hours after midnight. Patchy fog after midnight. Lows in the lower 60s. Southwest winds up to 5 miles an hour, shifting to the south after midnight. Chance of precipitation 60%. And now the extended forecast for the radio listening area. Thursday and Thursday night, partly cloudy. A 20% chance of rain showers. Highs in the lower 80s. Lows in the upper 50s. Friday and Friday night, partly cloudy. Highs in the mid-70s. Lows in the mid-50s. Saturday and Saturday night, partly cloudy. A 20% chance of rain showers. Highs in the upper 70s. Lows in the mid-50s. Sunday and Sunday night, mostly clear. Highs in the mid-70s. Lows in the lower 50s. Monday and Monday night, mostly clear. Highs in the upper 70s. Lows in the mid-50s. 7 p.m. Eastern Daylight Time weather conditions across north-central Kentucky. At Frankfort. And the pressure was 30.07 inches and steady. At Lexington, it was partly sunny. The temperature was 75 degrees, the dew point 64, and the relative humidity 68%. The wind was northeast at 7 miles an hour. The pressure was 30.07 inches and falling. At Louisville, it was cloudy. The temperature was 77 degrees, the dew point 65, and the relative humidity 66%. The wind was northeast at 8 miles an hour. The pressure was 30.05 inches and steady. At Frankfort, and the pressure was 30.07 inches and steady. Elsewhere around the region, throughout the region, skies ranged from partly sunny to cloudy. It was 76 at Covington, 76 at Indianapolis, 77 at Jasper, Indiana, and 73 at Wilmington, Ohio. Jackson reported 71, London reported 73, and Bowling Green reported 76. The current time is 8:02 p.m. Eastern Daylight Time. And now here is the 8 to 14 day outlook for the region. This forecast is valid for the period from June 2nd to 08/2026. For Kentucky, temperatures are forecast to be normal, and precipitation is forecast to be below normal. For Indiana, temperatures are forecast to be above normal, and precipitation is forecast to be below normal. For Tennessee, temperatures are forecast to be below normal, and precipitation is forecast to be normal. This long-term outlook is updated on NOAA Weather Radio around 5 p.m. Eastern Time each day. Now for the official National Weather Service forecast for Frankfort and surrounding communities. Tonight, mostly cloudy. Slight chance of thunderstorms early in the evening. Slight chance of showers late in the night. Lows in the lower 60s. Northeast winds up to 5 miles an hour. Chance of precipitation 20%. Tuesday, showers and slight chance of thunderstorms in the morning, then chance of thunderstorms in the afternoon. Highs in the upper 70s. East winds up to 5 miles an hour. Chance of precipitation 90%. Tuesday night, mostly cloudy. Chance of thunderstorms until midnight, then chance of showers and slight chance of thunderstorms after midnight. Lows in the mid-60s. Southeast winds up to 5 miles an hour. Chance of precipitation 50%. Wednesday, showers and slight chance of thunderstorms in the morning, then showers and chance of thunderstorms in the afternoon. Highs in the upper 70s. Southwest winds up to 10 miles an hour. Chance of precipitation 90%. Wednesday night, showers likely and chance of thunderstorms until midnight, then partly cloudy with slight chance of showers after midnight. Patchy fog after midnight. Lows in the lower 60s. Southwest winds up to 5 miles an hour, shifting to the south after midnight. Chance of precipitation 60%. And now the extended forecast for the radio listening area. Thursday and Thursday night, partly cloudy.
a 20% chance of rain showers. Highs in the lower 80s. Lows in the upper 50s. Friday and Friday night, partly cloudy. Highs in the mid-70s. Lows in the mid-50s. Saturday and Saturday night, partly cloudy. A 20% chance of rain showers. Highs in the upper 70s. Lows in the mid-50s. Sunday and Sunday night, mostly clear. Highs in the mid-70s. Lows in the lower 50s. Monday and Monday night, mostly clear. Highs in the upper 70s. Lows in the mid-50s. 8 p.m. Eastern Daylight Time weather conditions across north-central Kentucky. At Frankfort. And the pressure was 30.06 inches and falling. At Lexington, it was mostly cloudy. The temperature was 73 degrees, the dew point 64, and the relative humidity 73%. The wind was northeast at 6 miles an hour. The pressure was 30.07 inches and steady. At Louisville, it was cloudy. The temperature was 76 degrees, the dew point 65, and the relative humidity 68%. The wind was east at 5 miles an hour. The pressure was 30.04 inches and falling. At Frankfort, and the pressure was 30.06 inches and falling. Elsewhere around the region, throughout the region, skies ranged from mostly cloudy to cloudy. It was 74 at Covington, 75 at Indianapolis, 75 at Jasper, Indiana, and 70 at Wilmington, Ohio. Jackson reported 70, London reported 72, and Bowling Green reported 76. The current time is 8:07 p.m. Eastern Daylight Time. And now here is the 8 to 14 day outlook for the region. This forecast is valid for the period from June 2nd to 08-2026. For Kentucky, temperatures are forecast to be normal, and precipitation is forecast to be below normal. For Indiana, temperatures are forecast to be above normal, and precipitation is forecast to be below normal. For Tennessee, temperatures are forecast to be below normal, and precipitation is forecast to be normal. This long-term outlook is updated on NOAA Weather Radio around 5 p.m. Eastern Time each day. Now for the official National Weather Service forecast for Frankfort and surrounding communities. Tonight, mostly cloudy. Slight chance of thunderstorms early in the evening. Slight chance of showers late in the night. Lows in the lower 60s. Northeast winds up to 5 miles an hour. Chance of precipitation 20%. Tuesday, showers and slight chance of thunderstorms in the morning, then chance of thunderstorms in the afternoon. Highs in the upper 70s. East winds up to 5 miles an hour. Chance of precipitation 90%. Tuesday night, mostly cloudy. Chance of thunderstorms until midnight, then chance of showers and slight chance of thunderstorms after midnight. Lows in the mid-60s. Southeast winds up to 5 miles an hour. Chance of precipitation 50%. Wednesday, showers and slight chance of thunderstorms in the morning, then showers and chance of thunderstorms in the afternoon. Highs in the upper 70s. Southwest winds up to 10 miles an hour. Chance of precipitation 90%. Wednesday night, showers likely and chance of thunderstorms until midnight, then partly cloudy with slight chance of showers after midnight. Patchy fog after midnight. Lows in the lower 60s. Southwest winds up to 5 miles an hour shifting to the south after midnight. Chance of precipitation 60%. And now the extended forecast for the radio listening area. Thursday and Thursday night, partly cloudy. A 20% chance of rain showers. Highs in the lower 80s. Lows in the upper 50s. Friday and Friday night, partly cloudy. Highs in the mid-70s. Lows in the mid-50s. Saturday and Saturday night, partly cloudy. A 20% chance of rain showers. Highs in the upper 70s.

Lows in the mid-50s. Sunday and Sunday night, mostly clear. Highs in the mid-70s. Lows in the lower 50s. Monday and Monday night, mostly clear. Highs in the upper 70s. Lows in the mid-50s. 8 p.m. Eastern Daylight Time weather conditions across north-central Kentucky. At Frankfort. And the pressure was 30.06 inches and falling. At Lexington, it was mostly cloudy. The temperature was 73 degrees, the dew point 64, and the relative humidity 73%. The wind was northeast at 6 miles an hour. The pressure was 30.07 inches and steady. At Louisville, it was cloudy. The temperature was 76 degrees, the dew point 65, and the relative humidity 68%. The wind was east at 5 miles an hour. The pressure was 30.04 inches and falling. At Frankfort. And the pressure was 30.06 inches and falling. Elsewhere around the region, throughout the region, skies ranged from mostly cloudy to cloudy. It was 74 at Covington, 75 at Indianapolis, 75 at Jasper, Indiana, and 70 at Wilmington, Ohio. Jackson reported 70, London reported 72, and Bowling Green reported 76. 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The current time is 8:12 p.m. Eastern Daylight Time. 8 p.m. Eastern Daylight Time weather conditions across north-central Kentucky. At Frankfort. And the pressure was 30.06 inches and falling. At Lexington, it was cloudy. The temperature was 73 degrees, the dew point 64, and the relative humidity 73%. The wind was northeast at 6 miles an hour. The pressure was 30.07 inches and steady. At Louisville, it was cloudy. The temperature was 76 degrees, the dew point 65, and the relative humidity 68%. The wind was east at 5 miles an hour. The pressure was 30.04 inches and falling. At Frankfort, and the pressure was 30.06 inches and falling. Elsewhere around the region, at Wilmington, Ohio, it was partly cloudy, with a temperature of 70. At Covington, it was mostly cloudy, with a temperature of 74. It was cloudy, with a temperature of 75 at Indianapolis, 75 at Jasper, Indiana, 70 at Jackson, 72 at London, and 76 at Bowling Green. And now here is the 8 to 14 day outlook for the region. This forecast is valid for the period from June 2nd to 08-2026. For Kentucky, temperatures are forecast to be normal, and precipitation is forecast to be below normal. For Indiana, temperatures are forecast to be above normal, and precipitation is forecast to be below normal. For Tennessee, temperatures are forecast to be below normal, and precipitation is forecast to be normal. This long-term outlook is updated on NOAA Weather Radio around 5 p.m. Eastern Time each day. Now for the official National Weather Service forecast for Frankfort and surrounding communities. Tonight, mostly cloudy. Slight chance of thunderstorms early in the evening. Slight chance of showers late in the night. Lows in the lower 60s. Northeast winds up to 5 miles an hour. Chance of precipitation 20%. Tuesday, showers and slight chance of thunderstorms in the morning, then chance of thunderstorms in the afternoon. Highs in the upper 70s. East winds up to 5 miles an hour. Chance of precipitation 90%. Tuesday night, mostly cloudy. Chance of thunderstorms until midnight, then chance of showers and slight chance of thunderstorms after midnight. Lows in the mid-60s. Southeast winds up to 5 miles an hour. Chance of precipitation 50%.
Wednesday, showers and slight chance of thunderstorms in the morning, then showers and chance of thunderstorms in the afternoon. Highs in the upper 70s. Southwest winds up to 10 miles an hour. Chance of precipitation 90%. Wednesday night, showers likely and chance of thunderstorms until midnight, then partly cloudy with slight chance of showers after midnight. Patchy fog after midnight. Lows in the lower 60s. Southwest winds up to 5 miles an hour shifting to the south after midnight. Chance of precipitation 60%. And now the extended forecast for the radio listening area. Thursday and Thursday night, partly cloudy. A 20% chance of rain showers. Highs in the lower 80s. Lows in the upper 50s. Friday and Friday night, partly cloudy. Highs in the mid-70s. Lows in the mid-50s. Saturday and Saturday night, partly cloudy. A 20% chance of rain showers. Highs in the upper 70s. Lows in the mid-50s. Sunday and Sunday night, mostly clear. Highs in the mid-70s. Lows in the lower 50s. Monday and Monday night, mostly clear. Highs in the upper 70s. Lows in the mid-50s. 8 p.m. Eastern Daylight Time weather conditions across north central Kentucky. At Frankfort. And the pressure was 30.06 inches and falling. At Lexington, it was cloudy. The temperature was 73 degrees, the dew point 64, and the relative humidity 73%. The wind was northeast at 6 miles an hour. The pressure was 30.07 inches and steady. At Louisville, it was cloudy. The temperature was 76 degrees, the dew point 65, and the relative humidity 68%. The wind was east at 5 miles an hour. The pressure was 30.04 inches and falling. At Frankfort, and the pressure was 30.06 inches and falling. Elsewhere around the region, at Wilmington, Ohio, it was partly cloudy, with a temperature of 70. At Covington, it was mostly cloudy, with a temperature of 74. It was cloudy, with a temperature of 75 at Indianapolis, 75 at Jasper, Indiana, 70 at Jackson, 72 at London, and 76 at Bowling Green. The current time is 8:18 p.m. Eastern Daylight Time. And now here is the 8 to 14 day outlook for the region. This forecast is valid for the period from June 2nd to 08-2026. For Kentucky, temperatures are forecast to be normal, and precipitation is forecast to be below normal. For Indiana, temperatures are forecast to be above normal, and precipitation is forecast to be below normal. For Tennessee, temperatures are forecast to be below normal, and precipitation is forecast to be normal. This long-term outlook is updated on NOAA Weather Radio around 5 p.m. Eastern Time each day. Now for the official National Weather Service forecast for Frankfort and surrounding communities. Tonight, mostly cloudy. Slight chance of thunderstorms early in the evening. Slight chance of showers late in the night. Lows in the lower 60s. Northeast winds up to 5 miles an hour. Chance of precipitation 20%. Tuesday, showers and slight chance of thunderstorms in the morning, then chance of thunderstorms in the afternoon. Highs in the upper 70s. East winds up to 5 miles an hour. Chance of precipitation 90%. Tuesday night, mostly cloudy. Chance of thunderstorms until midnight, then chance of showers and slight chance of thunderstorms after midnight. Lows in the mid-60s. Southeast winds up to 5 miles an hour. Chance of precipitation 50%. Wednesday, showers and slight chance of thunderstorms in the morning, then showers and chance of thunderstorms in the afternoon. Highs in the upper 70s. Southwest winds up to 10 miles an hour. Chance of precipitation 90%. Wednesday night, showers likely and chance of thunderstorms until midnight,
then partly cloudy with slight chance of showers.

after midnight. Patchy fog after midnight. Lows in the lower 60s. Southwest winds up to 5 miles an hour, shifting to the south after midnight. Chance of precipitation 60%. And now the extended forecast for the radio listening area. Thursday and Thursday night, partly cloudy. A 20% chance of rain showers. Highs in the lower 80s. Lows in the upper 50s. Friday and Friday night, partly cloudy. Highs in the mid-70s. Lows in the mid-50s. Saturday and Saturday night, partly cloudy. A 20% chance of rain showers. Highs in the upper 70s. Lows in the mid-50s. Sunday and Sunday night, mostly clear. Highs in the mid-70s. Lows in the lower 50s. Monday and Monday night, mostly clear. Highs in the upper 70s. Lows in the mid-50s. 8 p.m. Eastern Daylight Time weather conditions across north-central Kentucky. At Frankfort. And the pressure was 30.06 inches and falling. At Lexington, it was cloudy. The temperature was 73 degrees, the dew point 64, and the relative humidity 73%. The wind was northeast at 6 miles an hour. The pressure was 30.07 inches and steady. At Louisville, it was cloudy. The temperature was 76 degrees. The dew point 65, and the relative humidity 68%. The wind was east at 5 miles an hour. The pressure was 30.04 inches and falling. At Frankfort, and the pressure was 30.06 inches and falling. Elsewhere around the region, at Wilmington, Ohio, it was partly cloudy, with a temperature of 70. At Covington, it was mostly cloudy, with a temperature of 74. It was cloudy, with a temperature of 75 at Indianapolis, 75 at Jasper, Indiana, 70 at Jackson, 72 at London, and 76 at Bowling Green. The current time is 8:22 p.m. Eastern Daylight Time. And now here is the 8 to 14 day outlook for the region. This forecast is valid for the period from June 2nd to 08/2026. For Kentucky, temperatures are forecast to be normal, and precipitation is forecast to be below normal. For Indiana, temperatures are forecast to be above normal, and precipitation is forecast to be below normal. For Tennessee, temperatures are forecast to be below normal, and precipitation is forecast to be normal. This long-term outlook is updated on NOAA Weather Radio around 5 p.m. Eastern Time each day. Now for the official National Weather Service forecast for Frankfort and surrounding communities. Tonight, mostly cloudy. Slight chance of thunderstorms early in the evening. Slight chance of showers late in the night. Lows in the lower 60s. Northeast winds up to 5 miles an hour. Chance of precipitation 20%. Tuesday, showers and slight chance of thunderstorms in the morning, then chance of thunderstorms in the afternoon. Highs in the upper 70s. East winds up to 5 miles an hour. Chance of precipitation 90%. Tuesday night, mostly cloudy. Chance of thunderstorms until midnight, then chance of showers and slight chance of thunderstorms after midnight. Lows in the mid-60s. Southeast winds up to 5 miles an hour. Chance of precipitation 50%. Wednesday, showers and slight chance of thunderstorms in the morning, then showers and chance of thunderstorms in the afternoon. Highs in the upper 70s. Southwest winds up to 10 miles an hour. Chance of precipitation 90%. Wednesday night, showers likely and chance of thunderstorms until midnight, then partly cloudy with slight chance of showers after midnight. Patchy fog after midnight. Lows in the lower 60s. Southwest winds up to 5 miles an hour, shifting to the south after midnight. Chance of precipitation 60%. And now the extended forecast for the radio listening area. Thursday and Thursday night, partly cloudy.

a 20% chance of rain showers. Highs in the lower 80s. Lows in the upper 50s. Friday and Friday night, partly cloudy. Highs in the mid-70s. Lows in the mid-50s. Saturday and Saturday night, partly cloudy. A 20% chance of rain showers. Highs in the upper 70s. Lows in the mid-50s. Sunday and Sunday night, mostly clear. Highs in the mid-70s. Lows in the lower 50s. Monday and Monday night, mostly clear. Highs in the upper 70s. Lows in the mid-50s. This is the climate data for Frankfurt for today. Since midnight, the high temperature was 78. The low was 63. No precipitation fell. Sunrise tomorrow 6:21 a.m. Sunset tomorrow 8:53 p.m. 8 p.m. Eastern Daylight Time weather conditions across north-central Kentucky. At Frankfurt. And the pressure was 30.06 inches and falling. At Lexington, it was cloudy. The temperature was 73 degrees, the dew point 64, and the relative humidity 73%. The wind was northeast at 6 miles an hour. The pressure was 30.07 inches and steady. At Louisville, it was cloudy. The temperature was 76 degrees, the dew point 65, and the relative humidity 68%. The wind was east at 5 miles an hour. The pressure was 30.04 inches and falling. At Frankfurt, and the pressure was 30.06 inches and falling. Elsewhere around the region, at Wilmington, Ohio, it was partly cloudy, with a temperature of 70. At Covington, it was mostly cloudy, with a temperature of 74. It was cloudy, with a temperature of 75 at Indianapolis, 75 at Jasper, Indiana, 70 at Jackson, 72 at London, and 76 at Bowling Green. The current time is 8:27 p.m. Eastern Daylight Time. And now here is the 8 to 14 day outlook for the region. This forecast is valid for the period from June 2nd to 08/2026. For Kentucky, temperatures are forecast to be normal, and precipitation is forecast to be below normal. For Indiana, temperatures are forecast to be above normal, and precipitation is forecast to be below normal. For Tennessee, temperatures are forecast to be below normal, and precipitation is forecast to be normal. This long-term outlook is updated on NOAA Weather Radio around 5 p.m. Eastern Time each day. Now for the official National Weather Service forecast for Frankfurt and surrounding communities. Tonight, mostly cloudy. Slight chance of thunderstorms early in the evening. Slight chance of showers late in the night. Lows in the lower 60s. Northeast winds up to 5 miles an hour. Chance of precipitation 20%. Tuesday, showers and slight chance of thunderstorms in the morning, then chance of thunderstorms in the afternoon. Highs in the upper 70s. East winds up to 5 miles an hour. Chance of precipitation 90%. Tuesday night, mostly cloudy. Chance of thunderstorms until midnight, then chance of showers and slight chance of thunderstorms after midnight. Lows in the mid-60s. Southeast winds up to 5 miles an hour. Chance of precipitation 50%. Wednesday, showers and slight chance of thunderstorms in the morning, then showers and chance of thunderstorms in the afternoon. Highs in the upper 70s. Southwest winds up to 10 miles an hour. Chance of precipitation 90%. Wednesday night, showers likely and chance of thunderstorms until midnight, then partly cloudy with slight chance of showers after midnight. Patchy fog after midnight. Lows in the lower 60s. Southwest winds up to 5 miles an hour shifting to the south after midnight. Chance of precipitation 60%. And now the extended forecast for the radio listening area. Thursday and Thursday night, partly cloudy. A 20% chance of rain showers. Highs in the lower

No precipitation fell. Sunrise tomorrow, 6:21 a.m. Sunset tomorrow, 8:53 p.m. 8 p.m. Eastern Daylight Time weather conditions across north-central Kentucky. At Frankfort. And the pressure was 30.06 inches and falling. At Lexington, it was cloudy. The temperature was 73 degrees, the dew point 64, and the relative humidity 73%. The wind was northeast at 6 miles an hour. The pressure was 30.07 inches and steady. At Louisville, it was cloudy. The temperature was 76 degrees, the dew point 65, and the relative humidity 68%. The wind was east at 5 miles an hour. The pressure was 30.04 inches and falling. At Frankfort, and the pressure was 30.06 inches and falling. Elsewhere around the region, at Wilmington, Ohio, it was partly cloudy, with a temperature of 70. At Covington, it was mostly cloudy, with a temperature of 74. It was cloudy, with a temperature of 75 at Indianapolis, 75 at Jasper, Indiana, 70 at Jackson, 72 at London, and 76 at Bowling Green. The current time is 8:32 p.m. Eastern Daylight Time. And now here is the 8 to 14 day outlook for the region. This forecast is valid for the period from June 2nd to 08/2026. For Kentucky, temperatures are forecast to be normal, and precipitation is forecast to be below normal. For Indiana, temperatures are forecast to be Kentucky, temperatures are forecast to be normal, and precipitation is forecast to be below normal. For Indiana, temperatures are forecast to be above normal, and precipitation is forecast to be below normal. For Tennessee, temperatures are forecast to be below normal, and precipitation is forecast to be normal. This long-term outlook is updated on NOAA Weather Radio around 5 p.m. Eastern Time each day. Now for the official National Weather Service forecast for Frankfort and surrounding communities. Tonight, mostly cloudy. Slight chance of thunderstorms early in the evening. Slight chance of showers late in the night. Lows in the lower 60s. Northeast winds up to 5 miles an hour. Chance of precipitation 20%. Tuesday, showers and slight chance of thunderstorms in the morning, then chance of thunderstorms in the afternoon. Highs in the upper 70s. East winds up to 5 miles an hour. Chance of precipitation 90%. Tuesday night, mostly cloudy. Chance of thunderstorms until midnight, then chance of showers and slight chance of thunderstorms after midnight. Lows in the mid-60s. Southeast winds up to 5 miles an hour. Chance of precipitation 50%. Wednesday, showers and slight chance of thunderstorms in the morning, then showers and chance of thunderstorms in the afternoon. Highs in the upper 70s. Southwest winds up to 10 miles an hour. Chance of precipitation 90%. Wednesday night, showers likely and chance of thunderstorms until midnight, then partly cloudy with slight chance of showers after midnight. Patchy fog after midnight. Lows in the lower 60s. Southwest winds up to 5 miles an hour shifting to the south after midnight. Chance of precipitation 60%. And now the extended forecast for the radio listening area. Thursday and Thursday night, partly cloudy. A 20% chance of rain showers. Highs in the lower 80s. Lows in the upper 50s. Friday and Friday night, partly cloudy. Highs in the mid-70s. Lows in the mid-50s. Saturday and Saturday night, partly cloudy. A 20% chance of rain showers. Highs in the upper 70s. Lows in the mid-50s. Sunday and Sunday night, mostly clear. Highs in the mid-70s. Lows in the lower 50s. Monday and Monday night, mostly clear. Highs in the upper 70s. Lows in the mid-50s. This is the climate data for Frankfort for today.

since midnight, the high temperature was 78. The low was 63. No precipitation fell. Sunrise tomorrow, 6:21 a.m. Sunset tomorrow, 8:53 p.m. 8 p.m. Eastern Daylight Time weather conditions across north-central Kentucky. At Frankfort. And the pressure was 30.06 inches and falling. At Lexington, it was cloudy. The temperature was 73 degrees, the dew point 64, and the relative humidity 73%. The wind was northeast at 6 miles an hour. The pressure was 30.07 inches and steady. At Louisville, it was cloudy. The temperature was 76 degrees, the dew point 65, and the relative humidity 68%. The wind was east at 5 miles an hour. The pressure was 30.04 inches and falling. At Frankfort, and the pressure was 30.06 inches and falling. Elsewhere around the region, at Wilmington, Ohio, it was partly cloudy, with a temperature of 70. At Covington, it was mostly cloudy, with a temperature of 74. It was cloudy, with a temperature of 75 at Indianapolis, 75 at Jasper, Indiana, 70 at Jackson, 72 at London, and 76 at Bowling Green. The current time is 8:37 p.m. Eastern Daylight Time. And now here is the 8 to 14 day outlook for the region. This forecast is valid for the period from June 2nd to 08/2026. For Kentucky, temperatures are forecast to be normal, and precipitation is forecast to be below normal. For Indiana, temperatures are forecast to be above normal, and precipitation is forecast to be below normal. For Tennessee, temperatures are forecast to be below normal, and precipitation is forecast to be normal. This long-term outlook is updated on NOAA Weather Radio around 5 p.m. Eastern Time each day. Now for the official National Weather Service forecast for Frankfort and surrounding communities. Tonight, mostly cloudy. Slight chance of thunderstorms early in the evening. Slight chance of showers late in the night. Lows in the lower 60s. Northeast winds up to 5 miles an hour. Chance of precipitation 20%. Tuesday, showers and slight chance of thunderstorms in the morning, then chance of thunderstorms in the afternoon. Highs in the upper 70s. East winds up to 5 miles an hour. Chance of precipitation 90%. Tuesday night, mostly cloudy. Chance of thunderstorms until midnight, then chance of showers and slight chance of thunderstorms after midnight. Lows in the mid-60s. Southeast winds up to 5 miles an hour. Chance of precipitation 50%. Wednesday, showers and slight chance of thunderstorms in the morning, then showers and chance of thunderstorms in the afternoon. Highs in the upper 70s. Southwest winds up to 10 miles an hour. Chance of precipitation 90%. Wednesday night, showers likely and chance of thunderstorms until midnight, then partly cloudy with slight chance of showers after midnight. Patchy fog after midnight. Lows in the lower 60s. Southwest winds up to 5 miles an hour shifting to the south after midnight. Chance of precipitation 60%. And now the extended forecast for the radio listening area. Thursday and Thursday night, partly cloudy. A 20% chance of rain showers. Highs in the lower 80s. Lows in the upper 50s. Friday and Friday night, partly cloudy. Highs in the mid-70s. Lows in the mid-50s. Saturday and Saturday night, partly cloudy. A 20% chance of rain showers. Highs in the upper 70s. Lows in the mid-50s. Sunday and Sunday night, mostly clear. Highs in the mid-70s. Lows in the lower 50s. Monday and Monday night, mostly clear. Highs in the upper 70s. Lows in the mid-50s. This is the climate data for Frankfort for today. Since midnight, the high temperature was 78.
The low was 63. No precipitation fell. Sunrise tomorrow, 6:21 a.m. Sunset tomorrow, 8:53 p.m. 8 p.m. Eastern Daylight Time weather conditions across north-central Kentucky. At Frankfort. And the pressure was 30.06 inches and falling. At Lexington, it was cloudy. The temperature was 73 degrees, the dew point 64, and the relative humidity 73%. The wind was northeast at 6 miles an hour. The pressure was 30.07 inches and steady. At Louisville, it was cloudy. The temperature was 76 degrees, the dew point 65, and the relative humidity 68%. The wind was east at 5 miles an hour. The pressure was 30.04 inches and falling. At Frankfort. And the pressure was 30.06 inches and falling. Elsewhere around the region, at Wilmington, Ohio, it was partly cloudy, with a temperature of 70. At Covington, it was mostly cloudy, with a temperature of 74. It was cloudy, with a temperature of 75 at Indianapolis, 75 at Jasper, Indiana, 70 at Jackson, 72 at London, and 76 at Bowling Green. 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The current time is 8:42 p.m. Eastern Daylight Time. And now here is the 8 to 14-day outlook for the region. This forecast is valid for the period from June 2 to 08-2026. For Kentucky, temperatures are forecast to be normal, and precipitation is forecast to be below normal. For Indiana, temperatures are forecast to be above normal, and precipitation is forecast to be below normal. For Tennessee, temperatures are forecast to be below normal, and precipitation is forecast to be normal. This long-term outlook is updated on NOAA Weather Radio around 5 p.m. Eastern Time each day. Now for the official National Weather Service forecast for Frankfort and surrounding communities. Tonight, mostly cloudy. Slight chance of thunderstorms early in the evening. Slight chance of showers late in the night. Lows in the lower 60s. Northeast winds up to 5 miles an hour. Chance of precipitation 20%. Tuesday, showers and slight chance of thunderstorms in the morning, then chance of thunderstorms in the afternoon. Highs in the upper 70s. East winds up to 5 miles an hour. Chance of precipitation 90%. Tuesday night, mostly cloudy. Chance of thunderstorms until midnight, then chance of showers and slight chance of thunderstorms after midnight. Lows in the mid-60s. Southeast winds up to 5 miles an hour. Chance of precipitation 50%. Wednesday, showers and slight chance of thunderstorms in the morning, then showers and chance of thunderstorms in the afternoon. Highs in the upper 70s. Southwest winds up to 10 miles an hour. Chance of precipitation 90%. Wednesday night, showers likely and chance of thunderstorms until midnight, then partly cloudy with slight chance of showers after midnight. Patchy fog after midnight. Lows in the lower 60s. Southwest winds up to 5 miles an hour shifting to the south after midnight. Chance of precipitation 60%. And now the extended forecast for the radio listening area. Thursday and Thursday night, partly cloudy. A 20% chance of rain showers. Highs in the lower 80s. Lows in the upper 50s. Friday and Friday night, partly cloudy. Highs in the mid-70s. Lows in the mid-50s. Saturday and Saturday night, partly cloudy. A 20% chance of rain showers. Highs in the upper 70s. Lows in the mid-50s. Sunday and Sunday night, mostly clear. Highs in the mid-70s. Lows in the lower 50s.

and Monday night, mostly clear. Highs in the upper 70s. Lows in the mid-50s. This is the climate data for Frankfurt for today. Since midnight, the high temperature was 78. The low was 63. No precipitation fell. Sunrise tomorrow 6:21 a.m. Sunset tomorrow 8:53 p.m. 8 p.m. Eastern Daylight Time weather conditions across north-central Kentucky. At Frankfurt. And the pressure was 30.06 inches and falling. At Lexington, it was cloudy. The temperature was 73 degrees, the dew point 64, and the relative humidity 73%. The wind was northeast at 6 miles an hour. The pressure was 30.07 inches and steady. At Louisville, it was cloudy. The temperature was 76 degrees, the dew point 65, and the relative humidity 68%. The wind was east at 5 miles an hour. The pressure was 30.04 inches and falling. At Frankfurt, and the pressure was 30.06 inches and falling. Elsewhere around the region, at Wilmington, Ohio, it was partly cloudy, with a temperature of 70. At Covington, it was mostly cloudy, with a temperature of 74. It was cloudy, with a temperature of 75 at Indianapolis, 75 at Jasper, Indiana, 70 at Jackson, 72 at London, and 76 at Bowling Green. The current time is 8:47 p.m. Eastern Daylight Time. And now here is the 8 to 14 day outlook for the region. This forecast is valid for the period from June 2nd to 08/2026. For Kentucky, temperatures are forecast to be normal, and precipitation is forecast to be below normal. For Indiana, temperatures are forecast to be above normal, and precipitation is forecast to be below normal. For Tennessee, temperatures are forecast to be below normal, and precipitation is forecast to be normal. This long-term outlook is updated on NOAA Weather Radio around 5 p.m. Eastern Time each day. Now for the official National Weather Service forecast for Frankfurt and surrounding communities. Tonight, mostly cloudy. Slight chance of thunderstorms early in the evening. Slight chance of showers late in the night. Lows in the lower 60s. Northeast winds up to 5 miles an hour. Chance of precipitation 20%. Tuesday, showers and slight chance of thunderstorms in the morning, then chance of thunderstorms in the afternoon. Highs in the upper 70s. East winds up to 5 miles an hour. Chance of precipitation 90%. Tuesday night, mostly cloudy. Chance of thunderstorms until midnight, then chance of showers and slight chance of thunderstorms after midnight. Lows in the mid-60s. Southeast winds up to 5 miles an hour. Chance of precipitation 50%. Wednesday, showers and slight chance of thunderstorms in the morning, then showers and chance of thunderstorms in the afternoon. Highs in the upper 70s. Southwest winds up to 10 miles an hour. Chance of precipitation 90%. Wednesday night, showers likely and chance of thunderstorms until midnight, then partly cloudy with slight chance of showers after midnight. Patchy fog after midnight. Lows in the lower 60s. Southwest winds up to 5 miles an hour shifting to the south after midnight. Chance of precipitation 60%. And now the extended forecast for the radio listening area. Thursday and Thursday night, partly cloudy. A 20% chance of rain showers. Highs in the lower 80s. Lows in the upper 50s. Friday and Friday night, partly cloudy. Highs in the mid-70s. Lows in the mid-50s. Saturday and Saturday night, partly cloudy. A 20% chance of rain showers. Highs in the upper 70s. Lows in the mid-50s. Sunday and Sunday night, mostly clear. Highs in the mid-70s. Lows in the lower 50s. Monday and Monday night, mostly clear. Highs in the upper 70s.

lows in the mid-50s. This is the climate data for Frankfurt for today. Since midnight, the high temperature was 78. The low was 63. No precipitation fell. Sunrise tomorrow 6:21 a.m. Sunset tomorrow 8:53 p.m. 8 p.m. Eastern Daylight Time weather conditions across north-central Kentucky. At Frankfurt. And the pressure was 30.06 inches and falling. At Lexington, it was cloudy. The temperature was 73 degrees, the dew point 64, and the relative humidity 73%. The wind was northeast at 6 miles an hour. The pressure was 30.07 inches and steady. At Louisville, it was cloudy. The temperature was 76 degrees, the dew point 65, and the relative humidity 68%. The wind was east at 5 miles an hour. The pressure was 30.04 inches and falling. At Frankfurt, and the pressure was 30.06 inches and falling. Elsewhere around the region, at Wilmington, Ohio, it was partly cloudy, with a temperature of 70. At Covington, it was mostly cloudy, with a temperature of 74. It was cloudy, with a temperature of 75 at Indianapolis, 75 at Jasper, Indiana, 70 at Jackson, 72 at London, and 76 at Bowling Green. The current time is 8:52 p.m. Eastern Daylight Time. And now here is the 8 to 14 day outlook for the region. This forecast is valid for the period from June 2nd to 08/2026. For Kentucky, temperatures are forecast to be normal, and precipitation is forecast to be below normal. For Indiana, temperatures are forecast to be above normal, and precipitation is forecast to be below normal. For Tennessee, temperatures are forecast to be below normal, and precipitation is forecast to be normal. This long-term outlook is updated on NOAA Weather Radio around 5 p.m. Eastern Time each day. Now for the official National Weather Service forecast for Frankfurt and surrounding communities. Tonight, mostly cloudy. Slight chance of thunderstorms early in the evening. Slight chance of showers late in the night. Lows in the lower 60s. Northeast winds up to 5 miles an hour. Chance of precipitation 20%. Tuesday, showers and slight chance of thunderstorms in the morning, then chance of thunderstorms in the afternoon. Highs in the upper 70s. East winds up to 5 miles an hour. Chance of precipitation 90%. Tuesday night, mostly cloudy. Chance of thunderstorms until midnight, then chance of showers and slight chance of thunderstorms after midnight. Lows in the mid-60s. Southeast winds up to 5 miles an hour. Chance of precipitation 50%. Wednesday, showers and slight chance of thunderstorms in the morning, then showers and chance of thunderstorms in the afternoon. Highs in the upper 70s. Southwest winds up to 10 miles an hour. Chance of precipitation 90%. Wednesday night, showers likely and chance of thunderstorms until midnight, then partly cloudy with slight chance of showers after midnight. Patchy fog after midnight. Lows in the lower 60s. Southwest winds up to 5 miles an hour shifting to the south after midnight. Chance of precipitation 60%. And now the extended forecast for the radio listening area. Thursday and Thursday night, partly cloudy. A 20% chance of rain showers. Highs in the lower 80s. Lows in the upper 50s. Friday and Friday night, partly cloudy. Highs in the mid-70s. Lows in the mid-50s. Saturday and Saturday night, partly cloudy. A 20% chance of rain showers. Highs in the upper 70s. Lows in the mid-50s. Sunday and Sunday night, mostly clear. Highs in the mid-70s. Lows in the lower 50s. Monday and Monday night, mostly clear. Highs in the upper 70s. Lows in the mid-50s.

This is the climate data for Frankfurt for today. Since midnight, the high temperature was 78. The low was 63. No precipitation fell. Sunrise tomorrow 6:21 a.m. Sunset tomorrow 8:53 p.m. 8 p.m. Eastern Daylight Time weather conditions across north-central Kentucky. At Frankfurt. And the pressure was 30.06 inches and falling. At Lexington, it was cloudy. The temperature was 73 degrees, the dew point 64, and the relative humidity 73%. The wind was northeast at 6 miles an hour. The pressure was 30.07 inches and steady. At Louisville, it was cloudy. The temperature was 76 degrees, the dew point 65, and the relative humidity 68%. The wind was east at 5 miles an hour. The pressure was 30.04 inches and falling. At Frankfurt. And the pressure was 30.06 inches and falling. Elsewhere around the region, at Wilmington, Ohio, it was partly cloudy, with a temperature of 70. At Covington, it was mostly cloudy, with a temperature of 74. It was cloudy, with a temperature of 75 at Indianapolis, 75 at Jasper, Indiana, 70 at Jackson, 72 at London, and 76 at Bowling Green. The current time is 8:57 p.m. Eastern Daylight Time. And now here is the 8 to 14 day outlook for the region. This forecast is valid for the period from June 2nd to 08/2026. For Kentucky, temperatures are forecast to be normal, and precipitation is forecast to be below normal. For Indiana, temperatures are forecast to be above normal, and precipitation is forecast to be below normal. For Tennessee, temperatures are forecast to be below normal, and precipitation is forecast to be normal. This long-term outlook is updated on NOAA Weather Radio around 5 p.m. Eastern Time each day. Now for the official National Weather Service forecast for Frankfurt and surrounding communities. Tonight, mostly cloudy. Slight chance of thunderstorms early in the evening. Slight chance of showers late in the night. Lows in the lower 60s. Northeast winds up to 5 miles an hour. Chance of precipitation 20%. Tuesday, showers and slight chance of thunderstorms in the morning, then chance of thunderstorms in the afternoon. Highs in the upper 70s. East winds up to 5 miles an hour. Chance of precipitation 90%. Tuesday night, mostly cloudy. Chance of thunderstorms until midnight, then chance of showers and slight chance of thunderstorms after midnight. Lows in the mid-60s. Southeast winds up to 5 miles an hour. Chance of precipitation 50%. Wednesday, showers and slight chance of thunderstorms in the morning, then showers and chance of thunderstorms in the afternoon. Highs in the upper 70s. Southwest winds up to 10 miles an hour. Chance of precipitation 90%. Wednesday night, showers likely and chance of thunderstorms until midnight, then partly cloudy with slight chance of showers after midnight. Patchy fog after midnight. Lows in the lower 60s. Southwest winds up to 5 miles an hour shifting to the south after midnight. Chance of precipitation 60%. And now the extended forecast for the radio listening area. Thursday and Thursday night, partly cloudy. A 20% chance of rain showers. Highs in the lower 80s. Lows in the upper 50s. Friday and Friday night, partly cloudy. Highs in the mid-70s. Lows in the mid-50s. Saturday and Saturday night, partly cloudy. A 20% chance of rain showers. Highs in the upper 70s. Lows in the mid-50s. Sunday and Sunday night, mostly clear. Highs in the mid-70s. Lows in the lower 50s. Monday and Monday night, mostly clear. Highs in the upper 70s. Lows in the mid-50s. This is the climate data for Frankfurt for today. Since

midnight, the high temperature was 78. The low was 63. No precipitation fell. Sunrise tomorrow, 6:21 a.m. Sunset tomorrow, 8:53 p.m. 8 p.m. Eastern Daylight Time weather conditions across north-central Kentucky. At Frankfort. And the pressure was 30.06 inches and falling. At Lexington, it was cloudy. The temperature was 73 degrees, the dew point 64, and the relative humidity 73%. The wind was northeast at 6 miles an hour. The pressure was 30.07 inches and steady. At Louisville, it was cloudy. The temperature was 76 degrees, the dew point 65, and the relative humidity 68%. The wind was east at 5 miles an hour. The pressure was 30.04 inches and falling. At Frankfort, and the pressure was 30.06 inches and falling. Elsewhere around the region, at Wilmington, Ohio, it was partly cloudy, with a temperature of 70. At Covington, it was mostly cloudy, with a temperature of 74. It was cloudy, with a temperature of 75 at Indianapolis, 75 at Jasper, Indiana, 70 at Jackson, 72 at London, and 76 at Bowling Green. The current time is 9:02 p.m. Eastern Daylight Time. Now for the official National Weather Service forecast for Frankfort and surrounding communities. Tonight, mostly cloudy. Slight chance of thunderstorms early in the evening. Slight chance of showers late in the night. Lows in the lower 60s. Northeast winds up to 5 miles an hour. Chance of precipitation 20%. Tuesday, showers and slight chance of thunderstorms in the morning, then chance of thunderstorms in the afternoon. Highs in the upper 70s. East winds up to 5 miles an hour. Chance of precipitation 90%. Tuesday night, mostly cloudy. Chance of thunderstorms until midnight, then chance of showers and slight chance of thunderstorms after midnight. Lows in the mid-60s. Southeast winds up to 5 miles an hour. Chance of precipitation 50%. Wednesday, showers and slight chance of thunderstorms in the morning, then showers and chance of thunderstorms in the afternoon. Highs in the upper 70s. Southwest winds up to 10 miles an hour. Chance of precipitation 90%. Wednesday night, showers likely and chance of thunderstorms until midnight, then partly cloudy with slight chance of showers after midnight. Patchy fog after midnight. Lows in the lower 60s. Southwest winds up to 5 miles an hour shifting to the south after midnight. Chance of precipitation 60%. And now the extended forecast for the radio listening area. Thursday and Thursday night, partly cloudy. A 20% chance of rain showers. Highs in the lower 80s. Lows in the upper 50s. Friday and Friday night, partly cloudy. Highs in the mid-70s. Lows in the mid-50s. Saturday and Saturday night, partly cloudy. A 20% chance of rain showers. Highs in the upper 70s. Lows in the mid-50s. Sunday and Sunday night, mostly clear. Highs in the mid-70s. Lows in the lower 50s. Monday and Monday night, mostly clear. Highs in the upper 70s. Lows in the mid-50s. This is the climate data for Frankfort for today. Since midnight, the high temperature was 78. The low was 63. No precipitation fell. Sunrise tomorrow, 6:21 a.m. Sunset tomorrow, 8:53 p.m. 9 p.m. Eastern Daylight Time weather conditions across north-central Kentucky. At Frankfort. And the pressure was 30.06 inches and steady. At Lexington, it was cloudy. The temperature was 71 degrees, the dew point 65, and the relative humidity 81%. The wind was northeast at 6 miles an hour. The pressure was 30.08 inches and rising.
At Louisville, it was cloudy. The temperature was 75 degrees, the dew point 65, and the relative humidity 70%. The wind was east at 5 miles an hour. The pressure was 30.05 inches and rising. At Frankfurt, and the pressure was 30.06 inches and steady. Elsewhere around the region, throughout the region, skies ranged from mostly cloudy to cloudy. It was 73 at Covington, 72 at Indianapolis, 73 at Jasper, Indiana, and 68 at Wilmington, Ohio. Jackson reported 69, London reported 71, and Bowling Green reported 74. Now for the official National Weather Service forecast for Frankfurt and surrounding communities. Tonight, mostly cloudy. Slight chance of thunderstorms early in the evening. Slight chance of showers late in the night. Lows in the lower 60s. Northeast winds up to 5 miles an hour. Chance of precipitation 20%. Tuesday, showers and slight chance of thunderstorms in the morning, then chance of thunderstorms in the afternoon. Highs in the upper 70s. East winds up to 5 miles an hour. Chance of precipitation 90%. Tuesday night, mostly cloudy. Chance of thunderstorms until midnight, then chance of showers and slight chance of thunderstorms after midnight. Lows in the mid-60s. Southeast winds up to 5 miles an hour. Chance of precipitation 50%. Wednesday, showers and slight chance of thunderstorms in the morning, then showers and chance of thunderstorms in the afternoon. Highs in the upper 70s. Southwest winds up to 10 miles an hour. Chance of precipitation 90%. Wednesday night, showers likely and chance of thunderstorms until midnight, then partly cloudy with slight chance of showers after midnight. Patchy fog after midnight. Lows in the lower 60s. Southwest winds up to 5 miles an hour shifting to the south after midnight. Chance of precipitation 60%. And now the extended forecast for the radio listening area. Thursday and Thursday night, partly cloudy. A 20% chance of rain showers. Highs in the lower 80s. Lows in the upper 50s. Friday and Friday night, partly cloudy. Highs in the mid-70s. Lows in the mid-50s. Saturday and Saturday night, partly cloudy. A 20% chance of rain showers. Highs in the upper 70s. Lows in the mid-50s. Sunday and Sunday night, mostly clear. Highs in the mid-70s. Lows in the lower 50s. Monday and Monday night, mostly clear. Highs in the upper 70s. Lows in the mid-50s. The current time is 9:09 p.m. Eastern Daylight Time. This is the climate data for Frankfurt for today. Since midnight, the high temperature was 78. The low was 63. No precipitation fell. Sunrise tomorrow 6:21 a.m. Sunset tomorrow 8:53 p.m. 9 p.m. Eastern Daylight Time weather conditions across north central Kentucky. At Frankfurt, and the pressure was 30.06 inches and steady. At Lexington, it was cloudy. The temperature was 71 degrees, the dew point 65, and the relative humidity 81%. The wind was northeast at 6 miles an hour. The pressure was 30.08 inches and rising. At Louisville, it was cloudy. The temperature was 75 degrees, the dew point 65, and the relative humidity 70%. The wind was east at 5 miles an hour. The pressure was 30.05 inches and rising. At Frankfurt, and the pressure was 30.06 inches and steady. Elsewhere around the region, throughout the region, skies ranged from mostly cloudy to cloudy. It was 73 at Covington, 72 at Indianapolis, 73 at Jasper, Indiana, and 68 at Wilmington, Ohio. Jackson reported 69, London reported 71, and Bowling Green reported 74.

Now for the official National Weather Service forecast for Frankfurt and surrounding communities. Tonight, mostly cloudy. Slight chance of thunderstorms early in the evening. Slight chance of showers late in the night. Lows in the lower 60s. Northeast winds up to 5 miles an hour. Chance of precipitation 20%. Tuesday, showers and slight chance of thunderstorms in the morning, then chance of thunderstorms in the afternoon. Highs in the upper 70s. East winds up to 5 miles an hour. Chance of precipitation 90%. Tuesday night, mostly cloudy. Chance of thunderstorms until midnight, then chance of showers and slight chance of thunderstorms after midnight. Lows in the mid-60s. Southeast winds up to 5 miles an hour. Chance of precipitation 50%. Wednesday, showers and slight chance of thunderstorms in the morning, then showers and chance of thunderstorms in the afternoon. Highs in the upper 70s. Southwest winds up to 10 miles an hour. Chance of precipitation 90%. Wednesday night, showers likely and chance of thunderstorms until midnight, then partly cloudy with slight chance of showers after midnight. Patchy fog after midnight. Lows in the lower 60s. Southwest winds up to 5 miles an hour shifting to the south after midnight. Chance of precipitation 60%. And now the extended forecast for the radio listening area. Thursday and Thursday night, partly cloudy. A 20% chance of rain showers. Highs in the lower 80s. Lows in the upper 50s. Friday and Friday night, partly cloudy. Highs in the mid-70s. Lows in the mid-50s. Saturday and Saturday night, partly cloudy. A 20% chance of rain showers. Highs in the upper 70s. Lows in the mid-50s. Sunday and Sunday night, mostly clear. Highs in the mid-70s. Lows in the lower 50s. Monday and Monday night, mostly clear. Highs in the upper 70s. Lows in the mid-50s. 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The current time is 9:13 p.m. Eastern Daylight Time. This is the climate data for Frankfurt for today. Since midnight, the high temperature was 78. The low was 63. No precipitation fell. Sunrise tomorrow 6:21 a.m. Sunset tomorrow 8:53 p.m. 9 p.m. Eastern Daylight Time weather conditions across north central Kentucky. At Frankfurt. And the pressure was 30.06 inches and steady. At Lexington, it was cloudy. The temperature was 71 degrees, the dew point 65, and the relative humidity 81%. The wind was northeast at 6 miles an hour. The pressure was 30.08 inches and rising. At Louisville, it was cloudy. The temperature was 75 degrees, the dew point 65, and the relative humidity 70%. The wind was east at 5 miles an hour. The pressure was 30.05 inches and rising. At Frankfurt, and the pressure was 30.06 inches and steady. Elsewhere around the region, throughout the region, skies ranged from mostly cloudy to cloudy. It was 73 at Covington, 72 at Indianapolis, 73 at Jasper, Indiana, and 68 at Wilmington, Ohio. Jackson reported 69, London reported 71, and Bowling Green reported 74. Now for the official National Weather Service forecast for Frankfurt and surrounding communities. Tonight, mostly cloudy. Slight chance of thunderstorms early in the evening. Slight chance of showers late in the night. Lows in the lower 60s. Northeast winds up to 5 miles an hour. Chance of precipitation 20%. Tuesday,
showers and slight chance of thunderstorms in the morning, then chance of thunderstorms in the afternoon. Highs in the upper 70s. East winds up to 5 miles an hour. Chance of precipitation 90%. Tuesday night, mostly cloudy. Chance of thunderstorms until midnight, then chance of showers and slight chance of thunderstorms after midnight. Lows in the mid-60s. Southeast winds up to 5 miles an hour. Chance of precipitation 50%. Wednesday, showers and slight chance of thunderstorms in the morning, then showers and chance of thunderstorms in the afternoon. Highs in the upper 70s. Southwest winds up to 10 miles an hour. Chance of precipitation 90%. Wednesday night, showers likely and chance of thunderstorms until midnight, then partly cloudy with slight chance of showers after midnight. Patchy fog after midnight. Lows in the lower 60s. Southwest winds up to 5 miles an hour shifting to the south after midnight. Chance of precipitation 60%. And now the extended forecast for the radio listening area. Thursday and Thursday night, partly cloudy. A 20% chance of rain showers. Highs in the lower 80s. Lows in the upper 50s. Friday and Friday night, partly cloudy. Highs in the mid-70s. Lows in the mid-50s. Saturday and Saturday night, partly cloudy. A 20% chance of rain showers. Highs in the upper 70s. Lows in the mid-50s. Sunday and Sunday night, mostly clear. Highs in the mid-70s. Lows in the lower 50s. Monday and Monday night, mostly clear. Highs in the upper 70s. Lows in the mid-50s. The current time is 9:18 p.m. Eastern Daylight Time. This is the climate data for Frankfurt for today. Since midnight, the high temperature was 78. The low was 63. No precipitation fell. Sunrise tomorrow 6:21 a.m. Sunset tomorrow 8:53 p.m. 9 p.m. Eastern Daylight Time weather conditions across north central Kentucky. At Frankfurt. And the pressure was 30.06 inches and steady. At Lexington, it was cloudy. The temperature was 71 degrees, the dew point 65, and the relative humidity 81%. The wind was northeast at 6 miles an hour. The pressure was 30.08 inches and rising. At Louisville, it was cloudy. The temperature was 75 degrees, the dew point 65, and the relative humidity 70%. The wind was east at 5 miles an hour. The pressure was 30.05 inches and rising. At Frankfurt, and the pressure was 30.06 inches and steady. Elsewhere around the region, throughout the region, skies ranged from mostly cloudy to cloudy. It was 73 at Covington, 72 at Indianapolis, 73 at Jasper, Indiana, and 68 at Wilmington, Ohio. Jackson reported 69, London reported 71, and Bowling Green reported 74. Now for the official National Weather Service forecast for Frankfurt and surrounding communities. Tonight, mostly cloudy. Slight chance of thunderstorms early in the evening. Slight chance of showers late in the night. Lows in the lower 60s. Northeast winds up to 5 miles an hour. Chance of precipitation 20%. Tuesday, showers and slight chance of thunderstorms in the morning, then chance of thunderstorms in the afternoon. Highs in the upper 70s. East winds up to 5 miles an hour. Chance of precipitation 90%. Tuesday night, mostly cloudy. Chance of thunderstorms until midnight, then chance of showers and slight chance of thunderstorms after midnight. Lows in the mid-60s. Southeast winds up to 5 miles an hour. Chance of precipitation 50%. Wednesday, showers and slight chance of thunderstorms in the morning, then showers and chance of thunderstorms in the afternoon. Highs in the upper 70s. Southwest winds up.

10 miles an hour. Chance of precipitation 90%. Wednesday night, showers likely and chance of thunderstorms until midnight, then partly cloudy with slight chance of showers after midnight. Patchy fog after midnight. Lows in the lower 60s. Southwest winds up to 5 miles an hour shifting to the south after midnight. Chance of precipitation 60%. And now the extended forecast for the radio listening area. Thursday and Thursday night, partly cloudy. A 20% chance of rain showers. Highs in the lower 80s. Lows in the upper 50s. Friday and Friday night, partly cloudy. Highs in the mid-70s. Lows in the mid-50s. Saturday and Saturday night, partly cloudy. A 20% chance of rain showers. Highs in the upper 70s. Lows in the mid-50s. Sunday and Sunday night, mostly clear. Highs in the mid-70s. Lows in the lower 50s. Monday and Monday night, mostly clear. Highs in the upper 70s. Lows in the mid-50s. The current time is 9:22 p.m. Eastern Daylight Time. This is the climate data for Frankfurt for today. Since midnight, the high temperature was 78. The low was 63. No precipitation fell. Sunrise tomorrow 6:21 a.m. Sunset tomorrow 8:53 p.m. 9 p.m. Eastern Daylight Time weather conditions across north central Kentucky. At Frankfurt, and the pressure was 30.06 inches and steady. At Lexington, it was cloudy. The temperature was 71 degrees, the dew point 65, and the relative humidity 81%. The wind was northeast at 6 miles an hour. The pressure was 30.08 inches and rising. At Louisville, it was cloudy. The temperature was 75 degrees, the dew point 65, and the relative humidity 70%. The wind was east at 5 miles an hour. The pressure was 30.05 inches and rising. At Frankfurt, and the pressure was 30.06 inches and steady. Elsewhere around the region, throughout the region, skies ranged from mostly cloudy to cloudy. It was 73 at Covington, 72 at Indianapolis, 73 at Jasper, Indiana, and 68 at Wilmington, Ohio. Jackson reported 69, London reported 71, and Bowling Green reported 74. Now for the official National Weather Service forecast for Frankfurt and surrounding communities. Tonight, mostly cloudy. Slight chance of thunderstorms early in the evening. Slight chance of showers late in the night. Lows in the lower 60s. Northeast winds up to 5 miles an hour. Chance of precipitation 20%. Tuesday, showers and slight chance of thunderstorms in the morning, then chance of thunderstorms in the afternoon. Highs in the upper 70s. East winds up to 5 miles an hour. Chance of precipitation 90%. Tuesday night, mostly cloudy. Chance of thunderstorms until midnight, then chance of showers and slight chance of thunderstorms after midnight. Lows in the mid-60s. Southeast winds up to 5 miles an hour. Chance of precipitation 50%. Wednesday, showers and slight chance of thunderstorms in the morning, then showers and chance of thunderstorms in the afternoon. Highs in the upper 70s. Southwest winds up to 10 miles an hour. Chance of precipitation 90%. Wednesday night, showers likely and chance of thunderstorms until midnight, then partly cloudy with slight chance of showers after midnight. Patchy fog after midnight. Lows in the lower 60s. Southwest winds up to 5 miles an hour shifting to the south after midnight. Chance of precipitation 60%. And now the extended forecast for the radio listening area. Thursday and Thursday night, partly cloudy. A 20% chance of rain showers. Highs in the lower 80s. Lows in the upper 50s. Friday and Friday night,

cloudy. Highs in the mid-70s. Lows in the mid-50s. Saturday and Saturday night, partly cloudy. A 20% chance of rain showers. Highs in the upper 70s. Lows in the mid-50s. Sunday and Sunday night, mostly clear. Highs in the mid-70s. Lows in the lower 50s. Monday and Monday night, mostly clear. Highs in the upper 70s. Lows in the mid-50s. This is the climate data for Frankfurt for today. Since midnight, the high temperature was 78. The low was 63. No precipitation fell. Sunrise tomorrow 6:21 a.m. Sunset tomorrow 8:53 p.m. 9 p.m. Eastern Daylight Time weather conditions across north central Kentucky. At Frankfurt. And the pressure was 30.06 inches and steady. At Lexington, it was cloudy. The temperature was 71 degrees, the dew point 65, and the relative humidity 81%. The wind was northeast at 6 miles an hour. The pressure was 30.08 inches and rising. At Louisville, it was cloudy. The temperature was 75 degrees, the dew point 65, and the relative humidity 70%. The wind was east at 5 miles an hour. The pressure was 30.05 inches and rising. At Frankfurt, and the pressure was 30.06 inches and steady. Elsewhere around the region, throughout the region, skies ranged from mostly cloudy to cloudy. It was 73 at Covington, 72 at Indianapolis, 73 at Jasper, Indiana, and 68 at Wilmington, Ohio. Jackson reported 69, London reported 71, and Bowling Green reported 74. The current time is 9:28 p.m. Eastern Daylight Time. Now for the official National Weather Service forecast for Frankfurt and surrounding communities. Tonight, mostly cloudy. Slight chance of thunderstorms early in the evening. Slight chance of showers late in the night. Lows in the lower 60s. Northeast winds up to 5 miles an hour. Chance of precipitation 20%. Tuesday, showers and slight chance of thunderstorms in the morning, then chance of thunderstorms in the afternoon. Highs in the upper 70s. East winds up to 5 miles an hour. Chance of precipitation 90%. Tuesday night, mostly cloudy. Chance of thunderstorms until midnight, then chance of showers and slight chance of thunderstorms after midnight. Lows in the mid-60s. Southeast winds up to 5 miles an hour. Chance of precipitation 50%. Wednesday, showers and slight chance of thunderstorms in the morning, then showers and chance of thunderstorms in the afternoon. Highs in the upper 70s. Southwest winds up to 10 miles an hour. Chance of precipitation 90%. Wednesday night, showers likely and chance of thunderstorms until midnight, then partly cloudy with slight chance of showers after midnight. Patchy fog after midnight. Lows in the lower 60s. Southwest winds up to 5 miles an hour shifting to the south after midnight. Chance of precipitation 60%. And now the extended forecast for the radio listening area. Thursday and Thursday night, partly cloudy. A 20% chance of rain showers. Highs in the lower 80s. Lows in the upper 50s. Friday and Friday night, partly cloudy. Highs in the mid-70s. Lows in the mid-50s. Saturday and Saturday night, partly cloudy. A 20% chance of rain showers. Highs in the upper 70s. Lows in the mid-50s. Sunday and Sunday night, mostly clear. Highs in the mid-70s. Lows in the lower 50s. Monday and Monday night, mostly clear. Highs in the upper 70s. Lows in the mid-50s. This is the climate data for Frankfurt for today. Since midnight, the high temperature was 78. The low was 63. No precipitation found.

rising at Frankfurt, and the pressure was 30.06 inches and steady. Elsewhere around the region, throughout the region, skies ranged from mostly cloudy to cloudy. It was 73 at Covington, 72 at Indianapolis, 73 at Jasper, Indiana, and 68 at Wilmington, Ohio. Jackson reported 69, London reported 71, and Bowling Green reported 74. The current time is 9:32 p.m. Eastern Daylight Time. Now for the official National Weather Service forecast for Frankfurt and surrounding communities. Tonight, mostly cloudy. Slight chance of thunderstorms early in the evening. Slight chance of showers late in the night. Lows in the lower 60s. Northeast winds up to 5 miles an hour. Chance of precipitation 20%. Tuesday, showers and slight chance of thunderstorms in the morning, then chance of thunderstorms in the afternoon. Highs in the upper 70s. East winds up to 5 miles an hour. Slight chance of thunderstorms in the morning, then chance of thunderstorms in the afternoon. Highs in the upper 70s. East winds up to 5 miles an hour. Chance of precipitation 90%. Tuesday night, mostly cloudy. Chance of thunderstorms until midnight, then chance of showers and slight chance of thunderstorms after midnight. Lows in the mid-60s. Southeast winds up to 5 miles an hour. Chance of precipitation 50%. Wednesday, showers and slight chance of thunderstorms in the morning, then showers and chance of thunderstorms in the afternoon. Highs in the upper 70s. Southwest winds up to 10 miles an hour. Chance of precipitation 90%. Wednesday night, showers likely and chance of thunderstorms until midnight, then partly cloudy with slight chance of showers after midnight. Patchy fog after midnight. Lows in the lower 60s. Southwest winds up to 5 miles an hour shifting to the south after midnight. Chance of precipitation 60%. And now the extended forecast for the radio listening area. Thursday and Thursday night, partly cloudy. A 20% chance of rain showers. Highs in the lower 80s. Lows in the upper 50s. Friday and Friday night, partly cloudy. Highs in the mid-70s. Lows in the mid-50s. Saturday and Saturday night, partly cloudy. A 20% chance of rain showers. Highs in the upper 70s. Lows in the mid-50s. Sunday and Sunday night, mostly clear. Highs in the mid-70s. Lows in the lower 50s. Monday and Monday night, mostly clear. Highs in the upper 70s. Lows in the mid-50s. This is the climate data for Frankfurt for today. Since midnight, the high temperature was 78. The low was 63. No precipitation fell. Sunrise tomorrow 6:21 a.m. Sunset tomorrow 8:53 p.m. 9 p.m. Eastern Daylight Time weather conditions across north-central Kentucky. At Frankfurt. And the pressure was 30.06 inches and steady. At Lexington, it was cloudy. The temperature was 71 degrees. The dew point 65, and the relative humidity 81%. The wind was northeast at 6 miles an hour. The pressure was 30.08 inches and rising. At Louisville, it was cloudy. The temperature was 75 degrees, the dew point 65, and the relative humidity 70%. The wind was east at 5 miles an hour. The pressure was 30.05 inches and rising. At Frankfurt, and the pressure was 30.06 inches and steady. Elsewhere around the region, throughout the region, skies ranged from mostly cloudy to cloudy. It was 73 at Covington, 72 at Indianapolis, 73 at Jasper, Indiana, and 68 at Wilmington, Ohio. Jackson reported 69, London reported 71, and Bowling Green reported 74. Now for the official National Weather Service forecast for Frankfurt and surrounding

American communities. Tonight, mostly cloudy. Slight chance of thunderstorms early in the evening. Slight chance of showers late in the night. Lows in the lower 60s. Northeast winds up to 5 miles an hour. Chance of precipitation 20%. Tuesday, showers and slight chance of thunderstorms in the morning, then chance of thunderstorms in the afternoon. Highs in the upper 70s. East winds up to 5 miles an hour. Chance of precipitation 90%. Tuesday night, mostly cloudy. Chance of thunderstorms until midnight, then chance of showers and slight chance of thunderstorms after midnight. Lows in the mid-60s. Southeast winds up to 5 miles an hour. Chance of precipitation 50%. Wednesday, showers and slight chance of thunderstorms in the morning, then showers and chance of thunderstorms in the afternoon. Highs in the upper 70s. Southwest winds up to 10 miles an hour. Chance of precipitation 90%. Wednesday night, showers likely and chance of thunderstorms until midnight, then partly cloudy with slight chance of showers after midnight. Patchy fog after midnight. Lows in the lower 60s. Southwest winds up to 5 miles an hour shifting to the south after midnight. Chance of precipitation 60%. And now the extended forecast for the radio listening area. Thursday and Thursday night, partly cloudy. A 20% chance of rain showers. Highs in the lower 80s. Lows in the upper 50s. Friday and Friday night, partly cloudy. Highs in the mid-70s. Lows in the mid-50s. Saturday and Saturday night, partly cloudy. A 20% chance of rain showers. Highs in the upper 70s. Lows in the mid-50s. Sunday and Sunday night, mostly clear. Highs in the mid-70s. Lows in the lower 50s. Monday and Monday night, mostly clear. Highs in the upper 70s. Lows in the mid-50s. The current time is 9:39 p.m. Eastern Daylight Time. This is the climate data for Frankfurt for today. Since midnight, the high temperature was 78. The low was 63. No precipitation fell. Sunrise tomorrow 6:21 a.m. Sunset tomorrow 8:53 p.m. 9 p.m. Eastern Daylight Time weather conditions across north central Kentucky. At Frankfurt. And the pressure was 30.06 inches and steady. At Lexington, it was cloudy. The temperature was 71 degrees, the dew point 65, and the relative humidity 81%. The wind was northeast at 6 miles an hour. The pressure was 30.08 inches and rising. At Louisville, it was cloudy. The temperature was 75 degrees, the dew point 65, and the relative humidity 70%. The wind was east at 5 miles an hour. The pressure was 30.05 inches and rising. At Frankfurt, and the pressure was 30.06 inches and steady. Elsewhere around the region, throughout the region, skies ranged from mostly cloudy to cloudy. It was 73 at Covington, 72 at Indianapolis, 73 at Jasper, Indiana, and 68 at Wilmington, Ohio. Jackson reported 69, London reported 71, and Bowling Green reported 74. Now for the official National Weather Service forecast for Frankfurt and surrounding communities. Tonight, mostly cloudy. Slight chance of thunderstorms early in the evening. Slight chance of showers late in the night. Lows in the lower 60s. Northeast winds up to 5 miles an hour. Chance of precipitation 20%. Tuesday, showers and slight chance of thunderstorms in the morning, then chance of thunderstorms in the afternoon. Highs in the upper 70s. East winds up to 5 miles an hour. Chance of precipitation 90%. Tuesday night, mostly cloudy. Chance of thunderstorms until midnight, then chance of showers and slight chance of thunderstorms after midnight.
lows in the mid-60s. Southeast winds up to 5 miles an hour. Chance of precipitation 50%. Wednesday, showers and slight chance of thunderstorms in the morning, then showers and chance of thunderstorms in the afternoon. Highs in the upper 70s. Southwest winds up to 10 miles an hour. Chance of precipitation 90%. Wednesday night, showers likely and chance of thunderstorms until midnight, then partly cloudy with slight chance of showers after midnight. Patchy fog after midnight. Lows in the lower 60s. Southwest winds up to 5 miles an hour shifting to the south after midnight. Chance of precipitation 60%. And now the extended forecast for the radio listening area. Thursday and Thursday night, partly cloudy. A 20% chance of rain showers. Highs in the lower 80s. Lows in the upper 50s. Friday and Friday night, partly cloudy. Highs in the mid-70s. Lows in the mid-50s. Saturday and Saturday night, partly cloudy. A 20% chance of rain showers. Highs in the upper 70s. Lows in the mid-50s. Sunday and Sunday night, mostly clear. Highs in the mid-70s. Lows in the lower 50s. Monday and Monday night, mostly clear. Highs in the upper 70s. Lows in the mid-50s. 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The current time is 9:43 p.m. Eastern Daylight Time. This is the climate data for Frankfurt for today. Since midnight, the high temperature was 78. The low was 63. No precipitation fell. Sunrise tomorrow 6:21 a.m. Sunset tomorrow 8:53 p.m. 9 p.m. Eastern Daylight Time weather conditions across north-central Kentucky. At Frankfurt. And the pressure was 30.06 inches, and steady. At Lexington, it was cloudy. The temperature was 71 degrees, the dew point 65, and the relative humidity 81%. The wind was northeast at 6 miles an hour. The pressure was 30.08 inches and rising. At Louisville, it was cloudy. The temperature was 75 degrees. The dew point 65, and the relative humidity 70%. The wind was east at 5 miles an hour. The pressure was 30.05 inches and rising. At Frankfurt. And the pressure was 30.06 inches, and steady. Elsewhere around the region, throughout the region, skies ranged from mostly cloudy to cloudy. It was 73 at Covington, 72 at Indianapolis, 73 at Jasper, Indiana, and 68 at Wilmington, Ohio. Jackson reported 69, London reported 71, and Bowling Green reported 74. Now for the official National Weather Service forecast for Frankfurt and surrounding communities. Tonight, mostly cloudy. Slight chance of thunderstorms early in the evening. Slight chance of showers late in the night. Lows in the lower 60s. Northeast winds up to 5 miles an hour. Chance of precipitation 20%. Tuesday, showers and slight chance of thunderstorms in the morning, then chance of thunderstorms in the afternoon. Highs in the upper 70s. East winds up to 5 miles an hour. Chance of precipitation 90%. Tuesday night, mostly cloudy. Chance of thunderstorms until midnight, then chance of showers and slight chance of thunderstorms after midnight. Lows in the mid-60s. Southeast winds up to 5 miles an hour. Chance of precipitation 50%. Wednesday, showers and slight chance of thunderstorms in the morning, then showers and chance of thunderstorms in the afternoon. Highs in the upper 70s. Southwest winds up to 10 miles an hour. Chance of precipitation 90%.

Wednesday night, showers likely and chance of thunderstorms until midnight, then partly cloudy with slight chance of showers after midnight. Patchy fog after midnight. Lows in the lower 60s. Southwest winds up to 5 miles an hour shifting to the south after midnight. Chance of precipitation 60%. And now the extended forecast for the radio listening area. Thursday and Thursday night, partly cloudy. A 20% chance of rain showers. Highs in the lower 80s. Lows in the upper 50s. Friday and Friday night, partly cloudy. Highs in the mid-70s. Lows in the mid-50s. Saturday and Saturday night, partly cloudy. A 20% chance of rain showers. Highs in the upper 70s. Lows in the mid-50s. Sunday and Sunday night, mostly clear. Highs in the mid-70s. Lows in the lower 50s. Monday and Monday night, mostly clear. Highs in the upper 70s. Lows in the mid-50s. The current time is 9:48 p.m. Eastern Daylight Time. This is the climate data for Frankfurt for today. Since midnight, the high temperature was 78. The low was 63. No precipitation fell. Sunrise tomorrow 6:21 a.m. Sunset tomorrow 8:53 p.m. 9 p.m. Eastern Daylight Time weather conditions across north-central Kentucky. At Frankfurt. And the pressure was 30.06 inches and steady. At Lexington, it was cloudy. The temperature was 71 degrees, the dew point 65, and the relative humidity 81%. The wind was northeast at 6 miles an hour. The pressure was 30.08 inches and rising. At Louisville, it was cloudy. The temperature was 75 degrees, the dew point 65, and the relative humidity 70%. The wind was east at 5 miles an hour. The pressure was 30.05 inches and rising. At Frankfurt, and the pressure was 30.06 inches and steady. Elsewhere around the region, throughout the region, skies ranged from mostly cloudy to cloudy. It was 73 at Covington, 72 at Indianapolis, 73 at Jasper, Indiana, and 68 at Wilmington, Ohio. Jackson reported 69, London reported 71, and Bowling Green reported 74. Now for the official National Weather Service forecast for Frankfurt and surrounding communities. Tonight, mostly cloudy. Slight chance of thunderstorms early in the evening. Slight chance of showers late in the night. Lows in the lower 60s. Northeast winds up to 5 miles an hour. Chance of precipitation 20%. Tuesday, showers and slight chance of thunderstorms in the morning, then chance of thunderstorms in the afternoon. Highs in the upper 70s. East winds up to 5 miles an hour. Chance of precipitation 90%. Tuesday night, mostly cloudy. Chance of thunderstorms until midnight, then chance of showers and slight chance of thunderstorms after midnight. Lows in the mid-60s. Southeast winds up to 5 miles an hour. Chance of precipitation 50%. Wednesday, showers and slight chance of thunderstorms in the morning, then showers and chance of thunderstorms in the afternoon. Highs in the upper 70s. Southwest winds up to 10 miles an hour. Chance of precipitation 90%. Wednesday night, showers likely and chance of thunderstorms until midnight, then partly cloudy with slight chance of showers after midnight. Patchy fog after midnight. Lows in the lower 60s. Southwest winds up to 5 miles an hour shifting to the south after midnight. Chance of precipitation 60%. And now the extended forecast for the radio listening area. Thursday and Thursday night, partly cloudy. A 20% chance of rain showers. Highs in the lower 80s. Lows in the upper 50s. Friday and Friday night, partly cloudy. Highs in the mid-70s. Lows in the mid-50s.

50s. Saturday and Saturday night, partly cloudy. A 20% chance of rain showers. Highs in the upper 70s. Lows in the mid-50s. Sunday and Sunday night, mostly clear. Highs in the mid-70s. Lows in the lower 50s. Monday and Monday night, mostly clear. Highs in the upper 70s. Lows in the mid-50s. The current time is 9:52 p.m. Eastern Daylight Time. This is the climate data for Frankfurt for today. Since midnight, the high temperature was 78. The low was 63. No precipitation fell. Sunrise tomorrow 6:21 a.m. Sunset tomorrow 8:53 p.m. 9 p.m. Eastern Daylight Time weather conditions across north-central Kentucky. At Frankfurt, and the pressure was 30.06 inches and steady. At Lexington, it was cloudy. The temperature was 71 degrees, the dew point 65, and the relative humidity 81%. The wind was northeast at 6 miles an hour. The pressure was 30.08 inches and rising. At Louisville, it was cloudy. The temperature was 75 degrees, the dew point 65, and the relative humidity 70%. The wind was east at 5 miles an hour. The pressure was 30.05 inches and rising. At Frankfurt, and the pressure was 30.06 inches and steady. Elsewhere around the region, throughout the region, skies ranged from mostly cloudy to cloudy. It was 73 at Covington, 72 at Indianapolis, 73 at Jasper, Indiana, and 68 at Wilmington, Ohio. Jackson reported 69, London reported 71, and Bowling Green reported 74. Now for the official National Weather Service forecast for Frankfurt and surrounding communities. Tonight, mostly cloudy. Slight chance of thunderstorms early in the evening. Slight chance of showers late in the night. Lows in the lower 60s. Northeast winds up to 5 miles an hour. Chance of precipitation 20%. Tuesday, showers and slight chance of thunderstorms in the morning, then chance of thunderstorms in the afternoon. Highs in the upper 70s. East winds up to 5 miles an hour. Chance of precipitation 90%. Tuesday night, mostly cloudy. Chance of thunderstorms until midnight, then chance of showers and slight chance of thunderstorms after midnight. Lows in the mid-60s. Southeast winds up to 5 miles an hour. Chance of precipitation 50%. Wednesday, showers and slight chance of thunderstorms in the morning, then showers and chance of thunderstorms in the afternoon. Highs in the upper 70s. Southwest winds up to 10 miles an hour. Chance of precipitation 90%. Wednesday night, showers likely and chance of thunderstorms until midnight, then partly cloudy with slight chance of showers after midnight. Patchy fog after midnight. Lows in the lower 60s. Southwest winds up to 5 miles an hour shifting to the south after midnight. Chance of precipitation 60%. And now the extended forecast for the radio listening area. Thursday and Thursday night, partly cloudy. A 20% chance of rain showers. Highs in the lower 80s. Lows in the upper 50s. Friday and Friday night, partly cloudy. Highs in the mid-70s. Lows in the mid-50s. Saturday and Saturday night, partly cloudy. A 20% chance of rain showers. Highs in the upper 70s. Lows in the mid-50s. Sunday and Sunday night, mostly clear. Highs in the mid-70s. Lows in the lower 50s. Monday and Monday night, mostly clear. Highs in the upper 70s. Lows in the mid-50s. This is the climate data for Frankfurt for today. Since midnight, the high temperature was 78. The low was 63. No precipitation fell. Sunrise tomorrow, 6:21 a.m. Sunset.

Tomorrow, 8:53 p.m. 9 p.m. Eastern Daylight Time weather conditions across north-central Kentucky. At Frankfort. And the pressure was 30.06 inches and steady. At Lexington, it was cloudy. The temperature was 71 degrees, the dew point 65, and the relative humidity 81%. The wind was northeast at 6 miles an hour. The pressure was 30.08 inches and rising. At Louisville, it was cloudy. The temperature was 75 degrees, the dew point 65, and the relative humidity 70%. The wind was east at 5 miles an hour. The pressure was 30.05 inches and rising. At Frankfort, and the pressure was 30.06 inches and steady. Elsewhere around the region, throughout the region, skies ranged from mostly cloudy to cloudy. It was 73 at Covington, 72 at Indianapolis, 73 at Jasper, Indiana, and 68 at Wilmington, Ohio. Jackson reported 69, London reported 71, and Bowling Green reported 74. The current time is 9:58 p.m. Eastern Daylight Time. Now for the official National Weather Service forecast for Frankfort and surrounding communities. Tonight, mostly cloudy. Slight chance of thunderstorms early in the evening. Slight chance of showers late in the night. Lows in the lower 60s. Northeast winds up to 5 miles an hour. Chance of precipitation 20%. Tuesday, showers and slight chance of thunderstorms in the morning, then chance of thunderstorms in the afternoon. Highs in the upper 70s. East winds up to 5 miles an hour. Chance of precipitation 90%. Tuesday night, mostly cloudy. Chance of thunderstorms until midnight, then chance of showers and slight chance of thunderstorms after midnight. Lows in the mid-60s. Southeast winds up to 5 miles an hour. Chance of precipitation 50%. Wednesday, showers and slight chance of thunderstorms in the morning, then showers and chance of thunderstorms in the afternoon. Highs in the upper 70s. Southwest winds up to 10 miles an hour. Chance of precipitation 90%. Wednesday night, showers likely and chance of thunderstorms until midnight, then partly cloudy with slight chance of showers after midnight. Patchy fog after midnight. Lows in the lower 60s. Southwest winds up to 5 miles an hour shifting to the south after midnight. Chance of precipitation 60%. And now the extended forecast for the radio listening area. Thursday and Thursday night, partly cloudy. A 20% chance of rain showers. Highs in the lower 80s. Lows in the upper 50s. Friday and Friday night, partly cloudy. Highs in the mid-70s. Lows in the mid-50s. Saturday and Saturday night, partly cloudy. A 20% chance of rain showers. Highs in the upper 70s. Lows in the mid-50s. Sunday and Sunday night, mostly clear. Highs in the mid-70s. Lows in the lower 50s. Monday and Monday night, mostly clear. Highs in the upper 70s. Lows in the mid-50s. This is the climate data for Frankfort for today. Since midnight, the high temperature was 78. The low was 63. No precipitation fell. Sunrise tomorrow 6:21 a.m. Sunset tomorrow 8:53 p.m. 9 p.m. Eastern Daylight Time weather conditions across north-central Kentucky. At Frankfort. And the pressure was 30.06 inches and steady. At Lexington, it was cloudy. The temperature was 71 degrees. The dew point 65, and the relative humidity 81%. The wind was northeast at 6 miles an hour. The pressure was 30.08 inches and rising. At Louisville, it was cloudy. The temperature was 75 degrees, the dew point 65, and the relative humidity 70%. The wind was east at 5 miles an hour. The pressure was

30.05 inches and rising at Frankfurt, and the pressure was 30.06 inches and steady. Elsewhere around the region, throughout the region, skies ranged from mostly cloudy to cloudy. It was 73 at Covington, 72 at Indianapolis, 73 at Jasper, Indiana, and 68 at Wilmington, Ohio. Jackson reported 69, London reported 71, and Bowling Green reported 74. The current time is 10:02 p.m. Eastern Daylight Time. Now for the official National Weather Service forecast for Frankfurt and surrounding communities. Tonight, mostly cloudy. Slight chance of thunderstorms early in the evening. Slight chance of showers late in the night. Lows in the lower 60s. Northeast winds up to 5 miles an hour. Chance of precipitation 20%. Tuesday, showers and slight chance of thunderstorms in the morning, then chance of thunderstorms in the afternoon. Highs in the upper 70s. East winds up to 5 miles an hour. Chance of precipitation 90%. Tuesday night, mostly cloudy. Chance of thunderstorms until midnight, then chance of showers and slight chance of thunderstorms after midnight. Lows in the mid-60s. Southeast winds up to 5 miles an hour. Chance of precipitation 50%. Wednesday, showers and slight chance of thunderstorms in the morning, then showers and chance of thunderstorms in the afternoon. Highs in the upper 70s. Southwest winds up to 10 miles an hour. Chance of precipitation 90%. Wednesday night, showers likely and chance of thunderstorms until midnight, then partly cloudy with slight chance of showers after midnight. Patchy fog after midnight. Lows in the lower 60s. Southwest winds up to 5 miles an hour shifting to the south after midnight. Chance of precipitation 60%. And now the extended forecast for the radio listening area. Thursday and Thursday night, partly cloudy. A 20% chance of rain showers. Highs in the lower 80s. Lows in the upper 50s. Friday and Friday night, partly cloudy. Highs in the mid-70s. Lows in the mid-50s. Saturday and Saturday night, partly cloudy. A 20% chance of rain showers. Highs in the upper 70s. Lows in the mid-50s. Sunday and Sunday night, mostly clear. Highs in the mid-70s. Lows in the lower 50s. Monday and Monday night, mostly clear. Highs in the upper 70s. Lows in the mid-50s. This is the climate data for Frankfurt for today. Since midnight, the high temperature was 78. The low was 63. No precipitation fell. Sunrise tomorrow 6:21 a.m. Sunset tomorrow 8:53 p.m. 10 p.m. Eastern Daylight Time weather conditions across north central Kentucky. At Frankfurt. And the pressure was 30.07 inches and rising. At Lexington, it was cloudy. The temperature was 70 degrees, the dew point 65, and the relative humidity 84%. The wind was northeast at 8 miles an hour. The pressure was 30.09 inches and rising. At Louisville, it was cloudy. The temperature was 75 degrees, the dew point 65, and the relative humidity 70%. The wind was east at 3 miles an hour. The pressure was 30.06 inches and rising. At Frankfurt, and the pressure was 30.07 inches and rising. Elsewhere around the region, at London, rain was falling with a temperature of 70. It was mostly cloudy with a temperature of 70 at Indianapolis, 72 at Jasper, Indiana, and 65 at Wilmington, Ohio. It was cloudy with a temperature of 71 at Covington, 69 at Jackson, and 73 at Bowling Green. Now for the official National Weather Service forecast for Frankfurt and surrounding communities. Tonight, mostly cloudy. Slight chance of thunderstorms early in the evening.
chance of showers late in the night. Lows in the lower 60s. Northeast winds up to 5 miles an hour. Chance of precipitation 20%. Tuesday, showers and slight chance of thunderstorms in the morning, then chance of thunderstorms in the afternoon. Highs in the upper 70s. East winds up to 5 miles an hour. Chance of precipitation 90%. Tuesday night, mostly cloudy. Chance of thunderstorms until midnight, then chance of showers and slight chance of thunderstorms after midnight. Lows in the mid-60s. Southeast winds up to 5 miles an hour. Chance of precipitation 50%. Wednesday, showers and slight chance of thunderstorms in the morning, then showers and chance of thunderstorms in the afternoon. Highs in the upper 70s. Southwest winds up to 10 miles an hour. Chance of precipitation 90%. Wednesday night, showers likely and chance of thunderstorms until midnight, then partly cloudy with slight chance of showers after midnight. Patchy fog after midnight. Lows in the lower 60s. Southwest winds up to 5 miles an hour shifting to the south after midnight. Chance of precipitation 60%. And now the extended forecast for the radio listening area. Thursday and Thursday night, partly cloudy. A 20% chance of rain showers. Highs in the lower 80s. Lows in the upper 50s. Friday and Friday night, partly cloudy. Highs in the mid-70s. Lows in the mid-50s. Saturday and Saturday night, partly cloudy. A 20% chance of rain showers. Highs in the upper 70s. Lows in the mid-50s. Sunday and Sunday night, mostly clear. Highs in the mid-70s. Lows in the lower 50s. Monday and Monday night, mostly clear. Highs in the upper 70s. Lows in the mid-50s. The current time is 10:09 p.m. Eastern Daylight Time. This is the climate data for Frankfurt for today. Since midnight, the high temperature was 78. The low was 63. No precipitation fell. Sunrise tomorrow 6:21 a.m. Sunset tomorrow 8:53 p.m. 10 p.m. Eastern Daylight Time weather conditions across north central Kentucky. At Frankfurt. And the pressure was 30.07 inches and rising. At Lexington, it was cloudy. The temperature was 70 degrees, the dew point 65, and the relative humidity 84%. The wind was northeast at 8 miles an hour. The pressure was 30.09 inches and rising. At Louisville, it was cloudy. The temperature was 75 degrees, the dew point 65, and the relative humidity 70%. The wind was east at 3 miles an hour. The pressure was 30.06 inches and rising. At Frankfurt. And the pressure was 30.07 inches and rising. Elsewhere around the region, at London, rain was falling, with a temperature of 70. It was mostly cloudy, with a temperature of 70 at Indianapolis, 72 at Jasper, Indiana, and 65 at Wilmington, Ohio. It was cloudy, with a temperature of 71 at Covington, 69 at Jackson, and 73 at Bowling Green. Now for the official National Weather Service forecast for Frankfurt and surrounding communities. Tonight, mostly cloudy. Slight chance of thunderstorms early in the evening. Slight chance of showers late in the night. Lows in the lower 60s. Northeast winds up to 5 miles an hour. Chance of precipitation 20%. Tuesday, showers and slight chance of thunderstorms in the morning, then chance of thunderstorms in the afternoon. Highs in the upper 70s. East winds up to 5 miles an hour. Chance of precipitation 90%. Tuesday night, mostly cloudy. Chance of thunderstorms until midnight, then chance of showers and slight chance of thunderstorms after midnight. Lows in the mid-60s. Southeast winds up to 5 miles an hour.
chance of precipitation 50%. Wednesday, showers and slight chance of thunderstorms in the morning, then showers and chance of thunderstorms in the afternoon. Highs in the upper 70s. Southwest winds up to 10 miles an hour. Chance of precipitation 90%. Wednesday night, showers likely and chance of thunderstorms until midnight, then partly cloudy with slight chance of showers after midnight. Patchy fog after midnight. Lows in the lower 60s. Southwest winds up to 5 miles an hour shifting to the south after midnight. Chance of precipitation 60%. And now the extended forecast for the radio listening area. Thursday and Thursday night, partly cloudy. A 20% chance of rain showers. Highs in the lower 80s. Lows in the upper 50s. Friday and Friday night, partly cloudy. Highs in the mid-70s. Lows in the mid-50s. Saturday and Saturday night, partly cloudy. A 20% chance of rain showers. Highs in the upper 70s. Lows in the mid-50s. Sunday and Sunday night, mostly clear. Highs in the mid-70s. Lows in the lower 50s. Monday and Monday night, mostly clear. Highs in the upper 70s. Lows in the mid-50s. 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The current time is 10:13 p.m. Eastern Daylight Time. This is the climate data for Frankfurt for today. Since midnight, the high temperature was 78. The low was 63. No precipitation fell. Sunrise tomorrow 6:21 a.m. Sunset tomorrow 8:53 p.m. 10 p.m. Eastern Daylight Time weather conditions across north central Kentucky. At Frankfurt. And the pressure was 30.07 inches and rising. At Lexington, it was cloudy. The temperature was 70 degrees, the dew point 65, and the relative humidity 84%. The wind was northeast at 8 miles an hour. The pressure was 30.09 inches and rising. At Louisville, it was cloudy. The temperature was 75 degrees, the dew point 65, and the relative humidity 70%. The wind was east at 3 miles an hour. The pressure was 30.06 inches and rising. At Frankfurt. And the pressure was 30.07 inches and rising. Elsewhere around the region, at London, rain was falling with a temperature of 70. At Wilmington, Ohio, it was partly cloudy with a temperature of 65. It was mostly cloudy with a temperature of 70 at Indianapolis and 72 at Jasper, Indiana. It was cloudy, with a temperature of 71 at Covington, 69 at Jackson, and 73 at Bowling Green. Now for the official National Weather Service forecast for Frankfurt and surrounding communities. Tonight, mostly cloudy. Slight chance of thunderstorms early in the evening. Slight chance of showers late in the night. Lows in the lower 60s. Northeast winds up to 5 miles an hour. Chance of precipitation 20%. Tuesday, showers and slight chance of thunderstorms in the morning, then chance of thunderstorms in the afternoon. Highs in the upper 70s. East winds up to 5 miles an hour. Chance of precipitation 90%. Tuesday night, mostly cloudy. Chance of thunderstorms until midnight, then chance of showers and slight chance of thunderstorms after midnight. Lows in the mid-60s. Southeast winds up to 5 miles an hour. Chance of precipitation 50%. Wednesday, showers and slight chance of thunderstorms in the morning, then showers and chance of thunderstorms in the afternoon. Highs in the upper 70s. Southwest winds up to 10 miles an hour. Chance of precipitation 90%.
Wednesday night, showers likely and chance of

Precipitation fell. Sunrise tomorrow, 6:21 a.m. Sunset tomorrow, 8:53 p.m. 10 p.m. Eastern Daylight Time weather conditions across north-central Kentucky. At Frankfort. And the pressure was 30.07 inches and rising. At Lexington, it was cloudy. The temperature was 70 degrees, the dew point 65, and the relative humidity 84%. The wind was northeast at 8 miles an hour. The pressure was 30.09 inches and rising. At Louisville, it was cloudy. The temperature was 75 degrees, the dew point 65, and the relative humidity 70%. The wind was east at 3 miles an hour. The pressure was 30.06 inches and rising. At Frankfort, and the pressure was 30.07 inches and rising. Elsewhere around the region, at London, rain was falling with a temperature of 70. At Wilmington, Ohio, it was partly cloudy with a temperature of 65. It was mostly cloudy with a temperature of 70 at Indianapolis and 72 at Jasper, Indiana. It was cloudy with a temperature of 71 at Covington, 69 at Jackson, and 73 at Bowling Green. The current time is 10:28 p.m. Eastern Daylight Time. Now for the official National Weather Service forecast for Frankfort and surrounding communities. Tonight, mostly cloudy. Slight chance of thunderstorms early in the evening. Slight chance of showers late in the night. Lows in the lower 60s. Northeast winds up to 5 miles an hour. Chance of precipitation 20%. Tuesday, showers and slight chance of thunderstorms in the morning, then chance of thunderstorms in the afternoon. Highs in the upper 70s. East winds up to 5 miles an hour. Chance of precipitation 90%. Tuesday night, mostly cloudy. Chance of thunderstorms until midnight, then chance of showers and slight chance of thunderstorms after midnight. Lows in the mid-60s. Southeast winds up to 5 miles an hour. Chance of precipitation 50%. Wednesday, showers and slight chance of thunderstorms in the morning, then showers and chance of thunderstorms in the afternoon. Highs in the upper 70s. Southwest winds up to 10 miles an hour. Chance of precipitation 90%. Wednesday night, showers likely and chance of thunderstorms until midnight, then partly cloudy with slight chance of showers after midnight. Patchy fog after midnight. Lows in the lower 60s. Southwest winds up to 5 miles an hour shifting to the south after midnight. Chance of precipitation 60%. And now the extended forecast for the radio listening area. Thursday and Thursday night, partly cloudy. A 20% chance of rain showers. Highs in the lower 80s. Lows in the upper 50s. Friday and Friday night, partly cloudy. Highs in the mid-70s. Lows in the mid-50s. Saturday and Saturday night, partly cloudy. A 20% chance of rain showers. Highs in the upper 70s. Lows in the mid-50s. Sunday and Sunday night, mostly clear. Highs in the mid-70s. Lows in the lower 50s. Monday and Monday night, mostly clear. Highs in the upper 70s. Lows in the mid-50s. This is the climate data for Frankfort for today. Since midnight, the high temperature was 78. The low was 63. No precipitation fell. Sunrise tomorrow, 6:21 a.m. Sunset tomorrow, 8:53 p.m. 10 p.m. Eastern Daylight Time weather conditions across north-central Kentucky. At Frankfort. And the pressure was 30.07 inches and rising. At Lexington, it was cloudy. The temperature was 70 degrees, the dew point 65, and the relative humidity 84%. The wind was northeast at 8 miles an hour. The pressure was 30.09 inches and rising. At Louisville, it was cloudy. The temperature was 70.

The current time is 10:32 p.m. Eastern Daylight Time. Now for the official National Weather Service forecast for Frankfurt and surrounding communities. Tonight, mostly cloudy. Slight chance of thunderstorms early in the evening. Slight chance of showers late in the night. Lows in the lower 60s. Northeast winds up to 5 miles an hour. Chance of precipitation 20%. Tuesday, showers and slight chance of thunderstorms in the morning, then chance of thunderstorms in the chance of precipitation 20%. Tuesday, showers and slight chance of thunderstorms in the morning, then chance of thunderstorms in the afternoon. Highs in the upper 70s. East winds up to 5 miles an hour. Chance of precipitation 90%. Tuesday night, mostly cloudy. Chance of thunderstorms until midnight, then chance of showers and slight chance of thunderstorms after midnight. Lows in the mid-60s. Southeast winds up to 5 miles an hour. Chance of precipitation 50%. Wednesday, showers and slight chance of thunderstorms in the morning, then showers and chance of thunderstorms in the afternoon. Highs in the upper 70s. Southwest winds up to 10 miles an hour. Chance of precipitation 90%. Wednesday night, showers likely and chance of thunderstorms until midnight, then partly cloudy with slight chance of showers after midnight. Patchy fog after midnight. Lows in the lower 60s. Southwest winds up to 5 miles an hour shifting to the south after midnight. Chance of precipitation 60%. And now the extended forecast for the radio listening area. Thursday and Thursday night, partly cloudy. A 20% chance of rain showers. Highs in the lower 80s. Lows in the upper 50s. Friday and Friday night, partly cloudy. Highs in the mid-70s. Lows in the mid-50s. Saturday and Saturday night, partly cloudy. A 20% chance of rain showers. Highs in the upper 70s. Lows in the mid-50s. Sunday and Sunday night, mostly clear. Highs in the mid-70s. Lows in the lower 50s. Monday and Monday night, mostly clear. Highs in the upper 70s. Lows in the mid-50s. This is the climate data for Frankfurt for today. Since midnight, the high temperature was 78. The low was 63. No precipitation fell. Sunrise tomorrow 6:21 a.m. Sunset tomorrow 8:53 p.m. 10 p.m. Eastern Daylight Time weather conditions across north central Kentucky. At Frankfurt. And the pressure was 30.07 inches and rising. At Lexington, it was cloudy. The temperature was 70 degrees. The dew point 65, and the relative humidity 84%. The wind was northeast at 8 miles an hour. The pressure was 30.09 inches and rising. At Louisville, it was cloudy. The temperature was 75 degrees, the dew point 65, and the relative humidity 70%. The wind was east at 3 miles an hour. The pressure was 30.06 inches and rising. At Frankfurt, and the pressure was 30.07 inches and rising. Elsewhere around the region, at London, rain was falling with a temperature of 70. At Wilmington, Ohio, it was partly cloudy with a temperature of 65. It was mostly cloudy with a temperature of 70 at Indianapolis and 72 at Jasper, Indiana. It was cloudy with a temperature of 71 at Covington, 69 at Jackson, and 73 at Bowling Green. Now for the official National Weather Service forecast for Frankfurt and surrounding communities. Tonight, mostly cloudy. Slight chance of thunderstorms early in the evening. Slight chance of showers late in the night. Lows in the lower 60s. Northeast winds up to 5 miles an hour. Chance of precipitation 20%. Tuesday, showers and slight chance of thunderstorms in the morning, then chance of thunderstorms in the afternoon.

highs in the upper 70s. East winds up to 5 miles an hour. Chance of precipitation 90%. Tuesday night, mostly cloudy. Chance of thunderstorms until midnight, then chance of showers and slight chance of thunderstorms after midnight. Lows in the mid-60s. Southeast winds up to 5 miles an hour. Chance of precipitation 50%. Wednesday, showers and slight chance of thunderstorms in the morning, then showers and chance of thunderstorms in the afternoon. Highs in the upper 70s. Southwest winds up to 10 miles an hour. Chance of precipitation 90%. Wednesday night, showers likely and chance of thunderstorms until midnight, then partly cloudy with slight chance of showers after midnight. Patchy fog after midnight. Lows in the lower 60s. Southwest winds up to 5 miles an hour shifting to the south after midnight. Chance of precipitation 60%. And now the extended forecast for the radio listening area. Thursday and Thursday night, partly cloudy. A 20% chance of rain showers. Highs in the lower 80s. Lows in the upper 50s. Friday and Friday night, partly cloudy. Highs in the mid-70s. Lows in the mid-50s. Saturday and Saturday night, partly cloudy. A 20% chance of rain showers. Highs in the upper 70s. Lows in the mid-50s. Sunday and Sunday night, mostly clear. Highs in the mid-70s. Lows in the lower 50s. Monday and Monday night, mostly clear. Highs in the upper 70s. Lows in the mid-50s. The current time is 10:39 p.m. Eastern Daylight Time. This is the climate data for Frankfurt for today. Since midnight, the high temperature was 78. The low was 63. No precipitation fell. Sunrise tomorrow 6:21 a.m. Sunset tomorrow 8:53 p.m. 10 p.m. Eastern Daylight Time weather conditions across north-central Kentucky. At Frankfurt. And the pressure was 30.07 inches and rising. At Lexington, it was cloudy. The temperature was 70 degrees, the dew point 65, and the relative humidity 84%. The wind was northeast at 8 miles an hour. The pressure was 30.09 inches and rising. At Louisville, it was cloudy. The temperature was 75 degrees, the dew point 65, and the relative humidity 70%. The wind was east at 3 miles an hour. The pressure was 30.06 inches and rising. At Frankfurt. And the pressure was 30.07 inches and rising. Elsewhere around the region, at London, rain was falling, with a temperature of 70. At Wilmington, Ohio, it was partly cloudy, with a temperature of 65. It was mostly cloudy, with a temperature of 70 at Indianapolis and 72 at Jasper, Indiana. It was cloudy, with a temperature of 71 at Covington, 69 at Jackson, and 73 at Bowling Green. Now for the official National Weather Service forecast for Frankfurt and surrounding communities. Tonight, mostly cloudy. Slight chance of thunderstorms early in the evening. Slight chance of showers late in the night. Lows in the lower 60s. Northeast winds up to 5 miles an hour. Chance of precipitation 20%. Tuesday, showers and slight chance of thunderstorms in the morning, then chance of thunderstorms in the afternoon. Highs in the upper 70s. East winds up to 5 miles an hour. Chance of precipitation 90%. Tuesday night, mostly cloudy. Chance of thunderstorms until midnight, then chance of showers and slight chance of thunderstorms after midnight. Lows in the mid-60s. Southeast winds up to 5 miles an hour. Chance of precipitation 50%. Wednesday, showers and slight chance of thunderstorms in the morning, then showers and chance of thunderstorms in the afternoon. Highs in the upper 70s. Southwest winds up to 10 miles an hour.

chance of precipitation 90%. Wednesday night, showers likely and chance of thunderstorms until midnight, then partly cloudy with slight chance of showers after midnight. Patchy fog after midnight. Lows in the lower 60s. Southwest winds up to 5 miles an hour shifting to the south after midnight. Chance of precipitation 60%. And now the extended forecast for the radio listening area. Thursday and Thursday night, partly cloudy. A 20% chance of rain showers. Highs in the lower 80s. Lows in the upper 50s. Friday and Friday night, partly cloudy. Highs in the mid-70s. Lows in the mid-50s. Saturday and Saturday night, partly cloudy. A 20% chance of rain showers. Highs in the upper 70s. Lows in the mid-50s. Sunday and Sunday night, mostly clear. Highs in the mid-70s. Lows in the lower 50s. Monday and Monday night, mostly clear. Highs in the upper 70s. Lows in the mid-50s. 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The current time is 10:44 p.m. Eastern Daylight Time. This is the climate data for Frankfurt for today. Since midnight, the high temperature was 78. The low was 63. No precipitation fell. Sunrise tomorrow 6:21 a.m. Sunset tomorrow 8:53 p.m. 10 p.m. Eastern Daylight Time weather conditions across north central Kentucky. At Frankfurt, and the pressure was 30.07 inches and rising. At Lexington, it was cloudy. The temperature was 70 degrees, the dew point 65, and the relative humidity 84%. The wind was northeast at 8 miles an hour. The pressure was 30.09 inches and rising. At Louisville, it was cloudy. The temperature was 75 degrees, the dew point 65, and the relative humidity 70%. The wind was east at 3 miles an hour. The pressure was 30.06 inches and rising. At Frankfurt, and the pressure was 30.07 inches and rising. Elsewhere around the region, at London, rain was falling with a temperature of 70. At Wilmington, Ohio, it was partly cloudy with a temperature of 65. It was mostly cloudy, with a temperature of 70 at Indianapolis and 72 at Jasper, Indiana. It was cloudy, with a temperature of 71 at Covington, 69 at Jackson, and 73 at Bowling Green. Now for the official National Weather Service forecast for Frankfurt and surrounding communities. Tonight, mostly cloudy. Slight chance of thunderstorms early in the evening. Slight chance of showers late in the night. Lows in the lower 60s. Northeast winds up to 5 miles an hour. Chance of precipitation 20%. Tuesday, showers and slight chance of thunderstorms in the morning, then chance of thunderstorms in the afternoon. Highs in the upper 70s. East winds up to 5 miles an hour. Chance of precipitation 90%. Tuesday night, mostly cloudy. Chance of thunderstorms until midnight, then chance of showers and slight chance of thunderstorms after midnight. Lows in the mid-60s. Southeast winds up to 5 miles an hour. Chance of precipitation 50%. Wednesday, showers and slight chance of thunderstorms in the morning, then showers and chance of thunderstorms in the afternoon. Highs in the upper 70s. Southwest winds up to 10 miles an hour. Chance of precipitation 90%. Wednesday night, showers likely and chance of thunderstorms until midnight, then partly cloudy with slight chance of showers after midnight. Patchy fog after midnight. Lows in the lower 60s. Southwest winds up to 5 miles an hour shifting to the south.

midnight. Chance of precipitation 60%. And now the extended forecast for the radio listening area. Thursday and Thursday night, partly cloudy. A 20% chance of rain showers. Highs in the lower 80s. Lows in the upper 50s. Friday and Friday night, partly cloudy. Highs in the mid-70s. Lows in the mid-50s. Saturday and Saturday night, partly cloudy. A 20% chance of rain showers. Highs in the upper 70s. Lows in the mid-50s. Sunday and Sunday night, mostly clear. Highs in the mid-70s. Lows in the lower 50s. Monday and Monday night, mostly clear. Highs in the upper 70s. Lows in the mid-50s. The current time is 10:48 p.m. Eastern Daylight Time. This is the climate data for Frankfurt for today. Since midnight, the high temperature was 78. The low was 63. No precipitation fell. Sunrise tomorrow 6:21 a.m. Sunset tomorrow 8:53 p.m. 10 p.m. Eastern Daylight Time weather conditions across north central Kentucky. At Frankfurt. And the pressure was 30.07 inches and rising. At Lexington, it was cloudy. The temperature was 70 degrees, the dew point 65, and the relative humidity 84%. The wind was northeast at 8 miles an hour. The pressure was 30.09 inches and rising. At Louisville, it was cloudy. The temperature was 75 degrees, the dew point 65, and the relative humidity 70%. The wind was east at 3 miles an hour. The pressure was 30.06 inches and rising. At Frankfurt, and the pressure was 30.07 inches and rising. Elsewhere around the region, at London, rain was falling with a temperature of 70. At Wilmington, Ohio, it was partly cloudy with a temperature of 65. It was mostly cloudy with a temperature of 70 at Indianapolis and 72 at Jasper, Indiana. It was cloudy with a temperature of 71 at Covington, 69 at Jackson, and 73 at Bowling Green. Now for the official National Weather Service forecast for Frankfurt and surrounding communities. Tonight, mostly cloudy. Slight chance of thunderstorms early in the evening. Slight chance of showers late in the night. Lows in the lower 60s. Northeast winds up to 5 miles an hour. Chance of precipitation 20%. Tuesday, showers and slight chance of thunderstorms in the morning, then chance of thunderstorms in the afternoon. Highs in the upper 70s. East winds up to 5 miles an hour. Chance of precipitation 90%. Tuesday night, mostly cloudy. Chance of thunderstorms until midnight, then chance of showers and slight chance of thunderstorms after midnight. Lows in the mid-60s. Southeast winds up to 5 miles an hour. Chance of precipitation 50%. Wednesday, showers and slight chance of thunderstorms in the morning, then showers and chance of thunderstorms in the afternoon. Highs in the upper 70s. Southwest winds up to 10 miles an hour. Chance of precipitation 90%. Wednesday night, showers likely and chance of thunderstorms until midnight, then partly cloudy with slight chance of showers after midnight. Patchy fog after midnight. Lows in the lower 60s. Southwest winds up to 5 miles an hour shifting to the south after midnight. Chance of precipitation 60%. And now the extended forecast for the radio listening area. Thursday and Thursday night, partly cloudy. A 20% chance of rain showers. Highs in the lower 80s. Lows in the upper 50s. Friday and Friday night, partly cloudy. Highs in the mid-70s. Lows in the mid-50s. Saturday and Saturday night, partly cloudy. A 20% chance of rain showers. Highs in the upper 70s. Lows in the mid-50s. Sunday and Sunday night.

mostly clear. Highs in the mid-70s. Lows in the lower 50s. Monday and Monday night, mostly clear. Highs in the upper 70s. Lows in the mid-50s. The current time is 10:52 p.m. Eastern Daylight Time. This is the climate data for Frankfurt for today. Since midnight, the high temperature was 78. The low was 63. No precipitation fell. Sunrise tomorrow 6:21 a.m. Sunset tomorrow 8:53 p.m. 10 p.m. Eastern Daylight Time weather conditions across north-central Kentucky. At Frankfurt. And the pressure was 30.07 inches and rising. At Lexington, it was cloudy. The temperature was 70 degrees, the dew point 65, and the relative humidity 84%. The wind was northeast at 8 miles an hour. The pressure was 30.09 inches and rising. At Louisville, it was cloudy. The temperature was 75 degrees, the dew point 65, and the relative humidity 70%. The wind was east at 3 miles an hour. The pressure was 30.06 inches and rising. At Frankfurt. And the pressure was 30.07 inches and rising. Elsewhere around the region, at London, rain was falling with a temperature of 70. At Wilmington, Ohio, it was partly cloudy with a temperature of 65. It was mostly cloudy with a temperature of 70 at Indianapolis and 72 at Jasper, Indiana. It was cloudy with a temperature of 71 at Covington, 69 at Jackson, and 73 at Bowling Green. Now for the official National Weather Service forecast for Frankfurt and surrounding communities. Tonight, mostly cloudy. Slight chance of thunderstorms early in the evening. Slight chance of showers late in the night. Lows in the lower 60s. Northeast winds up to 5 miles an hour. Chance of precipitation 20%. Tuesday, showers and slight chance of thunderstorms in the morning, then chance of thunderstorms in the afternoon. Highs in the upper 70s. East winds up to 5 miles an hour. Chance of precipitation 90%. Tuesday night, mostly cloudy. Chance of thunderstorms until midnight, then chance of showers and slight chance of thunderstorms after midnight. Lows in the mid-60s. Southeast winds up to 5 miles an hour. Chance of precipitation 50%. Wednesday, showers and slight chance of thunderstorms in the morning, then showers and chance of thunderstorms in the afternoon. Highs in the upper 70s. Southwest winds up to 10 miles an hour. Chance of precipitation 90%. Wednesday night, showers likely and chance of thunderstorms until midnight, then partly cloudy with slight chance of showers after midnight. Patchy fog after midnight. Lows in the lower 60s. Southwest winds up to 5 miles an hour shifting to the south after midnight. Chance of precipitation 60%. And now the extended forecast for the radio listening area. Thursday and Thursday night, partly cloudy. A 20% chance of rain showers. Highs in the lower 80s. Lows in the upper 50s. Friday and Friday night, partly cloudy. Highs in the mid-70s. Lows in the mid-50s. Saturday and Saturday night, partly cloudy. A 20% chance of rain showers. Highs in the upper 70s. Lows in the mid-50s. Sunday and Sunday night, mostly clear. Highs in the mid-70s. Lows in the lower 50s. Monday and Monday night, mostly clear. Highs in the upper 70s. Lows in the mid-50s. This is the climate data for Frankfurt for today. Since midnight, the high temperature was 78. The low was 63. No precipitation fell. Sunrise tomorrow 6:21 a.m. Sunset tomorrow 8:53 p.m. The current time is 10:57 p.m. Eastern Daylight Time. 10 p.m. Eastern

daylight time weather conditions across north-central Kentucky at Frankfort, and the pressure was 30.07 inches and rising. At Lexington, it was cloudy. The temperature was 70 degrees, the dew point 65, and the relative humidity 84%. The wind was northeast at 8 miles an hour. The pressure was 30.09 inches and rising. At Louisville, it was cloudy. The temperature was 75 degrees, the dew point 65, and the relative humidity 70%. The wind was east at 3 miles an hour. The pressure was 30.06 inches and rising. At Frankfort, and the pressure was 30.07 inches and rising. Elsewhere around the region, at London, rain was falling with a temperature of 70. At Wilmington, Ohio, it was partly cloudy with a temperature of 65. It was mostly cloudy with a temperature of 70 at Indianapolis and 72 at Jasper, Indiana. It was cloudy with a temperature of 71 at Covington, 69 at Jackson, and 73 at Bowling Green. Now for the official National Weather Service forecast for Frankfort and surrounding communities. Tonight, mostly cloudy. Slight chance of thunderstorms early in the evening. Slight chance of showers late in the night. Lows in the lower 60s. Northeast winds up to 5 miles an hour. Chance of precipitation 20%. Tuesday, showers and slight chance of thunderstorms in the morning, then chance of thunderstorms in the afternoon. Highs in the upper 70s. East winds up to 5 miles an hour. Chance of precipitation 90%. Tuesday night, mostly cloudy. Chance of thunderstorms until midnight, then chance of showers and slight chance of thunderstorms after midnight. Lows in the mid-60s. Southeast winds up to 5 miles an hour. Chance of precipitation 50%. Wednesday, showers and slight chance of thunderstorms in the morning, then showers and chance of thunderstorms in the afternoon. Highs in the upper 70s. Southwest winds up to 10 miles an hour. Chance of precipitation 90%. Wednesday night, showers likely and chance of thunderstorms until midnight, then partly cloudy with slight chance of showers after midnight. Patchy fog after midnight. Lows in the lower 60s. Southwest winds up to 5 miles an hour shifting to the south after midnight. Chance of precipitation 60%. And now the extended forecast for the radio listening area. Thursday and Thursday night, partly cloudy. A 20% chance of rain showers. Highs in the lower 80s. Lows in the upper 50s. Friday and Friday night, partly cloudy. Highs in the mid-70s. Lows in the mid-50s. Saturday and Saturday night, partly cloudy. A 20% chance of rain showers. Highs in the upper 70s. Lows in the mid-50s. Sunday and Sunday night, mostly clear. Highs in the mid-70s. Lows in the lower 50s. Monday and Monday night, mostly clear. Highs in the upper 70s. Lows in the mid-50s. This is the climate data for Frankfort for today. Since midnight, the high temperature was 78. The low was 63. No precipitation fell. Sunrise tomorrow 6:21 a.m. Sunset tomorrow 8:53 p.m. 10 p.m. Eastern Daylight Time weather conditions across north-central Kentucky. At Frankfort. And the pressure was 30.07 inches and rising. At Lexington, it was cloudy. The temperature was 70 degrees, the dew point 65, and the relative humidity 84%. The wind was northeast at 8 miles an hour. The pressure was 30.09 inches and rising. At Louisville, it was cloudy. The temperature was 75 degrees, the dew point 65, and the relative humidity 70%. The wind was east at 3 miles an hour. The pressure was 30.06 inches and rising. At Frankfort, and the pressure

lows in the mid-60s. Southeast winds up to 5 miles an hour. Chance of precipitation 50%. Wednesday, showers and slight chance of thunderstorms in the morning, then showers and chance of thunderstorms in the afternoon. Highs in the upper 70s. Southwest winds up to 10 miles an hour. Chance of precipitation 90%. Wednesday night, showers likely and chance of thunderstorms until midnight, then partly cloudy with slight chance of showers after midnight. Patchy fog after midnight. Lows in the lower 60s. Southwest winds up to 5 miles an hour shifting to the south after midnight. Chance of precipitation 60%. And now the extended forecast for the radio listening area. Thursday and Thursday night, partly cloudy. A 20% chance of rain showers. Highs in the lower 80s. Lows in the upper 50s. Friday and Friday night, partly cloudy. Highs in the mid-70s. Lows in the mid-50s. Saturday and Saturday night, partly cloudy. A 20% chance of rain showers. Highs in the upper 70s. Lows in the mid-50s. Sunday and Sunday night, mostly clear. Highs in the mid-70s. Lows in the lower 50s. Monday and Monday night, mostly clear. Highs in the upper 70s. Lows in the mid-50s. 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The current time is 11:14 p.m. Eastern Daylight Time. This is the climate data for Frankfurt for today. Since midnight, the high temperature was 78. The low was 63. No precipitation fell. Sunrise tomorrow 6:21 a.m. Sunset tomorrow 8:53 p.m. 11 p.m. Eastern Daylight Time weather conditions across north central Kentucky. At Frankfurt. And the pressure was 30.07 inches and steady. At Lexington, it was cloudy. The temperature was 69 degrees, the dew point 65, and the relative humidity 86%. The wind was northeast at 7 miles an hour. The pressure was 30.09 inches and steady. At Louisville, it was cloudy. The temperature was 73 degrees, the dew point 66, and the relative humidity 78%. The wind was northeast at 5 miles an hour. The pressure was 30.06 inches and steady. At Frankfurt, and the pressure was 30.07 inches and steady. Elsewhere around the region, at London, rain was falling with a temperature of 69. At Wilmington, Ohio, it was partly cloudy with a temperature of 62. It was mostly cloudy with a temperature of 68 at Covington, 68 at Indianapolis, and 70 at Jasper, Indiana. It was cloudy, with a temperature of 68 at Jackson, and 72 at Bowling Green. Now for the official National Weather Service forecast for Frankfurt and surrounding communities. Tonight, mostly cloudy. Slight chance of thunderstorms early in the evening. Slight chance of showers late in the night. Lows in the lower 60s. Northeast winds up to 5 miles an hour. Chance of precipitation 20%. Tuesday, showers and slight chance of thunderstorms in the morning, then chance of thunderstorms in the afternoon. Highs in the upper 70s. East winds up to 5 miles an hour. Chance of precipitation 90%. Tuesday night, mostly cloudy. Chance of thunderstorms until midnight, then chance of showers and slight chance of thunderstorms after midnight. Lows in the mid-60s. Southeast winds up to 5 miles an hour. Chance of precipitation 50%. Wednesday, showers and slight chance of thunderstorms in the morning, then showers and chance of thunderstorms in the afternoon. Highs in the upper 70s.

The current time is 11:27 p.m. Eastern Daylight Time. 11 p.m. Eastern Daylight Time weather conditions across north central Kentucky. At Frankfort. And the pressure was 30.07 inches and steady. At Lexington, it was cloudy. The temperature was 69 degrees, the dew point 65, and the relative humidity 86%. The wind was northeast at 7 miles an hour. The pressure was 30.09 inches and steady. At Louisville, it was cloudy. The temperature was 73 degrees, the dew point 66, and the relative humidity 78%. The wind was northeast at 5 miles an hour. The pressure was 30.06 inches and steady. At Frankfort, and the pressure was 30.07 inches and steady. Elsewhere around the region, at London, rain was falling with a temperature of 69. At Wilmington, Ohio, it was partly cloudy with a temperature of 62. It was mostly cloudy with a temperature of 68 at Covington, 68 at Indianapolis, and 70 at Jasper, Indiana. It was cloudy with a temperature of 68 at Jackson and 72 at Bowling Green. Now for the official National Weather Service forecast for Frankfort and surrounding communities. Tonight, mostly cloudy. Slight chance of thunderstorms early in the evening. Slight chance of showers late in the night. Lows in the lower 60s. Northeast winds up to 5 miles an hour. Chance of precipitation 20%. Tuesday, showers and slight chance of thunderstorms in the morning, then chance of thunderstorms in the afternoon. Highs in the upper 70s. East winds up to 5 miles an hour. Chance of precipitation 90%. Tuesday night, mostly cloudy. Chance of thunderstorms until midnight, then chance of showers and slight chance of thunderstorms after midnight. Lows in the mid-60s. Southeast winds up to 5 miles an hour. Chance of precipitation 50%. Wednesday, showers and slight chance of thunderstorms in the morning, then showers and chance of thunderstorms in the afternoon. Highs in the upper 70s. Southwest winds up to 10 miles an hour. Chance of precipitation 90%. Wednesday night, showers likely and chance of thunderstorms until midnight, then partly cloudy with slight chance of showers after midnight. Patchy fog after midnight. Lows in the lower 60s. Southwest winds up to 5 miles an hour shifting to the south after midnight. Chance of precipitation 60%. And now the extended forecast for the radio listening area. Thursday and Thursday night, partly cloudy. A 20% chance of rain showers. Highs in the lower 80s. Lows in the upper 50s. Friday and Friday night, partly cloudy. Highs in the mid-70s. Lows in the mid-50s. Saturday and Saturday night, partly cloudy. A 20% chance of rain showers. Highs in the upper 70s. Lows in the mid-50s. Sunday and Sunday night, mostly clear. Highs in the mid-70s. Lows in the lower 50s. Monday and Monday night, mostly clear. Highs in the upper 70s. Lows in the mid-50s. 11 p.m. Eastern Daylight Time weather conditions across north central Kentucky. At Frankfort. And the pressure was 30.07 inches and steady. At Lexington, it was cloudy. The temperature was 69 degrees, the dew point 65, and the relative humidity 86%. The wind was northeast at 7 miles an hour. The pressure was 30.09 inches and steady. At Louisville, it was cloudy. The temperature was 73 degrees, the dew point 66, and the relative humidity 78%. The wind was northeast at 5 miles an hour. The pressure was 30.06 inches and steady. At Frankfort, and the pressure was 30.07 inches and steady. Elsewhere around the region, at London, rain was falling with a temperature of 69.

hour. Chance of precipitation 20%. Tuesday, showers and slight chance of thunderstorms in the morning, then chance of thunderstorms in the afternoon. Highs in the upper 70s. East winds up to 5 miles an hour. Chance of precipitation 90%. Tuesday night, mostly cloudy. Chance of thunderstorms until midnight, then chance of showers and slight chance of thunderstorms after midnight. Lows in the mid-60s. Southeast winds up to 5 miles an hour. Chance of precipitation 50%. Wednesday, showers and slight chance of thunderstorms in the morning, then showers and chance of thunderstorms in the afternoon. Highs in the upper 70s. Southwest winds up to 10 miles an hour. Chance of precipitation 90%. Wednesday night, showers likely and chance of thunderstorms until midnight, then partly cloudy with slight chance of showers after midnight. Patchy fog after midnight. Lows in the lower 60s. Southwest winds up to 5 miles an hour shifting to the south after midnight. Chance of precipitation 60%. And now the extended forecast for the radio listening area. Thursday and Thursday night, partly cloudy. A 20% chance of rain showers. Highs in the lower 80s. Lows in the upper 50s. Friday and Friday night, partly cloudy. Highs in the mid-70s. Lows in the mid-50s. Saturday and Saturday night, partly cloudy. A 20% chance of rain showers. Highs in the upper 70s. Lows in the mid-50s. Sunday and Sunday night, mostly clear. Highs in the mid-70s. Lows in the lower 50s. Monday and Monday night, mostly clear. Highs in the upper 70s. Lows in the mid-50s. 11 p.m. Eastern Daylight Time weather conditions across north-central Kentucky. At Frankfort. And the pressure was 30.07 inches and steady. At Lexington, it was cloudy. The temperature was 69 degrees, the dew point 65, and the relative humidity 86%. The wind was northeast at 7 miles an hour. The pressure was 30.09 inches and steady. At Louisville, it was cloudy. The temperature was 73 degrees, the dew point 66, and the relative humidity 78%. The wind was northeast at 5 miles an hour. The pressure was 30.06 inches and steady. At Frankfort, and the pressure was 30.07 inches and steady. Elsewhere around the region, at London, rain was falling with a temperature of 69. At Wilmington, Ohio, it was partly cloudy with a temperature of 62. It was mostly cloudy with a temperature of 68 at Covington, 68 at Indianapolis, and 70 at Jasper, Indiana. It was cloudy with a temperature of 68 at Jackson and 72 at Bowling Green. Now for the official National Weather Service forecast for Frankfort and surrounding communities. Tonight, mostly cloudy. Slight chance of thunderstorms early in the evening. Slight chance of showers late in the night. Lows in the lower 60s. Northeast winds up to 5 miles an hour. Chance of precipitation 20%. Tuesday, showers and slight chance of thunderstorms in the morning, then chance of thunderstorms in the afternoon. Highs in the upper 70s. East winds up to 5 miles an hour. Chance of precipitation 90%. Tuesday night, mostly cloudy. Chance of thunderstorms until midnight, then chance of showers and slight chance of thunderstorms after midnight. Lows in the mid-60s. Southeast winds up to 5 miles an hour. Chance of precipitation 50%. Wednesday, showers and slight chance of thunderstorms in the morning, then showers and chance of thunderstorms in the afternoon. Highs in the upper 70s. Southwest winds up to 10 miles an hour. Chance of precipitation 90%. Wednesday night, showers likely and chance of thunderstorms until midnight, then partly cloudy with slight chance of showers after midnight.

patchy fog after midnight. Lows in the lower 60s. Southwest winds up to 5 miles an hour, shifting to the south after midnight. Chance of precipitation 60%. And now the extended forecast for the radio listening area. Thursday and Thursday night, partly cloudy. A 20% chance of rain showers. Highs in the lower 80s. Lows in the upper 50s. Friday and Friday night, partly cloudy. Highs in the mid-70s. Lows in the mid-50s. Saturday and Saturday night, partly cloudy. A 20% chance of rain showers. Highs in the upper 70s. Lows in the mid-50s. Sunday and Sunday night, mostly clear. Highs in the mid-70s. Lows in the lower 50s. Monday and Monday night, mostly clear. Highs in the upper 70s. Lows in the mid-50s. The current time is 11:39 p.m. Eastern Daylight Time. 11 p.m. Eastern Daylight Time weather conditions across north central Kentucky. At Frankfort. And the pressure was 30.07 inches and steady. At Lexington, it was cloudy. The temperature was 69 degrees, the dew point 65, and the relative humidity 86%. The wind was northeast at 7 miles an hour. The pressure was 30.09 inches and steady. At Louisville, it was cloudy. The temperature was 73 degrees, the dew point 66, and the relative humidity 78%. The wind was northeast at 5 miles an hour. The pressure was 30.06 inches and steady. At Frankfort, and the pressure was 30.07 inches and steady. Elsewhere around the region, at London, rain was falling with a temperature of 69. At Wilmington, Ohio, it was partly cloudy with a temperature of 62. It was mostly cloudy with a temperature of 68 at Covington, 68 at Indianapolis, and 70 at Jasper, Indiana. It was cloudy with a temperature of 68 at Jackson and 72 at Bowling Green. Now for the official National Weather Service forecast for Frankfort and surrounding communities. Tonight, mostly cloudy. Slight chance of thunderstorms early in the evening. Slight chance of showers late in the night. Lows in the lower 60s. Northeast winds up to 5 miles an hour. Chance of precipitation 20%. Tuesday, showers and slight chance of thunderstorms in the morning, then chance of thunderstorms in the afternoon. Highs in the upper 70s. East winds up to 5 miles an hour. Chance of precipitation 90%. Tuesday night, mostly cloudy. Chance of thunderstorms until midnight, then chance of showers and slight chance of thunderstorms after midnight. Lows in the mid-60s. Southeast winds up to 5 miles an hour. Chance of precipitation 50%. Wednesday, showers and slight chance of thunderstorms in the morning, then showers and chance of thunderstorms in the afternoon. Highs in the upper 70s. Southwest winds up to 10 miles an hour. Chance of precipitation 90%. Wednesday night, showers likely and chance of thunderstorms until midnight, then partly cloudy with slight chance of showers after midnight. Patchy fog after midnight. Lows in the lower 60s. Southwest winds up to 5 miles an hour, shifting to the south after midnight. Chance of precipitation 60%. And now the extended forecast for the radio listening area. Thursday and Thursday night, partly cloudy. A 20% chance of rain showers. Highs in the lower 80s. Lows in the upper 50s. Friday and Friday night, partly cloudy. Highs in the mid-70s. Lows in the mid-50s. Saturday and Saturday night, partly cloudy. A 20% chance of rain showers. Highs in the upper 70s. Lows in the mid-50s. Sunday and Sunday night, mostly clear. Highs in the mid-70s. Lows in the lower 50s. Monday and Monday night, mostly

clear. Highs in the upper 70s. Lows in the mid-50s. 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The current time is 11:43 p.m. Eastern Daylight Time. 11 p.m. Eastern Daylight Time weather conditions across north-central Kentucky. At Frankfort. And the pressure was 30.07 inches and steady. At Lexington, it was cloudy. The temperature was 69 degrees, the dew point 65, and the relative humidity 86%. The wind was northeast at 7 miles an hour. The pressure was 30.09 inches and steady. At Louisville, it was cloudy. The temperature was 73 degrees, the dew point 66, and the relative humidity 78%. The wind was northeast at 5 miles an hour. The pressure was 30.06 inches and steady. At Frankfort, and the pressure was 30.07 inches and steady. Elsewhere around the region, at London, rain was falling with a temperature of 69. At Wilmington, Ohio, it was partly cloudy with a temperature of 62. It was mostly cloudy with a temperature of 68 at Covington, 68 at Indianapolis, and 70 at Jasper, Indiana. It was cloudy with a temperature of 68 at Jackson and 72 at Bowling Green. Now for the official National Weather Service forecast for Frankfort and surrounding communities. Tonight, mostly cloudy. Slight chance of thunderstorms early in the evening. Slight chance of showers late in the night. Lows in the lower 60s. Northeast winds up to 5 miles an hour. Chance of precipitation 20%. Tuesday, showers and slight chance of thunderstorms in the morning, then chance of thunderstorms in the afternoon. Highs in the upper 70s. East winds up to 5 miles an hour. Chance of precipitation 90%. Tuesday night, mostly cloudy. Chance of thunderstorms until midnight, then chance of showers and slight chance of thunderstorms after midnight. Lows in the mid-60s. Southeast winds up to 5 miles an hour. Chance of precipitation 50%. Wednesday, showers and slight chance of thunderstorms in the morning, then showers and chance of thunderstorms in the afternoon. Highs in the upper 70s. Southwest winds up to 10 miles an hour. Chance of precipitation 90%. Wednesday night, showers likely and chance of thunderstorms until midnight, then partly cloudy with slight chance of showers after midnight. Patchy fog after midnight. Lows in the lower 60s. Southwest winds up to 5 miles an hour shifting to the south after midnight. Chance of precipitation 60%. And now the extended forecast for the radio listening area. Thursday and Thursday night, partly cloudy. A 20% chance of rain showers. Highs in the lower 80s. Lows in the upper 50s. Friday and Friday night, partly cloudy. Highs in the mid-70s. Lows in the mid-50s. Saturday and Saturday night, partly cloudy. A 20% chance of rain showers. Highs in the upper 70s. Lows in the mid-50s. Sunday and Sunday night, mostly clear. Highs in the mid-70s. Lows in the lower 50s. Monday and Monday night, mostly clear. Highs in the upper 70s. Lows in the mid-50s. The current time is 11:47 p.m. Eastern Daylight Time. 11 p.m. Eastern Daylight Time weather conditions across north-central Kentucky. At Frankfort. And the pressure was 30.07 inches and steady. At Lexington, it was cloudy. The temperature was 69 degrees, the dew point 65, and the relative humidity 86%. The wind was northeast at 7 miles an hour. The pressure was 30.0.

9 inches and steady. At Louisville, it was cloudy. The temperature was 73 degrees, the dew point 66, and the relative humidity 78%. The wind was northeast at 5 miles an hour. The pressure was 30.06 inches and steady. At Frankfurt, and the pressure was 30.07 inches and steady. Elsewhere around the region, at London, rain was falling, with a temperature of 69. At Wilmington, Ohio, it was partly cloudy, with a temperature of 62. It was mostly cloudy, with a temperature of 68 at Covington, 68 at Indianapolis, and 70 at Jasper, Indiana. It was cloudy, with a temperature of 68 at Jackson, and 72 at Bowling Green. Now for the official National Weather Service forecast for Frankfurt and surrounding communities. Tonight, mostly cloudy. Slight chance of thunderstorms early in the evening. Slight chance of showers late in the night. Lows in the lower 60s. Northeast winds up to 5 miles an hour. Chance of precipitation 20%. Tuesday, showers and slight chance of thunderstorms in the morning, then chance of thunderstorms in the afternoon. Highs in the upper 70s. East winds up to 5 miles an hour. Chance of precipitation 90%. Tuesday night, mostly cloudy. Chance of thunderstorms until midnight, then chance of showers and slight chance of thunderstorms after midnight. Lows in the mid-60s. Southeast winds up to 5 miles an hour. Chance of precipitation 50%. Wednesday, showers and slight chance of thunderstorms in the morning, then showers and chance of thunderstorms in the afternoon. Highs in the upper 70s. Southwest winds up to 10 miles an hour. Chance of precipitation 90%. Wednesday night, showers likely and chance of thunderstorms until midnight, then partly cloudy with slight chance of showers after midnight. Patchy fog after midnight. Lows in the lower 60s. Southwest winds up to 5 miles an hour shifting to the south after midnight. Chance of precipitation 60%. And now the extended forecast for the radio listening area. Thursday and Thursday night, partly cloudy. A 20% chance of rain showers. Highs in the lower 80s. Lows in the upper 50s. Friday and Friday night, partly cloudy. Highs in the mid-70s. Lows in the mid-50s. Saturday and Saturday night, partly cloudy. A 20% chance of rain showers. Highs in the upper 70s. Lows in the mid-50s. Sunday and Sunday night, mostly clear. Highs in the mid-70s. Lows in the lower 50s. Monday and Monday night, mostly clear. Highs in the upper 70s. Lows in the mid-50s. 11 p.m. Eastern Daylight Time weather conditions across north-central Kentucky. At Frankfurt. And the pressure was 30.07 inches and steady. At Lexington, it was cloudy. The temperature was 69 degrees, the dew point 65, and the relative humidity 86%. The wind was northeast at 7 miles an hour. The pressure was 30.09 inches and steady. At Louisville, it was cloudy. The temperature was 73 degrees, the dew point 66, and the relative humidity 78%. The wind was northeast at 5 miles an hour. The pressure was 30.06 inches and steady. At Frankfurt, and the pressure was 30.07 inches and steady. Elsewhere around the region, at London, rain was falling, with a temperature of 69. At Wilmington, Ohio, it was partly cloudy, with a temperature of 62. It was mostly cloudy, with a temperature of 68 at Covington, 68 at Indianapolis, and 70 at Jasper, Indiana. It was cloudy, with a temperature of 68 at Jackson, and 72 at Bowling Green. The current time is 11:52 p.m. Eastern Daylight Time. Now for the official National Weather Service forecast for Frankfurt and surrounding communities.

night, mostly cloudy. Slight chance of thunderstorms early in the evening. Slight chance of showers late in the night. Lows in the lower 60s. Northeast winds up to 5 miles an hour. Chance of precipitation 20%. Tuesday, showers and slight chance of thunderstorms in the morning, then chance of thunderstorms in the afternoon. Highs in the upper 70s. East winds up to 5 miles an hour. Chance of precipitation 90%. Tuesday night, mostly cloudy. Chance of thunderstorms until midnight, then chance of showers and slight chance of thunderstorms after midnight. Lows in the mid-60s. Southeast winds up to 5 miles an hour. Chance of precipitation 50%. Wednesday, showers and slight chance of thunderstorms in the morning, then showers and chance of thunderstorms in the afternoon. Highs in the upper 70s. Southwest winds up to 10 miles an hour. Chance of precipitation 90%. Wednesday night, showers likely and chance of thunderstorms until midnight, then partly cloudy with slight chance of showers after midnight. Patchy fog after midnight. Lows in the lower 60s. Southwest winds up to 5 miles an hour shifting to the south after midnight. Chance of precipitation 60%. And now the extended forecast for the radio listening area. Thursday and Thursday night, partly cloudy. A 20% chance of rain showers. Highs in the lower 80s. Lows in the upper 50s. Friday and Friday night, partly cloudy. Highs in the mid-70s. Lows in the mid-50s. Saturday and Saturday night, partly cloudy. A 20% chance of rain showers. Highs in the upper 70s. Lows in the mid-50s. Sunday and Sunday night, mostly clear. Highs in the mid-70s. Lows in the lower 50s. Monday and Monday night, mostly clear. Highs in the upper 70s. Lows in the mid-50s. 11 p.m. Eastern Daylight Time weather conditions across north-central Kentucky. At Frankfort. And the pressure was 30.07 inches and steady. At Lexington, it was cloudy. The temperature was 69 degrees, the dew point 65, and the relative humidity 86%. The wind was northeast at 7 miles an hour. The pressure was 30.09 inches and steady. At Louisville, it was cloudy. The temperature was 73 degrees, the dew point 66, and the relative humidity 78%. The wind was northeast at 5 miles an hour. The pressure was 30.06 inches and steady. At Frankfort, and the pressure was 30.07 inches and steady. Elsewhere around the region, at London, rain was falling, with a temperature of 69. At Wilmington, Ohio, it was partly cloudy, with a temperature of 62. It was mostly cloudy, with a temperature of 68 at Covington, 68 at Indianapolis, and 70 at Jasper, Indiana. It was cloudy, with a temperature of 68 at Jackson, and 72 at Bowling Green. Now for the official National Weather Service forecast for Frankfort and surrounding communities. Tonight, mostly cloudy. Slight chance of thunderstorms early in the evening. Slight chance of showers late in the night. Lows in the lower 60s. Northeast winds up to 5 miles an hour. Chance of precipitation 20%. Tuesday, showers and slight chance of thunderstorms in the morning, then chance of thunderstorms in the afternoon. Highs in the upper 70s. East winds up to 5 miles an hour. Chance of precipitation 90%. Tuesday night, mostly cloudy. Chance of thunderstorms until midnight, then chance of showers and slight chance of thunderstorms after midnight. Lows in the mid-60s. Southeast winds up to 5 miles an hour. Chance of precipitation 50%. Wednesday, showers and slight chance of thunderstorms in the morning, then showers and chance of thunderstorms in the afternoon. Highs in the upper 70s. Southwest winds up to 10 miles.

miles an hour. Chance of precipitation 90%. Wednesday night, showers likely and chance of thunderstorms until midnight, then partly cloudy with slight chance of showers after midnight. Patchy fog after midnight. Lows in the lower 60s. Southwest winds up to 5 miles an hour shifting to the south after midnight. Chance of precipitation 60%. And now the extended forecast for the radio listening area. Thursday and Thursday night, partly cloudy. A 20% chance of rain showers. Highs in the lower 80s. Lows in the upper 50s. Friday and Friday night, partly cloudy. Highs in the mid-70s. Lows in the mid-50s. Saturday and Saturday night, partly cloudy. A 20% chance of rain showers. Highs in the upper 70s. Lows in the mid-50s. Sunday and Sunday night, mostly clear. Highs in the mid-70s. Lows in the lower 50s. Monday and Monday night, mostly clear. Highs in the upper 70s. Lows in the mid-50s. The current time is 11:59 p.m. Eastern Daylight Time. 11 p.m. Eastern Daylight Time weather conditions across north central Kentucky. At Frankfort. And the pressure was 30.07 inches and steady. At Lexington, it was cloudy. The temperature was 69 degrees, the dew point 65, and the relative humidity 86%. The wind was northeast at 7 miles an hour. The pressure was 30.09 inches and steady. At Louisville, it was cloudy. The temperature was 73 degrees, the dew point 66, and the relative humidity 78%. The wind was northeast at 5 miles an hour. The pressure was 30.06 inches and steady. At Frankfort, and the pressure was 30.07 inches and steady. Elsewhere around the region, at London, rain was falling with a temperature of 69. At Wilmington, Ohio, it was partly cloudy with a temperature of 62. It was mostly cloudy with a temperature of 68 at Covington, 68 at Indianapolis, and 70 at Jasper, Indiana. It was cloudy with a temperature of 68 at Jackson and 72 at Bowling Green. Now for the official National Weather Service forecast for Frankfort and surrounding communities. Tonight, mostly cloudy. Slight chance of thunderstorms early in the evening. Slight chance of showers late in the night. Lows in the lower 60s. Northeast winds up to 5 miles an hour. Chance of precipitation 20%. Tuesday, showers and slight chance of thunderstorms in the morning, then chance of thunderstorms in the afternoon. Highs in the upper 70s. East winds up to 5 miles an hour. Chance of precipitation 90%. Tuesday night, mostly cloudy. Chance of thunderstorms until midnight, then chance of showers and slight chance of thunderstorms after midnight. Lows in the mid-60s. Southeast winds up to 5 miles an hour. Chance of precipitation 50%. Wednesday, showers and slight chance of thunderstorms in the morning, then showers and chance of thunderstorms in the afternoon. Highs in the upper 70s. Southwest winds up to 10 miles an hour. Chance of precipitation 90%. Wednesday night, showers likely and chance of thunderstorms until midnight, then partly cloudy with slight chance of showers after midnight. Patchy fog after midnight. Lows in the lower 60s. Southwest winds up to 5 miles an hour shifting to the south after midnight. Chance of precipitation 60%. And now the extended forecast for the radio listening area. Thursday and Thursday night, partly cloudy. A 20% chance of rain showers. Highs in the lower 80s. Lows in the upper 50s. Friday and Friday night, partly cloudy. Highs in the mid-70s. Lows in the mid-50s. Saturday and Saturday night, partly cloudy. A 20% chance of rain showers. Highs in the upper 70s.

lows in the mid-50s. Sunday and Sunday night, mostly clear. Highs in the mid-70s. Lows in the lower 50s. Monday and Monday night, mostly clear. Highs in the upper 70s. Lows in the mid-50s. The current time is 12:03 a.m. Eastern Daylight Time. 11 p.m. Eastern Daylight Time weather conditions across north-central Kentucky. At Frankfort. And the pressure was 30.07 inches and steady. At Lexington, it was cloudy. The temperature was 69 degrees, the dew point 65, and the relative humidity 86%. The wind was northeast at 7 miles an hour. The pressure was 30.09 inches and steady. At Louisville, it was cloudy. The temperature was 73 degrees, the dew point 66, and the relative humidity 78%. The wind was northeast at 5 miles an hour. The pressure was 30.06 inches and steady. At Frankfort. And the pressure was 30.07 inches and steady. Elsewhere around the region, at London, rain was falling with a temperature of 69. At Wilmington, Ohio, it was partly cloudy with a temperature of 62. It was mostly cloudy with a temperature of 68 at Covington, 68 at Indianapolis, and 70 at Jasper, Indiana. It was cloudy with a temperature of 68 at Jackson and 72 at Bowling Green. Midnight Eastern Daylight Time weather conditions across north-central Kentucky. At Frankfort. And the pressure was 30.07 inches and steady. At Lexington, it was cloudy. The temperature was 69 degrees, the dew point 65, and the relative humidity 86%. The wind was northeast at 5 miles an hour. The pressure was 30.08 inches and falling. At Louisville, it was cloudy. The temperature was 72 degrees, the dew point 65, and the relative humidity 78%. The wind was east at 5 miles an hour. The pressure was 30.05 inches and falling. At Frankfort. And the pressure was 30.07 inches and steady. Elsewhere around the region, at Wilmington, Ohio, it was partly cloudy with a temperature of 64. It was mostly cloudy with a temperature of 69 at Covington, 67 at Indianapolis, and 69 at Jasper, Indiana. It was cloudy with a temperature of 68 at Jackson, 69 at London, and 73 at Bowling Green. Now for the official National Weather Service forecast for Frankfort and surrounding communities. Tonight, mostly cloudy. Slight chance of thunderstorms early in the evening. Slight chance of showers late in the night. Lows in the lower 60s. Northeast winds up to 5 miles an hour. Chance of precipitation 20%. Tuesday, showers and slight chance of thunderstorms in the morning, then chance of thunderstorms in the afternoon. Highs in the upper 70s. East winds up to 5 miles an hour. Chance of precipitation 90%. Tuesday night, mostly cloudy. Chance of thunderstorms until midnight, then chance of showers and slight chance of thunderstorms after midnight. Lows in the mid-60s. Southeast winds up to 5 miles an hour. Chance of precipitation 50%. Wednesday, showers and slight chance of thunderstorms in the morning, then showers and chance of thunderstorms in the afternoon. Highs in the upper 70s. Southwest winds up to 10 miles an hour. Chance of precipitation 90%. Wednesday night, showers likely and chance of thunderstorms until midnight, then partly cloudy with slight chance of showers after midnight. Patchy fog after midnight. Lows in the lower 60s. Southwest winds up to 5 miles an hour shifting to the south after midnight. Chance of precipitation 60%. And now the extended forecast for the radio listening area. Thursday and Thursday night, partly cloudy. A 20% chance of rain showers. Highs in the lower 80s. Lows in the upper 50s.

Friday and Friday night, partly cloudy. Highs in the mid-70s. Lows in the mid-50s. Saturday and Saturday night, partly cloudy. A 20% chance of rain showers. Highs in the upper 70s. Lows in the mid-50s. Sunday and Sunday night, mostly clear. Highs in the mid-70s. Lows in the lower 50s. Monday and Monday night, mostly clear. Highs in the upper 70s. Lows in the mid-50s. The current time is 12:08 a.m. Eastern Daylight Time. Midnight Eastern Daylight Time weather conditions across north-central Kentucky. At Frankfort. And the pressure was 30.07 inches and steady. At Lexington, it was cloudy. The temperature was 69 degrees, the dew point 65, and the relative humidity 86%. The wind was northeast at 5 miles an hour. The pressure was 30.08 inches and falling. At Louisville, it was cloudy. The temperature was 72 degrees, the dew point 65, and the relative humidity 78%. The wind was east at 5 miles an hour. The pressure was 30.05 inches and falling. At Frankfort, and the pressure was 30.07 inches and steady. Elsewhere around the region, at Wilmington, Ohio, it was partly cloudy, with a temperature of 64. It was mostly cloudy, with a temperature of 69 at Covington, 67 at Indianapolis, and 69 at Jasper, Indiana. It was cloudy, with a temperature of 68 at Jackson, 69 at London, and 73 at Bowling Green. Now for the official National Weather Service forecast for Frankfort and surrounding communities. Tonight, mostly cloudy. Slight chance of thunderstorms early in the evening. Slight chance of showers late in the night. Lows in the lower 60s. Northeast winds up to 5 miles an hour. Chance of precipitation 20%. Tuesday, showers and slight chance of thunderstorms in the morning, then chance of thunderstorms in the afternoon. Highs in the upper 70s. East winds up to 5 miles an hour. Chance of precipitation 90%. Tuesday night, mostly cloudy. Chance of thunderstorms until midnight, then chance of showers and slight chance of thunderstorms after midnight. Lows in the mid-60s. Southeast winds up to 5 miles an hour. Chance of precipitation 50%. Wednesday, showers and slight chance of thunderstorms in the morning, then showers and chance of thunderstorms in the afternoon. Highs in the upper 70s. Southwest winds up to 10 miles an hour. Chance of precipitation 90%. Wednesday night, showers likely and chance of thunderstorms until midnight, then partly cloudy with slight chance of showers after midnight. Patchy fog after midnight. Lows in the lower 60s. Southwest winds up to 5 miles an hour shifting to the south after midnight. Chance of precipitation 60%. And now the extended forecast for the radio listening area. Thursday and Thursday night, partly cloudy. A 20% chance of rain showers. Highs in the lower 80s. Lows in the upper 50s. Friday and Friday night, partly cloudy. Highs in the mid-70s. Lows in the mid-50s. Saturday and Saturday night, partly cloudy. A 20% chance of rain showers. Highs in the upper 70s. Lows in the mid-50s. Sunday and Sunday night, mostly clear. Highs in the mid-70s. Lows in the lower 50s. Monday and Monday night, mostly clear. Highs in the upper 70s. Lows in the mid-50s. 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

midnight Eastern Daylight Time weather conditions across north-central Kentucky at Frankfort, and the pressure was 30.07 inches and steady. At Lexington, it was mostly cloudy. The temperature was 69 degrees, the dew point 65, and the relative humidity 86%. The wind was northeast at 5 miles an hour. The pressure was 30.08 inches and falling. At Louisville, it was cloudy. The temperature was 72 degrees, the dew point 65, and the relative humidity 78%. The wind was east at 5 miles an hour. The pressure was 30.05 inches and falling. At Frankfort, and the pressure was 30.07 inches and steady. Elsewhere around the region, at Wilmington, Ohio, it was partly cloudy, with a temperature of 64. It was mostly cloudy, with a temperature of 69 at Covington, 67 at Indianapolis, and 73 at Bowling Green. It was cloudy, with a temperature of 69 at Jasper, Indiana, 68 at Jackson, and 69 at London. Now for the official National Weather Service forecast for Frankfort and surrounding communities. Tonight, mostly cloudy. Slight chance of thunderstorms early in the evening. Slight chance of showers late in the night. Lows in the lower 60s. Northeast winds up to 5 miles an hour. Chance of precipitation 20%. Tuesday, showers and slight chance of thunderstorms in the morning, then chance of thunderstorms in the afternoon. Highs in the upper 70s. East winds up to 5 miles an hour. Chance of precipitation 90%. Tuesday night, mostly cloudy. Chance of thunderstorms until midnight, then chance of showers and slight chance of thunderstorms after midnight. Lows in the mid-60s. Southeast winds up to 5 miles an hour. Chance of precipitation 50%. Wednesday, showers and slight chance of thunderstorms in the morning, then showers and chance of thunderstorms in the afternoon. Highs in the upper 70s. Southwest winds up to 10 miles an hour. Chance of precipitation 90%. Wednesday night, showers likely and chance of thunderstorms until midnight, then partly cloudy with slight chance of showers after midnight. Patchy fog after midnight. Lows in the lower 60s. Southwest winds up to 5 miles an hour shifting to the south after midnight. Chance of precipitation 60%. And now the extended forecast for the radio listening area. Thursday and Thursday night, partly cloudy. A 20% chance of rain showers. Highs in the lower 80s. Lows in the upper 50s. Friday and Friday night, partly cloudy. Highs in the mid-70s. Lows in the mid-50s. Saturday and Saturday night, partly cloudy. A 20% chance of rain showers. Highs in the upper 70s. Lows in the mid-50s. Sunday and Sunday night, mostly clear. Highs in the mid-70s. Lows in the lower 50s. Monday and Monday night, mostly clear. Highs in the upper 70s. Lows in the mid-50s. The current time is 12:17 a.m. Eastern Daylight Time. Midnight Eastern Daylight Time weather conditions across north-central Kentucky. At Frankfort, and the pressure was 30.07 inches and steady. At Lexington, it was mostly cloudy. The temperature was 69 degrees, the dew point 65, and the relative humidity 86%. The wind was northeast at 5 miles an hour. The pressure was 30.08 inches and falling. At Louisville, it was cloudy. The temperature was 72 degrees, the dew point 65, and the relative humidity 78%. The wind was east at 5 miles an hour. The pressure was 30.05 inches and falling. At Frankfort, and the pressure was 30.07 inches and steady. Elsewhere around the region, at Wilmington, Ohio, it was partly cloudy, with a temperature of 64. It was mostly cloudy, with a

temperature of 69 at Covington, 67 at Indianapolis, and 73 at Bowling Green. It was cloudy, with a temperature of 69 at Jasper, Indiana, 68 at Jackson, and 69 at London. Now for the official National Weather Service forecast for Frankfort and surrounding communities. Tonight, mostly cloudy. Slight chance of thunderstorms early in the evening. Slight chance of showers late in the night. Lows in the lower 60s. Northeast winds up to 5 miles an hour. Chance of precipitation 20%. Tuesday, showers and slight chance of thunderstorms in the morning, then chance of thunderstorms in the afternoon. Highs in the upper 70s. East winds up to 5 miles an hour. Chance of precipitation 90%. Tuesday night, mostly cloudy. Chance of thunderstorms until midnight, then chance of showers and slight chance of thunderstorms after midnight. Lows in the mid-60s. Southeast winds up to 5 miles an hour. Chance of precipitation 50%. Wednesday, showers and slight chance of thunderstorms in the morning, then showers and chance of thunderstorms in the afternoon. Highs in the upper 70s. Southwest winds up to 10 miles an hour. Chance of precipitation 90%. Wednesday night, showers likely and chance of thunderstorms until midnight, then partly cloudy with slight chance of showers after midnight. Patchy fog after midnight. Lows in the lower 60s. Southwest winds up to 5 miles an hour shifting to the south after midnight. Chance of precipitation 60%. And now the extended forecast for the radio listening area. Thursday and Thursday night, partly cloudy. A 20% chance of rain showers. Highs in the lower 80s. Lows in the upper 50s. Friday and Friday night, partly cloudy. Highs in the mid-70s. Lows in the mid-50s. Saturday and Saturday night, partly cloudy. A 20% chance of rain showers. Highs in the upper 70s. Lows in the mid-50s. Sunday and Sunday night, mostly clear. Highs in the mid-70s. Lows in the lower 50s. Monday and Monday night, mostly clear. Highs in the upper 70s. Lows in the mid-50s. Midnight Eastern Daylight Time weather conditions across north-central Kentucky. At Frankfort. And the pressure was 30.07 inches and steady. At Lexington, it was mostly cloudy. The temperature was 69 degrees, the dew point 65, and the relative humidity 86%. The wind was northeast at 5 miles an hour. The pressure was 30.08 inches and falling. At Louisville, it was cloudy. The temperature was 72 degrees, the dew point 65, and the relative humidity 78%. The wind was east at 5 miles an hour. The pressure was 30.05 inches and falling. At Frankfort, and the pressure was 30.07 inches and steady. Elsewhere around the region, at Wilmington, Ohio, it was partly cloudy, with a temperature of 64. It was mostly cloudy, with a temperature of 69 at Covington, 67 at Indianapolis, and 73 at Bowling Green. It was cloudy, with a temperature of 69 at Jasper, Indiana, 68 at Jackson, and 69 at London. The current time is 12:22 a.m. Eastern Daylight Time. Now for the official National Weather Service forecast for Frankfort and surrounding communities. Tonight, mostly cloudy. Slight chance of thunderstorms early in the evening. Slight chance of showers late in the night. Lows in the lower 60s. Northeast winds up to 5 miles an hour. Chance of precipitation 20%. Tuesday, showers and slight chance of thunderstorms in the morning, then chance of thunderstorms in the afternoon. Highs in the upper 70s. East winds up to 5 miles an hour. Chance of precipitation 90%. Tuesday night, mostly cloudy.
chance of thunderstorms until midnight, then chance of showers and slight chance of thunderstorms after midnight. Lows in the mid-60s. Southeast winds up to 5 miles an hour. Chance of precipitation 50%. Wednesday, showers and slight chance of thunderstorms in the morning, then showers and chance of thunderstorms in the afternoon. Highs in the upper 70s. Southwest winds up to 10 miles an hour. Chance of precipitation 90%. Wednesday night, showers likely and chance of thunderstorms until midnight, then partly cloudy with slight chance of showers after midnight. Patchy fog after midnight. Lows in the lower 60s. Southwest winds up to 5 miles an hour shifting to the south after midnight. Chance of precipitation 60%. And now the extended forecast for the radio listening area. Thursday and Thursday night, partly cloudy. A 20% chance of rain showers. Highs in the lower 80s. Lows in the upper 50s. Friday and Friday night, partly cloudy. Highs in the mid-70s. Lows in the mid-50s. Saturday and Saturday night, partly cloudy. A 20% chance of rain showers. Highs in the upper 70s. Lows in the mid-50s. Sunday and Sunday night, mostly clear. Highs in the mid-70s. Lows in the lower 50s. Monday and Monday night, mostly clear. Highs in the upper 70s. Lows in the mid-50s. Midnight Eastern Daylight Time weather conditions across north-central Kentucky. At Frankfort. And the pressure was 30.07 inches and steady. At Lexington, it was mostly cloudy. The temperature was 69 degrees, the dew point 65, and the relative humidity 86%. The wind was northeast at 5 miles an hour. The pressure was 30.08 inches and falling. At Louisville, it was cloudy. The temperature was 72 degrees, the dew point 65, and the relative humidity 78%. The wind was east at 5 miles an hour. The pressure was 30.05 inches and falling. At Frankfort, and the pressure was 30.07 inches and steady. Elsewhere around the region, at Wilmington, Ohio, it was partly cloudy, with a temperature of 64. It was mostly cloudy, with a temperature of 69 at Covington, 67 at Indianapolis, and 73 at Bowling Green. It was cloudy, with a temperature of 69 at Jasper, Indiana, 68 at Jackson, and 69 at London. Now for the official National Weather Service forecast for Frankfort and surrounding communities. Tonight, mostly cloudy. Slight chance of thunderstorms early in the evening. Slight chance of showers late in the night. Lows in the lower 60s. Northeast winds up to 5 miles an hour. Chance of precipitation 20%. Tuesday, showers and slight chance of thunderstorms in the morning, then chance of thunderstorms in the afternoon. Highs in the upper 70s. East winds up to 5 miles an hour. Chance of precipitation 90%. Tuesday night, mostly cloudy. Chance of thunderstorms until midnight, then chance of showers and slight chance of thunderstorms after midnight. Lows in the mid-60s. Southeast winds up to 5 miles an hour. Chance of precipitation 50%. Wednesday, showers and slight chance of thunderstorms in the morning, then showers and chance of thunderstorms in the afternoon. Highs in the upper 70s. Southwest winds up to 10 miles an hour. Chance of precipitation 90%. Wednesday night, showers likely and chance of thunderstorms until midnight, then partly cloudy with slight chance of showers after midnight. Patchy fog after midnight. Lows in the lower 60s. Southwest winds up to 5 miles an hour shifting to the south after midnight. Chance of precipitation 60%. And now the extended forecast for the radio listening area. Thursday and Thursday night, partly cloudy. A 20% chance of rain showers.
Highs in the lower 80s. Lows in the upper 50s.

Friday and Friday night, partly cloudy. Highs in the mid-70s. Lows in the mid-50s. Saturday and Saturday night, partly cloudy. A 20% chance of rain showers. Highs in the upper 70s. Lows in the mid-50s. Sunday and Sunday night, mostly clear. Highs in the mid-70s. Lows in the lower 50s. Monday and Monday night, mostly clear. Highs in the upper 70s. Lows in the mid-50s. The current time is 12:28 a.m. Eastern Daylight Time. Midnight Eastern Daylight Time weather conditions across north-central Kentucky. At Frankfort. And the pressure was 30.07 inches and steady. At Lexington, it was mostly cloudy. The temperature was 69 degrees, the dew point 65, and the relative humidity 86%. The wind was northeast at 5 miles an hour. The pressure was 30.08 inches and falling. At Louisville, it was cloudy. The temperature was 72 degrees, the dew point 65, and the relative humidity 78%. The wind was east at 5 miles an hour. The pressure was 30.05 inches and falling. At Frankfort, and the pressure was 30.07 inches and steady. Elsewhere around the region, at Wilmington, Ohio, it was partly cloudy, with a temperature of 64. It was mostly cloudy, with a temperature of 69 at Covington, 67 at Indianapolis, and 73 at Bowling Green. It was cloudy, with a temperature of 69 at Jasper, Indiana, 68 at Jackson, and 69 at London. Now for the official National Weather Service forecast for Frankfort and surrounding communities. Tonight, mostly cloudy. Slight chance of thunderstorms early in the evening. Slight chance of showers late in the night. Lows in the lower 60s. Northeast winds up to 5 miles an hour. Chance of precipitation 20%. Tuesday, showers and slight chance of thunderstorms in the morning, then chance of thunderstorms in the afternoon. Highs in the upper 70s. East winds up to 5 miles an hour. Chance of precipitation 90%. Tuesday night, mostly cloudy. Chance of thunderstorms until midnight, then chance of showers and slight chance of thunderstorms after midnight. Lows in the mid-60s. Southeast winds up to 5 miles an hour. Chance of precipitation 50%. Wednesday, showers and slight chance of thunderstorms in the morning, then showers and chance of thunderstorms in the afternoon. Highs in the upper 70s. Southwest winds up to 10 miles an hour. Chance of precipitation 90%. Wednesday night, showers likely and chance of thunderstorms until midnight, then partly cloudy with slight chance of showers after midnight. Patchy fog after midnight. Lows in the lower 60s. Southwest winds up to 5 miles an hour shifting to the south after midnight. Chance of precipitation 60%. And now the extended forecast for the radio listening area. Thursday and Thursday night, partly cloudy. A 20% chance of rain showers. Highs in the lower 80s. Lows in the upper 50s. Friday and Friday night, partly cloudy. Highs in the mid-70s. Lows in the mid-50s. Saturday and Saturday night, partly cloudy. A 20% chance of rain showers. Highs in the upper 70s. Lows in the mid-50s. Sunday and Sunday night, mostly clear. Highs in the mid-70s. Lows in the lower 50s. Monday and Monday night, mostly clear. Highs in the upper 70s. Lows in the mid-50s. The current time is 12:32 a.m. Eastern Daylight Time. Midnight Eastern Daylight Time weather conditions across north-central Kentucky. At Frankfort, and the pressure was 30.07 inches and steady. At Lexington, it was mostly cloudy. The temperature was 69 degrees and the pressure was 30.07 inches.

Ohio, it was partly cloudy, with a temperature of 64. It was mostly cloudy, with a temperature of 69 at Covington, 67 at Indianapolis, and 73 at Bowling Green. It was cloudy, with a temperature of 69 at Jasper, Indiana, 68 at Jackson, and 69 at London. Now for the official National Weather Service forecast for Frankfurt and surrounding communities. Tonight, mostly cloudy. Slight chance of thunderstorms early in the evening. Slight chance of showers late in the night. Lows in the lower 60s. Northeast winds up to 5 miles an hour. Chance of precipitation 20%. Tuesday, showers and slight chance of thunderstorms in the morning, then chance of thunderstorms in the afternoon. Highs in the upper 70s. East winds up to 5 miles an hour. Chance of precipitation 90%. Tuesday night, mostly cloudy. Chance of thunderstorms until midnight, then chance of showers and slight chance of thunderstorms after midnight. Lows in the mid-60s. Southeast winds up to 5 miles an hour. Chance of precipitation 50%. Wednesday, showers and slight chance of thunderstorms in the morning, then showers and chance of thunderstorms in the afternoon. Highs in the upper 70s. Southwest winds up to 10 miles an hour. Chance of precipitation 90%. Wednesday night, showers likely and chance of thunderstorms until midnight, then partly cloudy with slight chance of showers after midnight. Patchy fog after midnight. Lows in the lower 60s. Southwest winds up to 5 miles an hour shifting to the south after midnight. Chance of precipitation 60%. And now the extended forecast for the radio listening area. Thursday and Thursday night, partly cloudy. A 20% chance of rain showers. Highs in the lower 80s. Lows in the upper 50s. Friday and Friday night, partly cloudy. Highs in the mid-70s. Lows in the mid-50s. Saturday and Saturday night, partly cloudy. A 20% chance of rain showers. Highs in the upper 70s. Lows in the mid-50s. Sunday and Sunday night, mostly clear. Highs in the mid-70s. Lows in the lower 50s. Monday and Monday night, mostly clear. Highs in the upper 70s. Lows in the mid-50s. Midnight Eastern Daylight Time weather conditions across north-central Kentucky. At Frankfort. And the pressure was 30.07 inches and steady. At Lexington, it was mostly cloudy. The temperature was 69 degrees, the dew point 65, and the relative humidity 86%. The wind was northeast at 5 miles an hour. The pressure was 30.08 inches and falling. At Louisville, it was cloudy. The temperature was 72 degrees, the dew point 65, and the relative humidity 78%. The wind was east at 5 miles an hour. The pressure was 30.05 inches and falling. At Frankfort. And the pressure was 30.07 inches and steady. Elsewhere around the region, at Wilmington, Ohio, it was partly cloudy, with a temperature of 64. It was mostly cloudy, with a temperature of 69 at Covington, 67 at Indianapolis, and 73 at Bowling Green. It was cloudy, with a temperature of 69 at Jasper, Indiana, 68 at Jackson, and 69 at London. The current time is 12:38 a.m. Eastern Daylight Time. Now for the official National Weather Service forecast for Frankfort and surrounding communities. Tonight, mostly cloudy. Slight chance of thunderstorms early in the evening. Slight chance of showers late in the night. Lows in the lower 60s. Northeast winds up to 5 miles an hour. Chance of precipitation 20%. Tuesday, showers and slight chance of thunderstorms in the morning, then chance of thunderstorms in the afternoon. Highs in the upper 70s. East winds up to 5 miles an hour. Chance of precipitation 90%.

Tuesday night, mostly cloudy. Chance of thunderstorms until midnight, then chance of showers and slight chance of thunderstorms after midnight. Lows in the mid-60s. Southeast winds up to 5 miles an hour. Chance of precipitation 50%. Wednesday, showers and slight chance of thunderstorms in the morning, then showers and chance of thunderstorms in the afternoon. Highs in the upper 70s. Southwest winds up to 10 miles an hour. Chance of precipitation 90%. Wednesday night, showers likely and chance of thunderstorms until midnight, then partly cloudy with slight chance of showers after midnight. Patchy fog after midnight. Lows in the lower 60s. Southwest winds up to 5 miles an hour shifting to the south after midnight. Chance of precipitation 60%. And now the extended forecast for the radio listening area. Thursday and Thursday night, partly cloudy. A 20% chance of rain showers. Highs in the lower 80s. Lows in the upper 50s. Friday and Friday night, partly cloudy. Highs in the mid-70s. Lows in the mid-50s. Saturday and Saturday night, partly cloudy. A 20% chance of rain showers. Highs in the upper 70s. Lows in the mid-50s. Sunday and Sunday night, mostly clear. Highs in the mid-70s. Lows in the lower 50s. Monday and Monday night, mostly clear. Highs in the upper 70s. Lows in the mid-50s. Midnight Eastern Daylight Time weather conditions across north-central Kentucky. At Frankfort. And the pressure was 30.07 inches and steady. At Lexington, it was mostly cloudy. The temperature was 69 degrees, the dew point 65, and the relative humidity 86%. The wind was northeast at 5 miles an hour. The pressure was 30.08 inches and falling. At Louisville, it was cloudy. The temperature was 72 degrees, the dew point 65, and the relative humidity 78%. The wind was east at 5 miles an hour. The pressure was 30.05 inches and falling. At Frankfort, and the pressure was 30.07 inches and steady. Elsewhere around the region, at Wilmington, Ohio, it was partly cloudy, with a temperature of 64. It was mostly cloudy, with a temperature of 69 at Covington, 67 at Indianapolis, and 73 at Bowling Green. It was cloudy, with a temperature of 69 at Jasper, Indiana, 68 at Jackson, and 69 at London. Now for the official National Weather Service forecast for Frankfort and surrounding communities. Tonight, mostly cloudy. Slight chance of thunderstorms early in the evening. Slight chance of showers late in the night. Lows in the lower 60s. Northeast winds up to 5 miles an hour. Chance of precipitation 20%. Tuesday, showers and slight chance of thunderstorms in the morning, then chance of thunderstorms in the afternoon. Highs in the upper 70s. East winds up to 5 miles an hour. Chance of precipitation 90%. Tuesday night, mostly cloudy. Chance of thunderstorms until midnight, then chance of showers and slight chance of thunderstorms after midnight. Lows in the mid-60s. Southeast winds up to 5 miles an hour. Chance of precipitation 50%. Wednesday, showers and slight chance of thunderstorms in the morning, then showers and chance of thunderstorms in the afternoon. Highs in the upper 70s. Southwest winds up to 10 miles an hour. Chance of precipitation 90%. Wednesday night, showers likely and chance of thunderstorms until midnight, then partly cloudy with slight chance of showers after midnight. Patchy fog after midnight. Lows in the lower 60s. Southwest winds up to 5 miles an hour shifting to the south after midnight. Chance of precipitation 60%. And now the extended forecast for the radio listening area. Thursday and Thursday night, partly cloudy. A 20%

10% chance of rain showers. Highs in the lower 80s. Lows in the upper 50s. Friday and Friday night, partly cloudy. Highs in the mid-70s. Lows in the mid-50s. Saturday and Saturday night, partly cloudy. A 20% chance of rain showers. Highs in the upper 70s. Lows in the mid-50s. Sunday and Sunday night, mostly clear. Highs in the mid-70s. Lows in the lower 50s. Monday and Monday night, mostly clear. Highs in the upper 70s. Lows in the mid-50s. 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The current time is 12:44 a.m. Eastern Daylight Time. Midnight Eastern Daylight Time weather conditions across north central Kentucky. At Frankfurt. And the pressure was 30.07 inches and steady. At Lexington, it was mostly cloudy. The temperature was 69 degrees, the dew point 65, and the relative humidity 86%. The wind was northeast at 5 miles an hour. The pressure was 30.08 inches and falling. At Louisville, it was cloudy. The temperature was 72 degrees, the dew point 65, and the relative humidity 78%. The wind was east at 5 miles an hour. The pressure was 30.05 inches and falling. At Frankfurt, and the pressure was 30.07 inches and steady. Elsewhere around the region, at Wilmington, Ohio, it was partly cloudy, with a temperature of 64. It was mostly cloudy, with a temperature of 69 at Covington, 67 at Indianapolis, and 73 at Bowling Green. It was cloudy, with a temperature of 69 at Jasper, Indiana, 68 at Jackson, and 69 at London. Now for the official National Weather Service forecast for Frankfurt and surrounding communities. Tonight, mostly cloudy. Slight chance of thunderstorms early in the evening. Slight chance of showers late in the night. Lows in the lower 60s. Northeast winds up to 5 miles an hour. Chance of precipitation 20%. Tuesday, showers and slight chance of thunderstorms in the morning, then chance of thunderstorms in the afternoon. Highs in the upper 70s. East winds up to 5 miles an hour. Chance of precipitation 90%. Tuesday night, mostly cloudy. Chance of thunderstorms until midnight, then chance of showers and slight chance of thunderstorms after midnight. Lows in the mid-60s. Southeast winds up to 5 miles an hour. Chance of precipitation 50%. Wednesday, showers and slight chance of thunderstorms in the morning, then showers and chance of thunderstorms in the afternoon. Highs in the upper 70s. Southwest winds up to 10 miles an hour. Chance of precipitation 90%. Wednesday night, showers likely and chance of thunderstorms until midnight, then partly cloudy with slight chance of showers after midnight. Patchy fog after midnight. Lows in the lower 60s. Southwest winds up to 5 miles an hour shifting to the south after midnight. Chance of precipitation 60%. And now the extended forecast for the radio listening area. Thursday and Thursday night, partly cloudy. A 20% chance of rain showers. Highs in the lower 80s. Lows in the upper 50s. Friday and Friday night, partly cloudy. Highs in the mid-70s. Lows in the mid-50s. Saturday and Saturday night, partly cloudy. A 20% chance of rain showers. Highs in the upper 70s. Lows in the mid-50s. Sunday and Sunday night, mostly clear. Highs in the mid-70s. Lows in the lower 50s. Monday and Monday night, mostly clear. Highs in the upper 70s. Lows in the mid-50s.

The current time is 12:48 a.m. Eastern Daylight Time. Midnight Eastern Daylight Time weather conditions across north central Kentucky. At Frankfort. And the pressure was 30.07 inches and steady. At Lexington, it was mostly cloudy. The temperature was 69 degrees, the dew point 65, and the relative humidity 86%. The wind was northeast at 5 miles an hour. The pressure was 30.08 inches and falling. At Louisville, it was cloudy. The temperature was 72 degrees, the dew point 65, and the relative humidity 78%. The wind was east at 5 miles an hour. The pressure was 30.05 inches and falling. At Frankfort, and the pressure was 30.07 inches and steady. Elsewhere around the region, at Wilmington, Ohio, it was partly cloudy, with a temperature of 64. It was mostly cloudy, with a temperature of 69 at Covington, 67 at Indianapolis, and 73 at Bowling Green. It was cloudy, with a temperature of 69 at Jasper, Indiana, 68 at Jackson, and 69 at London. Now for the official National Weather Service forecast for Frankfort and surrounding communities. Tonight, mostly cloudy. Slight chance of thunderstorms early in the evening. Slight chance of showers late in the night. Lows in the lower 60s. Northeast winds up to 5 miles an hour. Chance of precipitation 20%. Tuesday, showers and slight chance of thunderstorms in the morning, then chance of thunderstorms in the afternoon. Highs in the upper 70s. East winds up to 5 miles an hour. Chance of precipitation 90%. Tuesday night, mostly cloudy. Chance of thunderstorms until midnight, then chance of showers and slight chance of thunderstorms after midnight. Lows in the mid-60s. Southeast winds up to 5 miles an hour. Chance of precipitation 50%. Wednesday, showers and slight chance of thunderstorms in the morning, then showers and chance of thunderstorms in the afternoon. Highs in the upper 70s. Southwest winds up to 10 miles an hour. Chance of precipitation 90%. Wednesday night, showers likely and chance of thunderstorms until midnight, then partly cloudy with slight chance of showers after midnight. Patchy fog after midnight. Lows in the lower 60s. Southwest winds up to 5 miles an hour shifting to the south after midnight. Chance of precipitation 60%. And now the extended forecast for the radio listening area. Thursday and Thursday night, partly cloudy. A 20% chance of rain showers. Highs in the lower 80s. Lows in the upper 50s. Friday and Friday night, partly cloudy. Highs in the mid-70s. Lows in the mid-50s. Saturday and Saturday night, partly cloudy. A 20% chance of rain showers. Highs in the upper 70s. Lows in the mid-50s. Sunday and Sunday night, mostly clear. Highs in the mid-70s. Lows in the lower 50s. Monday and Monday night, mostly clear. Highs in the upper 70s. Lows in the mid-50s. The current time is 12:52 a.m. Eastern Daylight Time. Midnight Eastern Daylight Time weather conditions across north central Kentucky. At Frankfort, and the pressure was 30.07 inches and steady. At Lexington, it was mostly cloudy. The temperature was 69 degrees, the dew point 65, and the relative humidity 86%. The wind was northeast at 5 miles an hour. The pressure was 30.08 inches and falling. At Louisville, it was cloudy. The temperature was 72 degrees, the dew point 65, and the relative humidity 78%. The wind was east at 5 miles an hour. The pressure was 30.05 inches and falling. At Frankfort, and the pressure was 30.07 inches and steady. Elsewhere around the region, at Wilmington,

in Ohio, it was partly cloudy, with a temperature of 64. It was mostly cloudy, with a temperature of 69 at Covington, 67 at Indianapolis, and 73 at Bowling Green. It was cloudy, with a temperature of 69 at Jasper, Indiana, 68 at Jackson, and 69 at London. Now for the official National Weather Service forecast for Frankfurt and surrounding communities. Tonight, mostly cloudy. Slight chance of thunderstorms early in the evening. Slight chance of showers late in the night. Lows in the lower 60s. Northeast winds up to 5 miles an hour. Chance of precipitation 20%. Tuesday, showers and slight chance of thunderstorms in the morning, then chance of thunderstorms in the afternoon. Highs in the upper 70s. East winds up to 5 miles an hour. Chance of precipitation 90%. Tuesday night, mostly cloudy. Chance of thunderstorms until midnight, then chance of showers and slight chance of thunderstorms after midnight. Lows in the mid-60s. Southeast winds up to 5 miles an hour. Chance of precipitation 50%. Wednesday, showers and slight chance of thunderstorms in the morning, then showers and chance of thunderstorms in the afternoon. Highs in the upper 70s. Southwest winds up to 10 miles an hour. Chance of precipitation 90%. Wednesday night, showers likely and chance of thunderstorms until midnight, then partly cloudy with slight chance of showers after midnight. Patchy fog after midnight. Lows in the lower 60s. Southwest winds up to 5 miles an hour shifting to the south after midnight. Chance of precipitation 60%. And now the extended forecast for the radio listening area. Thursday and Thursday night, partly cloudy. A 20% chance of rain showers. Highs in the lower 80s. Lows in the upper 50s. Friday and Friday night, partly cloudy. Highs in the mid-70s. Lows in the mid-50s. Saturday and Saturday night, partly cloudy. A 20% chance of rain showers. Highs in the upper 70s. Lows in the mid-50s. Sunday and Sunday night, mostly clear. Highs in the mid-70s. Lows in the lower 50s. Monday and Monday night, mostly clear. Highs in the upper 70s. Lows in the mid-50s. Midnight Eastern Daylight Time weather conditions across north-central Kentucky. At Frankfort. And the pressure was 30.07 inches and steady. At Lexington, it was mostly cloudy. The temperature was 69 degrees, the dew point 65, and the relative humidity 86%. The wind was northeast at 5 miles an hour. The pressure was 30.08 inches and falling. At Louisville, it was cloudy. The temperature was 72 degrees, the dew point 65, and the relative humidity 78%. The wind was east at 5 miles an hour. The pressure was 30.05 inches and falling. At Frankfort, and the pressure was 30.07 inches and steady. Elsewhere around the region, at Wilmington, Ohio, it was partly cloudy, with a temperature of 64. It was mostly cloudy, with a temperature of 69 at Covington, 67 at Indianapolis, and 73 at Bowling Green. It was cloudy, with a temperature of 69 at Jasper, Indiana, 68 at Jackson, and 69 at London. The current time is 12:58 a.m. Eastern Daylight Time. Now for the official National Weather Service forecast for Frankfort and surrounding communities. Tonight, mostly cloudy. Slight chance of thunderstorms early in the evening. Slight chance of showers late in the night. Lows in the lower 60s. Northeast winds up to 5 miles an hour. Chance of precipitation 20%. Tuesday, showers and slight chance of thunderstorms in the morning, then chance of thunderstorms in the afternoon. Highs in the upper 70s. East winds up to 5 miles an hour. Chance of precipitation 90%.

Tuesday night, mostly cloudy. Chance of thunderstorms until midnight, then chance of showers and slight chance of thunderstorms after midnight. Lows in the mid-60s. Southeast winds up to 5 miles an hour. Chance of precipitation 50%. Wednesday, showers and slight chance of thunderstorms in the morning, then showers and chance of thunderstorms in the afternoon. Highs in the upper 70s. Southwest winds up to 10 miles an hour. Chance of precipitation 90%. Wednesday night, showers likely and chance of thunderstorms until midnight, then partly cloudy with slight chance of showers after midnight. Patchy fog after midnight. Lows in the lower 60s. Southwest winds up to 5 miles an hour shifting to the south after midnight. Chance of precipitation 60%. And now the extended forecast for the radio listening area. Thursday and Thursday night, partly cloudy. A 20% chance of rain showers. Highs in the lower 80s. Lows in the upper 50s. Friday and Friday night, partly cloudy. Highs in the mid-70s. Lows in the mid-50s. Saturday and Saturday night, partly cloudy. A 20% chance of rain showers. Highs in the upper 70s. Lows in the mid-50s. Sunday and Sunday night, mostly clear. Highs in the mid-70s. Lows in the lower 50s. Monday and Monday night, mostly clear. Highs in the upper 70s. Lows in the mid-50s. Midnight Eastern Daylight Time weather conditions across north-central Kentucky. At Frankfort. And the pressure was 30.07 inches and steady. At Lexington, it was mostly cloudy. The temperature was 69 degrees, the dew point 65, and the relative humidity 86%. The wind was northeast at 5 miles an hour. The pressure was 30.08 inches and falling. At Louisville, it was cloudy. The temperature was 72 degrees, the dew point 65, and the relative humidity 78%. The wind was east at 5 miles an hour. The pressure was 30.05 inches and falling. At Frankfort, and the pressure was 30.07 inches and steady. Elsewhere around the region, at Wilmington, Ohio, it was partly cloudy, with a temperature of 64. It was mostly cloudy, with a temperature of 69 at Covington, 67 at Indianapolis, and 73 at Bowling Green. It was cloudy, with a temperature of 69 at Jasper, Indiana, 68 at Jackson, and 69 at London. Now for the official National Weather Service forecast for Frankfort and surrounding communities. Tonight, mostly cloudy. Slight chance of thunderstorms early in the evening. Slight chance of showers late in the night. Lows in the lower 60s. Northeast winds up to 5 miles an hour. Chance of precipitation 20%. Tuesday, showers and slight chance of thunderstorms in the morning, then chance of thunderstorms in the afternoon. Highs in the upper 70s. East winds up to 5 miles an hour. Chance of precipitation 90%. Tuesday night, mostly cloudy. Chance of thunderstorms until midnight, then chance of showers and slight chance of thunderstorms after midnight. Lows in the mid-60s. Southeast winds up to 5 miles an hour. Chance of precipitation 50%. Wednesday, showers and slight chance of thunderstorms in the morning, then showers and chance of thunderstorms in the afternoon. Highs in the upper 70s. Southwest winds up to 10 miles an hour. Chance of precipitation 90%. Wednesday night, showers likely and chance of thunderstorms until midnight, then partly cloudy with slight chance of showers after midnight. Patchy fog after midnight. Lows in the lower 60s. Southwest winds up to 5 miles an hour shifting to the south after midnight. Chance of precipitation 60%. And now the extended forecast for the radio listening area. Thursday and Thursday night, partly cloudy. A 20

percent chance of rain showers. Highs in the lower 80s. Lows in the upper 50s. Friday and Friday night, partly cloudy. Highs in the mid-70s. Lows in the mid-50s. Saturday and Saturday night, partly cloudy. A 20% chance of rain showers. Highs in the upper 70s. Lows in the mid-50s. Sunday and Sunday night, mostly clear. Highs in the mid-70s. Lows in the lower 50s. Monday and Monday night, mostly clear. Highs in the upper 70s. Lows in the mid-50s. The current time is 1:04 a.m. Eastern Daylight Time. 1 a.m. Eastern Daylight Time weather conditions across north-central Kentucky. At Frankfort. And the pressure was 30.05 inches and falling. At Lexington, it was mostly cloudy. The temperature was 68 degrees, the dew point 65, and the relative humidity 90%. The wind was northeast at 5 miles an hour. The pressure was 30.07 inches and falling. At Louisville, it was cloudy. The temperature was 71 degrees, the dew point 65, and the relative humidity 81%. The wind was east at 5 miles an hour. The pressure was 30.04 inches and falling. At Frankfort, and the pressure was 30.05 inches and falling. Elsewhere around the region, at Wilmington, Ohio, it was partly cloudy, with a temperature of 60. It was mostly cloudy, with a temperature of 67 at Covington and 72 at Bowling Green. It was cloudy, with a temperature of 65 at Indianapolis, 68 at Jasper, Indiana, 67 at Jackson, and 68 at London. Now for the official National Weather Service forecast for Frankfort and surrounding communities. Tonight, mostly cloudy. Slight chance of thunderstorms early in the evening. Slight chance of showers late in the night. Lows in the lower 60s. Northeast winds up to 5 miles an hour. Chance of precipitation 20%. Tuesday, showers and slight chance of thunderstorms in the morning, then chance of thunderstorms in the afternoon. Highs in the upper 70s. East winds up to 5 miles an hour. Chance of precipitation 90%. Tuesday night, mostly cloudy. Chance of thunderstorms until midnight, then chance of showers and slight chance of thunderstorms after midnight. Lows in the mid-60s. Southeast winds up to 5 miles an hour. Chance of precipitation 50%. Wednesday, showers and slight chance of thunderstorms in the morning, then showers and chance of thunderstorms in the afternoon. Highs in the upper 70s. Southwest winds up to 10 miles an hour. Chance of precipitation 90%. Wednesday night, showers likely and chance of thunderstorms until midnight, then partly cloudy with slight chance of showers after midnight. Patchy fog after midnight. Lows in the lower 60s. Southwest winds up to 5 miles an hour shifting to the south after midnight. Chance of precipitation 60%. And now the extended forecast for the radio listening area. Thursday and Thursday night, partly cloudy. A 20% chance of rain showers. Highs in the lower 80s. Lows in the upper 50s. Friday and Friday night, partly cloudy. Highs in the mid-70s. Lows in the mid-50s. Saturday and Saturday night, partly cloudy. A 20% chance of rain showers. Highs in the upper 70s. Lows in the mid-50s. Sunday and Sunday night, mostly clear. Highs in the mid-70s. Lows in the lower 50s. Monday and Monday night, mostly clear. Highs in the upper 70s. Lows in the mid-50s. The current time is 1:08 a.m. Eastern Daylight Time. 1 a.m. Eastern Daylight Time weather conditions across north-central Kentucky. At Frankfort. And the pressure was 30.05 inches and falling. At Lexington, it was mostly cloudy.

The temperature was 68 degrees, the dew point 65, and the relative humidity 90%. The wind was northeast at 5 miles an hour. The pressure was 30.07 inches and falling. At Louisville, it was cloudy. The temperature was 71 degrees, the dew point 65, and the relative humidity 81%. The wind was east at 5 miles an hour. The pressure was 30.04 inches and falling. At Frankfurt, and the pressure was 30.05 inches and falling. Elsewhere around the region, at Wilmington, Ohio, it was partly cloudy, with a temperature of 60. It was mostly cloudy, with a temperature of 67 at Covington and 72 at Bowling Green. It was cloudy, with a temperature of 65 at Indianapolis, 68 at Jasper, Indiana, 67 at Jackson, and 68 at London. Now for the official National Weather Service forecast for Frankfurt and surrounding communities. Tonight, mostly cloudy. Slight chance of thunderstorms early in the evening. Slight chance of showers late in the night. Lows in the lower 60s. Northeast winds up to 5 miles an hour. Chance of precipitation 20%. Tuesday, showers and slight chance of thunderstorms in the morning, then chance of thunderstorms in the afternoon. Highs in the upper 70s. East winds up to 5 miles an hour. Chance of precipitation 90%. Tuesday night, mostly cloudy. Chance of thunderstorms until midnight, then chance of showers and slight chance of thunderstorms after midnight. Lows in the mid-60s. Southeast winds up to 5 miles an hour. Chance of precipitation 50%. Wednesday, showers and slight chance of thunderstorms in the morning, then showers and chance of thunderstorms in the afternoon. Highs in the upper 70s. Southwest winds up to 10 miles an hour. Chance of precipitation 90%. Wednesday night, showers likely and chance of thunderstorms until midnight, then partly cloudy with slight chance of showers after midnight. Patchy fog after midnight. Lows in the lower 60s. Southwest winds up to 5 miles an hour shifting to the south after midnight. Chance of precipitation 60%. And now the extended forecast for the radio listening area. Thursday and Thursday night, partly cloudy. A 20% chance of rain showers. Highs in the lower 80s. Lows in the upper 50s. Friday and Friday night, partly cloudy. Highs in the mid-70s. Lows in the mid-50s. Saturday and Saturday night, partly cloudy. A 20% chance of rain showers. Highs in the upper 70s. Lows in the mid-50s. Sunday and Sunday night, mostly clear. Highs in the mid-70s. Lows in the lower 50s. Monday and Monday night, mostly clear. Highs in the upper 70s. Lows in the mid-50s. 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Broadcast from the National Weather Service Forecast Office in Louisville, on a transmitter located in Frankfurt on a frequency of 162.5 MHz. The current time is 1:12 a.m. Eastern Daylight Time. 1 a.m. Eastern Daylight Time weather conditions across north-central Kentucky. At Frankfurt. And the pressure was 30.05 inches and falling. At Lexington, it was mostly cloudy. The temperature was 68 degrees, the dew point 65, and the relative humidity 90%. The wind was northeast at 5 miles an hour. The pressure was 30.07 inches and falling. At Louisville, it was cloudy. The temperature was 71 degrees, the dew point 65, and the relative humidity 81%. The wind was east at 5 miles an hour. The pressure was 30.04 inches and falling. At Frankfurt. And the pressure was 30.05 inches and falling. Elsewhere around the region, at Wilmington, Ohio, it was partly cloudy.

a temperature of 60. It was mostly cloudy, with a temperature of 67 at Covington, 68 at Jasper, Indiana, and 72 at Bowling Green. It was cloudy, with a temperature of 65 at Indianapolis, 67 at Jackson, and 68 at London. Now for the official National Weather Service forecast for Frankfurt and surrounding communities. Tonight, mostly cloudy. Slight chance of thunderstorms early in the evening. Slight chance of showers late in the night. Lows in the lower 60s. Northeast winds up to 5 miles an hour. Chance of precipitation 20%. Tuesday, showers and slight chance of thunderstorms in the morning, then chance of thunderstorms in the afternoon. Highs in the upper 70s. East winds up to 5 miles an hour. Chance of precipitation 90%. Tuesday night, mostly cloudy. Chance of thunderstorms until midnight, then chance of showers and slight chance of thunderstorms after midnight. Lows in the mid-60s. Southeast winds up to 5 miles an hour. Chance of precipitation 50%. Wednesday, showers and slight chance of thunderstorms in the morning, then showers and chance of thunderstorms in the afternoon. Highs in the upper 70s. Southwest winds up to 10 miles an hour. Chance of precipitation 90%. Wednesday night, showers likely and chance of thunderstorms until midnight, then partly cloudy with slight chance of showers after midnight. Patchy fog after midnight. Lows in the lower 60s. Southwest winds up to 5 miles an hour shifting to the south after midnight. Chance of precipitation 60%. And now the extended forecast for the radio listening area. Thursday and Thursday night, partly cloudy. A 20% chance of rain showers. Highs in the lower 80s. Lows in the upper 50s. Friday and Friday night, partly cloudy. Highs in the mid-70s. Lows in the mid-50s. Saturday and Saturday night, partly cloudy. A 20% chance of rain showers. Highs in the upper 70s. Lows in the mid-50s. Sunday and Sunday night, mostly clear. Highs in the mid-70s. Lows in the lower 50s. Monday and Monday night, mostly clear. Highs in the upper 70s. Lows in the mid-50s. 1 a.m. Eastern Daylight Time weather conditions across north-central Kentucky. At Frankfort. And the pressure was 30.05 inches and falling. At Lexington, it was mostly cloudy. The temperature was 68 degrees, the dew point 65, and the relative humidity 90%. The wind was northeast at 5 miles an hour. The pressure was 30.07 inches and falling. At Louisville, it was cloudy. The temperature was 71 degrees, the dew point 65, and the relative humidity 81%. The wind was east at 5 miles an hour. The pressure was 30.04 inches and falling. At Frankfort, and the pressure was 30.05 inches and falling. Elsewhere around the region, at Wilmington, Ohio, it was partly cloudy, with a temperature of 60. It was mostly cloudy, with a temperature of 67 at Covington, 68 at Jasper, Indiana, and 72 at Bowling Green. It was cloudy, with a temperature of 65 at Indianapolis, 67 at Jackson, and 68 at London. The current time is 1:17 a.m. Eastern Daylight Time. Now for the official National Weather Service forecast for Frankfurt and surrounding communities. Tonight, mostly cloudy. Slight chance of thunderstorms early in the evening. Slight chance of showers late in the night. Lows in the lower 60s. Northeast winds up to 5 miles an hour. Chance of precipitation 20%. Tuesday, showers and slight chance of thunderstorms in the morning, then chance of thunderstorms in the afternoon. Highs in the upper 70s. East winds up to 5 miles an hour. Chance of precipitation 90%. Tuesday night, mostly cloudy. Chance

thunderstorms until midnight, then chance of showers and slight chance of thunderstorms after midnight. Lows in the mid-60s. Southeast winds up to 5 miles an hour. Chance of precipitation 50%. Wednesday, showers and slight chance of thunderstorms in the morning, then showers and chance of thunderstorms in the afternoon. Highs in the upper 70s. Southwest winds up to 10 miles an hour. Chance of precipitation 90%. Wednesday night, showers likely and chance of thunderstorms until midnight, then partly cloudy with slight chance of showers after midnight. Patchy fog after midnight. Lows in the lower 60s. Southwest winds up to 5 miles an hour shifting to the south after midnight. Chance of precipitation 60%. And now the extended forecast for the radio listening area. Thursday and Thursday night, partly cloudy. A 20% chance of rain showers. Highs in the lower 80s. Lows in the upper 50s. Friday and Friday night, partly cloudy. Highs in the mid-70s. Lows in the mid-50s. Saturday and Saturday night, partly cloudy. A 20% chance of rain showers. Highs in the upper 70s. Lows in the mid-50s. Sunday and Sunday night, mostly clear. Highs in the mid-70s. Lows in the lower 50s. Monday and Monday night, mostly clear. Highs in the upper 70s. Lows in the mid-50s. 1 a.m. Eastern Daylight Time weather conditions across north-central Kentucky. At Frankfort. And the pressure was 30.05 inches and falling. At Lexington, it was mostly cloudy. The temperature was 68 degrees, the dew point 65, and the relative humidity 90%. The wind was northeast at 5 miles an hour. The pressure was 30.07 inches and falling. At Louisville, it was cloudy. The temperature was 71 degrees, the dew point 65, and the relative humidity 81%. The wind was east at 5 miles an hour. The pressure was 30.04 inches and falling. At Frankfort, and the pressure was 30.05 inches and falling. Elsewhere around the region, at Wilmington, Ohio, it was partly cloudy, with a temperature of 60. It was mostly cloudy, with a temperature of 67 at Covington, 68 at Jasper, Indiana, and 72 at Bowling Green. It was cloudy, with a temperature of 65 at Indianapolis, 67 at Jackson, and 68 at London. Now for the official National Weather Service forecast for Frankfort and surrounding communities. Tonight, mostly cloudy. Slight chance of thunderstorms early in the evening. Slight chance of showers late in the night. Lows in the lower 60s. Northeast winds up to 5 miles an hour. Chance of precipitation 20%. Tuesday, showers and slight chance of thunderstorms in the morning, then chance of thunderstorms in the afternoon. Highs in the upper 70s. East winds up to 5 miles an hour. Chance of precipitation 90%. Tuesday night, mostly cloudy. Chance of thunderstorms until midnight, then chance of showers and slight chance of thunderstorms after midnight. Lows in the mid-60s. Southeast winds up to 5 miles an hour. Chance of precipitation 50%. Wednesday, showers and slight chance of thunderstorms in the morning, then showers and chance of thunderstorms in the afternoon. Highs in the upper 70s. Southwest winds up to 10 miles an hour. Chance of precipitation 90%. Wednesday night, showers likely and chance of thunderstorms until midnight, then partly cloudy with slight chance of showers after midnight. Patchy fog after midnight. Lows in the lower 60s. Southwest winds up to 5 miles an hour shifting to the south after midnight. Chance of precipitation 60%. And now the extended forecast for the radio listening area. Thursday and Thursday night, partly cloudy. A 20% chance of rain showers. Highs in the lower 80s.
lows in the upper 50s. Friday and Friday night, partly cloudy. Highs in the mid-70s. Lows in the mid-50s. Saturday and Saturday night, partly cloudy. A 20% chance of rain showers. Highs in the upper 70s. Lows in the mid-50s. Sunday and Sunday night, mostly clear. Highs in the mid-70s. Lows in the lower 50s. Monday and Monday night, mostly clear. Highs in the upper 70s. Lows in the mid-50s. The current time is 1:24 a.m. Eastern Daylight Time. 1 a.m. Eastern Daylight Time weather conditions across north-central Kentucky. At Frankfort. And the pressure was 30.05 inches and falling. At Lexington, it was mostly cloudy. The temperature was 68 degrees, the dew point 65, and the relative humidity 90%. The wind was northeast at 5 miles an hour. The pressure was 30.07 inches and falling. At Louisville, it was cloudy. The temperature was 71 degrees, the dew point 65, and the relative humidity 81%. The wind was east at 5 miles an hour. The pressure was 30.04 inches and falling. At Frankfort, and the pressure was 30.05 inches and falling. Elsewhere around the region, at Wilmington, Ohio, it was partly cloudy, with a temperature of 60. It was mostly cloudy, with a temperature of 67 at Covington, 68 at Jasper, Indiana, and 72 at Bowling Green. It was cloudy, with a temperature of 65 at Indianapolis, 67 at Jackson, and 68 at London. Now for the official National Weather Service forecast for Frankfort and surrounding communities. Tonight, mostly cloudy. Slight chance of thunderstorms early in the evening. Slight chance of showers late in the night. Lows in the lower 60s. Northeast winds up to 5 miles an hour. Chance of precipitation 20%. Tuesday, showers and slight chance of thunderstorms in the morning, then chance of thunderstorms in the afternoon. Highs in the upper 70s. East winds up to 5 miles an hour. Chance of precipitation 90%. Tuesday night, mostly cloudy. Chance of thunderstorms until midnight, then chance of showers and slight chance of thunderstorms after midnight. Lows in the mid-60s. Southeast winds up to 5 miles an hour. Chance of precipitation 50%. Wednesday, showers and slight chance of thunderstorms in the morning, then showers and chance of thunderstorms in the afternoon. Highs in the upper 70s. Southwest winds up to 10 miles an hour. Chance of precipitation 90%. Wednesday night, showers likely and chance of thunderstorms until midnight, then partly cloudy with slight chance of showers after midnight. Patchy fog after midnight. Lows in the lower 60s. Southwest winds up to 5 miles an hour shifting to the south after midnight. Chance of precipitation 60%. And now the extended forecast for the radio listening area. Thursday and Thursday night, partly cloudy. A 20% chance of rain showers. Highs in the lower 80s. Lows in the upper 50s. Friday and Friday night, partly cloudy. Highs in the mid-70s. Lows in the mid-50s. Saturday and Saturday night, partly cloudy. A 20% chance of rain showers. Highs in the upper 70s. Lows in the mid-50s. Sunday and Sunday night, mostly clear. Highs in the mid-70s. Lows in the lower 50s. Monday and Monday night, mostly clear. Highs in the upper 70s. Lows in the mid-50s. The current time is 1:28 a.m. Eastern Daylight Time. 1 a.m. Eastern Daylight Time weather conditions across north-central Kentucky. At Frankfort. And the pressure was 30.05 inches and falling. At Lexington, it was mostly cloudy. The temperature was 68 degrees, the dew point

65, and the relative humidity 90%. The wind was northeast at 5 miles an hour. The pressure was 30.07 inches and falling. At Louisville, it was cloudy. The temperature was 71 degrees, the dew point 65, and the relative humidity 81%. The wind was east at 5 miles an hour. The pressure was 30.04 inches and falling. At Frankfort, and the pressure was 30.05 inches and falling. Elsewhere around the region, at Wilmington, Ohio, it was partly cloudy, with a temperature of 60. It was mostly cloudy, with a temperature of 67 at Covington, 68 at Jasper, Indiana, and 72 at Bowling Green. It was cloudy, with a temperature of 65 at Indianapolis, 67 at Jackson, and 68 at London. Now for the official National Weather Service forecast for Frankfort and surrounding communities. Tonight, mostly cloudy. Slight chance of thunderstorms early in the evening. Slight chance of showers late in the night. Lows in the lower 60s. Northeast winds up to 5 miles an hour. Chance of precipitation 20%. Tuesday, showers and slight chance of thunderstorms in the morning, then chance of thunderstorms in the afternoon. Highs in the upper 70s. East winds up to 5 miles an hour. Chance of precipitation 90%. Tuesday night, mostly cloudy. Chance of thunderstorms until midnight, then chance of showers and slight chance of thunderstorms after midnight. Lows in the mid-60s. Southeast winds up to 5 miles an hour. Chance of precipitation 50%. Wednesday, showers and slight chance of thunderstorms in the morning, then showers and chance of thunderstorms in the afternoon. Highs in the upper 70s. Southwest winds up to 10 miles an hour. Chance of precipitation 90%. Wednesday night, showers likely and chance of thunderstorms until midnight, then partly cloudy with slight chance of showers after midnight. Patchy fog after midnight. Lows in the lower 60s. Southwest winds up to 5 miles an hour shifting to the south after midnight. Chance of precipitation 60%. And now the extended forecast for the radio listening area. Thursday and Thursday night, partly cloudy. A 20% chance of rain showers. Highs in the lower 80s. Lows in the upper 50s. Friday and Friday night, partly cloudy. Highs in the mid-70s. Lows in the mid-50s. Saturday and Saturday night, partly cloudy. A 20% chance of rain showers. Highs in the upper 70s. Lows in the mid-50s. Sunday and Sunday night, mostly clear. Highs in the mid-70s. Lows in the lower 50s. Monday and Monday night, mostly clear. Highs in the upper 70s. Lows in the mid-50s. The current time is 1:32 a.m. Eastern Daylight Time. 1 a.m. Eastern Daylight Time weather conditions across north-central Kentucky. At Frankfort, and the pressure was 30.05 inches and falling. At Lexington, it was mostly cloudy. The temperature was 68 degrees, the dew point 65, and the relative humidity 90%. The wind was northeast at 5 miles an hour. The pressure was 30.07 inches and falling. At Louisville, it was cloudy. The temperature was 71 degrees, the dew point 65, and the relative humidity 81%. The wind was east at 5 miles an hour. The pressure was 30.04 inches and falling. Degrees, the dew point 65, and the relative humidity 81%. The wind was east at 5 miles an hour. The pressure was 30.04 inches and falling. At Frankfort, and the pressure was 30.05 inches and falling. Elsewhere around the region, at Wilmington, Ohio, it was partly cloudy, with a temperature of 60. It was mostly cloudy, with a temperature of 67 at Covington, 68 at Jasper, Indiana, and 72 at Bowling Green.

Bet. Tuesday night, mostly cloudy. Chance of thunderstorms until midnight, then chance of showers and slight chance of thunderstorms after midnight. Lows in the mid-60s. Southeast winds up to 5 miles an hour. Chance of precipitation 50%. Wednesday, showers and slight chance of thunderstorms in the morning, then showers and chance of thunderstorms in the afternoon. Highs in the upper 70s. Southwest winds up to 10 miles an hour. Chance of precipitation 90%. Wednesday night, showers likely and chance of thunderstorms until midnight, then partly cloudy with slight chance of showers after midnight. Patchy fog after midnight. Lows in the lower 60s. Southwest winds up to 5 miles an hour shifting to the south after midnight. Chance of precipitation 60%. And now the extended forecast for the radio listening area. Thursday and Thursday night, partly cloudy. A 20% chance of rain showers. Highs in the lower 80s. Lows in the upper 50s. Friday and Friday night, partly cloudy. Highs in the mid-70s. Lows in the mid-50s. Saturday and Saturday night, partly cloudy. A 20% chance of rain showers. Highs in the upper 70s. Lows in the mid-50s. Sunday and Sunday night, mostly clear. Highs in the mid-70s. Lows in the lower 50s. Monday and Monday night, mostly clear. Highs in the upper 70s. Lows in the mid-50s. 1 a.m. Eastern Daylight Time weather conditions across north-central Kentucky. At Frankfort. And the pressure was 30.05 inches and falling. At Lexington, it was mostly cloudy. The temperature was 68 degrees, the dew point 65, and the relative humidity 90%. The wind was northeast at 5 miles an hour. The pressure was 30.07 inches and falling. At Louisville, it was cloudy. The temperature was 71 degrees, the dew point 65, and the relative humidity 81%. The wind was east at 5 miles an hour. The pressure was 30.04 inches and falling. At Frankfort, and the pressure was 30.05 inches and falling. Elsewhere around the region, at Wilmington, Ohio, it was partly cloudy, with a temperature of 60. It was mostly cloudy, with a temperature of 67 at Covington, 68 at Jasper, Indiana, and 72 at Bowling Green. It was cloudy, with a temperature of 65 at Indianapolis, 67 at Jackson, and 68 at London. The current time is 1:37 a.m. Eastern Daylight Time. Now for the official National Weather Service forecast for Frankfort and surrounding communities. Tonight, mostly cloudy. Slight chance of thunderstorms early in the evening. Slight chance of showers late in the night. Lows in the lower 60s. Northeast winds up to 5 miles an hour. Chance of precipitation 20%. Tuesday, showers and slight chance of thunderstorms in the morning, then chance of thunderstorms in the afternoon. Highs in the upper 70s. East winds up to 5 miles an hour. Chance of precipitation 90%. Tuesday night, mostly cloudy. Chance of thunderstorms until midnight, then chance of showers and slight chance of thunderstorms after midnight. Lows in the mid-60s. Southeast winds up to 5 miles an hour. Chance of precipitation 50%. Wednesday, showers and slight chance of thunderstorms in the morning, then showers and chance of thunderstorms in the afternoon. Highs in the upper 70s. Southwest winds up to 10 miles an hour. Chance of precipitation 90%. Wednesday night, showers likely and chance of thunderstorms until midnight, then partly cloudy with slight chance of showers after midnight. Patchy fog after midnight. Lows in the lower 60s. Southwest winds up to 5 miles an hour shifting to the south after midnight. Chance of precipitation 60%. And now the extended forecast for the radio listening

area. Thursday and Thursday night, partly cloudy. A 20% chance of rain showers. Highs in the lower 80s. Lows in the upper 50s. Friday and Friday night, partly cloudy. Highs in the mid-70s. Lows in the mid-50s. Saturday and Saturday night, partly cloudy. A 20% chance of rain showers. Highs in the upper 70s. Lows in the mid-50s. Sunday and Sunday night, mostly clear. Highs in the mid-70s. Lows in the lower 50s. Monday and Monday night, mostly clear. Highs in the upper 70s. Lows in the mid-50s. 1 a.m. Eastern Daylight Time weather conditions across north-central Kentucky. At Frankfort. And the pressure was 30.05 inches and falling. At Lexington, it was mostly cloudy. The temperature was 68 degrees, the dew point 65, and the relative humidity 90%. The wind was northeast at 5 miles an hour. The pressure was 30.07 inches and falling. At Louisville, it was cloudy. The temperature was 71 degrees, the dew point 65, and the relative humidity 81%. The wind was east at 5 miles an hour. The pressure was 30.04 inches and falling. At Frankfort, and the pressure was 30.05 inches and falling. Elsewhere around the region, at Wilmington, Ohio, it was partly cloudy, with a temperature of 60. It was mostly cloudy, with a temperature of 67 at Covington, 68 at Jasper, Indiana, and 72 at Bowling Green. It was cloudy, with a temperature of 65 at Indianapolis, 67 at Jackson, and 68 at London. Now for the official National Weather Service forecast for Frankfort and surrounding communities. Tonight, mostly cloudy. Slight chance of thunderstorms early in the evening. Slight chance of showers late in the night. Lows in the lower 60s. Northeast winds up to 5 miles an hour. Chance of precipitation 20%. Tuesday, showers and slight chance of thunderstorms in the morning, then chance of thunderstorms in the afternoon. Highs in the upper 70s. East winds up to 5 miles an hour. Chance of precipitation 90%. Tuesday night, mostly cloudy. Chance of thunderstorms until midnight, then chance of showers and slight chance of thunderstorms after midnight. Lows in the mid-60s. Southeast winds up to 5 miles an hour. Chance of precipitation 50%. Wednesday, showers and slight chance of thunderstorms in the morning, then showers and chance of thunderstorms in the afternoon. Highs in the upper 70s. Southwest winds up to 10 miles an hour. Chance of precipitation 90%. Wednesday night, showers likely and chance of thunderstorms until midnight, then partly cloudy with slight chance of showers after midnight. Patchy fog after midnight. Lows in the lower 60s. Southwest winds up to 5 miles an hour shifting to the south after midnight. Chance of precipitation 60%. And now the extended forecast for the radio listening area. Thursday and Thursday night, partly cloudy. A 20% chance of rain showers. Highs in the lower 80s. Lows in the upper 50s. Friday and Friday night, partly cloudy. Highs in the mid-70s. Lows in the mid-50s. Saturday and Saturday night, partly cloudy. A 20% chance of rain showers. Highs in the upper 70s. Lows in the mid-50s. Sunday and Sunday night, mostly clear. Highs in the mid-70s. Lows in the lower 50s. Monday and Monday night, mostly clear. Highs in the upper 70s. Lows in the mid-50s. 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

The current time is 1:44 a.m. Eastern Daylight Time. 1 a.m. Eastern Daylight Time weather conditions across north central Kentucky at Frankfort. And the pressure was 30.05 inches and falling. At Lexington, it was mostly cloudy. The temperature was 68 degrees, the dew point 65, and the relative humidity 90%. The wind was northeast at 5 miles an hour. The pressure was 30.07 inches and falling. At Louisville, it was cloudy. The temperature was 71 degrees, the dew point 65, and the relative humidity 81%. The wind was east at 5 miles an hour. The pressure was 30.04 inches and falling. At Frankfort, and the pressure was 30.05 inches and falling. Elsewhere around the region, at Wilmington, Ohio, it was partly cloudy, with a temperature of 60. It was mostly cloudy, with a temperature of 67 at Covington, 68 at Jasper, Indiana, and 72 at Bowling Green. It was cloudy, with a temperature of 65 at Indianapolis, 67 at Jackson, and 68 at London. Now for the official National Weather Service forecast for Frankfort and surrounding communities. Tonight, mostly cloudy. Slight chance of thunderstorms early in the evening. Slight chance of showers late in the night. Lows in the lower 60s. Northeast winds up to 5 miles an hour. Chance of precipitation 20%. Tuesday, showers and slight chance of thunderstorms in the morning, then chance of thunderstorms in the afternoon. Highs in the upper 70s. East winds up to 5 miles an hour. Chance of precipitation 90%. Tuesday night, mostly cloudy. Chance of thunderstorms until midnight, then chance of showers and slight chance of thunderstorms after midnight. Lows in the mid-60s. Southeast winds up to 5 miles an hour. Chance of precipitation 50%. Wednesday, showers and slight chance of thunderstorms in the morning, then showers and chance of thunderstorms in the afternoon. Highs in the upper 70s. Southwest winds up to 10 miles an hour. Chance of precipitation 90%. Wednesday night, showers likely and chance of thunderstorms until midnight, then partly cloudy with slight chance of showers after midnight. Patchy fog after midnight. Lows in the lower 60s. Southwest winds up to 5 miles an hour shifting to the south after midnight. Chance of precipitation 60%. And now the extended forecast for the radio listening area. Thursday and Thursday night, partly cloudy. A 20% chance of rain showers. Highs in the lower 80s. Lows in the upper 50s. Friday and Friday night, partly cloudy. Highs in the mid-70s. Lows in the mid-50s. Saturday and Saturday night, partly cloudy. A 20% chance of rain showers. Highs in the upper 70s. Lows in the mid-50s. Sunday and Sunday night, mostly clear. Highs in the mid-70s. Lows in the lower 50s. Monday and Monday night, mostly clear. Highs in the upper 70s. Lows in the mid-50s. The current time is 1:48 a.m. Eastern Daylight Time. 1 a.m. Eastern Daylight Time weather conditions across north central Kentucky. At Frankfort. And the pressure was 30.05 inches and falling. At Lexington, it was mostly cloudy. The temperature was 68 degrees, the dew point 65, and the relative humidity 90%. The wind was northeast at 5 miles an hour. The pressure was 30.07 inches and falling. At Louisville, it was cloudy. The temperature was 71 degrees, the dew point 65, and the relative humidity 81%. The wind was east at 5 miles an hour. The pressure was 30.04 inches and falling. At Frankfort, and the pressure was 30.05 inches and falling. Elsewhere around the region, at Wilmington, Ohio, it was partly cloudy.

cloudy with a temperature of 60. It was mostly cloudy with a temperature of 67 at Covington, 68 at Jasper, Indiana, and 72 at Bowling Green. It was cloudy with a temperature of 65 at Indianapolis, 67 at Jackson, and 68 at London. Now for the official National Weather Service forecast for Frankfurt and surrounding communities. Tonight, mostly cloudy. Slight chance of thunderstorms early in the evening. Slight chance of showers late in the night. Lows in the lower 60s. Northeast winds up to 5 miles an hour. Chance of precipitation 20%. Tuesday, showers and slight chance of thunderstorms in the morning, then chance of thunderstorms in the afternoon. Highs in the upper 70s. East winds up to 5 miles an hour. Chance of precipitation 90%. Tuesday night, mostly cloudy. Chance of thunderstorms until midnight, then chance of showers and slight chance of thunderstorms after midnight. Lows in the mid-60s. Southeast winds up to 5 miles an hour. Chance of precipitation 50%. Wednesday, showers and slight chance of thunderstorms in the morning, then showers and chance of thunderstorms in the afternoon. Highs in the upper 70s. Southwest winds up to 10 miles an hour. Chance of precipitation 90%. Wednesday night, showers likely and chance of thunderstorms until midnight, then partly cloudy with slight chance of showers after midnight. Patchy fog after midnight. Lows in the lower 60s. Southwest winds up to 5 miles an hour shifting to the south after midnight. Chance of precipitation 60%. And now the extended forecast for the radio listening area. Thursday and Thursday night, partly cloudy. A 20% chance of rain showers. Highs in the lower 80s. Lows in the upper 50s. Friday and Friday night, partly cloudy. Highs in the mid-70s. Lows in the mid-50s. Saturday and Saturday night, partly cloudy. A 20% chance of rain showers. Highs in the upper 70s. Lows in the mid-50s. Sunday and Sunday night, mostly clear. Highs in the mid-70s. Lows in the lower 50s. Monday and Monday night, mostly clear. Highs in the upper 70s. Lows in the mid-50s. The current time is 1:52 a.m. Eastern Daylight Time. 1 a.m. Eastern Daylight Time weather conditions across north-central Kentucky. At Frankfort. And the pressure was 30.05 inches and falling. At Lexington, it was mostly cloudy. The temperature was 68 degrees, the dew point 65, and the relative humidity 90%. The wind was northeast at 5 miles an hour. The pressure was 30.07 inches and falling. At Louisville, it was cloudy. The temperature was 71 degrees, the dew point 65, and the relative humidity 81%. The wind was east at 5 miles an hour. The pressure was 30.04 inches and falling. At Frankfort, and the pressure was 30.05 inches and falling. Elsewhere around the region, at Wilmington, Ohio, it was partly cloudy, with a temperature of 60. It was mostly cloudy, with a temperature of 67 at Covington, 68 at Jasper, Indiana, and 72 at Bowling Green. It was cloudy, with a temperature of 65 at Indianapolis, 67 at Jackson, and 68 at London. Now for the official National Weather Service forecast for Frankfurt and surrounding communities. Tonight, mostly cloudy. Slight chance of thunderstorms early in the evening. Slight chance of showers late in the night. Lows in the lower 60s. Northeast winds up to 5 miles an hour. Chance of precipitation 20%. Tuesday, showers and slight chance of thunderstorms in the morning, then chance of thunderstorms in the afternoon. Highs in the upper 70s. East winds up to 5 miles an hour. Chance of precipitation 90%. Tuesday night, mostly cloudy.

chance of thunderstorms until midnight, then chance of showers and slight chance of thunderstorms after midnight. Lows in the mid-60s. Southeast winds up to 5 miles an hour. Chance of precipitation 50%. Wednesday, showers and slight chance of thunderstorms in the morning, then showers and chance of thunderstorms in the afternoon. Highs in the upper 70s. Southwest winds up to 10 miles an hour. Chance of precipitation 90%. Wednesday night, showers likely and chance of thunderstorms until midnight, then partly cloudy with slight chance of showers after midnight. Patchy fog after midnight. Lows in the lower 60s. Southwest winds up to 5 miles an hour shifting to the south after midnight. Chance of precipitation 60%. And now the extended forecast for the radio listening area. Thursday and Thursday night, partly cloudy. A 20% chance of rain showers. Highs in the lower 80s. Lows in the upper 50s. Friday and Friday night, partly cloudy. Highs in the mid-70s. Lows in the mid-50s. Saturday and Saturday night, partly cloudy. A 20% chance of rain showers. Highs in the upper 70s. Lows in the mid-50s. Sunday and Sunday night, mostly clear. Highs in the mid-70s. Lows in the lower 50s. Monday and Monday night, mostly clear. Highs in the upper 70s. Lows in the mid-50s. 1 a.m. Eastern Daylight Time weather conditions across north-central Kentucky. At Frankfort. And the pressure was 30.05 inches and falling. At Lexington, it was mostly cloudy. The temperature was 68 degrees, the dew point 65, and the relative humidity 90%. The wind was northeast at 5 miles an hour. The pressure was 30.07 inches and falling. At Louisville, it was cloudy. The temperature was 71 degrees. The dew point 65, and the relative humidity 81%. The wind was east at 5 miles an hour. The pressure was 30.04 inches and falling. At Frankfort, and the pressure was 30.05 inches and falling. Elsewhere around the region, at Wilmington, Ohio, it was partly cloudy, with a temperature of 60. It was mostly cloudy, with a temperature of 67 at Covington, 68 at Jasper, Indiana, and 72 at Bowling Green. It was cloudy, with a temperature of 65 at Indianapolis, 67 at Jackson, and 68 at London. The current time is 1:57 a.m. Eastern Daylight Time. Now for the official National Weather Service forecast for Frankfort and surrounding communities. Tonight, mostly cloudy. Slight chance of thunderstorms early in the evening. Slight chance of showers late in the night. Lows in the lower 60s. Northeast winds up to 5 miles an hour. Chance of precipitation 20%. Tuesday, showers and slight chance of thunderstorms in the morning, then chance of thunderstorms in the afternoon. Highs in the upper 70s. East winds up to 5 miles an hour. Chance of precipitation 90%. Tuesday night, mostly cloudy. Chance of thunderstorms until midnight, then chance of showers and slight chance of thunderstorms after midnight. Lows in the mid-60s. Southeast winds up to 5 miles an hour. Chance of precipitation 50%. Wednesday, showers and slight chance of thunderstorms in the morning, then showers and chance of thunderstorms in the afternoon. Highs in the upper 70s. Southwest winds up to 10 miles an hour. Chance of precipitation 90%. Wednesday night, showers likely and chance of thunderstorms until midnight, then partly cloudy with slight chance of showers after midnight. Patchy fog after midnight. Lows in the lower 60s. Southwest winds up to 5 miles an hour shifting to the south after midnight. Chance of precipitation 60%. And now the extended forecast for the radio listening area. Thursday and Thursday night, partly cloudy.

a 20% chance of rain showers. Highs in the lower 80s. Lows in the upper 50s. Friday and Friday night, partly cloudy. Highs in the mid-70s. Lows in the mid-50s. Saturday and Saturday night, partly cloudy. A 20% chance of rain showers. Highs in the upper 70s. Lows in the mid-50s. Sunday and Sunday night, mostly clear. Highs in the mid-70s. Lows in the lower 50s. Monday and Monday night, mostly clear. Highs in the upper 70s. Lows in the mid-50s. 1 a.m. Eastern Daylight Time weather conditions across north-central Kentucky. At Frankfort. And the pressure was 30.05 inches and falling. At Lexington, it was mostly cloudy. The temperature was 68 degrees, the dew point 65, and the relative humidity 90%. The wind was northeast at 5 miles an hour. The pressure was 30.07 inches and falling. At Louisville, it was cloudy. The temperature was 71 degrees, the dew point 65, and the relative humidity 81%. The wind was east at 5 miles an hour. The pressure was 30.04 inches and falling. At Frankfort, and the pressure was 30.05 inches and falling. Elsewhere around the region, at Wilmington, Ohio, it was partly cloudy, with a temperature of 60. It was mostly cloudy, with a temperature of 67 at Covington, 68 at Jasper, Indiana, and 72 at Bowling Green. It was cloudy, with a temperature of 65 at Indianapolis, 67 at Jackson, and 68 at London. Now for the official National Weather Service forecast for Frankfort and surrounding communities. Tonight, mostly cloudy. Slight chance of thunderstorms early in the evening. Slight chance of showers late in the night. Lows in the lower 60s. Northeast winds up to 5 miles an hour. Chance of precipitation 20%. Tuesday, showers and slight chance of thunderstorms in the morning, then chance of thunderstorms in the afternoon. Highs in the upper 70s. East winds up to 5 miles an hour. Chance of precipitation 90%. Tuesday night, mostly cloudy. Chance of thunderstorms until midnight, then chance of showers and slight chance of thunderstorms after midnight. Lows in the mid-60s. Southeast winds up to 5 miles an hour. Chance of precipitation 50%. Wednesday, showers and slight chance of thunderstorms in the morning, then showers and chance of thunderstorms in the afternoon. Highs in the upper 70s. Southwest winds up to 10 miles an hour. Chance of precipitation 90%. Wednesday night, showers likely and chance of thunderstorms until midnight, then partly cloudy with slight chance of showers after midnight. Patchy fog after midnight. Lows in the lower 60s. Southwest winds up to 5 miles an hour shifting to the south after midnight. Chance of precipitation 60%. And now the extended forecast for the radio listening area. Thursday and Thursday night, partly cloudy. A 20% chance of rain showers. Highs in the lower 80s. Lows in the upper 50s. Friday and Friday night, partly cloudy. Highs in the mid-70s. Lows in the mid-50s. Saturday and Saturday night, partly cloudy. A 20% chance of rain showers. Highs in the upper 70s. Lows in the mid-50s. Sunday and Sunday night, mostly clear. Highs in the mid-70s. Lows in the lower 50s. Monday and Monday night, mostly clear. Highs in the upper 70s. Lows in the mid-50s. The current time is 2:03 a.m. Eastern Daylight Time. 1 a.m. Eastern Daylight Time weather conditions across north-central Kentucky. At Frankfort, and the pressure was 30.05 inches and falling. At Lexington, it was mostly cloudy. The temperature was 68 degrees,

the dew point 65 and the relative humidity 90%. The wind was northeast at 5 miles an hour. The pressure was 30.07 inches and falling. At Louisville, it was cloudy. The temperature was 71 degrees, the dew point 65, and the relative humidity 81%. The wind was east at 5 miles an hour. The pressure was 30.04 inches and falling. At Frankfort, and the pressure was 30.05 inches and falling. Elsewhere around the region, at Wilmington, Ohio, it was partly cloudy, with a temperature of 60. It was mostly cloudy, with a temperature of 67 at Covington, 68 at Jasper, Indiana, and 72 at Bowling Green. It was cloudy, with a temperature of 65 at Indianapolis, 67 at Jackson, and 68 at London. 2 a.m. Eastern Daylight Time weather conditions across north-central Kentucky. At Frankfort, and the pressure was 30.04 inches and falling. At Lexington, it was mostly cloudy. The temperature was 69 degrees, the dew point 65, and the relative humidity 86%. The wind was east at 6 miles an hour. The pressure was 30.05 inches and falling. At Louisville, it was cloudy. The temperature was 70 degrees, the dew point 65, and the relative humidity 84%. The wind was calm. The pressure was 30.02 inches and falling. At Frankfort, and the pressure was 30.04 inches and falling. Elsewhere around the region, at Wilmington, Ohio, it was partly cloudy, with a temperature of 59. It was mostly cloudy, with a temperature of 66 at Covington, 68 at Jasper, Indiana, and 71 at Bowling Green. It was cloudy, with a temperature of 62 at Indianapolis, 67 at Jackson, and 68 at London. Now for the official National Weather Service forecast for Frankfort and surrounding communities. Tonight, mostly cloudy. Slight chance of thunderstorms early in the evening. Slight chance of showers late in the night. Lows in the lower 60s. Northeast winds up to 5 miles an hour. Chance of precipitation 20%. Tuesday, showers and slight chance of thunderstorms in the morning, then chance of thunderstorms in the afternoon. Highs in the upper 70s. East winds up to 5 miles an hour. Chance of precipitation 90%. Tuesday night, mostly cloudy. Chance of thunderstorms until midnight, then chance of showers and slight chance of thunderstorms after midnight. Lows in the mid-60s. Southeast winds up to 5 miles an hour. Chance of precipitation 50%. Wednesday, showers and slight chance of thunderstorms in the morning, then showers and chance of thunderstorms in the afternoon. Highs in the upper 70s. Southwest winds up to 10 miles an hour. Chance of precipitation 90%. Wednesday night, showers likely and chance of thunderstorms until midnight, then partly cloudy with slight chance of showers after midnight. Patchy fog after midnight. Lows in the lower 60s. Southwest winds up to 5 miles an hour shifting to the south after midnight. Chance of precipitation 60%. And now the extended forecast for the radio listening area. Thursday and Thursday night, partly cloudy. A 20% chance of rain showers. Highs in the lower 80s. Lows in the upper 50s. Friday and Friday night, partly cloudy. Highs in the mid-70s. Lows in the mid-50s. Saturday and Saturday night, partly cloudy. A 20% chance of rain showers. Highs in the upper 70s. Lows in the mid-50s. Sunday and Sunday night, mostly clear. Highs in the mid-70s. Lows in the lower 50s. Monday and Monday night, mostly clear. Highs in the upper 70s. Lows in the mid-50s. The current time is 2:09 a.m. Eastern Daylight Time. 2 a.m. Eastern Daylight Time weather conditions across north-central Kentucky.

Frankfurt, and the pressure was 30.04 inches and falling. At Lexington, it was mostly cloudy. The temperature was 69 degrees, the dew point 65, and the relative humidity 86%. The wind was east at 6 miles an hour. The pressure was 30.05 inches and falling. At Louisville, it was cloudy. The temperature was 70 degrees, the dew point 65, and the relative humidity 84%. The wind was calm. The pressure was 30.02 inches and falling. At Frankfurt, and the pressure was 30.04 inches and falling. Elsewhere around the region, at Wilmington, Ohio, it was partly cloudy, with a temperature of 59. It was mostly cloudy, with a temperature of 66 at Covington, 68 at Jasper, Indiana, and 71 at Bowling Green. It was cloudy, with a temperature of 62 at Indianapolis, 67 at Jackson, and 68 at London. Now for the official National Weather Service forecast for Frankfurt and surrounding communities. Tonight, mostly cloudy. Slight chance of thunderstorms early in the evening. Slight chance of showers late in the night. Lows in the lower 60s. Northeast winds up to 5 miles an hour. Chance of precipitation 20%. Tuesday, showers and slight chance of thunderstorms in the morning, then chance of thunderstorms in the afternoon. Highs in the upper 70s. East winds up to 5 miles an hour. Chance of precipitation 90%. Tuesday night, mostly cloudy. Chance of thunderstorms until midnight, then chance of showers and slight chance of thunderstorms after midnight. Lows in the mid-60s. Southeast winds up to 5 miles an hour. Chance of precipitation 50%. Wednesday, showers and slight chance of thunderstorms in the morning, then showers and chance of thunderstorms in the afternoon. Highs in the upper 70s. Southwest winds up to 10 miles an hour. Chance of precipitation 90%. Wednesday night, showers likely and chance of thunderstorms until midnight, then partly cloudy with slight chance of showers after midnight. Patchy fog after midnight. Lows in the lower 60s. Southwest winds up to 5 miles an hour shifting to the south after midnight. Chance of precipitation 60%. And now the extended forecast for the radio listening area. Thursday and Thursday night, partly cloudy. A 20% chance of rain showers. Highs in the lower 80s. Lows in the upper 50s. Friday and Friday night, partly cloudy. Highs in the mid-70s. Lows in the mid-50s. Saturday and Saturday night, partly cloudy. A 20% chance of rain showers. Highs in the upper 70s. Lows in the mid-50s. Sunday and Sunday night, mostly clear. Highs in the mid-70s. Lows in the lower 50s. Monday and Monday night, mostly clear. Highs in the upper 70s. Lows in the mid-50s. 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The current time is 2:13 a.m. Eastern Daylight Time. 2 a.m. Eastern Daylight Time weather conditions across north-central Kentucky. At Frankfurt, and the pressure was 30.04 inches and falling. At Lexington, it was mostly cloudy. The temperature was 69 degrees, the dew point 65, and the relative humidity 86%. The wind was east at 6 miles an hour. The pressure was 30.05 inches and falling. At Louisville, it was cloudy. The temperature was 70 degrees, the dew point 65, and the relative humidity 84%. The wind was calm. The pressure was 30.02 inches and falling. At Frankfurt, and the pressure was 30.04 inches and falling.

elsewhere around the region. At Wilmington, Ohio, it was partly cloudy, with a temperature of 59. It was mostly cloudy, with a temperature of 66 at Covington, and 68 at Jasper, Indiana. It was cloudy, with a temperature of 62 at Indianapolis, 67 at Jackson, 68 at London, and 71 at Bowling Green. Now for the official National Weather Service forecast for Frankfort and surrounding communities. Tonight, mostly cloudy. Slight chance of thunderstorms early in the evening. Slight chance of showers late in the night. Lows in the lower 60s. Northeast winds up to 5 miles an hour. Chance of precipitation 20%. Tuesday, showers and slight chance of thunderstorms in the morning, then chance of thunderstorms in the afternoon. Highs in the upper 70s. East winds up to 5 miles an hour. Chance of precipitation 90%. Tuesday night, mostly cloudy. Chance of thunderstorms until midnight, then chance of showers and slight chance of thunderstorms after midnight. Lows in the mid-60s. Southeast winds up to 5 miles an hour. Chance of precipitation 50%. Wednesday, showers and slight chance of thunderstorms in the morning, then showers and chance of thunderstorms in the afternoon. Highs in the upper 70s. Southwest winds up to 10 miles an hour. Chance of precipitation 90%. Wednesday night, showers likely and chance of thunderstorms until midnight, then partly cloudy with slight chance of showers after midnight. Patchy fog after midnight. Lows in the lower 60s. Southwest winds up to 5 miles an hour shifting to the south after midnight. Chance of precipitation 60%. And now the extended forecast for the radio listening area. Thursday and Thursday night, partly cloudy. A 20% chance of rain showers. Highs in the lower 80s. Lows in the upper 50s. Friday and Friday night, partly cloudy. Highs in the mid-70s. Lows in the mid-50s. Saturday and Saturday night, partly cloudy. A 20% chance of rain showers. Highs in the upper 70s. Lows in the mid-50s. Sunday and Sunday night, mostly clear. Highs in the mid-70s. Lows in the lower 50s. Monday and Monday night, mostly clear. Highs in the upper 70s. Lows in the mid-50s. The current time is 2:17 a.m. Eastern Daylight Time. 2 a.m. Eastern Daylight Time weather conditions across north-central Kentucky. At Frankfort, and the pressure was 30.04 inches and falling. At Lexington, it was mostly cloudy. The temperature was 69 degrees, the dew point 65, and the relative humidity 86%. The wind was east at 6 miles an hour. The pressure was 30.05 inches and falling. At Louisville, it was cloudy. The temperature was 70 degrees, the dew point 65, and the relative humidity 84%. The wind was calm. The pressure was 30.02 inches and falling. At Frankfort, and the pressure was 30.04 inches and falling. Elsewhere around the region, at Wilmington, Ohio, it was partly cloudy, with a temperature of 59. It was mostly cloudy, with a temperature of 66 at Covington and 68 at Jasper, Indiana. It was cloudy, with a temperature of 62 at Indianapolis, 67 at Jackson, 68 at London, and 71 at Bowling Green. Now for the official National Weather Service forecast for Frankfort and surrounding communities. Tonight, mostly cloudy. Slight chance of thunderstorms early in the evening. Slight chance of showers late in the night. Lows in the lower 60s. Northeast winds up to 5 miles an hour. Chance of precipitation 20%. Tuesday, showers and slight chance of thunderstorms in the morning, then chance of thunderstorms in the afternoon. Highs in the upper 70s. East winds up to 5 miles an hour. Chance of precipitation 90%.
Tuesday night, mostly cloudy. Chance of thunderstorms until midnight, then chance of showers and slight chance of thunderstorms after midnight. Lows in the mid-60s. Southeast winds up to 5 miles an hour. Chance of precipitation 50%. Wednesday, showers and slight chance of thunderstorms in the morning, then showers and chance of thunderstorms in the afternoon. Highs in the upper 70s. Southwest winds up to 10 miles an hour. Chance of precipitation 90%. Wednesday night, showers likely and chance of thunderstorms until midnight, then partly cloudy with slight chance of showers after midnight. Patchy fog after midnight. Lows in the lower 60s. Southwest winds up to 5 miles an hour shifting to the south after midnight. Chance of precipitation 60%. And now the extended forecast for the radio listening area. Thursday and Thursday night, partly cloudy. A 20% chance of rain showers. Highs in the lower 80s. Lows in the upper 50s. Friday and Friday night, partly cloudy. Highs in the mid-70s. Lows in the mid-50s. Saturday and Saturday night, partly cloudy. A 20% chance of rain showers. Highs in the upper 70s. Lows in the mid-50s. Sunday and Sunday night, mostly clear. Highs in the mid-70s. Lows in the lower 50s. Monday and Monday night, mostly clear. Highs in the upper 70s. Lows in the mid-50s. 2 a.m. Eastern Daylight Time weather conditions across north-central Kentucky. At Frankfort. And the pressure was 30.04 inches and falling. At Lexington, it was mostly cloudy. The temperature was 69 degrees, the dew point 65, and the relative humidity 86%. The wind was east at 6 miles an hour. The pressure was 30.05 inches and falling. At Louisville, it was cloudy. The temperature was 70 degrees, the dew point 65, and the relative humidity 84%. The wind was calm. The pressure was 30.02 inches and falling. At Frankfort, and the pressure was 30.04 inches and falling. Elsewhere around the region, at Wilmington, Ohio, it was partly cloudy, with a temperature of 59. It was mostly cloudy, with a temperature of 66 at Covington and 68 at Jasper, Indiana. It was cloudy, with a temperature of 62 at Indianapolis, 67 at Jackson, 68 at London, and 71 at Bowling Green. The current time is 2:22 a.m. Eastern Daylight Time. Now for the official National Weather Service forecast for Frankfort and surrounding communities. Tonight, mostly cloudy. Slight chance of thunderstorms early in the evening. Slight chance of showers late in the night. Lows in the lower 60s. Northeast winds up to 5 miles an hour. Chance of precipitation 20%. Tuesday, showers and slight chance of thunderstorms in the morning, then chance of thunderstorms in the afternoon. Highs in the upper 70s. East winds up to 5 miles an hour. Chance of precipitation 90%. Tuesday night, mostly cloudy. Chance of thunderstorms until midnight, then chance of showers and slight chance of thunderstorms after midnight. Lows in the mid-60s. Southeast winds up to 5 miles an hour. Chance of precipitation 50%. Wednesday, showers and slight chance of thunderstorms in the morning, then showers and chance of thunderstorms in the afternoon. Highs in the upper 70s. Southwest winds up to 10 miles an hour. Chance of precipitation 90%. Wednesday night, showers likely and chance of thunderstorms until midnight, then partly cloudy with slight chance of showers after midnight. Patchy fog after midnight. Lows in the lower 60s. Southwest winds up to 5 miles an hour shifting to the south after midnight. Chance of precipitation 60%. And now the extended forecast for the radio listening area.
Thursday and Thursday night, partly cloudy. A 20% chance of rain showers. Highs in the lower 80s. Lows in the upper 50s. Friday and Friday night, partly cloudy. Highs in the mid-70s. Lows in the mid-50s. Saturday and Saturday night, partly cloudy. A 20% chance of rain showers. Highs in the upper 70s. Lows in the mid-50s. Sunday and Sunday night, mostly clear. Highs in the mid-70s. Lows in the lower 50s. Monday and Monday night, mostly clear. Highs in the upper 70s. Lows in the mid-50s. 2 a.m. Eastern Daylight Time weather conditions across north-central Kentucky. At Frankfort. And the pressure was 30.04 inches and falling. At Lexington, it was mostly cloudy. The temperature was 69 degrees, the dew point 65, and the relative humidity 86%. The wind was east at 6 miles an hour. The pressure was 30.05 inches and falling. At Louisville, it was cloudy. The temperature was 70 degrees, the dew point 65, and the relative humidity 84%. The wind was calm. The pressure was 30.02 inches and falling. At Frankfort, and the pressure was 30.04 inches and falling. Elsewhere around the region, at Wilmington, Ohio, it was partly cloudy, with a temperature of 59. It was mostly cloudy, with a temperature of 66 at Covington and 68 at Jasper, Indiana. It was cloudy, with a temperature of 62 at Indianapolis, 67 at Jackson, 68 at London, and 71 at Bowling Green. Now for the official National Weather Service forecast for Frankfort and surrounding communities. Tonight, mostly cloudy. Slight chance of thunderstorms early in the evening. Slight chance of showers late in the night. Lows in the lower 60s. Northeast winds up to 5 miles an hour. Chance of precipitation 20%. Tuesday, showers and slight chance of thunderstorms in the morning, then chance of thunderstorms in the afternoon. Highs in the upper 70s. East winds up to 5 miles an hour. Chance of precipitation 90%. Tuesday night, mostly cloudy. Chance of thunderstorms until midnight, then chance of showers and slight chance of thunderstorms after midnight. Lows in the mid-60s. Southeast winds up to 5 miles an hour. Chance of precipitation 50%. Wednesday, showers and slight chance of thunderstorms in the morning, then showers and chance of thunderstorms in the afternoon. Highs in the upper 70s. Southwest winds up to 10 miles an hour. Chance of precipitation 90%. Wednesday night, showers likely and chance of thunderstorms until midnight, then partly cloudy with slight chance of showers after midnight. Patchy fog after midnight. Lows in the lower 60s. Southwest winds up to 5 miles an hour shifting to the south after midnight. Chance of precipitation 60%. And now the extended forecast for the radio listening area. Thursday and Thursday night, partly cloudy. A 20% chance of rain showers. Highs in the lower 80s. Lows in the upper 50s. Friday and Friday night, partly cloudy. Highs in the mid-70s. Lows in the mid-50s. Saturday and Saturday night, partly cloudy. A 20% chance of rain showers. Highs in the upper 70s. Lows in the mid-50s. Sunday and Sunday night, mostly clear. Highs in the mid-70s. Lows in the lower 50s. Monday and Monday night, mostly clear. Highs in the upper 70s. Lows in the mid-50s. The current time is 2:28 a.m. Eastern Daylight Time. 2 a.m. Eastern Daylight Time weather conditions across north-central Kentucky. At Frankfort. And the pressure was 30.04 inches and falling. At Lexington, it was mostly cloudy.
The temperature was 69 degrees. The dew

0.65 and the relative humidity 86%. The wind was east at 6 miles an hour. The pressure was 30.05 inches and falling. At Louisville, it was cloudy. The temperature was 70 degrees, the dew point 65, and the relative humidity 84%. The wind was calm. The pressure was 30.02 inches and falling. At Frankfort, and the pressure was 30.04 inches and falling. Elsewhere around the region, at Wilmington, Ohio, it was partly cloudy, with a temperature of 59. It was mostly cloudy, with a temperature of 66 at Covington and 68 at Jasper, Indiana. It was cloudy, with a temperature of 62 at Indianapolis, 67 at Jackson, 68 at London, and 71 at Bowling Green. Now for the official National Weather Service forecast for Frankfort and surrounding communities. Tonight, mostly cloudy. Slight chance of thunderstorms early in the evening. Slight chance of showers late in the night. Lows in the lower 60s. Northeast winds up to 5 miles an hour. Chance of precipitation 20%. Tuesday, showers and slight chance of thunderstorms in the morning, then chance of thunderstorms in the afternoon. Highs in the upper 70s. East winds up to 5 miles an hour. Chance of precipitation 90%. Tuesday night, mostly cloudy. Chance of thunderstorms until midnight, then chance of showers and slight chance of thunderstorms after midnight. Lows in the mid-60s. Southeast winds up to 5 miles an hour. Chance of precipitation 50%. Wednesday, showers and slight chance of thunderstorms in the morning, then showers and chance of thunderstorms in the afternoon. Highs in the upper 70s. Southwest winds up to 10 miles an hour. Chance of precipitation 90%. Wednesday night, showers likely and chance of thunderstorms until midnight, then partly cloudy with slight chance of showers after midnight. Patchy fog after midnight. Lows in the lower 60s. Southwest winds up to 5 miles an hour shifting to the south after midnight. Chance of precipitation 60%. And now the extended forecast for the radio listening area. Thursday and Thursday night, partly cloudy. A 20% chance of rain showers. Highs in the lower 80s. Lows in the upper 50s. Friday and Friday night, partly cloudy. Highs in the mid-70s. Lows in the mid-50s. Saturday and Saturday night, partly cloudy. A 20% chance of rain showers. Highs in the upper 70s. Lows in the mid-50s. Sunday and Sunday night, mostly clear. Highs in the mid-70s. Lows in the lower 50s. Monday and Monday night, mostly clear. Highs in the upper 70s. Lows in the mid-50s. The current time is 2:32 a.m. Eastern Daylight Time. 2 a.m. Eastern Daylight Time weather conditions across north-central Kentucky. At Frankfort. And the pressure was 30.04 inches and falling. 2 a.m. Eastern Daylight Time weather conditions across north-central Kentucky. At Frankfort. And the pressure was 30.04 inches and falling. At Lexington, it was mostly cloudy. The temperature was 69 degrees, the dew point 65, and the relative humidity 86%. The wind was east at 6 miles an hour. The pressure was 30.05 inches and falling. At Louisville, it was cloudy. The temperature was 70 degrees, the dew point 65, and the relative humidity 84%. The wind was calm. The pressure was 30.02 inches and falling. At Frankfort. And the pressure was 30.04 inches and falling. Elsewhere around the region, at Wilmington, Ohio, it was partly cloudy, with a temperature of 59. It was mostly cloudy, with a temperature of 66 at Covington and 68 at Jasper, Indiana. It was cloudy, with a temperature of 62 at Indianapolis, 67 at Jackson, 68.

Cloudy. Chance of thunderstorms until midnight, then chance of showers and slight chance of thunderstorms after midnight. Lows in the mid-60s. Southeast winds up to 5 miles an hour. Chance of precipitation 50%. Wednesday, showers and slight chance of thunderstorms in the morning, then showers and chance of thunderstorms in the afternoon. Highs in the upper 70s. Southwest winds up to 10 miles an hour. Chance of precipitation 90%. Wednesday night, showers likely and chance of thunderstorms until midnight, then partly cloudy with slight chance of showers after midnight. Patchy fog after midnight. Lows in the lower 60s. Southwest winds up to 5 miles an hour shifting to the south after midnight. Chance of precipitation 60%. And now the extended forecast for the radio listening area. Thursday and Thursday night, partly cloudy. A 20% chance of rain showers. Highs in the lower 80s. Lows in the upper 50s. Friday and Friday night, partly cloudy. Highs in the mid-70s. Lows in the mid-50s. Saturday and Saturday night, partly cloudy. A 20% chance of rain showers. Highs in the upper 70s. Lows in the mid-50s. Sunday and Sunday night, mostly clear. Highs in the mid-70s. Lows in the lower 50s. Monday and Monday night, mostly clear. Highs in the upper 70s. Lows in the mid-50s. 2 a.m. Eastern Daylight Time weather conditions across north-central Kentucky. At Frankfort. And the pressure was 30.04 inches and falling. At Lexington, it was mostly cloudy. The temperature was 69 degrees, the dew point 65, and the relative humidity 86%. The wind was east at 6 miles an hour. The pressure was 30.05 inches and falling. At Louisville, it was cloudy. The temperature was 70 degrees, the dew point 65, and the relative humidity 84%. The wind was calm. The pressure was 30.02 inches and falling. At Frankfort, and the pressure was 30.04 inches and falling. Elsewhere around the region, at Wilmington, Ohio, it was partly cloudy, with a temperature of 59. It was mostly cloudy, with a temperature of 66 at Covington, and 68 at Jasper, Indiana. It was cloudy, with a temperature of 62 at Indianapolis, 67 at Jackson, 68 at London, and 71 at Bowling Green. The current time is 2:38 a.m. Eastern Daylight Time. Now for the official National Weather Service forecast for Frankfort and surrounding communities. Tonight, mostly cloudy. Slight chance of thunderstorms early in the evening. Slight chance of showers late in the night. Lows in the lower 60s. Northeast winds up to 5 miles an hour. Chance of precipitation 20%. Tuesday, showers and slight chance of thunderstorms in the morning, then chance of thunderstorms in the afternoon. Highs in the upper 70s. East winds up to 5 miles an hour. Chance of precipitation 90%. Tuesday night, mostly cloudy. Chance of thunderstorms until midnight, then chance of showers and slight chance of thunderstorms after midnight. Lows in the mid-60s. Southeast winds up to 5 miles an hour. Chance of precipitation 50%. Wednesday, showers and slight chance of thunderstorms in the morning, then showers and chance of thunderstorms in the afternoon. Highs in the upper 70s. Southwest winds up to 10 miles an hour. Chance of precipitation 90%. Wednesday night, showers likely and chance of thunderstorms until midnight, then partly cloudy with slight chance of showers after midnight. Patchy fog after midnight. Lows in the lower 60s. Southwest winds up to 5 miles an hour shifting to the south after midnight. Chance of precipitation 60%. And now the extended forecast for the radio listening area. Thursday and Thursday night, partly cloudy.

a 20% chance of rain showers. Highs in the lower 80s. Lows in the upper 50s. Friday and Friday night, partly cloudy. Highs in the mid-70s. Lows in the mid-50s. Saturday and Saturday night, partly cloudy. A 20% chance of rain showers. Highs in the upper 70s. Lows in the mid-50s. Sunday and Sunday night, mostly clear. Highs in the mid-70s. Lows in the lower 50s. Monday and Monday night, mostly clear. Highs in the upper 70s. Lows in the mid-50s. 2 a.m. Eastern Daylight Time weather conditions across north-central Kentucky. At Frankfort. And the pressure was 30.04 inches and falling. At Lexington, it was mostly cloudy. The temperature was 69 degrees, the dew point 65, and the relative humidity 86%. The wind was east at 6 miles an hour. The pressure was 30.05 inches and falling. At Louisville, it was cloudy. The temperature was 70 degrees, the dew point 65, and the relative humidity 84%. The wind was calm. The pressure was 30.02 inches and falling. At Frankfort, and the pressure was 30.04 inches and falling. Elsewhere around the region, at Wilmington, Ohio, it was partly cloudy, with a temperature of 59. It was mostly cloudy, with a temperature of 66 at Covington and 68 at Jasper, Indiana. It was cloudy, with a temperature of 62 at Indianapolis, 67 at Jackson, 68 at London, and 71 at Bowling Green. Now for the official National Weather Service forecast for Frankfort and surrounding communities. Tonight, mostly cloudy. Slight chance of thunderstorms early in the evening. Slight chance of showers late in the night. Lows in the lower 60s. Northeast winds up to 5 miles an hour. Chance of precipitation 20%. Tuesday, showers and slight chance of thunderstorms in the morning, then chance of thunderstorms in the afternoon. Highs in the upper 70s. East winds up to 5 miles an hour. Chance of precipitation 90%. Tuesday night, mostly cloudy. Chance of thunderstorms until midnight, then chance of showers and slight chance of thunderstorms after midnight. Lows in the mid-60s. Southeast winds up to 5 miles an hour. Chance of precipitation 50%. Wednesday, showers and slight chance of thunderstorms in the morning, then showers and chance of thunderstorms in the afternoon. Highs in the upper 70s. Southwest winds up to 10 miles an hour. Chance of precipitation 90%. Wednesday night, showers likely and chance of thunderstorms until midnight, then partly cloudy with slight chance of showers after midnight. Patchy fog after midnight. Lows in the lower 60s. Southwest winds up to 5 miles an hour shifting to the south after midnight. Chance of precipitation 60%. And now the extended forecast for the radio listening area. Thursday and Thursday night, partly cloudy. A 20% chance of rain showers. Highs in the lower 80s. Lows in the upper 50s. Friday and Friday night, partly cloudy. Highs in the mid-70s. Lows in the mid-50s. Saturday and Saturday night, partly cloudy. A 20% chance of rain showers. Highs in the upper 70s. Lows in the mid-50s. Sunday and Sunday night, mostly clear. Highs in the mid-70s. Lows in the lower 50s. Monday and Monday night, mostly clear. Highs in the upper 70s. Lows in the mid-50s. 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

2 a.m. Eastern Daylight Time weather conditions across north-central Kentucky at Frankfort, and the pressure was 30.04 inches and falling. At Lexington, it was mostly cloudy. The temperature was 69 degrees, the dew point 65, and the relative humidity 86%. The wind was east at 6 miles an hour. The pressure was 30.05 inches and falling. At Louisville, it was cloudy. The temperature was 70 degrees, the dew point 65, and the relative humidity 84%. The wind was calm. The pressure was 30.02 inches and falling. At Frankfort, and the pressure was 30.04 inches and falling. Elsewhere around the region, at Wilmington, Ohio, it was partly cloudy, with a temperature of 59. It was mostly cloudy, with a temperature of 66 at Covington and 68 at Jasper, Indiana. It was cloudy, with a temperature of 62 at Indianapolis, 67 at Jackson, 68 at London, and 71 at Bowling Green. Now for the official National Weather Service forecast for Frankfort and surrounding communities. Tonight, mostly cloudy. Slight chance of thunderstorms early in the evening. Slight chance of showers late in the night. Lows in the lower 60s. Northeast winds up to 5 miles an hour. Chance of precipitation 20%. Tuesday, showers and slight chance of thunderstorms in the morning, then chance of thunderstorms in the afternoon. Highs in the upper 70s. East winds up to 5 miles an hour. Chance of precipitation 90%. Tuesday night, mostly cloudy. Chance of thunderstorms until midnight, then chance of showers and slight chance of thunderstorms after midnight. Lows in the mid-60s. Southeast winds up to 5 miles an hour. Chance of precipitation 50%. Wednesday, showers and slight chance of thunderstorms in the morning, then showers and chance of thunderstorms in the afternoon. Highs in the upper 70s. Southwest winds up to 10 miles an hour. Chance of precipitation 90%. Wednesday night, showers likely and chance of thunderstorms until midnight, then partly cloudy with slight chance of showers after midnight. Patchy fog after midnight. Lows in the lower 60s. Southwest winds up to 5 miles an hour shifting to the south after midnight. Chance of precipitation 60%. And now the extended forecast for the radio listening area. Thursday and Thursday night, partly cloudy. A 20% chance of rain showers. Highs in the lower 80s. Lows in the upper 50s. Friday and Friday night, partly cloudy. Highs in the mid-70s. Lows in the mid-50s. Saturday and Saturday night, partly cloudy. A 20% chance of rain showers. Highs in the upper 70s. Lows in the mid-50s. Sunday and Sunday night, mostly clear. Highs in the mid-70s. Lows in the lower 50s. Monday and Monday night, mostly clear. Highs in the upper 70s. Lows in the mid-50s. The current time is 2:48 a.m. Eastern Daylight Time. 2 a.m. Eastern Daylight Time weather conditions across north-central Kentucky. At Frankfort, and the pressure was 30.04 inches and falling. At Lexington, it was mostly cloudy. The temperature was 69 degrees, the dew point 65, and the relative humidity 86%. The wind was east at 6 miles an hour. The pressure was 30.05 inches and falling. At Louisville, it was cloudy. The temperature was 70 degrees, the dew point 65, and the relative humidity 84%. The wind was calm. The pressure was 30.02 inches and falling. At Frankfort, and the pressure was 30.04 inches and falling. Elsewhere around the region, at Wilmington, Ohio, it was partly cloudy, with a temperature of 59. It was mostly cloudy, with a temperature of 66 at Covington and 68 at Jasper, Indiana.

mid-70s. Lows in the mid-50s. Saturday and Saturday night, partly cloudy. A 20% chance of rain showers. Highs in the upper 70s. Lows in the mid-50s. Sunday and Sunday night, mostly clear. Highs in the mid-70s. Lows in the lower 50s. Monday and Monday night, mostly clear. Highs in the upper 70s. Lows in the mid-50s. 2 a.m. Eastern Daylight Time weather conditions across north-central Kentucky. At Frankfort. And the pressure was 30.04 inches and falling. At Lexington, it was mostly cloudy. The temperature was 69 degrees, the dew point 65, and the relative humidity 86%. The wind was east at 6 miles an hour. The pressure was 30.05 inches and falling. At Louisville, it was cloudy. The temperature was 70 degrees, the dew point 65, and the relative humidity 84%. The wind was calm. The pressure was 30.02 inches and falling. At Frankfort, and the pressure was 30.04 inches and falling. Elsewhere around the region, at Wilmington, Ohio, it was partly cloudy, with a temperature of 59. It was mostly cloudy, with a temperature of 66 at Covington and 68 at Jasper, Indiana. It was cloudy, with a temperature of 62 at Indianapolis, 67 at Jackson, 68 at London, and 71 at Bowling Green. Now for the official National Weather Service forecast for Frankfort and surrounding communities. Tonight, mostly cloudy. Slight chance of thunderstorms early in the evening. Slight chance of showers late in the night. Lows in the lower 60s. Northeast winds up to 5 miles an hour. Chance of precipitation 20%. Tuesday, showers and slight chance of thunderstorms in the morning, then chance of thunderstorms in the afternoon. Highs in the upper 70s. East winds up to 5 miles an hour. Chance of precipitation 90%. Tuesday night, mostly cloudy. Chance of thunderstorms until midnight, then chance of showers and slight chance of thunderstorms after midnight. Lows in the mid-60s. Southeast winds up to 5 miles an hour. Chance of precipitation 50%. Wednesday, showers and slight chance of thunderstorms in the morning, then showers and chance of thunderstorms in the afternoon. Highs in the upper 70s. Southwest winds up to 10 miles an hour. Chance of precipitation 90%. Wednesday night, showers likely and chance of thunderstorms until midnight, then partly cloudy with slight chance of showers after midnight. Patchy fog after midnight. Lows in the lower 60s. Southwest winds up to 5 miles an hour shifting to the south after midnight. Chance of precipitation 60%. And now the extended forecast for the radio listening area. Thursday and Thursday night, partly cloudy. A 20% chance of rain showers. Highs in the lower 80s. Lows in the upper 50s. Friday and Friday night, partly cloudy. Highs in the mid-70s. Lows in the mid-50s. Saturday and Saturday night, partly cloudy. A 20% chance of rain showers. Highs in the upper 70s. Lows in the mid-50s. Sunday and Sunday night, mostly clear. Highs in the mid-70s. Lows in the lower 50s. Monday and Monday night, mostly clear. Highs in the upper 70s. Lows in the mid-50s. The current time is 3:04 a.m. Eastern Daylight Time. 3 a.m. Eastern Daylight Time weather conditions across north-central Kentucky. At Frankfort, and the pressure was 30.03 inches and falling. At Lexington, it was mostly cloudy. The temperature was 68 degrees, the dew point 65, and the relative humidity 90%. The wind was north at 3 miles an hour. The pressure was 30.04 inches and falling. At Louisville, it was cloudy. The temperature

was 69 degrees, the dew point 65, and the relative humidity 86%. The wind was calm. The pressure was 30.02 inches and steady at Frankfurt. And the pressure was 30.03 inches and falling. Elsewhere around the region, at Bowling Green, rain was falling with a temperature of 70. At Wilmington, Ohio, it was partly cloudy with a temperature of 59. It was mostly cloudy with a temperature of 65 at Covington and 67 at Jasper, Indiana. It was cloudy with a temperature of 63 at Indianapolis, 67 at Jackson, and 68 at London. Now for the official National Weather Service forecast for Frankfurt and surrounding communities. Tonight, mostly cloudy. Slight chance of thunderstorms early in the evening. Slight chance of showers late in the night. Lows in the lower 60s. Northeast winds up to 5 miles an hour. Chance of precipitation 20%. Tuesday, showers and slight chance of thunderstorms in the morning, then chance of thunderstorms in the afternoon. Highs in the upper 70s. East winds up to 5 miles an hour. Chance of precipitation 90%. Tuesday night, mostly cloudy. Chance of thunderstorms until midnight, then chance of showers and slight chance of thunderstorms after midnight. Lows in the mid-60s. Southeast winds up to 5 miles an hour. Chance of precipitation 50%. Wednesday, showers and slight chance of thunderstorms in the morning, then showers and chance of thunderstorms in the afternoon. Highs in the upper 70s. Southwest winds up to 10 miles an hour. Chance of precipitation 90%. Wednesday night, showers likely and chance of thunderstorms until midnight, then partly cloudy with slight chance of showers after midnight. Patchy fog after midnight. Lows in the lower 60s. Southwest winds up to 5 miles an hour shifting to the south after midnight. Chance of precipitation 60%. And now the extended forecast for the radio listening area. Thursday and Thursday night, partly cloudy. A 20% chance of rain showers. Highs in the lower 80s. Lows in the upper 50s. Friday and Friday night, partly cloudy. Highs in the mid-70s. Lows in the mid-50s. Saturday and Saturday night, partly cloudy. A 20% chance of rain showers. Highs in the upper 70s. Lows in the mid-50s. Sunday and Sunday night, mostly clear. Highs in the mid-70s. Lows in the lower 50s. Monday and Monday night, mostly clear. Highs in the upper 70s. Lows in the mid-50s. The current time is 3:08 a.m. Eastern Daylight Time. 3 a.m. Eastern Daylight Time weather conditions across north central Kentucky. At Frankfurt. And the pressure was 30.03 inches and falling. At Lexington, it was mostly cloudy. The temperature was 68 degrees, the dew point 65, and the relative humidity 90%. The wind was north at 3 miles an hour. The pressure was 30.04 inches and falling. At Louisville, it was cloudy. The temperature was 69 degrees, the dew point 65, and the relative humidity 86%. The wind was calm. The pressure was 30.02 inches and steady. At Frankfurt. And the pressure was 30.03 inches and falling. Elsewhere around the region, at Bowling Green, rain was falling with a temperature of 70. At Wilmington, Ohio, it was partly cloudy with a temperature of 59. It was mostly cloudy with a temperature of 65 at Covington and 67 at Jasper, Indiana. It was cloudy with a temperature of 63 at Indianapolis, 67 at Jackson, and 68 at London. Now for the official National Weather Service forecast for Frankfurt and surrounding communities. Tonight, mostly cloudy. Slight chance of thunderstorms early in the evening. Slight chance of showers late in the night. Lows in the lower 60s.

20s. Northeast winds up to 5 miles an hour. Chance of precipitation 20%. Tuesday, showers and slight chance of thunderstorms in the morning, then chance of thunderstorms in the afternoon. Highs in the upper 70s. East winds up to 5 miles an hour. Chance of precipitation 90%. Tuesday night, mostly cloudy. Chance of thunderstorms until midnight, then chance of showers and slight chance of thunderstorms after midnight. Lows in the mid-60s. Southeast winds up to 5 miles an hour. Chance of precipitation 50%. Wednesday, showers and slight chance of thunderstorms in the morning, then showers and chance of thunderstorms in the afternoon. Highs in the upper 70s. Southwest winds up to 10 miles an hour. Chance of precipitation 90%. Wednesday night, showers likely and chance of thunderstorms until midnight, then partly cloudy with slight chance of showers after midnight. Patchy fog after midnight. Lows in the lower 60s. Southwest winds up to 5 miles an hour shifting to the south after midnight. Chance of precipitation 60%. And now the extended forecast for the radio listening area. Thursday and Thursday night, partly cloudy. A 20% chance of rain showers. Highs in the lower 80s. Lows in the upper 50s. Friday and Friday night, partly cloudy. Highs in the mid-70s. Lows in the mid-50s. Saturday and Saturday night, partly cloudy. A 20% chance of rain showers. Highs in the upper 70s. Lows in the mid-50s. Sunday and Sunday night, mostly clear. Highs in the mid-70s. Lows in the lower 50s. Monday and Monday night, mostly clear. Highs in the upper 70s. Lows in the mid-50s. 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Broadcast from the National Weather Service Forecast Office in Louisville, on a transmitter located in Frankfurt on a frequency of 162.5 MHz. The current time is 3:12 a.m. Eastern Daylight Time. 3 a.m. Eastern Daylight Time weather conditions across north central Kentucky. At Frankfurt, and the pressure was 30.03 inches and falling. At Lexington, it was mostly cloudy. The temperature was 68 degrees, the dew point 65, and the relative humidity 90%. The wind was north at 3 miles an hour. The pressure was 30.04 inches and falling. At Louisville, it was cloudy. The temperature was 69 degrees, the dew point 65, and the relative humidity 86%. The wind was calm. The pressure was 30.02 inches and steady. At Frankfurt, and the pressure was 30.03 inches and falling. Elsewhere around the region, at Bowling Green, rain was falling with a temperature of 70. At Wilmington, Ohio, it was partly cloudy with a temperature of 59. It was mostly cloudy with a temperature of 65 at Covington and 67 at Jasper, Indiana. It was cloudy, with a temperature of 63 at Indianapolis, 67 at Jackson, and 68 at London. Now for the official National Weather Service forecast for Frankfurt and surrounding communities. Tonight, mostly cloudy. Slight chance of thunderstorms early in the evening. Slight chance of showers late in the night. Lows in the lower 60s. Northeast winds up to 5 miles an hour. Chance of precipitation 20%. Tuesday, showers and slight chance of thunderstorms in the morning, then chance of thunderstorms in the afternoon. Highs in the upper 70s. East winds up to 5 miles an hour. Chance of precipitation 90%. Tuesday night, mostly cloudy. Chance of thunderstorms until midnight, then chance of showers and slight chance of thunderstorms after midnight. Lows in the mid-60s. Southeast winds up to 5 miles an hour. Chance of precipitation 50%.

Wednesday, showers and slight chance of thunderstorms in the morning, then showers and chance of thunderstorms in the afternoon. Highs in the upper 70s. Southwest winds up to 10 miles an hour. Chance of precipitation 90%. Wednesday night, showers likely and chance of thunderstorms until midnight, then partly cloudy with slight chance of showers after midnight. Patchy fog after midnight. Lows in the lower 60s. Southwest winds up to 5 miles an hour shifting to the south after midnight. Chance of precipitation 60%. And now the extended forecast for the radio listening area. Thursday and Thursday night, partly cloudy. A 20% chance of rain showers. Highs in the lower 80s. Lows in the upper 50s. Friday and Friday night, partly cloudy. Highs in the mid-70s. Lows in the mid-50s. Saturday and Saturday night, partly cloudy. A 20% chance of rain showers. Highs in the upper 70s. Lows in the mid-50s. Sunday and Sunday night, mostly clear. Highs in the mid-70s. Lows in the lower 50s. Monday and Monday night, mostly clear. Highs in the upper 70s. Lows in the mid-50s. 3 a.m. Eastern Daylight Time weather conditions across north-central Kentucky. At Frankfort. And the pressure was 30.03 inches and falling. At Lexington, it was mostly cloudy. The temperature was 68 degrees, the dew point 65, and the relative humidity 90%. The wind was north at 3 miles an hour. The pressure was 30.04 inches and falling. At Louisville, it was cloudy. The temperature was 69 degrees, the dew point 65, and the relative humidity 86%. The wind was calm. The pressure was 30.02 inches and steady. At Frankfort, and the pressure was 30.03 inches and falling. Elsewhere around the region, at Bowling Green, rain was falling with a temperature of 70. At Wilmington, Ohio, it was partly cloudy with a temperature of 59. It was mostly cloudy with a temperature of 65 at Covington and 67 at Jasper, Indiana. It was cloudy with a temperature of 63 at Indianapolis, 67 at Jackson, and 68 at London. The current time is 3:17 a.m. Eastern Daylight Time. Now for the official National Weather Service forecast for Frankfort and surrounding communities. Tonight, mostly cloudy. Slight chance of thunderstorms early in the evening. Slight chance of showers late in the night. Lows in the lower 60s. Northeast winds up to 5 miles an hour. Chance of precipitation 20%. Tuesday, showers and slight chance of thunderstorms in the morning, then chance of thunderstorms in the afternoon. Highs in the upper 70s. East winds up to 5 miles an hour. Chance of precipitation 90%. Tuesday night, mostly cloudy. Chance of thunderstorms until midnight, then chance of showers and slight chance of thunderstorms after midnight. Lows in the mid-60s. Southeast winds up to 5 miles an hour. Chance of precipitation 50%. Wednesday, showers and slight chance of thunderstorms in the morning, then showers and chance of thunderstorms in the afternoon. Highs in the upper 70s. Southwest winds up to 10 miles an hour. Chance of precipitation 90%. Wednesday night, showers likely and chance of thunderstorms until midnight, then partly cloudy with slight chance of showers after midnight. Patchy fog after midnight. Lows in the lower 60s. Southwest winds up to 5 miles an hour shifting to the south after midnight. Chance of precipitation 60%. And now the extended forecast for the radio listening area. Thursday and Thursday night, partly cloudy. A 20% chance of rain showers. Highs in the lower 80s. Lows in the upper 50s. Friday and Friday night, partly cloudy. Highs in the mid-70s.
lows in the mid-50s. Saturday and Saturday night, partly cloudy. A 20% chance of rain showers. Highs in the upper 70s. Lows in the mid-50s. Sunday and Sunday night, mostly clear. Highs in the mid-70s. Lows in the lower 50s. Monday and Monday night, mostly clear. Highs in the upper 70s. Lows in the mid-50s. 3 a.m. Eastern Daylight Time weather conditions across north-central Kentucky. At Frankfort. And the pressure was 30.03 inches and falling. At Lexington, it was mostly cloudy. The temperature was 68 degrees, the dew point 65, and the relative humidity 90%. The wind was north at 3 miles an hour. The pressure was 30.04 inches and falling. At Louisville, it was cloudy. The temperature was 69 degrees, the dew point 65, and the relative humidity 86%. The wind was calm. The pressure was 30.02 inches and steady. At Frankfort, and the pressure was 30.03 inches and falling. Elsewhere around the region, at Bowling Green, rain was falling with a temperature of 70. At Wilmington, Ohio, it was partly cloudy with a temperature of 59. It was mostly cloudy with a temperature of 65 at Covington and 67 at Jasper, Indiana. It was cloudy with a temperature of 63 at Indianapolis, 67 at Jackson, and 68 at London. Now for the official National Weather Service forecast for Frankfort and surrounding communities. Tonight, mostly cloudy. Slight chance of thunderstorms early in the evening. Slight chance of showers late in the night. Lows in the lower 60s. Northeast winds up to 5 miles an hour. Chance of precipitation 20%. Tuesday, showers and slight chance of thunderstorms in the morning, then chance of thunderstorms in the afternoon. Highs in the upper 70s. East winds up to 5 miles an hour. Chance of precipitation 90%. Tuesday night, mostly cloudy. Chance of thunderstorms until midnight, then chance of showers and slight chance of thunderstorms after midnight. Lows in the mid-60s. Southeast winds up to 5 miles an hour. Chance of precipitation 50%. Wednesday, showers and slight chance of thunderstorms in the morning, then showers and chance of thunderstorms in the afternoon. Highs in the upper 70s. Southwest winds up to 10 miles an hour. Chance of precipitation 90%. Wednesday night, showers likely and chance of thunderstorms until midnight, then partly cloudy with slight chance of showers after midnight. Patchy fog after midnight. Lows in the lower 60s. Southwest winds up to 5 miles an hour shifting to the south after midnight. Chance of precipitation 60%. And now the extended forecast for the radio listening area. Thursday and Thursday night, partly cloudy. A 20% chance of rain showers. Highs in the lower 80s. Lows in the upper 50s. Friday and Friday night, partly cloudy. Highs in the mid-70s. Lows in the mid-50s. Saturday and Saturday night, partly cloudy. A 20% chance of rain showers. Highs in the upper 70s. Lows in the mid-50s. Sunday and Sunday night, mostly clear. Highs in the mid-70s. Lows in the lower 50s. Monday and Monday night, mostly clear. Highs in the upper 70s. Lows in the mid-50s. The current time is 3:24 a.m. Eastern Daylight Time. 3 a.m. Eastern Daylight Time weather conditions across north-central Kentucky. At Frankfort, and the pressure was 30.03 inches and falling. At Lexington, it was mostly cloudy. The temperature was 68 degrees, the dew point 65, and the relative humidity 90%. The wind was north at 3 miles an hour. The pressure was 30.04 inches and falling. At Louisville, it was cloudy.

The temperature was 69 degrees, the dew point 65, and the relative humidity 86%. The wind was calm. The pressure was 30.02 inches and steady at Frankfurt. And the pressure was 30.03 inches and falling. Elsewhere around the region, at Bowling Green, rain was falling with a temperature of 70. At Wilmington, Ohio, it was partly cloudy with a temperature of 59. It was mostly cloudy with a temperature of 65 at Covington and 67 at Jasper, Indiana. It was cloudy with a temperature of 63 at Indianapolis, 67 at Jackson, and 68 at London. Now for the official National Weather Service forecast for Frankfurt and surrounding communities. Tonight, mostly cloudy. Slight chance of thunderstorms early in the evening. Slight chance of showers late in the night. Lows in the lower 60s. Northeast winds up to 5 miles an hour. Chance of precipitation 20%. Tuesday, showers and slight chance of thunderstorms in the morning, then chance of thunderstorms in the afternoon. Highs in the upper 70s. East winds up to 5 miles an hour. Chance of precipitation 90%. Tuesday night, mostly cloudy. Chance of thunderstorms until midnight, then chance of showers and slight chance of thunderstorms after midnight. Lows in the mid-60s. Southeast winds up to 5 miles an hour. Chance of precipitation 50%. Wednesday, showers and slight chance of thunderstorms in the morning, then showers and chance of thunderstorms in the afternoon. Highs in the upper 70s. Southwest winds up to 10 miles an hour. Chance of precipitation 90%. Wednesday night, showers likely and chance of thunderstorms until midnight, then partly cloudy with slight chance of showers after midnight. Patchy fog after midnight. Lows in the lower 60s. Southwest winds up to 5 miles an hour shifting to the south after midnight. Chance of precipitation 60%. And now the extended forecast for the radio listening area. Thursday and Thursday night, partly cloudy. A 20% chance of rain showers. Highs in the lower 80s. Lows in the upper 50s. Friday and Friday night, partly cloudy. Highs in the mid-70s. Lows in the mid-50s. Saturday and Saturday night, partly cloudy. A 20% chance of rain showers. Highs in the upper 70s. Lows in the mid-50s. Sunday and Sunday night, mostly clear. Highs in the mid-70s. Lows in the lower 50s. Monday and Monday night, mostly clear. Highs in the upper 70s. Lows in the mid-50s. The current time is 3:28 a.m. Eastern Daylight Time. 3 a.m. Eastern Daylight Time weather conditions across north-central Kentucky. At Frankfurt. And the pressure was 30.03 inches and falling. At Lexington, it was mostly cloudy. The temperature was 68 degrees, the dew point 65, and the relative humidity 90%. The wind was north at 3 miles an hour. The pressure was 30.04 inches and falling. At Louisville, it was cloudy. The temperature was 69 degrees, the dew point 65, and the relative humidity 86%. The wind was calm. The pressure was 30.02 inches and steady. At Frankfurt. And the pressure was 30.03 inches and falling. Elsewhere around the region, at Bowling Green, rain was falling with a temperature of 70. At Wilmington, Ohio, it was partly cloudy with a temperature of 59. It was mostly cloudy, with a temperature of 65 at Covington and 67 at Jasper, Indiana. It was cloudy, with a temperature of 63 at Indianapolis, 67 at Jackson, and 68 at London. Now for the official National Weather Service forecast for Frankfurt and surrounding communities. Tonight, mostly cloudy. Slight chance of thunderstorms early in the evening. Slight chance of showers late in the night.

Lows in the lower 60s. Northeast winds up to 5 miles an hour. Chance of precipitation 20%. Tuesday, showers and slight chance of thunderstorms in the morning, then chance of thunderstorms in the afternoon. Highs in the upper 70s. East winds up to 5 miles an hour. Chance of precipitation 90%. Tuesday night, mostly cloudy. Chance of thunderstorms until midnight, then chance of showers and slight chance of thunderstorms after midnight. Lows in the mid-60s. Southeast winds up to 5 miles an hour. Chance of precipitation 50%. Wednesday, showers and slight chance of thunderstorms in the morning, then showers and chance of thunderstorms in the afternoon. Highs in the upper 70s. Southwest winds up to 10 miles an hour. Chance of precipitation 90%. Wednesday night, showers likely and chance of thunderstorms until midnight, then partly cloudy with slight chance of showers after midnight. Patchy fog after midnight. Lows in the lower 60s. Southwest winds up to 5 miles an hour shifting to the south after midnight. Chance of precipitation 60%. And now the extended forecast for the radio listening area. Thursday and Thursday night, partly cloudy. A 20% chance of rain showers. Highs in the lower 80s. Lows in the upper 50s. Friday and Friday night, partly cloudy. Highs in the mid-70s. Lows in the mid-50s. Saturday and Saturday night, partly cloudy. A 20% chance of rain showers. Highs in the upper 70s. Lows in the mid-50s. Sunday and Sunday night, mostly clear. Highs in the mid-70s. Lows in the lower 50s. Monday and Monday night, mostly clear. Highs in the upper 70s. Lows in the mid-50s. The current time is 3:32 a.m. Eastern Daylight Time. 3 a.m. Eastern Daylight Time weather conditions across north central Kentucky. At Frankfort, and the pressure was 30.03 inches and falling. At Lexington, it was mostly cloudy. The temperature was 68 degrees, the dew point 65, and the relative humidity 90%. The wind was north at 3 miles an hour. The pressure was 30.04 inches and falling. At Louisville, it was cloudy. The temperature was 69 degrees, the dew point 65, and the relative humidity 86%. The wind was calm. The pressure was 30.02 inches and steady. At Frankfort, humidity 86%. The wind was calm. The pressure was 30.02 inches and steady. At Frankfort, and the pressure was 30.03 inches and falling. Elsewhere around the region, at Bowling Green, rain was falling, with a temperature of 70. At Wilmington, Ohio, it was partly cloudy, with a temperature of 59. It was mostly cloudy, with a temperature of 65 at Covington, and 67 at Jasper, Indiana. It was cloudy, with a temperature of 63 at Indianapolis, 67 at Jackson, and 68 at London. Now for the official National Weather Service forecast for Frankfort and surrounding communities. Tonight, mostly cloudy. Slight chance of thunderstorms early in the evening. Slight chance of showers late in the night. Lows in the lower 60s. Northeast winds up to 5 miles an hour. Chance of precipitation 20%. Tuesday, showers and slight chance of thunderstorms in the morning, then chance of thunderstorms in the afternoon. Highs in the upper 70s. East winds up to 5 miles an hour. Chance of precipitation 90%. Tuesday night, mostly cloudy. Chance of thunderstorms until midnight, then chance of showers and slight chance of thunderstorms after midnight. Lows in the mid-60s. Southeast winds up to 5 miles an hour. Chance of precipitation 50%. Wednesday, showers and slight chance of thunderstorms in the morning, then showers and chance of thunderstorms in the afternoon.

upper 50s. Friday and Friday night, partly cloudy. Highs in the mid-70s. Lows in the mid-50s. Saturday and Saturday night, partly cloudy. A 20% chance of rain showers. Highs in the upper 70s. Lows in the mid-50s. Sunday and Sunday night, mostly clear. Highs in the mid-70s. Lows in the lower 50s. Monday and Monday night, mostly clear. Highs in the upper 70s. Lows in the mid-50s. 3 a.m. Eastern Daylight Time weather conditions across north-central Kentucky. At Frankfort. And the pressure was 30.03 inches and falling. At Lexington, it was mostly cloudy. The temperature was 68 degrees, the dew point 65, and the relative humidity 90%. The wind was north at 3 miles an hour. The pressure was 30.04 inches and falling. At Louisville, it was cloudy. The temperature was 69 degrees, the dew point 65, and the relative humidity 86%. The wind was calm. The pressure was 30.02 inches and steady. At Frankfort, and the pressure was 30.03 inches and falling. Elsewhere around the region, at Bowling Green, rain was falling with a temperature of 70. At Wilmington, Ohio, it was partly cloudy with a temperature of 59. It was mostly cloudy with a temperature of 65 at Covington and 67 at Jasper, Indiana. It was cloudy with a temperature of 63 at Indianapolis, 67 at Jackson, and 68 at London. The current time is 3:37 a.m. Eastern Daylight Time. Now for the official National Weather Service forecast for Frankfort and surrounding communities. Tonight, mostly cloudy. Slight chance of thunderstorms early in the evening. Slight chance of showers late in the night. Lows in the lower 60s. Northeast winds up to 5 miles an hour. Chance of precipitation 20%. Tuesday, showers and slight chance of thunderstorms in the morning, then chance of thunderstorms in the afternoon. Highs in the upper 70s. East winds up to 5 miles an hour. Chance of precipitation 90%. Tuesday night, mostly cloudy. Chance of thunderstorms until midnight, then chance of showers and slight chance of thunderstorms after midnight. Lows in the mid-60s. Southeast winds up to 5 miles an hour. Chance of precipitation 50%. Wednesday, showers and slight chance of thunderstorms in the morning, then showers and chance of thunderstorms in the afternoon. Highs in the upper 70s. Southwest winds up to 10 miles an hour. Chance of precipitation 90%. Wednesday night, showers likely and chance of thunderstorms until midnight, then partly cloudy with slight chance of showers after midnight. Patchy fog after midnight. Lows in the lower 60s. Southwest winds up to 5 miles an hour shifting to the south after midnight. Chance of precipitation 60%. And now the extended forecast for the radio listening area. Thursday and Thursday night, partly cloudy. A 20% chance of rain showers. Highs in the lower 80s. Lows in the upper 50s. Friday and Friday night, partly cloudy. Highs in the mid-70s. Lows in the mid-50s. Saturday and Saturday night, partly cloudy. A 20% chance of rain showers. Highs in the upper 70s. Lows in the mid-50s. Sunday and Sunday night, mostly clear. Highs in the mid-70s. Lows in the lower 50s. Monday and Monday night, mostly clear. Highs in the upper 70s. Lows in the mid-50s. 3 a.m. Eastern Daylight Time weather conditions across north-central Kentucky. At Frankfort. And the pressure was 30.03 inches and falling. At Lexington, it was mostly cloudy. The temperature was 68 degrees, the dew point 65, and the relative humidity 90%. The wind was north at 3 miles an hour.

The pressure was 30.04 inches and falling. At Louisville, it was cloudy. The temperature was 69 degrees, the dew point 65, and the relative humidity 86%. The wind was calm. The pressure was 30.02 inches and steady. At Frankfurt, and the pressure was 30.03 inches and falling. Elsewhere around the region, at Bowling Green, rain was falling, with a temperature of 70. At Wilmington, Ohio, it was partly cloudy, with a temperature of 59. It was mostly cloudy, with a temperature of 65 at Covington, and 67 at Jasper, Indiana. It was cloudy, with a temperature of 63 at Indianapolis, 67 at Jackson, and 68 at London. Now for the official National Weather Service forecast for Frankfurt and surrounding communities. Tonight, mostly cloudy. Slight chance of thunderstorms early in the evening. Slight chance of showers late in the night. Lows in the lower 60s. Northeast winds up to 5 miles an hour. Chance of precipitation 20%. Tuesday, showers and slight chance of thunderstorms in the morning, then chance of thunderstorms in the afternoon. Highs in the upper 70s. East winds up to 5 miles an hour. Chance of precipitation 90%. Tuesday night, mostly cloudy. Chance of thunderstorms until midnight, then chance of showers and slight chance of thunderstorms after midnight. Lows in the mid-60s. Southeast winds up to 5 miles an hour. Chance of precipitation 50%. Wednesday, showers and slight chance of thunderstorms in the morning, then showers and chance of thunderstorms in the afternoon. Highs in the upper 70s. Southwest winds up to 10 miles an hour. Chance of precipitation 90%. Wednesday night, showers likely and chance of thunderstorms until midnight, then partly cloudy with slight chance of showers after midnight. Patchy fog after midnight. Lows in the lower 60s. Southwest winds up to 5 miles an hour shifting to the south after midnight. Chance of precipitation 60%. And now the extended forecast for the radio listening area. Thursday and Thursday night, partly cloudy. A 20% chance of rain showers. Highs in the lower 80s. Lows in the upper 50s. Friday and Friday night, partly cloudy. Highs in the mid-70s. Lows in the mid-50s. Saturday and Saturday night, partly cloudy. A 20% chance of rain showers. Highs in the upper 70s. Lows in the mid-50s. Sunday and Sunday night, mostly clear. Highs in the mid-70s. Lows in the lower 50s. Monday and Monday night, mostly clear. Highs in the upper 70s. Lows in the mid-50s. 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The current time is 3:44 a.m. Eastern Daylight Time. 3 a.m. Eastern Daylight Time weather conditions across north-central Kentucky. At Frankfurt, and the pressure was 30.03 inches and falling. At Lexington, it was mostly cloudy. The temperature was 68 degrees, the dew point 65, and the relative humidity 90%. The wind was north at 3 miles an hour. The pressure was 30.04 inches and falling. At Louisville, it was cloudy. The temperature was 69 degrees, the dew point 65, and the relative humidity 86%. The wind was calm. The pressure was 30.02 inches and steady. At Frankfurt, and the pressure was 30.03 inches and falling. Elsewhere around the region, at Bowling Green, rain was falling, with a temperature of 70. At Wilmington, Ohio, it was partly cloudy, with a temperature of 59. It was mostly cloudy, with a temperature of 65.

5 at Covington and 67 at Jasper, Indiana. It was cloudy, with a temperature of 63 at Indianapolis, 67 at Jackson, and 68 at London. Now for the official National Weather Service forecast for Frankfurt and surrounding communities. Tonight, mostly cloudy. Slight chance of thunderstorms early in the evening. Slight chance of showers late in the night. Lows in the lower 60s. Northeast winds up to 5 miles an hour. Chance of precipitation 20%. Tuesday, showers and slight chance of thunderstorms in the morning, then chance of thunderstorms in the afternoon. Highs in the upper 70s. East winds up to 5 miles an hour. Chance of precipitation 90%. Tuesday night, mostly cloudy. Chance of thunderstorms until midnight, then chance of showers and slight chance of thunderstorms after midnight. Lows in the mid-60s. Southeast winds up to 5 miles an hour. Chance of precipitation 50%. Wednesday, showers and slight chance of thunderstorms in the morning, then showers and chance of thunderstorms in the afternoon. Highs in the upper 70s. Southwest winds up to 10 miles an hour. Chance of precipitation 90%. Wednesday night, showers likely and chance of thunderstorms until midnight, then partly cloudy with slight chance of showers after midnight. Patchy fog after midnight. Lows in the lower 60s. Southwest winds up to 5 miles an hour shifting to the south after midnight. Chance of precipitation 60%. And now the extended forecast for the radio listening area. Thursday and Thursday night, partly cloudy. A 20% chance of rain showers. Highs in the lower 80s. Lows in the upper 50s. Friday and Friday night, partly cloudy. Highs in the mid-70s. Lows in the mid-50s. Saturday and Saturday night, partly cloudy. A 20% chance of rain showers. Highs in the upper 70s. Lows in the mid-50s. Sunday and Sunday night, mostly clear. Highs in the mid-70s. Lows in the lower 50s. Monday and Monday night, mostly clear. Highs in the upper 70s. Lows in the mid-50s. The current time is 3:48 a.m. Eastern Daylight Time. 3 a.m. Eastern Daylight Time weather conditions across north-central Kentucky. At Frankfurt, and the pressure was 30.03 inches, and falling. At Lexington, it was mostly cloudy. The temperature was 68 degrees, the dew point 65, and the relative humidity 90%. The wind was north at 3 miles an hour. The pressure was 30.04 inches and falling. At Louisville, it was cloudy. The temperature was 69 degrees, the dew point 65, and the relative humidity 86%. The wind was calm. The pressure was 30.02 inches and steady. At Frankfurt, and the pressure was 30.03 inches and falling. Elsewhere around the region, at Bowling Green, rain was falling with a temperature of 70. At Wilmington, Ohio, it was partly cloudy with a temperature of 59. It was mostly cloudy with a temperature of 65 at Covington and 67 at Jasper, Indiana. It was cloudy with a temperature of 63 at Indianapolis, 67 at Jackson, and 68 at London. Now for the official National Weather Service forecast for Frankfurt and surrounding communities. Tonight, mostly cloudy. Slight chance of thunderstorms early in the evening. Slight chance of showers late in the night. Lows in the lower 60s. Northeast winds up to 5 miles an hour. Chance of precipitation 20%. Tuesday, showers and slight chance of thunderstorms in the morning, then chance of thunderstorms in the afternoon. Highs in the upper 70s. East winds up to 5 miles an hour. Chance of precipitation 90%. Tuesday night, mostly cloudy. Chance of thunderstorms until midnight, then chance of showers and slight chance of thunderstorms after midnight.

was north at 3 miles an hour. The pressure was 30.04 inches and falling. At Louisville, it was cloudy. The temperature was 69 degrees, the dew point 65, and the relative humidity 86%. The wind was calm. The pressure was 30.02 inches and steady. At Frankfurt, and the pressure was 30.03 inches and falling. Elsewhere around the region, at Bowling Green, rain was falling with a temperature of 70. At Wilmington, Ohio, it was partly cloudy with a temperature of 59. It was mostly cloudy with a temperature of 65 at Covington and 67 at Jasper, Indiana. It was cloudy with a temperature of 63 at Indianapolis, 67 at Jackson, and 68 at London. Now for the official National Weather Service forecast for Frankfurt and surrounding communities. Tonight, mostly cloudy. Slight chance of thunderstorms early in the evening. Slight chance of showers late in the night. Lows in the lower 60s. Northeast winds up to 5 miles an hour. Chance of precipitation 20%. Tuesday, showers and slight chance of thunderstorms in the morning, then chance of thunderstorms in the afternoon. Highs in the upper 70s. East winds up to 5 miles an hour. Chance of precipitation 90%. Tuesday night, mostly cloudy. Chance of thunderstorms until midnight, then chance of showers and slight chance of thunderstorms after midnight. Lows in the mid-60s. Southeast winds up to 5 miles an hour. Chance of precipitation 50%. Wednesday, showers and slight chance of thunderstorms in the morning, then showers and chance of thunderstorms in the afternoon. Highs in the upper 70s. Southwest winds up to 10 miles an hour. Chance of precipitation 90%. Wednesday night, showers likely and chance of thunderstorms until midnight, then partly cloudy with slight chance of showers after midnight. Patchy fog after midnight. Lows in the lower 60s. Southwest winds up to 5 miles an hour shifting to the south after midnight. Chance of precipitation 60%. And now the extended forecast for the radio listening area. Thursday and Thursday night, partly cloudy. A 20% chance of rain showers. Highs in the lower 80s. Lows in the upper 50s. Friday and Friday night, partly cloudy. Highs in the mid-70s. Lows in the mid-50s. Saturday and Saturday night, partly cloudy. A 20% chance of rain showers. Highs in the upper 70s. Lows in the mid-50s. Sunday and Sunday night, mostly clear. Highs in the mid-70s. Lows in the lower 50s. Monday and Monday night, mostly clear. Highs in the upper 70s. Lows in the mid-50s. The current time is 4:04 a.m. Eastern Daylight Time. 3 a.m. Eastern Daylight Time weather conditions across north-central Kentucky. At Frankfurt, and the pressure was 30.03 inches and falling. At Lexington, it was mostly cloudy. The temperature was 68 degrees, the dew point 65, and the relative humidity 90%. The wind was north at 3 miles an hour. The pressure was 30.04 inches and falling. At Louisville, it was cloudy. The temperature was 69 degrees, the dew point 65, and the relative humidity 86%. The wind was calm. The pressure was 30.02 inches and steady. At Frankfurt, and the pressure was 30.03 inches and falling. Elsewhere around the region, at Bowling Green, rain was falling with a temperature of 70. At Wilmington, Ohio, it was partly cloudy with a temperature of 59. It was mostly cloudy with a temperature of 65 at Covington and 67 at Jasper, Indiana. It was cloudy with a temperature of 63 at Indianapolis, 67 at Jackson, and 68 at London. 4 a.m. Eastern Daylight Time weather conditions across north-central Kentucky. At Frank

and the pressure was 30.03 inches and steady. At Lexington, it was cloudy. The temperature was 67 degrees, the dew point 65, and the relative humidity 93%. The wind was northeast at 6 miles an hour. The pressure was 30.04 inches and steady. At Louisville, it was cloudy. The temperature was 67 degrees, the dew point 65, and the relative humidity 93%. The wind was north at 5 miles an hour. The pressure was 30.02 inches and steady. At Frankfurt, and the pressure was 30.03 inches and steady. Elsewhere around the region, rain was falling, with a temperature of 66 at Jackson and 70 at Bowling Green. At Wilmington, Ohio, it was partly cloudy, with a temperature of 59. It was mostly cloudy, with a temperature of 65 at Covington and 67 at Jasper, Indiana. It was cloudy, with a temperature of 61 at Indianapolis and 67 at London. Now for the official National Weather Service forecast for Frankfurt and surrounding communities. Tonight, mostly cloudy. Slight chance of thunderstorms early in the evening. Slight chance of showers late in the night. Lows in the lower 60s. Northeast winds up to 5 miles an hour. Chance of precipitation 20%. Tuesday, showers and slight chance of thunderstorms in the morning, then chance of thunderstorms in the afternoon. Highs in the upper 70s. East winds up to 5 miles an hour. Chance of precipitation 90%. Tuesday night, mostly cloudy. Chance of thunderstorms until midnight, then chance of showers and slight chance of thunderstorms after midnight. Lows in the mid-60s. Southeast winds up to 5 miles an hour. Chance of precipitation 50%. Wednesday, showers and slight chance of thunderstorms in the morning, then showers and chance of thunderstorms in the afternoon. Highs in the upper 70s. Southwest winds up to 10 miles an hour. Chance of precipitation 90%. Wednesday night, showers likely and chance of thunderstorms until midnight, then partly cloudy with slight chance of showers after midnight. Patchy fog after midnight. Lows in the lower 60s. Southwest winds up to 5 miles an hour shifting to the south after midnight. Chance of precipitation 60%. And now the extended forecast for the radio listening area. Thursday and Thursday night, partly cloudy. A 20% chance of rain showers. Highs in the lower 80s. Lows in the upper 50s. Friday and Friday night, partly cloudy. Highs in the mid-70s. Lows in the mid-50s. Saturday and Saturday night, partly cloudy. A 20% chance of rain showers. Highs in the upper 70s. Lows in the mid-50s. Sunday and Sunday night, mostly clear. Highs in the mid-70s. Lows in the lower 50s. Monday and Monday night, mostly clear. Highs in the upper 70s. Lows in the mid-50s. Now for the official National Weather Service forecast for Frankfurt and surrounding communities. Today, slight chance of thunderstorms in the morning. Showers through the day. Chance of thunderstorms in the afternoon. Highs in the mid-70s. East winds up to 5 miles an hour. Chance of precipitation near 100%. Tonight, mostly cloudy. Showers likely and chance of thunderstorms until midnight, then showers likely and slight chance of thunderstorms after midnight. Lows in the mid-60s. East winds up to 5 miles an hour shifting to the south after midnight. Chance of precipitation 70%. Wednesday, chance of showers and slight chance of thunderstorms in the morning, then showers and chance of thunderstorms in the afternoon. Highs around 80. Southwest winds 5 to 10 miles an hour. Chance of precipitation near 100%. Wednesday night, partly cloudy. Chance of showers and slight chance of thunderstorms until midnight, then chance of showers after midnight.

patchy fog after midnight. Lows in the lower 60s. Northwest winds up to 5 miles an hour. Chance of precipitation 50%. And now the extended forecast for the radio listening area. Thursday and Thursday night, partly cloudy. Highs in the lower 80s. Lows in the mid 50s. Friday and Friday night, mostly cloudy. Highs in the upper 70s. Lows in the mid 50s. Saturday and Saturday night, partly cloudy. A 20% chance of rain showers. Highs in the upper 70s. Lows in the mid 50s. Sunday and Sunday night, mostly clear. Highs in the mid 70s. Lows in the mid 50s. Monday and Monday night, mostly clear. Highs in the upper 70s. Lows in the lower 50s. The current time is 4:11 a.m. Eastern Daylight Time. 4 a.m. Eastern Daylight Time weather conditions across north central Kentucky. At Frankfort. And the pressure was 30.03 inches and steady. At Lexington, it was cloudy. The temperature was 67 degrees, the dew point 65, and the relative humidity 93%. The wind was northeast at 6 miles an hour. The pressure was 30.04 inches and steady. At Louisville, it was cloudy. The temperature was 67 degrees, the dew point 65, and the relative humidity 93%. The wind was north at 5 miles an hour. The pressure was 30.02 inches and steady. At Frankfort, and the pressure was 30.03 inches and steady. Elsewhere around the region, rain was falling, with a temperature of 66 at Jackson and 70 at Bowling Green. At Wilmington, Ohio, it was partly cloudy, with a temperature of 59. It was mostly cloudy, with a temperature of 65 at Covington and 67 at Jasper, Indiana. It was cloudy, with a temperature of 61 at Indianapolis and 67 at London. 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This station is West Z2523, broadcast from the National Weather Service Forecast Office in Louisville, on a transmitter located in Frankfort on a frequency of 162.5 MHz. 4 a.m. Eastern Daylight Time weather conditions across north central Kentucky. At Frankfort, and the pressure was 30.03 inches and steady. At Lexington, it was cloudy. The temperature was 67 degrees, the dew point 65, and the relative humidity 93%. The wind was northeast at 6 miles an hour. The pressure was 30.04 inches and steady. At Louisville, it was cloudy. The temperature was 67 degrees, the dew point 65, and the relative humidity 93%. The wind was north at 5 miles an hour. The pressure was 30.02 inches and steady. At Frankfort, and the pressure was 30.03 inches and steady. Elsewhere around the region, rain was falling, with a temperature of 66 at Jackson and 70 at Bowling Green. It was mostly cloudy, with a temperature of 65 at Covington and 59 at Wilmington, Ohio. It was cloudy, with a temperature of 61 at Indianapolis, 67 at Jasper, Indiana, and 67 at London. Now for the official National Weather Service forecast for Frankfort and surrounding communities. Today, slight chance of thunderstorms in the morning. Showers through the day. Chance of thunderstorms in the afternoon. Highs in the mid-70s. East winds up to 5 miles an hour. Chance of precipitation near 100%. Tonight, mostly cloudy. Showers likely and chance of thunderstorms until midnight, then showers likely and slight chance of thunderstorms after midnight. Lows in the mid-60s. East winds up to 5 miles an hour shifting to the south after midnight. Chance of precipitation 70%. Wednesday, chance of showers and slight chance of thunderstorms in the morning, then showers and chance of thunderstorms in the afternoon. Highs around 80.

Southwest winds 5 to 10 miles an hour. Chance of precipitation near 100%. Wednesday night, partly cloudy. Chance of showers and slight chance of thunderstorms until midnight, then chance of showers after midnight. Patchy fog after midnight. Lows in the lower 60s. Northwest winds up to 5 miles an hour. Chance of precipitation 50%. And now the extended forecast for the radio listening area. Thursday and Thursday night, partly cloudy. Highs in the lower 80s. Lows in the mid-50s. Friday and Friday night, mostly cloudy. Highs in the upper 70s. Lows in the mid-50s. Saturday and Saturday night, partly cloudy. A 20% chance of rain showers. Highs in the upper 70s. Lows in the mid-50s. Sunday and Sunday night, mostly clear. Highs in the mid-70s. Lows in the mid-50s. Monday and Monday night, mostly clear. Highs in the upper 70s. Lows in the lower 50s. The current time is 4:16 a.m. Eastern Daylight Time. 4 a.m. Eastern Daylight Time weather conditions across north central Kentucky. At Frankfort. And the pressure was 30.03 inches and steady. At Lexington, it was cloudy. The temperature was 67 degrees, the dew point 65, and the relative humidity 93%. The wind was northeast at 6 miles an hour. The pressure was 30.04 inches and steady. At Louisville, it was cloudy. The temperature was 67 degrees, the dew point 65, and the relative humidity 93%. The wind was north at 5 miles an hour. The pressure was 30.02 inches and steady. At Frankfort. And the pressure was 30.03 inches and steady. Elsewhere around the region, rain was falling, with a temperature of 66 at Jackson and 70 at Bowling Green. It was mostly cloudy, with a temperature of 65 at Covington and 59 at Wilmington, Ohio. It was cloudy, with a temperature of 61 at Indianapolis, 67 at Jasper, Indiana, and 67 at London. Now for the official National Weather Service forecast for Frankfort and surrounding communities. Today, slight chance of thunderstorms in the morning. Showers through the day. Chance of thunderstorms in the afternoon. Highs in the mid-70s. East winds up to 5 miles an hour. Chance of precipitation near 100%. Tonight, mostly cloudy. Showers likely and chance of thunderstorms until midnight, then showers likely and slight chance of thunderstorms after midnight. Lows in the mid-60s. East winds up to 5 miles an hour shifting to the south after midnight. Chance of precipitation 70%. Wednesday, chance of showers and slight chance of thunderstorms in the morning, then showers and chance of thunderstorms in the afternoon. Highs around 80. Southwest winds 5 to 10 miles an hour. Chance of precipitation near 100%. Wednesday night, partly cloudy. Chance of showers and slight chance of thunderstorms until midnight, then chance of showers after midnight. Patchy fog after midnight. Lows in the lower 60s. Northwest winds up to 5 miles an hour. Chance of precipitation 50%. And now the extended forecast for the radio listening area. Thursday and Thursday night, partly cloudy. Highs in the lower 80s. Lows in the mid-50s. Friday and Friday night, mostly cloudy. Highs in the upper 70s. Lows in the mid-50s. Saturday and Saturday night, partly cloudy. A 20% chance of rain showers. Highs in the upper 70s. Lows in the mid-50s. Sunday and Sunday night, mostly clear. Highs in the mid-70s. Lows in the mid-50s. Monday and Monday night, mostly clear. Highs in the upper 70s. Lows in the lower 50s. The current time is 4:20 a.m. Eastern Daylight Time.
4 a.m. Eastern Daylight Time weather conditions across north-central Kentucky at Frankfort, and the pressure was 30.03 inches and steady. At Lexington, it was cloudy. The temperature was 67 degrees, the dew point 65, and the relative humidity 93%. The wind was northeast at 6 miles an hour. The pressure was 30.04 inches and steady. At Louisville, it was cloudy. The temperature was 67 degrees, the dew point 65, and the relative humidity 93%. The wind was north at 5 miles an hour. The pressure was 30.02 inches and steady. At Frankfort, and the pressure was 30.03 inches and steady. Elsewhere around the region, rain was falling, with a temperature of 66 at Jackson and 70 at Bowling Green. It was mostly cloudy, with a temperature of 65 at Covington and 59 at Wilmington, Ohio. It was cloudy, with a temperature of 61 at Indianapolis, 67 at Jasper, Indiana, and 67 at London. Now for the official National Weather Service forecast for Frankfort and surrounding communities. Today, slight chance of thunderstorms in the morning. Showers through the day. Chance of thunderstorms in the afternoon. Highs in the mid-70s. East winds up to 5 miles an hour. Chance of precipitation near 100%. Tonight, mostly cloudy. Showers likely and chance of thunderstorms until midnight, then showers likely and slight chance of thunderstorms after midnight. Lows in the mid-60s. East winds up to 5 miles an hour shifting to the south after midnight. Chance of precipitation 70%. Wednesday, chance of showers and slight chance of thunderstorms in the morning, then showers and chance of thunderstorms in the afternoon. Highs around 80. Southwest winds 5 to 10 miles an hour. Chance of precipitation near 100%. Wednesday night, partly cloudy. Chance of showers and slight chance of thunderstorms until midnight, then chance of showers after midnight. Patchy fog after midnight. Lows in the lower 60s. Northwest winds up to 5 miles an hour. Chance of precipitation 50%. And now the extended forecast for the radio listening area. Thursday and Thursday night, partly cloudy. Highs in the lower 80s. Lows in the mid-50s. Friday and Friday night, mostly cloudy. Highs in the upper 70s. Lows in the mid-50s. Saturday and Saturday night, partly cloudy. A 20% chance of rain showers. Highs in the upper 70s. Lows in the mid-50s. Sunday and Sunday night, mostly clear. Highs in the mid-70s. Lows in the mid-50s. Monday and Monday night, mostly clear. Highs in the upper 70s. Lows in the lower 50s. The current time is 4:24 a.m. Eastern Daylight Time. 4 a.m. Eastern Daylight Time weather conditions across north-central Kentucky. At Frankfort. And the pressure was 30.03 inches and steady. At Lexington, it was cloudy. The temperature was 67 degrees, the dew point 65, and the relative humidity 93%. The wind was northeast at 6 miles an hour. The pressure was 30.04 inches and steady. At Louisville, it was cloudy. The temperature was 67 degrees, the dew point 65, and the relative humidity 93%. The wind was north at 5 miles an hour. The pressure was 30.02 inches and steady. At Frankfort, and the pressure was 30.03 inches and steady. Elsewhere around the region, rain was falling, with a temperature of 66 at Jackson and 70 at Bowling Green. It was mostly cloudy, with a temperature of 65 at Covington and 59 at Wilmington, Ohio. It was cloudy, with a temperature of 61 at Indianapolis, 67 at Jasper, Indiana, and 67 at London. Now for the official National Weather Service forecast for Frankfort and surrounding communities. Today.

slight chance of thunderstorms in the morning. Showers through the day. Chance of thunderstorms in the afternoon. Highs in the mid-70s. East winds up to 5 miles an hour. Chance of precipitation near 100%. Tonight, mostly cloudy. Showers likely and chance of thunderstorms until midnight, then showers likely and slight chance of thunderstorms after midnight. Lows in the mid-60s. East winds up to 5 miles an hour shifting to the south after midnight. Chance of precipitation 70%. Wednesday, chance of showers and slight chance of thunderstorms in the morning, then showers and chance of thunderstorms in the afternoon. Highs around 80. Southwest winds 5 to 10 miles an hour. Chance of precipitation near 100%. Wednesday night, partly cloudy. Chance of showers and slight chance of thunderstorms until midnight, then chance of showers after midnight. Patchy fog after midnight. Lows in the lower 60s. Northwest winds up to 5 miles an hour. Chance of precipitation 50%. And now the extended forecast for the radio listening area. Thursday and Thursday night, partly cloudy. Highs in the lower 80s. Lows in the mid-50s. Friday and Friday night, mostly cloudy. Highs in the upper 70s. Lows in the mid-50s. Saturday and Saturday night, partly cloudy. A 20% chance of rain showers. Highs in the upper 70s. Lows in the mid-50s. Sunday and Sunday night, mostly clear. Highs in the mid-70s. Lows in the mid-50s. Monday and Monday night, mostly clear. Highs in the upper 70s. Lows in the lower 50s. The current time is 4:27 a.m. Eastern Daylight Time. 4 a.m. Eastern Daylight Time weather conditions across north central Kentucky. At Frankfort. And the pressure was 30.03 inches and steady. At Lexington, it was cloudy. The temperature was 67 degrees, the dew point 65, and the relative humidity 93%. The wind was northeast at 6 miles an hour. The pressure was 30.04 inches and steady. At Louisville, it was cloudy. The temperature was 67 degrees, the dew point 65, and the relative humidity 93%. The wind was north at 5 miles an hour. The pressure was 30.02 inches and steady. At Frankfort. And the pressure was 30.03 inches and steady. Elsewhere around the region, rain was falling, with a temperature of 66 at Jackson and 70 at Bowling Green. It was mostly cloudy, with a temperature of 65 at Covington and 59 at Wilmington, Ohio. It was cloudy, with a temperature of 61 at Indianapolis, 67 at Jasper, Indiana, and 67 at London. Now for the official National Weather Service forecast for Frankfort and surrounding communities. Today, slight chance of thunderstorms in the morning. Showers through the day. Chance of thunderstorms in the afternoon. Highs in the mid-70s. East winds up to 5 miles an hour. Chance of precipitation near 100%. Tonight, mostly cloudy. Showers likely and chance of thunderstorms until midnight, then showers likely and slight chance of thunderstorms after midnight. Lows in the mid-60s. East winds up to 5 miles an hour shifting to the south after midnight. Chance of precipitation 70%. Wednesday, chance of showers and slight chance of thunderstorms in the morning, then showers and chance of thunderstorms in the afternoon. Highs around 80. Southwest winds 5 to 10 miles an hour. Chance of precipitation near 100%. Wednesday night, partly cloudy. Chance of showers and slight chance of thunderstorms until midnight, then chance of showers after midnight. Patchy fog after midnight. Lows in the lower 60s. Northwest winds up to 5 miles an hour. Chance of precipitation 50%. And now the extended forecast for the radio listening area.

Thursday and Thursday night, partly cloudy. Highs in the lower 80s. Lows in the mid 50s. Friday and Friday night, mostly cloudy. Highs in the upper 70s. Lows in the mid 50s. Saturday and Saturday night, partly cloudy. A 20% chance of rain showers. Highs in the upper 70s. Lows in the mid 50s. Sunday and Sunday night, mostly clear. Highs in the mid 70s. Lows in the mid 50s. Monday and Monday night, mostly clear. Highs in the upper 70s. Lows in the lower 50s. 4 a.m. Eastern Daylight Time weather conditions across north central Kentucky. At Frankfort. And the pressure was 30.03 inches and steady. At Lexington, it was cloudy. The temperature was 67 degrees, the dew point 65, and the relative humidity 93%. The wind was northeast at 6 miles an hour. The pressure was 30.04 inches and steady. At Louisville, it was cloudy. The temperature was 67 degrees, the dew point 65, and the relative humidity 93%. The wind was north at 5 miles an hour. The pressure was 30.02 inches and steady. At Frankfort, and the pressure was 30.03 inches and steady. Elsewhere around the region, rain was falling, with a temperature of 66 at Jackson and 70 at Bowling Green. It was mostly cloudy, with a temperature of 65 at Covington and 59 at Wilmington, Ohio. It was cloudy, with a temperature of 61 at Indianapolis, 67 at Jasper, Indiana, and 67 at London. The current time is 4:32 a.m. Eastern Daylight Time. Now for the official National Weather Service forecast for Frankfort and surrounding communities. Today, slight chance of thunderstorms in the morning. Showers through the day. Chance of thunderstorms in the afternoon. Highs in the mid-70s. East winds up to 5 miles an hour. Chance of precipitation near 100%. Tonight, mostly cloudy. Showers likely and chance of thunderstorms until midnight. The east winds up to 5 miles an hour. Chance of precipitation near 100%. Tonight, mostly cloudy. Showers likely and chance of thunderstorms until midnight. Then showers likely and slight chance of thunderstorms after midnight. Lows in the mid-60s. East winds up to 5 miles an hour shifting to the south after midnight. Chance of precipitation 70%. Wednesday, chance of showers and slight chance of thunderstorms in the morning, then showers and chance of thunderstorms in the afternoon. Highs around 80. Southwest winds 5 to 10 miles an hour. Chance of precipitation near 100%. Wednesday night, partly cloudy. Chance of showers and slight chance of thunderstorms until midnight, then chance of showers after midnight. Patchy fog after midnight. Lows in the lower 60s. Northwest winds up to 5 miles an hour. Chance of precipitation 50%. And now the extended forecast for the radio listening area. Thursday and Thursday night, partly cloudy. Highs in the lower 80s. Lows in the mid 50s. Friday and Friday night, mostly cloudy. Highs in the upper 70s. Lows in the mid 50s. Saturday and Saturday night, partly cloudy. A 20% chance of rain showers. Highs in the upper 70s. Lows in the mid 50s. Sunday and Sunday night, mostly clear. Highs in the mid 70s. Lows in the mid 50s. Monday and Monday night, mostly clear. Highs in the upper 70s. Lows in the lower 50s. 4 a.m. Eastern Daylight Time weather conditions across north central Kentucky. At Frankfort. And the pressure was 30.03 inches and steady. At Lexington, it was cloudy. The temperature was 67 degrees, the dew point 65, and the relative humidity 93%. The wind was northeast at 6 miles an hour.

Jasper, Indiana, and 67 Ed London. Now for the official National Weather Service forecast for Frankfurt and surrounding communities. Today, slight chance of thunderstorms in the morning. Showers through the day. Chance of thunderstorms in the afternoon. Highs in the mid-70s. East winds up to 5 miles an hour. Chance of precipitation near 100%. Tonight, mostly cloudy. Showers likely and chance of thunderstorms until midnight, then showers likely and slight chance of thunderstorms after midnight. Lows in the mid-60s. East winds up to 5 miles an hour shifting to the south after midnight. Chance of precipitation 70%. Wednesday, chance of showers and slight chance of thunderstorms in the morning, then showers and chance of thunderstorms in the afternoon. Highs around 80. Southwest winds 5 to 10 miles an hour. Chance of precipitation near 100%. Wednesday night, partly cloudy. Chance of showers and slight chance of thunderstorms until midnight, then chance of showers after midnight. Patchy fog after midnight. Lows in the lower 60s. Northwest winds up to 5 miles an hour. Chance of precipitation 50%. And now the extended forecast for the radio listening area. Thursday and Thursday night, partly cloudy. Highs in the lower 80s. Lows in the mid-50s. Friday and Friday night, mostly cloudy. Highs in the upper 70s. Lows in the mid-50s. Saturday and Saturday night, partly cloudy. A 20% chance of rain showers. Highs in the upper 70s. Lows in the mid-50s. Sunday and Sunday night, mostly clear. Highs in the mid-70s. Lows in the mid-50s. Monday and Monday night, mostly clear. Highs in the upper 70s. Lows in the lower 50s. The current time is 4:38 a.m. Eastern Daylight Time. 4 a.m. Eastern Daylight Time weather conditions across north central Kentucky. At Frankfurt. And the pressure was 30.03 inches and steady. At Lexington, it was cloudy. The temperature was 67 degrees, the dew point 65, and the relative humidity 93%. The wind was northeast at 6 miles an hour. The pressure was 30.04 inches and steady. At Louisville, it was cloudy. The temperature was 67 degrees, the dew point 65, and the relative humidity 93%. The wind was north at 5 miles an hour. The pressure was 30.02 inches and steady. At Frankfurt, and the pressure was 30.03 inches and steady. Elsewhere around the region, rain was falling, with a temperature of 66 at Jackson and 70 at Bowling Green. It was mostly cloudy, with a temperature of 65 at Covington and 59 at Wilmington, Ohio. It was cloudy, with a temperature of 61 at Indianapolis, 67 at Jasper, Indiana, and 67 at London. Now for the official National Weather Service forecast for Frankfurt and surrounding communities. Today, slight chance of thunderstorms in the morning. Showers through the day. Chance of thunderstorms in the afternoon. Highs in the mid-70s. East winds up to 5 miles an hour. Chance of precipitation near 100%. Tonight, mostly cloudy. Showers likely and chance of thunderstorms until midnight, then showers likely and slight chance of thunderstorms after midnight. Lows in the mid-60s. East winds up to 5 miles an hour shifting to the south after midnight. Chance of precipitation 70%. Wednesday, chance of showers and slight chance of thunderstorms in the morning, then showers and chance of thunderstorms in the afternoon. Highs around 80. Southwest winds 5 to 10 miles an hour. Chance of precipitation near 100%. Wednesday night, partly cloudy. Chance of showers and slight chance of thunderstorms until midnight, then chance of showers after midnight. Patchy fog after midnight. Lows in the lower 60s.

Northwest winds up to 5 miles an hour. Chance of precipitation 50%. And now the extended forecast for the radio listening area. Thursday and Thursday night, partly cloudy. Highs in the lower 80s. Lows in the mid-50s. Friday and Friday night, mostly cloudy. Highs in the upper 70s. Lows in the mid-50s. Saturday and Saturday night, partly cloudy. A 20% chance of rain showers. Highs in the upper 70s. Lows in the mid-50s. Sunday and Sunday night, mostly clear. Highs in the mid-70s. Lows in the mid-50s. Monday and Monday night, mostly clear. Highs in the upper 70s. Lows in the lower 50s. 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The current time is 4:42 a.m. Eastern Daylight Time. 4 a.m. Eastern Daylight Time weather conditions across north central Kentucky. At Frankfurt. And the pressure was 30.03 inches and steady. At Lexington, it was cloudy. The temperature was 67 degrees, the dew point 65, and the relative humidity 93%. The wind was northeast at 6 miles an hour. The pressure was 30.04 inches and steady. At Louisville, it was cloudy. The temperature was 67 degrees, the dew point 65, and the relative humidity 93%. The wind was north at 5 miles an hour. The pressure was 30.02 inches and steady. At Frankfurt, and the pressure was 30.03 inches and steady. Elsewhere around the region, rain was falling, with a temperature of 66 at Jackson and 70 at Bowling Green. It was mostly cloudy, with a temperature of 65 at Covington and 59 at Wilmington, Ohio. It was cloudy, with a temperature of 61 at Indianapolis, 67 at Jasper, Indiana, and 67 at London. Now for the official National Weather Service forecast for Frankfurt and surrounding communities. Today, slight chance of thunderstorms in the morning. Showers through the day. Chance of thunderstorms in the afternoon. Highs in the mid-70s. East winds up to 5 miles an hour. Chance of precipitation near 100%. Tonight, mostly cloudy. Showers likely and chance of thunderstorms until midnight, then showers likely and slight chance of thunderstorms after midnight. Lows in the mid-60s. East winds up to 5 miles an hour shifting to the south after midnight. Chance of precipitation 70%. Wednesday, chance of showers and slight chance of thunderstorms in the morning, then showers and chance of thunderstorms in the afternoon. Highs around 80. Southwest winds 5 to 10 miles an hour. Chance of precipitation near 100%. Wednesday night, partly cloudy. Chance of showers and slight chance of thunderstorms until midnight, then chance of showers after midnight. Patchy fog after midnight. Lows in the lower 60s. Northwest winds up to 5 miles an hour. Chance of precipitation 50%. And now the extended forecast for the radio listening area. Thursday and Thursday night, partly cloudy. Highs in the lower 80s. Lows in the mid-50s. Friday and Friday night, mostly cloudy. Highs in the upper 70s. Lows in the mid-50s. Saturday and Saturday night, partly cloudy. A 20% chance of rain showers. Highs in the upper 70s. Lows in the mid-50s. Sunday and Sunday night, mostly clear. Highs in the mid-70s. Lows in the mid-50s. Monday and Monday night, mostly clear. Highs in the upper 70s. Lows in the lower 50s. 4 a.m. Eastern Daylight Time weather conditions across north central Kentucky. At Frankfurt,

and the pressure was 30.03 inches and steady. At Lexington, it was cloudy. The temperature was 67 degrees, the dew point 65, and the relative humidity 93%. The wind was northeast at 6 miles an hour. The pressure was 30.04 inches and steady. At Louisville, it was cloudy. The temperature was 67 degrees, the dew point 65, and the relative humidity 93%. The wind was north at 5 miles an hour. The pressure was 30.02 inches and steady. At Frankfort, and the pressure was 30.03 inches and steady. Elsewhere around the region, rain was falling, with a temperature of 66 at Jackson and 70 at Bowling Green. It was mostly cloudy, with a temperature of 65 at Covington and 59 at Wilmington, Ohio. It was cloudy, with a temperature of 61 at Indianapolis, 67 at Jasper, Indiana, and 67 at London. The current time is 4:47 a.m. Eastern Daylight Time. Now for the official National Weather Service forecast for Frankfort and surrounding communities. Today, slight chance of thunderstorms in the morning. Showers through the day. Chance of thunderstorms in the afternoon. Highs in the mid-70s. East winds up to 5 miles an hour. Chance of precipitation near 100%. Tonight, mostly cloudy. Showers likely and chance of thunderstorms until midnight, then showers likely and slight chance of thunderstorms after midnight. Lows in the mid-60s. East winds up to 5 miles an hour shifting to the south after midnight. Chance of precipitation 70%. Wednesday, chance of showers and slight chance of thunderstorms in the morning, then showers and chance of thunderstorms in the afternoon. Highs around 80. Southwest winds 5 to 10 miles an hour. Chance of precipitation near 100%. Wednesday night, partly cloudy. Chance of showers and slight chance of thunderstorms until midnight, then chance of showers after midnight. Patchy fog after midnight. Lows in the lower 60s. Northwest winds up to 5 miles an hour. Chance of precipitation 50%. And now the extended forecast for the radio listening area. Thursday and Thursday night, partly cloudy. Highs in the lower 80s. Lows in the mid-50s. Friday and Friday night, mostly cloudy. Highs in the upper 70s. Lows in the mid-50s. Saturday and Saturday night, partly cloudy. A 20% chance of rain showers. Highs in the upper 70s. Lows in the mid-50s. Sunday and Sunday night, mostly clear. Highs in the mid-70s. Lows in the mid-50s. Monday and Monday night, mostly clear. Highs in the upper 70s. Lows in the lower 50s. 4 a.m. Eastern Daylight Time weather conditions across north-central Kentucky. At Frankfort. And the pressure was 30.03 inches and steady. At Lexington, it was cloudy. The temperature was 67 degrees, the dew point 65, and the relative humidity 93%. The wind was northeast at 6 miles an hour. The pressure was 30.04 inches and steady. At Louisville, it was cloudy. The temperature was 67 degrees, the dew point 65, and the relative humidity 93%. The wind was north at 5 miles an hour. The pressure was 30.02 inches and steady. At Frankfort, and the pressure was 30.03 inches and steady. Elsewhere around the region, rain was falling, with a temperature of 66 at Jackson and 70 at Bowling Green. It was mostly cloudy, with a temperature of 65 at Covington and 59 at Wilmington, Ohio. It was cloudy, with a temperature of 61 at Indianapolis, 67 at Jasper, Indiana, and 67 at London. Now for the official National Weather Service forecast for Frankfort and surrounding communities. Today, slight chance of thunderstorms in the morning. Showers through the day. Chance of thunderstorms.

in the afternoon. Highs in the mid-70s. East winds up to 5 miles an hour. Chance of precipitation near 100%. Tonight, mostly cloudy. Showers likely and chance of thunderstorms until midnight, then showers likely and slight chance of thunderstorms after midnight. Lows in the mid-60s. East winds up to 5 miles an hour shifting to the south after midnight. Chance of precipitation 70%. Wednesday, chance of showers and slight chance of thunderstorms in the morning, then showers and chance of thunderstorms in the afternoon. Highs around 80. Southwest winds 5 to 10 miles an hour. Chance of precipitation near 100%. Wednesday night, partly cloudy. Chance of showers and slight chance of thunderstorms until midnight, then chance of showers after midnight. Patchy fog after midnight. Lows in the lower 60s. Northwest winds up to 5 miles an hour. Chance of precipitation 50%. And now the extended forecast for the radio listening area. Thursday and Thursday night, partly cloudy. Highs in the lower 80s. Lows in the mid-50s. Friday and Friday night, mostly cloudy. Highs in the upper 70s. Lows in the mid-50s. Saturday and Saturday night, partly cloudy. A 20% chance of rain showers. Highs in the upper 70s. Lows in the mid-50s. Sunday and Sunday night, mostly clear. Highs in the mid-70s. Lows in the mid-50s. Monday and Monday night, mostly clear. Highs in the upper 70s. Lows in the lower 50s. The current time is 4:53 a.m. Eastern Daylight Time. 4 a.m. Eastern Daylight Time weather conditions across north central Kentucky. At Frankfort. And the pressure was 30.03 inches and steady. At Lexington, it was cloudy. The temperature was 67 degrees, the dew point 65, and the relative humidity 93%. The wind was northeast at 6 miles an hour. The pressure was 30.04 inches and steady. At Louisville, it was cloudy. The temperature was 67 degrees, the dew point 65, and the relative humidity 93%. The wind was north at 5 miles an hour. The pressure was 30.02 inches and steady. At Frankfort. And the pressure was 30.03 inches and steady. Elsewhere around the region, rain was falling, with a temperature of 66 at Jackson and 70 at Bowling Green. It was mostly cloudy, with a temperature of 65 at Covington and 59 at Wilmington, Ohio. It was cloudy, with a temperature of 61 at Indianapolis, 67 at Jasper, Indiana, and 67 at London. Now for the official National Weather Service forecast for Frankfort and surrounding communities. Today, slight chance of thunderstorms in the morning. Showers through the day. Chance of thunderstorms in the afternoon. Highs in the mid-70s. East winds up to 5 miles an hour. Chance of precipitation near 100%. Tonight, mostly cloudy. Showers likely and chance of thunderstorms until midnight, then showers likely and slight chance of thunderstorms after midnight. Lows in the mid-60s. East winds up to 5 miles an hour shifting to the south after midnight. Chance of precipitation 70%. Wednesday, chance of showers and slight chance of thunderstorms in the morning, then showers and chance of thunderstorms in the afternoon. Highs around 80. Southwest winds 5 to 10 miles an hour. Chance of precipitation near 100%. Wednesday night, partly cloudy. Chance of showers and slight chance of thunderstorms until midnight, then chance of showers after midnight. Patchy fog after midnight. Lows in the lower 60s. Northwest winds up to 5 miles an hour. Chance of precipitation 50%. And now the extended forecast for the radio listening area. Thursday and Thursday night, partly cloudy. Highs in the lower 80s. Lows in the mid

50s. Friday and Friday night, mostly cloudy. Highs in the upper 70s. Lows in the mid 50s. Saturday and Saturday night, partly cloudy. A 20% chance of rain showers. Highs in the upper 70s. Lows in the mid 50s. Sunday and Sunday night, mostly clear. Highs in the mid 70s. Lows in the mid 50s. Monday and Monday night, mostly clear. Highs in the upper 70s. Lows in the lower 50s. 4 a.m. Eastern Daylight Time weather conditions across north central Kentucky. At Frankfort. And the pressure was 30.03 inches and steady. At Lexington, it was cloudy. The temperature was 67 degrees, the dew point 65, and the relative humidity 93%. The wind was northeast at 6 miles an hour. The pressure was 30.04 inches and steady. At Louisville, it was cloudy. The temperature was 67 degrees, the dew point 65, and the relative humidity 93%. The wind was north at 5 miles an hour. The pressure was 30.02 inches and steady. At Frankfort, and the pressure was 30.03 inches and steady. Elsewhere around the region, rain was falling, with a temperature of 66 at Jackson and 70 at Bowling Green. It was mostly cloudy, with a temperature of 65 at Covington and 59 at Wilmington, Ohio. It was cloudy, with a temperature of 61 at Indianapolis, 67 at Jasper, Indiana, and 67 at London. The current time is 4:58 a.m. Eastern Daylight Time. Now for the official National Weather Service forecast for Frankfort and surrounding communities. Today, slight chance of thunderstorms in the morning. Showers through the day. Chance of thunderstorms in the afternoon. Highs in the mid-70s. East winds up to 5 miles an hour. Chance of precipitation near 100%. Tonight, mostly cloudy. Showers likely and chance of thunderstorms until midnight, then showers likely and slight chance of thunderstorms after midnight. Lows in the mid-60s. East winds up to 5 miles an hour shifting to the south after midnight. Chance of precipitation 70%. Wednesday, chance of showers and slight chance of thunderstorms in the morning, then showers and chance of thunderstorms in the afternoon. Highs around 80. Southwest winds 5 to 10 miles an hour. Chance of precipitation near 100%. Wednesday night, partly cloudy. Chance of showers and slight chance of thunderstorms until midnight, then chance of showers after midnight. Patchy fog after midnight. Lows in the lower 60s. Northwest winds up to 5 miles an hour. Chance of precipitation 50%. And now the extended forecast for the radio listening area. Thursday and Thursday night, partly cloudy. Highs in the lower 80s. Lows in the mid 50s. Friday and Friday night, mostly cloudy. Highs in the upper 70s. Lows in the mid-50s. Saturday and Saturday night, partly cloudy. A 20% chance of rain showers. Highs in the upper 70s. Lows in the mid-50s. Sunday and Sunday night, mostly clear. Highs in the mid-70s. Lows in the mid-50s. Monday and Monday night, mostly clear. Highs in the upper 70s. Lows in the lower 50s. 4 a.m. Eastern Daylight Time weather conditions across north central Kentucky. At Frankfort. And the pressure was 30.03 inches and steady. At Lexington, it was cloudy. The temperature was 67 degrees, the dew point 65, and the relative humidity 93%. The wind was northeast at 6 miles an hour. The pressure was 30.04 inches and steady. At Louisville, it was cloudy. The temperature was 67 degrees, the dew point 65, and the relative humidity 93%. The wind was north at 5 miles an hour. The pressure was 30.02 inches.

and steady at Frankfurt, and the pressure was 30.03 inches and steady. Elsewhere around the region, rain was falling, with a temperature of 66 at Jackson and 70 at Bowling Green. It was mostly cloudy, with a temperature of 65 at Covington and 59 at Wilmington, Ohio. It was cloudy, with a temperature of 61 at Indianapolis, 67 at Jasper, Indiana, and 67 at London. Now for the official National Weather Service forecast for Frankfurt and surrounding communities. Today, slight chance of thunderstorms in the morning. Showers through the day. Chance of thunderstorms in the afternoon. Highs in the mid-70s. East winds up to 5 miles an hour. Chance of precipitation near 100%. Tonight, mostly cloudy. Showers likely and chance of thunderstorms until midnight, then showers likely and slight chance of thunderstorms after midnight. Lows in the mid-60s. East winds up to 5 miles an hour shifting to the south after midnight. Chance of precipitation 70%. Wednesday, chance of showers and slight chance of thunderstorms in the morning, then showers and chance of thunderstorms in the afternoon. Highs around 80. Southwest winds 5 to 10 miles an hour. Chance of precipitation near 100%. Wednesday night, partly cloudy. Chance of showers and slight chance of thunderstorms until midnight, then chance of showers after midnight. Patchy fog after midnight. Lows in the lower 60s. Northwest winds up to 5 miles an hour. Chance of precipitation 50%. And now the extended forecast for the radio listening area. Thursday and Thursday night, partly cloudy. Highs in the lower 80s. Lows in the mid-50s. Friday and Friday night, mostly cloudy. Highs in the upper 70s. Lows in the mid-50s. Saturday and Saturday night, partly cloudy. A 20% chance of rain showers. Highs in the upper 70s. Lows in the mid-50s. Sunday and Sunday night, mostly clear. Highs in the mid-70s. Lows in the mid-50s. Monday and Monday night, mostly clear. Highs in the upper 70s. Lows in the lower 50s. The current time is 5:03 a.m. Eastern Daylight Time. 4 a.m. Eastern Daylight Time weather conditions across north central Kentucky. At Frankfurt. And the pressure was 30.03 inches and steady. At Lexington, it was cloudy. The temperature was 67 degrees, the dew point 65, and the relative humidity 93%. The wind was northeast at 6 miles an hour. The pressure was 30.04 inches and steady. At Louisville, it was cloudy. The temperature was 67 degrees, the dew point 65, and the relative humidity 93%. The wind was north at 5 miles an hour. The pressure was 30.02 inches and steady. At Frankfurt. And the pressure was 30.03 inches and steady. Elsewhere around the region, rain was falling, with a temperature of 66 at Jackson and 70 at Bowling Green. It was mostly cloudy, with a temperature of 65 at Covington and 59 at Wilmington, Ohio. It was cloudy, with a temperature of 61 at Indianapolis, 67 at Jasper, Indiana, and 67 at London. 5 a.m. Eastern Daylight Time weather conditions across north central Kentucky. At Frankfurt. And the pressure was 30.04 inches and rising. At Lexington, it was cloudy. The temperature was 67 degrees, the dew point 65, and the relative humidity 93%. The wind was north at 3 miles an hour. The pressure was 30.05 inches and rising. At Louisville, it was cloudy. The temperature was 67 degrees, the dew point 65, and the relative humidity 93%. The wind was north at 3 miles an hour. The pressure was 30.03 inches and rising. At Frankfurt, and the pressure was 30.04 inches and rising.

Elsewhere around the region, rain was falling with a temperature of 66 at Jackson, 67 at London, and 69 at Bowling Green. It was mostly cloudy with a temperature of 64 at Covington and 62 at Wilmington, Ohio. It was cloudy with a temperature of 60 at Indianapolis and 66 at Jasper, Indiana. Now for the official National Weather Service forecast for Frankfort and surrounding communities. Today, slight chance of thunderstorms in the morning. Showers through the day. Chance of thunderstorms in the afternoon. Highs in the mid-70s. East winds up to 5 miles an hour. Chance of precipitation near 100%. Tonight, mostly cloudy. Showers likely and chance of thunderstorms until midnight, then showers likely and slight chance of thunderstorms after midnight. Lows in the mid-60s. East winds up to 5 miles an hour shifting to the south after midnight. Chance of precipitation 70%. Wednesday, chance of showers and slight chance of thunderstorms in the morning, then showers and chance of thunderstorms in the afternoon. Highs around 80. Southwest winds 5 to 10 miles an hour. Chance of precipitation near 100%. Wednesday night, partly cloudy. Chance of showers and slight chance of thunderstorms until midnight, then chance of showers after midnight. Patchy fog after midnight. Lows in the lower 60s. Northwest winds up to 5 miles an hour. Chance of precipitation 50%. And now the extended forecast for the radio listening area. Thursday and Thursday night, partly cloudy. Highs in the lower 80s. Lows in the mid-50s. Friday and Friday night, mostly cloudy. Highs in the upper 70s. Lows in the mid-50s. Saturday and Saturday night, partly cloudy. A 20% chance of rain showers. Highs in the upper 70s. Lows in the mid-50s. Sunday and Sunday night, mostly clear. Highs in the mid-70s. Lows in the mid-50s. Monday and Monday night, mostly clear. Highs in the upper 70s. Lows in the lower 50s. The current time is 5:08 a.m. Eastern Daylight Time. 5 a.m. Eastern Daylight Time weather conditions across north central Kentucky. At Frankfort, and the pressure was 30.04 inches and rising. At Lexington, it was cloudy. The temperature was 67 degrees, the dew point 65, and the relative humidity 93%. The wind was north at 3 miles an hour. The pressure was 30.05 inches and rising. At Louisville, it was cloudy. The temperature was 67 degrees, the dew point 65, and the relative humidity 93%. The wind was north at 3 miles an hour. The pressure was 30.03 inches and rising. At Frankfort, and the pressure was 30.04 inches and rising. Elsewhere around the region, rain was falling with a temperature of 66 at Jackson, 67 at London, and 69 at Bowling Green. It was mostly cloudy, with a temperature of 64 at Covington and 62 at Wilmington, Ohio. It was cloudy, with a temperature of 60 at Indianapolis and 66 at Jasper, Indiana. Now for the official National Weather Service forecast for Frankfort and surrounding communities. Today, slight chance of thunderstorms in the morning. Showers through the day. Chance of thunderstorms in the afternoon. Highs in the mid-70s. East winds up to 5 miles an hour. Chance of precipitation near 100%. Tonight, mostly cloudy. Showers likely and chance of thunderstorms until midnight, then showers likely and slight chance of thunderstorms after midnight. Lows in the mid-60s. East winds up to 5 miles an hour shifting to the south after midnight. Chance of precipitation 70%. Wednesday, chance of showers and slight chance of thunderstorms in the morning, then showers and chance of thunderstorms in the afternoon. Highs around 80. Southwest

winds 5 to 10 miles an hour. Chance of precipitation near 100%. Wednesday night, partly cloudy. Chance of showers and slight chance of thunderstorms until midnight, then chance of showers after midnight. Patchy fog after midnight. Lows in the lower 60s. Northwest winds up to 5 miles an hour. Chance of precipitation 50%. And now the extended forecast for the radio listening area. Thursday and Thursday night, partly cloudy. Highs in the lower 80s. Lows in the mid-50s. Friday and Friday night, mostly cloudy. Highs in the upper 70s. Lows in the mid-50s. Saturday and Saturday night, partly cloudy. A 20% chance of rain showers. Highs in the upper 70s. Lows in the mid-50s. Sunday and Sunday night, mostly clear. Highs in the mid-70s. Lows in the mid-50s. Monday and Monday night, mostly clear. Highs in the upper 70s. Lows in the lower 50s. 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The current time is 5:12 a.m. Eastern Daylight Time. 5 a.m. Eastern Daylight Time weather conditions across north-central Kentucky. At Frankfurt. And the pressure was 30.04 inches and rising. At Lexington, it was cloudy. The temperature was 67 degrees, the dew point 65, and the relative humidity 93%. The wind was north at 3 miles an hour. The pressure was 30.05 inches and rising. At Louisville, it was cloudy. The temperature was 67 degrees, the dew point 65, and the relative humidity 93%. The wind was north at 3 miles an hour. The pressure was 30.03 inches and rising. At Frankfurt, and the pressure was 30.04 inches and rising. Elsewhere around the region, rain was falling, with a temperature of 66 at Jackson, 67 at London, and 69 at Bowling Green. It was mostly cloudy, with a temperature of 64 at Covington, and 62 at Wilmington, Ohio. It was cloudy, with a temperature of 60 at Indianapolis, and 66 at Jasper, Indiana. Now for the official National Weather Service forecast for Frankfurt and surrounding communities. Today, slight chance of thunderstorms in the morning. Showers through the day. Chance of thunderstorms in the afternoon. Highs in the mid-70s. East winds up to 5 miles an hour. Chance of precipitation near 100%. Tonight, mostly cloudy. Showers likely and chance of thunderstorms until midnight, then showers likely and slight chance of thunderstorms after midnight. Lows in the mid-60s. East winds up to 5 miles an hour shifting to the south after midnight. Chance of precipitation 70%. Wednesday, chance of showers and slight chance of thunderstorms in the morning, then showers and chance of thunderstorms in the afternoon. Highs around 80. Southwest winds 5 to 10 miles an hour. Chance of precipitation near 100%. Wednesday night, partly cloudy. Chance of showers and slight chance of thunderstorms until midnight, then chance of showers after midnight. Patchy fog after midnight. Lows in the lower 60s. Northwest winds up to 5 miles an hour. Chance of precipitation 50%. And now the extended forecast for the radio listening area. Thursday and Thursday night, partly cloudy. Highs in the lower 80s. Lows in the mid-50s. Friday and Friday night, mostly cloudy. Highs in the upper 70s. Lows in the mid-50s. Saturday and Saturday night, partly cloudy. A 20% chance of rain showers. Highs in the upper 70s. Lows in the mid-50s. Sunday and Sunday night, mostly

Clear. Highs in the mid-70s. Lows in the mid-50s. Monday and Monday night, mostly clear. Highs in the upper 70s. Lows in the lower 50s. 5 a.m. Eastern Daylight Time weather conditions across north-central Kentucky. At Frankfort. And the pressure was 30.04 inches and rising. At Lexington, it was cloudy. The temperature was 67 degrees, the dew point 65, and the relative humidity 93%. The wind was north at 3 miles an hour. The pressure was 30.05 inches and rising. At Louisville, it was cloudy. The temperature was 67 degrees, the dew point 65, and the relative humidity 93%. The wind was north at 3 miles an hour. The pressure was 30.03 inches and rising. At Frankfort. And the pressure was 30.04 inches and rising. Elsewhere around the region, rain was falling, with a temperature of 66 at Jackson, 67 at London, and 69 at Bowling Green. It was mostly cloudy, with a temperature of 64 at Covington, and 62 at Wilmington, Ohio. It was cloudy, with a temperature of 60 at Indianapolis, and 66 at Jasper, Indiana. The current time is 5:17 a.m. Eastern Daylight Time. Now for the official National Weather Service forecast for Frankfort and surrounding communities. Today, slight chance of thunderstorms in the morning. Showers through the day. Chance of thunderstorms in the afternoon. Highs in the mid-70s. East winds up to 5 miles an hour. Chance of precipitation near 100%. Tonight, mostly cloudy. Showers likely and chance of thunderstorms until midnight, then showers likely and slight chance of thunderstorms after midnight. Lows in the mid-60s. East winds up to 5 miles an hour shifting to the south after midnight. Chance of precipitation 70%. Wednesday, chance of showers and slight chance of thunderstorms in the morning, then showers and chance of thunderstorms in the afternoon. Highs around 80. Southwest winds 5 to 10 miles an hour. Chance of precipitation near 100%. Wednesday night, partly cloudy. Chance of showers and slight chance of thunderstorms until midnight, then chance of showers after midnight. Patchy fog after midnight. Lows in the lower 60s. Northwest winds up to 5 miles an hour. Chance of precipitation 50%. And now the extended forecast for the radio listening area. Thursday and Thursday night, partly cloudy. Highs in the lower 80s. Lows in the mid-50s. Friday and Friday night, mostly cloudy. Highs in the upper 70s. Lows in the mid-50s. Saturday and Saturday night, partly cloudy. A 20% chance of rain showers. Highs in the upper 70s. Lows in the mid-50s. Sunday and Sunday night, mostly clear. Highs in the mid-70s. Lows in the mid-50s. Monday and Monday night, mostly clear. Highs in the upper 70s. Lows in the lower 50s. 5 a.m. Eastern Daylight Time weather conditions across north-central Kentucky. At Frankfort. And the pressure was 30.04 inches and rising. At Lexington, it was cloudy. The temperature was 67 degrees, the dew point 65, and the relative humidity 93%. The wind was north at 3 miles an hour. The pressure was 30.05 inches and rising. At Louisville, it was cloudy. The temperature was 67 degrees, the dew point 65, and the relative humidity 93%. The wind was north at 3 miles an hour. The pressure was 30.03 inches and rising. At Frankfort. And the pressure was 30.04 inches and rising. Elsewhere around the region, rain was falling, with a temperature of 66 at Jackson, 67 at London, and 69 at Bowling Green. It was mostly cloudy, with a temperature of 64 at Covington, and 62 at Wilmington.

The wind was north at 3 miles an hour. The pressure was 30.05 inches and rising. At Louisville, it was cloudy. The temperature was 67 degrees, the dew point 65, and the relative humidity 93%. The wind was north at 3 miles an hour. The pressure was 30.03 inches and rising. At Frankfurt, and the pressure was 30.04 inches and rising. Elsewhere around the region, rain was falling, with a temperature of 66 at Jackson, 67 at London, and 69 at Bowling Green. It was mostly cloudy, with a temperature of 64 at Covington, and 62 at Wilmington, Ohio. It was cloudy, with a temperature of 60 at Indianapolis, and 66 at Jasper, Indiana. The current time is 5:32 a.m. Eastern Daylight Time. Now for the official National Weather Service forecast for Frankfurt and surrounding communities. Today, slight chance of thunderstorms in the morning. Showers through the day. Chance of thunderstorms in the afternoon. Highs in the mid-70s. East winds up to 5 miles an hour. Chance of precipitation near 100%. Tonight, mostly cloudy. Showers likely and chance of thunderstorms until midnight, then showers likely and slight chance of thunderstorms after midnight. Lows in the mid-60s. East winds up to 5 miles an hour shifting to the south after midnight. Chance of precipitation 70%. Wednesday, chance of showers and slight chance of thunderstorms in the morning, then showers and chance of thunderstorms in the afternoon. Highs around 80. Southwest winds 5 to 10 miles an hour. Storms in the morning, then showers and chance of thunderstorms in the afternoon. Highs around 80. Southwest winds 5 to 10 miles an hour. Chance of precipitation near 100%. Wednesday night, partly cloudy. Chance of showers and slight chance of thunderstorms until midnight, then chance of showers after midnight. Patchy fog after midnight. Lows in the lower 60s. Northwest winds up to 5 miles an hour. Chance of precipitation 50%. And now the extended forecast for the radio listening area. Thursday and Thursday night, partly cloudy. Highs in the lower 80s. Lows in the mid-50s. Friday and Friday night, mostly cloudy. Highs in the upper 70s. Lows in the mid-50s. Saturday and Saturday night, partly cloudy. A 20% chance of rain showers. Highs in the upper 70s. Lows in the mid-50s. Sunday and Sunday night, mostly clear. Highs in the mid-70s. Lows in the mid-50s. Monday and Monday night, mostly clear. Highs in the upper 70s. Lows in the lower 50s. 5 a.m. Eastern Daylight Time weather conditions across north-central Kentucky. At Frankfurt. And the pressure was 30.04 inches and rising. At Lexington, it was cloudy. The temperature was 67 degrees, the dew point 65, and the relative humidity 93%. The wind was north at 3 miles an hour. The pressure was 30.05 inches and rising. At Louisville, it was cloudy. The temperature was 67 degrees, the dew point 65, and the relative humidity 93%. The wind was north at 3 miles an hour. The pressure was 30.03 inches and rising. At Frankfurt, and the pressure was 30.04 inches and rising. Elsewhere around the region, rain was falling, with a temperature of 66 at Jackson, 67 at London, and 69 at Bowling Green. It was mostly cloudy, with a temperature of 64 at Covington, and 62 at Wilmington, Ohio. It was cloudy, with a temperature of 60 at Indianapolis, and 66 at Jasper, Indiana. Now for the official National Weather Service forecast for Frankfurt and surrounding communities. Today, slight chance of thunderstorms in the morning. Showers through the day. Chance of thunderstorms in the afternoon. Highs in the mid-70s.

cloudy. Chance of showers and slight chance of thunderstorms until midnight. Then chance of showers after midnight. Patchy fog after midnight. Lows in the lower 60s. Northwest winds up to 5 miles an hour. Chance of precipitation 50%. And now the extended forecast for the radio listening area. Thursday and Thursday night, partly cloudy. Highs in the lower 80s. Lows in the mid-50s. Friday and Friday night, mostly cloudy. Highs in the upper 70s. Lows in the mid-50s. Saturday and Saturday night, partly cloudy. A 20% chance of rain showers. Highs in the upper 70s. Lows in the mid-50s. Sunday and Sunday night, mostly clear. Highs in the mid-70s. Lows in the mid-50s. Monday and Monday night, mostly clear. Highs in the upper 70s. Lows in the lower 50s. The current time is 5:37 a.m. Eastern Daylight Time. 5 a.m. Eastern Daylight Time weather conditions across north central Kentucky. At Frankfort. And the pressure was 30.04 inches and rising. At Lexington, it was cloudy. The temperature was 67 degrees, the dew point 65, and the relative humidity 93%. The wind was north at 3 miles an hour. The pressure was 30.05 inches and rising. At Louisville, it was cloudy. The temperature was 67 degrees, the dew point 65, and the relative humidity 93%. The wind was north at 3 miles an hour. The pressure was 30.03 inches and rising. At Frankfort, and the pressure was 30.04 inches and rising. Elsewhere around the region, rain was falling, with a temperature of 66 at Jackson, 67 at London, and 69 at Bowling Green. It was mostly cloudy, with a temperature of 64 at Covington, and 62 at Wilmington, Ohio. It was cloudy, with a temperature of 60 at Indianapolis, and 66 at Jasper, Indiana. Now for the official National Weather Service forecast for Frankfort and surrounding communities. Today, slight chance of thunderstorms in the morning. Showers through the day. Chance of thunderstorms in the afternoon. Highs in the mid-70s. East winds up to 5 miles an hour. Chance of precipitation near 100%. Tonight, mostly cloudy. Showers likely and chance of thunderstorms until midnight, then showers likely and slight chance of thunderstorms after midnight. Lows in the mid-60s. East winds up to 5 miles an hour shifting to the south after midnight. Chance of precipitation 70%. Wednesday, chance of showers and slight chance of thunderstorms in the morning, then showers and chance of thunderstorms in the afternoon. Highs around 80. Southwest winds 5 to 10 miles an hour. Chance of precipitation near 100%. Wednesday night, partly cloudy. Chance of showers and slight chance of thunderstorms until midnight, then chance of showers after midnight. Patchy fog after midnight. Lows in the lower 60s. Northwest winds up to 5 miles an hour. Chance of precipitation 50%. And now the extended forecast for the radio listening area. Thursday and Thursday night, partly cloudy. Highs in the lower 80s. Lows in the mid-50s. Friday and Friday night, mostly cloudy. Highs in the upper 70s. Lows in the mid-50s. Saturday and Saturday night, partly cloudy. A 20% chance of rain showers. Highs in the upper 70s. Lows in the mid-50s. Sunday and Sunday night, mostly clear. Highs in the mid-70s. Lows in the mid-50s. Monday and Monday night, mostly clear. Highs in the upper 70s. Lows in the lower 50s. 5 a.m. Eastern Daylight Time weather conditions across north central Kentucky. At Frankfort. And the pressure was 30.04 inches and rising. At Lexington.

It was cloudy. The temperature was 67 degrees, the dew point 65, and the relative humidity 93%. The wind was north at 3 miles an hour. The pressure was 30.05 inches and rising. At Louisville, it was cloudy. The temperature was 67 degrees, the dew point 65, and the relative humidity 93%. The wind was north at 3 miles an hour. The pressure was 30.03 inches and rising. At Frankfurt, and the pressure was 30.04 inches and rising. Elsewhere around the region, rain was falling, with a temperature of 66 at Jackson, 67 at London, and 69 at Bowling Green. It was mostly cloudy, with a temperature of 64 at Covington, and 62 at Wilmington, Ohio. It was cloudy, with a temperature of 60 at Indianapolis, and 66 at Jasper, Indiana. 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The current time is 5:43 a.m. Eastern Daylight Time. Now for the official National Weather Service forecast for Frankfurt and surrounding communities. Today, slight chance of thunderstorms in the morning. Showers through the day. Chance of thunderstorms in the afternoon. Highs in the mid-70s. East winds up to 5 miles an hour. Chance of precipitation near 100%. Tonight, mostly cloudy. Showers likely and chance of thunderstorms until midnight, then showers likely and slight chance of thunderstorms after midnight. Lows in the mid-60s. East winds up to 5 miles an hour shifting to the south after midnight. Chance of precipitation 70%. Wednesday, chance of showers and slight chance of thunderstorms in the morning, then showers and chance of thunderstorms in the afternoon. Highs around 80. Southwest winds 5 to 10 miles an hour. Chance of precipitation near 100%. Wednesday night, partly cloudy. Chance of showers and slight chance of thunderstorms until midnight, then chance of showers after midnight. Patchy fog after midnight. Lows in the lower 60s. Northwest winds up to 5 miles an hour. Chance of precipitation 50%. And now the extended forecast for the radio listening area. Thursday and Thursday night, partly cloudy. Highs in the lower 80s. Lows in the mid-50s. Friday and Friday night, mostly cloudy. Highs in the upper 70s. Lows in the mid-50s. Saturday and Saturday night, partly cloudy. A 20% chance of rain showers. Highs in the upper 70s. Lows in the mid-50s. Sunday and Sunday night, mostly clear. Highs in the mid-70s. Lows in the mid-50s. Monday and Monday night, mostly clear. Highs in the upper 70s. Lows in the lower 50s. 5 a.m. Eastern Daylight Time weather conditions across north-central Kentucky. At Frankfurt. And the pressure was 30.04 inches and rising. At Lexington, it was cloudy. The temperature was 67 degrees, the dew point 65, and the relative humidity 93%. The wind was north at 3 miles an hour. The pressure was 30.05 inches and rising. At Louisville, it was cloudy. The temperature was 67 degrees, the dew point 65, and the relative humidity 93%. The wind was north at 3 miles an hour. The pressure was 30.03 inches and rising. At Frankfurt, and the pressure was 30.04 inches and rising. Elsewhere around the region, rain was falling, with a temperature of 66 at Jackson, 67 at London, and 69 at Bowling Green. It was mostly cloudy, with a temperature of 64 at Covington, and 62 at Wilmington, Ohio. It was cloudy, with a temperature of 60 at Indianapolis, and 66 at Jasper.

Now for the official National Weather Service forecast for Frankfurt and surrounding communities. Today, slight chance of thunderstorms in the morning. Showers through the day. Chance of thunderstorms in the afternoon. Highs in the mid-70s. East winds up to 5 miles an hour. Chance of precipitation near 100%. Tonight, mostly cloudy. Showers likely and chance of thunderstorms until midnight, then showers likely and slight chance of thunderstorms after midnight. Lows in the mid-60s. East winds up to 5 miles an hour shifting to the south after midnight. Chance of precipitation 70%. Wednesday, chance of showers and slight chance of thunderstorms in the morning, then showers and chance of thunderstorms in the afternoon. Highs around 80. Southwest winds 5 to 10 miles an hour. Chance of precipitation near 100%. Wednesday night, partly cloudy. Chance of showers and slight chance of thunderstorms until midnight, then chance of showers after midnight. Patchy fog after midnight. Lows in the lower 60s. Northwest winds up to 5 miles an hour. Chance of precipitation 50%. And now the extended forecast for the radio listening area. Thursday and Thursday night, partly cloudy. Highs in the lower 80s. Lows in the mid-50s. Friday and Friday night, mostly cloudy. Highs in the upper 70s. Lows in the mid-50s. Saturday and Saturday night, partly cloudy. A 20% chance of rain showers. Highs in the upper 70s. Lows in the mid-50s. Sunday and Sunday night, mostly clear. Highs in the mid-70s. Lows in the mid-50s. Monday and Monday night, mostly clear. Highs in the upper 70s. Lows in the lower 50s. The current time is 5:49 a.m. Eastern Daylight Time. 5 a.m. Eastern Daylight Time weather conditions across north central Kentucky. At Frankfurt. And the pressure was 30.04 inches and rising. At Lexington, it was cloudy. The temperature was 67 degrees, the dew point 65, and the relative humidity 93%. The wind was north at 3 miles an hour. The pressure was 30.05 inches and rising. At Louisville, it was cloudy. The temperature was 67 degrees, the dew point 65, and the relative humidity 93%. The wind was north at 3 miles an hour. The pressure was 30.03 inches and rising. At Frankfurt. And the pressure was 30.04 inches and rising. Elsewhere around the region, rain was falling, with a temperature of 66 at Jackson, 67 at London, and 69 at Bowling Green. It was mostly cloudy, with a temperature of 64 at Covington, and 62 at Wilmington, Ohio. It was cloudy, with a temperature of 60 at Indianapolis, and 66 at Jasper, Indiana. Now for the official National Weather Service forecast for Frankfurt and surrounding communities. Today, slight chance of thunderstorms in the morning. Showers through the day. Chance of thunderstorms in the afternoon. Highs in the mid-70s. East winds up to 5 miles an hour. Chance of precipitation near 100%. Tonight, mostly cloudy. Showers likely and chance of thunderstorms until midnight, then showers likely and slight chance of thunderstorms after midnight. Lows in the mid-60s. East winds up to 5 miles an hour shifting to the south after midnight. Chance of precipitation 70%. Wednesday, chance of showers and slight chance of thunderstorms in the morning, then showers and chance of thunderstorms in the afternoon. Highs around 80. Southwest winds 5 to 10 miles an hour. Chance of precipitation near 100%. Wednesday night, partly cloudy. Chance of showers and slight chance of thunderstorms until midnight, then chance of showers after midnight. Patchy fog after midnight. Lows in the lower 60s. Northwest winds up to 5.

miles an hour. Chance of precipitation 50%. And now the extended forecast for the radio listening area. Thursday and Thursday night, partly cloudy. Highs in the lower 80s. Lows in the mid 50s. Friday and Friday night, mostly cloudy. Highs in the upper 70s. Lows in the mid 50s. Saturday and Saturday night, partly cloudy. A 20% chance of rain showers. Highs in the upper 70s. Lows in the mid 50s. Sunday and Sunday night, mostly clear. Highs in the mid 70s. Lows in the mid 50s. Monday and Monday night, mostly clear. Highs in the upper 70s. Lows in the lower 50s. The current time is 5:52 a.m. Eastern Daylight Time. 5 a.m. Eastern Daylight Time weather conditions across north central Kentucky. At Frankfort. And the pressure was 30.04 inches and rising. At Lexington, it was cloudy. The temperature was 67 degrees, the dew point 65, and the relative humidity 93%. The wind was north at 3 miles an hour. The pressure was 30.05 inches and rising. At Louisville, it was cloudy. The temperature was 67 degrees, the dew point 65, and the relative humidity 93%. The wind was north at 3 miles an hour. The pressure was 30.03 inches and rising. At Frankfort. And the pressure was 30.04 inches and rising. Elsewhere around the region, rain was falling, with a temperature of 66 at Jackson, 67 at London, and 69 at Bowling Green. It was mostly cloudy, with a temperature of 64 at Covington, and 62 at Wilmington, Ohio. It was cloudy, with a temperature of 60 at Indianapolis, and 66 at Jasper, Indiana. Now for the official National Weather Service forecast for Frankfort and surrounding communities. Today, slight chance of thunderstorms in the morning. Showers through the day. Chance of thunderstorms in the afternoon. Highs in the mid-70s. East winds up to 5 miles an hour. Chance of precipitation near 100%. Tonight, mostly cloudy. Showers likely and chance of thunderstorms until midnight, then showers likely and slight chance of thunderstorms after midnight. Lows in the mid-60s. East winds up to 5 miles an hour shifting to the south after midnight. Chance of precipitation 70%. Wednesday, chance of showers and slight chance of thunderstorms in the morning, then showers and chance of thunderstorms in the afternoon. Highs around 80. Southwest winds 5 to 10 miles an hour. Chance of precipitation near 100%. Wednesday night, partly cloudy. Chance of showers and slight chance of thunderstorms until midnight, then chance of showers after midnight. Patchy fog after midnight. Lows in the lower 60s. Northwest winds up to 5 miles an hour. Chance of precipitation 50%. And now the extended forecast for the radio listening area. Thursday and Thursday night, partly cloudy. Highs in the lower 80s. Lows in the mid 50s. Friday and Friday night, mostly cloudy. Highs in the upper 70s. Lows in the mid 50s. Saturday and Saturday night, partly cloudy. A 20% chance of rain showers. Highs in the upper 70s. Lows in the mid 50s. Sunday and Sunday night, mostly clear. Highs in the mid 70s. Lows in the mid 50s. Monday and Monday night, mostly clear. Highs in the upper 70s. Lows in the lower 50s. 5 a.m. Eastern Daylight Time weather conditions across north central Kentucky. At Frankfort. And the pressure was 30.04 inches and rising. At Lexington, it was cloudy. The temperature was 67 degrees. The dew point 65, and the relative humidity 93%. The wind was north at 3 miles an hour. The pressure was 30.05 inches.

rising. At Louisville, it was cloudy. The temperature was 67 degrees, the dew point 65, and the relative humidity 93%. The wind was north at 3 miles an hour. The pressure was 30.03 inches and rising. At Frankfurt, and the pressure was 30.04 inches and rising. Elsewhere around the region, rain was falling, with a temperature of 66 at Jackson, 67 at London, and 69 at Bowling Green. It was mostly cloudy, with a temperature of 64 at Covington, and 62 at Wilmington, Ohio. It was cloudy, with a temperature of 60 at Indianapolis, and 66 at Jasper, Indiana. The current time is 5:57 a.m. Eastern Daylight Time. Now for the official National Weather Service forecast for Frankfurt and surrounding communities. Today, slight chance of thunderstorms in the morning. Showers through the day. Chance of thunderstorms in the afternoon. Highs in the mid-70s. East winds up to 5 miles an hour. Chance of precipitation near 100%. Tonight, mostly cloudy. Showers likely and chance of thunderstorms until midnight, then showers likely and slight chance of thunderstorms after midnight. Lows in the mid-60s. East winds up to 5 miles an hour shifting to the south after midnight. Chance of precipitation 70%. Wednesday, chance of showers and slight chance of thunderstorms in the morning, then showers and chance of thunderstorms in the afternoon. Highs around 80. Southwest winds 5 to 10 miles an hour. Chance of precipitation near 100%. Wednesday night, partly cloudy. Chance of showers and slight chance of thunderstorms until midnight, then chance of showers after midnight. Patchy fog after midnight. Lows in the lower 60s. Northwest winds up to 5 miles an hour. Chance of precipitation 50%. And now the extended forecast for the radio listening area. Thursday and Thursday night, partly cloudy. Highs in the lower 80s. Lows in the mid-50s. Friday and Friday night, mostly cloudy. Highs in the upper 70s. Lows in the mid-50s. Saturday and Saturday night, partly cloudy. A 20% chance of rain showers. Highs in the upper 70s. Lows in the mid-50s. Sunday and Sunday night, mostly clear. Highs in the mid-70s. Lows in the mid-50s. Monday and Monday night, mostly clear. Highs in the upper 70s. Lows in the lower 50s. 5 a.m. Eastern Daylight Time weather conditions across north central Kentucky. At Frankfurt. And the pressure was 30.04 inches and rising. At Lexington, it was cloudy. The temperature was 67 degrees, the dew point 65, and the relative humidity 93%. The wind was north at 3 miles an hour. The pressure was 30.05 inches and rising. At Louisville, it was cloudy. The temperature was 67 degrees, the dew point 65, and the relative humidity 93%. The wind was north at 3 miles an hour. The pressure was 30.03 inches and rising. At Frankfurt, and the pressure was 30.04 inches and rising. Elsewhere around the region, rain was falling, with a temperature of 66 at Jackson, 67 at London, and 69 at Bowling Green. It was mostly cloudy, with a temperature of 64 at Covington, and 62 at Wilmington, Ohio. It was cloudy, with a temperature of 60 at Indianapolis, and 66 at Jasper, Indiana. Now for the official National Weather Service forecast for Frankfurt and surrounding communities. Today, slight chance of thunderstorms in the morning. Showers through the day. Chance of thunderstorms in the afternoon. Highs in the mid-70s. East winds up to 5 miles an hour. Chance of precipitation near 100%. Tonight, mostly cloudy. Showers likely and chance of thunderstorms until midnight, then showers likely and slight chance of thunderstorms.

After midnight, lows in the mid-60s. East winds up to 5 miles an hour, shifting to the south after midnight. Chance of precipitation 70%. Wednesday, chance of showers and slight chance of thunderstorms in the morning, then showers and chance of thunderstorms in the afternoon. Highs around 80. Southwest winds 5 to 10 miles an hour. Chance of precipitation near 100%. Wednesday night, partly cloudy. Chance of showers and slight chance of thunderstorms until midnight, then chance of showers after midnight. Patchy fog after midnight. Lows in the lower 60s. Northwest winds up to 5 miles an hour. Chance of precipitation 50%. And now the extended forecast for the radio listening area. Thursday and Thursday night, partly cloudy. Highs in the lower 80s. Lows in the mid-50s. Friday and Friday night, mostly cloudy. Highs in the upper 70s. Lows in the mid-50s. Saturday and Saturday night, partly cloudy. A 20% chance of rain showers. Highs in the upper 70s. Lows in the mid-50s. Sunday and Sunday night, mostly clear. Highs in the mid-70s. Lows in the mid-50s. Monday and Monday night, mostly clear. Highs in the upper 70s. Lows in the lower 50s. The current time is 6:03 a.m. Eastern Daylight Time. 5 a.m. Eastern Daylight Time weather conditions across north central Kentucky. At Frankfort. And the pressure was 30.04 inches and rising. At Lexington, it was cloudy. The temperature was 67 degrees, the dew point 65, and the relative humidity 93%. The wind was north at 3 miles an hour. The pressure was 30.05 inches and rising. At Louisville, it was cloudy. The temperature was 67 degrees, the dew point 65, and the relative humidity 93%. The wind was north at 3 miles an hour. The pressure was 30.03 inches and rising. At Frankfort. And the pressure was 30.04 inches and rising. Elsewhere around the region, rain was falling, with a temperature of 66 at Jackson, 67 at London, and 69 at Bowling Green. It was mostly cloudy, with a temperature of 64 at Covington, and 62 at Wilmington, Ohio. It was cloudy, with a temperature of 60 at Indianapolis, and 66 at Jasper, Indiana. 6 a.m. Eastern Daylight Time weather conditions across north central Kentucky. At Frankfort. And the pressure was 30.05 inches and rising. At Lexington, light rain was falling. The temperature was 68 degrees, the dew point 66, and the relative humidity 93%. The wind was calm. The pressure was 30.07 inches and rising. At Louisville, it was cloudy. The temperature was 68 degrees, the dew point 65, and the relative humidity 90%. The wind was north at 3 miles an hour. The pressure was 30.04 inches and rising. At Frankfort, and the pressure was 30.05 inches and rising. Elsewhere around the region, rain was falling, with a temperature of 66 at Jackson, 67 at London, and 69 at Bowling Green. It was mostly cloudy, with a temperature of 64 at Covington, and 60 at Wilmington, Ohio. It was cloudy, with a temperature of 60 at Indianapolis, and 66 at Jasper, Indiana. Now for the official National Weather Service forecast for Frankfort and surrounding communities. Today, slight chance of thunderstorms in the morning. Showers through the day. Chance of thunderstorms in the afternoon. Highs in the mid-70s. East winds up to 5 miles an hour. Chance of precipitation near 100%. Tonight, mostly cloudy. Showers likely and chance of thunderstorms until midnight, then showers likely and slight chance of thunderstorms after midnight. Lows in the mid-60s. East winds up to 5 miles an hour.

shifting to the south after midnight. Chance of precipitation 70%. Wednesday, chance of showers and slight chance of thunderstorms in the morning, then showers and chance of thunderstorms in the afternoon. Highs around 80. Southwest winds 5 to 10 miles an hour. Chance of precipitation near 100%. Wednesday night, partly cloudy. Chance of showers and slight chance of thunderstorms until midnight, then chance of showers after midnight. Patchy fog after midnight. Lows in the lower 60s. Northwest winds up to 5 miles an hour. Chance of precipitation 50%. And now the extended forecast for the radio listening area. Thursday and Thursday night, partly cloudy. Highs in the lower 80s. Lows in the mid 50s. Friday and Friday night, mostly cloudy. Highs in the upper 70s. Lows in the mid 50s. Saturday and Saturday night, partly cloudy. A 20% chance of rain showers. Highs in the upper 70s. Lows in the mid 50s. Sunday and Sunday night, mostly clear. Highs in the mid 70s. Lows in the mid 50s. Monday and Monday night, mostly clear. Highs in the upper 70s. Lows in the lower 50s. The current time is 6:08 a.m. Eastern Daylight Time. 6 a.m. Eastern Daylight Time weather conditions across north central Kentucky. At Frankfort. And the pressure was 30.05 inches and rising. At Lexington, light rain was falling. The temperature was 68 degrees, the dew point 66, and the relative humidity 93%. The wind was calm. The pressure was 30.07 inches and rising. At Louisville, it was cloudy. The temperature was 68 degrees, the dew point 65, and the relative humidity 90%. The wind was north at 3 miles an hour. The pressure was 30.04 inches and rising. At Frankfort, and the pressure was 30.05 inches and rising. Elsewhere around the region, rain was falling, with a temperature of 66 at Jackson, 67 at London, and 69 at Bowling Green. It was mostly cloudy, with a temperature of 64 at Covington, and 60 at Wilmington, Ohio. It was cloudy, with a temperature of 60 at Indianapolis, and 66 at Jasper, Indiana. Now for the official National Weather Service forecast for Frankfort and surrounding communities. Today, slight chance of thunderstorms in the morning. Showers through the day. Chance of thunderstorms in the afternoon. Highs in the mid-70s. East winds up to 5 miles an hour. Chance of precipitation near 100%. Tonight, mostly cloudy. Showers likely and chance of thunderstorms until midnight, then showers likely and slight chance of thunderstorms after midnight. Lows in the mid-60s. East winds up to 5 miles an hour shifting to the south after midnight. Chance of precipitation 70%. Wednesday, chance of showers and slight chance of thunderstorms in the morning, then showers and chance of thunderstorms in the afternoon. Highs around 80. Southwest winds 5 to 10 miles an hour. Chance of precipitation near 100%. Wednesday night, partly cloudy. Chance of showers and slight chance of thunderstorms until midnight, then chance of showers after midnight. Patchy fog after midnight. Lows in the lower 60s. Northwest winds up to 5 miles an hour. Chance of precipitation 50%. And now the extended forecast for the radio listening area. Thursday and Thursday night, partly cloudy. Highs in the lower 80s. Lows in the mid 50s. Friday and Friday night, mostly cloudy. Highs in the upper 70s. Lows in the mid 50s. Saturday and Saturday night, partly cloudy. A 20% chance of rain showers. Highs in the upper 70s. Lows in the mid 50s. Sunday and Sunday night, mostly clear. Highs in the mid 70s.

lows in the mid-50s. Monday and Monday night, mostly clear. Highs in the upper 70s. Lows in the lower 50s. 6 a.m. Eastern Daylight Time weather conditions across north-central Kentucky. At Frankfort. And the pressure was 30.05 inches and rising. At Lexington, light rain was falling. The temperature was 68 degrees, the dew point 66, and the relative humidity 93%. The wind was calm. The pressure was 30.07 inches and rising. At Louisville, it was cloudy. The temperature was 68 degrees, the dew point 65, and the relative humidity 90%. The wind was north at 3 miles an hour. The pressure was 30.04 inches and rising. At Frankfort, and the pressure was 30.05 inches and rising. Elsewhere around the region, rain was falling, with a temperature of 66 at Jackson, 67 at London, and 69 at Bowling Green. It was mostly cloudy, with a temperature of 64 at Covington, and 60 at Wilmington, Ohio. It was cloudy, with a temperature of 60 at Indianapolis, and 66 at Jasper, Indiana. 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The current time is 6:13 a.m. Eastern Daylight Time. 6 a.m. Eastern Daylight Time weather conditions across north-central Kentucky. At Frankfort, and the pressure was 30.05 inches and rising. At Lexington, light rain was falling. The temperature was 68 degrees, the dew point 66, and the relative humidity 93%. The wind was calm. The pressure was 30.07 inches and rising. At Louisville, it was cloudy. The temperature was 68 degrees, the dew point 65, and the relative humidity 90%. The wind was north at 3 miles an hour. The pressure was 30.04 inches and rising. At Frankfort, and the pressure was 30.05 inches and rising. Elsewhere around the region, rain was falling, with a temperature of 66 at Jackson, 67 at London, and 69 at Bowling Green. It was mostly cloudy, with a temperature of 66 at Jasper, Indiana, and 60 at Wilmington, Ohio. It was cloudy, with a temperature of 64 at Covington, and 60 at Indianapolis. Now for the official National Weather Service forecast for Frankfort and surrounding communities. Today, slight chance of thunderstorms in the morning. Showers through the day. Chance of thunderstorms in the afternoon. Highs in the mid-70s. East winds up to 5 miles an hour. Chance of precipitation near 100%. Tonight, mostly cloudy. Showers likely and chance of thunderstorms until midnight, then showers likely and slight chance of thunderstorms after midnight. Lows in the mid-60s. East winds up to 5 miles an hour shifting to the south after midnight. Chance of precipitation 70%. Wednesday, chance of showers and slight chance of thunderstorms in the morning, then showers and chance of thunderstorms in the afternoon. Highs around 80. Southwest winds 5 to 10 miles an hour. Chance of precipitation near 100%. Wednesday night, partly cloudy. Chance of showers and slight chance of thunderstorms until midnight, then chance of showers after midnight. Patchy fog after midnight. Lows in the lower 60s. Northwest winds up to 5 miles an hour. Chance of precipitation 50%. And now the extended forecast for the radio listening area. Thursday and Thursday night, partly cloudy. Highs in the lower 80s. Lows in the mid-50s. Friday and Friday night, mostly cloudy. Highs in the upper 70s. Lows in the mid-50s. Saturday and Saturday night, partly cloudy. A 20

percent chance of rain showers. Highs in the upper 70s. Lows in the mid 50s. Sunday and Sunday night, mostly clear. Highs in the mid 70s. Lows in the mid 50s. Monday and Monday night, mostly clear. Highs in the upper 70s. Lows in the lower 50s. The current time is 6:17 a.m. Eastern Daylight Time. 6 a.m. Eastern Daylight Time weather conditions across north central Kentucky. At Frankfort. And the pressure was 30.05 inches and rising. At Lexington, light rain was falling. The temperature was 68 degrees, the dew point 66, and the relative humidity 93%. The wind was calm. The pressure was 30.07 inches and rising. At Louisville, it was cloudy. The temperature was 68 degrees, the dew point 65, and the relative humidity 90%. The wind was north at 3 miles an hour. The pressure was 30.04 inches and rising. At Frankfort, and the pressure was 30.05 inches and rising. Elsewhere around the region, rain was falling, with a temperature of 66 at Jackson, 67 at London, and 69 at Bowling Green. It was mostly cloudy, with a temperature of 66 at Jasper, Indiana, and 60 at Wilmington, Ohio. It was cloudy, with a temperature of 64 at Covington, and 60 at Indianapolis. Now for the official National Weather Service forecast for Frankfort and surrounding communities. Today, slight chance of thunderstorms in the morning. Showers through the day. Chance of thunderstorms in the afternoon. Highs in the mid-70s. East winds up to 5 miles an hour. Chance of precipitation near 100%. Tonight, mostly cloudy. Showers likely and chance of thunderstorms until midnight, then showers likely and slight chance of thunderstorms after midnight. Lows in the mid-60s. East winds up to 5 miles an hour shifting to the south after midnight. Chance of precipitation 70%. Wednesday, chance of showers and slight chance of thunderstorms in the morning, then showers and chance of thunderstorms in the afternoon. Highs around 80. Southwest winds 5 to 10 miles an hour. Chance of precipitation near 100%. Wednesday night, partly cloudy. Chance of showers and slight chance of thunderstorms until midnight, then chance of showers after midnight. Patchy fog after midnight. Lows in the lower 60s. Northwest winds up to 5 miles an hour. Chance of precipitation 50%. And now the extended forecast for the radio listening area. Thursday and Thursday night, partly cloudy. Highs in the lower 80s. Lows in the mid 50s. Friday and Friday night, mostly cloudy. Highs in the upper 70s. Lows in the mid 50s. Saturday and Saturday night, partly cloudy. A 20% chance of rain showers. Highs in the upper 70s. Lows in the mid 50s. Sunday and Sunday night, mostly clear. Highs in the mid 70s. Lows in the mid 50s. Monday and Monday night, mostly clear. Highs in the upper 70s. Lows in the lower 50s. 6 a.m. Eastern Daylight Time weather conditions across north central Kentucky. At Frankfort. And the pressure was 30.05 inches and rising. At Lexington, light rain was falling. The temperature was 68 degrees, the dew point 66, and the relative humidity 93%. The wind was calm. The pressure was 30.07 inches and rising. At Louisville, it was cloudy. The temperature was 68 degrees, the dew point 65, and the relative humidity 90%. The wind was north at 3 miles an hour. The pressure was 30.04 inches and rising. At Frankfort, and the pressure was 30.05 inches and rising. Elsewhere around the region, rain was falling, with a temperature of 66 at Jackson, 67 at London.

69 at Bowling Green. It was mostly cloudy, with a temperature of 66 at Jasper, Indiana, and 60 at Wilmington, Ohio. It was cloudy, with a temperature of 64 at Covington, and 60 at Indianapolis. The current time is 6:22 a.m. Eastern Daylight Time. Now for the official National Weather Service forecast for Frankfort and surrounding communities. Today, slight chance of thunderstorms in the morning. Showers through the day. Chance of thunderstorms in the afternoon. Highs in the mid-70s. East winds up to 5 miles an hour. Chance of precipitation near 100%. Tonight, mostly cloudy. Showers likely and chance of thunderstorms until midnight, then showers likely and slight chance of thunderstorms after midnight. Lows in the mid-60s. East winds up to 5 miles an hour shifting to the south after midnight. Chance of precipitation 70%. Wednesday, chance of showers and slight chance of thunderstorms in the morning, then showers and chance of thunderstorms in the afternoon. Highs around 80. Southwest winds 5 to 10 miles an hour. Chance of precipitation near 100%. Wednesday night, partly cloudy. Chance of showers and slight chance of thunderstorms until midnight, then chance of showers after midnight. Patchy fog after midnight. Lows in the lower 60s. Northwest winds up to 5 miles an hour. Chance of precipitation 50%. And now the extended forecast for the radio listening area. Thursday and Thursday night, partly cloudy. Highs in the lower 80s. Lows in the mid-50s. Friday and Friday night, mostly cloudy. Highs in the upper 70s. Lows in the mid-50s. Saturday and Saturday night, partly cloudy. A 20% chance of rain showers. Highs in the upper 70s. Lows in the mid-50s. Sunday and Sunday night, mostly clear. Highs in the mid-70s. Lows in the mid-50s. Monday and Monday night, mostly clear. Highs in the upper 70s. Lows in the lower 50s. 6 a.m. Eastern Daylight Time weather conditions across north central Kentucky. At Frankfort. And the pressure was 30.05 inches and rising. At Lexington, light rain was falling. The temperature was 68 degrees, the dew point 66, and the relative humidity 93%. The wind was calm. The pressure was 30.07 inches and rising. At Louisville, it was cloudy. The temperature was 68 degrees, the dew point 65, and the relative humidity 90%. The wind was north at 3 miles an hour. The pressure was 30.04 inches and rising. At Frankfort, and the pressure was 30.05 inches and rising. Elsewhere around the region, rain was falling, with a temperature of 66 at Jackson, 67 at London, and 69 at Bowling Green. It was mostly cloudy, with a temperature of 66 at Jasper, Indiana, and 60 at Wilmington, Ohio. It was cloudy, with a temperature of 64 at Covington, and 60 at Indianapolis. Now for the official National Weather Service forecast for Frankfort and surrounding communities. Today, slight chance of thunderstorms in the morning. Showers through the day. Chance of thunderstorms in the afternoon. Highs in the mid-70s. East winds up to 5 miles an hour. Chance of precipitation near 100%. Tonight, mostly cloudy. Showers likely and chance of thunderstorms until midnight, then showers likely and slight chance of thunderstorms after midnight. Lows in the mid-60s. East winds up to 5 miles an hour shifting to the south after midnight. Chance of precipitation 70%. Wednesday, chance of showers and slight chance of thunderstorms in the morning, then showers and chance of thunderstorms in the afternoon. Highs around 80. Southwest winds 5 to 10 miles an hour. Chance of precipitation near 100%. Wednesday night, partly cloudy.
chance of showers and slight chance of thunderstorms until midnight, then chance of showers after midnight. Patchy fog after midnight. Lows in the lower 60s. Northwest winds up to 5 miles an hour. Chance of precipitation 50%. And now the extended forecast for the radio listening area. Thursday and Thursday night, partly cloudy. Highs in the lower 80s. Lows in the mid-50s. Friday and Friday night, mostly cloudy. Highs in the upper 70s. Lows in the mid-50s. Saturday and Saturday night, partly cloudy. A 20% chance of rain showers. Highs in the upper 70s. Lows in the mid-50s. Sunday and Sunday night, mostly clear. Highs in the mid-70s. Lows in the mid-50s. Monday and Monday night, mostly clear. Highs in the upper 70s. Lows in the lower 50s. The current time is 6:27 a.m. Eastern Daylight Time. 6 a.m. Eastern Daylight Time weather conditions across north central Kentucky. At Frankfort. And the pressure was 30.05 inches and rising. At Lexington, light rain was falling. The temperature was 68 degrees, the dew point 66, and the relative humidity 93%. The wind was calm. The pressure was 30.07 inches and rising. At Louisville, it was cloudy. The temperature was 68 degrees, the dew point 65, and the relative humidity 90%. The wind was north at 3 miles an hour. The pressure was 30.04 inches and rising. At Frankfort, and the pressure was 30.05 inches and rising. Elsewhere around the region, rain was falling, with a temperature of 66 at Jackson, 67 at London, and 69 at Bowling Green. It was mostly cloudy, with a temperature of 66 at Jasper, Indiana, and 60 at Wilmington, Ohio. It was cloudy, with a temperature of 64 at Covington, and 60 at Indianapolis. Now for the official National Weather Service forecast for Frankfort and surrounding communities. Today, slight chance of thunderstorms in the morning. Showers through the day. Chance of thunderstorms in the afternoon. Highs in the mid-70s. East winds up to 5 miles an hour. Chance of precipitation near 100%. Tonight, mostly cloudy. Showers likely and chance of thunderstorms until midnight, then showers likely and slight chance of thunderstorms after midnight. Lows in the mid-60s. East winds up to 5 miles an hour shifting to the south after midnight. Chance of precipitation 70%. Wednesday, chance of showers and slight chance of thunderstorms in the morning, then showers and chance of thunderstorms in the afternoon. Highs around 80. Southwest winds 5 to 10 miles an hour. Chance of precipitation near 100%. Wednesday night, partly cloudy. Chance of showers and slight chance of thunderstorms until midnight, then chance of showers after midnight. Patchy fog after midnight. Lows in the lower 60s. Northwest winds up to 5 miles an hour. Chance of precipitation 50%. And now the extended forecast for the radio listening area. Thursday and Thursday night, partly cloudy. Highs in the lower 80s. Lows in the mid-50s. Friday and Friday night, mostly cloudy. Highs in the upper 70s. Lows in the mid-50s. Saturday and Saturday night, partly cloudy. A 20% chance of rain showers. Highs in the upper 70s. Lows in the mid-50s. Sunday and Sunday night, mostly clear. Highs in the mid-70s. Lows in the mid-50s. Monday and Monday night, mostly clear. Highs in the upper 70s. Lows in the lower 50s. 6 a.m. Eastern Daylight Time weather conditions across north central Kentucky. At Frankfort. And the pressure was 30.05 inches and rising. At Lexington, light rain was falling.

The temperature was 68 degrees, the dew point 66, and the relative humidity 93%. The wind was calm. The pressure was 30.07 inches and rising. At Louisville, it was cloudy. The temperature was 68 degrees, the dew point 65, and the relative humidity 90%. The wind was north at 3 miles an hour. The pressure was 30.04 inches and rising. At Frankfort, and the pressure was 30.05 inches and rising. Elsewhere around the region, rain was falling, with a temperature of 66 at Jackson, 67 at London, and 69 at Bowling Green. It was mostly cloudy, with a temperature of 66 at Jasper, Indiana, and 60 at Wilmington, Ohio. It was cloudy, with a temperature of 64 at Covington, and 60 at Indianapolis. The current time is 6:32 a.m. Eastern Daylight Time. Now for the official National Weather Service forecast for Frankfort and surrounding communities. Today, slight chance of thunderstorms in the morning. Showers through the day. Chance of thunderstorms in the afternoon. Highs in the mid-70s. Today, slight chance of thunderstorms in the morning. Showers through the day. Chance of thunderstorms in the afternoon. Highs in the mid-70s. East winds up to 5 miles an hour. Chance of precipitation near 100%. Tonight, mostly cloudy. Showers likely and chance of thunderstorms until midnight, then showers likely and slight chance of thunderstorms after midnight. Lows in the mid-60s. East winds up to 5 miles an hour shifting to the south after midnight. Chance of precipitation 70%. Wednesday, chance of showers and slight chance of thunderstorms in the morning, then showers and chance of thunderstorms in the afternoon. Highs around 80. Southwest winds 5 to 10 miles an hour. Chance of precipitation near 100%. Wednesday night, partly cloudy. Chance of showers and slight chance of thunderstorms until midnight, then chance of showers after midnight. Patchy fog after midnight. Lows in the lower 60s. Northwest winds up to 5 miles an hour. Chance of precipitation 50%. And now the extended forecast for the radio listening area. Thursday and Thursday night, partly cloudy. Highs in the lower 80s. Lows in the mid-50s. Friday and Friday night, mostly cloudy. Highs in the upper 70s. Lows in the mid-50s. Saturday and Saturday night, partly cloudy. A 20% chance of rain showers. Highs in the upper 70s. Lows in the mid-50s. Sunday and Sunday night, mostly clear. Highs in the mid-70s. Lows in the mid-50s. Monday and Monday night, mostly clear. Highs in the upper 70s. Lows in the lower 50s. 6 a.m. Eastern Daylight Time weather conditions across north-central Kentucky. At Frankfort. And the pressure was 30.05 inches and rising. At Lexington, light rain was falling. The temperature was 68 degrees. The dew point 66, and the relative humidity 93%. The wind was calm. The pressure was 30.07 inches and rising. At Louisville, it was cloudy. The temperature was 68 degrees, the dew point 65, and the relative humidity 90%. The wind was north at 3 miles an hour. The pressure was 30.04 inches and rising. At Frankfort, and the pressure was 30.05 inches and rising. Elsewhere around the region, rain was falling, with a temperature of 66 at Jackson, 67 at London, and 69 at Bowling Green. It was mostly cloudy, with a temperature of 66 at Jasper, Indiana, and 60 at Wilmington, Ohio. It was cloudy, with a temperature of 64 at Covington, and 60 at Indianapolis. Now for the official National Weather Service forecast for Frankfort and surrounding communities. Today, slight chance of thunderstorms in the morning,

miles an hour. Chance of precipitation near 100%. Wednesday night, partly cloudy. Chance of showers and slight chance of thunderstorms until midnight, then chance of showers after midnight. Patchy fog after midnight. Lows in the lower 60s. Northwest winds up to 5 miles an hour. Chance of precipitation 50%. And now the extended forecast for the radio listening area. Thursday and Thursday night, partly cloudy. Highs in the lower 80s. Lows in the mid-50s. Friday and Friday night, mostly cloudy. Highs in the upper 70s. Lows in the mid-50s. Saturday and Saturday night, partly cloudy. A 20% chance of rain showers. Highs in the upper 70s. Lows in the mid-50s. Sunday and Sunday night, mostly clear. Highs in the mid-70s. Lows in the mid-50s. Monday and Monday night, mostly clear. Highs in the upper 70s. Lows in the lower 50s. The current time is 6:38 a.m. Eastern Daylight Time. 6 a.m. Eastern Daylight Time weather conditions across north central Kentucky. At Frankfort. And the pressure was 30.05 inches and rising. At Lexington, light rain was falling. The temperature was 68 degrees, the dew point 66, and the relative humidity 93%. The wind was calm. The pressure was 30.07 inches and rising. At Louisville, it was cloudy. The temperature was 68 degrees, the dew point 65, and the relative humidity 90%. The wind was north at 3 miles an hour. The pressure was 30.04 inches and rising. At Frankfort, and the pressure was 30.05 inches and rising. Elsewhere around the region, rain was falling, with a temperature of 66 at Jackson, 67 at London, and 69 at Bowling Green. It was mostly cloudy, with a temperature of 66 at Jasper, Indiana, and 60 at Wilmington, Ohio. It was cloudy, with a temperature of 64 at Covington, and 60 at Indianapolis. Now for the official National Weather Service forecast for Frankfort and surrounding communities. Today, slight chance of thunderstorms in the morning. Showers through the day. Chance of thunderstorms in the afternoon. Highs in the mid-70s. East winds up to 5 miles an hour. Chance of precipitation near 100%. Tonight, mostly cloudy. Showers likely and chance of thunderstorms until midnight, then showers likely and slight chance of thunderstorms after midnight. Lows in the mid-60s. East winds up to 5 miles an hour shifting to the south after midnight. Chance of precipitation 70%. Wednesday, chance of showers and slight chance of thunderstorms in the morning, then showers and chance of thunderstorms in the afternoon. Highs around 80. Southwest winds 5 to 10 miles an hour. Chance of precipitation near 100%. Wednesday night, partly cloudy. Chance of showers and slight chance of thunderstorms until midnight, then chance of showers after midnight. Patchy fog after midnight. Lows in the lower 60s. Northwest winds up to 5 miles an hour. Chance of precipitation 50%. And now the extended forecast for the radio listening area. Thursday and Thursday night, partly cloudy. Highs in the lower 80s. Lows in the mid-50s. Friday and Friday night, mostly cloudy. Highs in the upper 70s. Lows in the mid-50s. Saturday and Saturday night, partly cloudy. A 20% chance of rain showers. Highs in the upper 70s. Lows in the mid-50s. Sunday and Sunday night, mostly clear. Highs in the mid-70s. Lows in the mid-50s. Monday and Monday night, mostly clear. Highs in the upper 70s. Lows in the lower 50s. 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

Weston Z2523, broadcast from the National Weather Service Forecast Office in Louisville, on a transmitter located in Frankfurt on a frequency of 162.5 MHz. The current time is 6:42 a.m. Eastern Daylight Time. 6 a.m. Eastern Daylight Time weather conditions across north-central Kentucky. At Frankfurt, and the pressure was 30.05 inches and rising. At Lexington, light rain was falling. The temperature was 68 degrees, the dew point 66, and the relative humidity 93%. The wind was calm. The pressure was 30.07 inches and rising. At Louisville, it was cloudy. The temperature was 68 degrees, the dew point 65, and the relative humidity 90%. The wind was north at 3 miles an hour. The pressure was 30.04 inches and rising. At Frankfurt, and the pressure was 30.05 inches and rising. Elsewhere around the region, rain was falling, with a temperature of 66 at Jackson, 67 at London, and 69 at Bowling Green. It was mostly cloudy, with a temperature of 66 at Jasper, Indiana, and 60 at Wilmington, Ohio. It was cloudy, with a temperature of 64 at Covington, and 60 at Indianapolis. Now for the official National Weather Service forecast for Frankfurt and surrounding communities. Today, slight chance of thunderstorms in the morning. Showers through the day. Chance of thunderstorms in the afternoon. Highs in the mid-70s. East winds up to 5 miles an hour. Chance of precipitation near 100%. Tonight, mostly cloudy. Showers likely and chance of thunderstorms until midnight, then showers likely and slight chance of thunderstorms after midnight. Lows in the mid-60s. East winds up to 5 miles an hour shifting to the south after midnight. Chance of precipitation 70%. Wednesday, chance of showers and slight chance of thunderstorms in the morning, then showers and chance of thunderstorms in the afternoon. Highs around 80. Southwest winds 5 to 10 miles an hour. Chance of precipitation near 100%. Wednesday night, partly cloudy. Chance of showers and slight chance of thunderstorms until midnight, then chance of showers after midnight. Patchy fog after midnight. Lows in the lower 60s. Northwest winds up to 5 miles an hour. Chance of precipitation 50%. And now the extended forecast for the radio listening area. Thursday and Thursday night, partly cloudy. Highs in the lower 80s. Lows in the mid-50s. Friday and Friday night, mostly cloudy. Highs in the upper 70s. Lows in the mid-50s. Saturday and Saturday night, partly cloudy. A 20% chance of rain showers. Highs in the upper 70s. Lows in the mid-50s. Sunday and Sunday night, mostly clear. Highs in the mid-70s. Lows in the mid-50s. Monday and Monday night, mostly clear. Highs in the upper 70s. Lows in the lower 50s. 6 a.m. Eastern Daylight Time weather conditions across north-central Kentucky. At Frankfurt, and the pressure was 30.05 inches and rising. At Lexington, light rain was falling. The temperature was 68 degrees, the dew point 66, and the relative humidity 93%. The wind was calm. The pressure was 30.07 inches and rising. At Louisville, it was cloudy. The temperature was 68 degrees, the dew point 65, and the relative humidity 90%. The wind was north at 3 miles an hour. The pressure was 30.04 inches and rising. At Frankfurt, and the pressure was 30.05 inches and rising. Elsewhere around the region, rain was falling, with a temperature of 66 at Jackson, 67 at London, and 69 at Bowling Green. It was mostly cloudy, with a temperature of 66 at Jasper, Indiana, and 60 at Wilmington, Ohio. It was

cloudy, with a temperature of 64 at Covington and 60 at Indianapolis. The current time is 6:47 a.m. Eastern Daylight Time. Now for the official National Weather Service forecast for Frankfort and surrounding communities. Today, slight chance of thunderstorms in the morning. Showers through the day. Chance of thunderstorms in the afternoon. Highs in the mid-70s. East winds up to 5 miles an hour. Chance of precipitation near 100%. Tonight, mostly cloudy. Showers likely and chance of thunderstorms until midnight, then showers likely and slight chance of thunderstorms after midnight. Lows in the mid-60s. East winds up to 5 miles an hour shifting to the south after midnight. Chance of precipitation 70%. Wednesday, chance of showers and slight chance of thunderstorms in the morning, then showers and chance of thunderstorms in the afternoon. Highs around 80. Southwest winds 5 to 10 miles an hour. Chance of precipitation near 100%. Wednesday night, partly cloudy. Chance of showers and slight chance of thunderstorms until midnight, then chance of showers after midnight. Patchy fog after midnight. Lows in the lower 60s. Northwest winds up to 5 miles an hour. Chance of precipitation 50%. And now the extended forecast for the radio listening area. Thursday and Thursday night, partly cloudy. Highs in the lower 80s. Lows in the mid-50s. Friday and Friday night, mostly cloudy. Highs in the upper 70s. Lows in the mid-50s. Saturday and Saturday night, partly cloudy. A 20% chance of rain showers. Highs in the upper 70s. Lows in the mid-50s. Sunday and Sunday night, mostly clear. Highs in the mid-70s. Lows in the mid-50s. Monday and Monday night, mostly clear. Highs in the upper 70s. Lows in the lower 50s. 6 a.m. Eastern Daylight Time weather conditions across north-central Kentucky. At Frankfort. And the pressure was 30.05 inches and rising. At Lexington, light rain was falling. The temperature was 68 degrees, the dew point 66, and the relative humidity 93%. The wind was calm. The pressure was 30.07 inches and rising. At Louisville, it was cloudy. The temperature was 68 degrees, the dew point 65, and the relative humidity 90%. The wind was north at 3 miles an hour. The pressure was 30.04 inches and rising. At Frankfort, and the pressure was 30.05 inches and rising. Elsewhere around the region, rain was falling, with a temperature of 66 at Jackson, 67 at London, and 69 at Bowling Green. It was mostly cloudy, with a temperature of 66 at Jasper, Indiana, and 60 at Wilmington, Ohio. It was cloudy, with a temperature of 64 at Covington, and 60 at Indianapolis. Now for the official National Weather Service forecast for Frankfort and surrounding communities. Today, slight chance of thunderstorms in the morning. Showers through the day. Chance of thunderstorms in the afternoon. Highs in the mid-70s. East winds up to 5 miles an hour. Chance of precipitation near 100%. Tonight, mostly cloudy. Showers likely and chance of thunderstorms until midnight, then showers likely and slight chance of thunderstorms after midnight. Lows in the mid-60s. East winds up to 5 miles an hour shifting to the south after midnight. Chance of precipitation 70%. Wednesday, chance of showers and slight chance of thunderstorms in the morning, then showers and chance of thunderstorms in the afternoon. Highs around 80. Southwest winds 5 to 10 miles an hour. Chance of precipitation near 100%. Wednesday night, partly cloudy. Chance of showers and slight chance of thunderstorms until midnight, then chance of showers after midnight. Patchy fog after midnight. Lows in the lower

50s. Northwest winds up to 5 miles an hour. Chance of precipitation 50%. And now the extended forecast for the radio listening area. Thursday and Thursday night, partly cloudy. Highs in the lower 80s. Lows in the mid-50s. Friday and Friday night, mostly cloudy. Highs in the upper 70s. Lows in the mid-50s. Saturday and Saturday night, partly cloudy. A 20% chance of rain showers. Highs in the upper 70s. Lows in the mid-50s. Sunday and Sunday night, mostly clear. Highs in the mid-70s. Lows in the mid-50s. Monday and Monday night, mostly clear. Highs in the upper 70s. Lows in the lower 50s. The current time is 6:53 a.m. Eastern Daylight Time. 6 a.m. Eastern Daylight Time weather conditions across north central Kentucky. At Frankfort. And the pressure was 30.05 inches and rising. At Lexington, light rain was falling. The temperature was 68 degrees, the dew point 66, and the relative humidity 93%. The wind was calm. The pressure was 30.07 inches and rising. At Louisville, it was cloudy. The temperature was 68 degrees, the dew point 65, and the relative humidity 90%. The wind was north at 3 miles an hour. The pressure was 30.04 inches and rising. At Frankfort, and the pressure was 30.05 inches and rising. Elsewhere around the region, rain was falling, with a temperature of 66 at Jackson, 67 at London, and 69 at Bowling Green. It was mostly cloudy, with a temperature of 66 at Jasper, Indiana, and 60 at Wilmington, Ohio. It was cloudy, with a temperature of 64 at Covington, and 60 at Indianapolis. Now for the official National Weather Service forecast for Frankfort and surrounding communities. Today, slight chance of thunderstorms in the morning. Showers through the day. Chance of thunderstorms in the afternoon. Highs in the mid-70s. East winds up to 5 miles an hour. Chance of precipitation near 100%. Tonight, mostly cloudy. Showers likely and chance of thunderstorms until midnight, then showers likely and slight chance of thunderstorms after midnight. Lows in the mid-60s. East winds up to 5 miles an hour shifting to the south after midnight. Chance of precipitation 70%. Wednesday, chance of showers and slight chance of thunderstorms in the morning, then showers and chance of thunderstorms in the afternoon. Highs around 80. Southwest winds 5 to 10 miles an hour. Chance of precipitation near 100%. Wednesday night, partly cloudy. Chance of showers and slight chance of thunderstorms until midnight, then chance of showers after midnight. Patchy fog after midnight. Lows in the lower 60s. Northwest winds up to 5 miles an hour. Chance of precipitation 50%. And now the extended forecast for the radio listening area. Thursday and Thursday night, partly cloudy. Highs in the lower 80s. Lows in the mid-50s. Friday and Friday night, mostly cloudy. Highs in the upper 70s. Lows in the mid-50s. Saturday and Saturday night, partly cloudy. A 20% chance of rain showers. Highs in the upper 70s. Lows in the mid-50s. Sunday and Sunday night, mostly clear. Highs in the mid-70s. Lows in the mid-50s. Monday and Monday night, mostly clear. Highs in the upper 70s. Lows in the lower 50s. 6 a.m. Eastern Daylight Time weather conditions across north central Kentucky. At Frankfort. And the pressure was 30.05 inches and rising. At Lexington, light rain was falling. The temperature was 68 degrees, the dew point 66, and the relative humidity 93%. The wind was calm. The pressure

30.07 inches and rising. At Louisville, it was cloudy. The temperature was 68 degrees, the dew point 65, and the relative humidity 90%. The wind was north at 3 miles an hour. The pressure was 30.04 inches and rising. At Frankfurt, and the pressure was 30.05 inches and rising. Elsewhere around the region, rain was falling, with a temperature of 66 at Jackson, 67 at London, and 69 at Bowling Green. It was mostly cloudy, with a temperature of 66 at Jasper, Indiana, and 60 at Wilmington, Ohio. It was cloudy, with a temperature of 64 at Covington, and 60 at Indianapolis. The current time is 6:58 a.m. Eastern Daylight Time. Now for the official National Weather Service forecast for Frankfurt and surrounding communities. Today, slight chance of thunderstorms in the morning. Showers through the day. Chance of thunderstorms in the afternoon. Highs in the mid-70s. East winds up to 5 miles an hour. Chance of precipitation near 100%. Tonight, mostly cloudy. Showers likely and chance of thunderstorms until midnight, then showers likely and slight chance of thunderstorms after midnight. Lows in the mid-60s. East winds up to 5 miles an hour shifting to the south after midnight. Chance of precipitation 70%. Wednesday, chance of showers and slight chance of thunderstorms in the morning, then showers and chance of thunderstorms in the afternoon. Highs around 80. Southwest winds 5 to 10 miles an hour. Chance of precipitation near 100%. Wednesday night, partly cloudy. Chance of showers and slight chance of thunderstorms until midnight, then chance of showers after midnight. Patchy fog after midnight. Lows in the lower 60s. Northwest winds up to 5 miles an hour. Chance of precipitation 50%. And now the extended forecast for the radio listening area. Thursday and Thursday night, partly cloudy. Highs in the lower 80s. Lows in the mid-50s. Friday and Friday night, mostly cloudy. Highs in the upper 70s. Lows in the mid-50s. Saturday and Saturday night, partly cloudy. A 20% chance of rain showers. Highs in the upper 70s. Lows in the mid-50s. Sunday and Sunday night, mostly clear. Highs in the mid-70s. Lows in the mid-50s. Monday and Monday night, mostly clear. Highs in the upper 70s. Lows in the lower 50s. 6 a.m. Eastern Daylight Time weather conditions across north-central Kentucky. At Frankfurt, and the pressure was 30.05 inches and rising. At Lexington, light rain was falling. The temperature was 68 degrees, the dew point 66, and the relative humidity 93%. The wind was calm. The pressure was 30.07 inches and rising. At Louisville, it was cloudy. The temperature was 68 degrees. The dew point 65, and the relative humidity 90%. The wind was north at 3 miles an hour. The pressure was 30.04 inches and rising. At Frankfurt, and the pressure was 30.05 inches and rising. Elsewhere around the region, rain was falling, with a temperature of 66 at Jackson, 67 at London, and 69 at Bowling Green. It was mostly cloudy, with a temperature of 66 at Jasper, Indiana, and 60 at Wilmington, Ohio. It was cloudy, with a temperature of 64 at Covington, and 60 at Indianapolis. Now for the official National Weather Service forecast for Frankfurt and surrounding communities. Today, slight chance of thunderstorms in the morning. Showers through the day. Chance of thunderstorms in the afternoon. Highs in the mid-70s. East winds up to 5 miles an hour. Chance of precipitation near 100%. Tonight, mostly cloudy. Showers likely and chance of thunderstorms until midnight, then showers likely and slight

Chance of thunderstorms after midnight. Lows in the mid-60s. East winds up to 5 miles an hour, shifting to the south after midnight. Chance of precipitation 70%. Wednesday, chance of showers and slight chance of thunderstorms in the morning, then showers and chance of thunderstorms in the afternoon. Highs around 80. Southwest winds 5 to 10 miles an hour. Chance of precipitation near 100%. Wednesday night, partly cloudy. Chance of showers and slight chance of thunderstorms until midnight, then chance of showers after midnight. Patchy fog after midnight. Lows in the lower 60s. Northwest winds up to 5 miles an hour. Chance of precipitation 50%. And now the extended forecast for the radio listening area. Thursday and Thursday night, partly cloudy. Highs in the lower 80s. Lows in the mid-50s. Friday and Friday night, mostly cloudy. Highs in the upper 70s. Lows in the mid-50s. Saturday and Saturday night, partly cloudy. A 20% chance of rain showers. Highs in the upper 70s. Lows in the mid-50s. Sunday and Sunday night, mostly clear. Highs in the mid-70s. Lows in the mid-50s. Monday and Monday night, mostly clear. Highs in the upper 70s. Lows in the lower 50s. The current time is 7:04 a.m. Eastern Daylight Time. 6 a.m. Eastern Daylight Time weather conditions across north central Kentucky. At Frankfort. And the pressure was 30.05 inches and rising. At Lexington, light rain was falling. The temperature was 68 degrees, the dew point 66, and the relative humidity 93%. The wind was calm. The pressure was 30.07 inches and rising. At Louisville, it was cloudy. The temperature was 68 degrees, the dew point 65, and the relative humidity 90%. The wind was north at 3 miles an hour. The pressure was 30.04 inches and rising. At Frankfort, and the pressure was 30.05 inches and rising. Elsewhere around the region, rain was falling, with a temperature of 66 at Jackson, 67 at London, and 69 at Bowling Green. It was mostly cloudy, with a temperature of 66 at Jasper, Indiana, and 60 at Wilmington, Ohio. It was cloudy, with a temperature of 64 at Covington, and 60 at Indianapolis. 7 a.m. Eastern Daylight Time weather conditions across north central Kentucky. At Frankfort, and the pressure was 30.07 inches and rising. At Lexington, light rain was falling. The temperature was 68 degrees, the dew point 66, and the relative humidity 93%. The wind was east at 5 miles an hour. The pressure was 30.08 inches and rising. At Louisville, light rain was falling. The temperature was 68 degrees, the dew point 66, and the relative humidity 93%. The wind was north at 3 miles an hour. The pressure was 30.05 inches and rising. At Frankfort, and the pressure was 30.07 inches and rising. Elsewhere around the region, rain was falling, with a temperature of 67 at London and 69 at Bowling Green. At Wilmington, Ohio, it was mostly cloudy, with a temperature of 62. It was cloudy, with a temperature of 64 at Covington, 60 at Indianapolis, and 67 at Jasper, Indiana. At Jackson, rain and fog were reported, with a temperature of 66. Now for the official National Weather Service forecast for Frankfort and surrounding communities. Today, slight chance of thunderstorms in the morning. Showers through the day. Chance of thunderstorms in the afternoon. Highs in the mid-70s. East winds up to 5 miles an hour. Chance of precipitation near 100%. Tonight, mostly cloudy. Showers likely and chance of thunderstorms until midnight, then showers likely and slight chance of thunderstorms after midnight.

night. Lows in the mid-60s. East winds up to 5 miles an hour, shifting to the south after midnight. Chance of precipitation 70%. Wednesday, chance of showers and slight chance of thunderstorms in the morning, then showers and chance of thunderstorms in the afternoon. Highs around 80. Southwest winds 5 to 10 miles an hour. Chance of precipitation near 100%. Wednesday night, partly cloudy. Chance of showers and slight chance of thunderstorms until midnight, then chance of showers after midnight. Patchy fog after midnight. Lows in the lower 60s. Northwest winds up to 5 miles an hour. Chance of precipitation 50%. And now the extended forecast for the radio listening area. Thursday and Thursday night, partly cloudy. Highs in the lower 80s. Lows in the mid-50s. Friday and Friday night, mostly cloudy. Highs in the upper 70s. Lows in the mid-50s. Saturday and Saturday night, partly cloudy. A 20% chance of rain showers. Highs in the upper 70s. Lows in the mid-50s. Sunday and Sunday night, mostly clear. Highs in the mid-70s. Lows in the mid-50s. Monday and Monday night, mostly clear. Highs in the upper 70s. Lows in the lower 50s. The current time is 7:09 a.m. Eastern Daylight Time. 7 a.m. Eastern Daylight Time weather conditions across north central Kentucky. At Frankfort. And the pressure was 30.07 inches and rising. At Lexington, light rain was falling. The temperature was 68 degrees, the dew point 66, and the relative humidity 93%. The wind was east at 5 miles an hour. The pressure was 30.08 inches and rising. At Louisville, light rain was falling. The temperature was 68 degrees, the dew point 66, and the relative humidity 93%. The wind was north at 3 miles an hour. The pressure was 30.05 inches and rising. At Frankfort. And the pressure was 30.07 inches and rising. Elsewhere around the region, rain was falling, with a temperature of 67 at London and 69 at Bowling Green. At Wilmington, Ohio, it was mostly cloudy, with a temperature of 62. It was cloudy, with a temperature of 64 at Covington, 60 at Indianapolis, and 67 at Jasper, Indiana. At Jackson, rain and fog were reported, with a temperature of 66. Now for the official National Weather Service forecast for Frankfort and surrounding communities. Today, slight chance of thunderstorms in the morning. Showers through the day. Chance of thunderstorms in the afternoon. Highs in the mid-70s. East winds up to 5 miles an hour. Chance of precipitation near 100%. Tonight, mostly cloudy. Showers likely and chance of thunderstorms until midnight, then showers likely and slight chance of thunderstorms after midnight. Lows in the mid-60s. East winds up to 5 miles an hour, shifting to the south after midnight. Chance of precipitation 70%. Wednesday, chance of showers and slight chance of thunderstorms in the morning, then showers and chance of thunderstorms in the afternoon. Highs around 80. Southwest winds 5 to 10 miles an hour. Chance of precipitation near 100%. Wednesday night, partly cloudy. Chance of showers and slight chance of thunderstorms until midnight, then chance of showers after midnight. Patchy fog after midnight. Lows in the lower 60s. Northwest winds up to 5 miles an hour. Chance of precipitation 50%. And now the extended forecast for the radio listening area. Thursday and Thursday night, partly cloudy. Highs in the lower 80s. Lows in the mid-50s. Friday and Friday night, mostly cloudy. Highs in the upper 70s. Lows in the mid-50s. Saturday and Saturday night, partly cloudy. A 20% chance of rain showers.

highs in the upper 70s, lows in the mid-50s. Sunday and Sunday night, mostly clear. Highs in the mid-70s. Lows in the mid-50s. Monday and Monday night, mostly clear. Highs in the upper 70s. Lows in the lower 50s. 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Broadcast from the National Weather Service Forecast Office in Louisville, on a transmitter located in Frankfurt on a frequency of 162.5 MHz. The current time is 7:13 a.m. Eastern Daylight Time. 7 a.m. Eastern Daylight Time weather conditions across north-central Kentucky. At Frankfurt. And the pressure was 30.07 inches and rising. At Lexington, light rain was falling. The temperature was 68 degrees, the dew point 66, and the relative humidity 93%. The wind was east at 5 miles an hour. The pressure was 30.09 inches and rising. At Louisville, light rain was falling. The temperature was 68 degrees, the dew point 66, and the relative humidity 93%. The wind was north at 3 miles an hour. The pressure was 30.05 inches and rising. At Frankfurt. And the pressure was 30.07 inches and rising. Elsewhere around the region, rain was falling, with a temperature of 67 at London and 69 at Bowling Green. At Wilmington, Ohio, it was mostly cloudy, with a temperature of 62. It was cloudy, with a temperature of 64 at Covington, 60 at Indianapolis, and 67 at Jasper, Indiana. At Jackson, rain and fog were reported, with a temperature of 66. Now for the official National Weather Service forecast for Frankfurt and surrounding communities. Today, slight chance of thunderstorms in the morning. Showers through the day. Chance of thunderstorms in the afternoon. Highs in the mid-70s. East winds up to 5 miles an hour. Chance of precipitation near 100%. Tonight, mostly cloudy. Showers likely and chance of thunderstorms until midnight, then showers likely and slight chance of thunderstorms after midnight. Lows in the mid-60s. East winds up to 5 miles an hour shifting to the south after midnight. Chance of precipitation 70%. Wednesday, chance of showers and slight chance of thunderstorms in the morning, then showers and chance of thunderstorms in the afternoon. Highs around 80. Southwest winds 5 to 10 miles an hour. Chance of precipitation near 100%. Wednesday night, partly cloudy. Chance of showers and slight chance of thunderstorms until midnight, then chance of showers after midnight. Patchy fog after midnight. Lows in the lower 60s. Northwest winds up to 5 miles an hour. Chance of precipitation 50%. And now the extended forecast for the radio listening area. Thursday and Thursday night, partly cloudy. Highs in the lower 80s. Lows in the mid 50s. Friday and Friday night, mostly cloudy. Highs in the upper 70s. Lows in the mid-50s. Saturday and Saturday night, partly cloudy. A 20% chance of rain showers. Highs in the upper 70s. Lows in the mid-50s. Sunday and Sunday night, mostly clear. Highs in the mid-70s. Lows in the mid-50s. Monday and Monday night, mostly clear. Highs in the upper 70s. Lows in the lower 50s. 7 a.m. Eastern Daylight Time weather conditions across north-central Kentucky. At Frankfurt. And the pressure was 30.07 inches and rising. At Lexington, light rain was falling. The temperature was 68 degrees, the dew point 66, and the relative humidity 93%. The wind was east at 5 miles an hour. The pressure was 30.09 inches and rising. At Louisville, light rain was falling. The temperature was 6.

8 degrees, the dew point 66, and the relative humidity 93%. The wind was north at 3 miles an hour. The pressure was 30.05 inches and rising at Frankfurt. And the pressure was 30.07 inches and rising. Elsewhere around the region, rain was falling, with a temperature of 67 at London and 69 at Bowling Green. At Wilmington, Ohio, it was mostly cloudy, with a temperature of 62. It was cloudy, with a temperature of 64 at Covington, 60 at Indianapolis, and 67 at Jasper, Indiana. At Jackson, rain and fog were reported, with a temperature of 66. The current time is 7:18 a.m. Eastern Daylight Time. Now for the official National Weather Service forecast for Frankfurt and surrounding communities. Today, slight chance of thunderstorms in the morning. Showers through the day. Chance of thunderstorms in the afternoon. Highs in the mid-70s. East winds up to 5 miles an hour. Chance of precipitation near 100%. Tonight, mostly cloudy. Showers likely and chance of thunderstorms until midnight, then showers likely and slight chance of thunderstorms after midnight. Lows in the mid-60s. East winds up to 5 miles an hour shifting to the south after midnight. Chance of precipitation 70%. Wednesday, chance of showers and slight chance of thunderstorms in the morning, then showers and chance of thunderstorms in the afternoon. Highs around 80. Southwest winds 5 to 10 miles an hour. Chance of precipitation near 100%. Wednesday night, partly cloudy. Chance of showers and slight chance of thunderstorms until midnight, then chance of showers after midnight. Patchy fog after midnight. Lows in the lower 60s. Northwest winds up to 5 miles an hour. Chance of precipitation 50%. And now the extended forecast for the radio listening area. Thursday and Thursday night, partly cloudy. Highs in the lower 80s. Lows in the mid-50s. Friday and Friday night, mostly cloudy. Highs in the upper 70s. Lows in the mid-50s. Saturday and Saturday night, partly cloudy. A 20% chance of rain showers. Highs in the upper 70s. Lows in the mid-50s. Sunday and Sunday night, mostly clear. Highs in the mid-70s. Lows in the mid-50s. Monday and Monday night, mostly clear. Highs in the upper 70s. Lows in the lower 50s. 7 a.m. Eastern Daylight Time weather conditions across north-central Kentucky. At Frankfurt. And the pressure was 30.07 inches and rising. At Lexington, light rain was falling. The temperature was 68 degrees, the dew point 66, and the relative humidity 93%. The wind was east at 5 miles an hour. The pressure was 30.09 inches and rising. At Louisville, light rain was falling. The temperature was 68 degrees, the dew point 66, and the relative humidity 93%. The wind was north at 3 miles an hour. The pressure was 30.05 inches and rising. At Frankfurt, and the pressure was 30.07 inches and rising. Elsewhere around the region, rain was falling, with a temperature of 67 at London and 69 at Bowling Green. At Wilmington, Ohio, it was mostly cloudy, with a temperature of 62. It was cloudy, with a temperature of 64 at Covington, 60 at Indianapolis, and 67 at Jasper, Indiana. At Jackson, rain and fog were reported, with a temperature of 66. Now for the official National Weather Service forecast for Frankfurt and surrounding communities. Today, slight chance of thunderstorms in the morning. Showers through the day. Chance of thunderstorms in the afternoon. Highs in the mid-70s. East winds up to 5 miles an hour. Chance of precipitation near 100%. Tonight, mostly cloudy. Showers likely and chance of thunderstorms until midnight.

pressure was 30.07 inches and rising. Elsewhere around the region, rain was falling with a temperature of 67 at London and 69 at Bowling Green. At Wilmington, Ohio, it was mostly cloudy with a temperature of 62. It was cloudy with a temperature of 64 at Covington, 60 at Indianapolis, and 67 at Jasper, Indiana. At Jackson, rain and fog were reported with a temperature of 66. The current time is 7:32 a.m. Eastern Daylight Time. Now for the official National Weather Service forecast for Frankfort and surrounding communities. Today, slight chance of thunderstorms in the morning. For the official National Weather Service forecast for Frankfort and surrounding communities. Today, slight chance of thunderstorms in the morning. Showers through the day. Chance of thunderstorms in the afternoon. Highs in the mid-70s. East winds up to 5 miles an hour. Chance of precipitation near 100%. Tonight, mostly cloudy. Showers likely and chance of thunderstorms until midnight, then showers likely and slight chance of thunderstorms after midnight. Lows in the mid-60s. East winds up to 5 miles an hour shifting to the south after midnight. Chance of precipitation 70%. Wednesday, chance of showers and slight chance of thunderstorms in the morning, then showers and chance of thunderstorms in the afternoon. Highs around 80. Southwest winds 5 to 10 miles an hour. Chance of precipitation near 100%. Wednesday night, partly cloudy. Chance of showers and slight chance of thunderstorms until midnight, then chance of showers after midnight. Patchy fog after midnight. Lows in the lower 60s. Northwest winds up to 5 miles an hour. Chance of precipitation 50%. And now the extended forecast for the radio listening area. Thursday and Thursday night, partly cloudy. Highs in the lower 80s. Lows in the mid-50s. Friday and Friday night, mostly cloudy. Highs in the upper 70s. Lows in the mid-50s. Saturday and Saturday night, partly cloudy. A 20% chance of rain showers. Highs in the upper 70s. Lows in the mid-50s. Sunday and Sunday night, mostly clear. Highs in the mid-70s. Lows in the mid-50s. Monday and Monday night, mostly clear. Highs in the upper 70s. Lows in the lower 50s. 7 a.m. Eastern Daylight Time weather conditions across north central Kentucky. At Frankfort. And the pressure was 30.07 inches and rising. At Lexington, light rain was falling. The temperature was 68 degrees, the dew point 66, and the relative humidity 93%. The wind was east at 5 miles an hour. The pressure was 30.09 inches and rising. At Louisville, light rain was falling. The temperature was 68 degrees, the dew point 66, and the relative humidity 93%. The wind was north at 3 miles an hour. The pressure was 30.05 inches and rising. At Frankfort, and the pressure was 30.07 inches and rising. Elsewhere around the region, rain was falling with a temperature of 67 at London and 69 at Bowling Green. At Wilmington, Ohio, it was mostly cloudy with a temperature of 62. It was cloudy with a temperature of 64 at Covington, 60 at Indianapolis, and 67 at Jasper, Indiana. At Jackson, rain and fog were reported with a temperature of 66. Now for the official National Weather Service forecast for Frankfort and surrounding communities. Today, slight chance of thunderstorms in the morning. Showers through the day. Chance of thunderstorms in the afternoon. Highs in the mid-70s. East winds up to 5 miles an hour. Chance of precipitation near 100%. Tonight, mostly cloudy. Showers likely and chance of thunderstorms until midnight, then showers likely and slight chance of thunderstorms after midnight.

miles an hour. Chance of precipitation 50%. And now the extended forecast for the radio listening area. Thursday and Thursday night, partly cloudy. Highs in the lower 80s. Lows in the mid 50s. Friday and Friday night, mostly cloudy. Highs in the upper 70s. Lows in the mid 50s. Saturday and Saturday night, partly cloudy. A 20% chance of rain showers. Highs in the upper 70s. Lows in the mid 50s. Sunday and Sunday night, mostly clear. Highs in the mid 70s. Lows in the mid 50s. Monday and Monday night, mostly clear. Highs in the upper 70s. Lows in the lower 50s. The current time is 7:38 a.m. Eastern Daylight Time. 7 a.m. Eastern Daylight Time weather conditions across north central Kentucky. At Frankfort. And the pressure was 30.07 inches and rising. At Lexington, light rain was falling. The temperature was 68 degrees, the dew point 66, and the relative humidity 93%. The wind was east at 5 miles an hour. The pressure was 30.09 inches and rising. At Louisville, light rain was falling. The temperature was 68 degrees, the dew point 66, and the relative humidity 93%. The wind was north at 3 miles an hour. The pressure was 30.05 inches and rising. At Frankfort, and the pressure was 30.07 inches and rising. Elsewhere around the region, rain was falling, with a temperature of 67 at London and 69 at Bowling Green. At Wilmington, Ohio, it was mostly cloudy, with a temperature of 62. It was cloudy, with a temperature of 64 at Covington, 60 at Indianapolis, and 67 at Jasper, Indiana. At Jackson, rain and fog were reported, with a temperature of 66. Now for the official National Weather Service forecast for Frankfort and surrounding communities. Today, slight chance of thunderstorms in the morning. Showers through the day. Chance of thunderstorms in the afternoon. Highs in the mid-70s. East winds up to 5 miles an hour. Chance of precipitation near 100%. Tonight, mostly cloudy. Showers likely and chance of thunderstorms until midnight, then showers likely and slight chance of thunderstorms after midnight. Lows in the mid-60s. East winds up to 5 miles an hour shifting to the south after midnight. Chance of precipitation 70%. Wednesday, chance of showers and slight chance of thunderstorms in the morning, then showers and chance of thunderstorms in the afternoon. Highs around 80. Southwest winds 5 to 10 miles an hour. Chance of precipitation near 100%. Wednesday night, partly cloudy. Chance of showers and slight chance of thunderstorms until midnight, then chance of showers after midnight. Patchy fog after midnight. Lows in the lower 60s. Northwest winds up to 5 miles an hour. Chance of precipitation 50%. And now the extended forecast for the radio listening area. Thursday and Thursday night, partly cloudy. Highs in the lower 80s. Lows in the mid 50s. Friday and Friday night, mostly cloudy. Highs in the upper 70s. Lows in the mid 50s. Saturday and Saturday night, partly cloudy. A 20% chance of rain showers. Highs in the upper 70s. Lows in the mid 50s. Sunday and Sunday night, mostly clear. Highs in the mid 70s. Lows in the mid 50s. Monday and Monday night, mostly clear. Highs in the upper 70s. Lows in the lower 50s. 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The current time is 7:42.

a.m. Eastern Daylight Time. 7 a.m. Eastern Daylight Time weather conditions across north central Kentucky at Frankfort. And the pressure was 30.07 inches and rising. At Lexington, light rain was falling. The temperature was 68 degrees, the dew point 66, and the relative humidity 93%. The wind was east at 5 miles an hour. The pressure was 30.09 inches and rising. At Louisville, light rain was falling. The temperature was 68 degrees, the dew point 66, and the relative humidity 93%. The wind was north at 3 miles an hour. The pressure was 30.05 inches and rising. At Frankfort, and the pressure was 30.07 inches and rising. Elsewhere around the region, rain was falling, with a temperature of 67 at London and 69 at Bowling Green. At Wilmington, Ohio, it was mostly cloudy, with a temperature of 62. It was cloudy, with a temperature of 64 at Covington, 60 at Indianapolis, and 67 at Jasper, Indiana. At Jackson, rain and fog were reported, with a temperature of 66. Now for the official National Weather Service forecast for Frankfort and surrounding communities. Today, slight chance of thunderstorms in the morning. Showers through the day. Chance of thunderstorms in the afternoon. Highs in the mid-70s. East winds up to 5 miles an hour. Chance of precipitation near 100%. Tonight, mostly cloudy. Showers likely and chance of thunderstorms until midnight, then showers likely and slight chance of thunderstorms after midnight. Lows in the mid-60s. East winds up to 5 miles an hour shifting to the south after midnight. Chance of precipitation 70%. Wednesday, chance of showers and slight chance of thunderstorms in the morning, then showers and chance of thunderstorms in the afternoon. Highs around 80. Southwest winds 5 to 10 miles an hour. Chance of precipitation near 100%. Wednesday night, partly cloudy. Chance of showers and slight chance of thunderstorms until midnight, then chance of showers after midnight. Patchy fog after midnight. Lows in the lower 60s. Northwest winds up to 5 miles an hour. Chance of precipitation 50%. And now the extended forecast for the radio listening area. Thursday and Thursday night, partly cloudy. Highs in the lower 80s. Lows in the mid-50s. Friday and Friday night, mostly cloudy. Highs in the upper 70s. Lows in the mid-50s. Saturday and Saturday night, partly cloudy. A 20% chance of rain showers. Highs in the upper 70s. Lows in the mid-50s. Sunday and Sunday night, mostly clear. Highs in the mid-70s. Lows in the mid-50s. Monday and Monday night, mostly clear. Highs in the upper 70s. Lows in the lower 50s. 7 a.m. Eastern Daylight Time weather conditions across north central Kentucky. At Frankfort. And the pressure was 30.07 inches and rising. At Lexington, light rain was falling. The temperature was 68 degrees, the dew point 66, and the relative humidity 93%. The wind was east at 5 miles an hour. The pressure was 30.09 inches and rising. At Louisville, light rain was falling. The temperature was 68 degrees, the dew point 66, and the relative humidity 93%. The wind was north at 3 miles an hour. The pressure was 30.05 inches and rising. At Frankfort, and the pressure was 30.07 inches and rising. Elsewhere around the region, rain was falling, with a temperature of 67 at London and 69 at Bowling Green. At Wilmington, Ohio, it was mostly cloudy, with a temperature of 62. It was cloudy, with a temperature of 64 at Covington, 60 at Indianapolis, and 67 at Jasper, Indiana. At Jackson, rain and fog were reported, with a temperature of 60.

The current time is 7:48 a.m. Eastern Daylight Time. Now for the official National Weather Service forecast for Frankfurt and surrounding communities. Today, slight chance of thunderstorms in the morning. Showers through the day. Chance of thunderstorms in the afternoon. Highs in the mid-70s. East winds up to 5 miles an hour. Chance of precipitation near 100%. Tonight, mostly cloudy. Showers likely and chance of thunderstorms until midnight, then showers likely and slight chance of thunderstorms after midnight. Lows in the mid-60s. East winds up to 5 miles an hour shifting to the south after midnight. Chance of precipitation 70%. Wednesday, chance of showers and slight chance of thunderstorms in the morning, then showers and chance of thunderstorms in the afternoon. Highs around 80. Southwest winds 5 to 10 miles an hour. Chance of precipitation near 100%. Wednesday night, partly cloudy. Chance of showers and slight chance of thunderstorms until midnight, then chance of showers after midnight. Patchy fog after midnight. Lows in the lower 60s. Northwest winds up to 5 miles an hour. Chance of precipitation 50%. And now the extended forecast for the radio listening area. Thursday and Thursday night, partly cloudy. Highs in the lower 80s. Lows in the mid-50s. Friday and Friday night, mostly cloudy. Highs in the upper 70s. Lows in the mid-50s. Saturday and Saturday night, partly cloudy. A 20% chance of rain showers. Highs in the upper 70s. Lows in the mid-50s. Sunday and Sunday night, mostly clear. Highs in the mid-70s. Lows in the mid-50s. Monday and Monday night, mostly clear. Highs in the upper 70s. Lows in the lower 50s. 7 a.m. Eastern Daylight Time weather conditions across north-central Kentucky. At Frankfort. And the pressure was 30.07 inches and rising. At Lexington, light rain was falling. The temperature was 68 degrees, the dew point 66, and the relative humidity 93%. The wind was east at 5 miles an hour. The pressure was 30.09 inches and rising. At Louisville, light rain was falling. The temperature was 68 degrees. The dew point 66, and the relative humidity 93%. The wind was north at 3 miles an hour. The pressure was 30.05 inches and rising. At Frankfort, and the pressure was 30.07 inches and rising. Elsewhere around the region, rain was falling, with a temperature of 67 at London and 69 at Bowling Green. At Wilmington, Ohio, it was mostly cloudy, with a temperature of 62. It was cloudy, with a temperature of 64 at Covington, 60 at Indianapolis, and 67 at Jasper, Indiana. At Jackson, rain and fog were reported, with a temperature of 66. Now for the official National Weather Service forecast for Frankfort and surrounding communities. Today, slight chance of thunderstorms in the morning. Showers through the day. Chance of thunderstorms in the afternoon. Highs in the mid-70s. East winds up to 5 miles an hour. Chance of precipitation near 100%. Tonight, mostly cloudy. Showers likely and chance of thunderstorms until midnight, then showers likely and slight chance of thunderstorms after midnight. Lows in the mid-60s. East winds up to 5 miles an hour shifting to the south after midnight. Chance of precipitation 70%. Wednesday, chance of showers and slight chance of thunderstorms in the morning, then showers and chance of thunderstorms in the afternoon. Highs around 80. Southwest winds 5 to 10 miles an hour. Chance of precipitation near 100%. Wednesday night, partly cloudy. Chance of showers and slight chance of thunderstorms until midnight, then chance of showers after midnight. Patchy fog after midnight.

lows in the lower 60s. Northwest winds up to 5 miles an hour. Chance of precipitation 50%. And now the extended forecast for the radio listening area. Thursday and Thursday night, partly cloudy. Highs in the lower 80s. Lows in the mid 50s. Friday and Friday night, mostly cloudy. Highs in the upper 70s. Lows in the mid 50s. Saturday and Saturday night, partly cloudy. A 20% chance of rain showers. Highs in the upper 70s. Lows in the mid 50s. Sunday and Sunday night, mostly clear. Highs in the mid 70s. Lows in the mid 50s. Monday and Monday night, mostly clear. Highs in the upper 70s. Lows in the lower 50s. The current time is 7:53 a.m. Eastern Daylight Time. 7 a.m. Eastern Daylight Time weather conditions across north central Kentucky. At Frankfort. And the pressure was 30.07 inches and rising. At Lexington, light rain was falling. The temperature was 68 degrees, the dew point 66, and the relative humidity 93%. The wind was east at 5 miles an hour. The pressure was 30.09 inches and rising. At Louisville, light rain was falling. The temperature was 68 degrees, the dew point 66, and the relative humidity 93%. The wind was north at 3 miles an hour. The pressure was 30.05 inches and rising. At Frankfort. And the pressure was 30.07 inches and rising. Elsewhere around the region, rain was falling, with a temperature of 67 at London and 69 at Bowling Green. At Wilmington, Ohio, it was mostly cloudy, with a temperature of 62. It was cloudy, with a temperature of 64 at Covington, 60 at Indianapolis, and 67 at Jasper, Indiana. At Jackson, rain and fog were reported, with a temperature of 66. Now for the official National Weather Service forecast for Frankfort and surrounding communities. Today, slight chance of thunderstorms in the morning. Showers through the day. Chance of thunderstorms in the afternoon. Highs in the mid-70s. East winds up to 5 miles an hour. Chance of precipitation near 100%. Tonight, mostly cloudy. Showers likely and chance of thunderstorms until midnight, then showers likely and slight chance of thunderstorms after midnight. Lows in the mid-60s. East winds up to 5 miles an hour shifting to the south after midnight. Chance of precipitation 70%. Wednesday, chance of showers and slight chance of thunderstorms in the morning, then showers and chance of thunderstorms in the afternoon. Highs around 80. Southwest winds 5 to 10 miles an hour. Chance of precipitation near 100%. Wednesday night, partly cloudy. Chance of showers and slight chance of thunderstorms until midnight, then chance of showers after midnight. Patchy fog after midnight. Lows in the lower 60s. Northwest winds up to 5 miles an hour. Chance of precipitation 50%. And now the extended forecast for the radio listening area. Thursday and Thursday night, partly cloudy. Highs in the lower 80s. Lows in the mid 50s. Friday and Friday night, mostly cloudy. Highs in the upper 70s. Lows in the mid-50s. Saturday and Saturday night, partly cloudy. A 20% chance of rain showers. Highs in the upper 70s. Lows in the mid-50s. Sunday and Sunday night, mostly clear. Highs in the mid-70s. Lows in the mid-50s. Monday and Monday night, mostly clear. Highs in the upper 70s. Lows in the lower 50s. The current time is 7:57 a.m. Eastern Daylight Time. 7 a.m. Eastern Daylight Time weather conditions across north central Kentucky. At Frankfort. And the pressure was 30.07 inches and rising.

Lexington, light rain was falling. The temperature was 68 degrees, the dew point 66, and the relative humidity 93%. The wind was east at 5 miles an hour. The pressure was 30.09 inches and rising. At Louisville, light rain was falling. The temperature was 68 degrees, the dew point 66, and the relative humidity 93%. The wind was north at 3 miles an hour. The pressure was 30.05 inches and rising. At Frankfurt, and the pressure was 30.07 inches and rising. Elsewhere around the region, rain was falling, with a temperature of 67 at London and 69 at Bowling Green. At Wilmington, Ohio, it was mostly cloudy, with a temperature of 62. It was cloudy, with a temperature of 64 at Covington, 60 at Indianapolis, and 67 at Jasper, Indiana. At Jackson, rain and fog were reported, with a temperature of 66. Now for the official National Weather Service forecast for Frankfurt and surrounding communities. Today, slight chance of thunderstorms in the morning. Showers through the day. Chance of thunderstorms in the afternoon. Highs in the mid-70s. East winds up to 5 miles an hour. Chance of precipitation near 100%. Tonight, mostly cloudy. Showers likely and chance of thunderstorms until midnight, then showers likely and slight chance of thunderstorms after midnight. Lows in the mid-60s. East winds up to 5 miles an hour shifting to the south after midnight. Chance of precipitation 70%. Wednesday, chance of showers and slight chance of thunderstorms in the morning, then showers and chance of thunderstorms in the afternoon. Highs around 80. Southwest winds 5 to 10 miles an hour. Chance of precipitation near 100%. Wednesday night, partly cloudy. Chance of showers and slight chance of thunderstorms until midnight, then chance of showers after midnight. Patchy fog after midnight. Lows in the lower 60s. Northwest winds up to 5 miles an hour. Chance of precipitation 50%. And now the extended forecast for the radio listening area. Thursday and Thursday night, partly cloudy. Highs in the lower 80s. Lows in the mid-50s. Friday and Friday night, mostly cloudy. Highs in the upper 70s. Lows in the mid-50s. Saturday and Saturday night, partly cloudy. A 20% chance of rain showers. Highs in the upper 70s. Lows in the mid-50s. Sunday and Sunday night, mostly clear. Highs in the mid-70s. Lows in the mid-50s. Monday and Monday night, mostly clear. Highs in the upper 70s. Lows in the lower 50s. 7 a.m. Eastern Daylight Time weather conditions across north-central Kentucky. At Frankfurt. And the pressure was 30.07 inches and rising. At Lexington, light rain was falling. The temperature was 68 degrees, the dew point 66, and the relative humidity 93%. The wind was east at 5 miles an hour. The pressure was 30.09 inches and rising. At Louisville, light rain was falling. The temperature was 68 degrees, the dew point 66, and the relative humidity 93%. The wind was north at 3 miles an hour. The pressure was 30.05 inches and rising. At Frankfurt, and the pressure was 30.07 inches and rising. Elsewhere around the region, rain was falling, with a temperature of 67 at London and 69 at Bowling Green. At Wilmington, Ohio, it was mostly cloudy, with a temperature of 62. It was cloudy, with a temperature of 64 at Covington, 60 at Indianapolis, and 67 at Jasper, Indiana. At Jackson, rain and fog were reported, with a temperature of 66. The current time is 8:02 a.m. Eastern Daylight Time. Now for the official National Weather Service forecast for Frankfurt and surrounding communities. Today, slight chance of thunderstorms.

Storms in the morning. Showers through the day. Chance of thunderstorms in the afternoon. Highs in the mid-70s. East winds up to 5 miles an hour. Chance of precipitation near 100%. Tonight, mostly cloudy. Showers likely and chance of thunderstorms until midnight, then showers likely and slight chance of thunderstorms after midnight. Lows in the mid-60s. East winds up to 5 miles an hour shifting to the south after midnight. Chance of precipitation 70%. Wednesday, chance of showers and slight chance of thunderstorms in the morning, then showers and chance of thunderstorms in the afternoon. Highs around 80. Southwest winds 5 to 10 miles an hour. Chance of precipitation near 100%. Wednesday night, partly cloudy. Chance of showers and slight chance of thunderstorms until midnight, then chance of showers after midnight. Patchy fog after midnight. Lows in the lower 60s. Northwest winds up to 5 miles an hour. Chance of precipitation 50%. And now the extended forecast for the radio listening area. Thursday and Thursday night, partly cloudy. Highs in the lower 80s. Lows in the mid-50s. Friday and Friday night, mostly cloudy. Highs in the upper 70s. Lows in the mid-50s. Saturday and Saturday night, partly cloudy. A 20% chance of rain showers. Highs in the upper 70s. Lows in the mid-50s. Sunday and Sunday night, mostly clear. Highs in the mid-70s. Lows in the mid-50s. Monday and Monday night, mostly clear. Highs in the upper 70s. Lows in the lower 50s. 8 a.m. Eastern Daylight Time weather conditions across north central Kentucky. At Frankfort. And the pressure was 30.07 inches and steady. At Lexington, light rain was falling. The temperature was 68 degrees, the dew point 67, and the relative humidity 96%. The wind was east at 5 miles an hour. The pressure was 30.09 inches and steady. At Louisville, light rain was falling. The temperature was 68 degrees, the dew point 67, and the relative humidity 96%. The wind was calm. The pressure was 30.05 inches and steady. At Frankfort, and the pressure was 30.07 inches and steady. Elsewhere around the region, rain was falling, with a temperature of 66 at Jackson, 68 at London, and 70 at Bowling Green. It was cloudy, with a temperature of 66 at Covington, 62 at Indianapolis, 68 at Jasper, Indiana, and 64 at Wilmington, Ohio. Now for the official National Weather Service forecast for Frankfort and surrounding communities. Today, slight chance of thunderstorms in the morning. Showers through the day. Chance of thunderstorms in the afternoon. Highs in the mid-70s. East winds up to 5 miles an hour. Chance of precipitation near 100%. Tonight, mostly cloudy. Showers likely and chance of thunderstorms until midnight, then showers likely and slight chance of thunderstorms after midnight. Lows in the mid-60s. East winds up to 5 miles an hour shifting to the south after midnight. Chance of precipitation 70%. Wednesday, chance of showers and slight chance of thunderstorms in the morning, then showers and chance of thunderstorms in the afternoon. Highs around 80. Southwest winds 5 to 10 miles an hour. Chance of precipitation near 100%. Wednesday night, partly cloudy. Chance of showers and slight chance of thunderstorms until midnight, then chance of showers after midnight. Patchy fog after midnight. Lows in the lower 60s. Northwest winds up to 5 miles an hour. Chance of precipitation 50%. And now the extended forecast for the radio listening area. Thursday and Thursday night, partly cloudy. Highs in the lower 80s. Lows in the mid-50s. Friday and Friday night,

mostly cloudy. Highs in the upper 70s. Lows in the mid 50s. Saturday and Saturday night, partly cloudy. A 20% chance of rain showers. Highs in the upper 70s. Lows in the mid 50s. Sunday and Sunday night, mostly clear. Highs in the mid 70s. Lows in the mid 50s. Monday and Monday night, mostly clear. Highs in the upper 70s. Lows in the lower 50s. The current time is 8:08 a.m. Eastern Daylight Time. 8 a.m. Eastern Daylight Time weather conditions across north central Kentucky. At Frankfort. And the pressure was 30.07 inches and steady. At Lexington, light rain was falling. The temperature was 68 degrees, the dew point 67, and the relative humidity 96%. The wind was east at 5 miles an hour. The pressure was 30.09 inches and steady. At Louisville, light rain was falling. The temperature was 68 degrees, the dew point 67, and the relative humidity 96%. The wind was calm. The pressure was 30.05 inches and steady. At Frankfort, and the pressure was 30.07 inches and steady. Elsewhere around the region, rain was falling, with a temperature of 66 at Jackson, 68 at London, and 70 at Bowling Green. It was cloudy, with a temperature of 66 at Covington, 62 at Indianapolis, 68 at Jasper, Indiana, and 64 at Wilmington, Ohio. Now for the official National Weather Service forecast for Frankfort and surrounding communities. Today, slight chance of thunderstorms in the morning. Showers through the day. Chance of thunderstorms in the afternoon. Highs in the mid-70s. East winds up to 5 miles an hour. Chance of precipitation near 100%. Tonight, mostly cloudy. Showers likely and chance of thunderstorms until midnight, then showers likely and slight chance of thunderstorms after midnight. Lows in the mid-60s. East winds up to 5 miles an hour shifting to the south after midnight. Chance of precipitation 70%. Wednesday, chance of showers and slight chance of thunderstorms in the morning, then showers and chance of thunderstorms in the afternoon. Highs around 80. Southwest winds 5 to 10 miles an hour. Chance of precipitation near 100%. Wednesday night, partly cloudy. Chance of showers and slight chance of thunderstorms until midnight, then chance of showers after midnight. Patchy fog after midnight. Lows in the lower 60s. Northwest winds up to 5 miles an hour. Chance of precipitation 50%. And now the extended forecast for the radio listening area. Thursday and Thursday night, partly cloudy. Highs in the lower 80s. Lows in the mid-50s. Friday and Friday night, mostly cloudy. Highs in the upper 70s. Lows in the mid-50s. Saturday and Saturday night, partly cloudy. A 20% chance of rain showers. Highs in the upper 70s. Lows in the mid-50s. Sunday and Sunday night, mostly clear. Highs in the mid-70s. Lows in the mid-50s. Monday and Monday night, mostly clear. Highs in the upper 70s. Lows in the lower 50s. 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The current time is 8:12 a.m. Eastern Daylight Time. This is the climate data for Frankfort for yesterday. The high temperature was 78. The low was 63. That gave a mean temperature of 71, which was 3 degrees above normal. There were 6 cooling degree days for a monthly total of 68 and a seasonal total of 159, which was 51 degree days above normal. Heating degree days remained at

121 for the month and 4190 for the season, which was 183 degree days below normal. No precipitation fell yesterday for a monthly total of 4.90 inches and a yearly total of 15.36 inches, which was 4.81 inches below normal. Since midnight, the low temperature was 66 and 0.23 inches of precipitation fell. The record high for today is 97, set in 1914. The record low for today is 37, set in 1925. Sunrise today, 6:21 a.m. Sunset tonight, 8:53 p.m. Sunrise tomorrow, 6:20 a.m. Sunset tomorrow, 8:54 p.m. 8 a.m. Eastern Daylight Time weather conditions across north central Kentucky. At Frankfort. And the pressure was 30.07 inches and steady. At Lexington, light rain was falling. The temperature was 68 degrees, the dew point 67, and the relative humidity 96%. The wind was east at 5 miles an hour. The pressure was 30.09 inches and steady. At Louisville, light rain was falling. The temperature was 68 degrees, the dew point 67, and the relative humidity 96%. The wind was calm. The pressure was 30.05 inches and steady. At Frankfort. And the pressure was 30.07 inches and steady. Elsewhere around the region, rain was falling, with a temperature of 68 at London and 70 at Bowling Green. It was cloudy, with a temperature of 66 at Covington, 62 at Indianapolis, 68 at Jasper, Indiana, and 64 at Wilmington, Ohio. At Jackson, rain and fog were reported, with a temperature of 66. Now for the official National Weather Service forecast for Frankfort and surrounding communities. Today, slight chance of thunderstorms in the morning. Showers through the day. Chance of thunderstorms in the afternoon. Highs in the mid-70s. East winds up to 5 miles an hour. Chance of precipitation near 100%. Tonight, mostly cloudy. Showers likely and chance of thunderstorms until midnight, then showers likely and slight chance of thunderstorms after midnight. Lows in the mid-60s. East winds up to 5 miles an hour, shifting to the south after midnight. Chance of precipitation 70%. Wednesday, chance of showers and slight chance of thunderstorms in the morning, then showers and chance of thunderstorms in the afternoon. Highs around 80. Southwest winds 5 to 10 miles an hour. Chance of precipitation near 100%. Wednesday night, partly cloudy. Chance of showers and slight chance of thunderstorms until midnight, then chance of showers after midnight. Patchy fog after midnight. Lows in the lower 60s. Northwest winds up to 5 miles an hour. Chance of precipitation 50%. And now the extended forecast for the radio listening area. Thursday and Thursday night, partly cloudy. Highs in the lower 80s. Lows in the mid-50s. Friday and Friday night, mostly cloudy. Highs in the upper 70s. Lows in the mid-50s. Saturday and Saturday night, partly cloudy. A 20% chance of rain showers. Highs in the upper 70s. Lows in the mid-50s. Sunday and Sunday night, mostly clear. Highs in the mid-70s. Lows in the mid-50s. Monday and Monday night, mostly clear. Highs in the upper 70s. Lows in the lower 50s. The current time is 8:17 a.m. Eastern Daylight Time. This is the climate data for Frankfort for yesterday. The high temperature was 78. The low was 63. That gave a mean temperature of 71, which was 3 degrees above normal. There were 6 cooling degree days for a monthly total of 68 and a seasonal total of 159, which was 51 degree days above normal. Heating degree days remained at 121 for the month and 4190 for the season, which was 183 degree days below normal. No precipitation fell yesterday for a monthly total of 4.

4.90 inches and a yearly total of 15.36 inches, which was 4.81 inches below normal. Since midnight, the low temperature was 66 and 0.23 inches of precipitation fell. The record high for today is 97, set in 1914. The record low for today is 37, set in 1925. Sunrise today, 6:21 a.m. Sunset tonight, 8:53 p.m. Sunrise tomorrow, 6:20 a.m. Sunset tomorrow, 8:54 p.m. 8 a.m. Eastern Daylight Time weather conditions across north-central Kentucky. At Frankfort. And the pressure was 30.07 inches and steady. At Lexington, light rain was falling. The temperature was 68 degrees, the dew point 67, and the relative humidity 96%. The wind was east at 5 miles an hour. The pressure was 30.09 inches and steady. At Louisville, light rain was falling. The temperature was 68 degrees, the dew point 67, and the relative humidity 96%. The wind was calm. The pressure was 30.05 inches and steady. At Frankfort, and the pressure was 30.07 inches and steady. Elsewhere around the region, rain was falling, with a temperature of 68 at London and 70 at Bowling Green. It was cloudy, with a temperature of 66 at Covington, 62 at Indianapolis, 68 at Jasper, Indiana, and 64 at Wilmington, Ohio. At Jackson, rain and fog were reported, with a temperature of 66. Now for the official National Weather Service forecast for Frankfort and surrounding communities. Today, slight chance of thunderstorms in the morning. Showers through the day. Chance of thunderstorms in the afternoon. Highs in the mid-70s. East winds up to 5 miles an hour. Chance of precipitation near 100%. Tonight, mostly cloudy. Showers likely and chance of thunderstorms until midnight, then showers likely and slight chance of thunderstorms after midnight. Lows in the mid-60s. East winds up to 5 miles an hour shifting to the south after midnight. Chance of precipitation 70%. Wednesday, chance of showers and slight chance of thunderstorms in the morning, then showers and chance of thunderstorms in the afternoon. Highs around 80. Southwest winds 5 to 10 miles an hour. Chance of precipitation near 100%. Wednesday night, partly cloudy. Chance of showers and slight chance of thunderstorms until midnight, then chance of showers after midnight. Patchy fog after midnight. Lows in the lower 60s. Northwest winds up to 5 miles an hour. Chance of precipitation 50%. And now the extended forecast for the radio listening area. Thursday and Thursday night, partly cloudy. Highs in the lower 80s. Lows in the mid-50s. Friday and Friday night, mostly cloudy. Highs in the upper 70s. Lows in the mid-50s. Saturday and Saturday night, partly cloudy. A 20% chance of rain showers. Highs in the upper 70s. Lows in the mid-50s. Sunday and Sunday night, mostly clear. Highs in the mid-70s. Lows in the mid-50s. Monday and Monday night, mostly clear. Highs in the upper 70s. Lows in the lower 50s. The current time is 8:22 a.m. Eastern Daylight Time. This is the climate data for Frankfort for yesterday. The high temperature was 78. The low was 63. That gave a mean temperature of 71, which was 3 degrees above normal. There were 6 cooling degree days for a monthly total of 68 and a seasonal total of 159, which was 51 degree days above normal. Heating degree days remained at 121 for the month and 4190 for the season, which was 183 degree days below normal. No precipitation fell yesterday for a monthly total of 4.90 inches and a yearly total of 15.36 inches, which was 4.81 inches below normal. Since midnight, the low temperature was 6.

The current time is 8:33 a.m. Eastern Daylight Time. 8 a.m. Eastern Daylight Time weather conditions across North Central. The current time is 8:33 a.m. Eastern Daylight Time. 8 a.m. Eastern Daylight Time weather conditions across North Central Kentucky. At Frankfort. And the pressure was 30.07 inches and steady. At Lexington, light rain was falling. The temperature was 68 degrees, the dew point 67, and the relative humidity 96%. The wind was east at 5 miles an hour. The pressure was 30.09 inches and steady. At Louisville, light rain was falling. The temperature was 68 degrees, the dew point 67, and the relative humidity 96%. The wind was calm. The pressure was 30.05 inches and steady. At Frankfort. And the pressure was 30.07 inches and steady. Elsewhere around the region, rain was falling, with a temperature of 68 at London and 70 at Bowling Green. It was cloudy, with a temperature of 66 at Covington, 62 at Indianapolis, 68 at Jasper, Indiana, and 64 at Wilmington, Ohio. At Jackson, rain and fog were reported, with a temperature of 66. Now for the official National Weather Service forecast for Frankfort and surrounding communities. Today, slight chance of thunderstorms in the morning. Showers through the day. Chance of thunderstorms in the afternoon. Highs in the mid-70s. East winds up to 5 miles an hour. Chance of precipitation near 100%. Tonight, mostly cloudy. Showers likely and chance of thunderstorms until midnight, then showers likely and slight chance of thunderstorms after midnight. Lows in the mid-60s. East winds up to 5 miles an hour shifting to the south after midnight. Chance of precipitation 70%. Wednesday, chance of showers and slight chance of thunderstorms in the morning, then showers and chance of thunderstorms in the afternoon. Highs around 80. Southwest winds 5 to 10 miles an hour. Chance of precipitation near 100%. Wednesday night, partly cloudy. Chance of showers and slight chance of thunderstorms until midnight, then chance of showers after midnight. Patchy fog after midnight. Lows in the lower 60s. Northwest winds up to 5 miles an hour. Chance of precipitation 50%. And now the extended forecast for the radio listening area. Thursday and Thursday night, partly cloudy. Highs in the lower 80s. Lows in the mid-50s. Friday and Friday night, mostly cloudy. Highs in the upper 70s. Lows in the mid-50s. Saturday and Saturday night, partly cloudy. A 20% chance of rain showers. Highs in the upper 70s. Lows in the mid-50s. Sunday and Sunday night, mostly clear. Highs in the mid-70s. Lows in the mid-50s. Monday and Monday night, mostly clear. Highs in the upper 70s. Lows in the lower 50s. This is the climate data for Frankfort for yesterday. The high temperature was 78. The low was 63. That gave a mean temperature of 71, which was 3 degrees above normal. There were 6 cooling degree days for a monthly total of 68 and a seasonal total of 159, which was 51 degree days above normal. Heating degree days remained at 121 for the month and 4190 for the season, which was 183 degree days below normal. No precipitation fell yesterday for a monthly total of 4.90 inches and a yearly total of 15.36 inches, which was 4.81 inches below normal. Since midnight, the low temperature was 66 and 0.23 inches of precipitation fell. The record high for today is 97, set in 1914. The record low for today is 37, set in 1925. Sunrise today, 6:21 a.m. Sunset tonight, 8:53 p.m. Sunrise tomorrow, 6:20 a.m. Sunset tomorrow, 8:54 p.m.

96%. The wind was calm. The pressure was 30.05 inches and steady at Frankfurt. And the pressure was 30.07 inches and steady. Elsewhere around the region, rain was falling, with a temperature of 68 at London and 70 at Bowling Green. It was cloudy, with a temperature of 66 at Covington, 62 at Indianapolis, 68 at Jasper, Indiana, and 64 at Wilmington, Ohio. At Jackson, rain and fog were reported, with a temperature of 66. Now for the official National Weather Service forecast for Frankfurt and surrounding communities. Today, slight chance of thunderstorms in the morning. Showers through the day. Chance of thunderstorms in the afternoon. Highs in the mid-70s. East winds up to 5 miles an hour. Chance of precipitation near 100%. Tonight, mostly cloudy. Showers likely and chance of thunderstorms until midnight, then showers likely and slight chance of thunderstorms after midnight. Lows in the mid-60s. East winds up to 5 miles an hour shifting to the south after midnight. Chance of precipitation 70%. Wednesday, chance of showers and slight chance of thunderstorms in the morning, then showers and chance of thunderstorms in the afternoon. Highs around 80. Southwest winds 5 to 10 miles an hour. Chance of precipitation near 100%. Wednesday night, partly cloudy. Chance of showers and slight chance of thunderstorms until midnight, then chance of showers after midnight. Patchy fog after midnight. Lows in the lower 60s. Northwest winds up to 5 miles an hour. Chance of precipitation 50%. And now the extended forecast for the radio listening area. Thursday and Thursday night, partly cloudy. Highs in the lower 80s. Lows in the mid-50s. Friday and Friday night, mostly cloudy. Highs in the upper 70s. Lows in the mid-50s. Saturday and Saturday night, partly cloudy. A 20% chance of rain showers. Highs in the upper 70s. Lows in the mid-50s. Sunday and Sunday night, mostly clear. Highs in the mid-70s. Lows in the mid-50s. Monday and Monday night, mostly clear. Highs in the upper 70s. Lows in the lower 50s. This is the climate data for Frankfurt for yesterday. The high temperature was 78. The low was 63. That gave a mean temperature of 71, which was 3 degrees above normal. There were 6 cooling degree days for a monthly total of 68 and a seasonal total of 159, which was 51 degree days above normal. Heating degree days remained at 121 for the month and 4190 for the season, which was 183 degree days below normal. No precipitation fell yesterday for a monthly total of 4.90 inches and a yearly total of 15.36 inches, which was 4.81 inches below normal. Since midnight, the low temperature was 66 and 0.23 inches of precipitation fell. The record high for today is 97, set in 1914. The record low for today is 37, set in 1925. Sunrise today, 6:21 a.m. Sunset tonight, 8:53 p.m. Sunrise tomorrow, 6:20 a.m. Sunset tomorrow, 8:54 p.m. This is NOAA Weather Radio, your best source for 24-hour-a-day weather information. 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The current time is 8:43 a.m. Eastern Daylight Time. 8 a.m. Eastern Daylight Time weather conditions across north-central Kentucky. At Frankfurt. And the pressure was 30.07 inches and steady. At Lexington, light rain was falling. The temperature was 68 degrees, the dew point 67, and the relative humidity 96%. The wind was east at 5 miles an hour. The pressure was 30.09 inches.

and steady. At Louisville, light rain was falling. The temperature was 68 degrees, the dew point 67, and the relative humidity 96%. The wind was calm. The pressure was 30.05 inches and steady. At Frankfurt, and the pressure was 30.07 inches and steady. Elsewhere around the region, rain was falling, with a temperature of 68 at London and 70 at Bowling Green. It was cloudy, with a temperature of 66 at Covington, 62 at Indianapolis, 68 at Jasper, Indiana, and 64 at Wilmington, Ohio. At Jackson, rain and fog were reported, with a temperature of 66. Now for the official National Weather Service forecast for Frankfurt and surrounding communities. Today, slight chance of thunderstorms in the morning. Showers through the day. Chance of thunderstorms in the afternoon. Highs in the mid-70s. East winds up to 5 miles an hour. Chance of precipitation near 100%. Tonight, mostly cloudy. Showers likely and chance of thunderstorms until midnight, then showers likely and slight chance of thunderstorms after midnight. Lows in the mid-60s. East winds up to 5 miles an hour shifting to the south after midnight. Chance of precipitation 70%. Wednesday, chance of showers and slight chance of thunderstorms in the morning, then showers and chance of thunderstorms in the afternoon. Highs around 80. Southwest winds 5 to 10 miles an hour. Chance of precipitation near 100%. Wednesday night, partly cloudy. Chance of showers and slight chance of thunderstorms until midnight, then chance of showers after midnight. Patchy fog after midnight. Lows in the lower 60s. Northwest winds up to 5 miles an hour. Chance of precipitation 50%. And now the extended forecast for the radio listening area. Thursday and Thursday night, partly cloudy. Highs in the lower 80s. Lows in the mid-50s. Friday and Friday night, mostly cloudy. Highs in the upper 70s. Lows in the mid-50s. Saturday and Saturday night, partly cloudy. A 20% chance of rain showers. Highs in the upper 70s. Lows in the mid-50s. Sunday and Sunday night, mostly clear. Highs in the mid-70s. Lows in the mid-50s. Monday and Monday night, mostly clear. Highs in the upper 70s. Lows in the lower 50s. This is the climate data for Frankfurt for yesterday. The high temperature was 78. The low was 63. That gave a mean temperature of 71, which was 3 degrees above normal. There were 6 cooling degree days for a monthly total of 68 and a seasonal total of 159, which was 51 degree days above normal. Heating degree days remained at 121 for the month and 4190 for the season, which was 183 degree days below normal. No precipitation fell yesterday for a monthly total of 4.90 inches and a yearly total of 15.36 inches, which was 4.81 inches below normal. Since midnight, the low temperature was 66 and 0.23 inches of precipitation fell. The record high for today is 97, set in 1914. The record low for today is 37, set in 1925. Sunrise today, 6:21 a.m. Sunset tonight, 8:53 p.m. Sunrise tomorrow, 6:20 a.m. Sunset tomorrow, 8:54 p.m. The current time is 8:47 a.m. Eastern Daylight Time. 8 a.m. Eastern Daylight Time weather conditions across north central Kentucky. At Frankfurt. And the pressure was 30.07 inches and steady. At Lexington, light rain was falling. The temperature was 68 degrees, the dew point 67, and the relative humidity 96%. The wind was east at 5 miles an hour. The pressure was 30.09 inches and steady. At Louisville, light rain was falling. The temperature was 68 degrees, the dew point 67.

and the relative humidity 96%. The wind was calm. The pressure was 30.05 inches and steady at Frankfurt, and the pressure was 30.07 inches and steady. Elsewhere around the region, rain was falling with a temperature of 68 at London and 70 at Bowling Green. It was cloudy with a temperature of 66 at Covington, 62 at Indianapolis, 68 at Jasper, Indiana, and 64 at Wilmington, Ohio. At Jackson, rain and fog were reported with a temperature of 66. Now for the official National Weather Service forecast for Frankfurt and surrounding communities. Today, slight chance of thunderstorms in the morning. Showers through the day. Chance of thunderstorms in the afternoon. Highs in the mid-70s. East winds up to 5 miles an hour. Chance of precipitation near 100%. Tonight, mostly cloudy. Showers likely and chance of thunderstorms until midnight, then showers likely and slight chance of thunderstorms after midnight. Lows in the mid-60s. East winds up to 5 miles an hour shifting to the south after midnight. Chance of precipitation 70%. Wednesday, chance of showers and slight chance of thunderstorms in the morning, then showers and chance of thunderstorms in the afternoon. Highs around 80. Southwest winds 5 to 10 miles an hour. Chance of precipitation near 100%. Wednesday night, partly cloudy. Chance of showers and slight chance of thunderstorms until midnight, then chance of showers after midnight. Patchy fog after midnight. Lows in the lower 60s. Northwest winds up to 5 miles an hour. Chance of precipitation 50%. And now the extended forecast for the radio listening area. Thursday and Thursday night, partly cloudy. Highs in the lower 80s. Lows in the mid-50s. Friday and Friday night, mostly cloudy. Highs in the upper 70s. Lows in the mid-50s. Saturday and Saturday night, partly cloudy. A 20% chance of rain showers. Highs in the upper 70s. Lows in the mid-50s. Sunday and Sunday night, mostly clear. Highs in the mid-70s. Lows in the mid-50s. Monday and Monday night, mostly clear. Highs in the upper 70s. Lows in the lower 50s. This is the climate data for Frankfurt for yesterday. The high temperature was 78. The low was 63. That gave a mean temperature of 71, which was 3 degrees above normal. There were 6 cooling degree days for a monthly total of 68 and a seasonal total of 159, which was 51 degree days above normal. Heating degree days remained at 121 for the month and 4190 for the season, which was 183 degree days below normal. No precipitation fell yesterday for a monthly total of 4.90 inches and a yearly total of 15.36 inches, which was 4.81 inches below normal. Since midnight, the low temperature was 66 and 0.23 inches of precipitation fell. The record high for today is 97, set in 1914. The record low for today is 37, set in 1925. Sunrise today, 6:21 a.m. Sunset tonight, 8:53 p.m. Sunrise tomorrow, 6:20 a.m. Sunset tomorrow, 8:54 p.m. The current time is 8:52 a.m. Eastern Daylight Time. 8 a.m. Eastern Daylight Time weather conditions across north central Kentucky. At Frankfurt. And the pressure was 30.07 inches and steady. At Lexington, light rain was falling. The temperature was 68 degrees, the dew point 67, and the relative humidity 96%. The wind was east at 5 miles an hour. The pressure was 30.09 inches and steady. At Louisville, light rain was falling. The temperature was 68 degrees, the dew point 67, and the relative humidity 96%. The wind was calm. The pressure was 30.05 inches and steady.

Frankfurt, and the pressure was 30.07 inches and steady. Elsewhere around the region, rain was falling, with a temperature of 68 at London and 70 at Bowling Green. It was cloudy, with a temperature of 66 at Covington, 62 at Indianapolis, 68 at Jasper, Indiana, and 64 at Wilmington, Ohio. At Jackson, rain and fog were reported, with a temperature of 66. Now for the official National Weather Service forecast for Frankfurt and surrounding communities. Today, slight chance of thunderstorms in the morning. Showers through the day. Chance of thunderstorms in the afternoon. Highs in the mid-70s. East winds up to 5 miles an hour. Chance of precipitation near 100%. Tonight, mostly cloudy. Showers likely and chance of thunderstorms until midnight, then showers likely and slight chance of thunderstorms after midnight. Lows in the mid-60s. East winds up to 5 miles an hour shifting to the south after midnight. Chance of precipitation 70%. Wednesday, chance of showers and slight chance of thunderstorms in the morning, then showers and chance of thunderstorms in the afternoon. Highs around 80. Southwest winds 5 to 10 miles an hour. Chance of precipitation near 100%. Wednesday night, partly cloudy. Chance of showers and slight chance of thunderstorms until midnight, then chance of showers after midnight. Patchy fog after midnight. Lows in the lower 60s. Northwest winds up to 5 miles an hour. Chance of precipitation 50%. And now the extended forecast for the radio listening area. Thursday and Thursday night, partly cloudy. Highs in the lower 80s. Lows in the mid-50s. Friday and Friday night, mostly cloudy. Highs in the upper 70s. Lows in the mid-50s. Saturday and Saturday night, partly cloudy. A 20% chance of rain showers. Highs in the upper 70s. Lows in the mid-50s. Sunday and Sunday night, mostly clear. Highs in the mid-70s. Lows in the mid-50s. Monday and Monday night, mostly clear. Highs in the upper 70s. Lows in the lower 50s. This is the climate data for Frankfurt for yesterday. The high temperature was 78. The low was 63. That gave a mean temperature of 71, which was 3 degrees above normal. There were 6 cooling degree days for a monthly total of 68 and a seasonal total of 159, which was 51 degree days above normal. Heating degree days remained at 121 for the month and 4190 for the season, which was 183 degree days below normal. No precipitation fell yesterday for a monthly total of 4.90 inches and a yearly total of 15.36 inches, which was 4.81 inches below normal. Since midnight, the low temperature was 66 and 0.23 inches of precipitation fell. The record high for today is 97, set in 1914. The record low for today is 37, set in 1925. Sunrise today, 6:21 a.m. Sunset tonight, 8:53 p.m. Sunrise tomorrow, 6:20 a.m. Sunset tomorrow, 8:54 p.m. The current time is 8:57 a.m. Eastern Daylight Time. 8 a.m. Eastern Daylight Time weather conditions across north central Kentucky. At Frankfurt. And the pressure was 30.07 inches and steady. At Lexington, light rain was falling. The temperature was 68 degrees, the dew point 67, and the relative humidity 96%. The wind was east at 5 miles an hour. The pressure was 30.09 inches and steady. At Louisville, light rain was falling. The temperature was 68 degrees, the dew point 67, and the relative humidity 96%. The wind was calm. The pressure was 30.05 inches and steady. At Frankfurt. And the pressure was 30.07 inches and steady. Elsewhere around the region, rain was falling, with a temperature of 60.

68 at London and 70 at Bowling Green. It was cloudy, with a temperature of 66 at Covington, 62 at Indianapolis, 68 at Jasper, Indiana, and 64 at Wilmington, Ohio. At Jackson, rain and fog were reported, with a temperature of 66. Now for the official National Weather Service forecast for Frankfurt and surrounding communities. Today, slight chance of thunderstorms in the morning. Showers through the day. Chance of thunderstorms in the afternoon. Highs in the mid-70s. East winds up to 5 miles an hour. Chance of precipitation near 100%. Tonight, mostly cloudy. Showers likely and chance of thunderstorms until midnight, then showers likely and slight chance of thunderstorms after midnight. Lows in the mid-60s. East winds up to 5 miles an hour shifting to the south after midnight. Chance of precipitation 70%. Wednesday, chance of showers and slight chance of thunderstorms in the morning, then showers and chance of thunderstorms in the afternoon. Highs around 80. Southwest winds 5 to 10 miles an hour. Chance of precipitation near 100%. Wednesday night, partly cloudy. Chance of showers and slight chance of thunderstorms until midnight, then chance of showers after midnight. Patchy fog after midnight. Lows in the lower 60s. Northwest winds up to 5 miles an hour. Chance of precipitation 50%. And now the extended forecast for the radio listening area. Thursday and Thursday night, partly cloudy. Highs in the lower 80s. Lows in the mid-50s. Friday and Friday night, mostly cloudy. Highs in the upper 70s. Lows in the mid-50s. Saturday and Saturday night, partly cloudy. A 20% chance of rain showers. Highs in the upper 70s. Lows in the mid-50s. Sunday and Sunday night, mostly clear. Highs in the mid-70s. Lows in the mid-50s. Monday and Monday night, mostly clear. Highs in the upper 70s. Lows in the lower 50s. This is the climate data for Frankfurt for yesterday. The high temperature was 78. The low was 63. That gave a mean temperature of 71, which was 3 degrees above normal. There were 6 cooling degree days for a monthly total of 68 and a seasonal total of 159, which was 51 degree days above normal. Heating degree days remained at 121 for the month and 4190 for the season, which was 183 degree days below normal. No precipitation fell yesterday for a monthly total of 4.90 inches and a yearly total of 15.36 inches, which was 4.81 inches below normal. Since midnight, the low temperature was 66 and 0.23 inches of precipitation fell. The record high for today is 97, set in 1914. The record low for today is 37, set in 1925. Sunrise today, 6:21 a.m. Sunset tonight, 8:53 p.m. Sunrise tomorrow, 6:20 a.m. Sunset tomorrow, 8:54 p.m. The current time is 9:02 a.m. Eastern Daylight Time. 8 a.m. Eastern Daylight Time weather conditions across north-central Kentucky. At Frankfurt. And the pressure was 30.07 inches and steady. At Lexington, light rain was falling. The temperature was 68 degrees, the dew point 67, and the relative humidity 96%. The wind was east at 5 miles an hour. The pressure was 30.09 inches and steady. At Louisville, light rain was falling. The temperature was 68 degrees, the dew point 67, and the relative humidity 96%. The wind was calm. The pressure was 30.05 inches and steady. At Frankfurt. And the pressure was 30.07 inches and steady. Elsewhere around the region, rain was falling, with a temperature of 68 at London and 70 at Bowling Green. It was cloudy, with a temperature of 66 at Covington, 62 at Indianapolis, 68 at

Jasper, Indiana, and 64 at Wilmington, Ohio. At Jackson, rain and fog were reported, with a temperature of 66. Now for the official National Weather Service forecast for Frankfort and surrounding communities. Today, slight chance of thunderstorms in the morning. Showers through the day. Chance of thunderstorms in the afternoon. Highs in the mid-70s. East winds up to 5 miles an hour. Chance of precipitation near 100%. Tonight, mostly cloudy. Showers likely and chance of thunderstorms until midnight, then showers likely and slight chance of thunderstorms after midnight. Lows in the mid-60s. East winds up to 5 miles an hour shifting to the south after midnight. Chance of precipitation 70%. Wednesday, chance of showers and slight chance of thunderstorms in the morning, then showers and chance of thunderstorms in the afternoon. Highs around 80. Southwest winds 5 to 10 miles an hour. Chance of precipitation near 100%. Wednesday night, partly cloudy. Chance of showers and slight chance of thunderstorms until midnight, then chance of showers after midnight. Patchy fog after midnight. Lows in the lower 60s. Northwest winds up to 5 miles an hour. Chance of precipitation 50%. And now the extended forecast for the radio listening area. Thursday and Thursday night, partly cloudy. Highs in the lower 80s. Lows in the mid-50s. Friday and Friday night, mostly cloudy. Highs in the upper 70s. Lows in the mid-50s. Saturday and Saturday night, partly cloudy. A 20% chance of rain showers. Highs in the upper 70s. Lows in the mid-50s. Sunday and Sunday night, mostly clear. Highs in the mid-70s. Lows in the mid-50s. Monday and Monday night, mostly clear. Highs in the upper 70s. Lows in the lower 50s. This is the climate data for Frankfort for yesterday. The high temperature was 78. The low was 63. That gave a mean temperature of 71, which was 3 degrees above normal. There were 6 cooling degree days for a monthly total of 68 and a seasonal total of 159, which was 51 degree days above normal. Heating degree days remained at 121 for the month and 4190 for the season, which was 183 degree days below normal. No precipitation fell yesterday for a monthly total of 4.90 inches and a yearly total of 15.36 inches, which was 4.81 inches below normal. Since midnight, the low temperature was 66 and 0.23 inches of precipitation fell. The record high for today is 97, set in 1914. The record low for today is 37, set in 1925. Sunrise today, 6:21 a.m. Sunset tonight, 8:53 p.m. Sunrise tomorrow, 6:20 a.m. Sunset tomorrow, 8:54 p.m. The current time is 9:07 a.m. Eastern Daylight Time. 9 a.m. Eastern Daylight Time weather conditions across north central Kentucky. At Frankfort, and the pressure was 30.07 inches, and steady. At Lexington, light rain was falling. The temperature was 68 degrees, the dew point 67, and the relative humidity 96%. The wind was southeast at 6 miles an hour. The pressure was 30.09 inches and steady. At Louisville, light rain was falling. The temperature was 70 degrees, the dew point 68, and the relative humidity 93%. The wind was east at 6 miles an hour. The pressure was 30.05 inches and steady. At Frankfort, and the pressure was 30.07 inches and steady. Elsewhere around the region, rain was falling, with a temperature of 68 at London and 70 at Bowling Green. At Wilmington, Ohio, it was partly sunny, with a temperature of 66. It was cloudy, with a temperature of 68 at Covington, 66 at Indianapolis, and 69 at Jasper, Indiana. At Jackson,

rain and fog were reported, with a temperature of 66. Now for the official National Weather Service forecast for Frankfurt and surrounding communities. Today, slight chance of thunderstorms in the morning. Showers through the day. Chance of thunderstorms in the afternoon. Highs in the mid-70s. East winds up to 5 miles an hour. Chance of precipitation near 100%. Tonight, mostly cloudy. Showers likely and chance of thunderstorms until midnight, then showers likely and slight chance of thunderstorms after midnight. Lows in the mid-60s. East winds up to 5 miles an hour shifting to the south after midnight. Chance of precipitation 70%. Wednesday, chance of showers and slight chance of thunderstorms in the morning, then showers and chance of thunderstorms in the afternoon. Highs around 80. Southwest winds 5 to 10 miles an hour. Chance of precipitation near 100%. Wednesday night, partly cloudy. Chance of showers and slight chance of thunderstorms until midnight, then chance of showers after midnight. Patchy fog after midnight. Lows in the lower 60s. Northwest winds up to 5 miles an hour. Chance of precipitation 50%. And now the extended forecast for the radio listening area. Thursday and Thursday night, partly cloudy. Highs in the lower 80s. Lows in the mid-50s. Friday and Friday night, mostly cloudy. Highs in the upper 70s. Lows in the mid-50s. Saturday and Saturday night, partly cloudy. A 20% chance of rain showers. Highs in the upper 70s. Lows in the mid-50s. Sunday and Sunday night, mostly clear. Highs in the mid-70s. Lows in the mid-50s. Monday and Monday night, mostly clear. Highs in the upper 70s. Lows in the lower 50s. This is the climate data for Frankfurt for yesterday. The high temperature was 78. The low was 63. That gave a mean temperature of 71, which was 3 degrees above normal. There were 6 cooling degree days for a monthly total of 68 and a seasonal total of 159, which was 51 degree days above normal. Heating degree days remained at 121 for the month and 4190 for the season, which was 183 degree days below normal. No precipitation fell yesterday for a monthly total of 4.90 inches and a yearly total of 15.36 inches, which was 4.81 inches below normal. Since midnight, the low temperature was 66 and 0.23 inches of precipitation fell. The record high for today is 97, set in 1914. The record low for today is 37, set in 1925. Sunrise today, 6:21 a.m. Sunset tonight, 8:53 p.m. Sunrise tomorrow, 6:20 a.m. Sunset tomorrow, 8:54 p.m. This is NOAA Weather Radio, your best source for 24-hour-a-day weather information. 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The current time is 9:12 a.m. Eastern Daylight Time. 9 a.m. Eastern Daylight Time weather conditions across north-central Kentucky. At Frankfurt. And the pressure was 30.07 inches, and steady. At Lexington, light rain was falling. The temperature was 68 degrees, the dew point 67, and the relative humidity 96%. The wind was southeast at 6 miles an hour. The pressure was 30.09 inches and steady. At Louisville, light rain was falling. The temperature was 70 degrees, the dew point 68, and the relative humidity 93%. The wind was east at 6 miles an hour. The pressure was 30.05 inches and steady. At Frankfurt. And the pressure was 30.07 inches and steady. Elsewhere around the region, rain was falling, with a temperature of 68 at London and 70 at Bowling Green. At Wilmington.

In Ohio, it was partly sunny, with a temperature of 66. It was cloudy, with a temperature of 68 at Covington, 66 at Indianapolis, and 69 at Jasper, Indiana. At Jackson, rain and fog were reported, with a temperature of 66. 9 a.m. Eastern Daylight Time weather conditions across north-central Kentucky. At Frankfort, and the pressure was 30.07 inches, and steady. At Lexington, light rain was falling. The temperature was 68 degrees, the dew point 67, and the relative humidity 96%. The wind was southeast at 6 miles an hour. The pressure was 30.09 inches and steady. At Louisville, light rain was falling. The temperature was 70 degrees, the dew point 68, and the relative humidity 93%. The wind was east at 6 miles an hour. The pressure was 30.05 inches and steady. At Frankfort, and the pressure was 30.07 inches and steady. Elsewhere around the region, rain was falling, with a temperature of 66 at Jackson, 68 at London, and 70 at Bowling Green. At Wilmington, Ohio, it was partly sunny, with a temperature of 66. It was cloudy, with a temperature of 68 at Covington, 66 at Indianapolis, and 69 at Jasper, Indiana. Now for the official National Weather Service forecast for Frankfort and surrounding communities. Today, slight chance of thunderstorms in the morning. Showers through the day. Chance of thunderstorms in the afternoon. Highs in the mid-70s. East winds up to 5 miles an hour. Chance of precipitation near 100%. Tonight, mostly cloudy. Showers likely and chance of thunderstorms until midnight, then showers likely and slight chance of thunderstorms after midnight. Lows in the mid-60s. East winds up to 5 miles an hour shifting to the south after midnight. Chance of precipitation 70%. Wednesday, chance of showers and slight chance of thunderstorms in the morning, then showers and chance of thunderstorms in the afternoon. Highs around 80. Southwest winds 5 to 10 miles an hour. Chance of precipitation near 100%. Wednesday night, partly cloudy. Chance of showers and slight chance of thunderstorms until midnight, then chance of showers after midnight. Patchy fog after midnight. Lows in the lower 60s. Northwest winds up to 5 miles an hour. Chance of precipitation 50%. And now the extended forecast for the radio listening area. Thursday and Thursday night, partly cloudy. Highs in the lower 80s. Lows in the mid-50s. Friday and Friday night, mostly cloudy. Highs in the upper 70s. Lows in the mid-50s. Saturday and Saturday night, partly cloudy. A 20% chance of rain showers. Highs in the upper 70s. Lows in the mid-50s. Sunday and Sunday night, mostly clear. Highs in the mid-70s. Lows in the mid-50s. Monday and Monday night, mostly clear. Highs in the upper 70s. Lows in the lower 50s. The current time is 9:17 a.m. Eastern Daylight Time. This is the climate data for Frankfort for yesterday. The high temperature was 78. The low was 63. That gave a mean temperature of 71, which was 3 degrees above normal. There were 6 cooling degree days for a monthly total of 68 and a seasonal total of 159, which was 51 degree days above normal. Heating degree days remained at 121 for the month and 4190 for the season, which was 183 degree days below normal. No precipitation fell yesterday for a monthly total of 4.90 inches and a yearly total of 15.36 inches, which was 4.81 inches below normal. Since midnight, the low temperature was 66 and 0.23 inches of precipitation fell. The record high for today is 97, set in 1914. The record low for today is 37, set in 1925. Sunrise today, 6:21 a.m.

Sunset tonight, 8:53 p.m. Sunrise tomorrow, 6:20 a.m. Sunset tomorrow, 8:54 p.m. 9 a.m. Eastern Daylight Time weather conditions across north-central Kentucky. At Frankfort. And the pressure was 30.07 inches and steady. At Lexington, light rain was falling. The temperature was 68 degrees, the dew point 67, and the relative humidity 96%. The wind was southeast at 6 miles an hour. The pressure was 30.09 inches and steady. At Louisville, light rain was falling. The temperature was 70 degrees, the dew point 68, and the relative humidity 93%. The wind was east at 6 miles an hour. The pressure was 30.05 inches and steady. At Frankfort, and the pressure was 30.07 inches and steady. Elsewhere around the region, rain was falling, with a temperature of 66 at Jackson, 68 at London, and 70 at Bowling Green. At Wilmington, Ohio, it was partly sunny, with a temperature of 66. It was cloudy, with a temperature of 68 at Covington, 66 at Indianapolis, and 69 at Jasper, Indiana. Now for the official National Weather Service forecast for Frankfort and surrounding communities. Today, slight chance of thunderstorms in the morning. Showers through the day. Chance of thunderstorms in the afternoon. Highs in the mid-70s. East winds up to 5 miles an hour. Chance of precipitation near 100%. Tonight, mostly cloudy. Showers likely and chance of thunderstorms until midnight, then showers likely and slight chance of thunderstorms after midnight. Lows in the mid-60s. East winds up to 5 miles an hour shifting to the south after midnight. Chance of precipitation 70%. Wednesday, chance of showers and slight chance of thunderstorms in the morning, then showers and chance of thunderstorms in the afternoon. Highs around 80. Southwest winds 5 to 10 miles an hour. Chance of precipitation near 100%. Wednesday night, partly cloudy. Chance of showers and slight chance of thunderstorms until midnight, then chance of showers after midnight. Patchy fog after midnight. Lows in the lower 60s. Northwest winds up to 5 miles an hour. Chance of precipitation 50%. And now the extended forecast for the radio listening area. Thursday and Thursday night, partly cloudy. Highs in the lower 80s. Lows in the mid-50s. Friday and Friday night, mostly cloudy. Highs in the upper 70s. Lows in the mid-50s. Saturday and Saturday night, partly cloudy. A 20% chance of rain showers. Highs in the upper 70s. Lows in the mid-50s. Sunday and Sunday night, mostly clear. Highs in the mid-70s. Lows in the mid-50s. Monday and Monday night, mostly clear. Highs in the upper 70s. Lows in the lower 50s. The current time is 9:22 a.m. Eastern Daylight Time. This is the climate data for Frankfort for yesterday. The high temperature was 78. The low was 63. That gave a mean temperature of 71, which was 3 degrees above normal. There were 6 cooling degree days for a monthly total of 68 and a seasonal total of 159, which was 51 degree days above normal. Heating degree days remained at 121 for the month and 4190 for the season, which was 183 degree days below normal. No precipitation fell yesterday for a monthly total of 4.90 inches and a yearly total of 15.36 inches, which was 4.81 inches below normal. Since midnight, the low temperature was 66 and 0.23 inches of precipitation fell. The record high for today is 97, set in 1914. The record low for today is 37, set in 1925. Sunrise today, 6:21 a.m. Sunset tonight, 8:53 p.m. Sunrise tomorrow, 6:20 a.m. Sunset tomorrow, 8:54 p.m.

today is 37, set in 1925. Sunrise today, 6:21 a.m. Sunset tonight, 8:53 p.m. Sunrise tomorrow, 6:20 a.m. Sunset tomorrow, 8:54 p.m. 9 a.m. Eastern Daylight Time weather conditions across north-central Kentucky. At Frankfort. And the pressure was 30.07 inches and steady. At Lexington, light rain was falling. The temperature was 68 degrees, the dew point 67, and the relative humidity 96%. The wind was southeast at 6 miles an hour. The pressure was 30.09 inches and steady. At Louisville, light rain was falling. The temperature was 70 degrees, the dew point 68, and the relative humidity 93%. The wind was east at 6 miles an hour. The pressure was 30.05 inches and steady. At Frankfort, and the pressure was 30.07 inches and steady. Elsewhere around the region, rain was falling, with a temperature of 66 at Jackson, 68 at London, and 70 at Bowling Green. At Wilmington, Ohio, it was partly sunny, with a temperature of 66. It was cloudy, with a temperature of 68 at Covington, 66 at Indianapolis, and 69 at Jasper, Indiana. Now for the official National Weather Service forecast for Frankfort and surrounding communities. Today, slight chance of thunderstorms in the morning. Showers through the day. Chance of thunderstorms in the afternoon. Highs in the mid-70s. East winds up to 5 miles an hour. Chance of precipitation near 100%. Tonight, mostly cloudy. Showers likely and chance of thunderstorms until midnight, then showers likely and slight chance of thunderstorms after midnight. Lows in the mid-60s. East winds up to 5 miles an hour shifting to the south after midnight. Chance of precipitation 70%. Wednesday, chance of showers and slight chance of thunderstorms in the morning, then showers and chance of thunderstorms in the afternoon. Highs around 80. Southwest winds 5 to 10 miles an hour. Chance of precipitation near 100%. Wednesday night, partly cloudy. Chance of showers and slight chance of thunderstorms until midnight, then chance of showers after midnight. Patchy fog after midnight. Lows in the lower 60s. Northwest winds up to 5 miles an hour. Chance of precipitation 50%. And now the extended forecast for the radio listening area. Thursday and Thursday night, partly cloudy. Highs in the lower 80s. Lows in the mid-50s. Friday and Friday night, mostly cloudy. Highs in the upper 70s. Lows in the mid-50s. Saturday and Saturday night, partly cloudy. A 20% chance of rain showers. Highs in the upper 70s. Lows in the mid-50s. Sunday and Sunday night, mostly clear. Highs in the mid-70s. Lows in the mid-50s. Monday and Monday night, mostly clear. Highs in the upper 70s. Lows in the lower 50s. The current time is 9:37 a.m. Eastern Daylight Time. Here are some river levels reported this morning. On the Kentucky River, Highbridge Lock 12.5, Frankfort Lock 9.1, Lockport Lock 12.4, on North Elkhorn Creek, Georgetown 5.4. Here are some nearby reservoir levels: Harrington Lake 725.0, Taylorsville Lake 553.1. This is the climate data for Frankfort for yesterday. The high temperature was 78. The low was 63. That gave a mean temperature of 71, which was 3 degrees above normal. There were 6 cooling degree days for a monthly total of 68 and a seasonal total of 159, which was 51 degree days above normal. Heating degree days remained at 121 for the month and 4190 for the season, which was 183 degree days below normal. No precipitation fell yesterday for a monthly total of 4.90 inches and a yearly total of 15.36 inches, which was 4.

temperature was 68 degrees, the dew point 67, and the relative humidity 96%. The wind was southeast at 6 miles an hour. The pressure was 30.09 inches and steady. At Louisville, light rain was falling. The temperature was 70 degrees, the dew point 68, and the relative humidity 93%. The wind was east at 6 miles an hour. The pressure was 30.05 inches and steady. At Frankfurt, and the pressure was 30.07 inches and steady. Elsewhere around the region, rain was falling, with a temperature of 66 at Jackson, 68 at London, and 70 at Bowling Green. At Wilmington, Ohio, it was partly sunny, with a temperature of 66. It was cloudy, with a temperature of 68 at Covington, 66 at Indianapolis, and 69 at Jasper, Indiana. Now for the official National Weather Service forecast for Frankfurt and surrounding communities. Today, slight chance of thunderstorms in the morning. Showers through the day. Chance of thunderstorms in the afternoon. Highs in the mid-70s. East winds up to 5 miles an hour. Chance of precipitation near 100%. Tonight, mostly cloudy. Showers likely and chance of thunderstorms until midnight, then showers likely and slight chance of thunderstorms after midnight. Lows in the mid-60s. East winds up to 5 miles an hour shifting to the south after midnight. Chance of precipitation 70%. Wednesday, chance of showers and slight chance of thunderstorms in the morning, then showers and chance of thunderstorms in the afternoon. Highs around 80. Southwest winds 5 to 10 miles an hour. Chance of precipitation near 100%. Wednesday night, partly cloudy. Chance of showers and slight chance of thunderstorms until midnight, then chance of showers after midnight. Patchy fog after midnight. Lows in the lower 60s. Northwest winds up to 5 miles an hour. Chance of precipitation 50%. And now the extended forecast for the radio listening area. Thursday and Thursday night, partly cloudy. Highs in the lower 80s. Lows in the mid-50s. Friday and Friday night, mostly cloudy. Highs in the upper 70s. Lows in the mid-50s. Saturday and Saturday night, partly cloudy. A 20% chance of rain showers. Highs in the upper 70s. Lows in the mid-50s. Sunday and Sunday night, mostly clear. Highs in the mid-70s. Lows in the mid-50s. Monday and Monday night, mostly clear. Highs in the upper 70s. Lows in the lower 50s. 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The current time is 9:42 a.m. Eastern Daylight Time. Here are some river levels reported this morning. On the Kentucky River, Highbridge Lock 12.5, Frankfurt Lock 9.1, Lockport Lock 12.4, on North Elkhorn Creek, Georgetown 5.4, here are some nearby reservoir levels, Harrington Lake 725.0, Taylorsville Lake 553.1. This is the climate data for Frankfurt for yesterday. The high temperature was 78. The low was 63. That gave a mean temperature of 71, which was 3 degrees above normal. There were 6 cooling degree days for a monthly total of 68 and a seasonal total of 159, which was 51 degree days above normal. Heating degree days remained at 121 for the month and 4190 for the season, which was 183 degree days below normal. No precipitation fell yesterday for a monthly total of 4.90 inches and a yearly total of 15.36 inches, which was 4.81 inches below normal. Since midnight, the low temperature was 66 and 0.23 inches of precipitation fell. The record high for today is 97, set in 1997.

14. The record low for today is 37, set in 1925. Sunrise today, 6:21 a.m. Sunset tonight, 8:53 p.m. Sunrise tomorrow, 6:20 a.m. Sunset tomorrow, 8:54 p.m. 9 a.m. Eastern Daylight Time weather conditions across north-central Kentucky. At Frankfort, and the pressure was 30.07 inches and steady. At Lexington, light rain was falling. The temperature was 68 degrees, the dew point 67, and the relative humidity 96%. The wind was southeast at 6 miles an hour. The pressure was 30.09 inches and steady. At Louisville, light rain was falling. The temperature was 70 degrees, the dew point 68, and the relative humidity 93%. The wind was east at 6 miles an hour. The pressure was 30.05 inches and steady. At Frankfort, and the pressure was 30.07 inches and steady. Elsewhere around the region, rain was falling, with a temperature of 66 at Jackson, 68 at London, and 70 at Bowling Green. At Wilmington, Ohio, it was partly sunny, with a temperature of 66. It was cloudy, with a temperature of 68 at Covington, 66 at Indianapolis, and 69 at Jasper, Indiana. Now for the official National Weather Service forecast for Frankfort and surrounding communities. Today, slight chance of thunderstorms in the morning. Showers through the day. Chance of thunderstorms in the afternoon. Highs in the mid-70s. East winds up to 5 miles an hour. Chance of precipitation near 100%. Tonight, mostly cloudy. Showers likely and chance of thunderstorms until midnight, then showers likely and slight chance of thunderstorms after midnight. Lows in the mid-60s. East winds up to 5 miles an hour shifting to the south after midnight. Chance of precipitation 70%. Wednesday, chance of showers and slight chance of thunderstorms in the morning, then showers and chance of thunderstorms in the afternoon. Highs around 80. Southwest winds 5 to 10 miles an hour. Chance of precipitation near 100%. Wednesday night, partly cloudy. Chance of showers and slight chance of thunderstorms until midnight, then chance of showers after midnight. Patchy fog after midnight. Lows in the lower 60s. Northwest winds up to 5 miles an hour. Chance of precipitation 50%. And now the extended forecast for the radio listening area. Thursday and Thursday night, partly cloudy. Highs in the lower 80s. Lows in the mid-50s. Friday and Friday night, mostly cloudy. Highs in the upper 70s. Lows in the mid-50s. Saturday and Saturday night, partly cloudy. A 20% chance of rain showers. Highs in the upper 70s. Lows in the mid-50s. Sunday and Sunday night, mostly clear. Highs in the mid-70s. Lows in the mid-50s. Monday and Monday night, mostly clear. Highs in the upper 70s. Lows in the lower 50s. The current time is 9:48 a.m. Eastern Daylight Time. Here are some river levels reported this morning. On the Kentucky River, Highbridge Lock 12.5, Frankfort Lock 9.1, Lockport Lock 12.4, on North Elkhorn Creek, Georgetown 5.4. Here are some nearby reservoir levels. Harrington Lake 725.0, Taylorsville Lake 553.1. This is the climate data for Frankfort for yesterday. The high temperature was 78. The low was 63. That gave a mean temperature of 71, which was 3 degrees above normal. There were 6 cooling degree days for a monthly total of 68 and a seasonal total of 159, which was 51 degree days above normal. Heating degree days remained at 121 for the month and 4190 for the season, which was 183 degree days below normal. No precipitation fell yesterday for a monthly total of 4.90 inches and a yearly total.

15.36 inches, which was 4.81 inches below normal. Since midnight, the low temperature was 66 and 0.23 inches of precipitation fell. The record high for today is 97, set in 1914. The record low for today is 37, set in 1925. Sunrise today, 6:21 a.m. Sunset tonight, 8:53 p.m. Sunrise tomorrow, 6:20 a.m. Sunset tomorrow, 8:54 p.m. 9 a.m. Eastern Daylight Time weather conditions across north-central Kentucky. At Frankfort. And the pressure was 30.07 inches and steady. At Lexington, light rain was falling. The temperature was 68 degrees, the dew point 67, and the relative humidity 96%. The wind was southeast at 6 miles an hour. The pressure was 30.09 inches and steady. At Louisville, light rain was falling. The temperature was 70 degrees, the dew point 68, and the relative humidity 93%. The wind was east at 6 miles an hour. The pressure was 30.05 inches and steady. At Frankfort, and the pressure was 30.07 inches and steady. Elsewhere around the region, rain was falling, with a temperature of 66 at Jackson, 68 at London, and 70 at Bowling Green. At Wilmington, Ohio, it was partly sunny, with a temperature of 66. It was cloudy, with a temperature of 68 at Covington, 66 at Indianapolis, and 69 at Jasper, Indiana. Now for the official National Weather Service forecast for Frankfort and surrounding communities. Today, slight chance of thunderstorms in the morning. Showers through the day. Chance of thunderstorms in the afternoon. Highs in the mid-70s. East winds up to 5 miles an hour. Chance of precipitation near 100%. Tonight, mostly cloudy. Showers likely and chance of thunderstorms until midnight, then showers likely and slight chance of thunderstorms after midnight. Lows in the mid-60s. East winds up to 5 miles an hour shifting to the south after midnight. Chance of precipitation 70%. Wednesday, chance of showers and slight chance of thunderstorms in the morning, then showers and chance of thunderstorms in the afternoon. Highs around 80. Southwest winds 5 to 10 miles an hour. Chance of precipitation near 100%. Wednesday night, partly cloudy. Chance of showers and slight chance of thunderstorms until midnight, then chance of showers after midnight. Patchy fog after midnight. Lows in the lower 60s. Northwest winds up to 5 miles an hour. Chance of precipitation 50%. And now the extended forecast for the radio listening area. Thursday and Thursday night, partly cloudy. Highs in the lower 80s. Lows in the mid-50s. Friday and Friday night, mostly cloudy. Highs in the upper 70s. Lows in the mid-50s. Saturday and Saturday night, partly cloudy. A 20% chance of rain showers. Highs in the upper 70s. Lows in the mid-50s. Sunday and Sunday night, mostly clear. Highs in the mid-70s. Lows in the mid-50s. Monday and Monday night, mostly clear. Highs in the upper 70s. Lows in the lower 50s. The current time is 9:53 a.m. Eastern Daylight Time. Here are some river levels reported this morning. On the Kentucky River, Highbridge locked 12.5, Frankfort locked 9.1, Lockport locked 12.4, on North Elkhorn Creek, Georgetown 5.4. Here are some nearby reservoir levels: Harrington Lake 725.0, Taylorsville Lake 553.1. This is the climate data for Frankfort for yesterday. The high temperature was 78. The low was 63. That gave a mean temperature of 71, which was 3 degrees above normal. There were 6 cooling degree days for a monthly total of 68 and a seasonal total of 159, which was 51 degree days above normal.

heating degree days remained at 121 for the month and 4190 for the season, which was 183 degree days below normal. No precipitation fell yesterday for a monthly total of 4.90 inches and a yearly total of 15.36 inches, which was 4.81 inches below normal. Since midnight, the low temperature was 66 and 0.23 inches of precipitation fell. The record high for today is 97, set in 1914. The record low for today is 37, set in 1925. Sunrise today, 6:21 a.m. Sunset tonight, 8:53 p.m. Sunrise tomorrow, 6:20 a.m. Sunset tomorrow, 8:54 p.m. 9 a.m. Eastern Daylight Time weather conditions across north-central Kentucky. At Frankfort, and the pressure was 30.07 inches, and steady. At Lexington, light rain was falling. The temperature was 68 degrees, the dew point 67, and the relative humidity 96%. The wind was southeast at 6 miles an hour. The pressure was 30.09 inches and steady. At Louisville, light rain was falling. The temperature was 70 degrees, the dew point 68, and the relative humidity 93%. The wind was east at 6 miles an hour. The pressure was 30.05 inches and steady. At Frankfort, and the pressure was 30.07 inches and steady. Elsewhere around the region, rain was falling, with a temperature of 66 at Jackson, 68 at London, and 70 at Bowling Green. At Wilmington, Ohio, it was partly sunny, with a temperature of 66. It was cloudy, with a temperature of 68 at Covington, 66 at Indianapolis, and 69 at Jasper, Indiana. Now for the official National Weather Service forecast for Frankfort and surrounding communities. Today, slight chance of thunderstorms in the morning. Showers through the day. Chance of thunderstorms in the afternoon. Highs in the mid-70s. East winds up to 5 miles an hour. Chance of precipitation near 100%. Tonight, mostly cloudy. Showers likely and chance of thunderstorms until midnight, then showers likely and slight chance of thunderstorms after midnight. Lows in the mid-60s. East winds up to 5 miles an hour shifting to the south after midnight. Chance of precipitation 70%. Wednesday, chance of showers and slight chance of thunderstorms in the morning, then showers and chance of thunderstorms in the afternoon. Highs around 80. Southwest winds 5 to 10 miles an hour. Chance of precipitation near 100%. Wednesday night, partly cloudy. Chance of showers and slight chance of thunderstorms until midnight, then chance of showers after midnight. Patchy fog after midnight. Lows in the lower 60s. Northwest winds up to 5 miles an hour. Chance of precipitation 50%. And now the extended forecast for the radio listening area. Thursday and Thursday night, partly cloudy. Highs in the lower 80s. Lows in the mid-50s. Friday and Friday night, mostly cloudy. Highs in the upper 70s. Lows in the mid-50s. Saturday and Saturday night, partly cloudy. A 20% chance of rain showers. Highs in the upper 70s. Lows in the mid-50s. Sunday and Sunday night, mostly clear. Highs in the mid-70s. Lows in the mid-50s. Monday and Monday night, mostly clear. Highs in the upper 70s. Lows in the lower 50s. The current time is 9:58 a.m. Eastern Daylight Time. Here are some river levels reported this morning. On the Kentucky River, Pinebridge Lock 12.5, Frankfort Lock 9.1, Lockport Lock 12.4, on North Elkhorn Creek, Georgetown 5.4, here are some nearby reservoir levels, Harrington Lake 725.0, Taylorsville Lake 553.1. This is the climate data for Frankfort for yesterday. The high temperature was 78. The low was 63.

that gave a mean temperature of 71, which was 3 degrees above normal. There were 6 cooling degree days for a monthly total of 68 and a seasonal total of 159, which was 51 degree days above normal. Heating degree days remained at 121 for the month and 4190 for the season, which was 183 degree days below normal. No precipitation fell yesterday for a monthly total of 4.90 inches and a yearly total of 15.36 inches, which was 4.81 inches below normal. Since midnight, the low temperature was 66 and 0.23 inches of precipitation fell. The record high for today is 97, set in 1914. The record low for today is 37, set in 1925. Sunrise today, 6:21 a.m. Sunset tonight, 8:53 p.m. Sunrise tomorrow, 6:20 a.m. Sunset tomorrow, 8:54 p.m. 9 a.m. Eastern Daylight Time weather conditions across north-central Kentucky. At Frankfort. And the pressure was 30.07 inches, and steady. At Lexington, light rain was falling. The temperature was 68 degrees, the dew point 67, and the relative humidity 96%. The wind was southeast at 6 miles an hour. The pressure was 30.09 inches and steady. At Louisville, light rain was falling. The temperature was 70 degrees, the dew point 68, and the relative humidity 93%. The wind was east at 6 miles an hour. The pressure was 30.05 inches and steady. At Frankfort. And the pressure was 30.07 inches and steady. Elsewhere around the region, rain was falling, with a temperature of 66 at Jackson, 68 at London, and 70 at Bowling Green. At Wilmington, Ohio, it was partly sunny, with a temperature of 66. It was cloudy, with a temperature of 68 at Covington, 66 at Indianapolis, and 69 at Jasper, Indiana. Now for the official National Weather Service forecast for Frankfort and surrounding communities. Today, slight chance of thunderstorms in the morning. Showers through the day. Chance of thunderstorms in the afternoon. Highs in the mid-70s. East winds up to 5 miles an hour. Chance of precipitation near 100%. Tonight, mostly cloudy. Showers likely and chance of thunderstorms until midnight, then showers likely and slight chance of thunderstorms after midnight. Lows in the mid-60s. East winds up to 5 miles an hour shifting to the south after midnight. Chance of precipitation 70%. Wednesday, chance of showers and slight chance of thunderstorms in the morning, then showers and chance of thunderstorms in the afternoon. Highs around 80. Southwest winds 5 to 10 miles an hour. Chance of precipitation near 100%. Wednesday night, partly cloudy. Chance of showers and slight chance of thunderstorms until midnight, then chance of showers after midnight. Patchy fog after midnight. Lows in the lower 60s. Northwest winds up to 5 miles an hour. Chance of precipitation 50%. And now the extended forecast for the radio listening area. Thursday and Thursday night, partly cloudy. Highs in the lower 80s. Lows in the mid-50s. Friday and Friday night, mostly cloudy. Highs in the upper 70s. Lows in the mid-50s. Saturday and Saturday night, partly cloudy. A 20% chance of rain showers. Highs in the upper 70s. Lows in the mid-50s. Sunday and Sunday night, mostly clear. Highs in the mid-70s. Lows in the mid-50s. Monday and Monday night, mostly clear. Highs in the upper 70s. Lows in the lower 50s. The current time is 10:03 a.m. Eastern Daylight Time. Here are some river levels reported this morning. On the Kentucky River, Highbridge Lock 12.5, Frankfort Lock 9.1, Lockport Lock 12.4, on North Elkhorn Creek, Georgetown 5.4. Here are some nearby reservoir levels, Harrington.

Lake 725.0, Taylorsville Lake 553.1. This is the climate data for Frankfurt for yesterday. The high temperature was 78. The low was 63. That gave a mean temperature of 71, which was 3 degrees above normal. There were 6 cooling degree days for a monthly total of 68 and a seasonal total of 159, which was 51 degree days above normal. Heating degree days remained at 121 for the month and 4190 for the season, which was 183 degree days below normal. No precipitation fell yesterday for a monthly total of 4.90 inches and a yearly total of 15.36 inches, which was 4.81 inches below normal. Since midnight, the low temperature was 66 and 0.23 inches of precipitation fell. The record high for today is 97, set in 1914. The record low for today is 37, set in 1925. Sunrise today, 6:21 a.m. Sunset tonight, 8:53 p.m. Sunrise tomorrow, 6:20 a.m. Sunset tomorrow, 8:54 p.m. 10 a.m. Eastern Daylight Time weather conditions across north-central Kentucky. At Frankfurt. And the pressure was 30.08 inches and rising. At Lexington, light rain was falling. The temperature was 69 degrees, the dew point 67, and the relative humidity 93%. The wind was southeast at 7 miles an hour. The pressure was 30.10 inches and rising. At Louisville, light rain was falling. The temperature was 70 degrees, the dew point 68, and the relative humidity 93%. The wind was east at 5 miles an hour. The pressure was 30.06 inches and steady. At Frankfurt. And the pressure was 30.08 inches and rising. Elsewhere around the region, rain was falling, with a temperature of 67 at Jackson, 69 at London, and 70 at Bowling Green. At Wilmington, Ohio, it was partly sunny, with a temperature of 70. It was cloudy, with a temperature of 70 at Covington, 69 at Indianapolis, and 70 at Jasper, Indiana. Now for the official National Weather Service forecast for Frankfurt and surrounding communities. Today, slight chance of thunderstorms in the morning. Showers through the day. Chance of thunderstorms in the afternoon. Highs in the mid-70s. East winds up to 5 miles an hour. Chance of precipitation near 100%. Tonight, mostly cloudy. Showers likely and chance of thunderstorms until midnight, then showers likely and slight chance of thunderstorms after midnight. Lows in the mid-60s. East winds up to 5 miles an hour shifting to the south after midnight. Chance of precipitation 70%. Wednesday, chance of showers and slight chance of thunderstorms in the morning, then showers and chance of thunderstorms in the afternoon. Highs around 80. Southwest winds 5 to 10 miles an hour. Chance of precipitation near 100%. Wednesday night, partly cloudy. Chance of showers and slight chance of thunderstorms until midnight, then chance of showers after midnight. Patchy fog after midnight. Lows in the lower 60s. Northwest winds up to 5 miles an hour. Chance of precipitation 50%. And now the extended forecast for the radio listening area. Thursday and Thursday night, partly cloudy. Highs in the lower 80s. Lows in the mid-50s. Friday and Friday night, mostly cloudy. Highs in the upper 70s. Lows in the mid-50s. Saturday and Saturday night, partly cloudy. A 20% chance of rain showers. Highs in the upper 70s. Lows in the mid-50s. Sunday and Sunday night, mostly clear. Highs in the mid-70s. Lows in the mid-50s. Monday and Monday night, mostly clear. Highs in the upper 70s. Lows in the lower 50s. The current time is 10:09 a.m. Eastern Daylight Time. Here are some river levels reported this morning. On the Kentucky

River, Pinebridge Lock 12.5, Frankfurt Lock 9.1, Lockport Lock 12.4, on North Elkhorn Creek, Georgetown 5.4. Here are some nearby reservoir levels: Harrington Lake 725.0, Taylorsville Lake 553.1. This is the climate data for Frankfurt for yesterday. The high temperature was 78. The low was 63. That gave a mean temperature of 71, which was 3 degrees above normal. There were 6 cooling degree days for a monthly total of 68 and a seasonal total of 159, which was 51 degree days above normal. Heating degree days remained at 121 for the month and 4190 for the season, which was 183 degree days below normal. No precipitation fell yesterday for a monthly total of 4.90 inches and a yearly total of 15.36 inches, which was 4.81 inches below normal. Since midnight, the low temperature was 66 and 0.23 inches of precipitation fell. The record high for today is 97, set in 1914. The record low for today is 37, set in 1925. Sunrise today, 6:21 a.m. Sunset tonight, 8:53 p.m. Sunrise tomorrow, 6:20 a.m. Sunset tomorrow, 8:54 p.m. 10 a.m. Eastern Daylight Time weather conditions across north-central Kentucky. At Frankfurt. And the pressure was 30.08 inches and rising. At Lexington, light rain was falling. The temperature was 69 degrees, the dew point 67, and the relative humidity 93%. The wind was southeast at 7 miles an hour. The pressure was 30.10 inches and rising. At Louisville, light rain was falling. The temperature was 70 degrees, the dew point 68, and the relative humidity 93%. The wind was east at 5 miles an hour. The pressure was 30.06 inches and steady. At Frankfurt. And the pressure was 30.08 inches and rising. Elsewhere around the region, rain was falling, with a temperature of 67 at Jackson, 69 at London, and 70 at Bowling Green. At Wilmington, Ohio, it was partly sunny, with a temperature of 70. It was cloudy, with a temperature of 70 at Covington, 69 at Indianapolis, and 70 at Jasper, Indiana. Now for the official National Weather Service forecast for Frankfurt and surrounding communities. Today, slight chance of thunderstorms in the morning. Showers through the day. Chance of thunderstorms in the afternoon. Highs in the mid-70s. East winds up to 5 miles an hour. Chance of precipitation near 100%. Tonight, mostly cloudy. Showers likely and chance of thunderstorms until midnight, then showers likely and slight chance of thunderstorms after midnight. Lows in the mid-60s. East winds up to 5 miles an hour, shifting to the south after midnight. Chance of precipitation 70%. Wednesday, chance of showers and slight chance of thunderstorms in the morning, then showers and chance of thunderstorms in the afternoon. Highs around 80. Southwest winds 5 to 10 miles an hour. Chance of precipitation near 100%. Wednesday night, partly cloudy. Chance of showers and slight chance of thunderstorms until midnight, then chance of showers after midnight. Patchy fog after midnight. Lows in the lower 60s. Northwest winds up to 5 miles an hour. Chance of precipitation 50%. And now the extended forecast for the radio listening area. Thursday and Thursday night, partly cloudy. Highs in the lower 80s. Lows in the mid-50s. Friday and Friday night, mostly cloudy. Highs in the upper 70s. Lows in the mid-50s. Saturday and Saturday night, partly cloudy. A 20% chance of rain showers. Highs in the upper 70s. Lows in the mid-50s. Sunday and Sunday night, mostly clear. Highs in the mid-70s. Lows in the mid-50s. Monday and Monday night, mostly clear. Highs in the upper 70s.

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The current time is 10:14 a.m. Eastern Daylight Time. Here are some river levels reported this morning. On the Kentucky River, Highbridge Lock 12.5, Frankfort Lock 9.1, Lockport Lock 12.4, on North Elkhorn Creek, Georgetown 5.4. Here are some nearby reservoir levels: Harrington Lake 725.0, Taylorsville Lake 553.1. This is the climate data for Frankfort for yesterday. The high temperature was 78. The low was 63. That gave a mean temperature of 71, which was 3 degrees above normal. There were 6 cooling degree days for a monthly total of 68 and a seasonal total of 159, which was 51 degree days above normal. Heating degree days remained at 121 for the month and 4190 for the season, which was 183 degree days below normal. No precipitation fell yesterday for a monthly total of 4.90 inches and a yearly total of 15.36 inches, which was 4.81 inches below normal. Since midnight, the low temperature was 66 and 0.23 inches of precipitation fell. The record high for today is 97, set in 1914. The record low for today is 37, set in 1925. Sunrise today, 6:21 a.m. Sunset tonight, 8:53 p.m. Sunrise tomorrow, 6:20 a.m. Sunset tomorrow, 8:54 p.m. 10 a.m. Eastern Daylight Time weather conditions across north-central Kentucky. At Frankfort, and the pressure was 30.08 inches and rising. At Lexington, light rain was falling. The temperature was 69 degrees. The dew point 67, and the relative humidity 93%. The wind was southeast at 7 miles an hour. The pressure was 30.10 inches and rising. At Louisville, light rain was falling. The temperature was 70 degrees, the dew point 68, and the relative humidity 93%. The wind was east at 5 miles an hour. The pressure was 30.06 inches and steady. At Frankfort, and the pressure was 30.08 inches and rising. Elsewhere around the region, rain was falling, with a temperature of 69 at London and 70 at Bowling Green. At Jasper, Indiana, it was partly sunny, with a temperature of 70. It was cloudy, with a temperature of 70 at Covington, 69 at Indianapolis, 70 at Wilmington, Ohio, and 68 at Jackson. Now for the official National Weather Service forecast for Frankfort and surrounding communities. Today, slight chance of thunderstorms in the morning. Showers through the day. Chance of thunderstorms in the afternoon. Highs in the mid-70s. East winds up to 5 miles an hour. Chance of precipitation near 100%. Tonight, mostly cloudy. Showers likely and chance of thunderstorms until midnight, then showers likely and slight chance of thunderstorms after midnight. Lows in the mid-60s. East winds up to 5 miles an hour shifting to the south after midnight. Chance of precipitation 70%. Wednesday, chance of showers and slight chance of thunderstorms in the morning, then showers and chance of thunderstorms in the afternoon. Highs around 80. Southwest winds 5 to 10 miles an hour. Chance of precipitation near 100%. Wednesday night, partly cloudy. Chance of showers and slight chance of thunderstorms until midnight, then chance of showers after midnight. Patchy fog after midnight. Lows in the lower 60s. Northwest winds up to 5 miles an hour. Chance of precipitation 50%. And now the extended forecast for the radio listening area. Thursday and Thursday night, partly cloudy. Highs in the lower 80s. Lows in the mid-50s.

Friday and Friday night, mostly cloudy. Highs in the upper 70s. Lows in the mid-50s. Saturday and Saturday night, partly cloudy. A 20% chance of rain showers. Highs in the upper 70s. Lows in the mid-50s. Sunday and Sunday night, mostly clear. Highs in the mid-70s. Lows in the mid-50s. Monday and Monday night, mostly clear. Highs in the upper 70s. Lows in the lower 50s. The current time is 10:19 a.m. Eastern Daylight Time. Here are some river levels reported this morning. On the Kentucky River, Highbridge Lock 12.5, Frankfort Lock 9.1, Lockport Lock 12.4, on North Elkhorn Creek, Georgetown 5.4. Here are some nearby reservoir levels. Harrington Lake 725.0, Taylorsville Lake 553.1. This is the climate data for Frankfort for yesterday. The high temperature was 78. The low was 63. That gave a mean temperature of 71, which was 3 degrees above normal. There were 6 cooling degree days for a monthly total of 68 and a seasonal total of 159, which was 51 degree days above normal. Heating degree days remained at 121 for the month and 4190 for the season, which was 183 degree days below normal. No precipitation fell yesterday for a monthly total of 4.90 inches and a yearly total of 15.36 inches, which was 4.81 inches below normal. Since midnight, the low temperature was 66 and 0.23 inches of precipitation fell. The record high for today is 97, set in 1914. The record low for today is 37, set in 1925. Sunrise today, 6:21 a.m. Sunset tonight, 8:53 p.m. Sunrise tomorrow, 6:20 a.m. Sunset tomorrow, 8:54 p.m. 10 a.m. Eastern Daylight Time weather conditions across north-central Kentucky. At Frankfort. And the pressure was 30.08 inches and rising. At Lexington, light rain was falling. The temperature was 69 degrees. The dew point 67, and the relative humidity 93%. The wind was southeast at 7 miles an hour. The pressure was 30.10 inches and rising. At Louisville, light rain was falling. The temperature was 70 degrees, the dew point 68, and the relative humidity 93%. The wind was east at 5 miles an hour. The pressure was 30.06 inches and steady. At Frankfort, and the pressure was 30.08 inches and rising. Elsewhere around the region, rain was falling, with a temperature of 69 at London and 70 at Bowling Green. At Jasper, Indiana, it was partly sunny, with a temperature of 70. It was cloudy, with a temperature of 70 at Covington, 69 at Indianapolis, 70 at Wilmington, Ohio, and 68 at Jackson. Now for the official National Weather Service forecast for Frankfort and surrounding communities. Today, slight chance of thunderstorms in the morning. Showers through the day. Chance of thunderstorms in the afternoon. Highs in the mid-70s. East winds up to 5 miles an hour. Chance of precipitation near 100%. Tonight, mostly cloudy. Showers likely and chance of thunderstorms until midnight, then showers likely and slight chance of thunderstorms after midnight. Lows in the mid-60s. East winds up to 5 miles an hour shifting to the south after midnight. Chance of precipitation 70%. Wednesday, chance of showers and slight chance of thunderstorms in the morning, then showers and chance of thunderstorms in the afternoon. Highs around 80. Southwest winds 5 to 10 miles an hour. Chance of precipitation near 100%. Wednesday night, partly cloudy. Chance of showers and slight chance of thunderstorms until midnight, then chance of showers after midnight. Patchy fog after midnight. Lows in the lower 60s. Northwest winds up to 5 miles an hour. Chance of precipitation 50%.

60%. And now the extended forecast for the radio listening area. Thursday and Thursday night, partly cloudy. Highs in the lower 80s. Lows in the mid 50s. Friday and Friday night, mostly cloudy. Highs in the upper 70s. Lows in the mid 50s. Saturday and Saturday night, partly cloudy. A 20% chance of rain showers. Highs in the upper 70s. Lows in the mid 50s. Sunday and Sunday night, mostly clear. Highs in the mid 70s. Lows in the mid 50s. Monday and Monday night, mostly clear. Highs in the upper 70s. Lows in the lower 50s. The current time is 10:25 a.m. Eastern Daylight Time. Here are some river levels reported this morning. On the Kentucky River, Highbridge Lock 12.5, Frankfort Lock 9.1, Lockport Lock 12.4, on North Elkhorn Creek, Georgetown 5.4. Here are some nearby reservoir levels: Harrington Lake 725.0, Taylorsville Lake 553.1. This is the climate data for Frankfort for yesterday. The high temperature was 78. The low was 63. That gave a mean temperature of 71, which was 3 degrees above normal. There were 6 cooling degree days for a monthly total of 68 and a seasonal total of 159, which was 51 degree days above normal. Heating degree days remained at 121 for the month and 4190 for the season, which was 183 degree days below normal. No precipitation fell yesterday for a monthly total of 4.90 inches and a yearly total of 15.36 inches, which was 4.81 inches below normal. Since midnight, the low temperature was 66 and 0.23 inches of precipitation fell. The record high for today is 97, set in 1914. The record low for today is 37, set in 1925. Sunrise today, 6:21 a.m. Sunset tonight, 8:53 p.m. Sunrise tomorrow, 6:20 a.m. Sunset tomorrow, 8:54 p.m. 10 a.m. Eastern Daylight Time weather conditions across north-central Kentucky. At Frankfort, and the pressure was 30.08 inches and rising. At Lexington, light rain was falling. The temperature was 69 degrees, the dew point 67, and the relative humidity 93%. The wind was southeast at 7 miles an hour. The pressure was 30.10 inches and rising. At Louisville, light rain was falling. The temperature was 70 degrees, the dew point 68, and the relative humidity 93%. The wind was east at 5 miles an hour. The pressure was 30.06 inches and steady. At Frankfort, and the pressure was 30.08 inches and rising. Elsewhere around the region, rain was falling, with a temperature of 69 at London and 70 at Bowling Green. At Jasper, Indiana, it was partly sunny, with a temperature of 70. It was cloudy, with a temperature of 70 at Covington, 69 at Indianapolis, 70 at Wilmington, Ohio, and 68 at Jackson. Now for the official National Weather Service forecast for Frankfort and surrounding communities. Today, slight chance of thunderstorms in the morning. Showers through the day. Chance of thunderstorms in the afternoon. Highs in the mid-70s. East winds up to 5 miles an hour. Chance of precipitation near 100%. Tonight, mostly cloudy. Showers likely and chance of thunderstorms until midnight, then showers likely and slight chance of thunderstorms after midnight. Lows in the mid-60s. East winds up to 5 miles an hour shifting to the south after midnight. Chance of precipitation 70%. Wednesday, chance of showers and slight chance of thunderstorms in the morning, then showers and chance of thunderstorms in the afternoon. Highs around 80. Southwest winds 5 to 10 miles an hour. Chance of precipitation near 100%. Wednesday night, partly cloudy.
chance of showers and slight chance of thunderstorms until midnight. Then chance of showers after midnight. Patchy fog after midnight. Lows in the lower 60s. Northwest winds up to 5 miles an hour. Chance of precipitation 50%. And now the extended forecast for the radio listening area. Thursday and Thursday night, partly cloudy. Highs in the lower 80s. Lows in the mid 50s. Friday and Friday night, mostly cloudy. Highs in the upper 70s. Lows in the mid 50s. Saturday and Saturday night, partly cloudy. A 20% chance of rain showers. Highs in the upper 70s. Lows in the mid 50s. Sunday and Sunday night, mostly clear. Highs in the mid 70s. Lows in the mid 50s. Monday and Monday night, mostly clear. Highs in the upper 70s. Lows in the lower 50s. The current time is 10:30 a.m. Eastern Daylight Time. Here are some river levels reported this morning. On the Kentucky River, Highbridge Lock 12.5, Frankfort Lock 9.1, Lockport Lock 12.4, on North Elkhorn Creek, Georgetown 5.4. Here are some nearby reservoir levels. Harrington Lake 725.0, Taylorsville Lake 553.1. This is the climate data for Frankfort for yesterday. The high temperature was 78. The low was 63. That gave a mean temperature of 71, which was 3 degrees above normal. There were 6 cooling degree days for a monthly total of 68 and a seasonal total of 159, which was 51 degree days above normal. Heating degree days remained at 121 for the month and 4190 for the season, which was 183 degree days below normal. No precipitation fell yesterday for a monthly total of 4.90 inches and a yearly total of 15.36 inches, which was 4.81 inches below normal. Since midnight, the low temperature was 66 and 0.23 inches of precipitation fell. The record high for today is 97, set in 1914. The record low for today is 37, set in 1925. Sunrise today, 6:21 a.m. Sunset tonight, 8:53 p.m. Sunrise tomorrow, 6:20 a.m. Sunset tomorrow, 8:54 p.m. 10 a.m. Eastern Daylight Time weather conditions across north central Kentucky. At Frankfort. And the pressure was 30.08 inches and rising. At Lexington, light rain was falling. The temperature was 69 degrees, the dew point 67, and the relative humidity 93%. The wind was southeast at 7 miles an hour. The pressure was 30.10 inches and rising. At Louisville, light rain was falling. The temperature was 70 degrees, the dew point 68, and the relative humidity 93%. The wind was east at 5 miles an hour. The pressure was 30.06 inches and steady. At Frankfort. And the pressure was 30.08 inches and rising. Elsewhere around the region, rain was falling, with a temperature of 69 at London and 70 at Bowling Green. At Jasper, Indiana, it was partly sunny, with a temperature of 70. It was cloudy, with a temperature of 70 at Covington, 69 at Indianapolis, 70 at Wilmington, Ohio, and 68 at Jackson. Partly sunny, with a temperature of 70. It was cloudy, with a temperature of 70 at Covington, 69 at Indianapolis, 70 at Wilmington, Ohio, and 68 at Jackson. Now for the official National Weather Service forecast for Frankfort and surrounding communities. Today, slight chance of thunderstorms in the morning. Showers through the day. Chance of thunderstorms in the afternoon. Highs in the mid-70s. East winds up to 5 miles an hour. Chance of precipitation near 100%. Tonight, mostly cloudy. Showers likely and chance of thunderstorms until midnight, then showers likely and slight chance of thunderstorms after midnight. Lows in the mid-60s.
northeast winds up to 5 miles an hour, shifting to the south after midnight. Chance of precipitation 7.

8%. Wednesday, chance of showers and slight chance of thunderstorms in the morning, then showers and chance of thunderstorms in the afternoon. Highs around 80. Southwest winds 5 to 10 miles an hour. Chance of precipitation near 100%. Wednesday night, partly cloudy. Chance of showers and slight chance of thunderstorms until midnight, then chance of showers after midnight. Patchy fog after midnight. Lows in the lower 60s. Northwest winds up to 5 miles an hour. Chance of precipitation 50%. And now the extended forecast for the radio listening area. Thursday and Thursday night, partly cloudy. Highs in the lower 80s. Lows in the mid 50s. Friday and Friday night, mostly cloudy. Highs in the upper 70s. Lows in the mid 50s. Saturday and Saturday night, partly cloudy. A 20% chance of rain showers. Highs in the upper 70s. Lows in the mid 50s. Sunday and Sunday night, mostly clear. Highs in the mid 70s. Lows in the mid 50s. Monday and Monday night, mostly clear. Highs in the upper 70s. Lows in the lower 50s. The current time is 10:35 a.m. Eastern Daylight Time. Here are some river levels reported this morning. On the Kentucky River, Highbridge Lock 12.5, Frankfort Lock 9.1, Lockport Lock 12.4, on North Elkhorn Creek, Georgetown 5.4. Here are some nearby reservoir levels: Harrington Lake 725.0, Taylorsville Lake 553.1. This is the climate data for Frankfort for yesterday. The high temperature was 78. The low was 63. That gave a mean temperature of 71, which was 3 degrees above normal. There were 6 cooling degree days for a monthly total of 68 and a seasonal total of 159, which was 51 degree days above normal. Heating degree days remained at 121 for the month and 4190 for the season, which was 183 degree days below normal. No precipitation fell yesterday for a monthly total of 4.90 inches and a yearly total of 15.36 inches, which was 4.81 inches below normal. Since midnight, the low temperature was 66 and 0.23 inches of precipitation fell. The record high for today is 97, set in 1914. The record low for today is 37, set in 1925. Sunrise today, 6:21 a.m. Sunset tonight, 8:53 p.m. Sunrise tomorrow, 6:20 a.m. Sunset tomorrow, 8:54 p.m. 10 a.m. Eastern Daylight Time weather conditions across north-central Kentucky. At Frankfort, and the pressure was 30.08 inches and rising. At Lexington, light rain was falling. The temperature was 69 degrees, the dew point 67, and the relative humidity 93%. The wind was southeast at 7 miles an hour. The pressure was 30.10 inches and rising. At Louisville, light rain was falling. The temperature was 70 degrees, the dew point 68, and the relative humidity 93%. The wind was east at 5 miles an hour. The pressure was 30.06 inches and steady. At Frankfort, and the pressure was 30.08 inches and rising. Elsewhere around the region, rain was falling, with a temperature of 69 at London and 70 at Bowling Green. At Jasper, Indiana, it was partly sunny, with a temperature of 70. It was cloudy, with a temperature of 70 at Covington, 69 at Indianapolis, 70 at Wilmington, Ohio, and 68 at Jackson. Now for the official National Weather Service forecast for Frankfort and surrounding communities. Today, slight chance of thunderstorms in the morning. Showers through the day. Chance of thunderstorms in the afternoon. Highs in the mid-70s. East winds up to 5 miles an hour. Chance of precipitation near 100%. Tonight, mostly cloudy. Showers likely and chance of thunderstorms until midnight, then showers.

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Thursday and Thursday night, partly cloudy. Highs in the lower 80s. Lows in the mid 50s. Friday and Friday night, mostly cloudy. Highs in the upper 70s. Lows in the mid 50s. Saturday and Saturday night, partly cloudy. A 20% chance of rain showers. Highs in the upper 70s. Lows in the mid 50s. Sunday and Sunday night, mostly clear. Highs in the mid 70s. Lows in the mid 50s. Monday and Monday night, mostly clear. Highs in the upper 70s. Lows in the lower 50s. The current time is 10:40 a.m. Eastern Daylight Time. Here are some river levels reported this morning. On the Kentucky River, Highbridge Lock 12.5, Frankfort Lock 9.1, Lockport Lock 12.4, on North Elkhorn Creek, Georgetown 5.4. Here are some nearby reservoir levels: Harrington Lake 725.0, Taylorsville Lake 553.1. This is the climate data for Frankfort for yesterday. The high temperature was 78. The low was 63. That gave a mean temperature of 71, which was 3 degrees above normal. There were 6 cooling degree days for a monthly total of 68 and a seasonal total of 159, which was 51 degree days above normal. Heating degree days remained at 121 for the month and 4190 for the season, which was 183 degree days below normal. No precipitation fell yesterday for a monthly total of 4.90 inches and a yearly total of 15.36 inches, which was 4.81 inches below normal. Since midnight, the low temperature was 66 and 0.23 inches of precipitation fell. The record high for today is 97, set in 1914. The record low for today is 37, set in 1925. Sunrise today, 6:21 a.m. Sunset tonight, 8:53 p.m. Sunrise tomorrow, 6:20 a.m. Sunset tomorrow, 8:54 p.m. This is NOAA Weather Radio, your best source for 24-hour-a-day weather information. 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At Frankfort. And the pressure was 30.08 inches and rising. At Lexington, light rain was falling. The temperature was 69 degrees, the dew point 67, and the relative humidity 93%. The wind was southeast at 7 miles an hour. The pressure was 30.10 inches and rising. At Louisville, light rain was falling. The temperature was 70 degrees, the dew point 68, and the relative humidity 93%. The wind was east at 5 miles an hour. The pressure was 30.06 inches and steady. At Frankfort, and the pressure was 30.08 inches and rising. Elsewhere around the region, rain was falling, with a temperature of 69 at London and 70 at Bowling Green. At Jasper, Indiana, it was partly sunny, with a temperature of 70. It was cloudy, with a temperature of 70 at Covington, 69 at Indianapolis, 70 at Wilmington, Ohio, and 68 at Jackson. Now for the official National Weather Service forecast for Frankfort and surrounding communities. Today, slight chance of thunderstorms in the morning. Showers through the day. Chance of thunderstorms in the afternoon. Highs in the mid-70s. East winds up to 5 miles an hour. Chance of precipitation near 100%. Tonight, mostly cloudy. Showers likely and chance of thunderstorms until midnight, then showers likely and slight chance of thunderstorms after midnight. Lows in the mid-60s. East winds up to 5 miles an hour shifting to the south after midnight. Chance of precipitation 70%. Wednesday, chance of showers and slight chance of thunderstorms in the morning, then showers and chance of thunderstorms in

the afternoon. Highs around 80. Southwest winds 5 to 10 miles an hour. Chance of precipitation near 100%. Wednesday night, partly cloudy. Chance of showers and slight chance of thunderstorms until midnight, then chance of showers after midnight. Patchy fog after midnight. Lows in the lower 60s. Northwest winds up to 5 miles an hour. Chance of precipitation 50%. And now the extended forecast for the radio listening area. Thursday and Thursday night, partly cloudy. Highs in the lower 80s. Lows in the mid-50s. Friday and Friday night, mostly cloudy. Highs in the upper 70s. Lows in the mid-50s. Saturday and Saturday night, partly cloudy. A 20% chance of rain showers. Highs in the upper 70s. Lows in the mid-50s. Sunday and Sunday night, mostly clear. Highs in the mid-70s. Lows in the mid-50s. Monday and Monday night, mostly clear. Highs in the upper 70s. Lows in the lower 50s. The current time is 10:46 a.m. Eastern Daylight Time. Here are some river levels reported this morning. On the Kentucky River, Highbridge Lock 12.5, Frankfort Lock 9.1, Lockport Lock 12.4, on North Elkhorn Creek, Georgetown 5.4. Here are some nearby reservoir levels: Harrington Lake 725.0, Taylorsville Lake 553.1. This is the climate data for Frankfort for yesterday. The high temperature was 78. The low was 63. That gave a mean temperature of 71, which was 3 degrees above normal. There were 6 cooling degree days for a monthly total of 68 and a seasonal total of 159, which was 51 degree days above normal. Heating degree days remained at 121 for the month and 4190 for the season, which was 183 degree days below normal. No precipitation fell yesterday for a monthly total of 4.90 inches and a yearly total of 15.36 inches, which was 4.81 inches below normal. Since midnight, the low temperature was 66 and 0.23 inches of precipitation fell. The record high for today is 97, set in 1914. The record low for today is 37, set in 1925. Sunrise today, 6:21 a.m. Sunset tonight, 8:53 p.m. Sunrise tomorrow, 6:20 a.m. Sunset tomorrow, 8:54 p.m. 10 a.m. Eastern Daylight Time weather conditions across north-central Kentucky. At Frankfort, and the pressure was 30.08 inches and rising. At Lexington, light rain was falling. The temperature was 69 degrees, the dew point 67, and the relative humidity 93%. The wind was southeast at 7 miles an hour. The pressure was 30.10 inches and rising. At Louisville, light rain was falling. The temperature was 70 degrees, the dew point 68, and the relative humidity 93%. The wind was east at 5 miles an hour. The pressure was 30.06 inches and steady. At Frankfort, and the pressure was 30.08 inches and rising. Elsewhere around the region, rain was falling, with a temperature of 69 at London and 70 at Bowling Green. At Jasper, Indiana, it was partly sunny, with a temperature of 70. It was cloudy, with a temperature of 70 at Covington, 69 at Indianapolis, 70 at Wilmington, Ohio, and 68 at Jackson. Now for the official National Weather Service forecast for Frankfort and surrounding communities. Today, slight chance of thunderstorms in the morning. Showers through the day. Chance of thunderstorms in the afternoon. Highs in the mid-70s. East winds up to 5 miles an hour. Chance of precipitation near 100%. Tonight, mostly cloudy. Showers likely and chance of thunderstorms until midnight, then showers likely and slight chance of thunderstorms after midnight. Lows in the mid-60s. East winds up to

5 miles an hour, shifting to the south after midnight. Chance of precipitation 70%. Wednesday, chance of showers and slight chance of thunderstorms in the morning, then showers and chance of thunderstorms in the afternoon. Highs around 80. Southwest winds 5 to 10 miles an hour. Chance of precipitation near 100%. Wednesday night, partly cloudy. Chance of showers and slight chance of thunderstorms until midnight, then chance of showers after midnight. Patchy fog after midnight. Lows in the lower 60s. Northwest winds up to 5 miles an hour. Chance of precipitation 50%. And now the extended forecast for the radio listening area. Thursday and Thursday night, partly cloudy. Highs in the lower 80s. Lows in the mid 50s. Friday and Friday night, mostly cloudy. Highs in the upper 70s. Lows in the mid 50s. Saturday and Saturday night, partly cloudy. A 20% chance of rain showers. Highs in the upper 70s. Lows in the mid 50s. Sunday and Sunday night, mostly clear. Highs in the mid 70s. Lows in the mid 50s. Monday and Monday night, mostly clear. Highs in the upper 70s. Lows in the lower 50s. The current time is 10:51 a.m. Eastern Daylight Time. Here are some river levels reported this morning. On the Kentucky River, Highbridge Lock 12.5, Frankfort Lock 9.1, Lockport Lock 12.4, on North Elkhorn Creek, Georgetown 5.4. Here are some nearby reservoir levels: Harrington Lake 725.0, Taylorsville Lake 553.1. This is the climate data for Frankfort for yesterday. The high temperature was 78. The low was 63. That gave a mean temperature of 71, which was 3 degrees above normal. There were 6 cooling degree days for a monthly total of 68 and a seasonal total of 159, which was 51 degree days above normal. Heating degree days remained at 121 for the month and 4190 for the season, which was 183 degree days below normal. No precipitation fell yesterday for a monthly total of 4.90 inches and a yearly total of 15.36 inches, which was 4.81 inches below normal. Since midnight, the low temperature was 66 and 0.23 inches of precipitation fell. The record high for today is 97, set in 1914. The record low for today is 37, set in 1925. Sunrise today, 6:21 a.m. Sunset tonight, 8:53 p.m. Sunrise tomorrow, 6:20 a.m. Sunset tomorrow, 8:54 p.m. 10 a.m. Eastern Daylight Time weather conditions across north central Kentucky. At Frankfort, and the pressure was 30.08 inches and rising. At Lexington, light rain was falling. The temperature was 69 degrees, the dew point 67, and the relative humidity 93%. The wind was southeast at 7 miles an hour. The pressure was 30.10 inches and rising. At Louisville, light rain was falling. The temperature was 70 degrees, the dew point 68, and the relative humidity 93%. The wind was east at 5 miles an hour. The pressure was 30.06 inches and steady. At Frankfort, and the pressure was 30.08 inches and rising. Elsewhere around the region, rain was falling, with a temperature of 69 at London and 70 at Bowling Green. At Jasper, Indiana, it was partly sunny, with a temperature of 70. It was cloudy, with a temperature of 70 at Covington, 69 at Indianapolis, 70 at Wilmington, Ohio, and 68 at Jackson. Now for the official National Weather Service forecast for Frankfort and surrounding communities. Today, slight chance of thunderstorms in the morning. Showers through the day. Chance of thunderstorms in the afternoon. Highs in the mid-70s. East winds up to 5 miles an hour. Chance of precipitation near 100%. Tonight, mostly cloudy.

Cloudy. Showers likely and chance of thunderstorms until midnight. Then showers likely and slight chance of thunderstorms after midnight. Lows in the mid-60s. East winds up to 5 miles an hour shifting to the south after midnight. Chance of precipitation 70%. Wednesday, chance of showers and slight chance of thunderstorms in the morning, then showers and chance of thunderstorms in the afternoon. Highs around 80. Southwest winds 5 to 10 miles an hour. Chance of precipitation near 100%. Wednesday night, partly cloudy. Chance of showers and slight chance of thunderstorms until midnight, then chance of showers after midnight. Patchy fog after midnight. Lows in the lower 60s. Northwest winds up to 5 miles an hour. Chance of precipitation 50%. And now the extended forecast for the radio listening area. Thursday and Thursday night, partly cloudy. Highs in the lower 80s. Lows in the mid-50s. Friday and Friday night, mostly cloudy. Highs in the upper 70s. Lows in the mid-50s. Saturday and Saturday night, partly cloudy. A 20% chance of rain showers. Highs in the upper 70s. Lows in the mid-50s. Sunday and Sunday night, mostly clear. Highs in the mid-70s. Lows in the mid-50s. Monday and Monday night, mostly clear. Highs in the upper 70s. Lows in the lower 50s. The current time is 10:56 a.m. Eastern Daylight Time. Here are some river levels reported this morning. On the Kentucky River, Highbridge Lock 12.5, Frankfort Lock 9.1, Lockport Lock 12.4, on North Elkhorn Creek, Georgetown 5.4. Here are some nearby reservoir levels: Harrington Lake 725.0, Taylorsville Lake 553.1. This is the climate data for Frankfort for yesterday. The high temperature was 78. The low was 63. That gave a mean temperature of 71, which was 3 degrees above normal. There were 6 cooling degree days for a monthly total of 68 and a seasonal total of 159, which was 51 degree days above normal. Heating degree days remained at 121 for the month and 4190 for the season, which was 183 degree days below normal. No precipitation fell yesterday for a monthly total of 4.90 inches and a yearly total of 15.36 inches, which was 4.81 inches below normal. Since midnight, the low temperature was 66 and 0.23 inches of precipitation fell. The record high for today is 97, set in 1914. The record low for today is 37, set in 1925. Sunrise today, 6:21 a.m. Sunset tonight, 8:53 p.m. Sunrise tomorrow, 6:20 a.m. Sunset tomorrow, 8:54 p.m. 10 a.m. Eastern Daylight Time weather conditions across north-central Kentucky. At Frankfort, and the pressure was 30.08 inches and rising. At Lexington, light rain was falling. The temperature was 69 degrees, the dew point 67, and the relative humidity 93%. The wind was southeast at 7 miles an hour. The pressure was 30.10 inches and rising. At Louisville, light rain was falling. The temperature was 70 degrees, the dew point 68, and the relative humidity 93%. The wind was east at 5 miles an hour. The pressure was 30.06 inches and steady. At Frankfort, and the pressure was 30.08 inches and rising. Elsewhere around the region, rain was falling, with a temperature of 69 at London and 70 at Bowling Green. At Jasper, Indiana, it was partly sunny, with a temperature of 70. It was cloudy, with a temperature of 70 at Covington, 69 at Indianapolis, 70 at Wilmington, Ohio, and 68 at Jackson. Now for the official National Weather Service forecast for Frankfort and surrounding communities. Today, slight chance of thunderstorms in the morning. Showers through the day.
chance of thunderstorms in the afternoon. Highs in the mid-70s. East winds up to 5 miles an hour. Chance of precipitation near 100%. Tonight, mostly cloudy. Showers likely and chance of thunderstorms until midnight, then showers likely and slight chance of thunderstorms after midnight. Lows in the mid-60s. East winds up to 5 miles an hour shifting to the south after midnight. Chance of precipitation 70%. Wednesday, chance of showers and slight chance of thunderstorms in the morning, then showers and chance of thunderstorms in the afternoon. Highs around 80. Southwest winds 5 to 10 miles an hour. Chance of precipitation near 100%. Wednesday night, partly cloudy. Chance of showers and slight chance of thunderstorms until midnight, then chance of showers after midnight. Patchy fog after midnight. Lows in the lower 60s. Northwest winds up to 5 miles an hour. Chance of precipitation 50%. And now the extended forecast for the radio listening area. Thursday and Thursday night, partly cloudy. Highs in the lower 80s. Lows in the mid-50s. Friday and Friday night, mostly cloudy. Highs in the upper 70s. Lows in the mid-50s. Saturday and Saturday night, partly cloudy. A 20% chance of rain showers. Highs in the upper 70s. Lows in the mid-50s. Sunday and Sunday night, mostly clear. Highs in the mid-70s. Lows in the mid-50s. Monday and Monday night, mostly clear. Highs in the upper 70s. Lows in the lower 50s. The current time is 11:01 a.m. Eastern Daylight Time. Here are some river levels reported this morning. On the Kentucky River, Highbridge Lock 12.5, Frankfort Lock 9.1, Lockport Lock 12.4, on North Elkhorn Creek, Georgetown 5.4. Here are some nearby reservoir levels: Harrington Lake 725.0, Taylorsville Lake 553.1. This is the climate data for Frankfort for yesterday. The high temperature was 78. The low was 63. That gave a mean temperature of 71, which was 3 degrees above normal. There were 6 cooling degree days for a monthly total of 68 and a seasonal total of 159, which was 51 degree days above normal. Heating degree days remained at 121 for the month and 4190 for the season, which was 183 degree days below normal. No precipitation fell yesterday for a monthly total of 4.90 inches and a yearly total of 15.36 inches, which was 4.81 inches below normal. Since midnight, the low temperature was 66 and 0.23 inches of precipitation fell. The record high for today is 97, set in 1914. The record low for today is 37, set in 1925. Sunrise today, 6:21 a.m. Sunset tonight, 8:53 p.m. Sunrise tomorrow, 6:20 a.m. Sunset tomorrow, 8:54 p.m. 10 a.m. Eastern Daylight Time weather conditions across north central Kentucky. At Frankfort. And the pressure was 30.08 inches and rising. At Lexington, light rain was falling. The temperature was 69 degrees. The dew point 67, and the relative humidity 93%. The wind was southeast at 7 miles an hour. The pressure was 30.10 inches and rising. At Louisville, light rain was falling. The temperature was 70 degrees, the dew point 68, and the relative humidity 93%. The wind was east at 5 miles an hour. The pressure was 30.06 inches and steady. At Frankfort, and the pressure was 30.08 inches and rising. Elsewhere around the region, rain was falling, with a temperature of 69 at London and 70 at Bowling Green. At Jasper, Indiana, it was partly sunny, with a temperature of 70. It was cloudy, with a temperature of 70 at Covington, 69 at Indianapolis, 70 at Wilmington, Ohio, and 68 at Jackson.

11 a.m. Eastern Daylight Time weather conditions across north-central Kentucky at Frankfort, and the pressure was 30.07 inches and falling. At Lexington, light rain was falling. The temperature was 69 degrees, the dew point 66, and the relative humidity 90%. The wind was southeast at 7 miles an hour. The pressure was 30.09 inches and falling. At Louisville, light rain was falling. The temperature was 71 degrees, the dew point 69, and the relative humidity 93%. The wind was east at 5 miles an hour. The pressure was 30.05 inches and falling. At Frankfort, and the pressure was 30.07 inches and falling. Elsewhere around the region, rain was falling, with a temperature of 72 at Covington, 69 at Jasper, Indiana, 68 at Jackson, 69 at London, and 71 at Bowling Green. It was cloudy, with a temperature of 72 at Indianapolis and 73 at Wilmington, Ohio. Now for the official National Weather Service forecast for Frankfort and surrounding communities. Today, slight chance of thunderstorms in the morning. Showers through the day. Chance of thunderstorms in the afternoon. Highs in the mid-70s. East winds up to 5 miles an hour. Chance of precipitation near 100%. Tonight, mostly cloudy. Showers likely and chance of thunderstorms until midnight, then showers likely and slight chance of thunderstorms after midnight. Lows in the mid-60s. East winds up to 5 miles an hour shifting to the south after midnight. Chance of precipitation 70%. Wednesday, chance of showers and slight chance of thunderstorms in the morning, then showers and chance of thunderstorms in the afternoon. Highs around 80. Southwest winds 5 to 10 miles an hour. Chance of precipitation near 100%. Wednesday night, partly cloudy. Chance of showers and slight chance of thunderstorms until midnight, then chance of showers after midnight. Patchy fog after midnight. Lows in the lower 60s. Northwest winds up to 5 miles an hour. Chance of precipitation 50%. And now the extended forecast for the radio listening area. Thursday and Thursday night, partly cloudy. Highs in the lower 80s. Lows in the mid-50s. Friday and Friday night, mostly cloudy. Highs in the upper 70s. Lows in the mid-50s. Saturday and Saturday night, partly cloudy. A 20% chance of rain showers. Highs in the upper 70s. Lows in the mid-50s. Sunday and Sunday night, mostly clear. Highs in the mid-70s. Lows in the mid-50s. Monday and Monday night, mostly clear. Highs in the upper 70s. Lows in the lower 50s. The current time is 11:08 a.m. Eastern Daylight Time. Here are some river levels reported this morning. On the Kentucky River, Highbridge Lock 12.5, Frankfort Lock 9.1, Lockport Lock 12.4, on North Elkhorn Creek, Georgetown 5.4. Here are some nearby reservoir levels. Harrington Lake 725.0, Taylorsville Lake 553.1. 11 a.m. Eastern Daylight Time weather conditions across north-central Kentucky. At Frankfort, and the pressure was 30.07 inches and falling. At Lexington, light rain was falling. The temperature was 69 degrees, the dew point 66, and the relative humidity 90%. The wind was southeast at 7 miles an hour. The pressure was 30.09 inches and falling. At Louisville, light rain was falling. The temperature was 71 degrees, the dew point 69, and the relative humidity 93%. The wind was east at 5 miles an hour. The pressure was 30.05 inches and falling. At Frankfort, and the pressure was 30.07 inches and falling. Elsewhere around the region, rain was falling, with a temperature of 72 at Covington.

69 at Jasper, Indiana, 68 at Jackson, 69 at London, and 71 at Bowling Green. It was cloudy, with a temperature of 72 at Indianapolis and 73 at Wilmington, Ohio. Now for the official National Weather Service forecast for Frankfort and surrounding communities. Today, slight chance of thunderstorms in the morning. Showers through the day. Chance of thunderstorms in the afternoon. Highs in the mid-70s. East winds up to 5 miles an hour. Chance of precipitation near 100%. Tonight, mostly cloudy. Showers likely and chance of thunderstorms until midnight, then showers likely and slight chance of thunderstorms after midnight. Lows in the mid-60s. East winds up to 5 miles an hour shifting to the south after midnight. Chance of precipitation 70%. Wednesday, chance of showers and slight chance of thunderstorms in the morning, then showers and chance of thunderstorms in the afternoon. Highs around 80. Southwest winds 5 to 10 miles an hour. Chance of precipitation near 100%. Wednesday night, partly cloudy. Chance of showers and slight chance of thunderstorms until midnight, then chance of showers after midnight. Patchy fog after midnight. Lows in the lower 60s. Northwest winds up to 5 miles an hour. Chance of precipitation 50%. And now the extended forecast for the radio listening area. Thursday and Thursday night, partly cloudy. Highs in the lower 80s. Lows in the mid-50s. Friday and Friday night, mostly cloudy. Highs in the upper 70s. Lows in the mid-50s. Saturday and Saturday night, partly cloudy. A 20% chance of rain showers. Highs in the upper 70s. Lows in the mid-50s. Sunday and Sunday night, mostly clear. Highs in the mid-70s. Lows in the mid-50s. Monday and Monday night, mostly clear. Highs in the upper 70s. Lows in the lower 50s. 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The current time is 11:12 a.m. Eastern Daylight Time. Here are some river levels reported this morning. On the Kentucky River, Highbridge Lock 12.5, Frankfort Lock 9.1, Lockport Lock 12.4, on North Elkhorn Creek, Georgetown 5.4. Here are some nearby reservoir levels: Harrington Lake 725.0, Taylorsville Lake 553.1. 11 a.m. Eastern Daylight Time weather conditions across north central Kentucky. At Frankfort, and the pressure was 30.07 inches and falling. At Lexington, light rain was falling. The temperature was 69 degrees, the dew point 66, and the relative humidity 90%. The wind was southeast at 7 miles an hour. The pressure was 30.09 inches and falling. At Louisville, light rain was falling. The temperature was 71 degrees, the dew point 69, and the relative humidity 93%. The wind was east at 5 miles an hour. The pressure was 30.05 inches and falling. At Frankfort, and the pressure was 30.07 inches and falling. Elsewhere around the region, rain was falling, with a temperature of 72 at Covington, 69 at Jasper, Indiana, 68 at Jackson, and 69 at London. It was cloudy, with a temperature of 72 at Indianapolis, and 73 at Wilmington, Ohio. At Bowling Green, rain and fog were reported, with a temperature of 71. Now for the official National Weather Service forecast for Frankfort and surrounding communities. Today, slight chance of thunderstorms in the morning. Showers through the day. Chance of thunderstorms in the afternoon. Highs in the mid-70s. East winds up to 5 miles an hour.

chance of precipitation near 100%. Tonight, mostly cloudy. Showers likely and chance of thunderstorms until midnight, then showers likely and slight chance of thunderstorms after midnight. Lows in the mid-60s. East winds up to 5 miles an hour shifting to the south after midnight. Chance of precipitation 70%. Wednesday, chance of showers and slight chance of thunderstorms in the morning, then showers and chance of thunderstorms in the afternoon. Highs around 80. Southwest winds 5 to 10 miles an hour. Chance of precipitation near 100%. Wednesday night, partly cloudy. Chance of showers and slight chance of thunderstorms until midnight, then chance of showers after midnight. Patchy fog after midnight. Lows in the lower 60s. Northwest winds up to 5 miles an hour. Chance of precipitation 50%. And now the extended forecast for the radio listening area. Thursday and Thursday night, partly cloudy. Highs in the lower 80s. Lows in the mid-50s. Friday and Friday night, mostly cloudy. Highs in the upper 70s. Lows in the mid-50s. Saturday and Saturday night, partly cloudy. A 20% chance of rain showers. Highs in the upper 70s. Lows in the mid-50s. Sunday and Sunday night, mostly clear. Highs in the mid-70s. Lows in the mid-50s. Monday and Monday night, mostly clear. Highs in the upper 70s. Lows in the lower 50s. Here are some river levels reported this morning. On the Kentucky River, Highbridge Lock 12.5, Frankfort Lock 9.1, Lockport Lock 12.4, on North Elkhorn Creek, Georgetown 5.4. Here are some nearby reservoir levels. Harrington Lake 725.0, Taylorsville Lake 553.1. The current time is 11:17 a.m. Eastern Daylight Time. 11 a.m. Eastern Daylight Time weather conditions across north central Kentucky. At Frankfort, and the pressure was 30.07 inches and falling. At Lexington, light rain was falling. The temperature was 69 degrees, the dew point 66, and the relative humidity 90%. The wind was southeast at 7 miles an hour. The pressure was 30.09 inches and falling. At Louisville, light rain was falling. The temperature was 71 degrees, the dew point 69, and the relative humidity 93%. The wind was east at 5 miles an hour. The pressure was 30.05 inches and falling. At Frankfort, and the pressure was 30.07 inches and falling. Elsewhere around the region, rain was falling, with a temperature of 72 at Covington, 69 at Jasper, Indiana, 68 at Jackson, and 69 at London. It was cloudy, with a temperature of 72 at Indianapolis, and 73 at Wilmington, Ohio. At Bowling Green, rain and fog were reported, with a temperature of 71. Now for the official National Weather Service forecast for Frankfort and surrounding communities. Today, slight chance of thunderstorms in the morning. Showers through the day. Chance of thunderstorms in the afternoon. Highs in the mid-70s. East winds up to 5 miles an hour. Chance of precipitation near 100%. Tonight, mostly cloudy. Showers likely and chance of thunderstorms until midnight, then showers likely and slight chance of thunderstorms after midnight. Lows in the mid-60s. East winds up to 5 miles an hour shifting to the south after midnight. Chance of precipitation 70%. Wednesday, chance of showers and slight chance of thunderstorms in the morning, then showers and chance of thunderstorms in the afternoon. Highs around 80. Southwest winds 5 to 10 miles an hour. Chance of precipitation near 100%. Wednesday night, partly cloudy. Chance of showers and slight chance of thunderstorms until midnight, then chance of showers after midnight. Patchy fog after midnight. Lows

in the lower 60s. Northwest winds up to 5 miles an hour. Chance of precipitation 50%. And now the extended forecast for the radio listening area. Thursday and Thursday night, partly cloudy. Highs in the lower 80s. Lows in the mid-50s. Friday and Friday night, mostly cloudy. Highs in the upper 70s. Lows in the mid-50s. Saturday and Saturday night, partly cloudy. A 20% chance of rain showers. Highs in the upper 70s. Lows in the mid-50s. Sunday and Sunday night, mostly clear. Highs in the mid-70s. Lows in the mid-50s. Monday and Monday night, mostly clear. Highs in the upper 70s. Lows in the lower 50s. Here are some river levels reported this morning. On the Kentucky River, Highbridge Lock 12.5, Frankfort Lock 9.1, Lockport Lock 12.4, on North Elkhorn Creek, Georgetown 5.4. Here are some nearby reservoir levels. Harrington Lake 725.0, Taylorsville Lake 553.1. 11 a.m. Eastern Daylight Time weather conditions across north central Kentucky. At Frankfort, and the pressure was 30.07 inches and falling. At Lexington, light rain was falling. The temperature was 69 degrees, the dew point 66, and the relative humidity 90%. The wind was southeast at 7 miles an hour. The pressure was 30.09 inches and falling. At Louisville, light rain was falling. The temperature was 71 degrees, the dew point 69, and the relative humidity 93%. The wind was east at 5 miles an hour. The pressure was 30.05 inches and falling. At Frankfort, and the pressure was 30.07 inches and falling. Elsewhere around the region, rain was falling, with a temperature of 72 at Covington, 69 at Jasper, Indiana, 68 at Jackson, and 69 at London. It was cloudy, with a temperature of 72 at Indianapolis and 73 at Wilmington, Ohio. At Bowling Green, rain and fog were reported, with a temperature of 71. The current time is 11:22 a.m. Eastern Daylight Time. Now for the official National Weather Service forecast for Frankfort and surrounding communities. Today, slight chance of thunderstorms in the morning. Showers through the day. Chance of thunderstorms in the afternoon. Highs in the mid-70s. East winds up to 5 miles an hour. Chance of precipitation near 100%. Tonight, mostly cloudy. Showers likely and chance of thunderstorms until midnight, then showers likely and slight chance of thunderstorms after midnight. Lows in the mid-60s. East winds up to 5 miles an hour shifting to the south after midnight. Chance of precipitation 70%. Wednesday, chance of showers and slight chance of thunderstorms in the morning, then showers and chance of thunderstorms in the afternoon. Highs around 80. Southwest winds 5 to 10 miles an hour. Chance of precipitation near 100%. Wednesday night, partly cloudy. Chance of showers and slight chance of thunderstorms until midnight, then chance of showers after midnight. Patchy fog after midnight. Lows in the lower 60s. Northwest winds up to 5 miles an hour. Chance of precipitation 50%. And now the extended forecast for the radio listening area. Thursday and Thursday night, partly cloudy. Highs in the lower 80s. Lows in the mid-50s. Friday and Friday night, mostly cloudy. Highs in the upper 70s. Lows in the mid-50s. Saturday and Saturday night, partly cloudy. A 20% chance of rain showers. Highs in the upper 70s. Lows in the mid-50s. Sunday and Sunday night, mostly clear. Highs in the mid-70s. Lows in the mid-50s. Monday and Monday night, mostly clear. Highs in the upper 70s.
lows in the lower 50s. Here are some river levels reported this morning. On the Kentucky River, Pinebridge locked 12.5, Frankfort locked 9.1, Lockport locked 12.4, on North Elkhorn Creek, Georgetown 5.4. Here are some nearby reservoir levels: Harrington Lake 725.0, Taylorsville Lake 553.1. 11 a.m. Eastern Daylight Time weather conditions across north central Kentucky. At Frankfort, and the pressure was 30.07 inches and falling. At Lexington, light rain was falling. The temperature was 69 degrees, the dew point 66, and the relative humidity 90%. The wind was southeast at 7 miles an hour. The pressure was 30.09 inches and falling. At Louisville, light rain was falling. The temperature was 71 degrees, the dew point 69, and the relative humidity 93%. The wind was east at 5 miles an hour. The pressure was 30.05 inches and falling. At Frankfort, and the pressure was 30.07 inches and falling. Elsewhere around the region, rain was falling, with a temperature of 72 at Covington, 69 at Jasper, Indiana, 68 at Jackson, and 69 at London. It was cloudy, with a temperature of 72 at Indianapolis, and 73 at Wilmington, Ohio. At Bowling Green, rain and fog were reported, with a temperature of 71. Now for the official National Weather Service forecast for Frankfort and surrounding communities. Today, slight chance of thunderstorms in the morning. Showers through the day. Chance of thunderstorms in the afternoon. Highs in the mid-70s. East winds up to 5 miles an hour. Chance of precipitation near 100%. Tonight, mostly cloudy. Showers likely and chance of thunderstorms until midnight, then showers likely and slight chance of thunderstorms after midnight. Lows in the mid-60s. East winds up to 5 miles an hour shifting to the south after midnight. Chance of precipitation 70%. Wednesday, chance of showers and slight chance of thunderstorms in the morning, then showers and chance of thunderstorms in the afternoon. Highs around 80. Southwest winds 5 to 10 miles an hour. Chance of precipitation near 100%. Wednesday night, partly cloudy. Chance of showers and slight chance of thunderstorms until midnight, then chance of showers after midnight. Patchy fog after midnight. Lows in the lower 60s. Northwest winds up to 5 miles an hour. Chance of precipitation 50%. And now the extended forecast for the radio listening area. Thursday and Thursday night, partly cloudy. Highs in the lower 80s. Lows in the mid-50s. Friday and Friday night, mostly cloudy. Highs in the upper 70s. Lows in the mid-50s. Saturday and Saturday night, partly cloudy. A 20% chance of rain showers. Highs in the upper 70s. Lows in the mid-50s. Sunday and Sunday night, mostly clear. Highs in the mid-70s. Lows in the mid-50s. Monday and Monday night, mostly clear. Highs in the upper 70s. Lows in the lower 50s. The current time is 11:28 a.m. Eastern Daylight Time. Here are some river levels reported this morning. On the Kentucky River, Pinebridge locked 12.5, Frankfort locked 9.1, Lockport locked 12.4, on North Elkhorn Creek, Georgetown 5.4. Here are some nearby reservoir levels: Harrington Lake 725.0, Taylorsville Lake 553.1. 11 a.m. Eastern Daylight Time weather conditions across north central Kentucky. At Frankfort, and the pressure was 30.07 inches and falling. At Lexington, light rain was falling. The temperature was 69 degrees, the dew point 66, and the relative humidity 90%. The wind was southeast at 7 miles an hour. The pressure was 30.09 inches and falling.

Naperville, light rain was falling. The temperature was 71 degrees, the dew point 69, and the relative humidity 93%. The wind was east at 5 miles an hour. The pressure was 30.05 inches and falling. At Frankfurt. And the pressure was 30.07 inches and falling. Elsewhere around the region, rain was falling, with a temperature of 72 at Covington, 69 at Jasper, Indiana, 68 at Jackson, and 69 at London. It was cloudy, with a temperature of 72 at Indianapolis and 73 at Wilmington, Ohio. At Bowling Green, rain and fog were reported, with a temperature of 71. Now for the official National Weather Service forecast for Frankfurt and surrounding communities. Today, slight chance of thunderstorms in the morning. Showers through the day. Chance of thunderstorms in the afternoon. Highs in the mid-70s. East winds up to 5 miles an hour. Chance of precipitation near 100%. Tonight, mostly cloudy. Showers likely and chance of thunderstorms until midnight, then showers likely and slight chance of thunderstorms after midnight. Lows in the mid-60s. East winds up to 5 miles an hour shifting to the south after midnight. Chance of precipitation 70%. Wednesday, chance of showers and slight chance of thunderstorms in the morning, then showers and chance of thunderstorms in the afternoon. Highs around 80. Southwest winds 5 to 10 miles an hour. Chance of precipitation near 100%. Wednesday night, partly cloudy. Chance of showers and slight chance of thunderstorms until midnight, then chance of showers after midnight. Patchy fog after midnight. Lows in the lower 60s. Northwest winds up to 5 miles an hour. Chance of precipitation 50%. And now the extended forecast for the radio listening area. Thursday and Thursday night, partly cloudy. Highs in the lower 80s. Lows in the mid-50s. Friday and Friday night, mostly cloudy. Highs in the upper 70s. Lows in the mid-50s. Saturday and Saturday night, partly cloudy. A 20% chance of rain showers. Highs in the upper 70s. Lows in the mid-50s. Sunday and Sunday night, mostly clear. Highs in the mid-70s. Lows in the mid-50s. Monday and Monday night, mostly clear. Highs in the upper 70s. Lows in the lower 50s. The current time is 11:32 a.m. Eastern Daylight Time. Here are some river levels reported this morning. On the Kentucky River, Highbridge Lock 12.5, Frank M. Eastern Daylight Time. Here are some river levels reported this morning. On the Kentucky River, Highbridge Lock 12.5, Frankfurt Lock 9.1, Lockport Lock 12.4, on North Elkhorn Creek, Georgetown 5.4. Here are some nearby reservoir levels. Harrington Lake 725.0, Taylorsville Lake 553.1. 11 a.m. Eastern Daylight Time weather conditions across north-central Kentucky. At Frankfurt. And the pressure was 30.07 inches and falling. At Lexington, light rain was falling. The temperature was 69 degrees, the dew point 66, and the relative humidity 90%. The wind was southeast at 7 miles an hour. The pressure was 30.09 inches and falling. At Louisville, light rain was falling. The temperature was 71 degrees, the dew point 69, and the relative humidity 93%. The wind was east at 5 miles an hour. The pressure was 30.05 inches and falling. At Frankfurt, and the pressure was 30.07 inches and falling. Elsewhere around the region, rain was falling, with a temperature of 72 at Covington, 69 at Jasper, Indiana, 68 at Jackson, and 69 at London. It was cloudy, with a temperature of 72 at Indianapolis, and 73 at Wilmington, Ohio. At Bowling Green, rain and fog were reported, with a temperature

now for the official National Weather Service forecast for Frankfurt and surrounding communities. Today, slight chance of thunderstorms in the morning. Showers through the day. Chance of thunderstorms in the afternoon. Highs in the mid-70s. East winds up to 5 miles an hour. Chance of precipitation near 100%. Tonight, mostly cloudy. Showers likely and chance of thunderstorms until midnight, then showers likely and slight chance of thunderstorms after midnight. Lows in the mid-60s. East winds up to 5 miles an hour shifting to the south after midnight. Chance of precipitation 70%. Wednesday, chance of showers and slight chance of thunderstorms in the morning, then showers and chance of thunderstorms in the afternoon. Highs around 80. Southwest winds 5 to 10 miles an hour. Chance of precipitation near 100%. Wednesday night, partly cloudy. Chance of showers and slight chance of thunderstorms until midnight, then chance of showers after midnight. Patchy fog after midnight. Lows in the lower 60s. Northwest winds up to 5 miles an hour. Chance of precipitation 50%. And now the extended forecast for the radio listening area. Thursday and Thursday night, partly cloudy. Highs in the lower 80s. Lows in the mid-50s. Friday and Friday night, mostly cloudy. Highs in the upper 70s. Lows in the mid-50s. Saturday and Saturday night, partly cloudy. A 20% chance of rain showers. Highs in the upper 70s. Lows in the mid-50s. Sunday and Sunday night, mostly clear. Highs in the mid-70s. Lows in the mid-50s. Monday and Monday night, mostly clear. Highs in the upper 70s. Lows in the lower 50s. The current time is 11:37 a.m. Eastern Daylight Time. Here are some river levels reported this morning. On the Kentucky River, Highbridge Lock 12.5, Frankfort Lock 9.1, Lockport Lock 12.4, on North Elkhorn Creek, Georgetown 5.4. Here are some nearby reservoir levels: Harrington Lake 725.0, Taylorsville Lake 553.1. 11 a.m. Eastern Daylight Time weather conditions across north central Kentucky. At Frankfort, and the pressure was 30.07 inches and falling. At Lexington, light rain was falling. The temperature was 69 degrees, the dew point 66, and the relative humidity 90%. The wind was southeast at 7 miles an hour. The pressure was 30.09 inches and falling. At Louisville, light rain was falling. The temperature was 71 degrees, the dew point 69, and the relative humidity 93%. The wind was east at 5 miles an hour. The pressure was 30.05 inches and falling. At Frankfort, and the pressure was 30.07 inches and falling. Elsewhere around the region, rain was falling, with a temperature of 72 at Covington, 69 at Jasper, Indiana, 68 at Jackson, and 69 at London. It was cloudy, with a temperature of 72 at Indianapolis, and 73 at Wilmington, Ohio. At Bowling Green, rain and fog were reported, with a temperature of 71. Now for the official National Weather Service forecast for Frankfort and surrounding communities. Today, slight chance of thunderstorms in the morning. Showers through the day. Chance of thunderstorms in the afternoon. Highs in the mid-70s. East winds up to 5 miles an hour. Chance of precipitation near 100%. Tonight, mostly cloudy. Showers likely and chance of thunderstorms until midnight, then showers likely and slight chance of thunderstorms after midnight. Lows in the mid-60s. East winds up to 5 miles an hour shifting to the south after midnight. Chance of precipitation 70%. Wednesday, chance of showers and slight chance of thunderstorms in the morning, then showers and chance of thunderstorms in the afternoon.

lows in the mid-50s. Friday and Friday night, mostly cloudy. Highs in the upper 70s. Lows in the mid-50s. Saturday and Saturday night, partly cloudy. A 20% chance of rain showers. Highs in the upper 70s. Lows in the mid-50s. Sunday and Sunday night, mostly clear. Highs in the mid-70s. Lows in the mid-50s. Monday and Monday night, mostly clear. Highs in the upper 70s. Lows in the lower 50s. Here are some river levels reported this morning. On the Kentucky River, Highbridge Lock 12.5, Frankfort Lock 9.1, Lockport Lock 12.4, on North Elkhorn Creek, Georgetown 5.4. Here are some nearby reservoir levels. Harrington Lake 725.0, Taylorsville Lake 553.1. 11 a.m. Eastern Daylight Time weather conditions across north central Kentucky. At Frankfort, and the pressure was 30.07 inches and falling. At Lexington, light rain was falling. The temperature was 69 degrees, the dew point 66, and the relative humidity 90%. The wind was southeast at 7 miles an hour. The pressure was 30.09 inches and falling. At Louisville, light rain was falling. The temperature was 71 degrees, the dew point 69, and the relative humidity 93%. The wind was east at 5 miles an hour. The pressure was 30.05 inches and falling. At Frankfort, and the pressure was 30.07 inches and falling. Elsewhere around the region, rain was falling, with a temperature of 72 at Covington, 69 at Jasper, Indiana, 68 at Jackson, and 69 at London. It was cloudy, with a temperature of 72 at Indianapolis, and 73 at Wilmington, Ohio. At Bowling Green, rain and fog were reported, with a temperature of 71. 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The current time is 11:43 a.m. Eastern Daylight Time. Now for the official National Weather Service forecast for Frankfort and surrounding communities. Today, slight chance of thunderstorms in the morning. Showers through the day. Chance of thunderstorms in the afternoon. Highs in the mid-70s. East winds up to 5 miles an hour. Chance of precipitation near 100%. Tonight, mostly cloudy. Showers likely and chance of thunderstorms until midnight, then showers likely and slight chance of thunderstorms after midnight. Lows in the mid-60s. East winds up to 5 miles an hour shifting to the south after midnight. Chance of precipitation 70%. Wednesday, chance of showers and slight chance of thunderstorms in the morning, then showers and chance of thunderstorms in the afternoon. Highs around 80. Southwest winds 5 to 10 miles an hour. Chance of precipitation near 100%. Wednesday night, partly cloudy. Chance of showers and slight chance of thunderstorms until midnight, then chance of showers after midnight. Patchy fog after midnight. Lows in the lower 60s. Northwest winds up to 5 miles an hour. Chance of precipitation 50%. And now the extended forecast for the radio listening area. Thursday and Thursday night, partly cloudy. Highs in the lower 80s. Lows in the mid-50s. Friday and Friday night, mostly cloudy. Highs in the upper 70s. Lows in the mid-50s. Saturday and Saturday night, partly cloudy. A 20% chance of rain showers. Highs in the upper 70s. Lows in the mid-50s. Sunday and Sunday night, mostly clear. Highs in the mid-70s. Lows in the mid-50s. Monday and Monday night, mostly clear. Highs in the upper 70s.

lows in the lower 50s. Here are some river levels reported this morning. On the Kentucky River, Pinebridge locked 12.5, Frankfort locked 9.1, Lockport locked 12.4, on North Elkhorn Creek, Georgetown 5.4. Here are some nearby reservoir levels: Harrington Lake 725.0, Taylorsville Lake 553.1. 11 a.m. Eastern Daylight Time weather conditions across north central Kentucky. At Frankfort, and the pressure was 30.07 inches and falling. At Lexington, light rain was falling. The temperature was 69 degrees, the dew point 66, and the relative humidity 90%. The wind was southeast at 7 miles an hour. The pressure was 30.09 inches and falling. At Louisville, light rain was falling. The temperature was 71 degrees, the dew point 69, and the relative humidity 93%. The wind was east at 5 miles an hour. The pressure was 30.05 inches and falling. At Frankfort, and the pressure was 30.07 inches and falling. Elsewhere around the region, rain was falling, with a temperature of 72 at Covington, 69 at Jasper, Indiana, 68 at Jackson, and 69 at London. It was cloudy, with a temperature of 72 at Indianapolis and 73 at Wilmington, Ohio. At Bowling Green, rain and fog were reported, with a temperature of 71. The current time is 11:47 a.m. Eastern Daylight Time. Now for the official National Weather Service forecast for Frankfort and surrounding communities. Today, slight chance of thunderstorms in the morning. Showers through the day. Chance of thunderstorms in the afternoon. Highs in the mid-70s. East winds up to 5 miles an hour. Chance of precipitation near 100%. Tonight, mostly cloudy. Showers likely and chance of thunderstorms until midnight, then showers likely and slight chance of thunderstorms after midnight. Lows in the mid-60s. East winds up to 5 miles an hour shifting to the south after midnight. Chance of precipitation 70%. Wednesday, chance of showers and slight chance of thunderstorms in the morning, then showers and chance of thunderstorms in the afternoon. Highs around 80. Southwest winds 5 to 10 miles an hour. Chance of precipitation near 100%. Wednesday night, partly cloudy. Chance of showers and slight chance of thunderstorms until midnight, then chance of showers after midnight. Patchy fog after midnight. Lows in the lower 60s. Northwest winds up to 5 miles an hour. Chance of precipitation 50%. And now the extended forecast for the radio listening area. Thursday and Thursday night, partly cloudy. Highs in the lower 80s. Lows in the mid-50s. Friday and Friday night, mostly cloudy. Highs in the upper 70s. Lows in the mid-50s. Saturday and Saturday night, partly cloudy. A 20% chance of rain showers. Highs in the upper 70s. Lows in the mid-50s. Sunday and Sunday night, mostly clear. Highs in the mid-70s. Lows in the mid-50s. Monday and Monday night, mostly clear. Highs in the upper 70s. Lows in the lower 50s. Here are some river levels reported this morning. On the Kentucky River, Pinebridge locked 12.5, Frankfort locked 9.1, Lockport locked 12.4, on North Elkhorn Creek, Georgetown 5.4. Here are some nearby reservoir levels: Harrington Lake 725.0, Taylorsville Lake 553.1. 11 a.m. Eastern Daylight Time weather conditions across north central Kentucky. At Frankfort, and the pressure was 30.07 inches and falling. At Lexington, light rain was falling. The temperature was 69 degrees, the dew point 66, and the relative humidity 90%. The wind was southeast at 7 miles an hour. The pressure was 30.09 inches and

At Louisville, light rain was falling. The temperature was 71 degrees, the dew point 69, and the relative humidity 93%. The wind was east at 5 miles an hour. The pressure was 30.05 inches and falling. At Frankfurt, and the pressure was 30.07 inches and falling. Elsewhere around the region, rain was falling, with a temperature of 72 at Covington, 69 at Jasper, Indiana, 68 at Jackson, and 69 at London. It was cloudy, with a temperature of 72 at Indianapolis, and 73 at Wilmington, Ohio. At Bowling Green, rain and fog were reported, with a temperature of 71. Now for the official National Weather Service forecast for Frankfurt and surrounding communities. Today, slight chance of thunderstorms in the morning. Showers through the day. Chance of thunderstorms in the afternoon. Highs in the mid-70s. East winds up to 5 miles an hour. Chance of precipitation near 100%. Tonight, mostly cloudy. Showers likely and chance of thunderstorms until midnight, then showers likely and slight chance of thunderstorms after midnight. Lows in the mid-60s. East winds up to 5 miles an hour shifting to the south after midnight. Chance of precipitation 70%. Wednesday, chance of showers and slight chance of thunderstorms in the morning, then showers and chance of thunderstorms in the afternoon. Highs around 80. Southwest winds 5 to 10 miles an hour. Chance of precipitation near 100%. Wednesday night, partly cloudy. Chance of showers and slight chance of thunderstorms until midnight, then chance of showers after midnight. Patchy fog after midnight. Lows in the lower 60s. Northwest winds up to 5 miles an hour. Chance of precipitation 50%. And now the extended forecast for the radio listening area. Thursday and Thursday night, partly cloudy. Highs in the lower 80s. Lows in the mid-50s. Friday and Friday night, mostly cloudy. Highs in the upper 70s. Lows in the mid-50s. Saturday and Saturday night, partly cloudy. A 20% chance of rain showers. Highs in the upper 70s. Lows in the mid-50s. Sunday and Sunday night, mostly clear. Highs in the mid-70s. Lows in the mid-50s. Monday and Monday night, mostly clear. Highs in the upper 70s. Lows in the lower 50s. The current time is 11:53 a.m. Eastern Daylight Time. Here are some river levels reported this morning. On the Kentucky River, Highbridge Lock 12.5, Frankfurt Lock 9.1, Lockport Lock 12.4, on North Elkhorn Creek, Georgetown 5.4, here are some nearby reservoir levels, Harrington Lake 725.0, Taylorsville Lake 553.1. 11 a.m. Eastern Daylight Time weather conditions across north central Kentucky. At Frankfurt, and the pressure was 30.07 inches and falling. At Lexington, light rain was falling. The temperature was 69 degrees, the dew point 66, and the relative humidity 90%. The wind was southeast at 7 miles an hour. The pressure was 30.09 inches and falling. At Louisville, light rain was falling. The temperature was 71 degrees, the dew point 69, and the relative humidity 93%. The wind was east at 5 miles an hour. The pressure was 30.05 inches and falling. At Frankfurt, and the pressure was 30.07 inches and falling. Elsewhere around the region, rain was falling, with a temperature of 72 at Covington, 69 at Jasper, Indiana, 68 at Jackson, and 69 at London. It was cloudy, with a temperature of 72 at Indianapolis, and 73 at Wilmington, Ohio. At Bowling Green, rain and fog were reported, with a temperature of 71. Now for the official National Weather Service forecast for Frankfurt and surrounding communities.

Today, slight chance of thunderstorms in the morning. Showers through the day. Chance of thunderstorms in the afternoon. Highs in the mid-70s. East winds up to 5 miles an hour. Chance of precipitation near 100%. Tonight, mostly cloudy. Showers likely and chance of thunderstorms until midnight, then showers likely and slight chance of thunderstorms after midnight. Lows in the mid-60s. East winds up to 5 miles an hour shifting to the south after midnight. Chance of precipitation 70%. Wednesday, chance of showers and slight chance of thunderstorms in the morning, then showers and chance of thunderstorms in the afternoon. Highs around 80. Southwest winds 5 to 10 miles an hour. Chance of precipitation near 100%. Wednesday night, partly cloudy. Chance of showers and slight chance of thunderstorms until midnight, then chance of showers after midnight. Patchy fog after midnight. Lows in the lower 60s. Northwest winds up to 5 miles an hour. Chance of precipitation 50%. And now the extended forecast for the radio listening area. Thursday and Thursday night, partly cloudy. Highs in the lower 80s. Lows in the mid-50s. Friday and Friday night, mostly cloudy. Highs in the upper 70s. Lows in the mid-50s. Saturday and Saturday night, partly cloudy. A 20% chance of rain showers. Highs in the upper 70s. Lows in the mid-50s. Sunday and Sunday night, mostly clear. Highs in the mid-70s. Lows in the mid-50s. Monday and Monday night, mostly clear. Highs in the upper 70s. Lows in the lower 50s. The current time is 11:57 a.m. Eastern Daylight Time. Here are some river levels reported this morning. On the Kentucky River, Highbridge Lock 12.5, Frankfort Lock 9.1, Lockport Lock 12.4, on North Elkhorn Creek, Georgetown 5.4, here are some nearby reservoir levels, Harrington Lake 725.0, Taylorsville Lake 553.1. 11 a.m. Eastern Daylight Time weather conditions across north central Kentucky. At Frankfort, and the pressure was 30.07 inches and falling. At Lexington, light rain was falling. The temperature was 69 degrees, the dew point 66, and the relative humidity 90%. The wind was southeast at 7 miles an hour. The pressure was 30.09 inches and falling. At Louisville, light rain was falling. The temperature was 71 degrees, the dew point 69, and the relative humidity 93%. The wind was east at 5 miles an hour. The pressure was 30.05 inches and falling. At Frankfort, and the pressure was 30.07 inches and falling. Elsewhere around the region, rain was falling, with a temperature of 72 at Covington, 69 at Jasper, Indiana, 68 at Jackson, and 69 at London. It was cloudy, with a temperature of 72 at Indianapolis, and 73 at Wilmington, Ohio. At Bowling Green, rain and fog were reported, with a temperature of 71. Now for the official National Weather Service forecast for Frankfort and surrounding communities. Today, slight chance of thunderstorms in the morning. Showers through the day. Chance of thunderstorms in the afternoon. Highs in the mid-70s. East winds up to 5 miles an hour. Chance of precipitation near 100%. Tonight, mostly cloudy. Showers likely and chance of thunderstorms until midnight, then showers likely and slight chance of thunderstorms after midnight. Lows in the mid-60s. East winds up to 5 miles an hour shifting to the south after midnight. Chance of precipitation 70%. Wednesday, chance of showers and slight chance of thunderstorms in the morning, then showers and chance of thunderstorms in the afternoon. Highs around 80. Southwest winds 5 to 10 miles an hour. Chance of precipitation near 100%.

set. Wednesday night, partly cloudy. Chance of showers and slight chance of thunderstorms until midnight, then chance of showers after midnight. Patchy fog after midnight. Lows in the lower 60s. Northwest winds up to 5 miles an hour. Chance of precipitation 50%. And now the extended forecast for the radio listening area. Thursday and Thursday night, partly cloudy. Highs in the lower 80s. Lows in the mid-50s. Friday and Friday night, mostly cloudy. Highs in the upper 70s. Lows in the mid-50s. Saturday and Saturday night, partly cloudy. A 20% chance of rain showers. Highs in the upper 70s. Lows in the mid-50s. Sunday and Sunday night, mostly clear. Highs in the mid-70s. Lows in the mid-50s. Monday and Monday night, mostly clear. Highs in the upper 70s. Lows in the lower 50s. Here are some river levels reported this morning. On the Kentucky River, Highbridge Lock 12.5, Frankfort Lock 9.1, Lockport Lock 12.4, on North Elkhorn Creek, Georgetown 5.4. Here are some nearby reservoir levels: Harrington Lake 725.0, Taylorsville Lake 553.1. The current time is 12:02 p.m. Eastern Daylight Time. 11 a.m. Eastern Daylight Time weather conditions across north central Kentucky. At Frankfort, and the pressure was 30.07 inches and falling. At Lexington, light rain was falling. The temperature was 69 degrees, the dew point 66, and the relative humidity 90%. The wind was southeast at 7 miles an hour. The pressure was 30.09 inches and falling. At Louisville, light rain was falling. The temperature was 71 degrees, the dew point 69, and the relative humidity 93%. The wind was east at 5 miles an hour. The pressure was 30.05 inches and falling. At Frankfort, and the pressure was 30.07 inches and falling. Elsewhere around the region, rain was falling, with a temperature of 72 at Covington, 69 at Jasper, Indiana, 68 at Jackson, and 69 at London. It was cloudy, with a temperature of 72 at Indianapolis, and 73 at Wilmington, Ohio. At Bowling Green, rain and fog were reported, with a temperature of 71. Now for the official National Weather Service forecast for Frankfort and surrounding communities. Today, slight chance of thunderstorms in the morning. Showers through the day. Chance of thunderstorms in the afternoon. Highs in the mid-70s. East winds up to 5 miles an hour. Chance of precipitation near 100%. Tonight, mostly cloudy. Showers likely and chance of thunderstorms until midnight, then showers likely and slight chance of thunderstorms after midnight. Lows in the mid-60s. East winds up to 5 miles an hour shifting to the south after midnight. Chance of precipitation 70%. Wednesday, chance of showers and slight chance of thunderstorms in the morning, then showers and chance of thunderstorms in the afternoon. Highs around 80. Southwest winds 5 to 10 miles an hour. Chance of precipitation near 100%. Wednesday night, partly cloudy. Chance of showers and slight chance of thunderstorms until midnight, then chance of showers after midnight. Patchy fog after midnight. Lows in the lower 60s. Northwest winds up to 5 miles an hour. Chance of precipitation 50%. And now the extended forecast for the radio listening area. Thursday and Thursday night, partly cloudy. Highs in the lower 80s. Lows in the mid-50s. Friday and Friday night, mostly cloudy. Highs in the upper 70s. Lows in the mid-50s. Saturday and Saturday night, partly cloudy. A 20% chance of rain showers. Highs in the upper 70s. Lows in the mid-50s. Sunday and Sunday.

night, mostly clear. Highs in the mid-70s. Lows in the mid-50s. Monday and Monday night, mostly clear. Highs in the upper 70s. Lows in the lower 50s. Here are some river levels reported this morning. On the Kentucky River, Highbridge Lock 12.5, Frankfort Lock 9.1, Lockport Lock 12.4, on North Elkhorn Creek, Georgetown 5.4. Here are some nearby reservoir levels. Harrington Lake 725.0, Taylorsville Lake 553.1. Noon Eastern Daylight Time weather conditions across north central Kentucky. At Frankfort, and the pressure was 30.07 inches and steady. At Lexington, rain was falling. The temperature was 69 degrees, the dew point 67, and the relative humidity 93%. The wind was southeast at 6 miles an hour. The pressure was 30.09 inches and steady. At Louisville, rain was falling. The temperature was 71 degrees, the dew point 69, and the relative humidity 93%. The wind was east at 6 miles an hour. The pressure was 30.05 inches and steady. At Frankfort, and the pressure was 30.07 inches and steady. Elsewhere around the region, rain was falling, with a temperature of 72 at Covington, 70 at Jasper, Indiana, 68 at Jackson, and 72 at Bowling Green. It was cloudy, with a temperature of 75 at Indianapolis, 73 at Wilmington, Ohio, and 70 at London. The current time is 12:07 p.m. Eastern Daylight Time. Now for the official National Weather Service forecast for Frankfort and surrounding communities. Today, slight chance of thunderstorms in the morning. Showers through the day. Chance of thunderstorms in the afternoon. Highs in the mid-70s. East winds up to 5 miles an hour. Chance of precipitation near 100%. Tonight, mostly cloudy. Showers likely and chance of thunderstorms until midnight, then showers likely and slight chance of thunderstorms after midnight. Lows in the mid-60s. East winds up to 5 miles an hour shifting to the south after midnight. Chance of precipitation 70%. Wednesday, chance of showers and slight chance of thunderstorms in the morning, then showers and chance of thunderstorms in the afternoon. Highs around 80. Southwest winds 5 to 10 miles an hour. Chance of precipitation near 100%. Wednesday night, partly cloudy. Chance of showers and slight chance of thunderstorms until midnight, then chance of showers after midnight. Patchy fog after midnight. Lows in the lower 60s. Northwest winds up to 5 miles an hour. Chance of precipitation 50%. And now the extended forecast for the radio listening area. Thursday and Thursday night, partly cloudy. Highs in the lower 80s. Lows in the mid-50s. Friday and Friday night, mostly cloudy. Highs in the upper 70s. Lows in the mid-50s. Saturday and Saturday night, partly cloudy. A 20% chance of rain showers. Highs in the upper 70s. Lows in the mid-50s. Sunday and Sunday night, mostly clear. Highs in the mid-70s. Lows in the mid-50s. Monday and Monday night, mostly clear. Highs in the upper 70s. Lows in the lower 50s. Here are some river levels reported this morning. On the Kentucky River, Highbridge Lock 12.5, Frankfort Lock 9.1, Lockport Lock 12.4, on North Elkhorn Creek, Georgetown 5.4. Here are some nearby reservoir levels. Harrington Lake 725.0, Taylorsville Lake 553.1. Noon Eastern Daylight Time weather conditions across north central Kentucky. At Frankfort, and the pressure was 30.07 inches and steady. At Lexington, rain was falling. The temperature was 69 degrees, the dew point 67, and the relative humidity 93%.

The wind was southeast at 6 miles an hour. The pressure was 30.09 inches and steady. At Louisville, rain was falling. The temperature was 71 degrees, the dew point 69, and the relative humidity 93%. The wind was east at 6 miles an hour. The pressure was 30.05 inches and steady. At Frankfort, and the pressure was 30.07 inches and steady. Elsewhere around the region, rain was falling, with a temperature of 72 at Covington, 70 at Jasper, Indiana, 68 at Jackson, and 72 at Bowling Green. It was cloudy, with a temperature of 75 at Indianapolis, 73 at Wilmington, Ohio, and 70 at London. Now for the official National Weather Service forecast for Frankfort and surrounding communities. Today, slight chance of thunderstorms in the morning. Showers through the day. Chance of thunderstorms in the afternoon. Highs in the mid-70s. East winds up to 5 miles an hour. Chance of precipitation near 100%. Tonight, mostly cloudy. Showers likely and chance of thunderstorms until midnight, then showers likely and slight chance of thunderstorms after midnight. Lows in the mid-60s. East winds up to 5 miles an hour shifting to the south after midnight. Chance of precipitation 70%. Wednesday, chance of showers and slight chance of thunderstorms in the morning, then showers and chance of thunderstorms in the afternoon. Highs around 80. Southwest winds 5 to 10 miles an hour. Chance of precipitation near 100%. Wednesday night, partly cloudy. Chance of showers and slight chance of thunderstorms until midnight, then chance of showers after midnight. Patchy fog after midnight. Lows in the lower 60s. Northwest winds up to 5 miles an hour. Chance of precipitation 50%. And now the extended forecast for the radio listening area. Thursday and Thursday night, partly cloudy. Highs in the lower 80s. Lows in the mid-50s. Friday and Friday night, mostly cloudy. Highs in the upper 70s. Lows in the mid-50s. Saturday and Saturday night, partly cloudy. A 20% chance of rain showers. Highs in the upper 70s. Lows in the mid-50s. Sunday and Sunday night, mostly clear. Highs in the mid-70s. Lows in the mid-50s. Monday and Monday night, mostly clear. Highs in the upper 70s. Lows in the lower 50s. 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The current time is 12:13 p.m. Eastern Daylight Time. Here are some river levels reported this morning. On the Kentucky River, Highbridge Lock 12.5, Frankfort Lock 9.1, Lockport Lock 12.4, on North Elkhorn Creek, Georgetown 5.4, here are some nearby reservoir levels, Harrington Lake 725.0, Taylorsville Lake 553.1. Noon Eastern Daylight Time weather conditions across north central Kentucky. At Frankfort, and the pressure was 30.07 inches and steady. At Lexington, rain was falling. The temperature was 69 degrees, the dew point 67, and the relative humidity 93%. The wind was southeast at 6 miles an hour. The pressure was 30.09 inches and steady. At Louisville, rain was falling. The temperature was 71 degrees, the dew point 69, and the relative humidity 93%. The wind was east at 7 miles an hour. The pressure was 30.05 inches and steady. At Frankfort, and the pressure was 30.07 inches and steady. Elsewhere around the region, rain was falling, with a temperature of 72 at Covington, 70 at Jasper, Indiana, 68 at Jackson, and 72 at

Bowling Green. At Wilmington, Ohio, it was partly sunny, with a temperature of 73. It was cloudy, with a temperature of 75 at Indianapolis and 70 at London. Now for the official National Weather Service forecast for Frankfurt and surrounding communities. Today, slight chance of thunderstorms in the morning. Showers through the day. Chance of thunderstorms in the afternoon. Highs in the mid-70s. East winds up to 5 miles an hour. Chance of precipitation near 100%. Tonight, mostly cloudy. Showers likely and chance of thunderstorms until midnight, then showers likely and slight chance of thunderstorms after midnight. Lows in the mid-60s. East winds up to 5 miles an hour shifting to the south after midnight. Chance of precipitation 70%. Wednesday, chance of showers and slight chance of thunderstorms in the morning, then showers and chance of thunderstorms in the afternoon. Highs around 80. Southwest winds 5 to 10 miles an hour. Chance of precipitation near 100%. Wednesday night, partly cloudy. Chance of showers and slight chance of thunderstorms until midnight, then chance of showers after midnight. Patchy fog after midnight. Lows in the lower 60s. Northwest winds up to 5 miles an hour. Chance of precipitation 50%. And now the extended forecast for the radio listening area. Thursday and Thursday night, partly cloudy. Highs in the lower 80s. Lows in the mid-50s. Friday and Friday night, mostly cloudy. Highs in the upper 70s. Lows in the mid-50s. Saturday and Saturday night, partly cloudy. A 20% chance of rain showers. Highs in the upper 70s. Lows in the mid-50s. Sunday and Sunday night, mostly clear. Highs in the mid-70s. Lows in the mid-50s. Monday and Monday night, mostly clear. Highs in the upper 70s. Lows in the lower 50s. The current time is 12:17 p.m. Eastern Daylight Time. Here are some river levels reported this morning. On the Kentucky River, Highbridge Lock 12.5, Frankfort Lock 9.1, Lockport Lock 12.4, on North Elkhorn Creek, Georgetown 5.4. Here are some nearby reservoir levels: Harrington Lake 725.0, Taylorsville Lake 553.1. Noon Eastern Daylight Time weather conditions across north central Kentucky. At Frankfort, and the pressure was 30.07 inches and steady. At Lexington, rain was falling. The temperature was 69 degrees, the dew point 67, and the relative humidity 93%. The wind was southeast at 6 miles an hour. The pressure was 30.09 inches and steady. At Louisville, rain was falling. The temperature was 71 degrees, the dew point 69, and the relative humidity 93%. The wind was east at 7 miles an hour. The pressure was 30.05 inches and steady. At Frankfort, and the pressure was 30.07 inches and steady. Elsewhere around the region, rain was falling, with a temperature of 72 at Covington, 70 at Jasper, Indiana, 68 at Jackson, and 72 at Bowling Green. At Wilmington, Ohio, it was partly sunny, with a temperature of 73. It was cloudy, with a temperature of 75 at Indianapolis and 70 at London. Now for the official National Weather Service forecast for Frankfort and surrounding communities. Today, slight chance of thunderstorms in the morning. Showers through the day. Chance of thunderstorms in the afternoon. Highs in the mid-70s. East winds up to 5 miles an hour. Chance of precipitation near 100%. Tonight, mostly cloudy. Showers likely and chance of thunderstorms until midnight, then showers likely and slight chance of thunderstorms after midnight. Lows in the mid-60s. East winds up to 5 miles an hour shifting to the south after midnight. Chance of precipitation.

70%. Wednesday, chance of showers and slight chance of thunderstorms in the morning, then showers and chance of thunderstorms in the afternoon. Highs around 80. Southwest winds 5 to 10 miles an hour. Chance of precipitation near 100%. Wednesday night, partly cloudy. Chance of showers and slight chance of thunderstorms until midnight, then chance of showers after midnight. Patchy fog after midnight. Lows in the lower 60s. Northwest winds up to 5 miles an hour. Chance of precipitation 50%. And now the extended forecast for the radio listening area. Thursday and Thursday night, partly cloudy. Highs in the lower 80s. Lows in the mid 50s. Friday and Friday night, mostly cloudy. Highs in the upper 70s. Lows in the mid 50s. Saturday and Saturday night, partly cloudy. A 20% chance of rain showers. Highs in the upper 70s. Lows in the mid 50s. Sunday and Sunday night, mostly clear. Highs in the mid 70s. Lows in the mid 50s. Monday and Monday night, mostly clear. Highs in the upper 70s. Lows in the lower 50s. Here are some river levels reported this morning. On the Kentucky River, Highbridge Lock 12.5, Frankfort Lock 9.1, Lockport Lock 12.4, on North Elkhorn Creek, Georgetown 5.4. Here are some nearby reservoir levels. Harrington Lake 725.0, Taylorsville Lake 553.1. The current time is 12:22 p.m. Eastern Daylight Time. Noon Eastern Daylight Time weather conditions across north central Kentucky. At Frankfort, and the pressure was 30.07 inches and steady. At Lexington, rain was falling. The temperature was 69 degrees, the dew point 67, and the relative humidity 93%. The wind was southeast at 6 miles an hour. The pressure was 30.09 inches and steady. At Louisville, rain was falling. The temperature was 71 degrees, the dew point 69, and the relative humidity 93%. The wind was east at 7 miles an hour. The pressure was 30.05 inches and steady. At Frankfort, and the pressure was 30.07 inches and steady. Elsewhere around the region, rain was falling, with a temperature of 72 at Covington, 70 at Jasper, Indiana, 68 at Jackson, and 72 at Bowling Green. At Wilmington, Ohio, it was partly sunny, with a temperature of 73. It was cloudy, with a temperature of 75 at Indianapolis, and 70 at London. Now for the official National Weather Service forecast for Frankfort and surrounding communities. Today, slight chance of thunderstorms in the morning. Showers through the day. Chance of thunderstorms in the afternoon. Highs in the mid-70s. East winds up to 5 miles an hour. Chance of precipitation near 100%. Tonight, mostly cloudy. Showers likely and chance of thunderstorms until midnight, then showers likely and slight chance of thunderstorms after midnight. Lows in the mid-60s. East winds up to 5 miles an hour shifting to the south after midnight. Chance of precipitation 70%. Wednesday, chance of showers and slight chance of thunderstorms in the morning, then showers and chance of thunderstorms in the afternoon. Highs around 80. Southwest winds 5 to 10 miles an hour. Chance of precipitation near 100%. Wednesday night, partly cloudy. Chance of showers and slight chance of thunderstorms until midnight, then chance of showers after midnight. Patchy fog after midnight. Lows in the lower 60s. Northwest winds up to 5 miles an hour. Chance of precipitation 50%. And now the extended forecast for the radio listening area. Thursday and Thursday night, partly cloudy. Highs in the lower 80s. Lows in the mid 50s. Friday and Friday night, mostly cloudy. Highs in the upper 70s.
lows in the mid-50s. Saturday and Saturday night, partly cloudy. A 20% chance of rain showers. Highs in the upper 70s. Lows in the mid-50s. Sunday and Sunday night, mostly clear. Highs in the mid-70s. Lows in the mid-50s. Monday and Monday night, mostly clear. Highs in the upper 70s. Lows in the lower 50s. Here are some river levels reported this morning. On the Kentucky River, Highbridge Lock 12.5, Frankfort Lock 9.1, Lockport Lock 12.4, on North Elkhorn Creek, Georgetown 5.4. Here are some nearby reservoir levels. Harrington Lake 725.0, Taylorsville Lake 553.1. Noon Eastern Daylight Time weather conditions across north central Kentucky. At Frankfort, and the pressure was 30.07 inches and steady. At Lexington, rain was falling. The temperature was 69 degrees, the dew point 67, and the relative humidity 93%. The wind was southeast at 6 miles an hour. The pressure was 30.09 inches and steady. At Louisville, rain was falling. The temperature was 71 degrees, the dew point 69, and the relative humidity 93%. The wind was east at 7 miles an hour. The pressure was 30.05 inches and steady. At Frankfort, and the pressure was 30.07 inches and steady. Elsewhere around the region, rain was falling, with a temperature of 72 at Covington, 70 at Jasper, Indiana, 68 at Jackson, and 72 at Bowling Green. At Wilmington, Ohio, it was partly sunny, with a temperature of 73. It was cloudy, with a temperature of 75 at Indianapolis and 70 at London. The current time is 12:27 p.m. Eastern Daylight Time. Now for the official National Weather Service forecast for Frankfort and surrounding communities. Today, slight chance of thunderstorms in the morning. Showers through the day. Chance of thunderstorms in the afternoon. Highs in the mid-70s. East winds up to 5 miles an hour. Chance of precipitation near 100%. Tonight, mostly cloudy. Showers likely and chance of thunderstorms until midnight, then showers likely and slight chance of thunderstorms after midnight. Lows in the mid-60s. East winds up to 5 miles an hour shifting to the south after midnight. Chance of precipitation 70%. Wednesday, chance of showers and slight chance of thunderstorms in the morning, then showers and chance of thunderstorms in the afternoon. Highs around 80. Southwest winds 5 to 10 miles an hour. Chance of precipitation near 100%. Wednesday night, partly cloudy. Chance of showers and slight chance of thunderstorms until midnight, then chance of showers after midnight. Patchy fog after midnight. Lows in the lower 60s. Northwest winds up to 5 miles an hour. Chance of precipitation 50%. And now the extended forecast for the radio listening area. Thursday and Thursday night, partly cloudy. Highs in the lower 80s. Lows in the mid-50s. Friday and Friday night, mostly cloudy. Highs in the upper 70s. Lows in the mid-50s. Saturday and Saturday night, partly cloudy. A 20% chance of rain showers. Highs in the upper 70s. Lows in the mid-50s. Sunday and Sunday night, mostly clear. Highs in the mid-70s. Lows in the mid-50s. Monday and Monday night, mostly clear. Highs in the upper 70s. Lows in the lower 50s. Here are some river levels reported this morning. On the Kentucky River, Highbridge Lock 12.5, Frankfort Lock 9.1, Lockport Lock 12.4, on North Elkhorn Creek, Georgetown 5.4. Here are some nearby reservoir levels. Harrington Lake 725.0, Taylorsville Lake 553.1.
noon Eastern Daylight Time weather conditions across north-central Kentucky at Frankfort, and the pressure was 30.07 inches and steady. At Lexington, rain was falling. The temperature was 69 degrees, the dew point 67, and the relative humidity 93%. The wind was southeast at 6 miles an hour. The pressure was 30.09 inches and steady. At Louisville, rain was falling. The temperature was 71 degrees, the dew point 69, and the relative humidity 93%. The wind was east at 7 miles an hour. The pressure was 30.05 inches and steady. At Frankfort, and the pressure was 30.07 inches and steady. Elsewhere around the region, rain was falling, with a temperature of 72 at Covington, 70 at Jasper, Indiana, 68 at Jackson, and 72 at Bowling Green. At Wilmington, Ohio, it was partly sunny, with a temperature of 73. It was cloudy, with a temperature of 75 at Indianapolis and 70 at London. Now for the official National Weather Service forecast for Frankfort and surrounding communities. Today, slight chance of thunderstorms in the morning. Showers through the day. Chance of thunderstorms in the afternoon. Highs in the mid-70s. East winds up to 5 miles an hour. Chance of precipitation near 100%. Tonight, mostly cloudy. Showers likely and chance of thunderstorms until midnight, then showers likely and slight chance of thunderstorms after midnight. Lows in the mid-60s. East winds up to 5 miles an hour shifting to the south after midnight. Chance of precipitation 70%. Wednesday, chance of showers and slight chance of thunderstorms in the morning, then showers and chance of thunderstorms in the afternoon. Highs around 80. Southwest winds 5 to 10 miles an hour. Chance of precipitation near 100%. Wednesday night, partly cloudy. Chance of showers and slight chance of thunderstorms until midnight, then chance of showers after midnight. Patchy fog after midnight. Lows in the lower 60s. Northwest winds up to 5 miles an hour. Chance of precipitation 50%. And now the extended forecast for the radio listening area. Northwest winds up to 5 miles an hour. Chance of precipitation 50%. And now the extended forecast for the radio listening area. Thursday and Thursday night, partly cloudy. Highs in the lower 80s. Lows in the mid-50s. Friday and Friday night, mostly cloudy. Highs in the upper 70s. Lows in the mid-50s. Saturday and Saturday night, partly cloudy. A 20% chance of rain showers. Highs in the upper 70s. Lows in the mid-50s. Sunday and Sunday night, mostly clear. Highs in the mid-70s. Lows in the mid-50s. Monday and Monday night, mostly clear. Highs in the upper 70s. Lows in the lower 50s. The current time is 12:33 p.m. Eastern Daylight Time. Here are some river levels reported this morning. On the Kentucky River, Highbridge Lock 12.5, Frankfort Lock 9.1, Lockport Lock 12.4, on North Elkhorn Creek, Georgetown 5.4. Here are some nearby reservoir levels. Harrington Lake 725.0, Taylorsville Lake 553.1. Noon Eastern Daylight Time weather conditions across north-central Kentucky at Frankfort, and the pressure was 30.07 inches and steady. At Lexington, rain was falling. The temperature was 69 degrees, the dew point 67, and the relative humidity 93%. The wind was southeast at 6 miles an hour. The pressure was 30.09 inches and steady. At Louisville, rain was falling. The temperature was 71 degrees, the dew point 69, and the relative humidity 93%. The wind was east at 7 miles an hour. The pressure was 30.05 inches and steady. At Frankfort,
and the pressure was 30.06.

7 inches and steady. Elsewhere around the region, rain was falling with a temperature of 72 at Covington, 70 at Jasper, Indiana, 68 at Jackson, and 72 at Bowling Green. At Wilmington, Ohio, it was partly sunny with a temperature of 73. It was cloudy with a temperature of 75 at Indianapolis and 70 at London. Now for the official National Weather Service forecast for Frankfort and surrounding communities. Today, slight chance of thunderstorms in the morning. Showers through the day. Chance of thunderstorms in the afternoon. Highs in the mid-70s. East winds up to 5 miles an hour. Chance of precipitation near 100%. Tonight, mostly cloudy. Showers likely and chance of thunderstorms until midnight, then showers likely and slight chance of thunderstorms after midnight. Lows in the mid-60s. East winds up to 5 miles an hour shifting to the south after midnight. Chance of precipitation 70%. Wednesday, chance of showers and slight chance of thunderstorms in the morning, then showers and chance of thunderstorms in the afternoon. Highs around 80. Southwest winds 5 to 10 miles an hour. Chance of precipitation near 100%. Wednesday night, partly cloudy. Chance of showers and slight chance of thunderstorms until midnight, then chance of showers after midnight. Patchy fog after midnight. Lows in the lower 60s. Northwest winds up to 5 miles an hour. Chance of precipitation 50%. And now the extended forecast for the radio listening area. Thursday and Thursday night, partly cloudy. Highs in the lower 80s. Lows in the mid-50s. Friday and Friday night, mostly cloudy. Highs in the upper 70s. Lows in the mid-50s. Saturday and Saturday night, partly cloudy. A 20% chance of rain showers. Highs in the upper 70s. Lows in the mid-50s. Sunday and Sunday night, mostly clear. Highs in the mid-70s. Lows in the mid-50s. Monday and Monday night, mostly clear. Highs in the upper 70s. Lows in the lower 50s. The current time is 12:37 p.m. Eastern Daylight Time. Here are some river levels reported this morning. On the Kentucky River, Highbridge Lock 12.5, Frankfort Lock 9.1, Lockport Lock 12.4, on North Elkhorn Creek, Georgetown 5.4. Here are some nearby reservoir levels: Harrington Lake 725.0, Taylorsville Lake 553.1. Noon Eastern Daylight Time weather conditions across north central Kentucky. At Frankfort, and the pressure was 30.07 inches and steady. At Lexington, rain was falling. The temperature was 69 degrees, the dew point 67, and the relative humidity 93%. The wind was southeast at 6 miles an hour. The pressure was 30.09 inches and steady. At Louisville, rain was falling. The temperature was 71 degrees, the dew point 69, and the relative humidity 93%. The wind was east at 7 miles an hour. The pressure was 30.05 inches and steady. At Frankfort, and the pressure was 30.07 inches and steady. Elsewhere around the region, rain was falling with a temperature of 72 at Covington, 70 at Jasper, Indiana, 68 at Jackson, and 72 at Bowling Green. At Wilmington, Ohio, it was partly sunny with a temperature of 73. It was cloudy with a temperature of 75 at Indianapolis and 70 at London. Now for the official National Weather Service forecast for Frankfort and surrounding communities. Today, slight chance of thunderstorms in the morning. Showers through the day. Chance of thunderstorms in the afternoon. Highs in the mid-70s. East winds up to 5 miles an hour. Chance of precipitation near 100%. Tonight, mostly cloudy. Showers likely and chance of thunderstorms until midnight, then showers likely and

West winds up to 5 miles an hour. Chance of precipitation 50%. And now the extended forecast for the radio listening area. Thursday and Thursday night, partly cloudy. Highs in the lower 80s. Lows in the mid-50s. Friday and Friday night, mostly cloudy. Highs in the upper 70s. Lows in the mid-50s. Saturday and Saturday night, partly cloudy. A 20% chance of rain showers. Highs in the upper 70s. Lows in the mid-50s. Sunday and Sunday night, mostly clear. Highs in the mid-70s. Lows in the mid-50s. Monday and Monday night, mostly clear. Highs in the upper 70s. Lows in the lower 50s. Here are some river levels reported this morning. On the Kentucky River, Highbridge Lock 12.5, Frankfort Lock 9.1, Lockport Lock 12.4, on North Elkhorn Creek, Georgetown 5.4. Here are some nearby reservoir levels. Harrington Lake 725.0, Taylorsville Lake 553.1. 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The current time is 12:42 p.m. Eastern Daylight Time. Noon Eastern Daylight Time weather conditions across north-central Kentucky. At Frankfort, and the pressure was 30.07 inches and steady. At Lexington, rain was falling. The temperature was 69 degrees, the dew point 67, and the relative humidity 93%. The wind was southeast at 6 miles an hour. The pressure was 30.09 inches and steady. At Louisville, rain was falling. The temperature was 71 degrees, the dew point 69, and the relative humidity 93%. The wind was east at 7 miles an hour. The pressure was 30.05 inches and steady. At Frankfort, and the pressure was 30.07 inches and steady. Elsewhere around the region, rain was falling, with a temperature of 72 at Covington, 70 at Jasper, Indiana, 68 at Jackson, and 72 at Bowling Green. At Wilmington, Ohio, it was partly sunny, with a temperature of 73. It was cloudy, with a temperature of 75 at Indianapolis and 70 at London. Now for the official National Weather Service forecast for Frankfort and surrounding communities. Today, slight chance of thunderstorms in the morning. Showers through the day. Chance of thunderstorms in the afternoon. Highs in the mid-70s. East winds up to 5 miles an hour. Chance of precipitation near 100%. Tonight, mostly cloudy. Showers likely and chance of thunderstorms until midnight, then showers likely and slight chance of thunderstorms after midnight. Lows in the mid-60s. East winds up to 5 miles an hour shifting to the south after midnight. Chance of precipitation 70%. Wednesday, chance of showers and slight chance of thunderstorms in the morning, then showers and chance of thunderstorms in the afternoon. Highs around 80. Southwest winds 5 to 10 miles an hour. Chance of precipitation near 100%. Wednesday night, partly cloudy. Chance of showers and slight chance of thunderstorms until midnight, then chance of showers after midnight. Patchy fog after midnight. Lows in the lower 60s. Northwest winds up to 5 miles an hour. Chance of precipitation 50%. And now the extended forecast for the radio listening area. Thursday and Thursday night, partly cloudy. Highs in the lower 80s. Lows in the mid-50s. Friday and Friday night, mostly cloudy. Highs in the upper 70s. Lows in the mid-50s. Saturday and Saturday night, partly cloudy. A 20% chance of rain showers. Highs in the upper 70s. Lows in the mid-50s.

Sunday and Sunday night, mostly clear. Highs in the mid-70s. Lows in the mid-50s. Monday and Monday night, mostly clear. Highs in the upper 70s. Lows in the lower 50s. Here are some river levels reported this morning. On the Kentucky River, Highbridge Lock 12.5, Frankfort Lock 9.1, Lockport Lock 12.4, on North Elkhorn Creek, Georgetown 5.4. Here are some nearby reservoir levels. Harrington Lake 725.0, Taylorsville Lake 553.1. Noon Eastern Daylight Time weather conditions across north central Kentucky. At Frankfort, and the pressure was 30.07 inches and steady. At Lexington, rain was falling. The temperature was 69 degrees, the dew point 67, and the relative humidity 93%. The wind was southeast at 6 miles an hour. The pressure was 30.09 inches and steady. At Louisville, rain was falling. The temperature was 71 degrees, the dew point 69, and the relative humidity 93%. The wind was east at 7 miles an hour. The pressure was 30.05 inches and steady. At Frankfort, and the pressure was 30.07 inches and steady. Elsewhere around the region, rain was falling, with a temperature of 72 at Covington, 70 at Jasper, Indiana, 68 at Jackson, and 72 at Bowling Green. At Wilmington, Ohio, it was partly sunny, with a temperature of 73. It was cloudy, with a temperature of 75 at Indianapolis, and 70 at London. The current time is 12:48 p.m. Eastern Daylight Time. Now for the official National Weather Service forecast for Frankfort and surrounding communities. Today, slight chance of thunderstorms in the morning. Showers through the day. Chance of thunderstorms in the afternoon. Highs in the mid-70s. East winds up to 5 miles an hour. Chance of precipitation near 100%. Tonight, mostly cloudy. Showers likely and chance of thunderstorms until midnight, then showers likely and slight chance of thunderstorms after midnight. Lows in the mid-60s. East winds up to 5 miles an hour shifting to the south after midnight. Chance of precipitation 70%. Wednesday, chance of showers and slight chance of thunderstorms in the morning, then showers and chance of thunderstorms in the afternoon. Highs around 80. Southwest winds 5 to 10 miles an hour. Chance of precipitation near 100%. Wednesday night, partly cloudy. Chance of showers and slight chance of thunderstorms until midnight, then chance of showers after midnight. Patchy fog after midnight. Lows in the lower 60s. Northwest winds up to 5 miles an hour. Chance of precipitation 50%. And now the extended forecast for the radio listening area. Thursday and Thursday night, partly cloudy. Highs in the lower 80s. Lows in the mid-50s. Friday and Friday night, mostly cloudy. Highs in the upper 70s. Lows in the mid-50s. Saturday and Saturday night, partly cloudy. A 20% chance of rain showers. Highs in the upper 70s. Lows in the mid-50s. Sunday and Sunday night, mostly clear. Highs in the mid-70s. Lows in the mid-50s. Monday and Monday night, mostly clear. Highs in the upper 70s. Lows in the lower 50s. Here are some river levels reported this morning. On the Kentucky River, Highbridge Lock 12.5, Frankfort Lock 9.1, Lockport Lock 12.4, on North Elkhorn Creek, Georgetown 5.4. Here are some nearby reservoir levels. Harrington Lake 725.0, Taylorsville Lake 553.1. Noon Eastern Daylight Time weather conditions across north central Kentucky. At Frankfort, and the pressure was 30.07 inches and steady. At Lexington, rain was falling. The temperature was 69 degrees.

the dew point 67, and the relative humidity 93%. The wind was southeast at 6 miles an hour. The pressure was 30.09 inches and steady. At Louisville, rain was falling. The temperature was 71 degrees, the dew point 69, and the relative humidity 93%. The wind was east at 7 miles an hour. The pressure was 30.05 inches and steady. At Frankfurt, and the pressure was 30.07 inches and steady. Elsewhere around the region, rain was falling, with a temperature of 72 at Covington, 70 at Jasper, Indiana, 68 at Jackson, and 72 at Bowling Green. At Wilmington, Ohio, it was partly sunny, with a temperature of 73. It was cloudy, with a temperature of 75 at Indianapolis and 70 at London. The current time is 12:52 p.m. Eastern Daylight Time. Now for the official National Weather Service forecast for Frankfurt and surrounding communities. Today, slight chance of thunderstorms in the morning. Showers through the day. Chance of thunderstorms in the afternoon. Highs in the mid-70s. East winds up to 5 miles an hour. Chance of precipitation near 100%. Tonight, mostly cloudy. Showers likely and chance of thunderstorms until midnight, then showers likely and slight chance of thunderstorms after midnight. Lows in the mid-60s. East winds up to 5 miles an hour shifting to the south after midnight. Chance of precipitation 70%. Wednesday, chance of showers and slight chance of thunderstorms in the morning, then showers and chance of thunderstorms in the afternoon. Highs around 80. Southwest winds 5 to 10 miles an hour. Chance of precipitation near 100%. Wednesday night, partly cloudy. Chance of showers and slight chance of thunderstorms until midnight, then chance of showers after midnight. Patchy fog after midnight. Lows in the lower 60s. Northwest winds up to 5 miles an hour. Chance of precipitation 50%. And now the extended forecast for the radio listening area. Thursday and Thursday night, partly cloudy. Highs in the lower 80s. Lows in the mid-50s. Friday and Friday night, mostly cloudy. Highs in the upper 70s. Lows in the mid-50s. Saturday and Saturday night, partly cloudy. A 20% chance of rain showers. Highs in the upper 70s. Lows in the mid-50s. Sunday and Sunday night, mostly clear. Highs in the mid-70s. Lows in the mid-50s. Monday and Monday night, mostly clear. Highs in the upper 70s. Lows in the lower 50s. Here are some river levels reported this morning. On the Kentucky River, Highbridge Lock 12.5, Frankfurt Lock 9.1, Lockport Lock 12.4, on North Elkhorn Creek, Georgetown 5.4. Here are some nearby reservoir levels: Harrington Lake 725.0, Taylorsville Lake 553.1. Noon Eastern Daylight Time weather conditions across north central Kentucky. At Frankfurt, and the pressure was 30.07 inches and steady. At Lexington, rain was falling. The temperature was 69 degrees, the dew point 67, and the relative humidity 93%. The wind was southeast at 6 miles an hour. The pressure was 30.09 inches and steady. At Louisville, rain was falling. The temperature was 71 degrees, the dew point 69, and the relative humidity 93%. The wind was east at 7 miles an hour. The pressure was 30.05 inches and steady. At Frankfurt, and the pressure was 30.07 inches and steady. Elsewhere around the region, rain was falling, with a temperature of 72 at Covington, 70 at Jasper, Indiana, 68 at Jackson, and 72 at Bowling Green. At Wilmington, Ohio, it was partly sunny, with a temperature of 73. It was cloudy, with a temperature of 75 at Indianapolis and 70.

lows in the mid-50s. Sunday and Sunday night, mostly clear. Highs in the mid-70s. Lows in the mid-50s. Monday and Monday night, mostly clear. Highs in the upper 70s. Lows in the lower 50s. Here are some river levels reported this morning. On the Kentucky River, Highbridge Lock 12.5, Frankfort Lock 9.1, Lockport Lock 12.4, on North Elkhorn Creek, Georgetown 5.4. Here are some nearby reservoir levels. Harrington Lake 725.0, Taylorsville Lake 553.1. 1 p.m. Eastern Daylight Time weather conditions across north-central Kentucky. At Frankfort, and the pressure was 30.07 inches, and steady. At Lexington, heavy rain was falling, reducing the visibility to 2 miles. The temperature was 69 degrees, the dew point 68, and the relative humidity 96%. The wind was east at 10 miles an hour. The pressure was 30.08 inches and falling. At Louisville, heavy rain was falling, reducing the visibility to 1.75 miles. The temperature was 71 degrees, the dew point 69, and the relative humidity 93%. The wind was east at 7 miles an hour. The pressure was 30.05 inches and steady. At Frankfort, and the pressure was 30.07 inches and steady. Elsewhere around the region, rain was falling, with a temperature of 71 at Covington, 71 at Jasper, Indiana, and 68 at Jackson. At Wilmington, Ohio, it was partly sunny, with a temperature of 74. It was cloudy, with a temperature of 75 at Indianapolis, 72 at London, and 75 at Bowling Green. The current time is 1:08 p.m. Eastern Daylight Time. Now for the official National Weather Service forecast for Frankfort and surrounding communities. Today, slight chance of thunderstorms in the morning. Showers through the day. Chance of thunderstorms in the afternoon. Highs in the mid-70s. East winds up to 5 miles an hour. Chance of precipitation near 100%. Tonight, mostly cloudy. Showers likely and chance of thunderstorms until midnight, then showers likely and slight chance of thunderstorms after midnight. Lows in the mid-60s. East winds up to 5 miles an hour shifting to the south after midnight. Chance of precipitation 70%. Wednesday, chance of showers and slight chance of thunderstorms in the morning, then showers and chance of thunderstorms in the afternoon. Highs around 80. Southwest winds 5 to 10 miles an hour. Chance of precipitation near 100%. Wednesday night, partly cloudy. Chance of showers and slight chance of thunderstorms until midnight, then chance of showers after midnight. Patchy fog after midnight. Lows in the lower 60s. Northwest winds up to 5 miles an hour. Chance of precipitation 50%. And now the extended forecast for the radio listening area. Thursday and Thursday night, partly cloudy. Highs in the lower 80s. Lows in the mid-50s. Friday and Friday night, mostly cloudy. Highs in the upper 70s. Lows in the mid-50s. Saturday and Saturday night, partly cloudy. A 20% chance of rain showers. Highs in the upper 70s. Lows in the mid-50s. Sunday and Sunday night, mostly clear. Highs in the mid-70s. Lows in the mid-50s. Monday and Monday night, mostly clear. Highs in the upper 70s. Lows in the lower 50s. Here are some river levels reported this morning. On the Kentucky River, Highbridge Lock 12.5, Frankfort Lock 9.1, Lockport Lock 12.4, on North Elkhorn Creek, Georgetown 5.4. Here are some nearby reservoir levels. Harrington Lake 725.0, Taylorsville Lake 553.1. 1 p.m. Eastern Daylight Time weather conditions across north-central Kentucky. At Frankfort, and the pressure

was 30.07 inches and steady. At Lexington, heavy rain was falling, reducing the visibility to 2 miles. The temperature was 69 degrees, the dew point 68, and the relative humidity 96%. The wind was east at 10 miles an hour. The pressure was 30.08 inches and falling. At Louisville, heavy rain was falling, reducing the visibility to 1¾ miles. The temperature was 71 degrees, the dew point 69, and the relative humidity 93%. The wind was east at 7 miles an hour. The pressure was 30.05 inches and steady. At Frankfort, and the pressure was 30.07 inches and steady. Elsewhere around the region, rain was falling, with a temperature of 71 at Covington, 71 at Jasper, Indiana, and 68 at Jackson. At Wilmington, Ohio, it was partly sunny, with a temperature of 74. It was cloudy, with a temperature of 75 at Indianapolis, 72 at London, and 75 at Bowling Green. 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The current time is 1:12 p.m. Eastern Daylight Time. 1 p.m. Eastern Daylight Time weather conditions across north-central Kentucky. At Frankfort, and the pressure was 30.07 inches and steady. At Lexington, heavy rain was falling, reducing the visibility to 2 miles. The temperature was 69 degrees, the dew point 68, and the relative humidity 96%. The wind was east at 10 miles an hour. The pressure was 30.08 inches and falling. At Louisville, heavy rain was falling, reducing the visibility to 1¾ miles. The temperature was 71 degrees, the dew point 69, and the relative humidity 93%. The wind was east at 7 miles an hour. The pressure was 30.05 inches and steady. At Frankfort, and the pressure was 30.07 inches and steady. Elsewhere around the region, rain was falling, with a temperature of 71 at Covington, 71 at Jasper, Indiana, and 69 at Jackson. At Bowling Green, it was partly sunny, with a temperature of 76. It was cloudy, with a temperature of 75 at Indianapolis, 74 at Wilmington, Ohio, and 72 at London. Now for the official National Weather Service forecast for Frankfort and surrounding communities. Today, slight chance of thunderstorms in the morning. Showers through the day. Chance of thunderstorms in the afternoon. Highs in the mid-70s. East winds up to 5 miles an hour. Chance of precipitation near 100%. Tonight, mostly cloudy. Showers likely and chance of thunderstorms until midnight, then showers likely and slight chance of thunderstorms after midnight. Lows in the mid-60s. East winds up to 5 miles an hour shifting to the south after midnight. Chance of precipitation 70%. Wednesday, chance of showers and slight chance of thunderstorms in the morning, then showers and chance of thunderstorms in the afternoon. Highs around 80. Southwest winds 5 to 10 miles an hour. Chance of precipitation near 100%. Wednesday night, partly cloudy. Chance of showers and slight chance of thunderstorms until midnight, then chance of showers after midnight. Patchy fog after midnight. Lows in the lower 60s. Northwest winds up to 5 miles an hour. Chance of precipitation 50%. And now the extended forecast for the radio listening area. Thursday and Thursday night, partly cloudy. Highs in the lower 80s. Lows in the mid-50s. Friday and Friday night, mostly cloudy. Highs in the upper 70s. Lows in the mid-50s. Saturday and Saturday night, partly cloudy. A 20% chance of rain showers. Highs in the upper 70s.

lows in the mid-50s. Sunday and Sunday night, mostly clear. Highs in the mid-70s. Lows in the mid-50s. Monday and Monday night, mostly clear. Highs in the upper 70s. Lows in the lower 50s. Here are some river levels reported this morning. On the Kentucky River, Highbridge Lock 12.5, Frankfort Lock 9.1, Lockport Lock 12.4, on North Elkhorn Creek, Georgetown 5.4. Here are some nearby reservoir levels. Harrington Lake 725.0, Taylorsville Lake 553.1. 1 p.m. Eastern Daylight Time weather conditions across north central Kentucky. At Frankfort, and the pressure was 30.07 inches and steady. At Lexington, heavy rain was falling, reducing the visibility to 2 miles. The temperature was 69 degrees, the dew point 68, and the relative humidity 96%. The wind was east at 10 miles an hour. The pressure was 30.08 inches and falling. At Louisville, heavy rain was falling, reducing the visibility to 1.75 miles. The temperature was 71 degrees, the dew point 69, and the relative humidity 93%. The wind was east at 7 miles an hour. The pressure was 30.05 inches and steady. At Frankfort, and the pressure was 30.07 inches and steady. Elsewhere around the region, rain was falling, with a temperature of 71 at Covington, 71 at Jasper, Indiana, and 69 at Jackson. At Bowling Green, it was partly sunny, with a temperature of 76. It was cloudy, with a temperature of 75 at Indianapolis, 74 at Wilmington, Ohio, and 72 at London. The current time is 1:18 p.m. Eastern Daylight Time. Now for the official National Weather Service forecast for Frankfort and surrounding communities. Today, slight chance of thunderstorms in the morning. Showers through the day. Chance of thunderstorms in the afternoon. Highs in the mid-70s. East winds up to 5 miles an hour. Chance of precipitation near 100%. Tonight, mostly cloudy. Showers likely and chance of thunderstorms until midnight, then showers likely and slight chance of thunderstorms after midnight. Lows in the mid-60s. East winds up to 5 miles an hour shifting to the south after midnight. Chance of precipitation 70%. Wednesday, chance of showers and slight chance of thunderstorms in the morning, then showers and chance of thunderstorms in the afternoon. Highs around 80. Southwest winds 5 to 10 miles an hour. Chance of precipitation near 100%. Wednesday night, partly cloudy. Chance of showers and slight chance of thunderstorms until midnight, then chance of showers after midnight. Patchy fog after midnight. Lows in the lower 60s. Northwest winds up to 5 miles an hour. Chance of precipitation 50%. And now the extended forecast for the radio listening area. Thursday and Thursday night, partly cloudy. Highs in the lower 80s. Lows in the mid-50s. Friday and Friday night, mostly cloudy. Highs in the upper 70s. Lows in the mid-50s. Saturday and Saturday night, partly cloudy. A 20% chance of rain showers. Highs in the upper 70s. Lows in the mid-50s. Sunday and Sunday night, mostly clear. Highs in the mid-70s. Lows in the mid-50s. Monday and Monday night, mostly clear. Highs in the upper 70s. Lows in the lower 50s. Here are some river levels reported this morning. On the Kentucky River, Highbridge Lock 12.5, Frankfort Lock 9.1, Lockport Lock 12.4, on North Elkhorn Creek, Georgetown 5.4, here are some nearby reservoir levels, Harrington Lake 725.0, Taylorsville Lake 553.1. 1 p.m. Eastern Daylight Time weather conditions across north central Kentucky. At Frankfort, and the

pressure was 30.07 inches and steady. At Lexington, heavy rain was falling, reducing the visibility to 2 miles. The temperature was 69 degrees, the dew point 68, and the relative humidity 96%. The wind was east at 10 miles an hour. The pressure was 30.08 inches and falling. At Louisville, heavy rain was falling, reducing the visibility to 1¾ miles. The temperature was 71 degrees, the dew point 69, and the relative humidity 93%. The wind was east at 7 miles an hour. The pressure was 30.05 inches and steady. At Frankfort, and the pressure was 30.07 inches and steady. Elsewhere around the region, rain was falling, with a temperature of 71 at Covington, 71 at Jasper, Indiana, and 69 at Jackson. At Bowling Green, it was partly sunny, with a temperature of 76. It was cloudy, with a temperature of 75 at Indianapolis, 74 at Wilmington, Ohio, and 72 at London. The current time is 1:22 p.m. Eastern Daylight Time. Now for the official National Weather Service forecast for Frankfort and surrounding communities. Today, slight chance of thunderstorms in the morning. Showers through the day. Chance of thunderstorms in the afternoon. Highs in the mid-70s. East winds up to 5 miles an hour. Chance of precipitation near 100%. Tonight, mostly cloudy. Showers likely and chance of thunderstorms until midnight, then showers likely and slight chance of thunderstorms after midnight. Lows in the mid-60s. East winds up to 5 miles an hour shifting to the south after midnight. Chance of precipitation 70%. Wednesday, chance of showers and slight chance of thunderstorms in the morning, then showers and chance of thunderstorms in the afternoon. Highs around 80. Southwest winds 5 to 10 miles an hour. Chance of precipitation near 100%. Wednesday night, partly cloudy. Chance of showers and slight chance of thunderstorms until midnight, then chance of showers after midnight. Patchy fog after midnight. Lows in the lower 60s. Northwest winds up to 5 miles an hour. Chance of precipitation 50%. And now the extended forecast for the radio listening area. Thursday and Thursday night, partly cloudy. Highs in the lower 80s. Lows in the mid-50s. Friday and Friday night, mostly cloudy. Highs in the upper 70s. Lows in the mid-50s. Saturday and Saturday night, partly cloudy. A 20% chance of rain showers. Highs in the upper 70s. Lows in the mid-50s. Sunday and Sunday night, mostly clear. Highs in the mid-70s. Lows in the mid-50s. Monday and Monday night, mostly clear. Highs in the upper 70s. Lows in the lower 50s. Here are some river levels reported this morning. On the Kentucky River, Highbridge Lock 12.5, Frankfort Lock 9.1, Lockport Lock 12.4, on North Elkhorn Creek, Georgetown 5.4. Here are some nearby reservoir levels. Harrington Lake 725.0, Taylorsville Lake 553.1. 1 p.m. Eastern Daylight Time weather conditions across north central Kentucky. At Frankfort, and the pressure was 30.07 inches and steady. At Lexington, heavy rain was falling, reducing the visibility to 2 miles. The temperature was 69 degrees, the dew point 68, and the relative humidity 96%. The wind was east at 10 miles an hour. The pressure was 30.08 inches and falling. At Louisville, heavy rain was falling, reducing the visibility to 1¾ miles. The temperature was 71 degrees, the dew point 69, and the relative humidity 93%. The wind was east at 7 miles an hour. The pressure was 30.05 inches and steady. At Frankfort, and the pressure was 30.07 inches and steady.
Elsewhere around the region, rain was falling, with a temperature of 71 at Covington, 71 at Jasper, Indiana, and 69 at Jackson. At Bowling Green, it was partly sunny, with a temperature of 76. It was cloudy, with a temperature of 75 at Indianapolis, 74 at Wilmington, Ohio, and 72 at London. Now for the official National Weather Service forecast for Frankfort and surrounding communities. Today, slight chance of thunderstorms in the morning. Showers through the day. Chance of thunderstorms in the afternoon. Highs in the mid-70s. East winds up to 5 miles an hour. Chance of precipitation near 100%. Tonight, mostly cloudy. Showers likely and chance of thunderstorms until midnight, then showers likely and slight chance of thunderstorms after midnight. Lows in the mid-60s. East winds up to 5 miles an hour shifting to the south after midnight. Chance of precipitation 70%. Wednesday, chance of showers and slight chance of thunderstorms in the morning, then showers and chance of thunderstorms in the afternoon. Highs around 80. Southwest winds 5 to 10 miles an hour. Chance of precipitation near 100%. Wednesday night, partly cloudy. Chance of showers and slight chance of thunderstorms until midnight, then chance of showers after midnight. Patchy fog after midnight. Lows in the lower 60s. Northwest winds up to 5 miles an hour. Chance of precipitation 50%. And now the extended forecast for the radio listening area. Thursday and Thursday night, partly cloudy. Highs in the lower 80s. Lows in the mid-50s. Friday and Friday night, mostly cloudy. Highs in the upper 70s. Lows in the mid-50s. Saturday and Saturday night, partly cloudy. A 20% chance of rain showers. Highs in the upper 70s. Lows in the mid-50s. Sunday and Sunday night, mostly clear. Highs in the mid-70s. Lows in the mid-50s. Monday and Monday night, mostly clear. Highs in the upper 70s. Lows in the lower 50s. The current time is 1:28 p.m. Eastern Daylight Time. Here are some river levels reported this morning. On the Kentucky River, Highbridge Lock 12.5, Frankfort Lock 9.1, Lockport Lock 12.4, on North Elkhorn Creek, Georgetown 5.4. Here are some nearby reservoir levels: Harrington Lake 725.0, Taylorsville Lake 553.1. 1 p.m. Eastern Daylight Time weather conditions across north central Kentucky. At Frankfort, and the pressure was 30.07 inches and steady. At Lexington, heavy rain was falling, reducing the visibility to 2 miles. The temperature was 69 degrees, the dew point 68, and the relative humidity 96%. The wind was east at 10 miles an hour. The pressure was 30.08 inches and falling. At Louisville, heavy rain was falling, reducing the visibility to 1.75 miles. The temperature was 71 degrees, the dew point 69, and the relative humidity 93%. The wind was east at 7 miles an hour. The pressure was 30.05 inches and steady. At Frankfort, and the pressure was 30.07 inches and steady. Elsewhere around the region, rain was falling, with a temperature of 71 at Covington, 71 at Jasper, Indiana, and 69 at Jackson. At Bowling Green, it was partly sunny, with a temperature of 76. It was cloudy, with a temperature of 75 at Indianapolis, 74 at Wilmington, Ohio, and 72 at London. Now for the official National Weather Service forecast for Frankfort and surrounding communities. Today, slight chance of thunderstorms in the morning. Showers through the day. Chance of thunderstorms in the afternoon. Highs in the mid-70s. East winds up to 5 miles an hour. Chance of precipitation near 100%. Tonight, mostly cloudy.
shower likely and chance of thunderstorms until midnight, then showers likely and slight chance of thunderstorms after midnight. Lows in the mid-60s. East winds up to 5 miles an hour shifting to the south after midnight. Chance of precipitation 70%. Wednesday, chance of showers and slight chance of thunderstorms in the morning, then showers and chance of thunderstorms in the afternoon. Highs around 80. Southwest winds 5 to 10 miles an hour. Chance of precipitation near 100%. Wednesday night, partly cloudy. Chance of showers and slight chance of thunderstorms until midnight, then chance of showers after midnight. Patchy fog after midnight. Lows in the lower 60s. Northwest winds up to 5 miles an hour. Chance of precipitation 50%. And now the extended forecast for the radio listening area. Thursday and Thursday night, partly cloudy. Highs in the lower 80s. Lows in the mid-50s. Friday and Friday night, mostly cloudy. Highs in the upper 70s. Lows in the mid-50s. Saturday and Saturday night, partly cloudy. A 20% chance of rain showers. Highs in the upper 70s. Lows in the mid-50s. Sunday and Sunday night, mostly clear. Highs in the mid-70s. Lows in the mid-50s. Monday and Monday night, mostly clear. Highs in the upper 70s. Lows in the lower 50s. The current time is 1:32 p.m. Eastern Daylight Time. Here are some river levels reported this morning. On the Kentucky River, Highbridge Lock 12.5, Frankfort Lock 9.1, Lockport Lock 12.4, on North Elkhorn Creek, Georgetown 5, Highbridge Lock 12.5, Frankfort Lock 9.1, Lockport Lock 12.4, on North Elkhorn Creek, Georgetown 5.4. Here are some nearby reservoir levels: Harrington Lake 725.0, Taylorsville Lake 553.1. 1 p.m. Eastern Daylight Time weather conditions across north central Kentucky. At Frankfort, and the pressure was 30.07 inches and steady. At Lexington, heavy rain was falling, reducing the visibility to 2 miles. The temperature was 69 degrees, the dew point 68, and the relative humidity 96%. The wind was east at 10 miles an hour. The pressure was 30.08 inches and falling. At Louisville, heavy rain was falling, reducing the visibility to 1.75 miles. The temperature was 71 degrees, the dew point 69, and the relative humidity 93%. The wind was east at 7 miles an hour. The pressure was 30.05 inches and steady. At Frankfort, and the pressure was 30.07 inches and steady. Elsewhere around the region, rain was falling, with a temperature of 71 at Covington, 71 at Jasper, Indiana, and 69 at Jackson. At Bowling Green, it was partly sunny, with a temperature of 76. It was cloudy, with a temperature of 75 at Indianapolis, 74 at Wilmington, Ohio, and 72 at London. Now for the official National Weather Service forecast for Frankfort and surrounding communities. Today, slight chance of thunderstorms in the morning. Showers through the day. Chance of thunderstorms in the afternoon. Highs in the mid-70s. East winds up to 5 miles an hour. Chance of precipitation near 100%. Tonight, mostly cloudy. Showers likely and chance of thunderstorms until midnight, then showers likely and slight chance of thunderstorms after midnight. Lows in the mid-60s. East winds up to 5 miles an hour shifting to the south after midnight. Chance of precipitation 70%. Wednesday, chance of showers and slight chance of thunderstorms in the morning, then showers and chance of thunderstorms in the afternoon. Highs around 80. Southwest winds 5 to 10 miles an hour. Chance of precipitation near 100%. Wednesday night, partly cloudy.
chance of showers and slight chance of thunderstorms until midnight.

Then chance of showers after midnight. Patchy fog after midnight. Lows in the lower 60s. Northwest winds up to 5 miles an hour. Chance of precipitation 50%. And now the extended forecast for the radio listening area. Thursday and Thursday night, partly cloudy. Highs in the lower 80s. Lows in the mid 50s. Friday and Friday night, mostly cloudy. Highs in the upper 70s. Lows in the mid 50s. Saturday and Saturday night, partly cloudy. A 20% chance of rain showers. Highs in the upper 70s. Lows in the mid 50s. Sunday and Sunday night, mostly clear. Highs in the mid 70s. Lows in the mid 50s. Monday and Monday night, mostly clear. Highs in the upper 70s. Lows in the lower 50s. Here are some river levels reported this morning. On the Kentucky River, Highbridge Lock 12.5, Frankfort Lock 9.1, Lockport Lock 12.4, on North Elkhorn Creek, Georgetown 5.4. Here are some nearby reservoir levels. Harrington Lake 725.0, Taylorsville Lake 553.1. The current time is 1:37 p.m. Eastern Daylight Time. 1 p.m. Eastern Daylight Time weather conditions across north central Kentucky. At Frankfort, and the pressure was 30.07 inches and steady. At Lexington, heavy rain was falling, reducing the visibility to 2 miles. The temperature was 69 degrees, the dew point 68, and the relative humidity 96%. The wind was east at 10 miles an hour. The pressure was 30.08 inches and falling. At Louisville, heavy rain was falling, reducing the visibility to 1.75 miles. The temperature was 71 degrees, the dew point 69, and the relative humidity 93%. The wind was east at 7 miles an hour. The pressure was 30.05 inches and steady. At Frankfort, and the pressure was 30.07 inches and steady. Elsewhere around the region, rain was falling, with a temperature of 71 at Covington, 71 at Jasper, Indiana, and 69 at Jackson. At Bowling Green, it was partly sunny, with a temperature of 76. It was cloudy, with a temperature of 75 at Indianapolis, 74 at Wilmington, Ohio, and 72 at London. Now for the official National Weather Service forecast for Frankfort and surrounding communities. Today, slight chance of thunderstorms in the morning. Showers through the day. Chance of thunderstorms in the afternoon. Highs in the mid-70s. East winds up to 5 miles an hour. Chance of precipitation near 100%. Tonight, mostly cloudy. Showers likely and chance of thunderstorms until midnight, then showers likely and slight chance of thunderstorms after midnight. Lows in the mid-60s. East winds up to 5 miles an hour shifting to the south after midnight. Chance of precipitation 70%. Wednesday, chance of showers and slight chance of thunderstorms in the morning, then showers and chance of thunderstorms in the afternoon. Highs around 80. Southwest winds 5 to 10 miles an hour. Chance of precipitation near 100%. Wednesday night, partly cloudy. Chance of showers and slight chance of thunderstorms until midnight, then chance of showers after midnight. Patchy fog after midnight. Lows in the lower 60s. Northwest winds up to 5 miles an hour. Chance of precipitation 50%. And now the extended forecast for the radio listening area. Thursday and Thursday night, partly cloudy. Highs in the lower 80s. Lows in the mid 50s. Friday and Friday night, mostly cloudy. Highs in the upper 70s. Lows in the mid 50s. Saturday and Saturday night, partly cloudy. A 20% chance of rain showers. Highs in the upper 70s. Lows in the mid-50s. Sunday and Sunday night, mostly clear. Highs in

at Lexington, heavy rain was falling, reducing the visibility to 2 miles. The temperature was 69 degrees, the dew point 68, and the relative humidity 96%. The wind was east at 10 miles an hour. The pressure was 30.08 inches and falling. At Louisville, heavy rain was falling, reducing the visibility to 1¾ miles. The temperature was 71 degrees, the dew point 69, and the relative humidity 93%. The wind was east at 7 miles an hour. The pressure was 30.05 inches and steady. At Frankfort, and the pressure was 30.07 inches and steady. Elsewhere around the region, rain was falling, with a temperature of 71 at Covington, 71 at Jasper, Indiana, and 69 at Jackson. At Bowling Green, it was partly sunny, with a temperature of 76. It was cloudy, with a temperature of 75 at Indianapolis, 74 at Wilmington, Ohio, and 72 at London. 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The current time is 1:43 p.m. Eastern Daylight Time. Now for the official National Weather Service forecast for Frankfort and surrounding communities. Today, slight chance of thunderstorms in the morning. Showers through the day. Chance of thunderstorms in the afternoon. Highs in the mid-70s. East winds up to 5 miles an hour. Chance of precipitation near 100%. Tonight, mostly cloudy. Showers likely and chance of thunderstorms until midnight, then showers likely and slight chance of thunderstorms after midnight. Lows in the mid-60s. East winds up to 5 miles an hour shifting to the south after midnight. Chance of precipitation 70%. Wednesday, chance of showers and slight chance of thunderstorms in the morning, then showers and chance of thunderstorms in the afternoon. Highs around 80. Southwest winds 5 to 10 miles an hour. Chance of precipitation near 100%. Wednesday night, partly cloudy. Chance of showers and slight chance of thunderstorms until midnight, then chance of showers after midnight. Patchy fog after midnight. Lows in the lower 60s. Northwest winds up to 5 miles an hour. Chance of precipitation 50%. And now the extended forecast for the radio listening area. Thursday and Thursday night, partly cloudy. Highs in the lower 80s. Lows in the mid-50s. Friday and Friday night, mostly cloudy. Highs in the upper 70s. Lows in the mid-50s. Saturday and Saturday night, partly cloudy. A 20% chance of rain showers. Highs in the upper 70s. Lows in the mid-50s. Sunday and Sunday night, mostly clear. Highs in the mid-70s. Lows in the mid-50s. Monday and Monday night, mostly clear. Highs in the upper 70s. Lows in the lower 50s. Flood watch in effect from late tonight through late Wednesday night. What flash flooding caused by excessive rainfall is possible? Where? The following counties, in Indiana, Dearborn, Fayette, Franklin, Ohio, Ripley, Switzerland, Union and Wayne, the following counties, in Kentucky, Boone, Bracken, Campbell, Carroll, Gallatin, Grant, Kenton, Lewis, Mason, Owen, Pendleton and Robertson, and the following counties, in Ohio, Adams, Brown, Butler, Champaign, Clark, Claremont, Clinton, Dark, Delaware, Fairfield, Fayette, Franklin, Greene, Hamilton, Highland, Hocking, Licking, Logan, Madison, Miami, Montgomery, Pickaway, Pike, Preble, Ross, Scioto, Shelby, Union, and Warren. When, from late tonight through late Wednesday night. The following impacts are expected. Excessive runoff may result in flooding of rivers, creeks, streams, and other low-lying and flood-prone locations.

conditions. Additional details. A warm front will lift north across the Ohio Valley later tonight into Wednesday. Several rounds of showers and thunderstorms will be possible. Widespread rainfall amounts of up to an inch can be expected, with local amounts of 2 to 3 inches possible. People in the watch area, especially those living in areas prone to flooding, should be prepared to take action should flooding develop. Monitor the latest forecasts and be alert for possible flood warnings. The current time is 1:47 p.m. Eastern Daylight Time. 1 p.m. Eastern Daylight Time weather conditions across north-central Kentucky. At Frankfort, and the pressure was 30.07 inches and steady. At Lexington, heavy rain was falling, reducing the visibility to 2 miles. The temperature was 69 degrees, the dew point 68, and the relative humidity 96%. The wind was east at 10 miles an hour. The pressure was 30.08 inches and falling. At Louisville, heavy rain was falling, reducing the visibility to 1¾ miles. The temperature was 71 degrees, the dew point 69, and the relative humidity 93%. The wind was east at 7 miles an hour. The pressure was 30.05 inches and steady. At Frankfort, and the pressure was 30.07 inches and steady. Elsewhere around the region, rain was falling, with a temperature of 71 at Covington, 71 at Jasper, Indiana, and 69 at Jackson. At Bowling Green, it was partly sunny, with a temperature of 76. It was cloudy, with a temperature of 75 at Indianapolis, 74 at Wilmington, Ohio, and 72 at London. Now for the official National Weather Service forecast for Frankfort and surrounding communities. Today, slight chance of thunderstorms in the morning. Showers through the day. Chance of thunderstorms in the afternoon. Highs in the mid-70s. East winds up to 5 miles an hour. Chance of precipitation near 100%. Tonight, mostly cloudy. Showers likely and chance of thunderstorms until midnight, then showers likely and slight chance of thunderstorms after midnight. Lows in the mid-60s. East winds up to 5 miles an hour, shifting to the south after midnight. Chance of precipitation 70%. Wednesday, chance of showers and slight chance of thunderstorms in the morning, then showers and chance of thunderstorms in the afternoon. Highs around 80. Southwest winds 5 to 10 miles an hour. Chance of precipitation near 100%. Wednesday night, partly cloudy. Chance of showers and slight chance of thunderstorms until midnight, then chance of showers after midnight. Patchy fog after midnight. Lows in the lower 60s. Northwest winds up to 5 miles an hour. Chance of precipitation 50%. And now the extended forecast for the radio listening area. Thursday and Thursday night, partly cloudy. Highs in the lower 80s. Lows in the mid-50s. Friday and Friday night, mostly cloudy. Highs in the upper 70s. Lows in the mid-50s. Saturday and Saturday night, partly cloudy. A 20% chance of rain showers. Highs in the upper 70s. Lows in the mid-50s. Sunday and Sunday night, mostly clear. Highs in the mid-70s. Lows in the mid-50s. Monday and Monday night, mostly clear. Highs in the upper 70s. Lows in the lower 50s. Flood watch in effect from late tonight through late Wednesday night. What? Flash flooding caused by excessive rainfall is possible. Where? The following counties, in Indiana, Dearborn, Fayette, Franklin, Ohio, Ripley, Switzerland, Union and Wayne, the following counties, in Kentucky, Boone, Bracken, Campbell, Carroll, Gallatin, Grant, Kenton, Lewis, Mason, Owen, Pendleton and Robertson, and the following counties, in Ohio, Adams, Brown, Butler, Champaign, Clark, Claremont, Clinton, Dark, Delaware, Fairfield, Fayette, Franklin, Greene, Hamilton.

Highland, Hocking, Licking, Logan, Madison, Miami, Montgomery, Pickaway, Pike, Preble, Ross, Scioto, Shelby, Union, and Warren. When, from late tonight through late Wednesday night. The following impacts are expected. Excessive runoff may result in flooding of rivers, creeks, streams, and other low-lying and flood-prone locations. Additional details. A warm front will lift north across the Ohio Valley later tonight into Wednesday. Several rounds of showers and thunderstorms will be possible. Widespread rainfall amounts of up to an inch can be expected with local amounts of 2 to 3 inches possible. People in the watch area, especially those living in areas prone to flooding, should be prepared to take action should flooding develop. Monitor the latest forecasts and be alert for possible flood warnings. The current time is 1:52 p.m. Eastern Daylight Time. 1 p.m. Eastern Daylight Time weather conditions across north-central Kentucky. At Frankfort. And the pressure was 30.07 inches and steady. At Lexington, heavy rain was falling, reducing the visibility to 2 miles. The temperature was 69 degrees, the dew point 68, and the relative humidity 96%. The wind was east at 10 miles an hour. The pressure was 30.08 inches and falling. At Louisville, heavy rain was falling, reducing the visibility to 1¾ miles. The temperature was 71 degrees, the dew point 69, and the relative humidity 93%. The wind was east at 7 miles an hour. The pressure was 30.05 inches and steady. At Frankfort, and the pressure was 30.07 inches and steady. Elsewhere around the region, rain was falling, with a temperature of 71 at Covington, 71 at Jasper, Indiana, and 69 at Jackson. At Bowling Green, it was partly sunny, with a temperature of 76. It was cloudy, with a temperature of 75 at Indianapolis, 74 at Wilmington, Ohio, and 72 at London. Now for the official National Weather Service forecast for Frankfort and surrounding communities. Today, slight chance of thunderstorms in the morning. Showers through the day. Chance of thunderstorms in the afternoon. Highs in the mid-70s. East winds up to 5 miles an hour. Chance of precipitation near 100%. Tonight, mostly cloudy. Showers likely and chance of thunderstorms until midnight, then showers likely and slight chance of thunderstorms after midnight. Lows in the mid-60s. East winds up to 5 miles an hour shifting to the south after midnight. Chance of precipitation 70%. Wednesday, chance of showers and slight chance of thunderstorms in the morning, then showers and chance of thunderstorms in the afternoon. Highs around 80. Southwest winds 5 to 10 miles an hour. Chance of precipitation near 100%. Wednesday night, partly cloudy. Chance of showers and slight chance of thunderstorms until midnight, then chance of showers after midnight. Patchy fog after midnight. Lows in the lower 60s. Northwest winds up to 5 miles an hour. Chance of precipitation 50%. And now the extended forecast for the radio listening area. Thursday and Thursday night, partly cloudy. Highs in the lower 80s. Lows in the mid-50s. Friday and Friday night, mostly cloudy. Highs in the upper 70s. Lows in the mid-50s. Saturday and Saturday night, partly cloudy. A 20% chance of rain showers. Highs in the upper 70s. Lows in the mid-50s. Sunday and Sunday night, mostly clear. Highs in the mid-70s. Lows in the mid-50s. Monday and Monday night, mostly clear. Highs in the upper 70s. Lows in the lower 50s. Flood watch in effect from late tonight through late Wednesday night. What? Flash flooding caused by excessive rainfall is possible. Where? The following counties, in Indiana, Dearborn, Fayette, Franklin, Ohio, Ripley, Switzerland, Union and Wayne.

The following counties in Kentucky: Boone, Bracken, Campbell, Carroll, Gallatin, Grant, Kenton, Lewis, Mason, Owen, Pendleton, and Robertson, and the following counties in Ohio: Adams, Brown, Butler, Champaign, Clark, Claremont, Clinton, Dark, Delaware, Fairfield, Fayette, Franklin, Greene, Hamilton, Highland, Hocking, Licking, Logan, Madison, Miami, Montgomery, Pickaway, Pike, Preble, Ross, Scioto, Shelby, Union, and Warren. When, from late tonight through late Wednesday night, the following impacts are expected: excessive runoff may result in flooding of rivers, creeks, streams, and other low-lying and flood-prone locations. Additional details: a warm front will lift north across the Ohio Valley later tonight into Wednesday. Several rounds of showers and thunderstorms will be possible. Widespread rainfall amounts of up to an inch can be expected, with local amounts of 2 to 3 inches possible. People in the watch area, especially those living in areas prone to flooding, should be prepared to take action should flooding develop. Monitor the latest forecasts and be alert for possible flood warnings. The current time is 1:58 p.m. Eastern Daylight Time. 1 p.m. Eastern Daylight Time weather conditions across north-central Kentucky. At Frankfort, and the pressure was 30.07 inches and steady. At Lexington, heavy rain was falling, reducing the visibility to 2 miles. The temperature was 69 degrees, the dew point 68, and the relative humidity 96%. The wind was east at 10 miles an hour. The pressure was 30.08 inches and falling. At Louisville, heavy rain was falling, reducing the visibility to 1¾ miles. The temperature was 71 degrees, the dew point 69, and the relative humidity 93%. The wind was east at 7 miles an hour. The pressure was 30.05 inches and steady. At Frankfort, and the pressure was 30.07 inches and steady. Elsewhere around the region, rain was falling, with a temperature of 71 at Covington, 71 at Jasper, Indiana, and 69 at Jackson. At Bowling Green, it was partly sunny, with a temperature of 76. It was cloudy, with a temperature of 75 at Indianapolis, 74 at Wilmington, Ohio, and 72 at London. Now for the official National Weather Service forecast for Frankfort and surrounding communities. Today, slight chance of thunderstorms in the morning. Showers through the day. Chance of thunderstorms in the afternoon. Highs in the mid-70s. East winds up to 5 miles an hour. Chance of precipitation near 100%. Tonight, mostly cloudy. Showers likely and chance of thunderstorms until midnight, then showers likely and slight chance of thunderstorms after midnight. Lows in the mid-60s. East winds up to 5 miles an hour, shifting to the south after midnight. Chance of precipitation 70%. Wednesday, chance of showers and slight chance of thunderstorms in the morning, then showers and chance of thunderstorms in the afternoon. Highs around 80. Southwest winds 5 to 10 miles an hour. Chance of precipitation near 100%. Wednesday night, partly cloudy. Chance of showers and slight chance of thunderstorms until midnight, then chance of showers after midnight. Patchy fog after midnight. Lows in the lower 60s. Northwest winds up to 5 miles an hour. Chance of precipitation 50%. And now the extended forecast for the radio listening area. Thursday and Thursday night, partly cloudy. Highs in the lower 80s. Lows in the mid-50s. Friday and Friday night, mostly cloudy. Highs in the upper 70s. Lows in the mid-50s. Saturday and Saturday night, partly cloudy. A 20% chance of rain showers. Highs in the upper 70s. Lows in the mid-50s. Sunday and Sunday night, mostly clear. Highs in the mid-70s. Lows in the mid-50s. Monday and Monday night, mostly clear.

highs in the upper 70s, lows in the lower 50s. Flood watch in effect from late tonight through late Wednesday night. What flash flooding caused by excessive rainfall is possible? Where the following counties in Indiana, Dearborn, Fayette, Franklin, Ohio, Ripley, Switzerland, Union and Wayne, the following counties in Kentucky, Boone, Bracken, Campbell, Carroll, Gallatin, Grant, Kenton, Lewis, Mason, Owen, Pendleton and Robertson, and the following counties in Ohio, Adams, Brown, Butler, Champaign, Clark, Claremont, Clinton, Dark, Delaware, Fairfield, Fayette, Franklin, Greene, Hamilton, Highland, Hocking, Licking, Logan, Madison, Miami, Montgomery, Pickaway, Pike, Preble, Ross, Scioto, Shelby, Union, and Warren. When, from late tonight through late Wednesday night, the following impacts are expected: excessive runoff may result in flooding of rivers, creeks, streams, and other low-lying and flood-prone locations. Additional details: a warm front will lift north across the Ohio Valley later tonight into Wednesday. Several rounds of showers and thunderstorms will be possible. Widespread rainfall amounts of up to an inch can be expected, with local amounts of 2 to 3 inches possible. People in the watch area, especially those living in areas prone to flooding, should be prepared to take action should flooding develop. Monitor the latest forecasts and be alert for possible flood warnings. The current time is 2:03 p.m. Eastern Daylight Time. 1 p.m. Eastern Daylight Time weather conditions across north central Kentucky. At Frankfort, and the pressure was 30.07 inches and steady. At Lexington, heavy rain was falling, reducing the visibility to 2 miles. The temperature was 69 degrees, the dew point 68, and the relative humidity 96%. The wind was east at 10 miles an hour. The pressure was 30.08 inches and falling. At Louisville, heavy rain was falling, reducing the visibility to 1.75 miles. The temperature was 71 degrees, the dew point 69, and the relative humidity 93%. The wind was east at 7 miles an hour. The pressure was 30.05 inches and steady. At Frankfort, and the pressure was 30.07 inches and steady. Elsewhere around the region, rain was falling, with a temperature of 71 at Covington, 71 at Jasper, Indiana, and 69 at Jackson. At Bowling Green, it was partly sunny, with a temperature of 76. It was cloudy, with a temperature of 75 at Indianapolis, 74 at Wilmington, Ohio, and 72 at London. 2 p.m. Eastern Daylight Time weather conditions across north central Kentucky. At Frankfort, and the pressure was 30.06 inches and falling. At Lexington, light rain was falling. The temperature was 70 degrees, the dew point 68, and the relative humidity 93%. The wind was east at 7 miles an hour. The pressure was 30.07 inches and falling. At Louisville, rain was falling, reducing the visibility to 3 miles. The temperature was 71 degrees, the dew point 69, and the relative humidity 93%. The wind was southeast at 10 miles an hour. The pressure was 30.02 inches and falling. At Frankfort, and the pressure was 30.06 inches and falling. Elsewhere around the region, rain was falling, with a temperature of 71 at Covington and 70 at Jasper, Indiana. It was cloudy, with a temperature of 75 at Indianapolis, 73 at Wilmington, Ohio, 71 at Jackson, 74 at London, and 78 at Bowling Green. Now for the official National Weather Service forecast for Frankfort and surrounding communities. Today, slight chance of thunderstorms in the morning. Showers through the day. Chance of thunderstorms in the afternoon. Highs in the mid-70s. East winds up to 5 miles an hour. Chance of precipitation near 100%. Tonight, mostly cloudy. Showers likely and chance of

thunderstorms until midnight, then showers likely and slight chance of thunderstorms after midnight. Lows in the mid-60s. East winds up to 5 miles an hour shifting to the south after midnight. Chance of precipitation 70%. Wednesday, chance of showers and slight chance of thunderstorms in the morning, then showers and chance of thunderstorms in the afternoon. Highs around 80. Southwest winds 5 to 10 miles an hour. Chance of precipitation near 100%. Wednesday night, partly cloudy. Chance of showers and slight chance of thunderstorms until midnight, then chance of showers after midnight. Patchy fog after midnight. Lows in the lower 60s. Northwest winds up to 5 miles an hour. Chance of precipitation 50%. And now the extended forecast for the radio listening area. Thursday and Thursday night, partly cloudy. Highs in the lower 80s. Lows in the mid-50s. Friday and Friday night, mostly cloudy. Highs in the upper 70s. Lows in the mid-50s. Saturday and Saturday night, partly cloudy. A 20% chance of rain showers. Highs in the upper 70s. Lows in the mid-50s. Sunday and Sunday night, mostly clear. Highs in the mid-70s. Lows in the mid-50s. Monday and Monday night, mostly clear. Highs in the upper 70s. Lows in the lower 50s. The current time is 2:08 p.m. Eastern Daylight Time. Flood watch in effect from late tonight through late Wednesday night. What flash flooding caused by excessive rainfall is possible? Where? The following counties in Indiana: Dearborn, Fayette, Franklin, Ohio, Ripley, Switzerland, Union, and Wayne. The following counties in Kentucky: Boone, Bracken, Campbell, Carroll, Gallatin, Grant, Kenton, Lewis, Mason, Owen, Pendleton, and Robertson. And the following counties in Ohio: Adams, Brown, Butler, Champaign, Clark, Claremont, Clinton, Dark, Delaware, Fairfield, Fayette, Franklin, Greene, Hamilton, Highland, Hocking, Licking, Logan, Madison, Miami, Montgomery, Pickaway, Pike, Preble, Ross, Scioto, Shelby, Union, and Warren. When, from late tonight through late Wednesday night. The following impacts are expected: excessive runoff may result in flooding of rivers, creeks, streams, and other low-lying and flood-prone locations. Additional details: a warm front will lift north across the Ohio Valley later tonight into Wednesday. Several rounds of showers and thunderstorms will be possible. Widespread rainfall amounts of up to an inch can be expected, with local amounts of 2 to 3 inches possible. People in the watch area, especially those living in areas prone to flooding, should be prepared to take action should flooding develop. Monitor the latest forecasts and be alert for possible flood warnings. 2 p.m. Eastern Daylight Time weather conditions across north-central Kentucky. At Frankfort, and the pressure was 30.06 inches and falling. At Lexington, light rain was falling. The temperature was 70 degrees, the dew point 68, and the relative humidity 93%. The wind was east at 7 miles an hour. The pressure was 30.07 inches and falling. At Louisville, rain was falling, reducing the visibility to 3 miles. The temperature was 71 degrees, the dew point 69, and the relative humidity 93%. The wind was southeast at 10 miles an hour. The pressure was 30.02 inches and falling. At Frankfort, and the pressure was 30.06 inches and falling. Elsewhere around the region, rain was falling, with a temperature of 71 at Covington and 70 at Jasper, Indiana. It was cloudy, with a temperature of 75 at Indianapolis, 73 at Wilmington, Ohio, 71 at Jackson, 74 at London, and 78 at Bowling Green. Now for the official National Weather Service forecast for Frankfort and surrounding communities. Today, slight chance of thunderstorms in the morning. Showers through the day.

chance of thunderstorms in the afternoon. Highs in the mid-70s. East winds up to 5 miles an hour. Chance of precipitation near 100%. Tonight, mostly cloudy. Showers likely and chance of thunderstorms until midnight, then showers likely and slight chance of thunderstorms after midnight. Lows in the mid-60s. East winds up to 5 miles an hour shifting to the south after midnight. Chance of precipitation 70%. Wednesday, chance of showers and slight chance of thunderstorms in the morning, then showers and chance of thunderstorms in the afternoon. Highs around 80. Southwest winds 5 to 10 miles an hour. Chance of precipitation near 100%. Wednesday night, partly cloudy. Chance of showers and slight chance of thunderstorms until midnight, then chance of showers after midnight. Patchy fog after midnight. Lows in the lower 60s. Northwest winds up to 5 miles an hour. Chance of precipitation 50%. And now the extended forecast for the radio listening area. Thursday and Thursday night, partly cloudy. Highs in the lower 80s. Lows in the mid-50s. Friday and Friday night, mostly cloudy. Highs in the upper 70s. Lows in the mid-50s. Saturday and Saturday night, partly cloudy. A 20% chance of rain showers. Highs in the upper 70s. Lows in the mid-50s. Sunday and Sunday night, mostly clear. Highs in the mid-70s. Lows in the mid-50s. Monday and Monday night, mostly clear. Highs in the upper 70s. Lows in the lower 50s. 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The current time is 2:14 p.m. Eastern Daylight Time. Flood watch in effect from late tonight through late Wednesday night. What flash flooding caused by excessive rainfall is possible? Where the following counties in Indiana, Dearborn, Fayette, Franklin, Ohio, Ripley, Switzerland, Union and Wayne, the following counties in Kentucky, Boone, Bracken, Campbell, Carroll, Gallatin, Grant, Kenton, Lewis, Mason, Owen, Pendleton and Robertson, and the following counties in Ohio, Adams, Brown, Butler, Champaign, Clark, Claremont, Clinton, Dark, Delaware, Fairfield, Fayette, Franklin, Greene, Hamilton, Highland, Hocking, Licking, Logan, Madison, Miami, Montgomery, Pickaway, Pike, Preble, Ross, Scioto, Shelby, Union, and Warren. When, from late tonight through late Wednesday night, the following impacts are expected. Excessive runoff may result in flooding of rivers, creeks, streams, and other low-lying and flood-prone locations. Additional details, a warm front will lift north across the Ohio Valley later tonight into Wednesday. Several rounds of showers and thunderstorms will be possible. Widespread rainfall amounts of up to an inch can be expected with local amounts of 2 to 3 inches possible. People in the watch area, especially those living in areas prone to flooding, should be prepared to take action should flooding develop. Monitor the latest forecasts and be alert for possible flood warnings. 2 p.m. Eastern Daylight Time weather conditions across north-central Kentucky. At Frankfort, and the pressure was 30.06 inches and falling. At Lexington, light rain was falling. The temperature was 70 degrees, the dew point 68, and the relative humidity 93%. The wind was east at 7 miles an hour. The pressure was 30.07 inches and falling. At Louisville, rain was falling, reducing the visibility to 3 miles. The temperature was 71 degrees, the dew point 69, and the relative humidity 93%. The wind was southeast at 10 miles an hour. The pressure was 30.02 inches and falling. At Frankfort, and the pressure

temperature was 30.06 inches and falling. Elsewhere around the region, rain was falling with a temperature of 71 at Covington and 70 at Jasper, Indiana. At London, it was partly sunny with a temperature of 74. It was cloudy with a temperature of 75 at Indianapolis, 73 at Wilmington, Ohio, 71 at Jackson, and 78 at Bowling Green. Now for the official National Weather Service forecast for Frankfort and surrounding communities. Today, slight chance of thunderstorms in the morning. Showers through the day. Chance of thunderstorms in the afternoon. Highs in the mid-70s. East winds up to 5 miles an hour. Chance of precipitation near 100%. Tonight, mostly cloudy. Showers likely and chance of thunderstorms until midnight, then showers likely and slight chance of thunderstorms after midnight. Lows in the mid-60s. East winds up to 5 miles an hour shifting to the south after midnight. Chance of precipitation 70%. Wednesday, chance of showers and slight chance of thunderstorms in the morning, then showers and chance of thunderstorms in the afternoon. Highs around 80. Southwest winds 5 to 10 miles an hour. Chance of precipitation near 100%. Wednesday night, partly cloudy. Chance of showers and slight chance of thunderstorms until midnight, then chance of showers after midnight. Patchy fog after midnight. Lows in the lower 60s. Northwest winds up to 5 miles an hour. Chance of precipitation 50%. And now the extended forecast for the radio listening area. Thursday and Thursday night, partly cloudy. Highs in the lower 80s. Lows in the mid-50s. Friday and Friday night, mostly cloudy. Highs in the upper 70s. Lows in the mid-50s. Saturday and Saturday night, partly cloudy. A 20% chance of rain showers. Highs in the upper 70s. Lows in the mid-50s. Sunday and Sunday night, mostly clear. Highs in the mid-70s. Lows in the mid-50s. Monday and Monday night, mostly clear. Highs in the upper 70s. Lows in the lower 50s. The current time is 2:19 p.m. Eastern Daylight Time. Flood watch in effect from late tonight through late Wednesday night. What flash flooding caused by excessive rainfall is possible? Where? The following counties in Indiana, Dearborn, Fayette, Franklin, Ohio, Ripley, Switzerland, Union and Wayne, the following counties in Kentucky, Boone, Bracken, Campbell, Carroll, Gallatin, Grant, Kenton, Lewis, Mason, Owen, Pendleton and Robertson, and the following counties in Ohio, Adams, Brown, Butler, Champaign, Clark, Claremont, Clinton, Dark, Delaware, Fairfield, Fayette, Franklin, Greene, Hamilton, Highland, Hocking, Licking, Logan, Madison, Miami, Montgomery, Pickaway, Pike, Preble, Ross, Scioto, Shelby, Union, and Warren. When, from late tonight through late Wednesday night. The following impacts are expected. Excessive runoff may result in flooding of rivers, creeks, streams, and other low-lying and flood-prone locations. Additional details, a warm front will lift north across the Ohio Valley later tonight into Wednesday. Several rounds of showers and thunderstorms will be possible. Widespread rainfall amounts of up to an inch can be expected with local amounts of 2 to 3 inches possible. People in the watch area, especially those living in areas prone to flooding, should be prepared to take action should flooding develop. Monitor the latest forecasts and be alert for possible flood warnings. 2 p.m. Eastern Daylight Time weather conditions across north-central Kentucky. At Frankfort, and the pressure was 30.06 inches and falling. At Lexington, light rain was falling. The temperature was 70 degrees, the dew point 68, and the relative humidity 93%. The wind was east at 7 miles an hour. The pressure was 30.07 inches and falling. At Louisville, rain was falling.

reducing the visibility to 3 miles. The temperature was 71 degrees, the dew point 69, and the relative humidity 93%. The wind was southeast at 10 miles an hour. The pressure was 30.02 inches and falling at Frankfurt. And the pressure was 30.06 inches and falling. Elsewhere around the region, rain was falling, with a temperature of 71 at Covington and 70 at Jasper, Indiana. At London, it was partly sunny, with a temperature of 74. It was cloudy, with a temperature of 75 at Indianapolis, 73 at Wilmington, Ohio, 71 at Jackson, and 78 at Bowling Green. Now for the official National Weather Service forecast for Frankfurt and surrounding communities. Today, slight chance of thunderstorms in the morning. Showers through the day. Chance of thunderstorms in the afternoon. Highs in the mid-70s. East winds up to 5 miles an hour. Chance of precipitation near 100%. Tonight, mostly cloudy. Showers likely and chance of thunderstorms until midnight, then showers likely and slight chance of thunderstorms after midnight. Lows in the mid-60s. East winds up to 5 miles an hour shifting to the south after midnight. Chance of precipitation 70%. Wednesday, chance of showers and slight chance of thunderstorms in the morning, then showers and chance of thunderstorms in the afternoon. Highs around 80. Southwest winds 5 to 10 miles an hour. Chance of precipitation near 100%. Wednesday night, partly cloudy. Chance of showers and slight chance of thunderstorms until midnight, then chance of showers after midnight. Patchy fog after midnight. Lows in the lower 60s. Northwest winds up to 5 miles an hour. Chance of precipitation 50%. And now the extended forecast for the radio listening area. Thursday and Thursday night, partly cloudy. Highs in the lower 80s. Lows in the mid-50s. Friday and Friday night, mostly cloudy. Highs in the upper 70s. Lows in the mid-50s. Saturday and Saturday night, partly cloudy. A 20% chance of rain showers. Highs in the upper 70s. Lows in the mid-50s. Sunday and Sunday night, mostly clear. Highs in the mid-70s. Lows in the mid-50s. Monday and Monday night, mostly clear. Highs in the upper 70s. Lows in the lower 50s. The current time is 2:24 p.m. Eastern Daylight Time. Flood watch in effect from late tonight through late Wednesday night. What flash flooding caused by excessive rainfall is possible? Where? The following counties in Indiana: Dearborn, Fayette, Franklin, Ohio, Ripley, Switzerland, Union, and Wayne. The following counties in Kentucky: Boone, Bracken, Campbell, Carroll, Gallatin, Grant, Kenton, Lewis, Mason, Owen, Pendleton, and Robertson. And the following counties in Ohio: Adams, Brown, Butler, Champaign, Clark, Claremont, Clinton, Dark, Delaware, Fairfield, Fayette, Franklin, Greene, Hamilton, Highland, Hocking, Licking, Logan, Madison, Miami, Montgomery, Pickaway, Pike, Preble, Ross, Scioto, Shelby, Union, and Warren. When, from late tonight through late Wednesday night. The following impacts are expected: excessive runoff may result in flooding of rivers, creeks, streams, and other low-lying and flood-prone locations. Additional details: a warm front will lift north across the Ohio Valley later tonight into Wednesday. Several rounds of showers and thunderstorms will be possible. Widespread rainfall amounts of up to an inch can be expected, with local amounts of 2 to 3 inches possible. People in the watch area, especially those living in areas prone to flooding, should be prepared to take action should flooding develop. Monitor the latest forecasts and be alert for possible flood warnings. 2 p.m. Eastern Daylight Time weather conditions across north-central Kentucky. At Frankfurt, and the pressure was 30.06 inches and falling.

At Lexington, light rain was falling. The temperature was 70 degrees, the dew point 68, and the relative humidity 93%. The wind was east at 7 miles an hour. The pressure was 30.07 inches and falling. At Louisville, rain was falling, reducing the visibility to 3 miles. The temperature was 71 degrees, the dew point 69, and the relative humidity 93%. The wind was southeast at 10 miles an hour. The pressure was 30.02 inches and falling. At Frankfort, and the pressure was 30.06 inches and falling. Elsewhere around the region, rain was falling, with a temperature of 71 at Covington and 70 at Jasper, Indiana. At London, it was partly sunny, with a temperature of 74. It was cloudy, with a temperature of 75 at Indianapolis, 73 at Wilmington, Ohio, 71 at Jackson, and 78 at Bowling Green. Now for the official National Weather Service forecast for Frankfort and surrounding communities. Today, slight chance of thunderstorms in the morning. Showers through the day. Chance of thunderstorms in the afternoon. Highs in the mid-70s. East winds up to 5 miles an hour. Chance of precipitation near 100%. Tonight, mostly cloudy. Showers likely and chance of thunderstorms until midnight, then showers likely and slight chance of thunderstorms after midnight. Lows in the mid-60s. East winds up to 5 miles an hour shifting to the south after midnight. Chance of precipitation 70%. Wednesday, chance of showers and slight chance of thunderstorms in the morning, then showers and chance of thunderstorms in the afternoon. Highs around 80. Southwest winds 5 to 10 miles an hour. Chance of precipitation near 100%. Wednesday night, partly cloudy. Chance of showers and slight chance of thunderstorms until midnight, then chance of showers after midnight. Patchy fog after midnight. Lows in the lower 60s. Northwest winds up to 5 miles an hour. Chance of precipitation 50%. And now the extended forecast for the radio listening area. Thursday and Thursday night, partly cloudy. Highs in the lower 80s. Lows in the mid-50s. Friday and Friday night, mostly cloudy. Highs in the upper 70s. Lows in the mid-50s. Saturday and Saturday night, partly cloudy. A 20% chance of rain showers. Highs in the upper 70s. Lows in the mid-50s. Sunday and Sunday night, mostly clear. Highs in the mid-70s. Lows in the mid-50s. Monday and Monday night, mostly clear. Highs in the upper 70s. Lows in the lower 50s. The current time is 2:30 p.m. Eastern Daylight Time. Flood watch in effect from late tonight through late Wednesday night. What flash flooding caused by excessive rainfall is possible? Where the following counties in Indiana, Dearborn, Fayette, Franklin, Ohio, Ripley, Switzerland, Union and Wayne, the following counties in Kentucky, Boone, Bracken, Campbell, Carroll, Gallatin, Grant, Kenton, Lewis, Mason, Owen, Pendleton and Robertson, and the following counties in Ohio, Adams, Brown, Butler, Champaign, Clark, Claremont, Clinton, Dark, Delaware, Fairfield, Fayette, Franklin, Greene, Hamilton, Highland, Hocking, Licking, Logan, Madison, Miami, Montgomery, Pickaway, Pike, Preble, Ross, Scioto, Shelby, Union, and Warren. When, from late tonight through late Wednesday night. The following impacts are expected. Excessive runoff may result in flooding of rivers, creeks, streams, and other low-lying and flood-prone locations. Additional details. A warm front will lift north across the Ohio Valley later tonight into Wednesday. Several rounds of showers and thunderstorms will be possible. Widespread rainfall amounts of up to an inch can be expected, with local amounts of 2 to 3 inches possible.
people in the watch area, especially those living in areas prone to flooding, should be prepared to take action should flooding develop. Monitor the latest forecasts and be alert for possible flood warnings. 2 p.m. Eastern Daylight Time weather conditions across north-central Kentucky. At Frankfort, and the pressure was 30.06 inches and falling. At Lexington, light rain was falling. The temperature was 70 degrees, the dew point 68, and the relative humidity 93%. The wind was east at 7 miles an hour. The pressure was 30.07 inches and falling. At Louisville, rain was falling, reducing the visibility to 3 miles. The temperature was 71 degrees, the dew point 69, and the relative humidity 93%. The wind was southeast at 10 miles an hour. The pressure was 30.02 inches and falling. At Frankfort, and the pressure was 30.06 inches and falling. Elsewhere around the region, rain was falling, with a temperature of 71 at Covington and 70 at Jasper, Indiana. At London, it was partly sunny, with a temperature of 74. It was cloudy, with a temperature of 75 at Indianapolis, 73 at Wilmington, Ohio, 71 at Jackson, and 78. It was cloudy, with a temperature of 75 at Indianapolis, 73 at Wilmington, Ohio, 71 at Jackson, and 78 at Bowling Green. Now for the official National Weather Service forecast for Frankfort and surrounding communities. Today, slight chance of thunderstorms in the morning. Showers through the day. Chance of thunderstorms in the afternoon. Highs in the mid-70s. East winds up to 5 miles an hour. Chance of precipitation near 100%. Tonight, mostly cloudy. Showers likely and chance of thunderstorms until midnight, then showers likely and slight chance of thunderstorms after midnight. Lows in the mid-60s. East winds up to 5 miles an hour shifting to the south after midnight. Chance of precipitation 70%. Wednesday, chance of showers and slight chance of thunderstorms in the morning, then showers and chance of thunderstorms in the afternoon. Highs around 80. Southwest winds 5 to 10 miles an hour. Chance of precipitation near 100%. Wednesday night, partly cloudy. Chance of showers and slight chance of thunderstorms until midnight, then chance of showers after midnight. Patchy fog after midnight. Lows in the lower 60s. Northwest winds up to 5 miles an hour. Chance of precipitation 50%. And now the extended forecast for the radio listening area. Thursday and Thursday night, partly cloudy. Highs in the lower 80s. Lows in the mid-50s. Friday and Friday night, mostly cloudy. Highs in the upper 70s. Lows in the mid-50s. Saturday and Saturday night, partly cloudy. A 20% chance of rain showers. Highs in the upper 70s. Lows in the mid-50s. Sunday and Sunday night, mostly clear. Highs in the mid-70s. Lows in the mid-50s. Monday and Monday night, mostly clear. Highs in the upper 70s. Lows in the lower 50s. The current time is 2:35 p.m. Eastern Daylight Time. Flood watch in effect from late tonight through late Wednesday night. What flash flooding caused by excessive rainfall is possible? Where the following counties in Indiana, Dearborn, Fayette, Franklin, Ohio, Ripley, Switzerland, Union, and Wayne, the following counties in Kentucky, Boone, Bracken, Campbell, Carroll, Gallatin, Grant, Kenton, Lewis, Mason, Owen, Pendleton, and Robertson, and the following counties in Ohio, Adams, Brown, Butler, Champaign, Clark, Claremont, Clinton, Dark, Delaware, Fairfield, Fayette, Franklin, Greene, Hamilton, Highland, Hocking, Licking, Logan, Madison, Miami, Montgomery, Pickaway, Pike, Preble, Ross, Scioto, Shelby, Union, and Warren. When
from late tonight through late Wednesday night. The following impacts are expected. Excessive runoff may result.

in flooding of rivers, creeks, streams, and other low-lying and flood-prone locations. Additional details, a warm front will lift north across the Ohio Valley later tonight into Wednesday. Several rounds of showers and thunderstorms will be possible. Widespread rainfall amounts of up to an inch can be expected, with local amounts of 2 to 3 inches possible. People in the watch area, especially those living in areas prone to flooding, should be prepared to take action should flooding develop. Monitor the latest forecasts and be alert for possible flood warnings. Flood watch in effect from Wednesday morning through late Wednesday night. What flooding caused by excessive rainfall is possible. Where portions of Indiana, including the following area, Jefferson and Kentucky, including the following areas, Bourbon, Franklin, Harrison, Kentucky, Henry, Nicholas, Scott, Kentucky, and Trimble. When, from Wednesday morning through late Wednesday night. The following impacts are expected. Excessive runoff may result in flooding of rivers, creeks, streams, and other low-lying and flood-prone locations. Creeks and streams may rise out of their banks. Flooding may occur in poor drainage and urban areas. Additional details, training showers and storms Wednesday afternoon will track over already saturated areas from Tuesday's event. Localized areas of 1.5-2.5 are possible from training storms through the evening hours. http://www.weather.gov/safety/flood. You should monitor later forecasts and be alert for possible flood warnings. Those living in areas prone to flooding should be prepared to take action should flooding develop. 2 p.m. Eastern Daylight Time weather conditions across north-central Kentucky. At Frankfort, and the pressure was 30.06 inches and falling. At Lexington, light rain was falling. The temperature was 70 degrees, the dew point 68, and the relative humidity 93%. The wind was east at 7 miles an hour. The pressure was 30.07 inches and falling. At Louisville, rain was falling, reducing the visibility to 3 miles. The temperature was 71 degrees, the dew point 69, and the relative humidity 93%. The wind was southeast at 10 miles an hour. The pressure was 30.02 inches and falling. At Frankfort, and the pressure was 30.06 inches and falling. Elsewhere around the region, rain was falling, with a temperature of 71 at Covington and 70 at Jasper, Indiana. At London, it was partly sunny, with a temperature of 74. It was cloudy, with a temperature of 75 at Indianapolis, 73 at Wilmington, Ohio, 71 at Jackson, and 78 at Bowling Green. Now for the official National Weather Service forecast for Frankfort and surrounding communities. Today, slight chance of thunderstorms in the morning. Showers through the day. Chance of thunderstorms in the afternoon. Highs in the mid-70s. East winds up to 5 miles an hour. Chance of precipitation near 100%. Tonight, mostly cloudy. Showers likely and chance of thunderstorms until midnight, then showers likely and slight chance of thunderstorms after midnight. Lows in the mid-60s. East winds up to 5 miles an hour, shifting to the south after midnight. Chance of precipitation 70%. Wednesday, chance of showers and slight chance of thunderstorms in the morning, then showers and chance of thunderstorms in the afternoon. Highs around 80. Southwest winds 5 to 10 miles an hour. Chance of precipitation near 100%. Wednesday night, partly cloudy. Chance of showers and slight chance of thunderstorms until midnight, then chance of showers after midnight. Patchy fog after midnight. Lows in the lower 60s. Northwest winds up to 5 miles an hour. Chance of precipitation 50%. And now the extended forecast for the radio listening area. Thursday and Thursday night, partly cloudy. Highs in the lower 80s. Lows in the mid-50s. Friday and Friday night, mostly cloudy. Highs in

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The current time is 2:42 p.m. Eastern Daylight Time. Flood watch in effect from late tonight through late Wednesday night. What flash flooding caused by excessive rainfall is possible? Where? The following counties, in Indiana, Dearborn, Fayette, Franklin, Ohio, Ripley, Switzerland, Union and Wayne, the following counties, in Kentucky, Boone, Bracken, Campbell, Carroll, Gallatin, Grant, Kenton, Lewis, Mason, Owen, Pendleton and Robertson, and the following counties, in Ohio, Adams, Brown, Butler, Champaign, Clark, Claremont, Clinton, Dark, Delaware, Fairfield, Fayette, Franklin, Greene, Hamilton, Highland, Hocking, Licking, Logan, Madison, Miami, Montgomery, Pickaway, Pike, Preble, Ross, Scioto, Shelby, Union and Warren. When, from late tonight through late Wednesday night. The following impacts are expected. Excessive runoff may result in flooding of rivers, creeks, streams, and other low-lying and flood-prone locations. Additional details, a warm front will lift north across the Ohio Valley later tonight into Wednesday. Several rounds of showers and thunderstorms will be possible. Widespread rainfall amounts of up to an inch can be expected with local amounts of 2 to 3 inches possible. People in the watch area, especially those living in areas prone to flooding, should be prepared to take action should flooding develop. Monitor the latest forecasts and be alert for possible flood warnings. Flood watch in effect from Wednesday morning through late Wednesday night. What? Flooding caused by excessive rainfall is possible. Where? Portions of Indiana, including the following area, Jefferson and Kentucky, including the following areas, Bourbon, Franklin, Harrison, Kentucky, Henry, Nicholas, Scott, Kentucky, and Trimble. When, from Wednesday morning through late Wednesday night. The following impacts are expected. Excessive runoff may result in flooding of rivers, creeks, streams, and other low-lying and flood-prone locations. Creeks and streams may rise out of their banks. Flooding may occur in poor drainage and urban areas. Additional details, training showers and storms Wednesday afternoon will track over already saturated areas from Tuesday's event. Localized areas of 1.5-2.5 are possible from training storms through the evening hours. http://www.weather.gov/safety/. Flood you should monitor later forecasts and be alert for possible flood warnings. Those living in areas prone to flooding should be prepared to take action should flooding develop. 2 p.m. Eastern Daylight Time weather conditions across north-central Kentucky. At Frankfort. And the pressure was 30.06 inches and falling. At Lexington, light rain was falling. The temperature was 70 degrees, the dew point 68, and the relative humidity 93%. The wind was east at 7 miles an hour. The pressure was 30.07 inches and falling. At Louisville, rain was falling, reducing the visibility to 3 miles. The temperature was 71 degrees, the dew point 69, and the relative humidity 93%. The wind was southeast at 10 miles an hour. The pressure was 30.02 inches and falling. At Frankfort, and the pressure was 30.06 inches and falling. Elsewhere around the region, rain was falling, with a temperature of 71 at Covington and 70 at Jasper, Indiana. At London, it was partly sunny, with a temperature of 74. It was cloudy, with a temperature of 75 at Indianapolis, 73 at Wilmington, Ohio, 71 at Jackson, and 78 at Bowling Green. Now for the official National Weather Service forecast for Frankfort and surrounding communities. Today, slight chance of thunderstorms in the morning. Showers through the day. Chance of thunderstorms in the afternoon. Highs in the mid-70s. East winds up to 5 miles an hour. Chance of precipitation near 100%. Tonight, mostly cloudy.

showers, likely and chance of thunderstorms until midnight. Then showers, likely and slight chance of thunderstorms after midnight. Lows in the mid-60s. East winds up to 5 miles an hour, shifting to the south after midnight. Chance of precipitation 70%. Wednesday, chance of showers and slight chance of thunderstorms in the morning, then showers and chance of thunderstorms in the afternoon. Highs around 80. Southwest winds 5 to 10 miles an hour. Chance of precipitation near 100%. Wednesday night, partly cloudy. Chance of showers and slight chance of thunderstorms until midnight, then chance of showers after midnight. Patchy fog after midnight. Lows in the lower 60s. Northwest winds up to 5 miles an hour. Chance of precipitation 50%. And now the extended forecast for the radio listening area. Thursday and Thursday night, partly cloudy. Highs in the lower 80s. Lows in the mid-50s. Friday and Friday night, mostly cloudy. Highs in the upper 70s. Lows in the mid-50s. Saturday and Saturday night, partly cloudy. A 20% chance of rain showers. Highs in the upper 70s. Lows in the mid-50s. Sunday and Sunday night, mostly clear. Highs in the mid-70s. Lows in the mid-50s. Monday and Monday night, mostly clear. Highs in the upper 70s. Lows in the lower 50s. The current time is 2:49 p.m. Eastern Daylight Time. Flood watch in effect from late tonight through late Wednesday night. What flash flooding caused by excessive rainfall is possible? Where? The following counties in Indiana: Dearborn, Fayette, Franklin, Ohio, Ripley, Switzerland, Union, and Wayne. The following counties in Kentucky: Boone, Bracken, Campbell, Carroll, Gallatin, Grant, Kenton, Lewis, Mason, Owen, Pendleton, and Robertson. And the following counties in Ohio: Adams, Brown, Butler, Champaign, Clark, Claremont, Clinton, Dark, Delaware, Fairfield, Fayette, Franklin, Greene, Hamilton, Highland, Hocking, Licking, Logan, Madison, Miami, Montgomery, Pickaway, Pike, Preble, Ross, Scioto, Shelby, Union, and Warren. When, from late tonight through late Wednesday night. The following impacts are expected: excessive runoff may result in flooding of rivers, creeks, streams, and other low-lying and flood-prone locations. Additional details: a warm front will lift north across the Ohio Valley later tonight into Wednesday. Several rounds of showers and thunderstorms will be possible. Widespread rainfall amounts of up to an inch can be expected, with local amounts of 2 to 3 inches possible. People in the watch area, especially those living in areas prone to flooding, should be prepared to take action should flooding develop. Monitor the latest forecasts and be alert for possible flood warnings. Flood watch in effect from Wednesday morning through late Wednesday night. What flooding caused by excessive rainfall is possible? Where? Portions of Indiana, including the following area: Jefferson and Kentucky, including the following areas: Bourbon, Franklin, Harrison, Kentucky, Henry, Nicholas, Scott, Kentucky, and Trimble. When? From Wednesday morning through late Wednesday night. The following impacts are expected: excessive runoff may result in flooding of rivers, creeks, streams, and other low-lying and flood-prone locations. Creeks and streams may rise out of their banks. Flooding may occur in poor drainage and urban areas. Additional details: training showers and storms Wednesday afternoon will track over already saturated areas from Tuesday's event. Localized areas of 1.5-2.5 are possible from training storms through the evening hours. http://www.weather.gov/safety/flood. You should monitor later forecasts and be alert for possible flood warnings. Those living in areas prone to flooding should be prepared to take action should flooding develop. 2 p.m. Eastern Daylight Time weather conditions across north central Kentucky.

at Frankfurt, and the pressure was 30.06 inches and falling. At Lexington, light rain was falling. The temperature was 70 degrees, the dew point 68, and the relative humidity 93%. The wind was east at 7 miles an hour. The pressure was 30.07 inches and falling. At Louisville, rain was falling, reducing the visibility to 3 miles. The temperature was 71 degrees, the dew point 69, and the relative humidity 93%. The wind was southeast at 10 miles an hour. The pressure was 30.02 inches and falling. At Frankfurt, and the pressure was 30.06 inches and falling. Elsewhere around the region, rain was falling, with a temperature of 71 at Covington and 70 at Jasper, Indiana. At London, it was partly sunny, with a temperature of 74. It was cloudy, with a temperature of 75 at Indianapolis, 73 at Wilmington, Ohio, 71 at Jackson, and 78 at Bowling Green. Now for the official National Weather Service forecast for Frankfurt and surrounding communities. Today, slight chance of thunderstorms in the morning. Showers through the day. Chance of thunderstorms in the afternoon. Highs in the mid-70s. East winds up to 5 miles an hour. Chance of precipitation near 100%. Tonight, mostly cloudy. Showers likely and chance of thunderstorms until midnight, then showers likely and slight chance of thunderstorms after midnight. Lows in the mid-60s. East winds up to 5 miles an hour shifting to the south after midnight. Chance of precipitation 70%. Wednesday, chance of showers and slight chance of thunderstorms in the morning, then showers and chance of thunderstorms in the afternoon. Highs around 80. Southwest winds 5 to 10 miles an hour. Chance of precipitation near 100%. Wednesday night, partly cloudy. Chance of showers and slight chance of thunderstorms until midnight, then chance of showers after midnight. Patchy fog after midnight. Lows in the lower 60s. Northwest winds up to 5 miles an hour. Chance of precipitation 50%. And now the extended forecast for the radio listening area. Thursday and Thursday night, partly cloudy. Highs in the lower 80s. Lows in the mid-50s. Friday and Friday night, mostly cloudy. Highs in the upper 70s. Lows in the mid-50s. Saturday and Saturday night, partly cloudy. A 20% chance of rain showers. Highs in the upper 70s. Lows in the mid-50s. Sunday and Sunday night, mostly clear. Highs in the mid-70s. Lows in the mid-50s. Monday and Monday night, mostly clear. Highs in the upper 70s. Lows in the lower 50s. The current time is 2:55 p.m. Eastern Daylight Time. Flood watch in effect from late tonight through late Wednesday night. What flash flooding caused by excessive rainfall is possible? Where? The following counties in Indiana, Dearborn, Fayette, Franklin, Ohio, Ripley, Switzerland, Union and Wayne, the following counties in Kentucky, Boone, Bracken, Campbell, Carroll, Gallatin, Grant, Kenton, Lewis, Mason, Owen, Pendleton and Robertson, and the following counties in Ohio, Adams, Brown, Butler, Champaign, Clark, Claremont, Clinton, Dark, Delaware, Fairfield, Fayette, Franklin, Greene, Hamilton, Highland, Hocking, Licking, Logan, Madison, Miami, Montgomery, Pickaway, Pike, Preble, Ross, Scioto, Shelby, Union, and Warren. When, from late tonight through late Wednesday night. The following impacts are expected. Excessive runoff may result in flooding of rivers, creeks, streams, and other low-lying and flood-prone locations. Additional details, a warm front will lift north across the Ohio Valley later tonight into Wednesday. Several rounds of showers and thunderstorms will be possible. Widespread rainfall amounts of up to an inch can be expected, with local amounts of 2 to 3 inches possible.

people in the watch area, especially those living in areas prone to flooding, should be prepared to take action should flooding develop. Monitor the latest forecasts and be alert for possible flood warnings. Flood watch in effect from Wednesday morning through late Wednesday night. What? Flooding caused by excessive rainfall is possible. Where? Portions of Indiana, including the following area, Jefferson and Kentucky, including the following areas, Bourbon, Franklin, Harrison, Kentucky, Henry, Nicholas, Scott, Kentucky, and Trimble. When? From Wednesday morning through late Wednesday night. The following impacts are expected. Excessive runoff may result in flooding of rivers, creeks, streams, and other low-lying and flood-prone locations. Creeks and streams may rise out of their banks. Flooding may occur in poor drainage and urban areas. Additional details, training showers and storms Wednesday afternoon will track over already saturated areas from Tuesday's event. Localized areas of 1.5-2.5 are possible from training storms through the evening hours. http://www.weather.gov/safety/flood You should monitor later forecasts and be alert for possible flood warnings. Those living in areas prone to flooding should be prepared to take action should flooding develop. 2 p.m. Eastern Daylight Time weather conditions across north central Kentucky. At Frankfort. And the pressure was 30.06 inches and falling. At Lexington, light rain was falling. The temperature was 70 degrees, the dew point 68, and the relative humidity 93%. The wind was east at 7 miles an hour. The pressure was 30.07 inches and falling. At Louisville, rain was falling, reducing the visibility to 3 miles. The temperature was 71 degrees, the dew point 69, and the relative humidity 93%. The wind was southeast at 10 miles an hour. The pressure was 30.02 inches and falling. At Frankfort, and the pressure was 30.06 inches and falling. Elsewhere around the region, rain was falling, with a temperature of 71 at Covington and 70 at Jasper, Indiana. At London, it was partly sunny, with a temperature of 74. It was cloudy, with a temperature of 75 at Indianapolis, 73 at Wilmington, Ohio, 71 at Jackson, and 78 at Bowling Green. Now for the official National Weather Service forecast for Frankfort and surrounding communities. Today, slight chance of thunderstorms in the morning. Showers through the day. Chance of thunderstorms in the afternoon. Highs in the mid-70s. East winds up to 5 miles an hour. Chance of precipitation near 100%. Tonight, mostly cloudy. Showers likely and chance of thunderstorms until midnight, then showers likely and slight chance of thunderstorms after midnight. Lows in the mid-60s. East winds up to 5 miles an hour shifting to the south after midnight. Chance of precipitation 70%. Wednesday, chance of showers and slight chance of thunderstorms in the morning, then showers and chance of thunderstorms in the afternoon. Highs around 80. Southwest winds 5 to 10 miles an hour. Chance of precipitation near 100%. Wednesday night, partly cloudy. Chance of showers and slight chance of thunderstorms until midnight, then chance of showers after midnight. Patchy fog after midnight. Lows in the lower 60s. Northwest winds up to 5 miles an hour. Chance of precipitation 50%. And now the extended forecast for the radio listening area. Thursday and Thursday night, partly cloudy. Highs in the lower 80s. Lows in the mid-50s. Friday and Friday night, mostly cloudy. Highs in the upper 70s. Lows in the mid-50s. Saturday and Saturday night, partly cloudy. A 20% chance of rain showers. Highs in the upper 70s. Lows in the mid-50s. Sunday and Sunday night, mostly clear. Highs in the mid-70s. Lows in the mid-50s.
Monday and Monday night, mostly clear. Highs in the upper 70s. Lows in the lower 50s. The current time is 3:02 p.m. Eastern Daylight Time. Flood watch in effect from late tonight through late Wednesday night. What? Flash flooding caused by excessive rainfall is possible. Where? The following counties, in Indiana, Dearborn, Fayette, Franklin, Ohio, Ripley, Switzerland, Union and Wayne, the following counties, in Kentucky, Boone, Bracken, Campbell, Carroll, Gallatin, Grant, Kenton, Lewis, Mason, Owen, Pendleton and Robertson, and the following counties, in Ohio, Adams, Brown, Butler, Champaign, Clark, Claremont, Clinton, Dark, Delaware, Fairfield, Fayette, Franklin, Greene, Hamilton, Highland, Hocking, Licking, Logan, Madison, Miami, Montgomery, Pickaway, Pike, Preble, Ross, Scioto, Shelby, Union, and Warren. When, from late tonight through late Wednesday night. The following impacts are expected. Excessive runoff may result in flooding of rivers, creeks, streams, and other low-lying and flood-prone locations. Additional details. A warm front will lift north across the Ohio Valley later tonight into Wednesday. Several rounds of showers and thunderstorms will be possible. Widespread rainfall amounts of up to an inch can be expected with local amounts of 2 to 3 inches possible. People in the watch area, especially those living in areas prone to flooding, should be prepared to take action should flooding develop. Monitor the latest forecasts and be alert for possible flood warnings. Flood watch in effect from Wednesday morning through late Wednesday night. What? Flooding caused by excessive rainfall is possible. Where? Portions of Indiana, including the following area, Jefferson and Kentucky, including the following areas, Bourbon, Franklin, Harrison, Kentucky, Henry, Nicholas, Scott, Kentucky, and Trimble. When? From Wednesday morning through late Wednesday night. The following impacts are expected. Excessive runoff may result in flooding of rivers, creeks, streams, and other low-lying and flood-prone locations. Creeks and streams may rise out of their banks. Flooding may occur in poor drainage and urban areas. Additional details, training showers and storms Wednesday afternoon will track over already saturated areas from Tuesday's event. Localized areas of 1.5-2.5 are possible from training storms through the evening hours. http://www.weather.gov/safety/. Flood you should monitor later forecasts and be alert for possible flood warnings. Those living in areas prone to flooding should be prepared to take action should flooding develop. 3 p.m. Eastern Daylight Time weather conditions across north central Kentucky. At Frankfort. And the pressure was 30.02 inches and falling. At Lexington, it was cloudy. The temperature was 74 degrees, the dew point 68, and the relative humidity 81%. The wind was southeast at 9 miles an hour. The pressure was 30.03 inches and falling. At Louisville, rain was falling, reducing the visibility to 2 miles. The temperature was 70 degrees, the dew point 69, and the relative humidity 97%. The wind was east at 6 miles an hour. The pressure was 30.01 inches and falling. At Frankfort, and the pressure was 30.02 inches and falling. Elsewhere around the region, rain was falling, with a temperature of 71 at Jasper, Indiana, and 75 at Wilmington, Ohio. At London, it was partly sunny, with a temperature of 78. It was cloudy, with a temperature of 73 at Covington, 75 at Indianapolis, 74 at Jackson, and 79 at Bowling Green. Now for the official National Weather Service forecast for Frankfort and surrounding communities. Today, slight chance of thunderstorms in the morning. Showers through the day. Chance of thunderstorms in the afternoon. Highs in the mid-70s. East winds up to 5 miles an hour. Chance of precipitation near 100%. Tonight, mostly cloudy.

be. Showers likely and chance of thunderstorms until midnight. Then showers likely and slight chance of thunderstorms after midnight. Lows in the mid-60s. East winds up to 5 miles an hour shifting to the south after midnight. Chance of precipitation 70%. Wednesday, chance of showers and slight chance of thunderstorms in the morning, then showers and chance of thunderstorms in the afternoon. Highs around 80. Southwest winds 5 to 10 miles an hour. Chance of precipitation near 100%. Wednesday night, partly cloudy. Chance of showers and slight chance of thunderstorms until midnight, then chance of showers after midnight. Patchy fog after midnight. Lows in the lower 60s. Northwest winds up to 5 miles an hour. Chance of precipitation 50%. And now the extended forecast for the radio listening area. Thursday and Thursday night, partly cloudy. Highs in the lower 80s. Lows in the mid-50s. Friday and Friday night, mostly cloudy. Highs in the upper 70s. Lows in the mid-50s. Saturday and Saturday night, partly cloudy. A 20% chance of rain showers. Highs in the upper 70s. Lows in the mid-50s. Sunday and Sunday night, mostly clear. Highs in the mid-70s. Lows in the mid-50s. Monday and Monday night, mostly clear. Highs in the upper 70s. Lows in the lower 50s. The current time is 3:09 p.m. Eastern Daylight Time. Flood watch in effect from late tonight through late Wednesday night. What flash flooding caused by excessive rainfall is possible? Where? The following counties in Indiana: Dearborn, Fayette, Franklin, Ohio, Ripley, Switzerland, Union, and Wayne. The following counties in Kentucky: Boone, Bracken, Campbell, Carroll, Gallatin, Grant, Kenton, Lewis, Mason, Owen, Pendleton, and Robertson. And the following counties in Ohio: Adams, Brown, Butler, Champaign, Clark, Claremont, Clinton, Dark, Delaware, Fairfield, Fayette, Franklin, Greene, Hamilton, Highland, Hocking, Licking, Logan, Madison, Miami, Montgomery, Pickaway, Pike, Preble, Ross, Scioto, Shelby, Union, and Warren. When, from late tonight through late Wednesday night. The following impacts are expected. Excessive runoff may result in flooding of rivers, creeks, streams, and other low-lying and flood-prone locations. Additional details: a warm front will lift north across the Ohio Valley later tonight into Wednesday. Several rounds of showers and thunderstorms will be possible. Widespread rainfall amounts of up to an inch can be expected, with local amounts of 2 to 3 inches possible. People in the watch area, especially those living in areas prone to flooding, should be prepared to take action should flooding develop. Monitor the latest forecasts and be alert for possible flood warnings. Flood watch in effect from Wednesday morning through late Wednesday night. What? Flooding caused by excessive rainfall is possible. Where? Portions of Indiana, including the following area: Jefferson and Kentucky, including the following areas: Bourbon, Franklin, Harrison, Kentucky, Henry, Nicholas, Scott, Kentucky, and Trimble. When? From Wednesday morning through late Wednesday night. The following impacts are expected. Excessive runoff may result in flooding of rivers, creeks, streams, and other low-lying and flood-prone locations. Creeks and streams may rise out of their banks. Flooding may occur in poor drainage and urban areas. Additional details: training showers and storms Wednesday afternoon will track over already saturated areas from Tuesday's event. Localized areas of 1.5-2.5 are possible from training storms through the evening hours. http://www.weather.gov/safety/. 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Those living in areas prone to flooding should be prepared to take action should flooding develop. 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

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At Frankfurt. And the pressure was 30.02 inches and falling. At Lexington, it was cloudy. The temperature was 74 degrees, the dew point 68, and the relative humidity 81%. The wind was southeast at 9 miles an hour. The pressure was 30.03 inches and falling. At Louisville, rain was falling, reducing the visibility to 2 miles. The temperature was 70 degrees, the dew point 69, and the relative humidity 97%. The wind was east at 6 miles an hour. The pressure was 30.01 inches and falling. At Frankfurt. And the pressure was 30.02 inches and falling. Elsewhere around the region, rain was falling, with a temperature of 71 at Jasper, Indiana, and 75 at Wilmington, Ohio. It was partly sunny, with a temperature of 74 at Jackson, and 78 at London. It was cloudy, with a temperature of 73 at Covington, 75 at Indianapolis, and 79 at Bowling Green. Now for the official National Weather Service forecast for Frankfurt and surrounding communities. Today, slight chance of thunderstorms in the morning. Showers through the day. Chance of thunderstorms in the afternoon. Highs in the mid-70s. East winds up to 5 miles an hour. Chance of precipitation near 100%. Tonight, mostly cloudy. Showers likely and chance of thunderstorms until midnight, then showers likely and slight chance of thunderstorms after midnight. Lows in the mid-60s. East winds up to 5 miles an hour shifting to the south after midnight. Chance of precipitation 70%. Wednesday, chance of showers and slight chance of thunderstorms in the morning, then showers and chance of thunderstorms in the afternoon. Highs around 80. Southwest winds 5 to 10 miles an hour. Chance of precipitation near 100%. Wednesday night, partly cloudy. Chance of showers and slight chance of thunderstorms until midnight, then chance of showers after midnight. Patchy fog after midnight. Lows in the lower 60s. Northwest winds up to 5 miles an hour. Chance of precipitation 50%. And now the extended forecast for the radio listening area. Thursday and Thursday night, partly cloudy. Highs in the lower 80s. Lows in the mid 50s. Friday and Friday night, mostly cloudy. Highs in the upper 70s. Lows in the mid 50s. Saturday and Saturday night, partly cloudy. A 20% chance of rain showers. Highs in the upper 70s. Lows in the mid 50s. Sunday and Sunday night, mostly clear. Highs in the mid 70s. Lows in the mid 50s. Monday and Monday night, mostly clear. Highs in the upper 70s. Lows in the lower 50s. This is a special weather statement for the following counties in Kentucky: Anderson, Nelson, Spencer, and Washington. A strong thunderstorm will impact south central Spencer, northeastern Nelson, western Anderson, and northwestern Washington counties through 3:45 p.m. Eastern Daylight Time. At 3:10 p.m. Eastern Daylight Time, Doppler radar was tracking a strong thunderstorm with weak rotation 8 miles east of Bardstown, moving north at 15 miles per hour. Expected hazards include wind gusts up to 40 miles per hour. This is a radar-indicated threat. The following impacts are expected. Gusty winds could knock down tree limbs and blow around unsecured objects. Locations impacted include Bloomfield, Fairfield, Wakefield, Booker, Maud, Violent, Mooresville, Poland, Croaks, and Fredericktown. If outdoors, consider seeking shelter inside a building. Torrential rainfall is also occurring with this storm and may lead to localized flooding. Do not drive your vehicle through flooded roadways.

To report severe weather, contact your nearest law enforcement agency. They will relay your report to the National Weather Service office in Louisville. The current time is 3:17 p.m. Eastern Daylight Time. Flood watch in effect from late tonight through late Wednesday night. What? Flash flooding caused by excessive rainfall is possible. Where? The following counties: in Indiana, Dearborn, Fayette, Franklin, Ohio, Ripley, Switzerland, Union and Wayne. The following counties: in Kentucky, Boone, Bracken, Campbell, Carroll, Gallatin, Grant, Kenton, Lewis, Mason, Owen, Pendleton and Robertson. And the following counties: in Ohio, Adams, Brown, Butler, Champaign, Clark, Claremont, Clinton, Dark, Delaware, Fairfield, Fayette, Franklin, Greene, Hamilton, Highland, Hocking, Licking, Logan, Madison, Miami, Montgomery, Pickaway, Pike, Preble, Ross, Scioto, Shelby, Union, and Warren. When? From late tonight through late Wednesday night. The following impacts are expected. Excessive runoff may result in flooding of rivers, creeks, streams, and other low-lying and flood-prone locations. Additional details: a warm front will lift north across the Ohio Valley later tonight into Wednesday. Several rounds of showers.

The National Weather Service in Louisville has issued a flash flood warning for northwestern Marion County in central Kentucky, central Nelson County in central Kentucky, west central Washington County in central Kentucky until 5:15 p.m. Eastern Daylight Time. At 3:18 p.m. Eastern Daylight Time, Doppler radar indicated thunderstorms producing heavy rain across the warned area. Between 2 and 3 inches of rain have fallen. The expected rainfall rate is 0.5 to 1 inch in 1 hour. Additional rainfall amounts of 0.5 to 1 inch are possible in the warned area. Flash flooding is ongoing or expected to begin shortly. Expected hazards include flash flooding caused by thunderstorms. Source, radar. The following impacts are expected: flash flooding of small creeks and streams, urban areas, highways, streets and underpasses, as well as other poor drainage and low-lying areas. Some locations that will experience flash flooding include Loretto, Manton, Fredericktown, Bartlett, Gandertown, Croaks, Bear Wallow, Nerinx, Booker, and Maud. Turn around, don't drown when encountering flooded roads. Most flood deaths occur in vehicles. Be aware of your surroundings and do not drive on flooded roads. Flood watch in effect from late tonight through late Wednesday night. What? Flash flooding caused by excessive rainfall is possible. Where? The following counties: in Indiana, Dearborn, Fayette, Franklin, Ohio, Ripley, Switzerland, Union and Wayne. The following counties: in Kentucky, Boone, Bracken, Campbell, Carroll, Gallatin, Grant, Kenton, Lewis, Mason, Owen, Pendleton and Robertson, and the following counties: in Ohio, Adams, Brown, Butler, Champaign, Clark, Claremont, Clinton, Dark, Delaware, Fairfield, Fayette, Franklin, Greene, Hamilton, Highland, Hocking, Licking, Logan, Madison, Miami, Montgomery, Pickaway, Pike, Preble, Ross, Scioto, Shelby, Union and Warren. When? From late tonight through late Wednesday night. The following impacts are expected: excessive runoff may result in flooding of rivers, creeks, streams, and other low-lying and flood-prone locations. Additional details: a warm front will lift north across the Ohio Valley later tonight into Wednesday. Several rounds of showers and thunderstorms will be possible. Widespread rainfall amounts of up to an inch can be expected, with local amounts of 2 to 3 inches possible. People in the watch area, especially those living in areas prone to flooding, should be prepared to take action should flooding develop. Monitor the latest forecasts and be alert for possible

Flood warnings. The current time is 3:22 p.m. Eastern Daylight Time. Flood watch in effect from Wednesday morning through late Wednesday night. What? Flooding caused by excessive rainfall is possible. Where? Portions of Indiana, including the following area, Jefferson and Kentucky, including the following areas, Bourbon, Franklin, Harrison, Kentucky, Henry, Nicholas, Scott, Kentucky, and Trimble. When? From Wednesday morning through late Wednesday night. The following impacts are expected. Excessive runoff may result in flooding of rivers, creeks, streams, and other low-lying and flood-prone locations. Creeks and streams may rise out of their banks. Flooding may occur in poor drainage and urban areas. Additional details. Training showers and storms Wednesday afternoon will track over already saturated areas from Tuesday's event. Localized areas of 1.5-2.5 are possible from training storms through the evening hours. http://www.weather.gov/safety/. Flood you should monitor later forecasts and be alert for possible flood warnings. Those living in areas prone to flooding should be prepared to take action should flooding develop. The National Weather Service in Louisville has issued a flash flood warning for northwestern Marion County in central Kentucky, central Nelson County in central Kentucky, west central Washington County in central Kentucky until 5:15 p.m. Eastern Daylight Time. At 3:18 p.m. Eastern Daylight Time, Doppler radar indicated thunderstorms producing heavy rain across the warned area. Between 2 and 3 inches of rain have fallen. The expected rainfall rate is 0.5 to 1 inch in 1 hour. Additional rainfall amounts of 0.5 to 1 inch are possible in the warned area. Flash flooding is ongoing or expected to begin shortly. Expected hazards include flash flooding caused by thunderstorms. Source, radar. The following impacts are expected. Flash flooding of small creeks and streams, urban areas, highways, streets and underpasses, as well as other poor drainage and low-lying areas. Some locations that will experience flash flooding include Loretto, Manton, Fredericktown, Bartlett, Gandertown, Croaks, Bear Wallow, Nerinx, Booker and Maud. Turn around, don't drown when encountering flooded roads. Most flood deaths occur in vehicles. Be aware of your surroundings and do not drive on flooded roads. 3 p.m. Eastern Daylight Time weather conditions across north central Kentucky. At Frankfort. And the pressure was 30.02 inches and falling. At Lexington, it was cloudy. The temperature was 74 degrees, the dew point 68, and the relative humidity 81%. The wind was southeast at 9 miles an hour. The pressure was 30.03 inches and falling. At Louisville, rain was falling, reducing the visibility to 2 miles. The temperature was 70 degrees, the dew point 69, and the relative humidity 97%. The wind was east at 6 miles an hour. The pressure was 30.01 inches and falling. At Frankfort. And the pressure was 30.02 inches and falling. Elsewhere around the region, rain was falling, with a temperature of 71 at Jasper, Indiana, and 75 at Wilmington, Ohio. It was partly sunny, with a temperature of 74 at Jackson, and 78 at London. It was cloudy, with a temperature of 73 at Covington, 75 at Indianapolis, and 79 at Bowling Green. Now for the official National Weather Service forecast for Frankfort and surrounding communities. Today, slight chance of thunderstorms in the morning. Showers through the day. Chance of thunderstorms in the afternoon. Highs in the mid-70s. East winds up to 5 miles an hour. Chance of precipitation near 100%. Tonight, mostly cloudy. Showers likely and chance of thunderstorms until midnight, then showers likely and slight chance of thunderstorms after midnight. Lows in the mid-60s. East winds up to 5 miles an hour shifting to the south after midnight.
chance of precipitation 70%. Wednesday, chance of showers and slight chance of thunderstorms in the morning, then showers and chance of thunderstorms in the afternoon. Highs around 80. Southwest winds 5 to 10 miles an hour. Chance of precipitation near 100%. Wednesday night, partly cloudy. Chance of showers and slight chance of thunderstorms until midnight, then chance of showers after midnight. Patchy fog after midnight. Lows in the lower 60s. Northwest winds up to 5 miles an hour. Chance of precipitation 50%. And now the extended forecast for the radio listening area. Thursday and Thursday night, partly cloudy. Highs in the lower 80s. Lows in the mid 50s. Friday and Friday night, mostly cloudy. Highs in the upper 70s. Lows in the mid 50s. Saturday and Saturday night, partly cloudy. A 20% chance of rain showers. Highs in the upper 70s. Lows in the mid 50s. Sunday and Sunday night, mostly clear. Highs in the mid 70s. Lows in the mid 50s. Monday and Monday night, mostly clear. Highs in the upper 70s. Lows in the lower 50s. This is a special weather statement for the following counties in Kentucky: Anderson, Nelson, Spencer, and Washington. A strong thunderstorm will impact south central Spencer, northeastern Nelson, western Anderson, and northwestern Washington counties through 3:45 p.m. Eastern Daylight Time. At 3:10 p.m. Eastern Daylight Time, Doppler radar was tracking a strong thunderstorm with weak rotation 8 miles east of Bardstown, moving north at 15 miles per hour. Expected hazards include wind gusts up to 40 miles per hour. This is a radar-indicated threat. The following impacts are expected. Gusty winds could knock down tree limbs and blow around unsecured objects. Locations impacted include Bloomfield, Fairfield, Wakefield, Booker, Maud, Bartlett, Mooresville, Poland, Croaks, and Fredericktown. If outdoors, consider seeking shelter inside a building. Torrential rainfall is also occurring with this storm and may lead to localized flooding. Do not drive your vehicle through flooded roadways. To report severe weather, contact your nearest law enforcement agency. They will relay your report to the National Weather Service office in Louisville. The current time is 3:30 p.m. Eastern Daylight Time. Flood watch in effect from late tonight through late Wednesday night. What flash flooding caused by excessive rainfall is possible? Where the following counties in Indiana: Dearborn, Fayette, Franklin, Ohio, Ripley, Switzerland, Union, and Wayne. The following counties in Kentucky: Boone, Bracken, Campbell, Carroll, Gallatin, Grant, Kenton, Lewis, Mason, Owen, Pendleton, and Robertson, and the following counties in Ohio: Adams, Brown, Butler, Champaign, Clark, Claremont, Clinton, Dark, Delaware, Fairfield, Fayette, Franklin, Greene, Hamilton, Highland, Hocking, Licking, Logan, Madison, Miami, Montgomery, Pickaway, Pike, Preble, Ross, Scioto, Shelby, Union, and Warren. When, from late tonight through late Wednesday night. The following impacts are expected. Excessive runoff may result in flooding of rivers, creeks, streams, and other low-lying and flood-prone locations. Additional details: a warm front will lift north across the Ohio Valley later tonight into Wednesday. Several rounds of showers and thunderstorms will be possible. Widespread rainfall amounts of up to an inch can be expected, with local amounts of 2 to 3 inches possible. People in the watch area, especially those living in areas prone to flooding, should be prepared to take action should flooding develop. Monitor the latest forecasts and be alert for possible flood warnings. Flood watch in effect from Wednesday morning through late Wednesday night. What flooding caused by excessive rainfall is possible? Where portions of Indiana, including the following area: Jefferson and Kentucky, including the following areas: Bourbon, Franklin,
Harrison, Kentucky, Henry, Nicholas, Scott, Kentucky, and Trimble.

when, from Wednesday morning through late Wednesday night. The following impacts are expected. Excessive runoff may result in flooding of rivers, creeks, streams, and other low-lying and flood-prone locations. Creeks and streams may rise out of their banks. Flooding may occur in poor drainage and urban areas. Additional details, training showers and storms Wednesday afternoon will track over already saturated areas from Tuesday's event. Localized areas of 1.5-2.5 are possible from training storms through the evening hours. http://www.weather.gov/safety/flood. 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Those living in areas prone to flooding should be prepared to take action should flooding develop. The National Weather Service in Louisville has issued a flash flood warning for northwestern Marion County in central Kentucky, central Nelson County in central Kentucky, west central Washington County in central Kentucky, until 5:15 p.m. Eastern Daylight Time. At 3:18 p.m. Eastern Daylight Time, Doppler radar indicated thunderstorms producing heavy rain across the warned area. Between 2 and 3 inches of rain have fallen. The expected rainfall rate is 0.5 to 1 inch in 1 hour. Additional rainfall amounts of 0.5 to 1 inch are possible in the warned area. Flash flooding is ongoing or expected to begin shortly. Expected hazards include flash flooding caused by thunderstorms. Source, radar. The following impacts are expected: flash flooding of small creeks and streams, urban areas, highways, streets and underpasses, as well as other poor drainage and low-lying areas. Some locations that will experience flash flooding include Loretto, Manton, Fredericktown, Violent, Gandertown, Croaks, Bear Wallow, Nerinx, Booker and Maud. Turn around, don't drown when encountering flooded roads. Most flood deaths occur in vehicles. Be aware of your surroundings and do not drive on flooded roads. 3 p.m. Eastern Daylight Time weather conditions across north central Kentucky. At Frankfort, and the pressure was 30.02 inches and falling. At Lexington, it was cloudy. The temperature was 74 degrees, the dew point 68, and the relative humidity 81%. The wind was southeast at 9 miles an hour. The pressure was 30.03 inches and falling. At Louisville, rain was falling, reducing the visibility to 2 miles. The temperature was 70 degrees, the dew point 69, and the relative humidity 97%. The wind was east at 6 miles an hour. The pressure was 30.01 inches and falling. At Frankfort, and the pressure was 30.02 inches and falling. Elsewhere around the region, rain was falling, with a temperature of 71 at Jasper, Indiana, and 75 at Wilmington, Ohio. It was partly sunny, with a temperature of 74 at Jackson, and 78 at London. It was cloudy, with a temperature of 73 at Covington, 75 at Indianapolis, and 79 at Bowling Green. Now for the official National Weather Service forecast for Frankfort and surrounding communities. Today, slight chance of thunderstorms in the morning. Showers through the day. Chance of thunderstorms in the afternoon. Highs in the mid-70s. East winds up to 5 miles an hour. Chance of precipitation near 100%. Tonight, mostly cloudy. Showers likely and chance of thunderstorms until midnight, then showers likely and slight chance of thunderstorms after midnight. Lows in the mid-60s. East winds up to 5 miles an hour shifting to the south after midnight. Chance of precipitation 70%. Wednesday, chance of showers and slight chance of thunderstorms in the morning, then showers and chance of thunderstorms in the afternoon. Highs around 80. Southwest winds 5 to 10 miles an hour. Chance of precipitation near 100%.

Wednesday night, partly cloudy. Chance of showers and slight chance of thunderstorms until midnight, then chance of showers after midnight. Patchy fog after midnight. Lows in the lower 60s. Northwest winds up to 5 miles an hour. Chance of precipitation 50%. And now the extended forecast for the radio listening area. Thursday and Thursday night, partly cloudy. Highs in the lower 80s. Lows in the mid-50s. Friday and Friday night, mostly cloudy. Highs in the upper 70s. Lows in the mid-50s. Saturday and Saturday night, partly cloudy. A 20% chance of rain showers. Highs in the upper 70s. Lows in the mid-50s. Sunday and Sunday night, mostly clear. Highs in the mid-70s. Lows in the mid-50s. Monday and Monday night, mostly clear. Highs in the upper 70s. Lows in the lower 50s. This is a special weather statement for the following counties in Kentucky: Anderson, Nelson, Spencer, and Washington. A strong thunderstorm will impact south central Spencer, northeastern Nelson, western Anderson, and northwestern Washington counties through 3:45 p.m. Eastern Daylight Time. At 3:10 p.m. Eastern Daylight Time, Doppler radar was tracking a strong thunderstorm with weak rotation 8 miles east of Bardstown, moving north at 15 miles per hour. Expected hazards include wind gusts up to 40 miles per hour. This is a radar-indicated threat. The following impacts are expected. Gusty winds could knock down tree limbs and blow around unsecured objects. Locations impacted include Bloomfield, Fairfield, Wakefield, Booker, Maud, Violent, Mooresville, Poland, Croaks, and Fredericktown. If outdoors, consider seeking shelter inside a building. Torrential rainfall is also occurring with this storm and may lead to localized flooding. Do not drive your vehicle through flooded roadways. To report severe weather, contact your nearest law enforcement agency. They will relay your report to the National Weather Service office in Louisville. The current time is 3:39 p.m. Eastern Daylight Time. Flood watch in effect from late tonight through late Wednesday night. What flash flooding caused by excessive rainfall is possible? Where the following counties in Indiana: Dearborn, Fayette, Franklin, Ohio, Ripley, Switzerland, Union, and Wayne. The following counties in Kentucky: Boone, Bracken, Campbell, Carroll, Gallatin, Grant, Kenton, Lewis, Mason, Owen, Pendleton, and Robertson. And the following counties in Ohio: Adams, Brown, Butler, Champaign, Clark, Claremont, Clinton, Dark, Delaware, Fairfield, Fayette, Franklin, Greene, Hamilton, Highland, Hocking, Licking, Logan, Madison, Miami, Montgomery, Pickaway, Pike, Preble, Ross, Scioto, Shelby, Union, and Warren. When, from late tonight through late Wednesday night. The following impacts are expected. Excessive runoff may result in flooding of rivers, creeks, streams, and other low-lying and flood-prone locations. Additional details: a warm front will lift north across the Ohio Valley later tonight into Wednesday. Several rounds of showers and thunderstorms will be possible. Widespread rainfall amounts of up to an inch can be expected, with local amounts of 2 to 3 inches possible. People in the watch area, especially those living in areas prone to flooding, should be prepared to take action should flooding develop. Monitor the latest forecasts and be alert for possible flood warnings. Flood watch in effect from Wednesday morning through late Wednesday night. What flooding caused by excessive rainfall is possible? Where portions of Indiana, including the following area: Jefferson and Kentucky, including the following areas: Bourbon, Franklin, Harrison, Kentucky, Henry, Nicholas, Scott, Kentucky, and Trimble. When, from Wednesday morning through late Wednesday night. The following impacts are expected. Excessive runoff may result in flooding of rivers, creeks, streams, and other low-lying and flood-prone locations. Creeks and streams may rise out of their banks. Flooding may

5:23, broadcast from the National Weather Service Forecast Office in Louisville, on a transmitter located in Frankfurt on a frequency of 162.5 MHz. The National Weather Service in Louisville has issued a flash flood warning for northwestern Marion County in central Kentucky, central Nelson County in central Kentucky, west central Washington County in central Kentucky, until 5:15 p.m. Eastern Daylight Time. At 3:18 p.m. Eastern Daylight Time, Doppler radar indicated thunderstorms producing heavy rain across the warned area. Between 2 and 3 inches of rain have fallen. The expected rainfall rate is 0.5 to 1 inch in 1 hour. Additional rainfall amounts of 0.5 to 1 inch are possible in the warned area. Flash flooding is ongoing or expected to begin shortly. Expected hazards include flash flooding caused by thunderstorms. Source, radar. The following impacts are expected: flash flooding of small creeks and streams, urban areas, highways, streets and underpasses, as well as other poor drainage and low-lying areas. Some locations that will experience flash flooding include Loretto, Manton, Fredericktown, Bartlett, Gandertown, Croaks, Bear Wallow, Nerinx, Booker and Maud. Turn around, don't drown when encountering flooded roads. Most flood deaths occur in vehicles. Be aware of your surroundings and do not drive on flooded roads. 3 p.m. Eastern Daylight Time weather conditions across north central Kentucky. At Frankfurt, and the pressure was 30.02 inches and falling. At Lexington, it was cloudy. The temperature was 74 degrees, the dew point 68, and the relative humidity 81%. The wind was southeast at 9 miles an hour. The pressure was 30.03 inches and falling. At Louisville, rain was falling, reducing the visibility to 2 miles. The temperature was 70 degrees, the dew point 69, and the relative humidity 97%. The wind was east at 6 miles an hour. The pressure was 30.01 inches and falling. At Frankfurt, and the pressure was 30.02 inches and falling. Elsewhere around the region, rain was falling, with a temperature of 71 at Jasper, Indiana, and 75 at Wilmington, Ohio. It was partly sunny, with a temperature of 74 at Jackson, and 78 at London. It was cloudy, with a temperature of 73 at Covington, 75 at Indianapolis, and 79 at Bowling Green. Now for the official National Weather Service forecast for Frankfurt and surrounding communities. Today, slight chance of thunderstorms in the morning. Showers through the day. Chance of thunderstorms in the afternoon. Highs in the mid-70s. East winds up to 5 miles an hour. Chance of precipitation near 100%. Tonight, mostly cloudy. Showers likely and chance of thunderstorms until midnight, then showers likely and slight chance of thunderstorms after midnight. Lows in the mid-60s. East winds up to 5 miles an hour shifting to the south after midnight. Chance of precipitation 70%. Wednesday, chance of showers and slight chance of thunderstorms in the morning, then showers and chance of thunderstorms in the afternoon. Highs around 80. Southwest winds 5 to 10 miles an hour. Chance of precipitation near 100%. Wednesday night, partly cloudy. Chance of showers and slight chance of thunderstorms until midnight, then chance of showers after midnight. Patchy fog after midnight. Lows in the lower 60s. Northwest winds up to 5 miles an hour. Chance of precipitation 50%. And now the extended forecast for the radio listening area. Thursday and Thursday night, partly cloudy. Highs in the lower 80s. Lows in the mid-50s. Friday and Friday night, mostly cloudy. Highs in the upper 70s. Lows in the mid-50s. Saturday and Saturday night, partly cloudy. A 20% chance of rain showers. Highs in the upper 70s. Lows in the mid-50s. Sunday and Sunday night, mostly cloudy.

year. Highs in the mid-70s. Lows in the mid-50s. Monday and Monday night, mostly clear. Highs in the upper 70s. Lows in the lower 50s. The current time is 3:48 p.m. Eastern Daylight Time. Flood watch in effect from late tonight through late Wednesday night. What flash flooding caused by excessive rainfall is possible? Where the following counties in Indiana, Dearborn, Fayette, Franklin, Ohio, Ripley, Switzerland, Union and Wayne, the following counties in Kentucky, Boone, Bracken, Campbell, Carroll, Gallatin, Grant, Kenton, Lewis, Mason, Owen, Pendleton and Robertson, and the following counties in Ohio, Adams, Brown, Butler, Champaign, Clark, Claremont, Clinton, Dark, Delaware, Fairfield, Fayette, Franklin, Greene, Hamilton, Highland, Hocking, Licking, Logan, Madison, Miami, Montgomery, Pickaway, Pike, Preble, Ross, Scioto, Shelby, Union, and Warren. When, from late tonight through late Wednesday night, the following impacts are expected: excessive runoff may result in flooding of rivers, creeks, streams, and other low-lying and flood-prone locations. Additional details: a warm front will lift north across the Ohio Valley later tonight into Wednesday. Several rounds of showers and thunderstorms will be possible. Widespread rainfall amounts of up to an inch can be expected, with local amounts of 2 to 3 inches possible. People in the watch area, especially those living in areas prone to flooding, should be prepared to take action should flooding develop. Monitor the latest forecasts and be alert for possible flood warnings. Flood watch in effect from Wednesday morning through late Wednesday night. What flooding caused by excessive rainfall is possible? Where portions of Indiana, including the following area, Jefferson and Kentucky, including the following areas, Bourbon, Franklin, Harrison, Kentucky, Henry, Nicholas, Scott, Kentucky, and Trimble. When, from Wednesday morning through late Wednesday night, the following impacts are expected: excessive runoff may result in flooding of rivers, creeks, streams, and other low-lying and flood-prone locations. Creeks and streams may rise out of their banks. Flooding may occur in poor drainage and urban areas. Additional details: training showers and storms Wednesday afternoon will track over already saturated areas from Tuesday's event. Localized areas of 1.5-2.5 are possible from training storms through the evening hours. http://www.weather.gov/safety/flood. You should monitor later forecasts and be alert for possible flood warnings. Those living in areas prone to flooding should be prepared to take action should flooding develop. The National Weather Service in Louisville has issued a flash flood warning for northwestern Marion County in central Kentucky, central Nelson County in central Kentucky, west central Washington County in central Kentucky until 5:15 p.m. Eastern Daylight Time. At 3:18 p.m. Eastern Daylight Time, Doppler radar indicated thunderstorms producing heavy rain across the warned area. Between 2 and 3 inches of rain have fallen. The expected rainfall rate is 0.5 to 1 inch in 1 hour. Additional rainfall amounts of 0.5 to 1 inch are possible in the warned area. Flash flooding is ongoing or expected to begin shortly. Expected hazards include flash flooding caused by thunderstorms. Source: radar. The following impacts are expected: flash flooding of small creeks and streams, urban areas, highways, streets and underpasses, as well as other poor drainage and low-lying areas. Some locations that will experience flash flooding include Loretto, Manton, Fredericktown, Violent, Gandertown, Croaks, Bear Wallow, Nerinx, Booker and Maud. Turn around, don't drown when encountering flooded roads. Most flood deaths occur in vehicles. Be aware of your surroundings and do not drive on flooded roads. 3 p.m. Eastern Daylight Time weather conditions across north-central Kentucky. At Frankfort, and the pressure was 30.02 inches and falling.

At Lexington, it was cloudy. The temperature was 74 degrees, the dew point 68, and the relative humidity 81%. The wind was southeast at 9 miles an hour. The pressure was 30.03 inches and falling. At Louisville, rain was falling, reducing the visibility to 2 miles. The temperature was 70 degrees, the dew point 69, and the relative humidity 97%. The wind was east at 6 miles an hour. The pressure was 30.01 inches and falling. At Frankfurt, and the pressure was 30.02 inches and falling. Elsewhere around the region, rain was falling, with a temperature of 71 at Jasper, Indiana, and 75 at Wilmington, Ohio. It was partly sunny, with a temperature of 74 at Jackson, and 78 at London. It was cloudy, with a temperature of 73 at Covington, 75 at Indianapolis, and 79 at Bowling Green. Now for the official National Weather Service forecast for Frankfurt and surrounding communities. Today, slight chance of thunderstorms in the morning. Showers through the day. Chance of thunderstorms in the afternoon. Highs in the mid-70s. East winds up to 5 miles an hour. Chance of precipitation near 100%. Tonight, mostly cloudy. Showers likely and chance of thunderstorms until midnight, then showers likely and slight chance of thunderstorms after midnight. Lows in the mid-60s. East winds up to 5 miles an hour shifting to the south after midnight. Chance of precipitation 70%. Wednesday, chance of showers and slight chance of thunderstorms in the morning, then showers and chance of thunderstorms in the afternoon. Highs around 80. Southwest winds 5 to 10 miles an hour. Chance of precipitation near 100%. Wednesday night, partly cloudy. Chance of showers and slight chance of thunderstorms until midnight, then chance of showers after midnight. Patchy fog after midnight. Lows in the lower 60s. Northwest winds up to 5 miles an hour. Chance of precipitation 50%. And now the extended forecast for the radio listening area. Thursday and Thursday night, partly cloudy. Highs in the lower 80s. Lows in the mid-50s. Friday and Friday night, mostly cloudy. Highs in the upper 70s. Lows in the mid-50s. Saturday and Saturday night, partly cloudy. A 20% chance of rain showers. Highs in the upper 70s. Lows in the mid-50s. Sunday and Sunday night, mostly clear. Highs in the mid-70s. Lows in the mid-50s. Monday and Monday night, mostly clear. Highs in the upper 70s. Lows in the lower 50s. The current time is 3:56 p.m. Eastern Daylight Time. Flood watch in effect from late tonight through late Wednesday night. What flash flooding caused by excessive rainfall is possible? Where the following counties in Indiana, Dearborn, Fayette, Franklin, Ohio, Ripley, Switzerland, Union and Wayne, the following counties in Kentucky, Boone, Bracken, Campbell, Carroll, Gallatin, Grant, Kenton, Lewis, Mason, Owen, Pendleton and Robertson, and the following counties in Ohio, Adams, Brown, Butler, Champaign, Clark, Claremont, Clinton, Dark, Delaware, Fairfield, Fayette, Franklin, Greene, Hamilton, Highland, Hocking, Licking, Logan, Madison, Miami, Montgomery, Pickaway, Pike, Preble, Ross, Scioto, Shelby, Union, and Warren. When, from late tonight through late Wednesday night. The following impacts are expected. Excessive runoff may result in flooding of rivers, creeks, streams, and other low-lying and flood-prone locations. Additional details, a warm front will lift north across the Ohio Valley later tonight into Wednesday. Several rounds of showers and thunderstorms will be possible. Widespread rainfall amounts of up to an inch can be expected with local amounts of 2 to 3 inches possible. People in the watch area, especially those living in areas prone to flooding, should be prepared.

to take action should flooding develop. Monitor the latest forecasts and be alert for possible flood warnings. Flood watch in effect from Wednesday morning through late Wednesday night. What flooding caused by excessive rainfall is possible. Where portions of Indiana, including the following area, Jefferson and Kentucky, including the following areas, Bourbon, Franklin, Harrison, Kentucky, Henry, Nicholas, Scott, Kentucky, and Trimble. When, from Wednesday morning through late Wednesday night. The following impacts are expected. Excessive runoff may result in flooding of rivers, creeks, streams, and other low-lying and flood-prone locations. Creeks and streams may rise out of their banks. Flooding may occur in poor drainage and urban areas. Additional details, training showers and storms Wednesday afternoon will track over already saturated areas from Tuesday's event. Localized areas of 1.5-2.5 are possible from training storms through the evening hours. http://www.weather.gov/safety/flood. You should monitor later forecasts and be alert for possible flood warnings. Those living in areas prone to flooding should be prepared to take action should flooding develop. The National Weather Service in Louisville has issued a flash flood warning for northwestern Marion County in central Kentucky, central Nelson County in central Kentucky, west central Washington County in central Kentucky, until 5:15 p.m. Eastern Daylight Time. At 3:18 p.m. Eastern Daylight Time, Doppler radar indicated thunderstorms producing heavy rain across the warned area. Between 2 and 3 inches of rain have fallen. The expected rainfall rate is 0.5 to 1 inch in 1 hour. Additional rainfall amounts of 0.5 to 1 inch are possible in the warned area. Flash flooding is ongoing or expected to begin shortly. Expected hazards include flash flooding caused by thunderstorms. Source, radar. The following impacts are expected: flash flooding of small creeks and streams, urban areas, highways, streets and underpasses, as well as other poor drainage and low-lying areas. Some locations that will experience flash flooding include Loretto, Manton, Fredericktown, Bartlett, Gandertown, Croaks, Bear Wallow, Nerinx, Booker and Maud. Turn around, don't drown when encountering flooded roads. Most flood deaths occur in vehicles. Be aware of your surroundings and do not drive on flooded roads. 3 p.m. Eastern Daylight Time weather conditions across north central Kentucky. At Frankfort, and the pressure was 30.02 inches and falling. At Lexington, it was cloudy. The temperature was 74 degrees, the dew point 68, and the relative humidity 81%. The wind was southeast at 9 miles an hour. The pressure was 30.03 inches and falling. At Louisville, rain was falling, reducing the visibility to 2 miles. The temperature was 70 degrees, the dew point 69, and the relative humidity 97%. The wind was east at 6 miles an hour. The pressure was 30.01 inches and falling. At Frankfort, and the pressure was 30.02 inches and falling. Elsewhere around the region, rain was falling, with a temperature of 71 at Jasper, Indiana, and 75 at Wilmington, Ohio. It was partly sunny, with a temperature of 74 at Jackson, and 78 at London. It was cloudy, with a temperature of 73 at Covington, 75 at Indianapolis, and 79 at Bowling Green. Now for the official National Weather Service forecast for Frankfort and surrounding communities. Today, slight chance of thunderstorms in the morning. Showers through the day. Chance of thunderstorms in the afternoon. Highs in the mid-70s. East winds up to 5 miles an hour. Chance of precipitation near 100%. Tonight, mostly cloudy. Showers likely and chance of thunderstorms until midnight, then showers likely and slight chance of thunderstorms after midnight. Lows in the mid-60s. East winds up to 5 miles an hour, shifting to the south after midnight. Chance of precipitation.

70%. Wednesday, chance of showers and slight chance of thunderstorms in the morning, then showers and chance of thunderstorms in the afternoon. Highs around 80. Southwest winds 5 to 10 miles an hour. Chance of precipitation near 100%. Wednesday night, partly cloudy. Chance of showers and slight chance of thunderstorms until midnight, then chance of showers after midnight. Patchy fog after midnight. Lows in the lower 60s. Northwest winds up to 5 miles an hour. Chance of precipitation 50%. And now the extended forecast for the radio listening area. Thursday and Thursday night, partly cloudy. Highs in the lower 80s. Lows in the mid 50s. Friday and Friday night, mostly cloudy. Highs in the upper 70s. Lows in the mid 50s. Saturday and Saturday night, partly cloudy. A 20% chance of rain showers. Highs in the upper 70s. Lows in the mid 50s. Sunday and Sunday night, mostly clear. Highs in the mid 70s. Lows in the mid 50s. Monday and Monday night, mostly clear. Highs in the upper 70s. Lows in the lower 50s. This is a special weather statement for the following counties in Kentucky: Anderson, Mercer, Washington, and Woodford. Strong thunderstorms will impact Mercer, southwestern Woodford, southeastern Anderson, and eastern Washington counties through 4:30 p.m. Eastern Daylight Time. At 4:02 p.m. Eastern Daylight Time, Doppler radar was tracking a cluster of strong showers with weak rotation 8 miles northwest of Harrodsburg, moving northeast at 10 miles per hour. Expected hazards include wind gusts up to 40 miles per hour. This is a radar-indicated threat. The following impacts are expected: gusty winds could knock down tree limbs and blow around unsecured objects. Locations impacted include Harrodsburg, Ballard, Bergen, Willisburg, McVille, Oregon, Bonneville, Duggansville, Talmadge, and Riverview Estates. If outdoors, consider seeking shelter inside a building. Torrential rainfall is also occurring with this storm and may lead to localized flooding. Do not drive your vehicle through flooded roadways. To report severe weather, contact your nearest law enforcement agency. They will relay your report to the National Weather Service office in Louisville. The current time is 4:05 p.m. Eastern Daylight Time. Flood watch in effect from late tonight through late Wednesday night. What? Flash flooding caused by excessive rainfall is possible. Where? The following counties: in Indiana, Dearborn, Fayette, Franklin, Ohio, Ripley, Switzerland, Union, and Wayne. The following counties: in Kentucky, Boone, Bracken, Campbell, Carroll, Gallatin, Grant, Kenton, Lewis, Mason, Owen, Pendleton, and Robertson. And the following counties: in Ohio, Adams, Brown, Butler, Champaign, Clark, Claremont, Clinton, Dark, Delaware, Fairfield, Fayette, Franklin, Greene, Hamilton, Highland, Hocking, Licking, Logan, Madison, Miami, Montgomery, Pickaway, Pike, Preble, Ross, Scioto, Shelby, Union, and Warren. When? From late tonight through late Wednesday night. The following impacts are expected: excessive runoff may result in flooding of rivers, creeks, streams, and other low-lying and flood-prone locations. Additional details: a warm front will lift north across the Ohio Valley later tonight into Wednesday. Several rounds of showers and thunderstorms will be possible. Widespread rainfall amounts of up to an inch can be expected, with local amounts of 2 to 3 inches possible. People in the watch area, especially those living in areas prone to flooding, should be prepared to take action should flooding develop. Monitor the latest forecasts and be alert for possible flood warnings. Flood watch in effect from Wednesday morning through late Wednesday night. What? Flooding caused by excessive rainfall is possible. Where? Portions of Indiana, including the following area: Jefferson and Kentucky, including the following areas: Bourbon, Franklin, Harrison, Kentucky, Henry, Nicholas, Scott, Kentucky, and Trimble,

When, from Wednesday morning through late Wednesday night. The following impacts are expected. Excessive runoff may result in flooding of rivers, creeks, streams, and other low-lying and flood-prone locations. Creeks and streams may rise out of their banks. Flooding may occur in poor drainage and urban areas. Additional details, training showers and storms Wednesday afternoon will track over already saturated areas from Tuesday's event. Localized areas of 1.5-2.5 are possible from training storms through the evening hours. http://www.weather.gov/safety/flood. You should monitor later forecasts and be alert for possible flood warnings. Those living in areas prone to flooding should be prepared to take action should flooding develop. The National Weather Service in Louisville has issued a flash flood warning for northwestern Marion County in central Kentucky, central Nelson County in central Kentucky, west central Washington County in central Kentucky until 5:15 p.m. Eastern Daylight Time. At 3:18 p.m. Eastern Daylight Time, Doppler radar indicated thunderstorms producing heavy rain across the warned area. Between 2 and 3 inches of rain have fallen. The expected rainfall rate is 0.5 to 1 inch in 1 hour. Additional rainfall amounts of 0.5 to 1 inch are possible in the warned area. Flash flooding is ongoing or expected to begin shortly. Expected hazards include flash flooding caused by thunderstorms. Source, radar. The following impacts are expected: flash flooding of small creeks and streams, urban areas, highways, streets and underpasses, as well as other poor drainage and low-lying areas. Some locations that will experience flash flooding include Loretto, Manton, Fredericktown, Violent, Gandertown, Croaks, Bear Wallow, Nerinx, Booker and Maud. Turn around, don't drown when encountering flooded roads. Most flood deaths occur in vehicles. Be aware of your surroundings and do not drive on flooded roads. 4 p.m. Eastern Daylight Time weather conditions across north-central Kentucky. At Frankfort, and the pressure was 30.00 inches and falling. At Lexington, it was cloudy. The temperature was 75 degrees, the dew point 68, and the relative humidity 78%. The wind was east at 9 miles an hour. The pressure was 30.01 inches and falling. At Louisville, light rain was falling, reducing the visibility to 3 miles. The temperature was 71 degrees, the dew point 70, and the relative humidity 96%. The wind was northeast at 7 miles an hour. The pressure was 29.98 inches and falling. At Frankfort, and the pressure was 30.00 inches and falling. Elsewhere around the region, rain was falling, with a temperature of 72 at Covington and 73 at Wilmington, Ohio. It was mostly sunny, with a temperature of 81 at London and 80 at Bowling Green. At Jackson, it was partly sunny, with a temperature of 77. It was cloudy, with a temperature of 76 at Indianapolis and 73 at Jasper, Indiana. Now for the official National Weather Service forecast for Frankfort and surrounding communities. Tonight, mostly cloudy with a 50% chance of thunderstorms. Lows in the mid-60s. East winds up to 5 miles an hour, shifting to the south after midnight. Wednesday, partly sunny. Chance of showers and slight chance of thunderstorms in the morning, then thunderstorms likely in the afternoon. Highs around 80. Southwest winds 5 to 10 miles an hour. Chance of precipitation 70%. Wednesday night, mostly cloudy. Chance of thunderstorms until midnight, then slight chance of showers after midnight. Patchy fog after midnight. Lows in the lower 60s. West winds up to 5 miles an hour, shifting to the northwest after midnight. Chance of precipitation 50%. Thursday, partly sunny. A 20% chance of showers in the morning. Highs in the lower 80s. Northeast winds up to 10 miles an

hour. Thursday night, partly cloudy. Lows in the mid-50s. Northeast winds 5 to 10 miles an hour. And now the extended forecast for the radio listening area. Friday and Friday night, mostly cloudy. Highs in the upper 70s. Lows in the upper 50s. Saturday and Saturday night, partly cloudy. A 20% chance of thunderstorms. Highs in the upper 70s. Lows in the mid-50s. Sunday and Sunday night, partly cloudy. A 20% chance of rain showers. Highs in the upper 70s. Lows in the mid-50s. Monday and Monday night, mostly clear. Highs in the upper 70s. Lows in the lower 50s. Tuesday and Tuesday night, mostly clear. Highs in the upper 70s. Lows in the mid-50s. 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This is a special weather statement for the following counties in Kentucky, Anderson, Mercer, Washington, and Woodford. Strong thunderstorms will impact Mercer, southwestern Woodford, southeastern Anderson, and eastern Washington counties through 4:30 p.m. Eastern Daylight Time. At 4:02 p.m. Eastern Daylight Time, Doppler radar was tracking a cluster of strong showers with weak rotation 8 miles northwest of Harrodsburg, moving northeast at 10 miles per hour. Expected hazards include wind gusts up to 40 miles per hour. This is a radar-indicated threat. The following impacts are expected. Gusty winds could knock down tree limbs and blow around unsecured objects. Locations impacted include Harrodsburg, Ballard, Bergen, Willisburg, McVille, Oregon, Bonneville, Duggansville, Talmadge, and Riverview Estates. If outdoors, consider seeking shelter inside a building. Torrential rainfall is also occurring with this storm and may lead to localized flooding. Do not drive your vehicle through flooded roadways. To report severe weather, contact your nearest law enforcement agency. They will relay your report to the National Weather Service Office in Louisville. The current time is 4:15 p.m. Eastern Daylight Time. Flood watch in effect from late tonight through late Wednesday night. What? Flash flooding caused by excessive rainfall is possible. Where? The following counties, in Indiana, Dearborn, Fayette, Franklin, Ohio, Ripley, Switzerland, Union and Wayne, the following counties, in Kentucky, Boone, Bracken, Campbell, Carroll, Gallatin, Grant, Kenton, Lewis, Mason, Owen, Pendleton and Robertson, and the following counties, in Ohio, Adams, Brown, Butler, Champaign, Clark, Claremont, Clinton, Dark, Delaware, Fairfield, Fayette, Franklin, Greene, Hamilton, Highland, Hocking, Licking, Logan, Madison, Miami, Montgomery, Pickaway, Pike, Preble, Ross, Scioto, Shelby, Union, and Warren. When, from late tonight through late Wednesday night. The following impacts are expected. Excessive runoff may result in flooding of rivers, creeks, streams, and other low-lying and flood-prone locations. Additional details, a warm front will lift north across the Ohio Valley later tonight into Wednesday. Several rounds of showers and thunderstorms will be possible. Widespread rainfall amounts of up to an inch can be expected with local amounts of 2 to 3 inches possible. People in the watch area, especially those living in areas prone to flooding, should be prepared to take action should flooding develop. Monitor the latest forecasts and be alert for possible flood warnings. Flood watch in effect from Wednesday morning through late Wednesday night. What? Flooding caused by excessive rainfall is possible. Where? Portions of Indiana, including the following area, Jefferson and Kentucky, including the following areas, Bourbon, Franklin, Harrison, Kentucky, Henry, Nicholas, Scott, Kentucky, and Trimble. When, from Wednesday morning through late Wednesday night. The following impacts are expected.

Excessive runoff may result in flooding of rivers, creeks, streams, and other low-lying and flood-prone locations. Creeks and streams may rise out of their banks. Flooding may occur in poor drainage and urban areas. Additional details, training showers and storms Wednesday afternoon will track over already saturated areas from Tuesday's event. Localized areas of 1.5-2.5 are possible from training storms through the evening hours. http://www.weather.gov/safety/flood. You should monitor later forecasts and be alert for possible flood warnings. Those living in areas prone to flooding should be prepared to take action should flooding develop. The National Weather Service in Louisville has issued a flash flood warning for northwestern Marion County in central Kentucky, central Nelson County in central Kentucky, west central Washington County in central Kentucky until 5:15 p.m. Eastern Daylight Time. At 3:18 p.m. Eastern Daylight Time, Doppler radar indicated thunderstorms producing heavy rain across the warned area. Between 2 and 3 inches of rain have fallen. The expected rainfall rate is 0.5 to 1 inch in 1 hour. Additional rainfall amounts of 0.5 to 1 inch are possible in the warned area. Flash flooding is ongoing or expected to begin shortly. Expected hazards include flash flooding caused by thunderstorms. Source, radar. The following impacts are expected: flash flooding of small creeks and streams, urban areas, highways, streets and underpasses, as well as other poor drainage and low-lying areas. Some locations that will experience flash flooding include Loretto, Manton, Fredericktown, Byland, Gandertown, Croaks, Bear Wallow, Nerinx, Booker and Maud. Turn around, don't drown when encountering flooded roads. Most flood deaths occur in vehicles. Be aware of your surroundings and do not drive on flooded roads. 4 p.m. Eastern Daylight Time weather conditions across north-central Kentucky. At Frankfort, and the pressure was 30.00 inches and falling. At Lexington, it was cloudy. The temperature was 75 degrees, the dew point 68, and the relative humidity 78%. The wind was east at 10 miles an hour. The pressure was 30.01 inches and falling. At Louisville, light rain was falling, reducing the visibility to 3 miles. The temperature was 71 degrees, the dew point 70, and the relative humidity 96%. The wind was northeast at 7 miles an hour. The pressure was 29.98 inches and falling. At Frankfort, and the pressure was 30.00 inches and falling. Elsewhere around the region, rain was falling, with a temperature of 72 at Covington and 73 at Wilmington, Ohio. It was mostly sunny, with a temperature of 77 at Jackson and 81 at London. At Bowling Green, it was partly sunny, with a temperature of 80. It was cloudy, with a temperature of 76 at Indianapolis and 73 at Jasper, Indiana. Now for the official National Weather Service forecast for Frankfort and surrounding communities. Tonight, mostly cloudy with a 50% chance of thunderstorms. Lows in the mid-60s. East winds up to 5 miles an hour, shifting to the south after midnight. Wednesday, partly sunny. Chance of showers and slight chance of thunderstorms in the morning, then thunderstorms likely in the afternoon. Highs around 80. Southwest winds 5 to 10 miles an hour. Chance of precipitation 70%. Wednesday night, mostly cloudy. Chance of thunderstorms until midnight, then slight chance of showers after midnight. Patchy fog after midnight. Lows in the lower 60s. West winds up to 5 miles an hour, shifting to the northwest after midnight. Chance of precipitation 50%. Thursday, partly sunny. A 20% chance of showers in the morning. Highs in the lower 80s. Northeast winds up to 10 miles an hour. Thursday night, partly cloudy. Lows in the mid-50s.

east winds 5 to 10 miles an hour. And now the extended forecast for the radio listening area. Friday and Friday night, mostly cloudy. Highs in the upper 70s. Lows in the upper 50s. Saturday and Saturday night, partly cloudy. A 20% chance of thunderstorms. Highs in the upper 70s. Lows in the mid-50s. Sunday and Sunday night, partly cloudy. A 20% chance of rain showers. Highs in the upper 70s. Lows in the mid-50s. Monday and Monday night, mostly clear. Highs in the upper 70s. Lows in the lower 50s. Tuesday and Tuesday night, mostly clear. Highs in the upper 70s. Lows in the mid-50s. This is a special weather statement for the following counties in Kentucky, Anderson, Mercer, Washington, and Woodford. Strong thunderstorms will impact Mercer, southwestern Woodford, southeastern Anderson, and eastern Washington counties through 4:30 p.m. Eastern Daylight Time. At 4:02 p.m. Eastern Daylight Time, Doppler radar was tracking a cluster of strong showers with weak rotation 8 miles northwest of Harrodsburg, moving northeast at 10 miles per hour. Expected hazards include wind gusts up to 40 miles per hour. This is a radar-indicated threat. The following impacts are expected. Gusty winds could knock down tree limbs and blow around unsecured objects. Locations impacted include Harrodsburg, Ballard, Bergen, Willisburg, McVille, Oregon, Bonneville, Duggansville, Talmadge, and Riverview Estates. If outdoors, consider seeking shelter inside a building. Torrential rainfall is also occurring with this storm and may lead to localized flooding. Do not drive your vehicle through flooded roadways. To report severe weather, contact your nearest law enforcement agency. They will relay your report to the National Weather Service office in Louisville. The current time is 4:25 p.m. Eastern Daylight Time. Flood watch in effect from late tonight through late Wednesday night. What flash flooding caused by excessive rainfall is possible? Where? The following counties in Indiana: Dearborn, Fayette, Franklin, Ohio, Ripley, Switzerland, Union, and Wayne. The following counties in Kentucky: Boone, Bracken, Campbell, Carroll, Gallatin, Grant, Kenton, Lewis, Mason, Owen, Pendleton, and Robertson. And the following counties in Ohio: Adams, Brown, Butler, Champaign, Clark, Claremont, Clinton, Dark, Delaware, Fairfield, Fayette, Franklin, Greene, Hamilton, Highland, Hocking, Licking, Logan, Madison, Miami, Montgomery, Pickaway, Pike, Preble, Ross, Scioto, Shelby, Union, and Warren. When, from late tonight through late Wednesday night. The following impacts are expected. Excessive runoff may result in flooding of rivers, creeks, streams, and other low-lying and flood-prone locations. Additional details: a warm front will lift north across the Ohio Valley later tonight into Wednesday. Several rounds of showers and thunderstorms will be possible. Widespread rainfall amounts of up to an inch can be expected, with local amounts of 2 to 3 inches possible. People in the watch area, especially those living in areas prone to flooding, should be prepared to take action should flooding develop. Monitor the latest forecasts and be alert for possible flood warnings. Flood watch in effect from Wednesday morning through late Wednesday night. What? Flooding caused by excessive rainfall is possible. Where? Portions of Indiana, including the following area: Jefferson and Kentucky, including the following areas: Bourbon, Franklin, Harrison, Kentucky, Henry, Nicholas, Scott, Kentucky, and Trimble. When? From Wednesday morning through late Wednesday night. The following impacts are expected. Excessive runoff may result in flooding of rivers, creeks, streams, and other low-lying and flood-prone locations. Creeks and streams may rise out of their banks. Flooding may occur in poor drainage and urban areas. Additional details: training showers and storms Wednesday afternoon will track over already saturated areas from Tuesday's event. Localized areas of 1.5-2.5

Winds are possible from training storms through the evening hours. http://www.weather.gov/safety/flood. You should monitor later forecasts and be alert for possible flood warnings. Those living in areas prone to flooding should be prepared to take action should flooding develop. The National Weather Service in Louisville has issued a flash flood warning for northwestern Marion County in central Kentucky, central Nelson County in central Kentucky, west central Washington County in central Kentucky, until 5:15 p.m. Eastern Daylight Time. At 3:18 p.m. Eastern Daylight Time, Doppler radar indicated thunderstorms producing heavy rain across the warned area. Between 2 and 3 inches of rain have fallen. The expected rainfall rate is 0.5 to 1 inch in 1 hour. Additional rainfall amounts of 0.5 to 1 inch are possible in the warned area. Flash flooding is ongoing or expected to begin shortly. Expected hazards include flash flooding caused by thunderstorms. Source, radar. The following impacts are expected: flash flooding of small creeks and streams, urban areas, highways, streets and underpasses, as well as other poor drainage and low-lying areas. Some locations that will experience flash flooding include Loretto, Manton, Fredericktown, Byland, Gandertown, Croaks, Bear Wallow, Nerinx, Booker and Maud. Turn around, don't drown when encountering flooded roads. Most flood deaths occur in vehicles. Be aware of your surroundings and do not drive on flooded roads. Flood advisory in effect until 7:30 p.m. Eastern Daylight Time this evening. What flooding caused by excessive rainfall is expected? Where, a portion of central Kentucky, including the following counties: Anderson, Boyle, Marion, Mercer, Washington, and Woodford. When, until 7:30 p.m. Eastern Daylight Time. The following impacts are expected: minor flooding in low-lying and poor drainage areas. Some low water crossings may become impassable. Additional details: at 4:20 p.m. Eastern Daylight Time, Doppler radar indicated heavy rain due to thunderstorms. Minor flooding is ongoing or expected to begin shortly in the advisory area. Between 1 and 2 inches of rain have fallen. Additional rainfall amounts of 0.5 to 1 inch are expected over the area. This additional rain will result in minor flooding. Some locations that will experience flooding include Lawrenceburg, Harrodsburg, Ballard, McVille, Cornishville, Duncan, Bullen, Duncansville, Mayo, and Tableau. http://www.weather.gov/safety/flood. Turn around, don't drown when encountering flooded roads. Most flood deaths occur in vehicles. 4 p.m. Eastern Daylight Time weather conditions across north-central Kentucky. At Frankfort, and the pressure was 30.00 inches and falling. At Lexington, it was cloudy. The temperature was 75 degrees, the dew point 68, and the relative humidity 78%. The wind was east at 10 miles an hour. The pressure was 30.01 inches and falling. At Louisville, light rain was falling, reducing the visibility to 3 miles. The temperature was 71 degrees, the dew point 70, and the relative humidity 96%. The wind was northeast at 7 miles an hour. The pressure was 29.98 inches and falling. At Frankfort, and the pressure was 30.00 inches and falling. Elsewhere around the region, rain was falling, with a temperature of 72 at Covington and 73 at Wilmington, Ohio. It was mostly sunny, with a temperature of 77 at Jackson and 81 at London. At Bowling Green, it was partly sunny, with a temperature of 80. It was cloudy, with a temperature of 76 at Indianapolis and 73 at Jasper, Indiana. Now for the official National Weather Service forecast for Frankfort and surrounding communities. Tonight, mostly cloudy with a 50% chance of thunderstorms. Lows in the mid-60s.
East winds up to 5 miles an hour, shifting to the south after midnight. Wednesday, partly sunny. Chance of showers and slight chance of thunderstorms in the morning, then thunderstorms likely in the afternoon. Highs around 80. Southwest winds 5 to 10 miles an hour. In the morning, then thunderstorms likely in the afternoon. Highs around 80. Southwest winds 5 to 10 miles an hour. Chance of precipitation 70%. Wednesday night, mostly cloudy. Chance of thunderstorms until midnight, then slight chance of showers after midnight. Patchy fog after midnight. Lows in the lower 60s. West winds up to 5 miles an hour, shifting to the northwest after midnight. Chance of precipitation 50%. Thursday, partly sunny. A 20% chance of showers in the morning. Highs in the lower 80s. Northeast winds up to 10 miles an hour. Thursday night, partly cloudy. Lows in the mid-50s. Northeast winds 5 to 10 miles an hour. And now the extended forecast for the radio listening area. Friday and Friday night, mostly cloudy. Highs in the upper 70s. Lows in the upper 50s. Saturday and Saturday night, partly cloudy. A 20% chance of thunderstorms. Highs in the upper 70s. Lows in the mid-50s. Sunday and Sunday night, partly cloudy. A 20% chance of rain showers. Highs in the upper 70s. Lows in the mid-50s. Monday and Monday night, mostly clear. Highs in the upper 70s. Lows in the lower 50s. Tuesday and Tuesday night, mostly clear. Highs in the upper 70s. Lows in the mid-50s. This is a special weather statement for the following counties in Kentucky: Anderson, Mercer, and Woodford. Strong thunderstorms will impact Mercer, southern Woodford, northwestern Garrard, southeastern Anderson, and northwestern Jessamine counties through 5 p.m. Eastern Daylight Time. At 4:32 p.m. Eastern Daylight Time, Doppler radar was tracking a cluster of thunderstorms with weak rotation 8 miles south of Lawrenceburg, moving northeast at 15 miles per hour. Expected hazards include wind gusts up to 40 miles per hour. This is a radar-indicated threat. The following impacts are expected. Gusty winds could knock down tree limbs and blow around unsecured objects. Locations impacted include Nicholasville, Lawrenceburg, Harrodsburg, Ballard, Wilmore, Bergen, Oregon, Bonneville, Duggansville, and Talmadge. If outdoors, consider seeking shelter inside a building. Torrential rainfall is also occurring with this storm and may lead to localized flooding. Do not drive your vehicle through flooded roadways. To report severe weather, contact your nearest law enforcement agency. They will relay your report to the National Weather Service office in Louisville. The current time is 4:36 p.m. Eastern Daylight Time. Flood watch in effect from late tonight through late Wednesday night. What flash flooding caused by excessive rainfall is possible? Where the following counties in Indiana: Dearborn, Fayette, Franklin, Ohio, Ripley, Switzerland, Union, and Wayne. The following counties in Kentucky: Boone, Bracken, Campbell, Carroll, Gallatin, Grant, Kenton, Lewis, Mason, Owen, Pendleton, and Robertson. And the following counties in Ohio: Adams, Brown, Butler, Champaign, Clark, Claremont, Clinton, Dark, Delaware, Fairfield, Fayette, Franklin, Greene, Hamilton, Highland, Hocking, Licking, Logan, Madison, Miami, Montgomery, Pickaway, Pike, Preble, Ross, Scioto, Shelby, Union, and Warren. When, from late tonight through late Wednesday night. The following impacts are expected. Excessive runoff may result in flooding of rivers, creeks, streams, and other low-lying and flood-prone locations. Additional details: a warm front will lift north across the Ohio Valley later tonight into Wednesday. Several rounds of showers and thunderstorms will be possible.
Widespread rainfall amounts of up to an inch can be expected, with local amounts of 2 to 3 inches possible.

people in the watch area, especially those living in areas prone to flooding, should be prepared to take action should flooding develop. Monitor the latest forecasts and be alert for possible flood warnings. Flood watch in effect from Wednesday morning through late Wednesday night. What? Flooding caused by excessive rainfall is possible. Where? Portions of Indiana, including the following area, Jefferson and Kentucky, including the following areas, Bourbon, Franklin, Harrison, Kentucky, Henry, Nicholas, Scott, Kentucky, and Trimble. When? From Wednesday morning through late Wednesday night. The following impacts are expected. Excessive runoff may result in flooding of rivers, creeks, streams, and other low-lying and flood-prone locations. Creeks and streams may rise out of their banks. Flooding may occur in poor drainage and urban areas. Additional details, training showers and storms Wednesday afternoon will track over already saturated areas from Tuesday's event. Localized areas of 1.5-2.5 are possible from training storms through the evening hours. http://www.weather.gov/safety/flood. You should monitor later forecasts and be alert for possible flood warnings. Those living in areas prone to flooding should be prepared to take action should flooding develop. The National Weather Service in Louisville has issued a flash flood warning for northwestern Marion County in central Kentucky, central Nelson County in central Kentucky, west central Washington County in central Kentucky until 5:15 p.m. Eastern Daylight Time. At 3:18 p.m. Eastern Daylight Time, Doppler radar indicated thunderstorms producing heavy rain across the warned area. Between 2 and 3 inches of rain have fallen. The expected rainfall rate is 0.5 to 1 inch in 1 hour. Additional rainfall amounts of 0.5 to 1 inch are possible in the warned area. Flash flooding is ongoing or expected to begin shortly. Expected hazards include flash flooding caused by thunderstorms. Source, radar. The following impacts are expected: flash flooding of small creeks and streams, urban areas, highways, streets and underpasses, as well as other poor drainage and low-lying areas. Some locations that will experience flash flooding include Loretto, Manton, Fredericktown, Bartlett, Gandertown, Croaks, Bear Wallow, Nerinx, Booker and Maud. Turn around, don't drown when encountering flooded roads. Most flood deaths occur in vehicles. Be aware of your surroundings and do not drive on flooded roads. Flood advisory in effect until 7:30 p.m. Eastern Daylight Time this evening. What? Flooding caused by excessive rainfall is expected. Where? A portion of central Kentucky, including the following counties, Anderson, Boyle, Marion, Mercer, Washington, and Woodford. When? Until 7:30 p.m. Eastern Daylight Time. The following impacts are expected: minor flooding in low-lying and poor drainage areas. Some low water crossings may become impassable. Additional details, at 4:20 p.m. Eastern Daylight Time, Doppler radar indicated heavy rain due to thunderstorms. Minor flooding is ongoing or expected to begin shortly in the advisory area. Between 1 and 2 inches of rain have fallen. Additional rainfall amounts of 0.5 to 1 inch are expected over the area. This additional rain will result in minor flooding. Some locations that will experience flooding include Lawrenceburg, Harrodsburg, Ballard, McVille, Cornishville, Duncan, Bohan, Duncansville, Mayo, and Tableau. http://www.weather.gov/safety/flood. Turn around, don't drown when encountering flooded roads. Most flood deaths occur in vehicles. This is NOAA Weather Radio, your best source for 24-hour-a-day weather information. 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At Frankfurt, and the pressure was 30.00.

Lincoln, and 73 at Wilmington, Ohio. It was mostly sunny, with a temperature of 77 at Jackson and 81 at London. At Bowling Green, it was partly sunny, with a temperature of 80. It was cloudy, with a temperature of 76 at Indianapolis and 73 at Jasper, Indiana. Now for the official National Weather Service forecast for Frankfort and surrounding communities. Tonight, mostly cloudy with a 50% chance of thunderstorms. Lows in the mid-60s. East winds up to 5 miles an hour shifting to the south after midnight. Wednesday, partly sunny. Chance of showers and slight chance of thunderstorms in the morning, then thunderstorms likely in the afternoon. Highs around 80. Southwest winds 5 to 10 miles an hour. Chance of precipitation 70%. Wednesday night, mostly cloudy. Chance of thunderstorms until midnight, then slight chance of showers after midnight. Patchy fog after midnight. Lows in the lower 60s. West winds up to 5 miles an hour shifting to the northwest after midnight. Chance of precipitation 50%. Thursday, partly sunny. A 20% chance of showers in the morning. Highs in the lower 80s. Northeast winds up to 10 miles an hour. Thursday night, partly cloudy. Lows in the mid-50s. Northeast winds 5 to 10 miles an hour. And now the extended forecast for the radio listening area. Friday and Friday night, mostly cloudy. Highs in the upper 70s. Lows in the upper 50s. Saturday and Saturday night, partly cloudy. A 20% chance of thunderstorms. Highs in the upper 70s. Lows in the mid-50s. Sunday and Sunday night, partly cloudy. A 20% chance of rain showers. Highs in the upper 70s. Lows in the mid-50s. Monday and Monday night, mostly clear. Highs in the upper 70s. Lows in the lower 50s. Tuesday and Tuesday night, mostly clear. Highs in the upper 70s. Lows in the mid-50s. This is a special weather statement for the following counties in Kentucky, Anderson, Mercer, and Woodford. Strong thunderstorms will impact Mercer, southern Woodford, northwestern Garrard, southeastern Anderson, and northwestern Jessamine counties through 5 p.m. Eastern Daylight Time. At 4:32 p.m. Eastern Daylight Time, Doppler radar was tracking a cluster of thunderstorms with weak rotation 8 miles south of Lawrenceburg, moving northeast at 15 miles per hour. Expected hazards include wind gusts up to 40 miles per hour. This is a radar-indicated threat. The following impacts are expected. Gusty winds could knock down tree limbs and blow around unsecured objects. Locations impacted include Nicholasville, Lawrenceburg, Harrodsburg, Ballard, Wilmore, Bergen, Oregon, Bonneville, Duggansville, and Talmadge. If outdoors, consider seeking shelter inside a building. Torrential rainfall is also occurring with this storm and may lead to localized flooding. Do not drive your vehicle through flooded roadways. To report severe weather, contact your nearest law enforcement agency. They will relay your report to the National Weather Service office in Louisville. The current time is 4:47 p.m. Eastern Daylight Time. Flood watch in effect from late tonight through late Wednesday night. What? Flash flooding caused by excessive rainfall is possible. Where? The following counties, in Indiana, Dearborn, Fayette, Franklin, Ohio, Ripley, Switzerland, Union and Wayne, the following counties, in Kentucky, Boone, Bracken, Campbell, Carroll, Gallatin, Grant, Kenton, Lewis, Mason, Owen, Pendleton and Robertson, and the following counties, in Ohio, Adams, Brown, Butler, Champaign, Clark, Claremont, Clinton, Dark, Delaware, Fairfield, Fayette, Franklin, Greene, Hamilton, Highland, Hocking, Licking, Logan, Madison, Miami, Montgomery, Pickaway, Pike, Preble, Ross, Scioto, Shelby, Union, and Warren. When, from late tonight

through late Wednesday night. The following impacts are expected. Excessive runoff may result in flooding of rivers, creeks, streams, and other low-lying and flood-prone locations. Additional details. A warm front will lift north across the Ohio Valley later tonight into Wednesday. Several rounds of showers and thunderstorms will be possible. Widespread rainfall amounts of up to an inch can be expected, with local amounts of 2 to 3 inches possible. People in the watch area, especially those living in areas prone to flooding, should be prepared to take action should flooding develop. Monitor the latest forecasts and be alert for possible flood warnings. Flood watch in effect from Wednesday morning through late Wednesday night. What? Flooding caused by excessive rainfall is possible. Where? Portions of Indiana, including the following area, Jefferson and Kentucky, including the following areas, Bourbon, Franklin, Harrison, Kentucky, Henry, Nicholas, Scott, Kentucky, and Trimble. When? From Wednesday morning through late Wednesday night. The following impacts are expected. Excessive runoff may result in flooding of rivers, creeks, streams, and other low-lying and flood-prone locations. Creeks and streams may rise out of their banks. Flooding may occur in poor drainage and urban areas. Additional details. Training showers and storms Wednesday afternoon will track over already saturated areas from Tuesday's event. Localized areas of 1.5-2.5 are possible from training storms through the evening hours. http://www.weather.gov/safety/. Flood you should monitor later forecasts and be alert for possible flood warnings. Those living in areas prone to flooding should be prepared to take action should flooding develop. The National Weather Service in Louisville has issued a flash flood warning for northwestern Marion County in central Kentucky, central Nelson County in central Kentucky, west central Washington County in central Kentucky until 5:15 p.m. Eastern Daylight Time. At 3:18 p.m. Eastern Daylight Time, Doppler radar indicated thunderstorms producing heavy rain across the warned area. Between 2 and 3 inches of rain have fallen. The expected rainfall rate is 0.5 to 1 inch in 1 hour. Additional rainfall amounts of 0.5 to 1 inch are possible in the warned area. Flash flooding is ongoing or expected to begin shortly. Expected hazards include flash flooding caused by thunderstorms. Source, radar. The following impacts are expected: flash flooding of small creeks and streams, urban areas, highways, streets and underpasses, as well as other poor drainage and low-lying areas. Some locations that will experience flash flooding include Loretto, Manton, Fredericktown, Bartlett, Gandertown, Croaks, Bear Wallow, Nerinx, Booker and Maud. Turn around, don't drown when encountering flooded roads. Most flood deaths occur in vehicles. Be aware of your surroundings and do not drive on flooded roads. Flood advisory in effect until 7:30 p.m. Eastern Daylight Time this evening. What? Flooding caused by excessive rainfall is expected. Where? A portion of central Kentucky, including the following counties, Anderson, Boyle, Marion, Mercer, Washington, and Woodford. When? Until 7:30 p.m. Eastern Daylight Time. The following impacts are expected: minor flooding in low-lying and poor drainage areas. Some low water crossings may become impassable. Additional details. At 4:20 p.m. Eastern Daylight Time, Doppler radar indicated heavy rain due to thunderstorms. Minor flooding is ongoing or expected to begin shortly in the advisory area. Between 1 and 2 inches of rain have fallen. Additional rainfall amounts of 0.5 to 1 inch are expected over the area. This additional rain will result in minor flooding. Some locations that will experience flooding include Lawrenceburg, Harrodsburg, Ballard, McVille, Cornishville, Duncan, Bullen, Duncansville, Mayo, and Tableau. http://www.weather.gov/safety/. Flood turnaround. Don't drown when encountering flooded roads. Most flood deaths occur in vehicles.

4 p.m. Eastern Daylight Time weather conditions across north-central Kentucky at Frankfort, and the pressure was 30.00 inches and falling. At Lexington, it was cloudy. The temperature was 75 degrees, the dew point 68, and the relative humidity 78%. The wind was east at 10 miles an hour. The pressure was 30.01 inches and falling. At Louisville, light rain was falling, reducing the visibility to 3 miles. The temperature was 71 degrees, the dew point 70, and the relative humidity 96%. The wind was northeast at 7 miles an hour. The pressure was 29.98 inches and falling. At Frankfort, and the pressure was 30.00 inches and falling. Elsewhere around the region, rain was falling, with a temperature of 72 at Covington and 73 at Wilmington, Ohio. It was mostly sunny, with a temperature of 77 at Jackson and 81 at London. At Bowling Green, it was partly sunny, with a temperature of 80. It was cloudy, with a temperature of 76 at Indianapolis and 73 at Jasper, Indiana. Now for the official National Weather Service forecast for Frankfort and surrounding communities. Tonight, mostly cloudy with a 50% chance of thunderstorms. Lows in the mid-60s. East winds up to 5 miles an hour, shifting to the south after midnight. Wednesday, partly sunny. Chance of showers and slight chance of thunderstorms in the morning, then thunderstorms likely in the afternoon. Highs around 80. Southwest winds 5 to 10 miles an hour. Chance of precipitation 70%. Wednesday night, mostly cloudy. Chance of thunderstorms until midnight, then slight chance of showers after midnight. Patchy fog after midnight. Lows in the lower 60s. West winds up to 5 miles an hour, shifting to the northwest after midnight. Chance of precipitation 50%. Thursday, partly sunny. A 20% chance of showers in the morning. Highs in the lower 80s. Northeast winds up to 10 miles an hour. Thursday night, partly cloudy. Lows in the mid-50s. Northeast winds 5 to 10 miles an hour. And now the extended forecast for the radio listening area. Friday and Friday night, mostly cloudy. Highs in the upper 70s. Lows in the upper 50s. Saturday and Saturday night, partly cloudy. A 20% chance of thunderstorms. Highs in the upper 70s. Lows in the mid-50s. Sunday and Sunday night, partly cloudy. A 20% chance of rain showers. Highs in the upper 70s. Lows in the mid-50s. Monday and Monday night, mostly clear. Highs in the upper 70s. Lows in the lower 50s. Tuesday and Tuesday night, mostly clear. Highs in the upper 70s. Lows in the mid-50s. This is a special weather statement for the following counties in Kentucky: Anderson, Mercer, and Woodford. Strong thunderstorms will impact Mercer, southern Woodford, northwestern Garrard, southeastern Anderson, and northwestern Jessamine counties through 5 p.m. Eastern Daylight Time. At 4:32 p.m. Eastern Daylight Time, Doppler radar was tracking a cluster of thunderstorms with weak rotation 8 miles south of Lawrenceburg, moving northeast at 15 miles per hour. Expected hazards include wind gusts up to 40 miles per hour. This is a radar-indicated threat. The following impacts are expected: gusty winds could knock down tree limbs and blow around unsecured objects. Locations impacted include Nicholasville, Lawrenceburg, Harrodsburg, Ballard, Wilmore, Bergen, Oregon, Bonneville, Duggansville, and Talmadge. If outdoors, consider seeking shelter inside a building. Torrential rainfall is also occurring with this storm and may lead to localized flooding. Do not drive your vehicle through flooded roadways. To report severe weather, contact your nearest law enforcement agency. They will relay your report to the National Weather Service office in Louisville.

the special weather statement for the following counties in Kentucky, Fayette, Scott, and Woodford. Strong thunderstorms will impact Woodford, south-central Scott, northwestern Garrard, southwestern Clark, Jessamine, northwestern Madison, and Fayette counties through 5:30 p.m. Eastern Daylight Time. At 4:56 p.m. Eastern Daylight Time, Doppler radar was tracking a cluster of strong showers with weak rotation over Nicholasville, moving northeast at 25 miles per hour. Expected hazards include wind gusts up to 40 miles per hour. This is a radar-indicated threat. The following impacts are expected. Gusty winds could knock down tree limbs and blow around unsecured objects. Locations impacted include Lexington, Georgetown, Nicholasville, Versailles, Mead Althorp, Dunbar High School, Thoroughbred Acres, Cardinal Hill, Cadentown, and Northland. If outdoors, consider seeking shelter inside a building. Torrential rainfall is also occurring with this storm and may lead to localized flooding. Do not drive your vehicle through flooded roadways. The current time is 4:59 p.m. Eastern Daylight Time. Flood watch in effect from late tonight through late Wednesday night. What? Flash flooding caused by excessive rainfall is possible. Where? The following counties in Indiana, Dearborn, Fayette, Franklin, Ohio, Ripley, Switzerland, Union, and Wayne. The following counties in Kentucky, Boone, Bracken, Campbell, Carroll, Gallatin, Grant, Kenton, Lewis, Mason, Owen, Pendleton, and Robertson, and the following counties in Ohio, Adams, Brown, Butler, Champaign, Clark, Claremont, Clinton, Dark, Delaware, Fairfield, Fayette, Franklin, Greene, Hamilton, Highland, Hocking, Licking, Logan, Madison, Miami, Montgomery, Pickaway, Pike, Preble, Ross, Scioto, Shelby, Union, and Warren. When? From late tonight through late Wednesday night. The following impacts are expected. Excessive runoff may result in flooding of rivers, creeks, streams, and other low-lying and flood-prone locations. Additional details. A warm front will lift north across the Ohio Valley later tonight into Wednesday. Several rounds of showers and thunderstorms will be possible. Widespread rainfall amounts of up to an inch can be expected, with local amounts of 2 to 3 inches possible. People in the watch area, especially those living in areas prone to flooding, should be prepared to take action should flooding develop. Monitor the latest forecasts and be alert for possible flood warnings. Flood watch in effect from Wednesday morning through late Wednesday night. What? Flooding caused by excessive rainfall is possible. Where? Portions of Indiana, including the following area, Jefferson and Kentucky, including the following areas, Bourbon, Franklin, Harrison, Kentucky, Henry, Nicholas, Scott, Kentucky, and Trimble. When? From Wednesday morning through late Wednesday night. The following impacts are expected. Excessive runoff may result in flooding of rivers, creeks, streams, and other low-lying and flood-prone locations. Creeks and streams may rise out of their banks. Flooding may occur in poor drainage and urban areas. Additional details. Training showers and storms Wednesday afternoon will track over already saturated areas from Tuesday's event. Localized areas of 1.5-2.5 are possible from training storms through the evening hours. http://www.weather.gov/safety/. Flood you should monitor later forecasts and be alert for possible flood warnings. Those living in areas prone to flooding should be prepared to take action should flooding develop. The National Weather Service in Louisville has issued a flash flood warning for northwestern Marion County in central Kentucky, central Nelson County in central Kentucky, west central Washington County in central Kentucky until 5:15 p.m. Eastern Daylight Time. At 3:18 p.m. Eastern Daylight Time, Doppler radar indicated thunderstorms producing heavy rain across the warned area. Between 2 and 3 inches of rain have fallen. The expected rainfall rate is 0.5 to 1 inch in 1 hour. Additional rainfall amounts of 0.5 to 1 inch are possible in the warned area.
Flash flooding is ongoing or expected to begin shortly. Expected hazards include flash flooding caused by thunderstorms. Source, radar. The following impacts are expected: flash flooding of small creeks and streams, urban areas, highways, streets and underpasses, as well as other poor drainage and low-lying areas. Some locations that will experience flash flooding include Loretto, Manton, Fredericktown, Bartlett, Gandertown, Croaks, Bear Wallow, Nerinx, Booker and Maud. Turn around, don't drown when encountering flooded roads. Most flood deaths occur in vehicles. Be aware of your surroundings and do not drive on flooded roads. Flood advisory in effect until 7:30 p.m. Eastern Daylight Time this evening. What flooding caused by excessive rainfall is expected? Where? A portion of central Kentucky, including the following counties: Anderson, Boyle, Marion, Mercer, Washington, and Woodford. When? Until 7:30 p.m. Eastern Daylight Time. The following impacts are expected: minor flooding in low-lying and poor drainage areas. Some low water crossings may become impassable. Additional details: at 4:20 p.m. Eastern Daylight Time, Doppler radar indicated heavy rain due to thunderstorms. Minor flooding is ongoing or expected to begin shortly in the advisory area. Between 1 and 2 inches of rain have fallen. Additional rainfall amounts of 0.5 to 1 inch are expected over the area. This additional rain will result in minor flooding. Some locations that will experience flooding include Lawrenceburg, Harrodsburg, Ballard, McVille, Cornishville, Duncan, Bullen, Duggansville, Mayo, and Tableau. http://www.weather.gov/safety/. Flood turnaround. Don't drown when encountering flooded roads. Most flood deaths occur in vehicles. 5 p.m. Eastern Daylight Time weather conditions across north central Kentucky. At Frankfort, and the pressure was 29.97 inches and falling. At Lexington, light rain was falling. The temperature was 75 degrees, the dew point 68, and the relative humidity 78%. The wind was east at 8 miles an hour. The pressure was 29.98 inches and falling. At Louisville, it was cloudy. The temperature was 72 degrees, the dew point 70, and the relative humidity 93%. The wind was east at 5 miles an hour. The pressure was 29.97 inches and falling. At Frankfort, and the pressure was 29.97 inches and falling. Elsewhere around the region, rain was falling, with a temperature of 70 at Covington and 72 at Wilmington, Ohio. At London, it was mostly sunny, with a temperature of 81. It was partly sunny, with a temperature of 78 at Jackson and 79 at Bowling Green. It was cloudy, with a temperature of 76 at Indianapolis and 73 at Jasper, Indiana. Now for the official National Weather Service forecast for Frankfort and surrounding communities. Tonight, mostly cloudy with a 50% chance of thunderstorms. Lows in the mid-60s. East winds up to 5 miles an hour, shifting to the south after midnight. Wednesday, partly sunny. Chance of showers and slight chance of thunderstorms in the morning, then thunderstorms likely in the afternoon. Highs around 80. Southwest winds 5 to 10 miles an hour. Chance of precipitation 70%. Wednesday night, mostly cloudy. Chance of thunderstorms until midnight, then slight chance of showers after midnight. Patchy fog after midnight. Lows in the lower 60s. West winds up to 5 miles an hour, shifting to the northwest after midnight. Chance of precipitation 50%. Thursday, partly sunny. A 20% chance of showers in the morning. Highs in the lower 80s. Northeast winds up to 10 miles an hour. Thursday night, partly cloudy. Lows in the mid-50s. Northeast winds 5 to 10 miles an hour. And now the extended

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Friday and Friday night, mostly cloudy. Highs in the upper 70s. Lows in the upper 50s. Saturday and Saturday night, partly cloudy. A 20% chance of thunderstorms. Highs in the upper 70s. Lows in the mid 50s. Sunday and Sunday night, partly cloudy. A 20% chance of rain showers. Highs in the upper 70s. Lows in the mid 50s. Monday and Monday night, mostly clear. Highs in the upper 70s. Lows in the lower 50s. Tuesday and Tuesday night, mostly clear. Highs in the upper 70s. Lows in the mid 50s. This is a special weather statement for the following counties in Kentucky, Fayette, Scott, and Woodford. Strong thunderstorms will impact Woodford, south central Scott, northwestern Garrard, southwestern Clark, Jessamine, northwestern Madison, and Fayette counties through 5:30 p.m. Eastern Daylight Time. At 4:56 p.m. Eastern Daylight Time, Doppler radar was tracking a cluster of strong showers with weak rotation over Nicholasville, moving northeast at 25 miles per hour. Expected hazards include wind gusts up to 40 miles per hour. This is a radar-indicated threat. The following impacts are expected. Gusty winds could knock down tree limbs and blow around unsecured objects. Locations impacted include Lexington, Georgetown, Nicholasville, Versailles, Mead Althorp, Dunbar High School, Thoroughbred Acres, Cardinal Hill, Cadentown, and Northland. If outdoors, consider seeking shelter inside a building. Torrential rainfall is also occurring with this storm and may lead to localized flooding. Do not drive your vehicle through flooded roadways. Flash flood warning will expire at 5:15 p.m. Eastern Daylight Time this afternoon for northwestern Marion, central Nelson, and west central Washington counties. The heavy rain has ended. Flooding is no longer expected to pose a threat. Please continue to heed remaining road closures. This is a special weather statement for the following counties in Kentucky, Fayette, Scott, and Woodford. Strong thunderstorms will impact Woodford, south central Scott, northwestern Garrard, southwestern Clark, Jessamine, northwestern Madison, and Fayette counties through 5:30 p.m. Eastern Daylight Time. At 4:56 p.m. Eastern Daylight Time, Doppler radar was tracking a cluster of strong showers with weak rotation over Nicholasville, moving northeast at 25 miles per hour. Expected hazards include wind gusts up to 40 miles per hour. This is a radar-indicated threat. The following impacts are expected. Gusty winds could knock down tree limbs and blow around unsecured objects. Locations impacted include Lexington, Georgetown, Nicholasville, Versailles, Mead Althorp, Dunbar High School, Thoroughbred Acres, Cardinal Hill, Cadentown, and Northland. If outdoors, consider seeking shelter inside a building. Torrential rainfall is also occurring with this storm and may lead to localized flooding. Do not drive your vehicle through flooded roadways. 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The current time is 5:12 p.m. Eastern Daylight Time. Flood watch in effect from late tonight through late Wednesday night. What? Flash flooding caused by excessive rainfall is possible. Where? The following counties in Indiana, Dearborn, Fayette, Franklin, Ohio, Ripley, Switzerland, Union, and Wayne. The following counties in Kentucky, Boone, Bracken, Campbell, Carroll, Gallatin, Grant, Kenton, Lewis, Mason, Owen, Pendleton, and Robertson, and the following counties in Ohio, Adams, Brown, Butler, Champaign, Clark, Claremont, Clinton, Dark, Delaware, Fairfield, Fayette, Franklin, Greene, Hamilton, Highland, Hocking, Licking, Logan, Madison, Miami, Montgomery, Pickaway, Pike, Preble, Ross,

Dakota, Shelby, Union, and Warren. When, from late tonight through late Wednesday night. The following impacts are expected. Excessive runoff may result in flooding of rivers, creeks, streams, and other low-lying and flood-prone locations. Additional details, a warm front will lift north across the Ohio Valley later tonight into Wednesday. Several rounds of showers and thunderstorms will be possible. Widespread rainfall amounts of up to an inch can be expected with local amounts of 2 to 3 inches possible. People in the watch area, especially those living in areas prone to flooding, should be prepared to take action should flooding develop. Monitor the latest forecasts and be alert for possible flood warnings. Flood watch in effect from Wednesday morning through late Wednesday night. What flooding caused by excessive rainfall is possible? Where, portions of Indiana, including the following area, Jefferson and Kentucky, including the following areas, Bourbon, Franklin, Harrison, Kentucky, Henry, Nicholas, Scott, Kentucky, and Trimble. When, from Wednesday morning through late Wednesday night. The following impacts are expected. Excessive runoff may result in flooding of rivers, creeks, streams, and other low-lying and flood-prone locations. Creeks and streams may rise out of their banks. Flooding may occur in poor drainage and urban areas. Additional details, training showers and storms Wednesday afternoon will track over already saturated areas from Tuesday's event. Localized areas of 1.5-2.5 are possible from training storms through the evening hours. http://www.weather.gov/safety/. Flood you should monitor later forecasts and be alert for possible flood warnings. Those living in areas prone to flooding should be prepared to take action should flooding develop. Flash flood warning will expire at 5:15 p.m. Eastern Daylight Time this afternoon for northwestern Marion, central Nelson, and west central Washington counties. The heavy rain has ended. Flooding is no longer expected to pose a threat. Please continue to heed remaining road closures. Flood advisory in effect until 7:30 p.m. Eastern Daylight Time this evening. What flooding caused by excessive rainfall is expected? Where, a portion of central Kentucky, including the following counties, Anderson, Boyle, Marion, Mercer, Washington, and Woodford. When, until 7:30 p.m. Eastern Daylight Time. The following impacts are expected, minor flooding in low-lying and poor drainage areas. Some low water crossings may become impassable. Additional details, at 4:20 p.m. Eastern Daylight Time, Doppler radar indicated heavy rain due to thunderstorms. Minor flooding is ongoing or expected to begin shortly in the advisory area. Between 1 and 2 inches of rain have fallen. Additional rainfall amounts of 0.5 to 1 inch are expected over the area. This additional rain will result in minor flooding. Some locations that will experience flooding include Lawrenceburg, Harrodsburg, Ballard, McVille, Cornishville, Duncan, Bullen, Duncansville, Mayo, and Tableau. http://www.weather.gov/safety/. Flood turnaround. Don't drown when encountering flooded roads. Most flood deaths occur in vehicles. 5 p.m. Eastern Daylight Time weather conditions across north-central Kentucky. At Frankfort. And the pressure was 29.97 inches and falling. At Lexington, light rain was falling. The temperature was 75 degrees, the dew point 68, and the relative humidity 78%. The wind was east at 8 miles an hour. The pressure was 29.98 inches and falling. At Louisville, it was cloudy. The temperature was 72 degrees, the dew point 70, and the relative humidity 93%. The wind was east at 5 miles an hour. The pressure was 29.97 inches and falling. At Frankfort, and the pressure was 29.97 inches and falling. Elsewhere around the region, rain was falling, with a temperature of 70 at Covington and 72 at Wilmington, Ohio. At London,

It was mostly sunny, with a temperature of 81. It was partly sunny, with a temperature of 78 at Jackson and 79 at Bowling Green. It was cloudy, with a temperature of 76 at Indianapolis and 73 at Jasper, Indiana. Now for the official National Weather Service forecast for Frankfort and surrounding communities. Tonight, mostly cloudy with a 50% chance of thunderstorms. Lows in the mid-60s. East winds up to 5 miles an hour shifting to the south after midnight. Wednesday, partly sunny. Chance of showers and slight chance of thunderstorms in the morning, then thunderstorms likely in the afternoon. Highs around 80. Southwest winds 5 to 10 miles an hour. Chance of precipitation 70%. Wednesday night, mostly cloudy. Chance of thunderstorms until midnight, then slight chance of showers after midnight. Patchy fog after midnight. Lows in the lower 60s. West winds up to 5 miles an hour shifting to the northwest after midnight. Chance of precipitation 50%. Thursday, partly sunny. A 20% chance of showers in the morning. Highs in the lower 80s. Northeast winds up to 10 miles an hour. Thursday night, partly cloudy. Lows in the mid-50s. Northeast winds 5 to 10 miles an hour. And now the extended forecast for the radio listening area. Friday and Friday night, mostly cloudy. Highs in the upper 70s. Lows in the upper 50s. Saturday and Saturday night, partly cloudy. A 20% chance of thunderstorms. Highs in the upper 70s. Lows in the mid-50s. Sunday and Sunday night, partly cloudy. A 20% chance of rain showers. Highs in the upper 70s. Lows in the mid-50s. Monday and Monday night, mostly clear. Highs in the upper 70s. Lows in the lower 50s. Tuesday and Tuesday night, mostly clear. Highs in the upper 70s. Lows in the mid-50s. The current time is 5:21 p.m. Eastern Daylight Time. This is a special weather statement for the following counties in Kentucky, Fayette, Scott, and Woodford. Strong thunderstorms will impact Woodford, south central Scott, northwestern Garrard, southwestern Clark, Jessamine, northwestern Madison, and Fayette counties through 5:30 p.m. Eastern Daylight Time. At 4:56 p.m. Eastern Daylight Time, Doppler radar was tracking a cluster of strong showers with weak rotation over Nicholasville, moving northeast at 25 miles per hour. Expected hazards include wind gusts up to 40 miles per hour. This is a radar-indicated threat. The following impacts are expected. Gusty winds could knock down tree limbs and blow around unsecured objects. Locations impacted include Lexington, Georgetown, Nicholasville, Versailles, Mead Althorp, Dunbar High School, Thoroughbred Acres, Cardinal Hill, Cadentown, and Northland. If outdoors, consider seeking shelter inside a building. Torrential rainfall is also occurring with this storm and may lead to localized flooding. Do not drive your vehicle through flooded roadways. 5 p.m. Eastern Daylight Time weather conditions across north central Kentucky. At Frankfort. And the pressure was 29.97 inches and falling. At Lexington, light rain was falling. The temperature was 75 degrees, the dew point 68, and the relative humidity 78%. The wind was east at 8 miles an hour. The pressure was 29.98 inches and falling. At Louisville, it was cloudy. The temperature was 72 degrees, the dew point 70, and the relative humidity 93%. The wind was east at 5 miles an hour. The pressure was 29.97 inches and falling. At Frankfort, and the pressure was 29.97 inches and falling. Elsewhere around the region, rain was falling, with a temperature of 70 at Covington and 72 at Wilmington, Ohio. At London, it was mostly sunny, with a temperature of 81.

It was partly sunny, with a temperature of 78 at Jackson and 79 at Bowling Green. It was cloudy, with a temperature of 76 at Indianapolis and 73 at Jasper, Indiana. And now here is the 8 to 14 day outlook for the region. This forecast is valid for the period from June 3rd to 09/2026. For Kentucky, temperatures are forecast to be above normal, and precipitation is forecast to be normal. For Indiana, temperatures are forecast to be above normal, and precipitation is forecast to be normal. For Tennessee, temperatures and precipitation are forecast to be normal. This long-term outlook is updated on NOAA Weather Radio around 5 p.m. Eastern Time each day. Now for the official National Weather Service forecast for Frankfort and surrounding communities. Tonight, mostly cloudy with a 50% chance of thunderstorms. Lows in the mid-60s. East winds up to 5 miles an hour shifting to the south after midnight. Wednesday, partly sunny. Chance of showers and slight chance of thunderstorms in the morning, then thunderstorms likely in the afternoon. Highs around 80. Southwest winds 5 to 10 miles an hour. Chance of precipitation 70%. Wednesday night, mostly cloudy. Chance of thunderstorms until midnight, then slight chance of showers after midnight. Patchy fog after midnight. Lows in the lower 60s. West winds up to 5 miles an hour shifting to the northwest after midnight. Chance of precipitation 50%. Thursday, partly sunny. A 20% chance of showers in the morning. Highs in the lower 80s. Northeast winds up to 10 miles an hour. Thursday night, partly cloudy. Lows in the mid-50s. Northeast winds 5 to 10 miles an hour. And now the extended forecast for the radio listening area. Friday and Friday night, mostly cloudy. Highs in the upper 70s. Lows in the upper 50s. Saturday and Saturday night, partly cloudy. A 20% chance of thunderstorms. Highs in the upper 70s. Lows in the mid-50s. Sunday and Sunday night, partly cloudy. A 20% chance of rain showers. Highs in the upper 70s. Lows in the mid-50s. Monday and Monday night, mostly clear. Highs in the upper 70s. Lows in the lower 50s. Tuesday and Tuesday night, mostly clear. Highs in the upper 70s. Lows in the mid-50s. Flood advisory in effect until 7:30 p.m. Eastern Daylight Time this evening. What? Flooding caused by excessive rainfall is expected. Where? A portion of central Kentucky, including the following counties: Anderson, Boyle, Marion, Mercer, Washington, and Woodford. When? Until 7:30 p.m. Eastern Daylight Time. The following impacts are expected: minor flooding in low-lying and poor drainage areas. Some low water crossings may become impassable. Additional details, at 4:20 p.m. Eastern Daylight Time, Doppler radar indicated heavy rain due to thunderstorms. Minor flooding is ongoing or expected to begin shortly in the advisory area. Between 1 and 2 inches of rain have fallen. Additional rainfall amounts of 0.5 to 1 inch are expected over the area. This additional rain will result in minor flooding. Some locations that will experience flooding include Lawrenceburg, Harrodsburg, Ballard, McVille, Cornishville, Duncan, Bullen, Duncansville, Mayo, and Tableau. http://www.weather.gov/safety/. Flood turnaround. Don't drown when encountering flooded roads. Most flood deaths occur in vehicles. The current time is 5:28 p.m. Eastern Daylight Time. This is a special weather statement for the following counties in Kentucky: Fayette, Scott, and Woodford. Strong thunderstorms will impact Woodford, south-central Scott, northwestern Garrard, southwestern Clark, Jessamine, northwestern Madison, and Fayette counties through 5:30 p.m. Eastern Daylight Time.
At 4:56 p.m. Eastern Daylight Time, Doppler radar was tracking a cluster of strong showers with weak rotation over Nicholasville, moving northeast at 25 miles per hour. Expected hazards include wind gusts up to 40 miles per hour. This is a radar-indicated threat. The following impacts are expected. Gusty winds could knock down tree limbs and blow around unsecured objects. Locations impacted include Lexington, Georgetown, Nicholasville, Versailles, Mead Althorp, Dunbar High School, Thoroughbred Acres, Cardinal Hill, Cadentown, and Northland. If outdoors, consider seeking shelter inside a building. Torrential rainfall is also occurring with this storm and may lead to localized flooding. Do not drive your vehicle through flooded roadways. 5 p.m. Eastern Daylight Time weather conditions across north-central Kentucky. At Frankfort, and the pressure was 29.97 inches and falling. At Lexington, light rain was falling. The temperature was 75 degrees, the dew point 68, and the relative humidity 78%. The wind was east at 8 miles an hour. The pressure was 29.98 inches and falling. At Louisville, it was cloudy. The temperature was 72 degrees, the dew point 70, and the relative humidity 93%. The wind was east at 5 miles an hour. The pressure was 29.97 inches and falling. At Frankfort, and the pressure was 29.97 inches and falling. Elsewhere around the region, rain was falling, with a temperature of 70 at Covington and 72 at Wilmington, Ohio. At London, it was mostly sunny, with a temperature of 81. It was partly sunny, with a temperature of 78 at Jackson and 79 at Bowling Green. It was cloudy, with a temperature of 76 at Indianapolis and 73 at Jasper, Indiana. And now here is the 8 to 14 day outlook for the region. This forecast is valid for the period from June 3rd to 09/2026. For Kentucky, temperatures are forecast to be above normal, and precipitation is forecast to be normal. For Indiana, temperatures are forecast to be above normal, and precipitation is forecast to be normal. For Tennessee, temperatures and precipitation are forecast to be normal. This long-term outlook is updated on NOAA Weather Radio around 5 p.m. Eastern Time each day. Now for the official National Weather Service forecast for Frankfort and surrounding communities. Tonight, mostly cloudy with a 50% chance of thunderstorms. Lows in the mid-60s. East winds up to 5 miles an hour shifting to the south after midnight. Wednesday, partly sunny. Chance of showers and slight chance of thunderstorms in the morning, then thunderstorms likely in the afternoon. Highs around 80. Southwest winds 5 to 10 miles an hour. Chance of precipitation 70%. Wednesday night, mostly cloudy. Chance of thunderstorms until midnight, then slight chance of showers after midnight. Patchy fog after midnight. Lows in the lower 60s. West winds up to 5 miles an hour shifting to the northwest after midnight. Chance of precipitation 50%. Thursday, partly sunny. A 20% chance of showers in the morning. Highs in the lower 80s. Northeast winds up to 10 miles an hour. Thursday night, partly cloudy. Lows in the mid-50s. Northeast winds 5 to 10 miles an hour. And now the extended forecast for the radio listening area. Friday and Friday night, mostly cloudy. Highs in the upper 70s. Lows in the upper 50s. Saturday and Saturday night, partly cloudy. A 20% chance of thunderstorms. Highs in the upper 70s. Lows in the upper 50s. Saturday and Saturday night, partly cloudy. A 20% chance of thunderstorms. Highs in the upper 70s. Lows in the mid-50s. Sunday and Sunday night, partly cloudy. A 20% chance of rain showers. Highs in the upper 70s. Lows in the mid-50s.

50s. Monday and Monday night, mostly clear. Highs in the upper 70s. Lows in the lower 50s. Tuesday and Tuesday night, mostly clear. Highs in the upper 70s. Lows in the mid 50s. Flood advisory in effect until 7:30 p.m. Eastern Daylight Time this evening. What flooding caused by excessive rainfall is expected? Where, a portion of central Kentucky, including the following counties, Anderson, Boyle, Marion, Mercer, Washington, and Woodford. When, until 7:30 p.m. Eastern Daylight Time. The following impacts are expected: minor flooding in low-lying and poor drainage areas. Some low-water crossings may become impassable. Additional details, at 4:20 p.m. Eastern Daylight Time, Doppler radar indicated heavy rain due to thunderstorms. Minor flooding is ongoing or expected to begin shortly in the advisory area. Between 1 and 2 inches of rain have fallen. Additional rainfall amounts of 0.5 to 1 inch are expected over the area. This additional rain will result in minor flooding. Some locations that will experience flooding include Lawrenceburg, Harrodsburg, Ballard, McVille, Cornishville, Duncan, Bullen, Duggansville, Mayo, and Tableau. http://www.weather.gov/safety/flood turnaround. Don't drown when encountering flooded roads. Most flood deaths occur in vehicles. The current time is 5:35 p.m. Eastern Daylight Time. 5 p.m. Eastern Daylight Time weather conditions across north central Kentucky. At Frankfort, and the pressure was 29.97 inches and falling. At Lexington, light rain was falling. The temperature was 75 degrees, the dew point 68, and the relative humidity 78%. The wind was east at 8 miles an hour. The pressure was 29.98 inches and falling. At Louisville, it was cloudy. The temperature was 72 degrees, the dew point 70, and the relative humidity 93%. The wind was east at 5 miles an hour. The pressure was 29.97 inches and falling. At Frankfort, and the pressure was 29.97 inches and falling. Elsewhere around the region, rain was falling, with a temperature of 70 at Covington and 72 at Wilmington, Ohio. At London, it was mostly sunny, with a temperature of 81. It was partly sunny, with a temperature of 78 at Jackson and 79 at Bowling Green. It was cloudy, with a temperature of 76 at Indianapolis and 73 at Jasper, Indiana. And now here is the 8 to 14 day outlook for the region. This forecast is valid for the period from June 3rd to 09/2026. For Kentucky, temperatures are forecast to be above normal, and precipitation is forecast to be normal. For Indiana, temperatures are forecast to be above normal, and precipitation is forecast to be normal. For Tennessee, temperatures and precipitation are forecast to be normal. This long-term outlook is updated on NOAA Weather Radio around 5 p.m. Eastern Time each day. Now for the official National Weather Service forecast for Frankfort and surrounding communities. Tonight, mostly cloudy with a 50% chance of thunderstorms. Lows in the mid-60s. East winds up to 5 miles an hour shifting to the south after midnight. Wednesday, partly sunny. Chance of showers and slight chance of thunderstorms in the morning, then thunderstorms likely in the afternoon. Highs around 80. Southwest winds 5 to 10 miles an hour. Chance of precipitation 70%. Wednesday night, mostly cloudy. Chance of thunderstorms until midnight, then slight chance of showers after midnight. Patchy fog after midnight. Lows in the lower 60s. West winds up to 5 miles an hour shifting to the northwest after midnight. Chance of precipitation 50%. Thursday, partly sunny. A 20% chance of showers in the morning. Highs in the lower 80s. Northeast

winds up to 10 miles an hour. Thursday night, partly cloudy. Lows in the mid-50s. Northeast winds 5 to 10 miles an hour. And now the extended forecast for the radio listening area. Friday and Friday night, mostly cloudy. Highs in the upper 70s. Lows in the upper 50s. Saturday and Saturday night, partly cloudy. A 20% chance of thunderstorms. Highs in the upper 70s. Lows in the mid-50s. Sunday and Sunday night, partly cloudy. A 20% chance of rain showers. Highs in the upper 70s. Lows in the mid-50s. Monday and Monday night, mostly clear. Highs in the upper 70s. Lows in the lower 50s. Tuesday and Tuesday night, mostly clear. Highs in the upper 70s. Lows in the mid-50s. Flood advisory in effect until 7:30 p.m. Eastern Daylight Time this evening. What flooding caused by excessive rainfall is expected? Where, a portion of central Kentucky, including the following counties, Anderson, Boyle, Marion, Mercer, Washington, and Woodford. When, until 7:30 p.m. Eastern Daylight Time. The following impacts are expected: minor flooding in low-lying and poor drainage areas. Some low water crossings may become impassable. Additional details, at 4:20 p.m. Eastern Daylight Time, Doppler radar indicated heavy rain due to thunderstorms. Minor flooding is ongoing or expected to begin shortly in the advisory area. Between 1 and 2 inches of rain have fallen. Additional rainfall amounts of 0.5 to 1 inch are expected over the area. This additional rain will result in minor flooding. Some locations that will experience flooding include Lawrenceburg, Harrodsburg, Ballard, McVille, Cornishville, Duncan, Bullen, Duggansville, Mayo, and Tableau. http://www.weather.gov/safety/. Flood turnaround. Don't drown when encountering flooded roads. Most flood deaths occur in vehicles. The current time is 5:40 p.m. Eastern Daylight Time. 5 p.m. Eastern Daylight Time weather conditions across north-central Kentucky. At Frankfort. And the pressure was 29.97 inches and falling. At Lexington, light rain was falling. The temperature was 75 degrees, the dew point 68, and the relative humidity 78%. The wind was east at 8 miles an hour. The pressure was 29.98 inches and falling. At Louisville, it was cloudy. The temperature was 72 degrees, the dew point 70, and the relative humidity 93%. The wind was east at 5 miles an hour. The pressure was 29.97 inches and falling. At Frankfort, and the pressure was 29.97 inches and falling. Elsewhere around the region, rain was falling, with a temperature of 70 at Covington and 72 at Wilmington, Ohio. At London, it was mostly sunny, with a temperature of 81. It was partly sunny, with a temperature of 78 at Jackson and 79 at Bowling Green. It was cloudy, with a temperature of 76 at Indianapolis and 73 at Jasper, Indiana. 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And now here is the 8 to 14 day outlook for the region. This forecast is valid for the period from June 3rd to 09/2026. For Kentucky, temperatures are forecast to be above normal, and precipitation is forecast to be normal. For Indiana, temperatures are forecast to be above normal, and precipitation is forecast to be normal. For Tennessee, temperatures and precipitation are forecast to be normal. This long-term outlook is updated on NOAA Weather Radio around 5 p.m. Eastern Time each day. Now for the official National Weather Service forecast.

lows in the lower 60s. West winds up to 5 miles an hour, shifting to the northwest after midnight. Chance of precipitation 50%. Thursday, partly sunny. A 20% chance of showers in the morning. Highs in the lower 80s. Northeast winds up to 10 miles an hour. Thursday night, partly cloudy. Lows in the mid-50s. Northeast winds 5 to 10 miles an hour. And now the extended forecast for the radio listening area. Friday and Friday night, mostly cloudy. Highs in the upper 70s. Lows in the upper 50s. Saturday and Saturday night, partly cloudy. A 20% chance of thunderstorms. Highs in the upper 70s. Lows in the mid-50s. Sunday and Sunday night, partly cloudy. A 20% chance of rain showers. Highs in the upper 70s. Lows in the mid-50s. Monday and Monday night, mostly clear. Highs in the upper 70s. Lows in the lower 50s. Tuesday and Tuesday night, mostly clear. Highs in the upper 70s. Lows in the mid-50s. Flood advisory in effect until 7:30 p.m. Eastern Daylight Time this evening. What flooding caused by excessive rainfall is expected? Where? A portion of central Kentucky, including the following counties: Anderson, Boyle, Marion, Mercer, Washington, and Woodford. When? Until 7:30 p.m. Eastern Daylight Time. The following impacts are expected: minor flooding in low-lying and poor drainage areas. Some low water crossings may become impassable. Additional details: at 4:20 p.m. Eastern Daylight Time, Doppler radar indicated heavy rain due to thunderstorms. Minor flooding is ongoing or expected to begin shortly in the advisory area. Between 1 and 2 inches of rain have fallen. Additional rainfall amounts of 0.5 to 1 inch are expected over the area. This additional rain will result in minor flooding. Some locations that will experience flooding include Lawrenceburg, Harrodsburg, Ballard, McVille, Cornishville, Duncan, Bullen, Duncansville, Mayo, and Tableau. http://www.weather.gov/safety/flood-turnaround. Don't drown when encountering flooded roads. Most flood deaths occur in vehicles. The current time is 5:47 p.m. Eastern Daylight Time. 5 p.m. Eastern Daylight Time weather conditions across north-central Kentucky. At Frankfort, and the pressure was 29.97 inches and falling. At Lexington, light rain was falling. The temperature was 75 degrees, the dew point 68, and the relative humidity 78%. The wind was east at 8 miles an hour. The pressure was 29.98 inches and falling. At Louisville, it was cloudy. The temperature was 72 degrees, the dew point 70, and the relative humidity 93%. The wind was east at 5 miles an hour. The pressure was 29.97 inches and falling. At Frankfort, and the pressure was 29.97 inches and falling. Elsewhere around the region, rain was falling, with a temperature of 70 at Covington and 72 at Wilmington, Ohio. At London, it was mostly sunny, with a temperature of 81. It was partly sunny, with a temperature of 78 at Jackson and 79 at Bowling Green. It was cloudy, with a temperature of 76 at Indianapolis and 73 at Jasper, Indiana. And now here is the 8 to 14 day outlook for the region. This forecast is valid for the period from June 3rd to 09/2026. For Kentucky, temperatures are forecast to be above normal, and precipitation is forecast to be normal. For Indiana, temperatures are forecast to be above normal, and precipitation is forecast to be normal. For Tennessee, temperatures and precipitation are forecast to be normal. This long-term outlook is updated on NOAA Weather Radio around 5 p.m. Eastern Time each day. Now for the official

National Weather Service forecast for Frankfurt and surrounding communities. Tonight, mostly cloudy with a 50% chance of thunderstorms. Lows in the mid-60s. East winds up to 5 miles an hour, shifting to the south after midnight. Wednesday, partly sunny. Chance of showers and slight chance of thunderstorms in the morning, then thunderstorms likely in the afternoon. Highs around 80. Southwest winds 5 to 10 miles an hour. Chance of precipitation 70%. Wednesday night, mostly cloudy. Chance of thunderstorms until midnight, then slight chance of showers after midnight. Patchy fog after midnight. Lows in the lower 60s. West winds up to 5 miles an hour, shifting to the northwest after midnight. Chance of precipitation 50%. Thursday, partly sunny. A 20% chance of showers in the morning. Highs in the lower 80s. Northeast winds up to 10 miles an hour. Thursday night, partly cloudy. Lows in the mid-50s. Northeast winds 5 to 10 miles an hour. And now the extended forecast for the radio listening area. Friday and Friday night, mostly cloudy. Highs in the upper 70s. Lows in the upper 50s. Saturday and Saturday night, partly cloudy. A 20% chance of thunderstorms. Highs in the upper 70s. Lows in the mid-50s. Sunday and Sunday night, partly cloudy. A 20% chance of rain showers. Highs in the upper 70s. Lows in the mid-50s. Monday and Monday night, mostly clear. Highs in the upper 70s. Lows in the lower 50s. Tuesday and Tuesday night, mostly clear. Highs in the upper 70s. Lows in the mid-50s. Flood advisory in effect until 7:30 p.m. Eastern Daylight Time this evening. What flooding caused by excessive rainfall is expected? Where, a portion of central Kentucky, including the following counties, Anderson, Boyle, Marion, Mercer, Washington, and Woodford. When, until 7:30 p.m. Eastern Daylight Time. The following impacts are expected: minor flooding in low-lying and poor drainage areas. Some low-water crossings may become impassable. Additional details, at 4:20 p.m. Eastern Daylight Time, Doppler radar indicated heavy rain due to thunderstorms. Minor flooding is ongoing or expected to begin shortly in the advisory area. Between 1 and 2 inches of rain have fallen. Additional rainfall amounts of 0.5 to 1 inch are expected over the area. This additional rain will result in minor flooding. Some locations that will experience flooding include Lawrenceburg, Harrodsburg, Ballard, McVille, Cornishville, Duncan, Bullen, Duggansville, Mayo, and Tableau. http://www.weather.gov/safety/flood turnaround. Don't drown when encountering flooded roads. Most flood deaths occur in vehicles. The current time is 5:52 p.m. Eastern Daylight Time. 5 p.m. Eastern Daylight Time weather conditions across north central Kentucky. At Frankfort, and the pressure was 29.97 inches and falling. At Lexington, light rain was falling. The temperature was 75 degrees, the dew point 68, and the relative humidity 78%. The wind was east at 8 miles an hour. The pressure was 29.98 inches and falling. At Louisville, it was cloudy. The temperature was 72 degrees, the dew point 70, and the relative humidity 93%. The wind was east at 5 miles an hour. The pressure was 29.97 inches and falling. At Frankfort, and the pressure was 29.97 inches and falling. Elsewhere around the region, rain was falling, with a temperature of 70 at Covington and 72 at Wilmington, Ohio. At London, it was mostly sunny, with a temperature of 81. It was partly sunny, with a temperature of 78 at Jackson and 79 at Bowling Green.

It was cloudy, with a temperature of 76 at Indianapolis and 73 at Jasper, Indiana. And now here is the 8 to 14 day outlook for the region. This forecast is valid for the period from June 3rd to 09/2026. For Kentucky, temperatures are forecast to be above normal, and precipitation is forecast to be normal. For Indiana, temperatures are forecast to be above normal, and precipitation is forecast to be normal. For Tennessee, temperatures and precipitation are forecast to be normal. This long-term outlook is updated on NOAA Weather Radio around 5 p.m. Eastern Time each day. Now for the official National Weather Service forecast for Frankfort and surrounding communities. Tonight, mostly cloudy with a 50% chance of thunderstorms. Lows in the mid-60s. East winds up to 5 miles an hour shifting to the south after midnight. Wednesday, partly sunny. Chance of showers and slight chance of thunderstorms in the morning, then thunderstorms likely in the afternoon. Highs around 80. Southwest winds 5 to 10 miles an hour. Chance of precipitation 70%. Wednesday night, mostly cloudy. Chance of thunderstorms until midnight, then slight chance of showers after midnight. Patchy fog after midnight. Lows in the lower 60s. West winds up to 5 miles an hour shifting to the northwest after midnight. Chance of precipitation 50%. Thursday, partly sunny. A 20% chance of showers in the morning. Highs in the lower 80s. Northeast winds up to 10 miles an hour. Thursday night, partly cloudy. Lows in the mid-50s. Northeast winds 5 to 10 miles an hour. And now the extended forecast for the radio listening area. Friday and Friday night, mostly cloudy. Highs in the upper 70s. Lows in the upper 50s. Saturday and Saturday night, partly cloudy. A 20% chance of thunderstorms. Highs in the upper 70s. Lows in the mid-50s. Sunday and Sunday night, partly cloudy. A 20% chance of rain showers. Highs in the upper 70s. Lows in the mid-50s. Monday and Monday night, mostly clear. Highs in the upper 70s. Lows in the lower 50s. Tuesday and Tuesday night, mostly clear. Highs in the upper 70s. Lows in the mid-50s. Flood advisory in effect until 7:30 p.m. Eastern Daylight Time this evening. What? Flooding caused by excessive rainfall is expected. Where? A portion of central Kentucky, including the following counties: Anderson, Boyle, Marion, Mercer, Washington, and Woodford. When? Until 7:30 p.m. Eastern Daylight Time. The following impacts are expected: minor flooding in low-lying and poor drainage areas. Some low water crossings may become impassable. Additional details, at 4:20 p.m. Eastern Daylight Time, Doppler radar indicated heavy rain due to thunderstorms. Minor flooding is ongoing or expected to begin shortly in the advisory area. Between 1 and 2 inches of rain have fallen. Additional rainfall amounts of 0.5 to 1 inch are expected over the area. This additional rain will result in minor flooding. Some locations that will experience flooding include Lawrenceburg, Harrodsburg, Ballard, McVille, Cornishville, Duncan, Bullen, Duggansville, Mayo, and Tableau. http://www.weather.gov/safety/flood-turnaround. Don't drown when encountering flooded roads. Most flood deaths occur in vehicles. The current time is 5:58 p.m. Eastern Daylight Time. 5 p.m. Eastern Daylight Time weather conditions across north-central Kentucky. At Frankfort, and the pressure was 29.97 inches and falling. At Lexington, light rain was falling. The temperature was 75 degrees, the dew point 68, and the relative humidity 78%. The wind was east at 8 miles an hour. The pressure was 20.

9.98 inches and falling. At Louisville, it was cloudy. The temperature was 72 degrees, the dew point 70, and the relative humidity 93%. The wind was east at 5 miles an hour. The pressure was 29.97 inches and falling. At Frankfurt, and the pressure was 29.97 inches and falling. Elsewhere around the region, rain was falling, with a temperature of 70 at Covington and 72 at Wilmington, Ohio. At London, it was mostly sunny, with a temperature of 81. It was partly sunny, with a temperature of 78 at Jackson and 79 at Bowling Green. It was cloudy, with a temperature of 76 at Indianapolis and 73 at Jasper, Indiana. And now here is the 8 to 14 day outlook for the region. This forecast is valid for the period from June 3rd to 09/2026. For Kentucky, temperatures are forecast to be above normal, and precipitation is forecast to be normal. For Indiana, temperatures are forecast to be above normal, and precipitation is forecast to be normal. For Tennessee, temperatures and precipitation are forecast to be normal. This long-term outlook is updated on NOAA Weather Radio around 5 p.m. Eastern Time each day. Now for the official National Weather Service forecast for Frankfurt and surrounding communities. Tonight, mostly cloudy with a 50% chance of thunderstorms. Lows in the mid-60s. East winds up to 5 miles an hour shifting to the south after midnight. Wednesday, partly sunny. Chance of showers and slight chance of thunderstorms in the morning, then thunderstorms likely in the afternoon. Highs around 80. Southwest winds 5 to 10 miles an hour. Chance of precipitation 70%. Wednesday night, mostly cloudy. Chance of thunderstorms until midnight, then slight chance of showers after midnight. Patchy fog after midnight. Lows in the lower 60s. West winds up to 5 miles an hour shifting to the northwest after midnight. Chance of precipitation 50%. Thursday, partly sunny. A 20% chance of showers in the morning. Highs in the lower 80s. Northeast winds up to 10 miles an hour. Thursday night, partly cloudy. Lows in the mid-50s. Northeast winds 5 to 10 miles an hour. And now the extended forecast for the radio listening area. Friday and Friday night, mostly cloudy. Highs in the upper 70s. Lows in the upper 50s. Saturday and Saturday night, partly cloudy. A 20% chance of thunderstorms. Highs in the upper 70s. Lows in the mid-50s. Sunday and Sunday night, partly cloudy. A 20% chance of rain showers. Highs in the upper 70s. Lows in the mid-50s. Monday and Monday night, mostly clear. Highs in the upper 70s. Lows in the lower 50s. Tuesday and Tuesday night, mostly clear. Highs in the upper 70s. Lows in the mid-50s. Flood advisory in effect until 7:30 p.m. Eastern Daylight Time this evening. What? Flooding caused by excessive rainfall is expected. Where? A portion of central Kentucky, including the following counties: Anderson, Boyle, Marion, Mercer, Washington, and Woodford. When? Until 7:30 p.m. Eastern Daylight Time. The following impacts are expected: minor flooding in low-lying and poor drainage areas. Some low water crossings may become impassable. Additional details, at 4:20 p.m. Eastern Daylight Time, Doppler radar indicated heavy rain due to thunderstorms. Minor flooding is ongoing or expected to begin shortly in the advisory area. Between 1 and 2 inches of rain have fallen. Additional rainfall amounts of 0.5 to 1 inch are expected over the area. This additional rain will result in minor flooding. Some locations that will experience flooding include Lawrenceburg, Harrodsburg, Ballard, McVille, Cornishville, Duncan, Bohan, Duncansville, Mayo, and Tableau. http://www

www.weather.gov/safety/flood-turnaround. Don't drown when encountering flooded roads. Most of flood deaths occur in vehicles. The current time is 6:04 p.m. Eastern Daylight Time. Flood watch in effect from late tonight through late Wednesday night. What? Flash flooding caused by excessive rainfall is possible. Where? The following counties: in Indiana, Dearborn, Fayette, Franklin, Ohio, Ripley, Switzerland, Union, and Wayne. The following counties: in Kentucky, Boone, Bracken, Campbell, Carroll, Gallatin, Grant, Kenton, Lewis, Mason, Owen, Pendleton, and Robertson. And the following counties: in Ohio, Adams, Brown, Butler, Champaign, Clark, Claremont, Clinton, Dark, Delaware, Fairfield, Fayette, Franklin, Greene, Hamilton, Highland, Hocking, Licking, Logan, Madison, Miami, Montgomery, Pickaway, Pike, Preble, Ross, Scioto, Shelby, Union, and Warren. When? From late tonight through late Wednesday night. The following impacts are expected: excessive runoff may result in flooding of rivers, creeks, streams, and other low-lying and flood-prone locations. Additional details: a warm front will lift north across the Ohio Valley later tonight into Wednesday. Several rounds of showers and thunderstorms will be possible. Widespread rainfall amounts of up to an inch can be expected, with local amounts of 2 to 3 inches possible. People in the watch area, especially those living in areas prone to flooding, should be prepared to take action should flooding develop. Monitor the latest forecasts and be alert for possible flood warnings. Flood watch in effect from Wednesday morning through late Wednesday night. What? Flooding caused by excessive rainfall is possible. Where? Portions of Indiana, including the following area: Jefferson and Kentucky, including the following areas: Bourbon, Franklin, Harrison, Kentucky, Henry, Nicholas, Scott, Kentucky, and Trimble. When? From Wednesday morning through late Wednesday night. The following impacts are expected: excessive runoff may result in flooding of rivers, creeks, streams, and other low-lying and flood-prone locations. Creeks and streams may rise out of their banks. Flooding may occur in poor drainage and urban areas. Additional details: training showers and storms Wednesday afternoon will track over already saturated areas from Tuesday's event. Localized areas of 1.5-2.5 are possible from training storms through the evening hours. http://www.weather.gov/safety/flood. You should monitor later forecasts and be alert for possible flood warnings. Those living in areas prone to flooding should be prepared to take action should flooding develop. Flood advisory in effect until 7:30 p.m. Eastern Daylight Time this evening. What? Flooding caused by excessive rainfall is expected. Where? A portion of central Kentucky, including the following counties: Anderson, Boyle, Marion, Mercer, Washington, and Woodford. When? Until 7:30 p.m. Eastern Daylight Time. The following impacts are expected: minor flooding in low-lying and poor drainage areas. Some low water crossings may become impassable. Additional details: at 4:20 p.m. Eastern Daylight Time, Doppler radar indicated heavy rain due to thunderstorms. Minor flooding is ongoing or expected to begin shortly in the advisory area. Between 1 and 2 inches of rain have fallen. Additional rainfall amounts of 0.5 to 1 inch are expected over the area. This additional rain will result in minor flooding. Some locations that will experience flooding include Lawrenceburg, Harrodsburg, Ballard, McVille, Cornishville, Duncan, Bohan, Duncansville, Mayo, and Tableau. http://www.weather.gov/safety/flood-turnaround. Don't drown when encountering flooded roads. Most of flood deaths occur in vehicles. 6 p.m. Eastern Daylight Time weather conditions across north-central Kentucky. At Frankfort, and the pressure was 29.97 inches and steady. At Lexington, it

cloudy. The temperature was 73 degrees, the dew point 70, and the relative humidity 90%. The wind was calm. The pressure was 29.99 inches and steady. At Louisville, it was cloudy. The temperature was 73 degrees, the dew point 70, and the relative humidity 90%. The wind was northeast at 8 miles an hour. The pressure was 29.95 inches and falling. At Frankfurt, and the pressure was 29.97 inches and steady. Elsewhere around the region, rain was falling, with a temperature of 72 at Jasper, Indiana, and 69 at Wilmington, Ohio. It was mostly sunny, with a temperature of 79 at Jackson, and 82 at London. At Bowling Green, it was partly sunny, with a temperature of 79. It was cloudy, with a temperature of 70 at Covington, and 75 at Indianapolis. Now for the official National Weather Service forecast for Frankfurt and surrounding communities. Tonight, mostly cloudy with a 50% chance of thunderstorms. Lows in the mid-60s. East winds up to 5 miles an hour shifting to the south after midnight. Wednesday, partly sunny. Chance of showers and slight chance of thunderstorms in the morning, then thunderstorms likely in the afternoon. Highs around 80. Southwest winds 5 to 10 miles an hour. Chance of precipitation 70%. Wednesday night, mostly cloudy. Chance of thunderstorms until midnight, then slight chance of showers after midnight. Patchy fog after midnight. Lows in the lower 60s. West winds up to 5 miles an hour shifting to the northwest after midnight. Chance of precipitation 50%. Thursday, partly sunny. A 20% chance of showers in the morning. Highs in the lower 80s. Northeast winds up to 10 miles an hour. Thursday night, partly cloudy. Lows in the mid-50s. Northeast winds 5 to 10 miles an hour. And now the extended forecast for the radio listening area. Friday and Friday night, mostly cloudy. Highs in the upper 70s. Lows in the upper 50s. Saturday and Saturday night, partly cloudy. A 20% chance of thunderstorms. Highs in the upper 70s. Lows in the mid-50s. Sunday and Sunday night, partly cloudy. A 20% chance of rain showers. Highs in the upper 70s. Lows in the mid-50s. Monday and Monday night, mostly clear. Highs in the upper 70s. Lows in the lower 50s. Tuesday and Tuesday night, mostly clear. Highs in the upper 70s. Lows in the mid-50s. 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The current time is 6:12 p.m. Eastern Daylight Time. Flood watch in effect from late tonight through late Wednesday night. What flash flooding caused by excessive rainfall is possible? Where the following counties in Indiana, Dearborn, Fayette, Franklin, Ohio, Ripley, Switzerland, Union and Wayne, the following counties in Kentucky, Boone, Bracken, Campbell, Carroll, Gallatin, Grant, Kenton, Lewis, Mason, Owen, Pendleton and Robertson, and the following counties in Ohio, Adams, Brown, Butler, Champaign, Clark, Claremont, Clinton, Dark, Delaware, Fairfield, Fayette, Franklin, Greene, Hamilton, Highland, Hocking, Licking, Logan, Madison, Miami, Montgomery, Pickaway, Pike, Preble, Ross, Scioto, Shelby, Union, and Warren. When, from late tonight through late Wednesday night, the following impacts are expected. Excessive runoff may result in flooding of rivers, creeks, streams, and other low-lying and flood-prone locations. Additional details, a warm front will lift north across the Ohio Valley later tonight into Wednesday.

several rounds of showers and thunderstorms will be possible. Widespread rainfall amounts of up to an inch can be expected, with local amounts of 2 to 3 inches possible. People in the watch area, especially those living in areas prone to flooding, should be prepared to take action should flooding develop. Monitor the latest forecasts and be alert for possible flood warnings. Flood watch in effect from Wednesday morning through late Wednesday night. What? Flooding caused by excessive rainfall is possible. Where? Portions of Indiana, including the following area, Jefferson and Kentucky, including the following areas, Bourbon, Franklin, Harrison, Kentucky, Henry, Nicholas, Scott, Kentucky, and Trimble. When? From Wednesday morning through late Wednesday night. The following impacts are expected. Excessive runoff may result in flooding of rivers, creeks, streams, and other low-lying and flood-prone locations. Creeks and streams may rise out of their banks. Flooding may occur in poor drainage and urban areas. Additional details. Training showers and storms Wednesday afternoon will track over already saturated areas from Tuesday's event. Localized areas of 1.5-2.5 are possible from training storms through the evening hours. http://www.weather.gov/safety/flood. You should monitor later forecasts and be alert for possible flood warnings. Those living in areas prone to flooding should be prepared to take action should flooding develop. Flood advisory in effect until 7:30 p.m. Eastern Daylight Time this evening. What? Flooding caused by excessive rainfall is expected. Where? A portion of central Kentucky, including the following counties, Anderson, Boyle, Marion, Mercer, Washington, and Woodford. When? Until 7:30 p.m. Eastern Daylight Time. The following impacts are expected. Minor flooding in low-lying and poor drainage areas. Some low water crossings may become impassable. Additional details. At 4:20 p.m. Eastern Daylight Time, Doppler radar indicated heavy rain due to thunderstorms. Minor flooding is ongoing or expected to begin shortly in the advisory area. Between 1 and 2 inches of rain have fallen. Additional rainfall amounts of 0.5 to 1 inch are expected over the area. This additional rain will result in minor flooding. Some locations that will experience flooding include Lawrenceburg, Harrodsburg, Ballard, McVille, Cornishville, Duncan, Bullen, Duggansville, Mayo, and Tableau. http://www.weather.gov/safety/flood turnaround. Don't drown when encountering flooded roads. Most flood deaths occur in vehicles. 6 p.m. Eastern Daylight Time weather conditions across north central Kentucky. At Frankfort, and the pressure was 29.97 inches and steady. At Lexington, it was cloudy. The temperature was 73 degrees, the dew point 70, and the relative humidity 90%. The wind was calm. The pressure was 29.99 inches and steady. At Louisville, it was cloudy. The temperature was 73 degrees, the dew point 70, and the relative humidity 90%. The wind was northeast at 8 miles an hour. The pressure was 29.95 inches and falling. At Frankfort, and the pressure was 29.97 inches and steady. Elsewhere around the region, rain was falling, with a temperature of 72 at Jasper, Indiana, and 69 at Wilmington, Ohio. It was mostly sunny, with a temperature of 79 at Jackson, and 82 at London. It was cloudy, with a temperature of 70 at Covington, 75 at Indianapolis, and 79 at Bowling Green. Now for the official National Weather Service forecast for Frankfort and surrounding communities. Tonight, mostly cloudy with a 50% chance of thunderstorms. Lows in the mid-60s. East winds up to 5 miles an hour, shifting to the south after midnight. Wednesday, partly sunny. Chance of showers and slight chance of thunderstorms in the morning, then thunderstorms likely in the afternoon. Highs around 80. Southwest.

Winds 5 to 10 miles an hour. Chance of precipitation 70%. Wednesday night, mostly cloudy. Chance of thunderstorms until midnight, then slight chance of showers after midnight. Patchy fog after midnight. Lows in the lower 60s. West winds up to 5 miles an hour shifting to the northwest after midnight. Chance of precipitation 50%. Thursday, partly sunny. A 20% chance of showers in the morning. Highs in the lower 80s. Northeast winds up to 10 miles an hour. Thursday night, partly cloudy. Lows in the mid-50s. Northeast winds 5 to 10 miles an hour. And now the extended forecast for the radio listening area. Friday and Friday night, mostly cloudy. Highs in the upper 70s. Lows in the upper 50s. Saturday and Saturday night, partly cloudy. A 20% chance of thunderstorms. Highs in the upper 70s. Lows in the mid-50s. Sunday and Sunday night, partly cloudy. A 20% chance of rain showers. Highs in the upper 70s. Lows in the mid-50s. Monday and Monday night, mostly clear. Highs in the upper 70s. Lows in the lower 50s. Tuesday and Tuesday night, mostly clear. Highs in the upper 70s. Lows in the mid-50s. The current time is 6:20 p.m. Eastern Daylight Time. Flood watch in effect from late tonight through late Wednesday night. What flash flooding caused by excessive rainfall is possible? Where the following counties in Indiana, Dearborn, Fayette, Franklin, Ohio, Ripley, Switzerland, Union and Wayne, the following counties in Kentucky, Boone, Bracken, Campbell, Carroll, Gallatin, Grant, Kenton, Lewis, Mason, Owen, Pendleton and Robertson, and the following counties in Ohio, Adams, Brown, Butler, Champaign, Clark, Claremont, Clinton, Dark, Delaware, Fairfield, Fayette, Franklin, Greene, Hamilton, Highland, Hocking, Licking, Logan, Madison, Miami, Montgomery, Pickaway, Pike, Preble, Ross, Scioto, Shelby, Union, and Warren. When, from late tonight through late Wednesday night, the following impacts are expected: excessive runoff may result in flooding of rivers, creeks, streams, and other low-lying and flood-prone locations. Additional details: a warm front will lift north across the Ohio Valley later tonight into Wednesday. Several rounds of showers and thunderstorms will be possible. Widespread rainfall amounts of up to an inch can be expected, with local amounts of 2 to 3 inches possible. People in the watch area, especially those living in areas prone to flooding, should be prepared to take action should flooding develop. Monitor the latest forecasts and be alert for possible flood warnings. Flood watch in effect from Wednesday morning through late Wednesday night. What flooding caused by excessive rainfall is possible? Where portions of Indiana, including the following area, Jefferson and Kentucky, including the following areas, Bourbon, Franklin, Harrison, Kentucky, Henry, Nicholas, Scott, Kentucky, and Trimble. When, from Wednesday morning through late Wednesday night, the following impacts are expected: excessive runoff may result in flooding of rivers, creeks, streams, and other low-lying and flood-prone locations. Creeks and streams may rise out of their banks. Flooding may occur in poor drainage and urban areas. Additional details: training showers and storms Wednesday afternoon will track over already saturated areas from Tuesday's event. Localized areas of 1.5-2.5 are possible from training storms through the evening hours. http://www.weather.gov/safety/flood. You should monitor later forecasts and be alert for possible flood warnings. Those living in areas prone to flooding should be prepared to take action should flooding develop. Flood advisory in effect until 7:30 p.m. Eastern Daylight Time this evening. What flooding caused by excessive rainfall is expected? Where a portion of central

Kentucky, including the following counties: Anderson, Boyle, Marion, Mercer, Washington, and Woodford. When, until 7:30 p.m. Eastern Daylight Time. The following impacts are expected: minor flooding in low-lying and poor drainage areas. Some low-water crossings may become impassable. Additional details: at 4:20 p.m. Eastern Daylight Time, Doppler radar indicated heavy rain due to thunderstorms. Minor flooding is ongoing or expected to begin shortly in the advisory area. Between 1 and 2 inches of rain have fallen. Additional rainfall amounts of 0.5 to 1 inch are expected over the area. This additional rain will result in minor flooding. Some locations that will experience flooding include Lawrenceburg, Harrodsburg, Ballard, McVille, Cornishville, Duncan, Bullen, Duncansville, Mayo, and Tableau. http://www.weather.gov/safety/. Flood turnaround: don't drown when encountering flooded roads. Most flood deaths occur in vehicles. 6 p.m. Eastern Daylight Time weather conditions across north-central Kentucky. At Frankfort, and the pressure was 29.97 inches and steady. At Lexington, it was cloudy. The temperature was 73 degrees, the dew point 70, and the relative humidity 90%. The wind was calm. The pressure was 29.99 inches and steady. At Louisville, it was cloudy. The temperature was 73 degrees, the dew point 70, and the relative humidity 90%. The wind was northeast at 8 miles an hour. The pressure was 29.95 inches and falling. At Frankfort, and the pressure was 29.97 inches and steady. Elsewhere around the region, rain was falling, with a temperature of 72 at Jasper, Indiana, and 69 at Wilmington, Ohio. It was mostly sunny, with a temperature of 79 at Jackson and 82 at London. It was cloudy, with a temperature of 70 at Covington, 75 at Indianapolis, and 79 at Bowling Green. Now for the official National Weather Service forecast for Frankfort and surrounding communities. Tonight, mostly cloudy with a 50% chance of thunderstorms. Lows in the mid-60s. East winds up to 5 miles an hour, shifting to the south after midnight. Wednesday, partly sunny. Chance of showers and slight chance of thunderstorms in the morning, then thunderstorms likely in the afternoon. Highs around 80. Southwest winds 5 to 10 miles an hour. Chance of precipitation 70%. Wednesday night, mostly cloudy. Chance of thunderstorms until midnight, then slight chance of showers after midnight. Patchy fog after midnight. Lows in the lower 60s. West winds up to 5 miles an hour, shifting to the northwest after midnight. Chance of precipitation 50%. Thursday, partly sunny. A 20% chance of showers in the morning. Highs in the lower 80s. Northeast winds up to 10 miles an hour. Thursday night, partly cloudy. Lows in the mid-50s. Northeast winds 5 to 10 miles an hour. And now the extended forecast for the radio listening area. Friday and Friday night, mostly cloudy. Highs in the upper 70s. Lows in the upper 50s. Saturday and Saturday night, partly cloudy. A 20% chance of thunderstorms. Highs in the upper 70s. Lows in the mid-50s. Sunday and Sunday night, partly cloudy. A 20% chance of rain showers. Highs in the upper 70s. Lows in the mid-50s. Monday and Monday night, mostly clear. Highs in the upper 70s. Lows in the lower 50s. Tuesday and Tuesday night, mostly clear. Highs in the upper 70s. Lows in the mid-50s. The current time is 6:28 p.m. Eastern Daylight Time. Flood watch in effect from late tonight through late Wednesday night. What flash flooding caused by excessive rainfall is possible?

Where the following counties in Indiana, Dearborn, Fayette, Franklin, Ohio, Ripley, Switzerland, Union, and Wayne, the following counties in Kentucky, Boone, Bracken, Campbell, Carroll, Gallatin, Grant, Kenton, Lewis, Mason, Owen, Pendleton, and Robertson, and the following counties in Ohio, Adams, Brown, Butler, Champaign, Clark, Claremont, Clinton, Dark, Delaware, Fairfield, Fayette, Franklin, Greene, Hamilton, Highland, Hocking, Licking, Logan, Madison, Miami, Montgomery, Pickaway, Pike, Preble, Ross, Scioto, Shelby, Union, and Warren. When, from late tonight through late Wednesday night, the following impacts are expected. Excessive runoff may result in flooding of rivers, creeks, streams, and other low-lying and flood-prone locations. Additional details. A warm front will lift north across the Ohio Valley later tonight into Wednesday. Several rounds of showers and thunderstorms will be possible. Widespread rainfall amounts of up to an inch can be expected, with local amounts of 2 to 3 inches possible. People in the watch area, especially those living in areas prone to flooding, should be prepared to take action should flooding develop. Monitor the latest forecasts and be alert for possible flood warnings. Flood watch in effect from Wednesday morning through late Wednesday night. What flooding caused by excessive rainfall is possible? Where portions of Indiana, including the following area, Jefferson and Kentucky, including the following areas, Bourbon, Franklin, Harrison, Kentucky, Henry, Nicholas, Scott, Kentucky, and Trimble. When, from Wednesday morning through late Wednesday night, the following impacts are expected. Excessive runoff may result in flooding of rivers, creeks, streams, and other low-lying and flood-prone locations. Creeks and streams may rise out of their banks. Flooding may occur in poor drainage and urban areas. Additional details. Training showers and storms Wednesday afternoon will track over already saturated areas from Tuesday's event. Localized areas of 1.5-2.5 are possible from training storms through the evening hours. http://www.weather.gov/safety/. Flood you should monitor later forecasts and be alert for possible flood warnings. Those living in areas prone to flooding should be prepared to take action should flooding develop. Flood advisory in effect until 7:30 p.m. Eastern Daylight Time this evening. What flooding caused by excessive rainfall is expected? Where a portion of central Kentucky, including the following counties, Anderson, Boyle, Marion, Mercer, Washington, and Woodford. When until 7:30 p.m. Eastern Daylight Time. The following impacts are expected. Minor flooding in low-lying and poor drainage areas. Some low water crossings may become impassable. Additional details. At 4:20 p.m. Eastern Daylight Time, Doppler radar indicated heavy rain due to thunderstorms. Minor flooding is ongoing or expected to begin shortly in the advisory area. Between 1 and 2 inches of rain have fallen. Additional rainfall amounts of 0.5 to 1 inch are expected over the area. This additional rain will result in minor flooding. Some locations that will experience flooding include Lawrenceburg, Harrodsburg, Ballard, McVille, Cornishville, Duncan, Bowen, Duncansville, Mayo, and Tableau. Some locations that will experience flooding include Lawrenceburg, Harrodsburg, Ballard, McVille, Cornishville, Duncan, Bowen, Duncansville, Mayo, and Tableau. http://www.weather.gov/safety/. Flood turn around. Don't drown when encountering flooded roads. Most flood deaths occur in vehicles. 6 p.m. Eastern Daylight Time weather conditions across north central Kentucky. At Frankfort, and the pressure was 29.97 inches and steady. At Lexington, it was cloudy. The temperature was 73 degrees, the dew point 70, and the relative humidity 90%. The wind was calm. The pressure was 29.99 inches and steady. At Louisville,

It was cloudy. The temperature was 73 degrees, the dew point 70, and the relative humidity 90%. The wind was northeast at 8 miles an hour. The pressure was 29.95 inches and falling at Frankfurt. And the pressure was 29.97 inches and steady. Elsewhere around the region, rain was falling, with a temperature of 72 at Jasper, Indiana, and 69 at Wilmington, Ohio. It was mostly sunny, with a temperature of 79 at Jackson and 82 at London. It was cloudy, with a temperature of 70 at Covington, 75 at Indianapolis, and 79 at Bowling Green. Now for the official National Weather Service forecast for Frankfurt and surrounding communities. Tonight, mostly cloudy with a 50% chance of thunderstorms. Lows in the mid-60s. East winds up to 5 miles an hour shifting to the south after midnight. Wednesday, partly sunny. Chance of showers and slight chance of thunderstorms in the morning, then thunderstorms likely in the afternoon. Highs around 80. Southwest winds 5 to 10 miles an hour. Chance of precipitation 70%. Wednesday night, mostly cloudy. Chance of thunderstorms until midnight, then slight chance of showers after midnight. Patchy fog after midnight. Lows in the lower 60s. West winds up to 5 miles an hour shifting to the northwest after midnight. Chance of precipitation 50%. Thursday, partly sunny. A 20% chance of showers in the morning. Highs in the lower 80s. Northeast winds up to 10 miles an hour. Thursday night, partly cloudy. Lows in the mid-50s. Northeast winds 5 to 10 miles an hour. And now the extended forecast for the radio listening area. Friday and Friday night, mostly cloudy. Highs in the upper 70s. Lows in the upper 50s. Saturday and Saturday night, partly cloudy. A 20% chance of thunderstorms. Highs in the upper 70s. Lows in the mid-50s. Sunday and Sunday night, partly cloudy. A 20% chance of rain showers. Highs in the upper 70s. Lows in the mid-50s. Monday and Monday night, mostly clear. Highs in the upper 70s. Lows in the lower 50s. Tuesday and Tuesday night, mostly clear. Highs in the upper 70s. Lows in the mid-50s. The current time is 6:36 p.m. Eastern Daylight Time. Flood watch in effect from late tonight through late Wednesday night. What flash flooding caused by excessive rainfall is possible? Where the following counties in Indiana, Dearborn, Fayette, Franklin, Ohio, Ripley, Switzerland, Union and Wayne, the following counties in Kentucky, Boone, Bracken, Campbell, Carroll, Gallatin, Grant, Kenton, Lewis, Mason, Owen, Pendleton and Robertson, and the following counties in Ohio, Adams, Brown, Butler, Champaign, Clark, Claremont, Clinton, Dark, Delaware, Fairfield, Fayette, Franklin, Greene, Hamilton, Highland, Hocking, Licking, Logan, Madison, Miami, Montgomery, Pickaway, Pike, Preble, Ross, Scioto, Shelby, Union, and Warren. When, from late tonight through late Wednesday night. The following impacts are expected. Excessive runoff may result in flooding of rivers, creeks, streams, and other low-lying and flood-prone locations. Additional details. A warm front will lift north across the Ohio Valley later tonight into Wednesday. Several rounds of showers and thunderstorms will be possible. Widespread rainfall amounts of up to an inch can be expected, with local amounts of 2 to 3 inches possible. People in the watch area, especially those living in areas prone to flooding, should be prepared to take action should flooding develop. Monitor the latest forecasts and be alert for possible flood warnings. Flood watch in effect from Wednesday morning through late Wednesday night. What flooding caused by excessive rainfall is possible? Where portions of Indiana, including the following area, Jefferson

and Kentucky, including the following areas: Bourbon, Franklin, Harrison, Kentucky, Henry, Nicholas, Scott, Kentucky, and Trimble. When, from Wednesday morning through late Wednesday night. The following impacts are expected: excessive runoff may result in flooding of rivers, creeks, streams, and other low-lying and flood-prone locations. Creeks and streams may rise out of their banks. Flooding may occur in poor drainage and urban areas. Additional details: training showers and storms Wednesday afternoon will track over already saturated areas from Tuesday's event. Localized areas of 1.5-2.5 are possible from training storms through the evening hours. http://www.weather.gov/safety/flood. You should monitor later forecasts and be alert for possible flood warnings. Those living in areas prone to flooding should be prepared to take action should flooding develop. Flood advisory in effect until 7:30 p.m. Eastern Daylight Time this evening. What flooding caused by excessive rainfall is expected? Where, a portion of central Kentucky, including the following counties: Anderson, Boyle, Marion, Mercer, Washington, and Woodford. When, until 7:30 p.m. Eastern Daylight Time. The following impacts are expected: minor flooding in low-lying and poor drainage areas. Some low water crossings may become impassable. Additional details: at 4:20 p.m. Eastern Daylight Time, Doppler radar indicated heavy rain due to thunderstorms. Minor flooding is ongoing or expected to begin shortly in the advisory area. Between 1 and 2 inches of rain have fallen. Additional rainfall amounts of 0.5 to 1 inch are expected over the area. This additional rain will result in minor flooding. Some locations that will experience flooding include Lawrenceburg, Harrodsburg, Ballard, McVille, Cornishville, Duncan, Bohan, Duncansville, Mayo, and Tableau. http://www.weather.gov/safety/flood. Turn around, don't drown when encountering flooded roads. Most flood deaths occur in vehicles. 6 p.m. Eastern Daylight Time weather conditions across north central Kentucky. At Frankfort, and the pressure was 29.97 inches and steady. At Lexington, it was cloudy. The temperature was 73 degrees, the dew point 70, and the relative humidity 90%. The wind was calm. The pressure was 29.99 inches and steady. At Louisville, it was cloudy. The temperature was 73 degrees, the dew point 70, and the relative humidity 90%. The wind was northeast at 8 miles an hour. The pressure was 29.95 inches and falling. At Frankfort, and the pressure was 29.97 inches and steady. Elsewhere around the region, rain was falling, with a temperature of 72 at Jasper, Indiana, and 69 at Wilmington, Ohio. It was mostly sunny, with a temperature of 79 at Jackson and 82 at London. It was cloudy, with a temperature of 70 at Covington, 75 at Indianapolis, and 79 at Bowling Green. 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Now for the official National Weather Service forecast for Frankfort and surrounding communities. Tonight, mostly cloudy with a 50% chance of thunderstorms. Lows in the mid-60s. East winds up to 5 miles an hour, shifting to the south after midnight. Wednesday, partly sunny. Chance of showers and slight chance of thunderstorms in the morning, then thunderstorms likely in the afternoon. Highs around 80. Southwest winds 5 to 10 miles an hour. Chance of precipitation 70%. Wednesday night, mostly cloudy. Chance of thunderstorms until midnight, then slight chance of showers after midnight. Patchy fog after midnight. Lows in the low.

highs in the upper 70s, lows in the mid-50s. Sunday and Sunday night, partly cloudy. A 20% chance of rain showers. Highs in the upper 70s. Lows in the mid-50s. Monday and Monday night, mostly clear. Highs in the upper 70s. Lows in the lower 50s. Tuesday and Tuesday night, mostly clear. Highs in the upper 70s. Lows in the mid-50s. The current time is 6:45 p.m. Eastern Daylight Time. Flood watch in effect from late tonight through late Wednesday night. What? Flash flooding caused by excessive rainfall is possible. Where? The following counties, in Indiana, Dearborn, Fayette, Franklin, Ohio, Ripley, Switzerland, Union and Wayne, the following counties, in Kentucky, Boone, Bracken, Campbell, Carroll, Gallatin, Grant, Kenton, Lewis, Mason, Owen, Pendleton and Robertson, and the following counties, in Ohio, Adams, Brown, Butler, Champaign, Clark, Claremont, Clinton, Dark, Delaware, Fairfield, Fayette, Franklin, Greene, Hamilton, Highland, Hocking, Licking, Logan, Madison, Miami, Montgomery, Pickaway, Pike, Preble, Ross, Scioto, Shelby, Union, and Warren. When, from late tonight through late Wednesday night, the following impacts are expected. Excessive runoff may result in flooding of rivers, creeks, streams, and other low-lying and flood-prone locations. Additional details, a warm front will lift north across the Ohio Valley later tonight into Wednesday. Several rounds of showers and thunderstorms will be possible. Widespread rainfall amounts of up to an inch can be expected with local amounts of 2 to 3 inches possible. People in the watch area, especially those living in areas prone to flooding, should be prepared to take action should flooding develop. Monitor the latest forecasts and be alert for possible flood warnings. Flood watch in effect from Wednesday morning through late Wednesday night. What? Flooding caused by excessive rainfall is possible. Where? Portions of Indiana, including the following area, Jefferson and Kentucky, including the following areas, Bourbon, Franklin, Harrison, Kentucky, Henry, Nicholas, Scott, Kentucky, and Trimble. When? From Wednesday morning through late Wednesday night. The following impacts are expected. Excessive runoff may result in flooding of rivers, creeks, streams, and other low-lying and flood-prone locations. Creeks and streams may rise out of their banks. Flooding may occur in poor drainage and urban areas. Additional details, training showers and storms Wednesday afternoon will track over already saturated areas from Tuesday's event. Localized areas of 1.5-2.5 are possible from training storms through the evening hours. http://www.weather.gov/safety/flood. You should monitor later forecasts and be alert for possible flood warnings. Those living in areas prone to flooding should be prepared to take action should flooding develop. Flood advisory in effect until 7:30 p.m. Eastern Daylight Time this evening. What? Flooding caused by excessive rainfall is expected. Where? A portion of central Kentucky, including the following counties, Anderson, Boyle, Marion, Mercer, Washington, and Woodford. When? Until 7:30 p.m. Eastern Daylight Time. The following impacts are expected, minor flooding in low-lying and poor drainage areas. Some low-water crossings may become impassable. Additional details, at 4:20 p.m. Eastern Daylight Time, Doppler radar indicated heavy rain due to thunderstorms. Minor flooding is ongoing or expected to begin shortly in the advisory area. Between 1 and 2 inches of rain have fallen. Additional rainfall amounts of 0.5 to 1 inch are expected over the area. This additional rain will result in minor flooding. Some locations that will experience flooding include Lawrenceburg, Harrodsburg, Ballard, McVille, Cornishville, Duncan, Bullen, Duncansville, Mayo, and Tableau. http://www.weather.gov/safety/flood turnaround.

don't drown when encountering flooded roads. Most flood deaths occur in vehicles. 6 p.m. Eastern Daylight Time weather conditions across north central Kentucky. At Frankfort. And the pressure was 29.97 inches and steady. At Lexington, it was cloudy. The temperature was 73 degrees, the dew point 70, and the relative humidity 90%. The wind was calm. The pressure was 29.99 inches and steady. At Louisville, it was cloudy. The temperature was 73 degrees, the dew point 70, and the relative humidity 90%. The wind was northeast at 8 miles an hour. The pressure was 29.95 inches and falling. At Frankfort, and the pressure was 29.97 inches and steady. Elsewhere around the region, rain was falling, with a temperature of 72 at Jasper, Indiana, and 69 at Wilmington, Ohio. It was mostly sunny, with a temperature of 79 at Jackson, and 82 at London. It was cloudy, with a temperature of 70 at Covington, 75 at Indianapolis, and 79 at Bowling Green. Now for the official National Weather Service forecast for Frankfort and surrounding communities. Tonight, mostly cloudy with a 50% chance of thunderstorms. Lows in the mid-60s. East winds up to 5 miles an hour shifting to the south after midnight. Wednesday, partly sunny. Chance of showers and slight chance of thunderstorms in the morning, then thunderstorms likely in the afternoon. Highs around 80. Southwest winds 5 to 10 miles an hour. Chance of precipitation 70%. Wednesday night, mostly cloudy. Chance of thunderstorms until midnight, then slight chance of showers after midnight. Patchy fog after midnight. Lows in the lower 60s. West winds up to 5 miles an hour shifting to the northwest after midnight. Chance of precipitation 50%. Thursday, partly sunny. A 20% chance of showers in the morning. Highs in the lower 80s. Northeast winds up to 10 miles an hour. Thursday night, partly cloudy. Lows in the mid-50s. Northeast winds 5 to 10 miles an hour. And now the extended forecast for the radio listening area. Friday and Friday night, mostly cloudy. Highs in the upper 70s. Lows in the upper 50s. Saturday and Saturday night, partly cloudy. A 20% chance of thunderstorms. Highs in the upper 70s. Lows in the mid-50s. Sunday and Sunday night, partly cloudy. A 20% chance of rain showers. Highs in the upper 70s. Lows in the mid-50s. Monday and Monday night, mostly clear. Highs in the upper 70s. Lows in the lower 50s. Tuesday and Tuesday night, mostly clear. Highs in the upper 70s. Lows in the mid-50s. The current time is 6:53 p.m. Eastern Daylight Time. Flood watch in effect from late tonight through late Wednesday night. What flash flooding caused by excessive rainfall is possible? Where the following counties in Indiana, Dearborn, Fayette, Franklin, Ohio, Ripley, Switzerland, Union, and Wayne, the following counties in Kentucky, Boone, Bracken, Campbell, Carroll, Gallatin, Grant, Kenton, Lewis, Mason, Owen, Pendleton, and Robertson, and the following counties in Ohio, Adams, Brown, Butler, Champaign, Clark, Claremont, Clinton, Dark, Delaware, Fairfield, Fayette, Franklin, Greene, Hamilton, Highland, Hocking, Licking, Logan, Madison, Miami, Montgomery, Pickaway, Pike, Preble, Ross, Scioto, Shelby, Union, and Warren. When, from late tonight through late Wednesday night. The following impacts are expected. Excessive runoff may result in flooding of rivers, creeks, streams, and other low-lying and flood-prone locations. Additional details, a warm front will lift north across the Ohio Valley later tonight into Wednesday. Several rounds of showers and thunderstorms.

storms will be possible. Widespread rainfall amounts of up to an inch can be expected, with local amounts of 2 to 3 inches possible. People in the watch area, especially those living in areas prone to flooding, should be prepared to take action should flooding develop. Monitor the latest forecasts and be alert for possible flood warnings. Flood watch in effect from Wednesday morning through late Wednesday night. What? Flooding caused by excessive rainfall is possible. Where? Portions of Indiana, including the following area, Jefferson and Kentucky, including the following areas, Bourbon, Franklin, Harrison, Kentucky, Henry, Nicholas, Scott, Kentucky, and Trimble. When? From Wednesday morning through late Wednesday night. The following impacts are expected. Excessive runoff may result in flooding of rivers, creeks, streams, and other low-lying and flood-prone locations. Creeks and streams may rise out of their banks. Flooding may occur in poor drainage and urban areas. Additional details, training showers and storms Wednesday afternoon will track over already saturated areas from Tuesday's event. Localized areas of 1.5-2.5 are possible from training storms through the evening hours. http://www.weather.gov/safety/. Flood you should monitor later forecasts and be alert for possible flood warnings. Those living in areas prone to flooding should be prepared to take action should flooding develop. Flood advisory in effect until 7:30 p.m. Eastern Daylight Time this evening. What? Flooding caused by excessive rainfall is expected. Where? A portion of central Kentucky, including the following counties, Anderson, Boyle, Marion, Mercer, Washington, and Woodford. When? Until 7:30 p.m. Eastern Daylight Time. The following impacts are expected: minor flooding in low-lying and poor drainage areas. Some low-water crossings may become impassable. Additional details, at 4:20 p.m. Eastern Daylight Time, Doppler radar indicated heavy rain due to thunderstorms. Minor flooding is ongoing or expected to begin shortly in the advisory area. Between 1 and 2 inches of rain have fallen. Additional rainfall amounts of 0.5 to 1 inch are expected over the area. This additional rain will result in minor flooding. Some locations that will experience flooding include Lawrenceburg, Harrodsburg, Ballard, McVille, Cornishville, Duncan, Bohan, Duncansville, Mayo, and Tableau. http://www.weather.gov/safety/. Flood turnaround. Don't drown when encountering flooded roads. Most flood deaths occur in vehicles. 6 p.m. Eastern Daylight Time weather conditions across north central Kentucky. At Frankfort, and the pressure was 29.97 inches and steady. At Lexington, it was cloudy. The temperature was 73 degrees, the dew point 70, and the relative humidity 90%. The wind was calm. The pressure was 29.99 inches and steady. At Louisville, it was cloudy. The temperature was 73 degrees, the dew point 70, and the relative humidity 90%. The wind was northeast at 8 miles an hour. The pressure was 29.95 inches and falling. At Frankfort, and the pressure was 29.97 inches and steady. Elsewhere around the region, rain was falling, with a temperature of 72 at Jasper, Indiana, and 69 at Wilmington, Ohio. It was mostly sunny, with a temperature of 79 at Jackson and 82 at London. It was cloudy, with a temperature of 70 at Covington, 75 at Indianapolis, and 79 at Bowling Green. Now for the official National Weather Service forecast for Frankfort and surrounding communities. Tonight, mostly cloudy with a 50% chance of thunderstorms. Lows in the mid-60s. East winds up to 5 miles an hour shifting to the south after midnight. Wednesday, partly sunny. Chance of showers and slight chance of thunderstorms in the morning, then thunderstorms likely in the afternoon. Highs around 80. Southwest winds 5 to 10 miles an hour.

Chance of precipitation 70%. Wednesday night, mostly cloudy. Chance of thunderstorms until midnight, then slight chance of showers after midnight. Patchy fog after midnight. Lows in the lower 60s. West winds up to 5 miles an hour shifting to the northwest after midnight. Chance of precipitation 50%. Thursday, partly sunny. A 20% chance of showers in the morning. Highs in the lower 80s. Northeast winds up to 10 miles an hour. Thursday night, partly cloudy. Lows in the mid-50s. Northeast winds 5 to 10 miles an hour. And now the extended forecast for the radio listening area. Friday and Friday night, mostly cloudy. Highs in the upper 70s. Lows in the upper 50s. Saturday and Saturday night, partly cloudy. A 20% chance of thunderstorms. Highs in the upper 70s. Lows in the mid-50s. Sunday and Sunday night, partly cloudy. A 20% chance of rain showers. Highs in the upper 70s. Lows in the mid-50s. Monday and Monday night, mostly clear. Highs in the upper 70s. Lows in the lower 50s. Tuesday and Tuesday night, mostly clear. Highs in the upper 70s. Lows in the mid-50s. The current time is 7:01 p.m. Eastern Daylight Time. Flood watch in effect from late tonight through late Wednesday night. What flash flooding caused by excessive rainfall is possible? Where? The following counties in Indiana: Dearborn, Fayette, Franklin, Ohio, Ripley, Switzerland, Union, and Wayne. The following counties in Kentucky: Boone, Bracken, Campbell, Carroll, Gallatin, Grant, Kenton, Lewis, Mason, Owen, Pendleton, and Robertson. And the following counties in Ohio: Adams, Brown, Butler, Champaign, Clark, Claremont, Clinton, Dark, Delaware, Fairfield, Fayette, Franklin, Greene, Hamilton, Highland, Hocking, Licking, Logan, Madison, Miami, Montgomery, Pickaway, Pike, Preble, Ross, Scioto, Shelby, Union, and Warren. When, from late tonight through late Wednesday night. The following impacts are expected. Excessive runoff may result in flooding of rivers, creeks, streams, and other low-lying and flood-prone locations. Additional details: a warm front will lift north across the Ohio Valley later tonight into Wednesday. Several rounds of showers and thunderstorms will be possible. Widespread rainfall amounts of up to an inch can be expected, with local amounts of 2 to 3 inches possible. People in the watch area, especially those living in areas prone to flooding, should be prepared to take action should flooding develop. Monitor the latest forecasts and be alert for possible flood warnings. Flood watch in effect from Wednesday morning through late Wednesday night. What? Flooding caused by excessive rainfall is possible. Where? Portions of Indiana, including the following area: Jefferson and Kentucky, including the following areas: Bourbon, Franklin, Harrison, Kentucky, Henry, Nicholas, Scott, Kentucky, and Trimble. When? From Wednesday morning through late Wednesday night. The following impacts are expected. Excessive runoff may result in flooding of rivers, creeks, streams, and other low-lying and flood-prone locations. Creeks and streams may rise out of their banks. Flooding may occur in poor drainage and urban areas. Additional details: training showers and storms Wednesday afternoon will track over already saturated areas from Tuesday's event. Localized areas of 1.5-2.5 are possible from training storms through the evening hours. http://www.weather.gov/safety/. Flood you should monitor later forecasts and be alert for possible flood warnings. Those living in areas prone to flooding should be prepared to take action should flooding develop. Flood advisory in effect until 7:30 p.m. Eastern Daylight Time this evening. What? Flooding caused by excessive rainfall is expected. Where? A portion of central Kentucky, including the following counties:

Anderson, Boyle, Marion, Mercer, Washington, and Woodford. When? Until 7:30 p.m. Eastern Daylight Time. The following impacts are expected: minor flooding in low-lying and poor drainage areas. Some low water crossings may become impassable. Additional details: at 4:20 p.m. Eastern Daylight Time, Doppler radar indicated heavy rain due to thunderstorms. Minor flooding is ongoing or expected to begin shortly in the advisory area. Between 1 and 2 inches of rain have fallen. Additional rainfall amounts of 0.5 to 1 inch are expected over the area. This additional rain will result in minor flooding. Some locations that will experience flooding include Lawrenceburg, Harrodsburg, Ballard, McVille, Cornishville, Duncan, Bohan, Duggansville, Mayo, and Tableau. http://www.weather.gov/safety/flood-turnaround. Don't drown when encountering flooded roads. Most flood deaths occur in vehicles. 7 p.m. Eastern Daylight Time weather conditions across north central Kentucky. At Frankfort, and the pressure was 29.97 inches and steady. At Lexington, it was partly sunny. The temperature was 75 degrees, the dew point 69, and the relative humidity 81%. The wind was calm. The pressure was 29.97 inches and falling. At Louisville, it was cloudy. The temperature was 73 degrees, the dew point 70, and the relative humidity 90%. The wind was northeast at 7 miles an hour. The pressure was 29.95 inches and steady. At Frankfort, and the pressure was 29.97 inches and steady. Elsewhere around the region, rain was falling, with a temperature of 69 at Covington, 69 at Wilmington, Ohio, and 78 at Jackson. At London, it was mostly sunny, with a temperature of 81. It was cloudy, with a temperature of 74 at Indianapolis, 73 at Jasper, Indiana, and 80 at Bowling Green. Now for the official National Weather Service forecast for Frankfort and surrounding communities. Tonight, mostly cloudy with a 50% chance of thunderstorms. Lows in the mid-60s. East winds up to 5 miles an hour shifting to the south after midnight. Wednesday, partly sunny. Chance of showers and slight chance of thunderstorms in the morning, then thunderstorms likely in the afternoon. Highs around 80. Southwest winds 5 to 10 miles an hour. Chance of precipitation 70%. Wednesday night, mostly cloudy. Chance of thunderstorms until midnight, then slight chance of showers after midnight. Patchy fog after midnight. Lows in the lower 60s. West winds up to 5 miles an hour shifting to the northwest after midnight. Chance of precipitation 50%. Thursday, partly sunny. A 20% chance of showers in the morning. Highs in the lower 80s. Northeast winds up to 10 miles an hour. Thursday night, partly cloudy. Lows in the mid-50s. Northeast winds 5 to 10 miles an hour. And now the extended forecast for the radio listening area. Friday and Friday night, mostly cloudy. Highs in the upper 70s. Lows in the upper 50s. Saturday and Saturday night, partly cloudy. A 20% chance of thunderstorms. Highs in the upper 70s. Lows in the mid-50s. Sunday and Sunday night, partly cloudy. A 20% chance of rain showers. Highs in the upper 70s. Lows in the mid-50s. Monday and Monday night, mostly clear. Highs in the upper 70s. Lows in the lower 50s. Tuesday and Tuesday night, mostly clear. Highs in the upper 70s. Lows in the mid-50s. The current time is 7:09 p.m. Eastern Daylight Time. Flood watch in effect from late tonight through late Wednesday night. What flash flooding caused by excessive rainfall is possible? Where? The following county.

in Indiana, Dearborn, Fayette, Franklin, Ohio, Ripley, Switzerland, Union and Wayne, the following counties, in Kentucky, Boone, Bracken, Campbell, Carroll, Gallatin, Grant, Kenton, Lewis, Mason, Owen, Pendleton and Robertson, and the following counties, in Ohio, Adams, Brown, Butler, Champaign, Clark, Claremont, Clinton, Dark, Delaware, Fairfield, Fayette, Franklin, Greene, Hamilton, Highland, Hocking, Licking, Logan, Madison, Miami, Montgomery, Pickaway, Pike, Preble, Ross, Scioto, Shelby, Union, and Warren. When, from late tonight through late Wednesday night. The following impacts are expected. Excessive runoff may result in flooding of rivers, creeks, streams, and other low-lying and flood-prone locations. Additional details, a warm front will lift north across the Ohio Valley later tonight into Wednesday. Several rounds of showers and thunderstorms will be possible. Widespread rainfall amounts of up to an inch can be expected with local amounts of 2 to 3 inches possible. People in the watch area, especially those living in areas prone to flooding, should be prepared to take action should flooding develop. Monitor the latest forecasts and be alert for possible flood warnings. Flood watch in effect from Wednesday morning through late Wednesday night. What? Flooding caused by excessive rainfall is possible. Where? Portions of Indiana, including the following area, Jefferson and Kentucky, including the following areas, Bourbon, Franklin, Harrison, Kentucky, Henry, Nicholas, Scott, Kentucky, and Trimble. When? From Wednesday morning through late Wednesday night. The following impacts are expected. Excessive runoff may result in flooding of rivers, creeks, streams, and other low-lying and flood-prone locations. Creeks and streams may rise out of their banks. Flooding may occur in poor drainage and urban areas. Additional details, training showers and storms Wednesday afternoon will track over already saturated areas from Tuesday's event. Localized areas of 1.5-2.5 are possible from training storms through the evening hours. http://www.weather.gov/safety/. Flood you should monitor later forecasts and be alert for possible flood warnings. Those living in areas prone to flooding should be prepared to take action should flooding develop. 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Flood advisory in effect until 7:30 p.m. Eastern Daylight Time this evening. What? Flooding caused by excessive rainfall is expected. Where? A portion of central Kentucky, including the following counties, Anderson, Boyle, Marion, Mercer, Washington, and Woodford. When? Until 7:30 p.m. Eastern Daylight Time. The following impacts are expected, minor flooding in low-lying and poor drainage areas. Some low water crossings may become impassable. Additional details, at 4:20 p.m. Eastern Daylight Time, Doppler radar indicated heavy rain due to thunderstorms. Minor flooding is ongoing or expected to begin shortly in the advisory area. Between 1 and 2 inches of rain have fallen. Additional rainfall amounts of 0.5 to 1 inch are expected over the area. This additional rain will result in minor flooding. Some locations that will experience flooding include Lawrenceburg, Harrodsburg, Ballard, McVille, Cornishville, Duncan, Bullen, Duggansville, Mayo, and Tableau. http://www.weather.gov/safety/. Flood turnaround. Don't drown when encountering flooded roads. Most flood deaths occur in vehicles. 7 p.m. Eastern Daylight Time weather conditions across north-central Kentucky. At Frankfort. And the pressure was 29.97 inches and steady. At Lexington, it was cloudy. The temperature was 75 degrees, the dew point 69, and the relative humidity 81%. The wind was calm.

The pressure was 29.97 inches and falling. At Louisville, it was cloudy. The temperature was 73 degrees, the dew point 70, and the relative humidity 90%. The wind was northeast at 7 miles an hour. The pressure was 29.95 inches and steady. At Frankfurt, and the pressure was 29.97 inches and steady. Elsewhere around the region, rain was falling, with a temperature of 69 at Covington, 69 at Wilmington, Ohio, and 78 at Jackson. It was partly sunny, with a temperature of 81 at London, and 80 at Bowling Green. It was cloudy, with a temperature of 74 at Indianapolis, and 73 at Jasper, Indiana. Now for the official National Weather Service forecast for Frankfurt and surrounding communities. Tonight, mostly cloudy with a 50% chance of thunderstorms. Lows in the mid-60s. East winds up to 5 miles an hour shifting to the south after midnight. Wednesday, partly sunny. Chance of showers and slight chance of thunderstorms in the morning, then thunderstorms likely in the afternoon. Highs around 80. Southwest winds 5 to 10 miles an hour. Chance of precipitation 70%. Wednesday night, mostly cloudy. Chance of thunderstorms until midnight, then slight chance of showers after midnight. Patchy fog after midnight. Lows in the lower 60s. West winds up to 5 miles an hour shifting to the northwest after midnight. Chance of precipitation 50%. Thursday, partly sunny. A 20% chance of showers in the morning. Highs in the lower 80s. Northeast winds up to 10 miles an hour. Thursday night, partly cloudy. Lows in the mid-50s. Northeast winds 5 to 10 miles an hour. And now the extended forecast for the radio listening area. Friday and Friday night, mostly cloudy. Highs in the upper 70s. Lows in the upper 50s. Saturday and Saturday night, partly cloudy. A 20% chance of thunderstorms. Highs in the upper 70s. Lows in the mid-50s. Sunday and Sunday night, partly cloudy. A 20% chance of rain showers. Highs in the upper 70s. Lows in the mid-50s. Monday and Monday night, mostly clear. Highs in the upper 70s. Lows in the lower 50s. Tuesday and Tuesday night, mostly clear. Highs in the upper 70s. Lows in the mid-50s. The current time is 7:17 p.m. Eastern Daylight Time. Flood watch in effect from late tonight through late Wednesday night. What? Flash flooding caused by excessive rainfall is possible. Where? The following counties, in Indiana, Dearborn, Fayette, Franklin, Ohio, Ripley, Switzerland, Union and Wayne, the following counties, in Kentucky, Boone, Bracken, Campbell, Carroll, Gallatin, Grant, Kenton, Lewis, Mason, Owen, Pendleton and Robertson, and the following counties, in Ohio, Adams, Brown, Butler, Champaign, Clark, Claremont, Clinton, Dark, Delaware, Fairfield, Fayette, Franklin, Greene, Hamilton, Highland, Hocking, Licking, Logan, Madison, Miami, Montgomery, Pickaway, Pike, Preble, Ross, Scioto, Shelby, Union, and Warren. When, from late tonight through late Wednesday night. The following impacts are expected. Excessive runoff may result in flooding of rivers, creeks, streams, and other low-lying and flood-prone locations. Additional details, a warm front will lift north across the Ohio Valley later tonight into Wednesday. Several rounds of showers and thunderstorms will be possible. Widespread rainfall amounts of up to an inch can be expected with local amounts of 2 to 3 inches possible. People in the watch area, especially those living in areas prone to flooding, should be prepared to take action should flooding develop. Monitor the latest forecasts and be alert for possible flood warnings. Flood watch in effect from Wednesday morning through late Wednesday night. What? Flooding caused by excessive rainfall is possible.

possible. Where? Portions of Indiana, including the following area, Jefferson and Kentucky, including the following areas, Bourbon, Franklin, Harrison, Kentucky, Henry, Nicholas, Scott, Kentucky, and Trimble. When? From Wednesday morning through late Wednesday night. The following impacts are expected. Excessive runoff may result in flooding of rivers, creeks, streams, and other low-lying and flood-prone locations. Creeks and streams may rise out of their banks. Flooding may occur in poor drainage and urban areas. Additional details. Training showers and storms Wednesday afternoon will track over already saturated areas from Tuesday's event. Localized areas of 1.5-2.5 are possible from training storms through the evening hours. http://www.weather.gov/safety/flood. You should monitor later forecasts and be alert for possible flood warnings. Those living in areas prone to flooding should be prepared to take action should flooding develop. Flood advisory in effect until 7:30 p.m. Eastern Daylight Time this evening. What? Flooding caused by excessive rainfall is expected. Where? A portion of central Kentucky, including the following counties, Anderson, Boyle, Marion, Mercer, Washington, and Woodford. When? Until 7:30 p.m. Eastern Daylight Time. The following impacts are expected. Minor flooding in low-lying and poor drainage areas. Some low-water crossings may become impassable. Additional details. At 4:20 p.m. Eastern Daylight Time, Doppler radar indicated heavy rain due to thunderstorms. Minor flooding is ongoing or expected to begin shortly in the advisory area. Between 1 and 2 inches of rain have fallen. Additional rainfall amounts of 0.5 to 1 inch are expected over the area. This additional rain will result in minor flooding. Some locations that will experience flooding include Lawrenceburg, Harrodsburg, Ballard, McVille, Cornishville, Duncan, Bullen, Duncansville, Mayo, and Tableau. http://www.weather.gov/safety/flood turnaround. Don't drown when encountering flooded roads. Most flood deaths occur in vehicles. 7 p.m. Eastern Daylight Time weather conditions across north-central Kentucky. At Frankfort, and the pressure was 29.97 inches and steady. At Lexington, it was cloudy. The temperature was 75 degrees, the dew point 69, and the relative humidity 81%. The wind was calm. The pressure was 29.97 inches and falling. At Louisville, it was cloudy. The temperature was 73 degrees, the dew point 70, and the relative humidity 90%. The wind was northeast at 7 miles an hour. The pressure was 29.95 inches and steady. At Frankfort, and the pressure was 29.97 inches and steady. Elsewhere around the region, rain was falling, with a temperature of 69 at Covington, 69 at Wilmington, Ohio, and 78 at Jackson. It was partly sunny, with a temperature of 81 at London, and 80 at Bowling Green. It was cloudy, with a temperature of 74 at Indianapolis, and 73 at Jasper, Indiana. Now for the official National Weather Service forecast for Frankfort and surrounding communities. Tonight, mostly cloudy with a 50% chance of thunderstorms. Lows in the mid-60s. East winds up to 5 miles an hour shifting to the south after midnight. Wednesday, partly sunny. Chance of showers and slight chance of thunderstorms in the morning, then thunderstorms likely in the afternoon. Highs around 80. Southwest winds 5 to 10 miles an hour. Chance of precipitation 70%. Wednesday night, mostly cloudy. Chance of thunderstorms until midnight, then slight chance of showers after midnight. Patchy fog after midnight. Lows in the lower 60s. West winds up to 5 miles an hour shifting to the northwest after midnight. Chance of precipitation 50%. Thursday, partly sunny. A 20% chance of showers.

hours in the morning. Highs in the lower 80s. Northeast winds up to 10 miles an hour. Thursday night, partly cloudy. Lows in the mid-50s. Northeast winds 5 to 10 miles an hour. And now the extended forecast for the radio listening area. Friday and Friday night, mostly cloudy. Highs in the upper 70s. Lows in the upper 50s. Saturday and Saturday night, partly cloudy. A 20% chance of thunderstorms. Highs in the upper 70s. Lows in the mid-50s. Sunday and Sunday night, partly cloudy. A 20% chance of rain showers. Highs in the upper 70s. Lows in the mid-50s. Monday and Monday night, mostly clear. Highs in the upper 70s. Lows in the lower 50s. Tuesday and Tuesday night, mostly clear. Highs in the upper 70s. Lows in the mid-50s. The current time is 7:25 p.m. Eastern Daylight Time. Flood watch in effect from late tonight through late Wednesday night. What? Flash flooding caused by excessive rainfall is possible. Where? The following counties, in Indiana, Dearborn, Fayette, Franklin, Ohio, Ripley, Switzerland, Union and Wayne, the following counties, in Kentucky, Boone, Bracken, Campbell, Carroll, Gallatin, Grant, Kenton, Lewis, Mason, Owen, Pendleton and Robertson, and the following counties, in Ohio, Adams, Brown, Butler, Champaign, Clark, Claremont, Clinton, Dark, Delaware, Fairfield, Fayette, Franklin, Greene, Hamilton, Highland, Hocking, Licking, Logan, Madison, Miami, Montgomery, Pickaway, Pike, Preble, Ross, Scioto, Shelby, Union, and Warren. When, from late tonight through late Wednesday night. The following impacts are expected. Excessive runoff may result in flooding of rivers, creeks, streams, and other low-lying and flood-prone locations. Additional details, a warm front will lift north across the Ohio Valley later tonight into Wednesday. Several rounds of showers and thunderstorms will be possible. Widespread rainfall amounts of up to an inch can be expected with local amounts of 2 to 3 inches possible. People in the watch area, especially those living in areas prone to flooding, should be prepared to take action should flooding develop. Monitor the latest forecasts and be alert for possible flood warnings. Flood watch in effect from Wednesday morning through late Wednesday night. What? Flooding caused by excessive rainfall is possible. Where? Portions of Indiana, including the following area, Jefferson and Kentucky, including the following areas, Bourbon, Franklin, Harrison, Kentucky, Henry, Nicholas, Scott, Kentucky, and Trimble. When? From Wednesday morning through late Wednesday night. The following impacts are expected. Excessive runoff may result in flooding of rivers, creeks, streams, and other low-lying and flood-prone locations. Creeks and streams may rise out of their banks. Flooding may occur in poor drainage and urban areas. Additional details, training showers and storms Wednesday afternoon will track over already saturated areas from Tuesday's event. Localized areas of 1.5-2.5 are possible from training storms through the evening hours. http://www.weather.gov/safety/flood. You should monitor later forecasts and be alert for possible flood warnings. Those living in areas prone to flooding should be prepared to take action should flooding develop. Flood advisory will expire at 7:30 p.m. Eastern Daylight Time this evening. The flood advisory will expire at 7:30 p.m. Eastern Daylight Time this evening for a portion of central Kentucky, including the following areas, Anderson, Boyle, Marion, Mercer, Washington, and Woodford. The heavy rain has ended. Flooding is no longer expected to pose a threat. Please continue to heed remaining road closures. 7 p.m. Eastern Daylight Time weather conditions across north central Kentucky. At Frankfort, and the pressure was 29.97 inches, and steady. At Lexington, it was cloudy,

temperature was 75 degrees, the dew point 69, and the relative humidity 81%. The wind was calm. The pressure was 29.97 inches and falling. At Louisville, it was cloudy. The temperature was 73 degrees, the dew point 70, and the relative humidity 90%. The wind was northeast at 7 miles an hour. The pressure was 29.95 inches and steady. At Frankfort, and the pressure was 29.97 inches and steady. Elsewhere around the region, rain was falling, with a temperature of 69 at Covington, 69 at Wilmington, Ohio, and 78 at Jackson. It was partly sunny, with a temperature of 81 at London, and 80 at Bowling Green. It was cloudy, with a temperature of 74 at Indianapolis, and 73 at Jasper, Indiana. Now for the official National Weather Service forecast for Frankfort and surrounding communities. Tonight, mostly cloudy with a 50% chance of thunderstorms. Lows in the mid-60s. East winds up to 5 miles an hour shifting to the south after midnight. Wednesday, partly sunny. Chance of showers and slight chance of thunderstorms in the morning, then thunderstorms likely in the afternoon. Highs around 80. Southwest winds 5 to 10 miles an hour. Chance of precipitation 70%. Wednesday night, mostly cloudy. Chance of thunderstorms until midnight, then slight chance of showers after midnight. Patchy fog after midnight. Lows in the lower 60s. West winds up to 5 miles an hour shifting to the northwest after midnight. Chance of precipitation 50%. Thursday, partly sunny. A 20% chance of showers in the morning. Highs in the lower 80s. Northeast winds up to 10 miles an hour. Thursday night, partly cloudy. Lows in the mid-50s. Northeast winds 5 to 10 miles an hour. And now the extended forecast for the radio listening area. Friday and Friday night, mostly cloudy. Highs in the upper 70s. Lows in the upper 50s. Saturday and Saturday night, partly cloudy. A 20% chance of thunderstorms. Highs in the upper 70s. Lows in the mid-50s. Sunday and Sunday night, partly cloudy. A 20% chance of rain showers. Highs in the upper 70s. Lows in the mid-50s. Monday and Monday night, mostly clear. Highs in the upper 70s. Lows in the lower 50s. Tuesday and Tuesday night, mostly clear. Highs in the upper 70s. Lows in the mid-50s. The current time is 7:33 p.m. Eastern Daylight Time. Flood watch in effect from late 50s. The current time is 7:33 p.m. Eastern Daylight Time. Flood watch in effect from late tonight through late Wednesday night. What flash flooding caused by excessive rainfall is possible? Where the following counties in Indiana, Dearborn, Fayette, Franklin, Ohio, Ripley, Switzerland, Union and Wayne, the following counties in Kentucky, Boone, Bracken, Campbell, Carroll, Gallatin, Grant, Kenton, Lewis, Mason, Owen, Pendleton and Robertson, and the following counties in Ohio, Adams, Brown, Butler, Champaign, Clark, Claremont, Clinton, Dark, Delaware, Fairfield, Fayette, Franklin, Greene, Hamilton, Highland, Hocking, Licking, Logan, Madison, Miami, Montgomery, Pickaway, Pike, Preble, Ross, Scioto, Shelby, Union and Warren. When, from late tonight through late Wednesday night. The following impacts are expected. Excessive runoff may result in flooding of rivers, creeks, streams, and other low-lying and flood-prone locations. Additional details. A warm front will lift north across the Ohio Valley later tonight into Wednesday. Several rounds of showers and thunderstorms will be possible. Widespread rainfall amounts of up to an inch can be expected, with local amounts of 2 to 3 inches possible. People in the watch area, especially those living in areas prone

to flooding, should be prepared to take action should flooding develop. Monitor the latest forecasts and be alert for possible flood warnings. Flood watch in effect from Wednesday morning through late Wednesday night. What? Flooding caused by excessive rainfall is possible. Where? Portions of Indiana, including the following area, Jefferson and Kentucky, including the following areas, Bourbon, Franklin, Harrison, Kentucky, Henry, Nicholas, Scott, Kentucky, and Trimble. When? From Wednesday morning through late Wednesday night. The following impacts are expected. Excessive runoff may result in flooding of rivers, creeks, streams, and other low-lying and flood-prone locations. Creeks and streams may rise out of their banks. Flooding may occur in poor drainage and urban areas. Additional details, training showers and storms Wednesday afternoon will track over already saturated areas from Tuesday's event. Localized areas of 1.5-2.5 are possible from training storms through the evening hours. http://www.weather.gov/safety/flood You should monitor later forecasts and be alert for possible flood warnings. Those living in areas prone to flooding should be prepared to take action should flooding develop. 7 p.m. Eastern Daylight Time weather conditions across north central Kentucky. At Frankfort. And the pressure was 29.97 inches and steady. At Lexington, it was cloudy. The temperature was 75 degrees, the dew point 69, and the relative humidity 81%. The wind was calm. The pressure was 29.97 inches and falling. At Louisville, it was cloudy. The temperature was 73 degrees, the dew point 70, and the relative humidity 90%. The wind was northeast at 7 miles an hour. The pressure was 29.95 inches and steady. At Frankfort, and the pressure was 29.97 inches and steady. Elsewhere around the region, rain was falling, with a temperature of 69 at Covington, 69 at Wilmington, Ohio, and 78 at Jackson. It was partly sunny, with a temperature of 81 at London, and 80 at Bowling Green. It was cloudy, with a temperature of 74 at Indianapolis, and 73 at Jasper, Indiana. Now for the official National Weather Service forecast for Frankfort and surrounding communities. Tonight, mostly cloudy with a 50% chance of thunderstorms. Lows in the mid-60s. East winds up to 5 miles an hour shifting to the south after midnight. Wednesday, partly sunny. Chance of showers and slight chance of thunderstorms in the morning, then thunderstorms likely in the afternoon. Highs around 80. Southwest winds 5 to 10 miles an hour. Chance of precipitation 70%. Wednesday night, mostly cloudy. Chance of thunderstorms until midnight, then slight chance of showers after midnight. Patchy fog after midnight. Lows in the lower 60s. West winds up to 5 miles an hour shifting to the northwest after midnight. Chance of precipitation 50%. Thursday, partly sunny. A 20% chance of showers in the morning. Highs in the lower 80s. Northeast winds up to 10 miles an hour. Thursday night, partly cloudy. Lows in the mid-50s. Northeast winds 5 to 10 miles an hour. And now the extended forecast for the radio listening area. Friday and Friday night, mostly cloudy. Highs in the upper 70s. Lows in the upper 50s. Saturday and Saturday night, partly cloudy. A 20% chance of thunderstorms. Highs in the upper 70s. Lows in the mid-50s. Sunday and Sunday night, partly cloudy. A 20% chance of rain showers. Highs in the upper 70s. Lows in the mid-50s. Monday and Monday night, mostly clear. Highs in the upper 70s. Lows in the lower 50s. Tuesday and Tuesday night, mostly clear. Highs in the upper 70s. Lows in the mid-50s.

Time is 7:39 p.m. Eastern Daylight Time. Flood watch in effect from late tonight through late Wednesday night. What? Flash flooding caused by excessive rainfall is possible. Where? The following counties: in Indiana, Dearborn, Fayette, Franklin, Ohio, Ripley, Switzerland, Union and Wayne. The following counties: in Kentucky, Boone, Bracken, Campbell, Carroll, Gallatin, Grant, Kenton, Lewis, Mason, Owen, Pendleton and Robertson. And the following counties: in Ohio, Adams, Brown, Butler, Champaign, Clark, Claremont, Clinton, Dark, Delaware, Fairfield, Fayette, Franklin, Greene, Hamilton, Highland, Hocking, Licking, Logan, Madison, Miami, Montgomery, Pickaway, Pike, Preble, Ross, Scioto, Shelby, Union, and Warren. When? From late tonight through late Wednesday night. The following impacts are expected: excessive runoff may result in flooding of rivers, creeks, streams, and other low-lying and flood-prone locations. Additional details: a warm front will lift north across the Ohio Valley later tonight into Wednesday. Several rounds of showers and thunderstorms will be possible. Widespread rainfall amounts of up to an inch can be expected, with local amounts of 2 to 3 inches possible. People in the watch area, especially those living in areas prone to flooding, should be prepared to take action should flooding develop. Monitor the latest forecasts and be alert for possible flood warnings. Flood watch in effect from Wednesday morning through late Wednesday night. What? Flooding caused by excessive rainfall is possible. Where? Portions of Indiana, including the following area: Jefferson and Kentucky, including the following areas: Bourbon, Franklin, Harrison, Kentucky, Henry, Nicholas, Scott, Kentucky, and Trimble. When? From Wednesday morning through late Wednesday night. The following impacts are expected: excessive runoff may result in flooding of rivers, creeks, streams, and other low-lying and flood-prone locations. Creeks and streams may rise out of their banks. Flooding may occur in poor drainage and urban areas. Additional details: training showers and storms Wednesday afternoon will track over already saturated areas from Tuesday's event. Localized areas of 1.5-2.5 are possible from training storms through the evening hours. http://www.weather.gov/safety/ Flood you should monitor later forecasts and be alert for possible flood warnings. Those living in areas prone to flooding should be prepared to take action should flooding develop. 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At Frankfort, and the pressure was 29.97 inches, and steady. At Lexington, it was cloudy. The temperature was 75 degrees, the dew point 69, and the relative humidity 81%. The wind was calm. The pressure was 29.97 inches and falling. At Louisville, it was cloudy. The temperature was 73 degrees, the dew point 70, and the relative humidity 90%. The wind was northeast at 7 miles an hour. The pressure was 29.95 inches and steady. At Frankfort, and the pressure was 29.97 inches and steady. Elsewhere around the region, rain was falling, with a temperature of 69 at Covington, 69 at Wilmington, Ohio, and 78 at Jackson. It was partly sunny, with a temperature of 81 at London, and 80 at Bowling Green. It was cloudy, with a temperature of 74 at Indianapolis, and 73 at Jasper, Indiana. Now for the official National Weather Service forecast for Frankfort and surrounding communities. Tonight, mostly cloudy with a 50% chance of thunderstorms. Lows in the mid-60s. East winds up to 5 miles an hour, shifting to the south after midnight.

Highs in the lower 80s. Northeast winds up to 10 miles an hour. Thursday night, partly cloudy. Lows in the mid-50s. Northeast winds 5 to 10 miles an hour. And now the extended forecast for the radio listening area. Friday and Friday night, mostly cloudy. Highs in the upper 70s. Lows in the upper 50s. Saturday and Saturday night, partly cloudy. A 20% chance of thunderstorms. Highs in the upper 70s. Lows in the mid-50s. Sunday and Sunday night, partly cloudy. A 20% chance of rain showers. Highs in the upper 70s. Lows in the mid-50s. Monday and Monday night, mostly clear. Highs in the upper 70s. Lows in the lower 50s. Tuesday and Tuesday night, mostly clear. Highs in the upper 70s. Lows in the mid-50s. The current time is 7:46 p.m. Eastern Daylight Time. Flood watch in effect from late tonight through late Wednesday night. What? Flash flooding caused by excessive rainfall is possible. Where? The following counties, in Indiana, Dearborn, Fayette, Franklin, Ohio, Ripley, Switzerland, Union and Wayne, the following counties, in Kentucky, Boone, Bracken, Campbell, Carroll, Gallatin, Grant, Kenton, Lewis, Mason, Owen, Pendleton and Robertson, and the following counties, in Ohio, Adams, Brown, Butler, Champaign, Clark, Claremont, Clinton, Dark, Delaware, Fairfield, Fayette, Franklin, Greene, Hamilton, Highland, Hocking, Licking, Logan, Madison, Miami, Montgomery, Pickaway, Pike, Preble, Ross, Scioto, Shelby, Union, and Warren. When, from late tonight through late Wednesday night. The following impacts are expected. Excessive runoff may result in flooding of rivers, creeks, streams, and other low-lying and flood-prone locations. Additional details. A warm front will lift north across the Ohio Valley later tonight into Wednesday. Several rounds of showers and thunderstorms will be possible. Widespread rainfall amounts of up to an inch can be expected with local amounts of 2 to 3 inches possible. People in the watch area, especially those living in areas prone to flooding, should be prepared to take action should flooding develop. Monitor the latest forecasts and be alert for possible flood warnings. Flood watch in effect from Wednesday morning through late Wednesday night. What? Flooding caused by excessive rainfall is possible. Where? Portions of Indiana, including the following area, Jefferson and Kentucky, including the following areas, Bourbon, Franklin, Harrison, Kentucky, Henry, Nicholas, Scott, Kentucky, and Trimble. When? From Wednesday morning through late Wednesday night. The following impacts are expected. Excessive runoff may result in flooding of rivers, creeks, streams, and other low-lying and flood-prone locations. Creeks and streams may rise out of their banks. Flooding may occur in poor drainage and urban areas. Additional details. Training showers and storms Wednesday afternoon will track over already saturated areas from Tuesday's event. Localized areas of 1.5-2.5 are possible from training storms through the evening hours. http://www.weather.gov/safety/. Flood you should monitor later forecasts and be alert for possible flood warnings. Those living in areas prone to flooding should be prepared to take action should flooding develop. 7 p.m. Eastern Daylight Time weather conditions across north-central Kentucky. At Frankfort. And the pressure was 29.97 inches, and steady. At Lexington, it was cloudy. The temperature was 75 degrees, the dew point 69, and the relative humidity 81%. The wind was calm. The pressure was 29.97 inches and falling. At Louisville, it was cloudy. The temperature was 73 degrees, the dew point 70, and the relative humidity 90%. The wind was northeast at 7 miles an hour. The pressure was 29.95 inches and steady. At Frankfort,

and the pressure was 29.97 inches and steady. Elsewhere around the region, rain was falling with a temperature of 69 at Covington, 69 at Wilmington, Ohio, and 78 at Jackson. It was partly sunny with a temperature of 81 at London and 80 at Bowling Green. It was cloudy with a temperature of 74 at Indianapolis and 73 at Jasper, Indiana. Now for the official National Weather Service forecast for Frankfort and surrounding communities. Tonight, mostly cloudy with a 50% chance of thunderstorms. Lows in the mid-60s. East winds up to 5 miles an hour shifting to the south after midnight. Wednesday, partly sunny. Chance of showers and slight chance of thunderstorms in the morning, then thunderstorms likely in the afternoon. Highs around 80. Southwest winds 5 to 10 miles an hour. Chance of precipitation 70%. Wednesday night, mostly cloudy. Chance of thunderstorms until midnight, then slight chance of showers after midnight. Patchy fog after midnight. Lows in the lower 60s. West winds up to 5 miles an hour shifting to the northwest after midnight. Chance of precipitation 50%. Thursday, partly sunny. A 20% chance of showers in the morning. Highs in the lower 80s. Northeast winds up to 10 miles an hour. Thursday night, partly cloudy. Lows in the mid-50s. Northeast winds 5 to 10 miles an hour. And now the extended forecast for the radio listening area. Friday and Friday night, mostly cloudy. Highs in the upper 70s. Lows in the upper 50s. Saturday and Saturday night, partly cloudy. A 20% chance of thunderstorms. Highs in the upper 70s. Lows in the mid-50s. Sunday and Sunday night, partly cloudy. A 20% chance of rain showers. Highs in the upper 70s. Lows in the mid-50s. Monday and Monday night, mostly clear. Highs in the upper 70s. Lows in the lower 50s. Tuesday and Tuesday night, mostly clear. Highs in the upper 70s. Lows in the mid-50s. The current time is 7:53 p.m. Eastern Daylight Time. Flood watch in effect from late tonight through late Wednesday night. What flash flooding caused by excessive rainfall is possible? Where the following counties in Indiana, Dearborn, Fayette, Franklin, Ohio, Ripley, Switzerland, Union, and Wayne, the following counties in Kentucky, Boone, Bracken, Campbell, Carroll, Gallatin, Grant, Kenton, Lewis, Mason, Owen, Pendleton, and Robertson, and the following counties in Ohio, Adams, Brown, Butler, Champaign, Clark, Claremont, Clinton, Dark, Delaware, Fairfield, Fayette, Franklin, Greene, Hamilton, Highland, Hocking, Licking, Logan, Madison, Miami, Montgomery, Pickaway, Pike, Preble, Ross, Scioto, Shelby, Union, and Warren. When, from late tonight through late Wednesday night. The following impacts are expected. Excessive runoff may result in flooding of rivers, creeks, streams, and other low-lying and flood-prone locations. Additional details. A warm front will lift north across the Ohio Valley later tonight into Wednesday. Several rounds of showers and thunderstorms will be possible. Widespread rainfall amounts of up to an inch can be expected with local amounts of 2 to 3 inches possible. People in the watch area, especially those living in areas prone to flooding, should be prepared to take action should flooding develop. Monitor the latest forecasts and be alert for possible flood warnings. Flood watch in effect from Wednesday morning through late Wednesday night. What flooding caused by excessive rainfall is possible? Where portions of Indiana, including the following area, Jefferson and Kentucky, including the following areas, Bourbon, Franklin, Harrison, Kentucky, Henry, Nicholas, Scott, Kentucky, and Trimble. When, from Wednesday morning through late Wednesday night. The following impacts are expected. Excessive runoff may result in flooding.

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Creeks and streams may rise out of their banks. Flooding may occur in poor drainage and urban areas. Additional details, training showers and storms Wednesday afternoon will track over already saturated areas from Tuesday's event. Localized areas of 1.5-2.5 are possible from training storms through the evening hours. http://www.weather.gov/safety/flood. You should monitor later forecasts and be alert for possible flood warnings. Those living in areas prone to flooding should be prepared to take action should flooding develop. 7 p.m. Eastern Daylight Time weather conditions across north central Kentucky. At Frankfort, and the pressure was 29.97 inches and steady. At Lexington, it was cloudy. The temperature was 75 degrees, the dew point 69, and the relative humidity 81%. The wind was calm. The pressure was 29.97 inches and falling. At Louisville, it was cloudy. The temperature was 73 degrees, the dew point 70, and the relative humidity 90%. The wind was northeast at 7 miles an hour. The pressure was 29.95 inches and steady. At Frankfort, and the pressure was 29.97 inches and steady. Elsewhere around the region, rain was falling, with a temperature of 69 at Covington, 69 at Wilmington, Ohio, and 78 at Jackson. It was partly sunny, with a temperature of 81 at London, and 80 at Bowling Green. It was cloudy, with a temperature of 74 at Indianapolis, and 73 at Jasper, Indiana. Now for the official National Weather Service forecast for Frankfort and surrounding communities. Tonight, mostly cloudy with a 50% chance of thunderstorms. Lows in the mid-60s. East winds up to 5 miles an hour shifting to the south after midnight. Wednesday, partly sunny. Chance of showers and slight chance of thunderstorms in the morning, then thunderstorms likely in the afternoon. Highs around 80. Southwest winds 5 to 10 miles an hour. Chance of precipitation 70%. Wednesday night, mostly cloudy. Chance of thunderstorms until midnight, then slight chance of showers after midnight. Patchy fog after midnight. Lows in the lower 60s. West winds up to 5 miles an hour shifting to the northwest after midnight. Chance of precipitation 50%. Thursday, partly sunny. A 20% chance of showers in the morning. Highs in the lower 80s. Northeast winds up to 10 miles an hour. Thursday night, partly cloudy. Lows in the mid-50s. Northeast winds 5 to 10 miles an hour. And now the extended forecast for the radio listening area. Friday and Friday night, mostly cloudy. Highs in the upper 70s. Lows in the upper 50s. Saturday and Saturday night, partly cloudy. A 20% chance of thunderstorms. Highs in the upper 70s. Lows in the mid-50s. Sunday and Sunday night, partly cloudy. A 20% chance of rain showers. Highs in the upper 70s. Lows in the mid-50s. Monday and Monday night, mostly clear. Highs in the upper 70s. Lows in the lower 50s. Tuesday and Tuesday night, mostly clear. Highs in the upper 70s. Lows in the mid-50s. The current time is 7:59 p.m. Eastern Daylight Time. Flood watch in effect from late tonight through late Wednesday night. 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Where the following counties in Indiana, Dearborn, Fayette, Franklin, Ohio, Ripley, Switzerland, Union and Wayne, the following counties in Kentucky, Boone, Bracken, Campbell, Carroll, Gallatin, Grant, Kenton, Lewis, Mason, Owen, Pendleton and Robertson, and the following counties in Ohio, Adams, Brown, Butler, Champaign, Clark,